in 1939. Today's low temperature was 42 degrees. The normal low is 67. The low breaks the previous 53 degrees, which was set in 1941. No precipitation fell today, which leaves the monthly total at 5.38 inches. This is 3.81 inches above the normal amount of 1.57 inches for July. The total precipitation for the year still stands at 23.16 inches, which is 2.48 inches above normal. There was one cooling degree day today, which is 10 below normal. This brings the monthly total to 149, which is 20 above normal. The yearly total since January 1st is 519, which is 77 above normal. Today the maximum wind observed was 12 miles an hour from the east. The highest wind gust observed was 15 miles per hour from the east. The average wind speed was less than 5 miles per hour today. The normal high temperature for tomorrow is 86 degrees, and the normal low is 67. The record high for tomorrow is 107, which occurred in 1936, and the record low is 51, which occurred in 1950. Sunset tonight is at 8:49 p.m. Sunrise tomorrow is at 5:52 a.m. This is NOAA All Hazards Weather Radio Station WXL57 at Des Moines, Iowa, transmitting on 162.55 MHz. 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The current time is 7:02 p.m. Central Daylight Time. Now for the official National Weather Service forecast for Des Moines and surrounding locations. Tonight, mostly clear. Lows in the mid-60s. East winds around 5 miles an hour, becoming south after midnight. Monday, sunny with highs around 90. West winds around 5 miles an hour, becoming south in the afternoon. Monday night, mostly clear. Humid with lows in the mid-60s. East winds around 5 miles an hour, becoming south after midnight. Heat index values in the lower 90s early until midnight. Tuesday, sunny with highs in the lower 90s. Light and variable winds, becoming southeast around 5 miles an hour in the afternoon. Tuesday night, clear with lows in the upper 60s. East winds around 5 miles an hour until midnight, becoming light and variable. Heat index values in the upper 90s early until midnight. Wednesday, sunny. Highs in the lower 90s. Wednesday night, mostly clear. Lows in the lower 70s. Heat index values in the upper 90s early until midnight. Thursday, sunny. Highs in the mid-90s. Thursday night, mostly clear. Lows in the lower 70s. Heat index values in the upper 90s early until midnight. Friday, sunny. Highs in the mid-90s. Friday night, mostly clear. Lows in the lower 70s. Heat index values in the upper 90s early until midnight. Saturday, sunny. Highs in the mid-90s. Saturday night, mostly clear. Lows in the lower 70s. Heat index values in the upper 90s early until midnight. Sunday, sunny. Highs in the lower 90s. Again, the forecast for Des Moines and surrounding locations for tonight, mostly clear. Lows in the mid-60s. East winds around 5 miles an hour, becoming south after midnight. These are the 7 p.m. conditions for the Des Moines area. At the Des Moines airport, it was mostly sunny. The temperature was 86 degrees Fahrenheit, or 30 degrees Celsius, the dew point 62, and the relative humidity 44%, producing a heat index of 86. The wind was east at 7 miles an hour. The pressure was 30.17 inches and falling. Looking around the area, across central Iowa, skies ranged from sunny to mostly sunny, and temperatures were between 82 and 85 degrees. Here are some conditions elsewhere in Iowa. Skies ranged from sunny to mostly sunny, and temperatures were between 84 and 87 degrees. Now for a few weather conditions around the region. At Kansas City, it was mostly sunny.
The temperature was 84 degrees, with a heat index of 85. At Grand Island, it was sunny. The temperature was 86 degrees, with a heat index of 88. At Sioux Falls, it was mostly sunny. The temperature was 87 degrees, with a heat index of 91. At Minneapolis-St. Paul, it was sunny. The temperature was 89 degrees, with a heat index of 95. Once again at 7 p.m., in Des Moines, it was mostly sunny. The temperature was 86 degrees Fahrenheit, 30 degrees Celsius, with a heat index of 86. Now here is the hazardous weather outlook for portions of central Iowa. For today and tonight, no hazardous weather is expected at this time. And now the extended outlook for the period Monday through Saturday. Heat will return this week, with high temperatures rising into the upper 80s to mid-90s by midweek. Heat indices will rise to near 100 F at times. Heat headlines may be needed later in the week. Spotter information statement, spotter activation will not be needed. The Des Moines, Iowa climate summary for this evening, as of 5:20 p.m., July 12, 2026. Today's high temperature was 90 degrees. The normal high is 86. The record high is 105 degrees, which was set in 1939. Today's low temperature was 42 degrees. The normal low is 67. The low breaks the previous 53 degrees, which was set in 1941. No precipitation fell today, which leaves the monthly total at 5.38 inches. This is 3.81 inches above the normal amount of 1.57 inches for July. The total precipitation for the year still stands at 23.16 inches, which is 2.48 inches above normal. There was one cooling degree day today, which is 10 below normal. This brings the monthly total to 149, which is 20 above normal. The yearly total since January 1st is 519. Which is 77 above normal. Today the maximum wind observed was 12 miles an hour from the east. The highest wind gust observed was 15 miles per hour from the east. The average wind speed was less than 5 miles per hour today. The normal high temperature for tomorrow is 86 degrees, and the normal low is 67. The record high for tomorrow is 107, which occurred in 1936. And the record low is 51, which occurred in 1950. Sunset tonight is at 8:49 p.m. Sunrise tomorrow is at 5:52 a.m. This is NOAA All Hazards Weather Radio Station WXL57 at Des Moines, Iowa, transmitting on 162.55 MHz. 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The current time is 7:08 p.m. Central Daylight Time. Now for the official National Weather Service forecast for Des Moines and surrounding locations. Tonight, mostly clear. Lows in the mid-60s. East winds around 5 miles an hour, becoming south after midnight. Monday, sunny with highs around 90. West winds around 5 miles an hour, becoming south in the afternoon. Monday night, mostly clear. Humid with lows in the mid-60s. East winds around 5 miles an hour, becoming south after midnight. Heat index values in the lower 90s early until midnight. Tuesday, sunny with highs in the lower 90s. Light and variable winds, becoming southeast around 5 miles an hour in the afternoon. Tuesday night, clear with lows in the upper 60s. East winds around 5 miles an hour until midnight, becoming light and variable. Heat index values in the upper 90s early until midnight. Wednesday, sunny. Highs in the lower 90s. Wednesday night, mostly clear. Lows in the lower 70s. Heat index values in the upper 90s early until midnight. Thursday, sunny. Highs in the mid-90s. Thursday night, mostly clear. Lows in the lower 70s. Heat index values in the upper 90s early until midnight. Friday, sunny. Highs in the mid-90s. Friday night, mostly clear. Lows in the lower 70s. Heat index values in the upper 90s early until midnight.
Saturday, sunny. Highs in the mid-90s. Saturday night, mostly clear. Lows in the lower 70s. Heat index values in the upper 90s early until midnight. Sunday, sunny. Highs in the lower 90s. Again, the forecast for Des Moines and surrounding locations for tonight, mostly clear. Lows in the mid-60s. East winds around 5 miles an hour, becoming south after midnight. These are the 7 p.m. conditions for the Des Moines area. At the Des Moines airport, it was mostly sunny. The temperature was 86 degrees Fahrenheit, or 30 degrees Celsius, the dew point 62, and the relative humidity 44%, producing a heat index of 86. The wind was east at 7 miles an hour. The pressure was 30.17 inches and falling. Looking around the area, across central Iowa, skies ranged from sunny to mostly sunny, and temperatures were between 82 and 85 degrees. Here are some conditions elsewhere in Iowa. Skies ranged from sunny to mostly sunny, and temperatures were between 84 and 87 degrees. Now for a few weather conditions around the region. At Kansas City, it was mostly sunny. The temperature was 84 degrees, with a heat index of 85. At Grand Island, it was sunny. The temperature was 86 degrees, with a heat index of 88. At Sioux Falls, it was mostly sunny. The temperature was 87 degrees, with a heat index of 91. At Minneapolis-St. Paul, it was sunny. The temperature was 89 degrees, with a heat index of 95. Once again at 7 p.m., in Des Moines, it was mostly sunny. The temperature was 86 degrees Fahrenheit, 30 degrees Celsius, with a heat index of 86. Now here is the hazardous weather outlook for portions of central Iowa. For today and tonight, no hazardous weather is expected at this time. And now the extended outlook for the period Monday through Saturday. Heat will return this week, with high temperatures rising into the upper 80s to mid-90s by midweek. Heat indices will rise to near 100F at times. Heat headlines may be needed later in the week. Spotter information statement. Spotter activation will not be needed. The Des Moines, Iowa climate summary for this evening, as of 5:20 p.m., July 12, 2026. Today's high temperature was 90 degrees. The normal high is 86. The record high is 105 degrees, which was set in 1939. Today's low temperature was 42 degrees. The normal low is 67. The low breaks the previous 53 degrees, which was set in 1941. No precipitation fell today, which leaves the monthly total at 5.38 inches. This is 3.81 inches above the normal amount of 1.57 inches for July. The total precipitation for the year still stands at 23.16 inches, which is 2.48 inches above normal. There was one cooling degree day today, which is 10 below normal. This brings the monthly total to 149, which is 20 above normal. The yearly total since January 1st is 519, which is 77 above normal. Today the maximum wind observed was 12 miles an hour from the east. The highest wind gust observed was 15 miles per hour from the east. The average wind speed was less than 5 miles per hour today. The normal high temperature for tomorrow is 86 degrees, and the normal low is 67. The record high for tomorrow is 107, which occurred in 1936, and the record low is 51, which occurred in 1950. Sunset tonight is at 8:49 p.m. Sunrise tomorrow is at 5:52 a.m. This is NOAA All Hazards Weather Radio Station WXL57 at Des Moines, Iowa, transmitting on 162.55 MHz. 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The current time is 7:14 p.m. Central Daylight Time. Now for the official National Weather Service forecast for Des Moines and surrounding locations. Tonight, mostly clear. Lows in the mid-60s. East winds around 5 miles an hour, becoming south after midnight. Monday,
sunny with highs around 90. West winds around 5 miles an hour.

miles an hour until midnight, becoming light and variable. Heat index values in the upper 90s early until midnight. Wednesday, sunny. Highs in the lower 90s. Wednesday night, mostly clear. Lows in the lower 70s. Heat index values in the upper 90s early until midnight. Thursday, sunny. Highs in the mid-90s. Thursday night, mostly clear. Lows in the lower 70s. Heat index values in the upper 90s early until midnight. Friday, sunny. Highs in the mid-90s. Friday night, mostly clear. Lows in the lower 70s. Heat index values in the upper 90s early until midnight. Saturday, sunny. Highs in the mid-90s. Saturday night, mostly clear. Lows in the lower 70s. Heat index values in the upper 90s early until midnight. Sunday, sunny. Highs in the lower 90s. Again, the forecast for Des Moines and surrounding locations for tonight, mostly clear. Lows in the mid-60s. East winds around 5 miles an hour, becoming south after midnight. These are the 7 p.m. conditions for the Des Moines area. At the Des Moines airport, it was mostly sunny. The temperature was 86 degrees Fahrenheit, or 30 degrees Celsius, the dew point 62, and the relative humidity 44%, producing a heat index of 86. The wind was east at 7 miles an hour. The pressure was 30.17 inches and falling. Looking around the area, across central Iowa, skies ranged from sunny to mostly sunny, and temperatures were between 82 and 85 degrees. Here are some conditions elsewhere in Iowa. Skies ranged from sunny to mostly sunny, and temperatures were between 84 and 87 degrees. Now for a few weather conditions around the region. At Kansas City, it was mostly sunny. The temperature was 84 degrees, with a heat index of 85. At Grand Island, it was sunny. The temperature was 86 degrees, with a heat index of 88. At Sioux Falls, it was mostly sunny. The temperature was 87 degrees, with a heat index of 91. At Minneapolis-St. Paul, it was sunny. The temperature was 89 degrees, with a heat index of 95. Once again at 7 p.m., in Des Moines, it was mostly sunny. The temperature was 86 degrees Fahrenheit, 30 degrees Celsius, with a heat index of 86. Now here is the hazardous weather outlook for portions of central Iowa. For today and tonight, no hazardous weather is expected at this time. And now the extended outlook for the period Monday through Saturday. Heat will return this week, with high temperatures rising into the upper 80s to mid-90s by midweek. Heat indices will rise to near 100 at times. Heat headlines may be needed later in the week. Spotter information statement. Spotter activation will not be needed. The Des Moines, Iowa climate summary for this evening, as of 5:20 p.m., July 12, 2026. Today's high temperature was 90 degrees. The normal high is 86. The record high is 105 degrees, which was set in 1939. Today's low temperature was 42 degrees. The normal low is 67. The low breaks the previous 53 degrees, which was set in 1941. No precipitation fell today, which leaves the monthly total at 5.38 inches. This is 3.81 inches above the normal amount of 1.57 inches for July. The total precipitation for the year still stands at 23.16 inches, which is 2.48 inches above normal. There was one cooling degree day today, which is 10 below normal. This brings the monthly total to 149, which is 20 above normal. The yearly total since January 1st is 519. Which is 77 above normal. Today the maximum wind observed was 12 miles an hour from the east. The highest wind gust observed was 15 miles per hour from the east. The average wind speed was less than 5 miles per hour today. The normal high temperature for tomorrow is 86 degrees, and the normal low is 67. The record high for tomorrow is 107, which occurred in 1936.

The record low is 51, which occurred in 1950. Sunset tonight is at 8:49 p.m. Sunrise tomorrow is at 5:52 a.m. This is NOAA All Hazards Weather Radio Station WXL 57 at Des Moines, Iowa, transmitting on 162.55 MHz. 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The current time is 7:21 p.m. Central Daylight Time. Now for the official National Weather Service forecast for Des Moines and surrounding locations, tonight, mostly clear. Lows in the mid-60s. East winds around 5 miles an hour, becoming south after midnight. Monday, sunny with highs around 90. West winds around 5 miles an hour, becoming south in the afternoon. Monday night, mostly clear. Humid with lows in the mid-60s. East winds around 5 miles an hour, becoming south after midnight. Heat index values in the lower 90s early until midnight. Tuesday, sunny with highs in the lower 90s. Light and variable winds, becoming southeast around 5 miles an hour in the afternoon. Tuesday night, clear with lows in the upper 60s. East winds around 5 miles an hour until midnight, becoming light and variable. Heat index values in the upper 90s early until midnight. Wednesday, sunny. Highs in the lower 90s. Wednesday night, mostly clear. Lows in the lower 70s. Heat index values in the upper 90s early until midnight. Thursday, sunny. Highs in the mid-90s. Thursday night, mostly clear. Lows in the lower 70s. Heat index values in the upper 90s early until midnight. Friday, sunny. Highs in the mid-90s. Friday night, mostly clear. Lows in the lower 70s. Heat index values in the upper 90s early until midnight. Saturday, sunny. Highs in the mid-90s. Saturday night, mostly clear. Lows in the lower 70s. Heat index values in the upper 90s early until midnight. Sunday, sunny. Highs in the lower 90s. Again, the forecast for Des Moines and surrounding locations for tonight, mostly clear. Lows in the mid-60s. East winds around 5 miles an hour, becoming south after midnight. These are the 7 p.m. conditions for the Des Moines area. At the Des Moines Airport, it was mostly sunny. The temperature was 86 degrees Fahrenheit, or 30 degrees Celsius, the dew point 62, and the relative humidity 44%, producing a heat index of 86. The wind was east at 7 miles an hour. The pressure was 30.17 inches and falling. Looking around the area, across central Iowa, skies ranged from sunny to mostly sunny, and temperatures were between 82 and 85 degrees. Here are some conditions elsewhere in Iowa. Skies ranged from sunny to mostly sunny, and temperatures were between 84 and 87 degrees. Now for a few weather conditions around the region. At Kansas City, it was mostly sunny. The temperature was 84 degrees, with a heat index of 85. At Grand Island, it was sunny. The temperature was 86 degrees, with a heat index of 88. At Sioux Falls, it was mostly sunny. The temperature was 87 degrees, with a heat index of 91. At Minneapolis-St. Paul, it was sunny. The temperature was 89 degrees, with a heat index of 95. Once again at 7 p.m., in Des Moines, it was mostly sunny. The temperature was 86 degrees Fahrenheit, 30 degrees Celsius with a heat index of 86. Now here is the hazardous weather outlook for portions of central Iowa. For today and tonight, no hazardous weather is expected at this time. And now the extended outlook for the period Monday through Saturday. Heat will return this week, with high temperatures rising into the upper 80s to mid-90s by midweek. Heat indices will rise to near 100F at times. Heat headlines may be needed later in the week. Spotter information statement. Spotter activation will not be needed. The Des Moines, Iowa climate summary for this evening, as of 5:20 p.m.,
July 12, 2026. Today's high temperature was 90 degrees. The normal high is 86. The record high is 105 degrees, which was set in 1939. Today's low temperature was 42 degrees. The normal low is 67. The low breaks the previous 53 degrees, which was set in 1941. No precipitation fell today, which leaves the monthly total at 5.38 inches. This is 3.81 inches above the normal amount of 1.57 inches for July. The total precipitation for the year still stands at 23.16 inches, which is 2.48 inches above normal. There was one cooling degree day today, which is 10 below normal. This brings the monthly total to 149, which is 20 above normal. The yearly total since January 1st is 519, which is 77 above normal. Today the maximum wind observed was 12 miles an hour from the east. The highest wind gust observed was 15 miles per hour from the east. The average wind speed was less than 5 miles per hour today. The normal high temperature for tomorrow is 86 degrees, and the normal low is 67. The record high for tomorrow is 107, which occurred in 1936, and the record low is 51, which occurred in 1950. Sunset tonight is at 8:49 p.m. Sunrise tomorrow is at 5:52 a.m. This is NOAA All Hazards Weather Radio Station WXL57 at Des Moines, Iowa, transmitting on 162.55 MHz. 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The current time is 7:27 p.m. Central Daylight Time. Now for the official National Weather Service forecast for Des Moines and surrounding locations. Tonight, mostly clear. Lows in the mid-60s. East winds around 5 miles an hour, becoming south after midnight. Monday, sunny with highs around 90. West winds around 5 miles an hour, becoming south in the afternoon. Monday night, mostly clear. Humid with lows in the mid-60s. East winds around 5 miles an hour, becoming south after midnight. Heat index values in the lower 90s early until midnight. Tuesday, sunny with highs in the lower 90s. Light and variable winds, becoming southeast around 5 miles an hour in the afternoon. Tuesday night, clear with lows in the upper 60s. East winds around 5 miles an hour until midnight, becoming light and variable. Heat index values in the upper 90s early until midnight. Wednesday, sunny. Highs in the lower 90s. Wednesday night, mostly clear. Lows in the lower 70s. Heat index values in the upper 90s early until midnight. Thursday, sunny. Highs in the mid-90s. Thursday night, mostly clear. Lows in the lower 70s. Heat index values in the upper 90s early until midnight. Friday, sunny. Highs in the mid-90s. Friday night, mostly clear. Lows in the lower 70s. Heat index values in the upper 90s early until midnight. Saturday, sunny. Highs in the mid-90s. Saturday night, mostly clear. Lows in the lower 70s. Heat index values in the upper 90s early until midnight. Sunday, sunny. Highs in the lower 90s. Again, the forecast for Des Moines and surrounding locations for tonight, mostly clear. Lows in the mid-60s. East winds around 5 miles an hour, becoming south after midnight. These are the 7 p.m. conditions for the Des Moines area. At the Des Moines Airport, it was mostly sunny. The temperature was 86 degrees Fahrenheit, or 30 degrees Celsius, the dew point 62, and the relative humidity 44%, producing a heat index of 86. The wind was east at 7 miles an hour. The pressure was 30.17 inches and falling. Looking around the area, across central Iowa, skies ranged from sunny to mostly sunny, and temperatures were between 82 and 85 degrees. Here are some conditions elsewhere in Iowa.
Skies ranged from sunny to mostly sunny, and temperatures were between 84 and 87 degrees. Now for a few weather conditions around the region. At Kansas City, it was mostly sunny. The temperature was 84 degrees, with a heat index of 85. At Grand Island, it was sunny. The temperature was 86 degrees, with a heat index of 88. At Sioux Falls, it was mostly sunny. The temperature was 87 degrees, with a heat index of 91. At Minneapolis-St. Paul, it was sunny. The temperature was 89 degrees, with a heat index of 95. Once again at 7 p.m., in Des Moines, it was mostly sunny. The temperature was 86 degrees Fahrenheit, 30 degrees Celsius, with a heat index of 86. Now here is the hazardous weather outlook for portions of central Iowa. For today and tonight, no hazardous weather is expected at this time. And now the extended outlook for the period Monday through Saturday. Heat will return this week, with high temperatures rising into the upper 80s to mid-90s by midweek. Heat indices will rise to near 100F at times. Heat headlines may be needed later in the week. Spotter information statement. Spotter activation will not be needed. The Des Moines, Iowa climate summary for this evening, as of 5:20 p.m., July 12, 2026. Today's high temperature was 90 degrees. The normal high is 86. The record high is 105 degrees, which was set in 1939. Today's low temperature was 42 degrees. The normal low is 67. The low breaks the previous 53 degrees, which was set in 1941. No precipitation fell today, which leaves the monthly total at 5.38 inches. This is 3.81 inches above the normal amount of 1.57 inches for July. The total precipitation for the year still stands at 23.16 inches, which is 2.48 inches above normal. There was one cooling degree day today, which is 10 below normal. This brings the monthly total to 149, which is 20 above normal. The yearly total since January 1st is 519, which is 77 above normal. Today the maximum wind observed was 12 miles an hour from the east. The highest wind gust observed was 15 miles per hour from the east. The average wind speed was less than 5 miles per hour today. The normal high temperature for tomorrow is 86 degrees, and the normal low is 67. The record high for tomorrow is 107, which occurred in 1936, and the record low is 51, which occurred in 1950. Sunset tonight is at 8:49 p.m. Sunrise tomorrow is at 5:52 a.m. This is NOAA All Hazards Weather Radio Station WXL57 at Des Moines, Iowa, transmitting on 162.55 MHz. 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The current time is 7:34 p.m. Central Daylight Time. Now for the official National Weather Service forecast for Des Moines and surrounding locations. Tonight, mostly clear. Lows in the mid-60s. East winds surround 5 miles an hour, becoming south after midnight. Monday, sunny with highs around 90. West winds around 5 miles an hour, becoming south in the afternoon. Monday night, mostly clear. Humid with lows in the mid-60s. East winds surround 5 miles an hour, becoming south after midnight. Heat index values in the lower 90s early until midnight. Tuesday, sunny with highs in the lower 90s. Light and variable winds, becoming southeast around 5 miles an hour in the afternoon. Tuesday night, clear with lows in the upper 60s. East winds around 5 miles an hour until midnight, becoming light and variable. Heat index values in the upper 90s early until midnight. Wednesday, sunny. Highs in the lower 90s. Wednesday night, mostly clear. Lows in the lower 70s. Heat index values in the upper 90s early until midnight. Thursday, sunny. Highs in the mid-90s. Thursday night, mostly clear. Lows in the lower 70s. Heat index values in the upper 90s early until midnight.
Friday, sunny. Highs in the mid-90s. Friday night, mostly clear. Lows in the lower 70s. Heat index values in the upper 90s early until midnight. Saturday, sunny. Highs in the mid-90s. Saturday night, mostly clear. Lows in the lower 70s. Heat index values in the upper 90s early until midnight. Sunday, sunny. Highs in the lower 90s. Again, the forecast for Des Moines and surrounding locations for tonight, mostly clear. Lows in the mid-60s. East winds around 5 miles an hour, becoming south after midnight. These are the 7 p.m. conditions for the Des Moines area. At the Des Moines airport, it was mostly sunny. The temperature was 86 degrees Fahrenheit, or 30 degrees Celsius, the dew point 62, and the relative humidity 44%, producing a heat index of 86. The wind was east at 7 miles an hour. The pressure was 30.17 inches and falling. Looking around the area, across central Iowa, skies ranged from sunny to mostly sunny, and temperatures were between 82 and 85 degrees. Here are some conditions elsewhere in Iowa. Skies ranged from sunny to mostly sunny, and temperatures were between 84 and 87 degrees. Now for a few weather conditions around the region. At Kansas City, it was mostly sunny. The temperature was 84 degrees, with a heat index of 85. At Grand Island, it was sunny. The temperature was 86 degrees, with a heat index of 88. At Sioux Falls, it was mostly sunny. The temperature was 87 degrees, with a heat index of 91. At Minneapolis-St. Paul, it was sunny. The temperature was 89 degrees, with a heat index of 95. Once again at 7 p.m., in Des Moines, it was mostly sunny. The temperature was 86 degrees Fahrenheit, 30 degrees Celsius, with a heat index of 86. Now here is the hazardous weather outlook for portions of central Iowa. For today and tonight, no hazardous weather is expected at this time. And now the extended outlook for the period Monday through Saturday. Heat will return this week, with high temperatures rising into the upper 80s to mid-90s by midweek. Heat indices will rise to near 100 F at times. Heat headlines may be needed later in the week. Spotter information statement. Spotter activation will not be needed. The Des Moines, Iowa climate summary for this evening, as of 5:20 p.m., July 12, 2026. Today's high temperature was 90 degrees. The normal high is 86. The record high is 105 degrees, which was set in 1939. Today's low temperature was 42 degrees. The normal low is 67. The low breaks the previous 53 degrees, which was set in 1941. No precipitation fell today, which leaves the monthly total at 5.38 inches. This is 3.81 inches above the normal amount of 1.57 inches for July. The total precipitation for the year still stands at 23.16 inches, which is 2.48 inches above normal. There was one cooling degree day today, which is 10 below normal. This brings the monthly total to 149, which is 20 above normal. The yearly total since January 1st is 519, which is 77 above normal. Today the maximum wind observed was 12 miles an hour from the east. The highest wind gust observed was 15 miles per hour from the east. The average wind speed was less than 5 miles per hour today. The normal high temperature for tomorrow is 86 degrees, and the normal low is 67. The record high for tomorrow is 107, which occurred in 1936, and the record low is 51, which occurred in 1950. Sunset tonight is at 8:49 p.m. Sunrise tomorrow is at 5:52 a.m. This is NOAA All Hazards Weather Radio Station WXL57 at Des Moines, Iowa, transmitting on 162.55 MHz. 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The current time is 7:40 p.m. Central Daylight Time.
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Lows in the mid-60s. East winds around 5 miles an hour, becoming south after midnight. Monday, sunny with highs around 90. West winds around 5 miles an hour, becoming south in the afternoon. Monday night, mostly clear. Humid with lows in the mid-60s. East winds around 5 miles an hour, becoming south after midnight. Heat index values in the lower 90s early until midnight. Tuesday, sunny with highs in the lower 90s. Light and variable winds, becoming southeast around 5 miles an hour in the afternoon. Tuesday night, clear with lows in the upper 60s. East winds around 5 miles an hour until midnight, becoming light and variable. Heat index values in the upper 90s early until midnight. Wednesday, sunny. Highs in the lower 90s. Wednesday night, mostly clear. Lows in the lower 70s. Heat index values in the upper 90s early until midnight. Thursday, sunny. Highs in the mid-90s. Thursday night, mostly clear. Lows in the lower 70s. Heat index values in the upper 90s early until midnight. Friday, sunny. Highs in the mid-90s. Friday night, mostly clear. Lows in the lower 70s. Heat index values in the upper 90s early until midnight. Saturday, sunny. Highs in the mid-90s. Saturday night, mostly clear. Lows in the lower 70s. Heat index values in the upper 90s early until midnight. Sunday, sunny. Highs in the lower 90s. Again, the forecast for Des Moines and surrounding locations for tonight, mostly clear. Lows in the mid-60s. East winds around 5 miles an hour, becoming south after midnight. These are the 7 p.m. conditions for the Des Moines area. At the Des Moines Airport, it was mostly sunny. The temperature was 86 degrees Fahrenheit, or 30 degrees Celsius, the dew point 62, and the relative humidity 44%, producing a heat index of 86. The wind was east at 7 miles an hour. The pressure was 30.17 inches and falling. Looking around the area, across central Iowa, skies ranged from sunny to mostly sunny, and temperatures were between 82 and 85 degrees. Here are some conditions elsewhere in Iowa. Skies ranged from sunny to mostly sunny, and temperatures were between 84 and 87 degrees. Now for a few weather conditions around the region. At Kansas City, it was mostly sunny. The temperature was 84 degrees, with a heat index of 85. At Grand Island, it was sunny. The temperature was 86 degrees, with a heat index of 88. At Sioux Falls, it was mostly sunny. The temperature was 87 degrees, with a heat index of 91. At Minneapolis-St. Paul, it was sunny. The temperature was 89 degrees, with a heat index of 95. Once again at 7 p.m., in Des Moines, it was mostly sunny. The temperature was 86 degrees Fahrenheit, 30 degrees Celsius, with a heat index of 86. Now here is the hazardous weather outlook for portions of central Iowa. For today and tonight, no hazardous weather is expected at this time. And now the extended outlook for the period Monday through Saturday. Heat will return this week, with high temperatures rising into the upper 80s to mid-90s by midweek. Heat indices will rise to near 100 F at times. Heat headlines may be needed later in the week. Spotter information statement. Spotter activation will not be needed. The Des Moines, Iowa climate summary for this evening, as of 5:20 p.m., July 12, 2026. Today's high temperature was 90 degrees. The normal high is 86. The record high is 105 degrees, which was set in 1939. Today's low temperature was 42 degrees. The normal low is 67. The low breaks the previous 53 degrees, which was set in 1941. No precipitation fell today, which leaves the monthly total at 5.38 inches.
This is 3.81 inches above the normal amount of 1.57 inches for July. The total precipitation for the year still stands at 23.16 inches, which is 2.48 inches above normal. There was one cooling degree day today, which is 10 below normal. This brings the monthly total to 149, which is 20 above normal. The yearly total since January 1st is 519, which is 77 above normal. Today the maximum wind observed was 12 miles an hour from the east. The highest wind gust observed was 15 miles per hour from the east. The average wind speed was less than 5 miles per hour today. The normal high temperature for tomorrow is 86 degrees, and the normal low is 67. The record high for tomorrow is 107, which occurred in 1936, and the record low is 51, which occurred in 1950. Sunset tonight is at 8:49 p.m. Sunrise tomorrow is at 5:52 a.m. This is NOAA All Hazards Weather Radio Station WXL57 at Des Moines, Iowa, transmitting on 162.55 MHz. 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The current time is 7:47 p.m. Central Daylight Time. Now for the official National Weather Service forecast for Des Moines and surrounding locations, tonight, mostly clear. Lows in the mid-60s. East winds around 5 miles an hour, becoming south after midnight. Monday, sunny with highs around 90. West winds around 5 miles an hour, becoming south in the afternoon. Monday night, mostly clear. Humid with lows in the mid-60s. East winds around 5 miles an hour, becoming south after midnight. Heat index values in the lower 90s early until midnight. Tuesday, sunny with highs in the lower 90s. Light and variable winds, becoming southeast around 5 miles an hour in the afternoon. Tuesday night, clear with lows in the upper 60s. East winds around 5 miles an hour until midnight, becoming light and variable. Heat index values in the upper 90s early until midnight. Wednesday, sunny. Highs in the lower 90s. Wednesday night, mostly clear. Lows in the lower 70s. Heat index values in the upper 90s early until midnight. Thursday, sunny. Highs in the mid-90s. Thursday night, mostly clear. Lows in the lower 70s. Heat index values in the upper 90s early until midnight. Friday, sunny. Highs in the mid-90s. Friday night, mostly clear. Lows in the lower 70s. Heat index values in the upper 90s early until midnight. Saturday, sunny. Highs in the mid-90s. Saturday night, mostly clear. Lows in the lower 70s. Heat index values in the upper 90s early until midnight. Sunday, sunny. Highs in the lower 90s. Again, the forecast for Des Moines and surrounding locations for tonight, mostly clear. Lows in the mid-60s. East winds around 5 miles an hour, becoming south after midnight. These are the 7 p.m. conditions for the Des Moines area. At the Des Moines airport, it was mostly sunny. The temperature was 86 degrees Fahrenheit, or 30 degrees Celsius, the dew point 62, and the relative humidity 44%, producing a heat index of 86. The wind was east at 7 miles an hour. The pressure was 30.17 inches and falling. Looking around the area, across central Iowa, skies ranged from sunny to mostly sunny, and temperatures were between 82 and 85 degrees. Here are some conditions elsewhere in Iowa. Skies ranged from sunny to mostly sunny, and temperatures were between 84 and 87 degrees. Now for a few weather conditions around the region. At Kansas City, it was mostly sunny. The temperature was 84 degrees, with a heat index of 85. At Grand Island, it was sunny. The temperature was 86 degrees, with a heat index of 88. At Sioux Falls, it was mostly sunny. The temperature was 87 degrees, with a heat index of 91. At Minneapolis-St. Paul,
It was sunny. The temperature was 89 degrees, with a heat index of 95. Once again at 7 p.m., in Des Moines, it was mostly sunny. The temperature was 86 degrees Fahrenheit, 30 degrees Celsius, with a heat index of 86. Now here is the hazardous weather outlook for portions of central Iowa. For today and tonight, no hazardous weather is expected at this time. And now the extended outlook for the period Monday through Saturday. Heat will return this week, with high temperatures rising into the upper 80s to mid-90s by midweek. Heat indices will rise to near 100F at times. Heat headlines may be needed later in the week. Spotter information statement. Spotter activation will not be needed. The Des Moines, Iowa climate summary for this evening, as of 5:20 p.m., July 12, 2026. Today's high temperature was 90 degrees. The normal high is 86. The record high is 105 degrees, which was set in 1939. Today's low temperature was 42 degrees. The normal low is 67. The low breaks the previous 53 degrees, which was set in 1941. No precipitation fell today, which leaves the monthly total at 5.38 inches. This is 3.81 inches above the normal amount of 1.57 inches for July. The total precipitation for the year still stands at 23.16 inches, which is 2.48 inches above normal. There was one cooling degree day today, which is 10 below normal. This brings the monthly total to 149, which is 20 above normal. The yearly total since January 1st is 519, which is 77 above normal. Today the maximum wind observed was 12 miles an hour from the east. The highest wind gust observed was 15 miles per hour from the east. The average wind speed was less than 5 miles per hour today. The normal high temperature for tomorrow is 86 degrees, and the normal low is 67. The record high for tomorrow is 107, which occurred in 1936, and the record low is 51, which occurred in 1950. Sunset tonight is at 8:49 p.m. Sunrise tomorrow is at 5:52 a.m. This is NOAA All Hazards Weather Radio Station WXL57 at Des Moines, Iowa, transmitting on 162.55 MHz. 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The current time is 7:53 p.m. Central Daylight Time. Now for the official National Weather Service forecast for Des Moines and surrounding locations. Tonight, mostly clear. Lows in the mid-60s. East winds around 5 miles an hour, becoming south after midnight. Monday, sunny with highs around 90. West winds around 5 miles an hour, becoming south in the afternoon. Monday night, mostly clear. Humid with lows in the mid-60s. East winds around 5 miles an hour, becoming south after midnight. Heat index values in the lower 90s early until midnight. Tuesday, sunny with highs in the lower 90s. Light and variable winds, becoming southeast around 5 miles an hour in the afternoon. Tuesday night, clear with lows in the upper 60s. East winds around 5 miles an hour until midnight, becoming light and variable. Heat index values in the upper 90s early until midnight. Wednesday, sunny. Highs in the lower 90s. Wednesday night, mostly clear. Lows in the lower 70s. Heat index values in the upper 90s early until midnight. Thursday, sunny. Highs in the mid-90s. Thursday night, mostly clear. Lows in the lower 70s. Heat index values in the upper 90s early until midnight. Friday, sunny. Highs in the mid-90s. Friday night, mostly clear. Lows in the lower 70s. Heat index values in the upper 90s early until midnight. Saturday, sunny. Highs in the mid-90s. Saturday night, mostly clear. Lows in the lower 70s. Heat index values in the upper 90s early until midnight. Sunday, sunny. Highs in the lower 90s. Again,
The forecast for Des Moines and surrounding locations for tonight, mostly clear. Lows in the mid-60s. East winds around 5 miles an hour, becoming south after midnight. These are the 7 p.m. conditions for the Des Moines area. At the Des Moines airport, it was mostly sunny. The temperature was 86 degrees Fahrenheit, or 30 degrees Celsius, the dew point 62, and the relative humidity 44%, producing a heat index of 86. The wind was east at 7 miles an hour. The pressure was 30.17 inches and falling. Looking around the area, across central Iowa, skies ranged from sunny to mostly sunny, and temperatures were between 82 and 85 degrees. Here are some conditions elsewhere in Iowa. Skies ranged from sunny to mostly sunny, and temperatures were between 84 and 87 degrees. Now for a few weather conditions around the region. At Kansas City, it was mostly sunny. The temperature was 84 degrees, with a heat index of 85. At Grand Island, it was sunny. The temperature was 86 degrees, with a heat index of 88. At Sioux Falls, it was mostly sunny. The temperature was 87 degrees, with a heat index of 91. At Minneapolis-St. Paul, it was sunny. The temperature was 89 degrees, with a heat index of 95. Once again at 7 p.m., in Des Moines, it was mostly sunny. The temperature was 86 degrees Fahrenheit, 30 degrees Celsius, with a heat index of 86. Now here is the hazardous weather outlook for portions of central Iowa. For today and tonight, no hazardous weather is expected at this time. And now the extended outlook for the period Monday through Saturday. Heat will return this week, with high temperatures rising into the upper 80s to mid-90s by midweek. Heat indices will rise to near 100 F at times. Heat headlines may be needed later in the week. Spotter information statement. Spotter activation will not be needed. The Des Moines, Iowa climate summary for this evening, as of 5:20 p.m., July 12, 2026. Today's high temperature was 90 degrees. The normal high is 86. The record high is 105 degrees, which was set in 1939. Today's low temperature was 42 degrees. The normal low is 67. The low breaks the previous 53 degrees, which was set in 1941. No precipitation fell today, which leaves the monthly total at 5.38 inches. This is 3.81 inches above the normal amount of 1.57 inches for July. The total precipitation for the year still stands at 23.16 inches, which is 2.48 inches above normal. There was one cooling degree day today, which is 10 below normal. This brings the monthly total to 149, which is 20 above normal. The yearly total since January 1st is 519, which is 77 above normal. Today the maximum wind observed was 12 miles an hour from the east. The highest wind gust observed was 15 miles per hour from the east. The average wind speed was less than 5 miles per hour today. The normal high temperature for tomorrow is 86 degrees, and the normal low is 67. The record high for tomorrow is 107, which occurred in 1936, and the record low is 51, which occurred in 1950. Sunset tonight is at 8:49 p.m. Sunrise tomorrow is at 5:52 a.m. This is NOAA All Hazards Weather Radio Station WXL57 at Des Moines, Iowa, transmitting on 162.55 MHz. 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The current time is 7:59 p.m. Central Daylight Time. Now for the official National Weather Service forecast for Des Moines and surrounding locations. Tonight, mostly clear. Lows in the mid-60s. East winds around 5 miles an hour, becoming south after midnight. Monday, sunny with highs around 90. West winds around 5 miles an hour, becoming south in the afternoon. Monday night, mostly clear. Humid with lows in the mid-60s. East winds around 5 miles an hour, becoming south after midnight.
heat index values in the lower 90s early until midnight. Tuesday, sunny with highs in the lower 90s. Light and variable winds, becoming southeast around 5 miles an hour in the afternoon. Tuesday night, clear with lows in the upper 60s. East winds around 5 miles an hour until midnight, becoming light and variable. Heat index values in the upper 90s early until midnight. Wednesday, sunny. Highs in the lower 90s. Wednesday night, mostly clear. Lows in the lower 70s. Heat index values in the upper 90s early until midnight. Thursday, sunny. Highs in the mid-90s. Thursday night, mostly clear. Lows in the lower 70s. Heat index values in the upper 90s early until midnight. Friday, sunny. Highs in the mid-90s. Friday night, mostly clear. Lows in the lower 70s. Heat index values in the upper 90s early until midnight. Saturday, sunny. Highs in the mid-90s. Saturday night, mostly clear. Lows in the lower 70s. Heat index values in the upper 90s early until midnight. Sunday, sunny. Highs in the lower 90s. Again, the forecast for Des Moines and surrounding locations for tonight, mostly clear. Lows in the mid-60s. East winds around 5 miles an hour, becoming south after midnight. These are the 7 p.m. conditions for the Des Moines area. At the Des Moines airport, it was mostly sunny. The temperature was 86 degrees Fahrenheit, or 30 degrees Celsius, the dew point 62, and the relative humidity 44%, producing a heat index of 86. The wind was east at 7 miles an hour. The pressure was 30.17 inches and falling. Looking around the area, across central Iowa, skies ranged from sunny to mostly sunny, and temperatures were between 82 and 85 degrees. Here are some conditions elsewhere in Iowa. Skies ranged from sunny to mostly sunny, and temperatures were between 84 and 87 degrees. Now for a few weather conditions around the region. At Kansas City, it was mostly sunny. The temperature was 84 degrees, with a heat index of 85. At Grand Island, it was sunny. The temperature was 86 degrees, with a heat index of 88. At Sioux Falls, it was mostly sunny. The temperature was 87 degrees, with a heat index of 91. At Minneapolis-St. Paul, it was sunny. The temperature was 89 degrees, with a heat index of 95. Once again at 7 p.m., in Des Moines, it was mostly sunny. The temperature was 86 degrees Fahrenheit, 30 degrees Celsius with a heat index of 86. These are the 8 p.m. conditions for the Des Moines area. At the Des Moines airport, it was partly cloudy. The temperature was 84 degrees Fahrenheit, or 29 degrees Celsius, the dew point 64, and the relative humidity 50%, producing a heat index of 85. The wind was east at 6 miles an hour. The pressure was 30.18 inches and rising. Looking around the area, across central Iowa, it was clear, and temperatures were between 79 and 83 degrees. Here are some conditions elsewhere in Iowa. It was clear, and temperatures were between 80 and 85 degrees. Now for a few weather conditions around the region. At Kansas City, it was partly cloudy. The temperature was 83 degrees, with a heat index of 84. At Grand Island, it was sunny. The temperature was 84 degrees, with a heat index of 86. At Sioux Falls, it was mostly sunny. The temperature was 85 degrees, with a heat index of 88. At Minneapolis-St. Paul, it was clear. The temperature was 87 degrees, with a heat index of 93. Once again at 8 p.m., in Des Moines, it was partly cloudy. The temperature was 84 degrees Fahrenheit, 29 degrees Celsius with a heat index of 85. Now here is the hazardous weather outlook for portions of central Iowa. For today and tonight, no hazardous weather is expected at this time. And now the extended outlook for the period Monday through Saturday. Heat will return this week,
with high temperatures rising into the upper 80s to mid-90s by midweek. Heat indices will rise to near 100F at times. Heat headlines may be needed later in the week. Spotter information statement. Spotter activation will not be needed. The Des Moines, Iowa climate summary for this evening, as of 5:20 p.m., July 12, 2026. Today's high temperature was 90 degrees. The normal high is 86. The record high is 105 degrees, which was set in 1939. Today's low temperature was 42 degrees. The normal low is 67. The low breaks the previous 53 degrees, which was set in 1941. No precipitation fell today, which leaves the monthly total at 5.38 inches. This is 3.81 inches above the normal amount of 1.57 inches for July. The total precipitation for the year still stands at 23.16 inches, which is 2.48 inches above normal. There was one cooling degree day today, which is 10 below normal. This brings the monthly total to 149, which is 20 above normal. The yearly total since January 1st is 519, which is 77 above normal. Today the maximum wind observed was 12 miles an hour from the east. The highest wind gust observed was 15 miles per hour from the east. The average wind speed was less than 5 miles per hour today. The normal high temperature for tomorrow is 86 degrees, and the normal low is 67. The record high for tomorrow is 107, which occurred in 1936, and the record low is 51, which occurred in 1950. Sunset tonight is at 8:49 p.m. Sunrise tomorrow is at 5:52 a.m. This is NOAA All Hazards Weather Radio Station WXL57 at Des Moines, Iowa, transmitting on 162.55 MHz. 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The current time is 8:07 p.m. Central Daylight Time. Now for the official National Weather Service forecast for Des Moines and surrounding locations, tonight, mostly clear. Lows in the mid-60s. East winds around 5 miles an hour, becoming south after midnight. Monday, sunny with highs around 90. West winds around 5 miles an hour, becoming south in the afternoon. Monday night, mostly clear. Humid with lows in the mid-60s. East winds around 5 miles an hour, becoming south after midnight. Heat index values in the lower 90s early until midnight. Tuesday, sunny with highs in the lower 90s. Light and variable winds, becoming southeast around 5 miles an hour in the afternoon. Tuesday night, clear with lows in the upper 60s. East winds around 5 miles an hour until midnight, becoming light and variable. Heat index values in the upper 90s early until midnight. Wednesday, sunny. Highs in the lower 90s. Wednesday night, mostly clear. Lows in the lower 70s. Heat index values in the upper 90s early until midnight. Thursday, sunny. Highs in the mid-90s. Thursday night, mostly clear. Lows in the lower 70s. Heat index values in the upper 90s early until midnight. Friday, sunny. Highs in the mid-90s. Friday night, mostly clear. Lows in the lower 70s. Heat index values in the upper 90s early until midnight. Saturday, sunny. Highs in the mid-90s. Saturday night, mostly clear. Lows in the lower 70s. Heat index values in the upper 90s early until midnight. Sunday, sunny. Highs in the lower 90s. Again, the forecast for Des Moines and surrounding locations for tonight, mostly clear. Lows in the mid-60s. East winds around 5 miles an hour, becoming south after midnight. These are the 8 p.m. conditions for the Des Moines area. At the Des Moines airport, it was partly cloudy. The temperature was 84 degrees Fahrenheit, or 29 degrees Celsius, the dew point 64, and the relative humidity 50%, producing a heat index of 85. The wind was east at 6 miles an hour.
The pressure was 30.18 inches and rising. Looking around the area, across central Iowa, it was clear, and temperatures were between 79 and 83 degrees. Here are some conditions elsewhere in Iowa. It was clear, and temperatures were between 80 and 85 degrees. Now for a few weather conditions around the region. At Kansas City, it was partly cloudy. The temperature was 83 degrees, with a heat index of 84. At Grand Island, it was sunny. The temperature was 84 degrees, with a heat index of 86. At Sioux Falls, it was mostly sunny. The temperature was 85 degrees, with a heat index of 88. At Minneapolis-St. Paul, it was clear. The temperature was 87 degrees, with a heat index of 93. Once again at 8 p.m., in Des Moines, it was partly cloudy. The temperature was 84 degrees Fahrenheit, 29 degrees Celsius, with a heat index of 85. These are the 8 p.m. conditions for the Des Moines area. At the Des Moines Airport, it was partly cloudy. The temperature was 84 degrees Fahrenheit, or 29 degrees Celsius, the dew point 64, and the relative humidity 50%, producing a heat index of 85. The wind was east at 6 miles an hour. The pressure was 30.18 inches and rising. Looking around the area, across central Iowa, it was clear, and temperatures were between 79 and 83 degrees. Here are some conditions elsewhere in Iowa. It was clear, and temperatures were between 80 and 85 degrees. Now for a few weather conditions around the region. At Kansas City, it was partly cloudy. The temperature was 83 degrees, with a heat index of 84. At Grand Island, it was sunny. The temperature was 84 degrees, with a heat index of 86. At Sioux Falls, it was mostly sunny. The temperature was 85 degrees, with a heat index of 88. At Minneapolis-St. Paul, it was clear. The temperature was 87 degrees, with a heat index of 93. Once again at 8 p.m., in Des Moines, it was partly cloudy. The temperature was 84 degrees Fahrenheit, 29 degrees Celsius, with a heat index of 85. Now here is the hazardous weather outlook for portions of central Iowa. For today and tonight, no hazardous weather is expected at this time. And now the extended outlook for the period Monday through Saturday. Heat will return this week, with high temperatures rising into the upper 80s to mid-90s by midweek. Heat indices will rise to near 100F at times. Heat headlines may be needed later in the week. Spotter information statement. Spotter activation will not be needed. The Des Moines, Iowa climate summary for this evening, as of 5:20 p.m., July 12, 2026. Today's high temperature was 90 degrees. The normal high is 86. The record high is 105 degrees, which was set in 1939. Today's low temperature was 42 degrees. The normal low is 67. The low breaks the previous 53 degrees, which was set in 1941. No precipitation fell today, which leaves the monthly total at 5.38 inches. This is 3.81 inches above the normal amount of 1.57 inches for July. The total precipitation for the year still stands at 23.16 inches, which is 2.48 inches above normal. There was one cooling degree day today, which is 10 below normal. This brings the monthly total to 149, which is 20 above normal. The yearly total since January 1st is 519, which is 77 above normal. Today the maximum wind observed was 12 miles an hour from the east. The highest wind gust observed was 15 miles per hour from the east. The average wind speed was less than 5 miles per hour today. The normal high temperature for tomorrow is 86 degrees, and the normal low is 67. The record high for tomorrow is 107, which occurred in 1936, and the record low is 51, which occurred in 1950. Sunset tonight is at 8:49 p.m. Sunrise tomorrow is at 5:52 a.m. This is NOAA All Hazards Weather Radio Station WXL 57 at Des Moines, Iowa.
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The current time is 8:15 p.m. Central Daylight Time. Now for the official National Weather Service forecast for Des Moines and surrounding locations, tonight, mostly clear.

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1: Until midnight. Friday, sunny. Highs in the mid-90s. Friday night, mostly clear. Lows in the lower 70s. Heat index values in the upper 90s early until midnight. Saturday, sunny. Highs in the mid-90s. Saturday night, mostly clear. Lows in the lower 70s. Heat index values in the upper 90s early until midnight. Sunday, sunny. Highs in the lower 90s. Again, the forecast for Des Moines and surrounding locations for tonight, mostly clear. Lows in the mid-60s. East winds around 5 miles an hour, becoming south after midnight. These are the 8 p.m. conditions for the Des Moines area. At the Des Moines airport, it was partly cloudy. The temperature was 84 degrees Fahrenheit, or 29 degrees Celsius, the dew point 64, and the relative humidity 50%, producing a heat index of 85. The wind was east at 6 miles an hour. The pressure was 30.18 inches and rising. Looking around the area, across central Iowa, it was clear, and temperatures were between 79 and 83 degrees. Here are some conditions elsewhere in Iowa. It was clear, and temperatures were between 80 and 85 degrees. Now for a few weather conditions around the region. At Kansas City, it was partly cloudy. The temperature was 83 degrees, with a heat index of 84. At Grand Island, it was sunny. The temperature was 84 degrees, with a heat index of 86. At Sioux Falls, it was mostly sunny. The temperature was 85 degrees, with a heat index of 88. At Minneapolis-St. Paul, it was clear. The temperature was 87 degrees, with a heat index of 93. Once again at 8 p.m., in Des Moines, it was partly cloudy. The temperature was 84 degrees Fahrenheit, 29 degrees Celsius with a heat index of 85. Now here is the hazardous weather outlook for portions of central Iowa. For today and tonight, no hazardous weather is expected at this time. And now the extended outlook for the period Monday through Saturday. Heat will return this week, with high temperatures rising into the upper 80s to mid-90s by midweek. Heat indices will rise to near 100F at times. Heat headlines may be needed later in the week. Spotter information statement. Spotter activation will not be needed. The Des Moines, Iowa climate summary for this evening, as of 5:20 p.m., July 12, 2026. Today's high temperature was 90 degrees. The normal high is 86. The record high is 105 degrees, which was set in 1939. Today's low temperature was 42 degrees. The normal low is 67. The low breaks the previous 53 degrees, which was set in 1941. No precipitation fell today, which leaves the monthly total at 5.38 inches. This is 3.81 inches above the normal amount of 1.57 inches for July. The total precipitation for the year still stands at 23.16 inches, which is 2.48 inches above normal. There was one cooling degree day today, which is 10 below normal. This brings the monthly total to 149, which is 20 above normal. The yearly total since January 1st is 519, which is 77 above normal. Today the maximum wind observed was 12 miles an hour from the east. The highest wind gust observed was 15 miles per hour from the east. The average wind speed was less than 5 miles per hour today. The normal high temperature for tomorrow is 86 degrees, and the normal low is 67. The record high for tomorrow is 107, which occurred in 1936, and the record low is 51, which occurred in 1950. Sunset tonight is at 8:49 p.m. Sunrise tomorrow is

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The current time is 8:22 p.m. Central Daylight Time. Now for the official National Weather Service forecast for Des Moines and surrounding locations. Tonight, mostly clear. Lows in the mid-60s. East winds around 5 miles an hour, becoming south after midnight. Monday, sunny with highs around 90. West winds around 5 miles an hour, becoming south in the afternoon. Monday night, mostly clear. Humid with lows in the mid-60s. East winds around 5 miles an hour, becoming south after midnight. Heat index values in the lower 90s early until midnight. Tuesday, sunny with highs in the lower 90s. Light and variable winds, becoming southeast around 5 miles an hour in the afternoon. Tuesday night, clear with lows in the upper 60s. East winds around 5 miles an hour until midnight, becoming light and variable. Heat index values in the upper 90s early until midnight. Wednesday, sunny. Highs in the lower 90s. Wednesday night, mostly clear. Lows in the lower 70s. Heat index values in the upper 90s early until midnight. Thursday, sunny. Highs in the mid-90s. Thursday night, mostly clear. Lows in the lower 70s. Heat index values in the upper 90s early until midnight. Friday, sunny. Highs in the mid-90s. Friday night, mostly clear. Lows in the lower 70s. Heat index values in the upper 90s early until midnight. Saturday, sunny. Highs in the mid-90s. Saturday night, mostly clear. Lows in the lower 70s. Heat index values in the upper 90s early until midnight. Sunday, sunny. Highs in the lower 90s. Again, the forecast for Des Moines and surrounding locations for tonight, mostly clear. Lows in the mid-60s. East winds around 5 miles an hour, becoming south after midnight. These are the 8 p.m. conditions for the Des Moines area. At the Des Moines airport, it was partly cloudy. The temperature was 84 degrees Fahrenheit, or 29 degrees Celsius, the dew point 64, and the relative humidity 50%, producing a heat index of 85. The wind was east at 6 miles an hour. The pressure was 30.18 inches and rising. Looking around the area, across central Iowa, it was clear, and temperatures were between 79 and 83 degrees. Here are some conditions elsewhere in Iowa. It was clear, and temperatures were between 80 and 85 degrees. Now for a few weather conditions around the region. At Kansas City, it was partly cloudy. The temperature was 83 degrees, with a heat index of 84. At Grand Island, it was sunny. The temperature was 84 degrees, with a heat index of 86. At Sioux Falls, it was mostly sunny. The temperature was 85 degrees, with a heat index of 88. At Minneapolis, St. Paul, it was clear. The temperature was 87 degrees, with a heat index of 93. Once again at 8 p.m., in Des Moines, it was partly cloudy. The temperature was 84 degrees Fahrenheit, 29 degrees Celsius with a heat index of 85. Now here is the hazardous weather outlook for portions of central Iowa. For today and tonight, no hazardous weather is expected at this time. And now the extended outlook for the period Monday through Saturday. Heat will return this week, with high temperatures rising into the upper 80s to mid-90s by midweek. Heat indices will rise to near 100F at times. Heat headlines may be needed later in the week. Spotter information statement. Spotter activation will not be needed. The Des Moines, Iowa climate summary for this evening, as of 5:20 p.m., July 12, 2026. Today's high temperature was 90 degrees. The normal high is 86. The record high is 105 degrees, which was set in 1939.
Today's low temperature was 42 degrees. The normal low is 67. The low breaks the previous 53 degrees, which was set in 1941. No precipitation fell today, which leaves the monthly total at 5.38 inches. This is 3.81 inches above the normal amount of 1.57 inches for July. The total precipitation for the year still stands at 23.16 inches, which is 2.48 inches above normal. There was one cooling degree day today, which is 10 below normal. This brings the monthly total to 149, which is 20 above normal. The yearly total since January 1st is 519, which is 77 above normal. Today the maximum wind observed was 12 miles an hour from the east. The highest wind gust observed was 15 miles per hour from the east. The average wind speed was less than 5 miles per hour today. The normal high temperature for tomorrow is 86 degrees, and the normal low is 67. The record high for tomorrow is 107, which occurred in 1936, and the record low is 51, which occurred in 1950. Sunset tonight is at 8:49 p.m. Sunrise tomorrow is at 5:52 a.m. This is NOAA All Hazards Weather Radio Station WXL57 at Des Moines, Iowa, transmitting on 162.55 MHz. 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The current time is 8:28 p.m. Central Daylight Time. Now for the official National Weather Service forecast for Des Moines and surrounding locations. Tonight, mostly clear. Lows in the mid-60s. East winds around 5 miles an hour, becoming south after midnight. Monday, sunny with highs around 90. West winds around 5 miles an hour, becoming south in the afternoon. Monday night, mostly clear. Humid with lows in the mid-60s. East winds around 5 miles an hour, becoming south after midnight. Heat index values in the lower 90s early until midnight. Tuesday, sunny with highs in the lower 90s. Light and variable winds, becoming southeast around 5 miles an hour in the afternoon. Tuesday night, clear with lows in the upper 60s. East winds around 5 miles an hour until midnight, becoming light and variable. Heat index values in the upper 90s early until midnight. Wednesday, sunny. Highs in the lower 90s. Wednesday night, mostly clear. Lows in the lower 70s. Heat index values in the upper 90s early until midnight. Thursday, sunny. Highs in the mid-90s. Thursday night, mostly clear. Lows in the lower 70s. Heat index values in the upper 90s early until midnight. Friday, sunny. Highs in the mid-90s. Friday night, mostly clear. Lows in the lower 70s. Heat index values in the upper 90s early until midnight. Saturday, sunny. Highs in the mid-90s. Saturday night, mostly clear. Lows in the lower 70s. Heat index values in the upper 90s early until midnight. Sunday, sunny. Highs in the lower 90s. Again, the forecast for Des Moines and surrounding locations for tonight, mostly clear. Lows in the mid-60s. East winds around 5 miles an hour, becoming south after midnight. These are the 8 p.m. conditions for the Des Moines area. At the Des Moines airport, it was partly cloudy. The temperature was 84 degrees Fahrenheit, or 29 degrees Celsius, the dew point 64, and the relative humidity 50%, producing a heat index of 85. The wind was east at 6 miles an hour. The pressure was 30.18 inches and rising. Looking around the area, across central Iowa, it was clear, and temperatures were between 79 and 83 degrees. Here are some conditions elsewhere in Iowa. It was clear, and temperatures were between 80 and 85 degrees. Now for a few weather conditions around the region. At Kansas City, it was partly cloudy. The temperature was 83 degrees, with a heat index of 84. At Grand Island, it was sunny.
the temperature was 84 degrees with a heat index of 86. At Sioux Falls, it was mostly sunny. The temperature was 85 degrees with a heat index of 88. At Minneapolis, St. Paul, it was clear. The temperature was 87 degrees with a heat index of 93. Once again at 8 p.m., in Des Moines, it was partly cloudy. The temperature was 84 degrees Fahrenheit, 29 degrees Celsius with a heat index of 85. Now here is the hazardous weather outlook for portions of central Iowa. For today and tonight, no hazardous weather is expected at this time. And now the extended outlook for the period Monday through Saturday. Heat will return this week, with high temperatures rising into the upper 80s to mid-90s by midweek. Heat indices will rise to near 100F at times. Heat headlines may be needed later in the week. Spotter information statement. Spotter activation will not be needed. The Des Moines, Iowa climate summary for this evening, as of 5:20 p.m., July 12, 2026. Today's high temperature was 90 degrees. The normal high is 86. The record high is 105 degrees, which was set in 1939. Today's low temperature was 42 degrees. The normal low is 67. The low breaks the previous 53 degrees, which was set in 1941. No precipitation fell today, which leaves the monthly total at 5.38 inches. This is 3.81 inches above the normal amount of 1.57 inches for July. The total precipitation for the year still stands at 23.16 inches, which is 2.48 inches above normal. There was one cooling degree day today, which is 10 below normal. This brings the monthly total to 149, which is 20 above normal. The yearly total since January 1st is 519, which is 77 above normal. Today the maximum wind observed was 12 miles an hour from the east. The highest wind gust observed was 15 miles per hour from the east. The average wind speed was less than 5 miles per hour today. The normal high temperature for tomorrow is 86 degrees, and the normal low is 67. The record high for tomorrow is 107, which occurred in 1936, and the record low is 51, which occurred in 1950. Sunset tonight is at 8:49 p.m. Sunrise tomorrow is at 5:52 a.m. This is NOAA All Hazards Weather Radio Station WXL57 at Des Moines, Iowa, transmitting on 162.55 MHz. 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The current time is 8:34 p.m. Central Daylight Time. Now for the official National Weather Service forecast for Des Moines and surrounding locations, tonight, mostly clear. Lows in the mid-60s. East winds around 5 miles an hour, becoming south after midnight. Monday, sunny with highs around 90. West winds around 5 miles an hour, becoming south in the afternoon. Monday night, mostly clear. Humid with lows in the mid-60s. East winds around 5 miles an hour, becoming south after midnight. Heat index values in the lower 90s early until midnight. Tuesday, sunny with highs in the lower 90s. Light and variable winds, becoming southeast around 5 miles an hour in the afternoon. Tuesday night, clear with lows in the upper 60s. East winds around 5 miles an hour until midnight, becoming light and variable. Heat index values in the upper 90s early until midnight. Wednesday, sunny. Highs in the lower 90s. Wednesday night, mostly clear. Lows in the lower 70s. Heat index values in the upper 90s early until midnight. Thursday, sunny. Highs in the mid-90s. Thursday night, mostly clear. Lows in the lower 70s. Heat index values in the upper 90s early until midnight. Friday, sunny. Highs in the mid-90s. Friday night, mostly clear. Lows in the lower 70s. Heat index values in the upper 90s early until midnight. Saturday, sunny. Highs in the mid-90s. Saturday night, mostly clear.
lows in the lower 70s. Heat index values in the upper 90s early until midnight. Sunday, sunny. Highs in the lower 90s. Again, the forecast for Des Moines and surrounding locations for tonight, mostly clear. Lows in the mid-60s. East winds around 5 miles an hour, becoming south after midnight. These are the 8 p.m. conditions for the Des Moines area. At the Des Moines airport, it was partly cloudy. The temperature was 84 degrees Fahrenheit, or 29 degrees Celsius, the dew point 64, and the relative humidity 50%, producing a heat index of 85. The wind was east at 6 miles an hour. The pressure was 30.18 inches and rising. Looking around the area, across central Iowa, it was clear, and temperatures were between 79 and 83 degrees. Here are some conditions elsewhere in Iowa. It was clear, and temperatures were between 80 and 85 degrees. Now for a few weather conditions around the region. At Kansas City, it was partly cloudy. The temperature was 83 degrees, with a heat index of 84. At Grand Island, it was sunny. The temperature was 84 degrees, with a heat index of 86. At Sioux Falls, it was mostly sunny. The temperature was 85 degrees, with a heat index of 88. At Minneapolis, St. Paul, it was clear. The temperature was 87 degrees, with a heat index of 93. Once again at 8 p.m., in Des Moines, it was partly cloudy. The temperature was 84 degrees Fahrenheit, 29 degrees Celsius, with a heat index of 85. Now here is the hazardous weather outlook for portions of central Iowa. For today and tonight, no hazardous weather is expected at this time. And now the extended outlook for the period Monday through Saturday. Heat will return this week, with high temperatures rising into the upper 80s to mid-90s by midweek. Heat indices will rise to near 100F at times. Heat headlines may be needed later in the week. Spotter information statement. Spotter activation will not be needed. The Des Moines, Iowa climate summary for this evening, as of 5:20 p.m., July 12, 2026. Today's high temperature was 90 degrees. The normal high is 86. The record high is 105 degrees, which was set in 1939. Today's low temperature was 42 degrees. The normal low is 67. The low breaks the previous 53 degrees, which was set in 1941. No precipitation fell today, which leaves the monthly total at 5.38 inches. This is 3.81 inches above the normal amount of 1.57 inches for July. The total precipitation for the year still stands at 23.16 inches, which is 2.48 inches above normal. There was one cooling degree day today, which is 10 below normal. This brings the monthly total to 149, which is 20 above normal. The yearly total since January 1st is 519, which is 77 above normal. Today the maximum wind observed was 12 miles an hour from the east. The highest wind gust observed was 15 miles per hour from the east. The average wind speed was less than 5 miles per hour today. The normal high temperature for tomorrow is 86 degrees, and the normal low is 67. The record high for tomorrow is 107, which occurred in 1936, and the record low is 51, which occurred in 1950. Sunset tonight is at 8:49 p.m. Sunrise tomorrow is at 5:52 a.m. This is NOAA All Hazards Weather Radio Station WXL57 at Des Moines, Iowa, transmitting on 162.55 MHz. 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The current time is 8:41 p.m. Central Daylight Time. Now for the official National Weather Service forecast for Des Moines and surrounding locations. Tonight, mostly clear. Lows in the mid-60s. East winds around 5 miles an hour, becoming south after midnight. Monday, sunny with highs around 90. West winds around 5 miles an hour, becoming south in the afternoon. Monday night, mostly clear. Humid with lows in the mid-60s.
northeast winds around 5 miles an hour, becoming south after midnight. Heat index values in the lower 90s early until midnight. Tuesday, sunny with highs in the lower 90s. Light and variable winds, becoming southeast around 5 miles an hour in the afternoon. Tuesday night, clear with lows in the upper 60s. East winds around 5 miles an hour until midnight, becoming light and variable. Heat index values in the upper 90s early until midnight. Wednesday, sunny. Highs in the lower 90s. Wednesday night, mostly clear. Lows in the lower 70s. Heat index values in the upper 90s early until midnight. Thursday, sunny. Highs in the mid-90s. Thursday night, mostly clear. Lows in the lower 70s. Heat index values in the upper 90s early until midnight. Friday, sunny. Highs in the mid-90s. Friday night, mostly clear. Lows in the lower 70s. Heat index values in the upper 90s early until midnight. Saturday, sunny. Highs in the mid-90s. Saturday night, mostly clear. Lows in the lower 70s. Heat index values in the upper 90s early until midnight. Sunday, sunny. Highs in the lower 90s. Again, the forecast for Des Moines and surrounding locations for tonight, mostly clear. Lows in the mid-60s. East winds around 5 miles an hour, becoming south after midnight. These are the 8 p.m. conditions for the Des Moines area. At the Des Moines airport, it was partly cloudy. The temperature was 84 degrees Fahrenheit, or 29 degrees Celsius, the dew point 64, and the relative humidity 50%, producing a heat index of 85. The wind was east at 6 miles an hour. The pressure was 30.18 inches and rising. Looking around the area, across central Iowa, it was clear, and temperatures were between 79 and 83 degrees. Here are some conditions elsewhere in Iowa. It was clear, and temperatures were between 80 and 85 degrees. Now for a few weather conditions around the region. At Kansas City, it was partly cloudy. The temperature was 83 degrees, with a heat index of 84. At Grand Island, it was sunny. The temperature was 84 degrees, with a heat index of 86. At Sioux Falls, it was mostly sunny. The temperature was 85 degrees, with a heat index of 88. At Minneapolis-St. Paul, it was clear. The temperature was 87 degrees, with a heat index of 93. Once again at 8 p.m., in Des Moines, it was partly cloudy. The temperature was 84 degrees Fahrenheit, 29 degrees Celsius, with a heat index of 85. Now here is the hazardous weather outlook for portions of central Iowa. For today and tonight, no hazardous weather is expected at this time. And now the extended outlook for the period Monday through Saturday. Heat will return this week, with high temperatures rising into the upper 80s to mid-90s by midweek. Heat indices will rise to near 100F at times. Heat headlines may be needed later in the week. Spotter information statement. Spotter activation will not be needed. The Des Moines, Iowa climate summary for this evening, as of 5:20 p.m., July 12, 2026. Today's high temperature was 90 degrees. The normal high is 86. The record high is 105 degrees, which was set in 1939. Today's low temperature was 42 degrees. The normal low is 67. The low breaks the previous 53 degrees, which was set in 1941. No precipitation fell today, which leaves the monthly total at 5.38 inches. This is 3.81 inches above the normal amount of 1.57 inches for July. The total precipitation for the year still stands at 23.16 inches, which is 2.48 inches above normal. There was one cooling degree day today, which is 10 below normal. This brings the monthly total to 149, which is 20 above normal. The yearly total since January 1st is 519, which is 77 above normal. Today the maximum wind observed was 12 miles an hour from the east.
The highest wind gust observed was 15 miles per hour from the east. The average wind speed was less than 5 miles per hour today. The normal high temperature for tomorrow is 86 degrees, and the normal low is 67. The record high for tomorrow is 107, which occurred in 1936, and the record low is 51, which occurred in 1950. Sunset tonight is at 8:49 p.m. Sunrise tomorrow is at 5:52 a.m. This is NOAA All Hazards Weather Radio Station WXL 57 at Des Moines, Iowa, transmitting on 162.55 MHz. 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The current time is 8:47 p.m. Central Daylight Time. Now for the official National Weather Service forecast for Des Moines and surrounding locations, tonight, mostly clear. Lows in the mid-60s. East winds around 5 miles an hour, becoming south after midnight. Monday, sunny with highs around 90. West winds around 5 miles an hour, becoming south in the afternoon. Monday night, mostly clear. Humid with lows in the mid-60s. East winds around 5 miles an hour, becoming south after midnight. Heat index values in the lower 90s early until midnight. Tuesday, sunny with highs in the lower 90s. Light and variable winds, becoming southeast around 5 miles an hour in the afternoon. Tuesday night, clear with lows in the upper 60s. East winds around 5 miles an hour until midnight, becoming light and variable. Heat index values in the upper 90s early until midnight. Wednesday, sunny. Highs in the lower 90s. Wednesday night, mostly clear. Lows in the lower 70s. Heat index values in the upper 90s early until midnight. Thursday, sunny. Highs in the mid-90s. Thursday night, mostly clear. Lows in the lower 70s. Heat index values in the upper 90s early until midnight. Friday, sunny. Highs in the mid-90s. Friday night, mostly clear. Lows in the lower 70s. Heat index values in the upper 90s early until midnight. Saturday, sunny. Highs in the mid-90s. Saturday night, mostly clear. Lows in the lower 70s. Heat index values in the upper 90s early until midnight. Sunday, sunny. Highs in the lower 90s. Again, the forecast for Des Moines and surrounding locations for tonight, mostly clear. Lows in the mid-60s. East winds around 5 miles an hour, becoming south after midnight. These are the 8 p.m. conditions for the Des Moines area. At the Des Moines airport, it was partly cloudy. The temperature was 84 degrees Fahrenheit, or 29 degrees Celsius, the dew point 64, and the relative humidity 50%, producing a heat index of 85. The wind was east at 6 miles an hour. The pressure was 30.18 inches and rising. Looking around the area, across central Iowa, it was clear, and temperatures were between 79 and 83 degrees. Here are some conditions elsewhere in Iowa. It was clear, and temperatures were between 80 and 85 degrees. Now for a few weather conditions around the region. At Kansas City, it was partly cloudy. The temperature was 83 degrees, with a heat index of 84. At Grand Island, it was sunny. The temperature was 84 degrees, with a heat index of 86. At Sioux Falls, it was mostly sunny. The temperature was 85 degrees, with a heat index of 88. At Minneapolis-St. Paul, it was clear. The temperature was 87 degrees, with a heat index of 93. Once again at 8 p.m., in Des Moines, it was partly cloudy. The temperature was 84 degrees Fahrenheit, 29 degrees Celsius, with a heat index of 85. Now here is the hazardous weather outlook for portions of central Iowa. For today and tonight, no hazardous weather is expected at this time. And now the extended outlook for the period Monday through Saturday. Heat will return this week, with high temperatures rising into the upper 80s to mid-90s by midweek.
Heat indices will rise to near 100 F at times. Heat headlines may be needed later in the week. Spotter information statement. Spotter activation will not be needed. The Des Moines, Iowa climate summary for this evening, as of 5:20 p.m., July 12, 2026. Today's high temperature was 90 degrees. The normal high is 86. The record high is 105 degrees, which was set in 1939. Today's low temperature was 42 degrees. The normal low is 67. The low breaks the previous 53 degrees, which was set in 1941. No precipitation fell today, which leaves the monthly total at 5.38 inches. This is 3.81 inches above the normal amount of 1.57 inches for July. The total precipitation for the year still stands at 23.16 inches, which is 2.48 inches above normal. There was one cooling degree day today, which is 10 below normal. This brings the monthly total to 149, which is 20 above normal. The yearly total since January 1st is 519, which is 77 above normal. Today the maximum wind observed was 12 miles an hour from the east. The highest wind gust observed was 15 miles per hour from the east. The average wind speed was less than 5 miles per hour today. The normal high temperature for tomorrow is 86 degrees, and the normal low is 67. The record high for tomorrow is 107, which occurred in 1936, and the record low is 51, which occurred in 1950. Sunset tonight is at 8:49 p.m. Sunrise tomorrow is at 5:52 a.m. This is NOAA All Hazards Weather Radio Station WXL57 at Des Moines, Iowa, transmitting on 162.55 MHz. 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The current time is 8:53 p.m. Central Daylight Time. Now for the official National Weather Service forecast for Des Moines and surrounding locations, tonight, mostly clear. Lows in the mid-60s. East winds around 5 miles an hour, becoming south after midnight. Monday, sunny with highs around 90. West winds around 5 miles an hour, becoming south in the afternoon. Monday night, mostly clear. Humid with lows in the mid-60s. East winds around 5 miles an hour, becoming south after midnight. Heat index values in the lower 90s early until midnight. Tuesday, sunny with highs in the lower 90s. Light and variable winds, becoming southeast around 5 miles an hour in the afternoon. Tuesday night, clear with lows in the upper 60s. East winds around 5 miles an hour until midnight, becoming light and variable. Heat index values in the upper 90s early until midnight. Wednesday, sunny. Highs in the lower 90s. Wednesday night, mostly clear. Lows in the lower 70s. Heat index values in the upper 90s early until midnight. Thursday, sunny. Highs in the mid-90s. Thursday night, mostly clear. Lows in the lower 70s. Heat index values in the upper 90s early until midnight. Friday, sunny. Highs in the mid-90s. Friday night, mostly clear. Lows in the lower 70s. Heat index values in the upper 90s early until midnight. Saturday, sunny. Highs in the mid-90s. Saturday night, mostly clear. Lows in the lower 70s. Heat index values in the upper 90s early until midnight. Sunday, sunny. Highs in the lower 90s. Again, the forecast for Des Moines and surrounding locations for tonight, mostly clear. Lows in the mid-60s. East winds around 5 miles an hour, becoming south after midnight. These are the 8 p.m. conditions for the Des Moines area. At the Des Moines Airport, it was partly cloudy. The temperature was 84 degrees Fahrenheit, or 29 degrees Celsius, the dew point 64, and the relative humidity 50%, producing a heat index of 85. The wind was east at 6 miles an hour. The pressure was 30.18 inches and rising. Looking around the area,
Across central Iowa, it was clear, and temperatures were between 79 and 83 degrees. Here are some conditions elsewhere in Iowa. It was clear, and temperatures were between 80 and 85 degrees. Now for a few weather conditions around the region. At Kansas City, it was partly cloudy. The temperature was 83 degrees, with a heat index of 84. At Grand Island, it was sunny. The temperature was 84 degrees, with a heat index of 86. At Sioux Falls, it was mostly sunny. The temperature was 85 degrees, with a heat index of 88. At Minneapolis-St. Paul, it was clear. The temperature was 87 degrees, with a heat index of 93. Once again at 8 p.m., in Des Moines, it was partly cloudy. The temperature was 84 degrees Fahrenheit, 29 degrees Celsius, with a heat index of 85. Now here is the hazardous weather outlook for portions of central Iowa. For today and tonight, no hazardous weather is expected at this time. And now the extended outlook for the period Monday through Saturday. Heat will return this week, with high temperatures rising into the upper 80s to mid-90s by midweek. Heat indices will rise to near 100 at times. Heat headlines may be needed later in the week. Spotter information statement. Spotter activation will not be needed. The Des Moines, Iowa climate summary for this evening, as of 5:20 p.m., July 12, 2026. Today's high temperature was 90 degrees. The normal high is 86. The record high is 105 degrees, which was set in 1939. Today's low temperature was 42 degrees. The normal low is 67. The low breaks the previous 53 degrees, which was set in 1941. No precipitation fell today, which leaves the monthly total at 5.38 inches. This is 3.81 inches above the normal amount of 1.57 inches for July. The total precipitation for the year still stands at 23.16 inches, which is 2.48 inches above normal. There was one cooling degree day today, which is 10 below normal. This brings the monthly total to 149, which is 20 above normal. The yearly total since January 1st is 519. Which is 77 above normal. Today the maximum wind observed was 12 miles an hour from the east. The highest wind gust observed was 15 miles per hour from the east. The average wind speed was less than 5 miles per hour today. The normal high temperature for tomorrow is 86 degrees, and the normal low is 67. The record high for tomorrow is 107, which occurred in 1936. And the record low is 51, which occurred in 1950. Sunset tonight is at 8:49 p.m. Sunrise tomorrow is at 5:52 a.m. This is NOAA All Hazards Weather Radio Station WXL57 at Des Moines, Iowa, transmitting on 162.55 MHz. 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The current time is 9 p.m. Central Daylight Time. Now for the official National Weather Service forecast for Des Moines and surrounding locations. Tonight, mostly clear. Lows in the mid-60s. East winds around 5 miles an hour, becoming south after midnight. Monday, sunny with highs around 90. West winds around 5 miles an hour, becoming south in the afternoon. Monday night, mostly clear. Humid with lows in the mid-60s. East winds around 5 miles an hour, becoming south after midnight. Heat index values in the lower 90s early until midnight. Tuesday, sunny with highs in the lower 90s. Light and variable winds, becoming southeast around 5 miles an hour in the afternoon. Tuesday night, clear with lows in the upper 60s. East winds around 5 miles an hour until midnight, becoming light and variable. Heat index values in the upper 90s early until midnight. Wednesday, sunny. Highs in the lower 90s. Wednesday night, mostly clear. Lows in the lower 70s. Heat index values in the upper 90s early until midnight. Thursday, sunny. Highs in the mid-90s. Thursday night, mostly clear.
lows in the lower 70s. Heat index values in the upper 90s early until midnight. Friday, sunny. Highs in the mid-90s. Friday night, mostly clear. Lows in the lower 70s. Heat index values in the upper 90s early until midnight. Saturday, sunny. Highs in the mid-90s. Saturday night, mostly clear. Lows in the lower 70s. Heat index values in the upper 90s early until midnight. Sunday, sunny. Highs in the lower 90s. Again, the forecast for Des Moines and surrounding locations for tonight, mostly clear. Lows in the mid-60s. East winds around 5 miles an hour, becoming south after midnight. These are the 8 p.m. conditions for the Des Moines area. At the Des Moines airport, it was partly cloudy. The temperature was 84 degrees Fahrenheit, or 29 degrees Celsius, the dew point 64, and the relative humidity 50%, producing a heat index of 85. The wind was east at 6 miles an hour. The pressure was 30.18 inches and rising. Looking around the area, across central Iowa, it was clear, and temperatures were between 79 and 83 degrees. Here are some conditions elsewhere in Iowa. It was clear, and temperatures were between 80 and 85 degrees. Now for a few weather conditions around the region. At Kansas City, it was partly cloudy. The temperature was 83 degrees, with a heat index of 84. At Grand Island, it was sunny. The temperature was 84 degrees, with a heat index of 86. At Sioux Falls, it was mostly sunny. The temperature was 85 degrees, with a heat index of 88. At Minneapolis-St. Paul, it was clear. The temperature was 87 degrees, with a heat index of 93. Once again at 8 p.m., in Des Moines, it was partly cloudy. The temperature was 84 degrees Fahrenheit, 29 degrees Celsius, with a heat index of 85. These are the 9 p.m. conditions for the Des Moines area. At the Des Moines airport, it was partly cloudy. The temperature was 81 degrees Fahrenheit, or 27 degrees Celsius, the dew point 65, and the relative humidity 58%, producing a heat index of 83. The wind was east at 5 miles an hour. The pressure was 30.20 inches and rising. Looking around the area, it was clear, with a temperature of 74 at Ames, 75 at Marshalltown, 75 at Newton, 77 at Enkene, and 78 at Perry. Here are some conditions elsewhere in Iowa. It was clear. It was 76 at Spencer, 76 at Mason City, 80 at Waterloo, and 74 at the Quad Cities. Ottumwa reported 78, Lamoni reported 77, Omaha Council Bluffs reported 83, and Sioux City reported 80. Now for a few weather conditions around the region. At Kansas City, it was partly cloudy. The temperature was 81 degrees, with a heat index of 82. At Grand Island, it was clear. The temperature was 80 degrees, with a heat index of 83. At Sioux Falls, it was clear. The temperature was 82 degrees, with a heat index of 86. At Minneapolis-St. Paul, it was clear. The temperature was 86 degrees, with a heat index of 91. Once again at 9 p.m., in Des Moines, it was partly cloudy. The temperature was 81 degrees Fahrenheit, 27 degrees Celsius, with a heat index of 83. Now here is the hazardous weather outlook for portions of central Iowa. For today and tonight, no hazardous weather is expected at this time. And now the extended outlook for the period Monday through Saturday. Heat will return this week, with high temperatures rising into the upper 80s to mid-90s by midweek. Heat indices will rise to near 100 F at times. Heat headlines may be needed later in the week. Spotter information statement, spotter activation will not be needed. 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This broadcast originates from the National Weather Service at Des Moines, Iowa.
The current time is 9:06 p.m. Central Daylight Time. Now for the official National Weather Service forecast for Des Moines and surrounding locations. Tonight, mostly clear. Lows in the mid-60s. East winds around 5 miles an hour, becoming south after midnight. Monday, sunny with highs around 90. West winds around 5 miles an hour, becoming south in the afternoon. Monday night, mostly clear. Humid with lows in the mid-60s. East winds around 5 miles an hour, becoming south after midnight. Heat index values in the lower 90s early until midnight. Tuesday, sunny with highs in the lower 90s. Light and variable winds, becoming southeast around 5 miles an hour in the afternoon. Tuesday night, clear with lows in the upper 60s. East winds around 5 miles an hour until midnight, becoming light and variable. Heat index values in the upper 90s early until midnight. Wednesday, sunny. Highs in the lower 90s. Wednesday night, mostly clear. Lows in the lower 70s. Heat index values in the upper 90s early until midnight. Thursday, sunny. Highs in the mid-90s. Thursday night, mostly clear. Lows in the lower 70s. Heat index values in the upper 90s early until midnight. Friday, sunny. Highs in the mid-90s. Friday night, mostly clear. Lows in the lower 70s. Heat index values in the upper 90s early until midnight. Saturday, sunny. Highs in the mid-90s. Saturday night, mostly clear. Lows in the lower 70s. Heat index values in the upper 90s early until midnight. Sunday, sunny. Highs in the lower 90s. Again, the forecast for Des Moines and surrounding locations for tonight, mostly clear. Lows in the mid-60s. East winds around 5 miles an hour, becoming south after midnight. These are the 9 p.m. conditions for the Des Moines area. At the Des Moines airport, it was partly cloudy. The temperature was 81 degrees Fahrenheit, or 27 degrees Celsius, the dew point 65, and the relative humidity 58%, producing a heat index of 83. The wind was east at 5 miles an hour. The pressure was 30.20 inches and rising. Looking around the area, it was clear, with a temperature of 74 at Ames, 75 at Marshalltown, 75 at Newton, 77 at Ankeny, and 78 at Perry. Here are some conditions elsewhere in Iowa. It was clear. It was 76 at Spencer, 76 at Mason City, 80 at Waterloo, and 74 at the Quad Cities. Ottumwa reported 78, Lamoni reported 77, Omaha Council Bluffs reported 83, and Sioux City reported 80. Now for a few weather conditions around the region. At Kansas City, it was partly cloudy. The temperature was 81 degrees, with a heat index of 82. At Grand Island, it was clear. The temperature was 80 degrees, with a heat index of 83. At Sioux Falls, it was clear. The temperature was 82 degrees, with a heat index of 86. At Minneapolis-St. Paul, it was clear. The temperature was 86 degrees, with a heat index of 91. Once again at 9 p.m., in Des Moines, it was partly cloudy. The temperature was 81 degrees Fahrenheit, 27 degrees Celsius, with a heat index of 83. These are the 9 p.m. conditions for the Des Moines area. At the Des Moines airport, it was partly cloudy. The temperature was 81 degrees Fahrenheit, or 27 degrees Celsius, the dew point 65, and the relative humidity 58%, producing a heat index of 83. The wind was east at 5 miles an hour. The pressure was 30.20 inches and rising. Looking around the area, it was clear, with a temperature of 74 at Ames, 75 at Marshalltown, 75 at Newton, 77 at Ankeny, and 78 at Perry. Here are some conditions elsewhere in Iowa. It was clear. It was 76 at Spencer, 76 at Mason City, 80 at Waterloo, and 74 at the Quad Cities.
Ottumwa reported 78, Lamoni reported 77, Omaha Council Bluffs reported 83, and Sioux City reported 80. Now for a few weather conditions around the region. At Kansas City, it was partly cloudy. The temperature was 81 degrees, with a heat index of 82. At Grand Island, it was clear. The temperature was 80 degrees, with a heat index of 83. At Sioux Falls, it was clear. The temperature was 82 degrees, with a heat index of 86. At Minneapolis-St. Paul, it was clear. The temperature was 86 degrees, with a heat index of 91. Once again at 9 p.m., in Des Moines, it was partly cloudy. The temperature was 81 degrees Fahrenheit, 27 degrees Celsius, with a heat index of 83. Now here is the hazardous weather outlook for portions of central Iowa. For today and tonight, no hazardous weather is expected at this time. And now the extended outlook for the period Monday through Saturday. Heat will return this week, with high temperatures rising into the upper 80s to mid-90s by midweek. Heat indices will rise to near 100 F at times. Heat headlines may be needed later in the week. Spotter information statement. Spotter activation will not be needed. 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The current time is 9:13 p.m. Central Daylight Time. Now for the official National Weather Service forecast for Des Moines and surrounding locations. Tonight, mostly clear. Lows in the mid-60s. East winds around 5 miles an hour, becoming south after midnight. Monday, sunny with highs around 90. West winds around 5 miles an hour, becoming south in the afternoon. Monday night, mostly clear. Humid with lows in the mid-60s. East winds around 5 miles an hour, becoming south after midnight. Heat index values in the lower 90s early until midnight. Tuesday, sunny with highs in the lower 90s. Light and variable winds, becoming southeast around 5 miles an hour in the afternoon. Tuesday night, clear with lows in the upper 60s. East winds around 5 miles an hour until midnight, becoming light and variable. Heat index values in the upper 90s early until midnight. Wednesday, sunny. Highs in the lower 90s. Wednesday night, mostly clear. Lows in the lower 70s. Heat index values in the upper 90s early until midnight. Thursday, sunny. Highs in the mid-90s. Thursday night, mostly clear. Lows in the lower 70s. Heat index values in the upper 90s early until midnight. Friday, sunny. Highs in the mid-90s. Friday night, mostly clear. Lows in the lower 70s. Heat index values in the upper 90s early until midnight. Saturday, sunny. Highs in the mid-90s. Saturday night, mostly clear. Lows in the lower 70s. Heat index values in the upper 90s early until midnight. Sunday, sunny. Highs in the lower 90s. Again, the forecast for Des Moines and surrounding locations for tonight, mostly clear. Lows in the mid-60s. East winds around 5 miles an hour, becoming south after midnight. These are the 9 p.m. conditions for the Des Moines area. At the Des Moines airport, it was partly cloudy. The temperature was 81 degrees Fahrenheit, or 27 degrees Celsius, the dew point 65, and the relative humidity 58%, producing a heat index of 83. The wind was east at 5 miles an hour. The pressure was 30.20 inches and rising. Looking around the area, it was clear, with a temperature of 74 at Ames, 75 at Marshalltown, 75 at Newton, 77 at Enkenay, and 78 at Perry. Here are some conditions elsewhere in Iowa. It was clear. It was 76 at Spencer, 76 at Mason City, 80 at Waterloo, and 74 at the Quad Cities. Ottumwa reported 78,
Lamoni reported 77, Omaha Council Bluffs reported 83, and Sioux City reported 80. Now for a few weather conditions around the region. At Kansas City, it was partly cloudy.

with a heat index of 91. Once again at 9 p.m. in Des Moines, it was partly cloudy. The temperature was 81 degrees Fahrenheit, 27 degrees Celsius with a heat index of 83. Now here is the hazardous weather outlook for portions of central Iowa. For today and tonight, no hazardous weather is expected at this time. And now the extended outlook for the period Monday through Saturday. Heat will return this week, with high temperatures rising into the upper 80s to mid-90s by midweek. Heat indices will rise to near 100F at times. Heat headlines may be needed later in the week. Spotter information statement. Spotter activation will not be needed. 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The current time is 9:18 p.m. Central Daylight Time. Now for the official National Weather Service forecast for Des Moines and surrounding locations. Tonight, mostly clear. Lows in the mid-60s. East winds around 5 miles an hour, becoming south after midnight. Monday, sunny with highs around 90. West winds around 5 miles an hour, becoming south in the afternoon. Monday night, mostly clear. Humid with lows in the mid-60s. East winds around 5 miles an hour, becoming south after midnight. Heat index values in the lower 90s early until midnight. Tuesday, sunny with highs in the lower 90s. Light and variable winds, becoming southeast around 5 miles an hour in the afternoon. Tuesday night, clear with lows in the upper 60s. East winds around 5 miles an hour until midnight, becoming light and variable. Heat index values in the upper 90s early until midnight. Wednesday, sunny. Highs in the lower 90s. Wednesday night, mostly clear. Lows in the lower 70s. Heat index values in the upper 90s early until midnight. Thursday, sunny. Highs in the mid-90s. Thursday night, mostly clear. Lows in the lower 70s. Heat index values in the upper 90s early until midnight. Friday, sunny. Highs in the mid-90s. Friday night, mostly clear. Lows in the lower 70s. Heat index values in the upper 90s early until midnight. Saturday, sunny. Highs in the mid-90s. Saturday night, mostly clear. Lows in the lower 70s. Heat index values in the upper 90s early until midnight. Sunday, sunny. Highs in the lower 90s. Again, the forecast for Des Moines and surrounding locations for tonight, mostly clear. Lows in the mid-60s. East winds around 5 miles an hour, becoming south after midnight. These are the 9 p.m. conditions for the Des Moines area. At the Des Moines airport, it was partly cloudy. The temperature was 81 degrees Fahrenheit, or 27 degrees Celsius, the dew point 65, and the relative humidity 58%, producing a heat index of 83. The wind was east at 5 miles an hour. The pressure was 30.20 inches and rising. Looking around the area, it was clear, with a temperature of 74 at Ames, 75 at Marshalltown, 75 at Newton, 77 at Enkene, and 78 at Perry. Here are some conditions elsewhere in Iowa. It was clear. It was 76 at Spencer, 76 at Mason City, 80 at Waterloo, and 74 at the Quad Cities. Ottumwa reported 78, Lamoni reported 77, Omaha Council Bluffs reported 83, and Sioux City reported 80. Now for a few weather conditions around the region. At Kansas City, it was partly cloudy. The temperature was 81 degrees, with a heat index of 82. At Grand Island, it was clear. The temperature was 80 degrees, with a heat index of 83. At Sioux Falls, it was clear. The temperature was 82 degrees, with a heat index of 86. At Minneapolis-St. Paul, it was clear. The temperature was 86 degrees, with a heat index of 91. Once again at 9 p.m.

in Des Moines, it was partly cloudy. The temperature was 81 degrees Fahrenheit, 27 degrees Celsius, with a heat index of 83. Now here is the hazardous weather outlook for portions of central Iowa. For today and tonight, no hazardous weather is expected at this time. And now the extended outlook for the period Monday through Saturday. Heat will return this week, with high temperatures rising into the upper 80s to mid-90s by midweek. Heat indices will rise to near 100F at times. Heat headlines may be needed later in the week. Spotter information statement. Spotter activation will not be needed. 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The current time is 9:23 p.m. Central Daylight Time. Now for the official National Weather Service forecast for Des Moines and surrounding locations. Tonight, mostly clear. Lows in the mid-60s. East winds around 5 miles an hour, becoming south after midnight. Monday, sunny with highs around 90. West winds around 5 miles an hour, becoming south in the afternoon. Monday night, mostly clear. Humid with lows in the mid-60s. East winds around 5 miles an hour, becoming south after midnight. Heat index values in the lower 90s early until midnight. Tuesday, sunny with highs in the lower 90s. Light and variable winds, becoming southeast around 5 miles an hour in the afternoon. Tuesday night, clear with lows in the upper 60s. East winds around 5 miles an hour until midnight, becoming light and variable. Heat index values in the upper 90s early until midnight. Wednesday, sunny. Highs in the lower 90s. Wednesday night, mostly clear. Lows in the lower 70s. Heat index values in the upper 90s early until midnight. Thursday, sunny. Highs in the mid-90s. Thursday night, mostly clear. Lows in the lower 70s. Heat index values in the upper 90s early until midnight. Friday, sunny. Highs in the mid-90s. Friday night, mostly clear. Lows in the lower 70s. Heat index values in the upper 90s early until midnight. Saturday, sunny. Highs in the mid-90s. Saturday night, mostly clear. Lows in the lower 70s. Heat index values in the upper 90s early until midnight. Sunday, sunny. Highs in the lower 90s. Again, the forecast for Des Moines and surrounding locations for tonight, mostly clear. Lows in the mid-60s. East winds around 5 miles an hour, becoming south after midnight. These are the 9 p.m. conditions for the Des Moines area. At the Des Moines airport, it was partly cloudy. The temperature was 81 degrees Fahrenheit, or 27 degrees Celsius, the dew point 65, and the relative humidity 58%, producing a heat index of 83. The wind was east at 5 miles an hour. The pressure was 30.20 inches and rising. Looking around the area, it was clear, with a temperature of 74 at Ames, 75 at Marshalltown, 75 at Newton, 77 at Enkenay, and 78 at Perry. Here are some conditions elsewhere in Iowa. It was clear. It was 76 at Spencer, 76 at Mason City, 80 at Waterloo, and 74 at the Quad Cities. Ottumwa reported 78, Lamoni reported 77, Omaha Council Bluffs reported 83, and Sioux City reported 80. Now for a few weather conditions around the region. At Kansas City, it was partly cloudy. The temperature was 81 degrees, with a heat index of 82. At Grand Island, it was clear. The temperature was 80 degrees, with a heat index of 83. At Sioux Falls, it was clear. The temperature was 82 degrees, with a heat index of 86. At Minneapolis-St. Paul, it was clear. The temperature was 86 degrees, with a heat index of 91. Once again at 9 p.m., in Des Moines, it was partly cloudy.
The temperature was 81 degrees Fahrenheit, 27 degrees Celsius with a heat index of 83. Now here is the hazardous weather outlook for portions of central Iowa. For today and tonight, no hazardous weather is expected at this time. And now the extended outlook for the period Monday through Saturday. Heat will return this week, with high temperatures rising into the upper 80s to mid-90s by midweek. Heat indices will rise to near 100 at times. Heat headlines may be needed later in the week. Spotter information statement. Spotter activation will not be needed. 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The current time is 9:28 p.m. Central Daylight Time. Now for the official National Weather Service forecast for Des Moines and surrounding locations. Tonight, mostly clear. Lows in the mid-60s. East winds around 5 miles an hour, becoming south after midnight. Monday, sunny with highs around 90. West winds around 5 miles an hour, becoming south in the afternoon. Monday night, mostly clear. Humid with lows in the mid-60s. East winds around 5 miles an hour, becoming south after midnight. Heat index values in the lower 90s early until midnight. Tuesday, sunny with highs in the lower 90s. Light and variable winds, becoming southeast around 5 miles an hour in the afternoon. Tuesday night, clear with lows in the upper 60s. East winds around 5 miles an hour until midnight, becoming light and variable. Heat index values in the upper 90s early until midnight. Wednesday, sunny. Highs in the lower 90s. Wednesday night, mostly clear. Lows in the lower 70s. Heat index values in the upper 90s early until midnight. Thursday, sunny. Highs in the mid-90s. Thursday night, mostly clear. Lows in the lower 70s. Heat index values in the upper 90s early until midnight. Friday, sunny. Highs in the mid-90s. Friday night, mostly clear. Lows in the lower 70s. Heat index values in the upper 90s early until midnight. Saturday, sunny. Highs in the mid-90s. Saturday night, mostly clear. Lows in the lower 70s. Heat index values in the upper 90s early until midnight. Sunday, sunny. Highs in the lower 90s. Again, the forecast for Des Moines and surrounding locations for tonight, mostly clear. Lows in the mid-60s. East winds around 5 miles an hour, becoming south after midnight. These are the 9 p.m. conditions for the Des Moines area. At the Des Moines airport, it was partly cloudy. The temperature was 81 degrees Fahrenheit, or 27 degrees Celsius, the dew point 65, and the relative humidity 58%, producing a heat index of 83. The wind was east at 5 miles an hour. The pressure was 30.20 inches and rising. Looking around the area, it was clear, with a temperature of 74 at Ames, 75 at Marshalltown, 75 at Newton, 77 at Enkene, and 78 at Perry. Here are some conditions elsewhere in Iowa. It was clear. It was 76 at Spencer, 76 at Mason City, 80 at Waterloo, and 74 at the Quad Cities. Ottumwa reported 78, Lamoni reported 77, Omaha Council Bluffs reported 83, and Sioux City reported 80. Now for a few weather conditions around the region. At Kansas City, it was partly cloudy. The temperature was 81 degrees, with a heat index of 82. At Grand Island, it was clear. The temperature was 80 degrees, with a heat index of 83. At Sioux Falls, it was clear. The temperature was 82 degrees, with a heat index of 86. At Minneapolis-St. Paul, it was clear. The temperature was 86 degrees, with a heat index of 91. Once again at 9 p.m., in Des Moines, it was partly cloudy.
The temperature was 81 degrees Fahrenheit, 27 degrees Celsius, with a heat index of 83. Now here is the hazardous weather outlook for portions of central Iowa. For today and tonight, no hazardous weather is expected at this time. And now the extended outlook for the period Monday through Saturday. Heat will return this week, with high temperatures rising into the upper 80s to mid-90s by midweek. Heat indices will rise to near 100F at times. Heat headlines may be needed later in the week. Spotter information statement. Spotter activation will not be needed. 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The current time is 9:33 p.m. Central Daylight Time. Now for the official National Weather Service forecast for Des Moines and surrounding locations. Tonight, mostly clear. Lows in the mid-60s. East winds around 5 miles an hour, becoming south after midnight. Monday, sunny with highs around 90. West winds around 5 miles an hour, becoming south in the afternoon. Monday night, mostly clear. Humid with lows in the mid-60s. East winds around 5 miles an hour, becoming south after midnight. Heat index values in the lower 90s early until midnight. Tuesday, sunny with highs in the lower 90s. Light and variable winds, becoming southeast around 5 miles an hour in the afternoon. Tuesday night, clear with lows in the upper 60s. East winds around 5 miles an hour until midnight, becoming light and variable. Heat index values in the upper 90s early until midnight. Wednesday, sunny. Highs in the lower 90s. Wednesday night, mostly clear. Lows in the lower 70s. Heat index values in the upper 90s early until midnight. Thursday, sunny. Highs in the mid-90s. Thursday night, mostly clear. Lows in the lower 70s. Heat index values in the upper 90s early until midnight. Friday, sunny. Highs in the mid-90s. Friday night, mostly clear. Lows in the lower 70s. Heat index values in the upper 90s early until midnight. Saturday, sunny. Highs in the mid-90s. Saturday night, mostly clear. Lows in the lower 70s. Heat index values in the upper 90s early until midnight. Sunday, sunny. Highs in the lower 90s. Again, the forecast for Des Moines and surrounding locations for tonight, mostly clear. Lows in the mid-60s. East winds around 5 miles an hour, becoming south after midnight. These are the 9 p.m. conditions for the Des Moines area. At the Des Moines airport, it was partly cloudy. The temperature was 81 degrees Fahrenheit, or 27 degrees Celsius, the dew point 65, and the relative humidity 58%, producing a heat index of 83. The wind was east at 5 miles an hour. The pressure was 30.20 inches and rising. Looking around the area, it was clear, with a temperature of 74 at Ames, 75 at Marshalltown, 75 at Newton, 77 at Enkenay, and 78 at Perry. Here are some conditions elsewhere in Iowa. It was clear. It was 76 at Spencer, 76 at Mason City, 80 at Waterloo, and 74 at the Quad Cities. Ottumwa reported 78, Lamoni reported 77, Omaha Council Bluffs reported 83, and Sioux City reported 80. Now for a few weather conditions around the region. At Kansas City, it was partly cloudy. The temperature was 81 degrees, with a heat index of 82. At Grand Island, it was clear. The temperature was 80 degrees, with a heat index of 83. At Sioux Falls, it was clear. The temperature was 82 degrees, with a heat index of 86. At Minneapolis-St. Paul, it was clear. The temperature was 86 degrees, with a heat index of 91. Once again at 9 p.m., in Des Moines, it was partly cloudy. The temperature was 81 degrees Fahrenheit,
27 degrees Celsius with a heat index of 83. Now here is the hazardous weather outlook for portions of central Iowa. For today and tonight, no hazardous weather is expected at this time. And now the extended outlook for the period Monday through Saturday, heat will return this week, with high temperatures rising into the upper 80s to mid-90s by midweek. Heat indices will rise to near 100F at times. Heat headlines may be needed later in the week. Spotter information statement. Spotter activation will not be needed. 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The current time is 9:37 p.m. Central Daylight Time. Now for the official National Weather Service forecast for Des Moines and surrounding locations, west of tonight, clear. Lows in the mid-60s. East winds around 5 miles an hour, becoming south after midnight. Monday, sunny with highs around 90. West winds around 5 miles an hour, becoming south in the afternoon. Monday night, mostly clear. Humid with lows in the mid-60s. East winds around 5 miles an hour, becoming south after midnight. Heat index values in the lower 90s early until midnight. Tuesday, sunny with highs in the lower 90s. Light and variable winds, becoming southeast around 5 miles an hour in the afternoon. Tuesday night, clear with lows in the upper 60s. East winds around 5 miles an hour until midnight, becoming light and variable. Heat index values in the upper 90s early until midnight. Wednesday, sunny. Highs in the lower 90s. Wednesday night, mostly clear. Lows in the lower 70s. Heat index values in the upper 90s early until midnight. Thursday, sunny. Highs in the mid-90s. Thursday night, mostly clear. Lows in the lower 70s. Heat index values in the upper 90s early until midnight. Friday, sunny. Highs in the mid-90s. Friday night, mostly clear. Lows in the lower 70s. Heat index values in the upper 90s early until midnight. Saturday, sunny. Highs in the mid-90s. Saturday night, mostly clear. Lows in the lower 70s. Heat index values in the upper 90s early until midnight. Sunday, sunny. Highs in the lower 90s. Again, the forecast for Des Moines and surrounding locations for the rest of tonight, clear. Lows in the mid-60s. East winds around 5 miles an hour, becoming south after midnight. These are the 9 p.m. conditions for the Des Moines area. At the Des Moines airport, it was partly cloudy. The temperature was 81 degrees Fahrenheit, or 27 degrees Celsius, the dew point 65, and the relative humidity 58%, producing a heat index of 83. The wind was east at 5 miles an hour. The pressure was 30.20 inches and rising. Looking around the area, it was clear, with a temperature of 74 at Ames, 75 at Marshalltown, 75 at Newton, 77 at Ankeny, and 78 at Perry. Here are some conditions elsewhere in Iowa. It was clear. It was 76 at Spencer, 76 at Mason City, 80 at Waterloo, and 74 at the Quad Cities. Ottumwa reported 78, Lamoni reported 77, Omaha Council Bluffs reported 83, and Sioux City reported 80. Now for a few weather conditions around the region. At Kansas City, it was partly cloudy. The temperature was 81 degrees, with a heat index of 82. At Grand Island, it was clear. The temperature was 80 degrees, with a heat index of 83. At Sioux Falls, it was clear. The temperature was 82 degrees, with a heat index of 86. At Minneapolis-St. Paul, it was clear. The temperature was 86 degrees, with a heat index of 91. Once again at 9 p.m., in Des Moines, it was partly cloudy. The temperature was 81 degrees Fahrenheit, 27 degrees Celsius, with a heat index of 83.
Now here is the hazardous weather outlook for portions of central Iowa. For today and tonight, no hazardous weather is expected at this time. And now the extended outlook for the period Monday through Saturday. Heat will return this week, with high temperatures rising into the upper 80s to mid-90s by midweek. Heat indices will rise to near 100 at times. Heat headlines may be needed later in the week. Spotter information statement. Spotter activation will not be needed. 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The current time is 9:42 p.m. Central Daylight Time. Now for the official National Weather Service forecast for Des Moines and surrounding locations. Rest of tonight, clear. Lows in the mid-60s. East winds around 5 miles an hour, becoming south after midnight. Monday, sunny with highs around 90. West winds around 5 miles an hour, becoming south in the afternoon. Monday night, mostly clear. Humid with lows in the mid-60s. East winds around 5 miles an hour, becoming south after midnight. Heat index values in the lower 90s early until midnight. Tuesday, sunny with highs in the lower 90s. Light and variable winds, becoming southeast around 5 miles an hour in the afternoon. Tuesday night, clear with lows in the upper 60s. East winds around 5 miles an hour until midnight, becoming light and variable. Heat index values in the upper 90s early until midnight. Wednesday, sunny. Highs in the lower 90s. Wednesday night, mostly clear. Lows in the lower 70s. Heat index values in the upper 90s early until midnight. Thursday, sunny. Highs in the mid-90s. Thursday night, mostly clear. Lows in the lower 70s. Heat index values in the upper 90s early until midnight. Friday, sunny. Highs in the mid-90s. Friday night, mostly clear. Lows in the lower 70s. Heat index values in the upper 90s early until midnight. Saturday, sunny. Highs in the mid-90s. Saturday night, mostly clear. Lows in the lower 70s. Heat index values in the upper 90s early until midnight. Sunday, sunny. Highs in the lower 90s. Again, the forecast for Des Moines and surrounding locations for the rest of tonight, clear. Lows in the mid-60s. East winds around 5 miles an hour, becoming south after midnight. These are the 9 p.m. conditions for the Des Moines area. At the Des Moines airport, it was partly cloudy. The temperature was 81 degrees Fahrenheit, or 27 degrees Celsius, the dew point 65, and the relative humidity 58%, producing a heat index of 83. The wind was east at 5 miles an hour. The pressure was 30.20 inches and rising. Looking around the area, it was clear, with a temperature of 74 at Ames, 75 at Marshalltown, 75 at Newton, 77 at Enkene, and 78 at Perry. Here are some conditions elsewhere in Iowa. It was clear. It was 76 at Spencer, 76 at Mason City, 80 at Waterloo, and 74 at the Quad Cities. Ottumwa reported 78, Lamoni reported 77, Omaha Council Bluffs reported 83, and Sioux City reported 80. Now for a few weather conditions around the region. At Kansas City, it was partly cloudy. The temperature was 81 degrees, with a heat index of 82. At Grand Island, it was clear. The temperature was 80 degrees, with a heat index of 83. At Sioux Falls, it was clear. The temperature was 82 degrees, with a heat index of 86. At Minneapolis-St. Paul, it was clear. The temperature was 86 degrees, with a heat index of 91. Once again at 9 p.m., in Des Moines, it was partly cloudy. The temperature was 81 degrees Fahrenheit, 27 degrees Celsius, with a heat index of 83. Now here is the hazardous weather outlook for portions of central Iowa.
For today and tonight, no hazardous weather is expected at this time. And now the extended outlook for the period Monday through Saturday. Heat will return this week, with high temperatures rising into the upper 80s to mid-90s by midweek. Heat indices will rise to near 100F at times. Heat headlines may be needed later in the week. Spotter information statement. Spotter activation will not be needed. 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The current time is 9:47 p.m. Central Daylight Time. Now for the official National Weather Service forecast for Des Moines and surrounding locations, rest of tonight, clear. Lows in the mid-60s. East winds around 5 miles an hour, becoming south after midnight. Monday, sunny with highs around 90. West winds around 5 miles an hour, becoming south in the afternoon. Monday night, mostly clear. Humid with lows in the mid-60s. East winds around 5 miles an hour, becoming south after midnight. Heat index values in the lower 90s early until midnight. Tuesday, sunny with highs in the lower 90s. Light and variable winds, becoming southeast around 5 miles an hour in the afternoon. Tuesday night, clear with lows in the upper 60s. East winds around 5 miles an hour until midnight, becoming light and variable. Heat index values in the upper 90s early until midnight. Wednesday, sunny. Highs in the lower 90s. Wednesday night, mostly clear. Lows in the lower 70s. Heat index values in the upper 90s early until midnight. Thursday, sunny. Highs in the mid-90s. Thursday night, mostly clear. Lows in the lower 70s. Heat index values in the upper 90s early until midnight. Friday, sunny. Highs in the mid-90s. Friday night, mostly clear. Lows in the lower 70s. Heat index values in the upper 90s early until midnight. Saturday, sunny. Highs in the mid-90s. Saturday night, mostly clear. Lows in the lower 70s. Heat index values in the upper 90s early until midnight. Sunday, sunny. Highs in the lower 90s. Again, the forecast for Des Moines and surrounding locations for the rest of tonight, clear. Lows in the mid-60s. East winds around 5 miles an hour, becoming south after midnight. These are the 9 p.m. conditions for the Des Moines area. At the Des Moines airport, it was partly cloudy. The temperature was 81 degrees Fahrenheit, or 27 degrees Celsius, the dew point 65, and the relative humidity 58%, producing a heat index of 83. The wind was east at 5 miles an hour. The pressure was 30.20 inches and rising. Looking around the area, it was clear, with a temperature of 74 at Ames, 75 at Marshalltown, 75 at Newton, 77 at Enkenay, and 78 at Perry. Here are some conditions elsewhere in Iowa. It was clear. It was 76 at Spencer, 76 at Mason City, 80 at Waterloo, and 74 at the Quad Cities. Ottumwa reported 78, Lamoni reported 77, Omaha Council Bluffs reported 83, and Sioux City reported 80. Now for a few weather conditions around the region. At Kansas City, it was partly cloudy. The temperature was 81 degrees, with a heat index of 82. At Grand Island, it was clear. The temperature was 80 degrees, with a heat index of 83. At Sioux Falls, it was clear. The temperature was 82 degrees, with a heat index of 86. At Minneapolis-St. Paul, it was clear. The temperature was 86 degrees, with a heat index of 91. Once again at 9 p.m., in Des Moines, it was partly cloudy. The temperature was 81 degrees Fahrenheit, 27 degrees Celsius, with a heat index of 83. Now here is the hazardous weather outlook for portions of central Iowa. For today and tonight, no hazardous weather is expected at this time.
and now the extended outlook for the period Monday through Saturday, heat will return this week, with high temperatures rising into the upper 80s to mid-90s by midweek. Heat indices will rise to near 100 Effect times. Heat headlines may be needed later in the week. Spotter information statement. Spotter activation will not be needed. 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The current time is 9:52 p.m. Central Daylight Time. Now for the official National Weather Service forecast for Des Moines and surrounding locations, west of tonight, clear. Lows in the mid-60s. East winds around 5 miles an hour, becoming south after midnight. Monday, sunny with highs around 90. West winds around 5 miles an hour, becoming south in the afternoon. Monday night, mostly clear. Humid with lows in the mid-60s. East winds around 5 miles an hour, becoming south after midnight. Heat index values in the lower 90s early until midnight. Tuesday, sunny with highs in the lower 90s. Light and variable winds, becoming southeast around 5 miles an hour in the afternoon. Tuesday night, clear with lows in the upper 60s. East winds around 5 miles an hour until midnight, becoming light and variable. Heat index values in the upper 90s early until midnight. Wednesday, sunny. Highs in the lower 90s. Wednesday night, mostly clear. Lows in the lower 70s. Heat index values in the upper 90s early until midnight. Thursday, sunny. Highs in the mid-90s. Thursday night, mostly clear. Lows in the lower 70s. Heat index values in the upper 90s early until midnight. Friday, sunny. Highs in the mid-90s. Friday night, mostly clear. Lows in the lower 70s. Heat index values in the upper 90s early until midnight. Saturday, sunny. Highs in the mid-90s. Saturday night, mostly clear. Lows in the lower 70s. Heat index values in the upper 90s early until midnight. Sunday, sunny. Highs in the lower 90s. Again, the forecast for Des Moines and surrounding locations for the rest of tonight, clear. Lows in the mid-60s. East winds around 5 miles an hour, becoming south after midnight. These are the 9 p.m. conditions for the Des Moines area. At the Des Moines airport, it was partly cloudy. The temperature was 81 degrees Fahrenheit, or 27 degrees Celsius, the dew point 65, and the relative humidity 58%, producing a heat index of 83. The wind was east at 5 miles an hour. The pressure was 30.20 inches and rising. Looking around the area, it was clear, with a temperature of 74 at Ames, 75 at Marshalltown, 75 at Newton, 77 at Enkenay, and 78 at Perry. Here are some conditions elsewhere in Iowa. It was clear. It was 76 at Spencer, 76 at Mason City, 80 at Waterloo, and 74 at the Quad Cities. Ottumwa reported 78, Ramonai reported 77, Omaha Council Bluffs reported 83, and Sioux City reported 80. Now for a few weather conditions around the region. At Kansas City, it was partly cloudy. The temperature was 81 degrees, with a heat index of 82. At Grand Island, it was clear. The temperature was 80 degrees, with a heat index of 83. At Sioux Falls, it was clear. The temperature was 82 degrees, with a heat index of 86. At Minneapolis-St. Paul, it was clear. The temperature was 86 degrees, with a heat index of 91. Once again at 9 p.m., in Des Moines, it was partly cloudy. The temperature was 81 degrees Fahrenheit, 27 degrees Celsius, with a heat index of 83. Now here is the hazardous weather outlook for portions of central Iowa. For today and tonight, no hazardous weather is expected at this time.
And now the extended outlook for the period Monday through Saturday, heat will return this week, with high temperatures rising into the upper 80s to mid-90s by midweek. Heat indices will rise to near 100 at times. Heat headlines may be needed later in the week. Spotter information statement. Spotter activation will not be needed. 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The current time is 9:57 p.m. Central Daylight Time. Now for the official National Weather Service forecast for Des Moines and surrounding locations west of tonight. Clear. Lows in the mid-60s. East winds around 5 miles an hour, becoming south after midnight. Monday, sunny with highs around 90. West winds around 5 miles an hour, becoming south in the afternoon. Monday night, mostly clear. Humid with lows in the mid-60s. East winds around 5 miles an hour, becoming south after midnight. Heat index values in the lower 90s early until midnight. Tuesday, sunny with highs in the lower 90s. Light and variable winds, becoming southeast around 5 miles an hour in the afternoon. Tuesday night, clear with lows in the upper 60s. East winds around 5 miles an hour until midnight, becoming light and variable. Heat index values in the upper 90s early until midnight. Wednesday, sunny. Highs in the lower 90s. Wednesday night, mostly clear. Lows in the lower 70s. Heat index values in the upper 90s early until midnight. Thursday, sunny. Highs in the mid-90s. Thursday night, mostly clear. Lows in the lower 70s. Heat index values in the upper 90s early until midnight. Friday, sunny. Highs in the mid-90s. Friday night, mostly clear. Lows in the lower 70s. Heat index values in the upper 90s early until midnight. Saturday, sunny. Highs in the mid-90s. Saturday night, mostly clear. Lows in the lower 70s. Heat index values in the upper 90s early until midnight. Sunday, sunny. Highs in the lower 90s. Again, the forecast for Des Moines and surrounding locations for the rest of tonight, clear. Lows in the mid-60s. East winds around 5 miles an hour, becoming south after midnight. These are the 9 p.m. conditions for the Des Moines area. At the Des Moines airport, it was partly cloudy. The temperature was 81 degrees Fahrenheit, or 27 degrees Celsius, the dew point 65, and the relative humidity 58%, producing a heat index of 83. The wind was east at 5 miles an hour. The pressure was 30.20 inches and rising. Looking around the area, it was clear, with a temperature of 74 at Ames, 75 at Marshalltown, 75 at Newton, 77 at Enkenay, and 78 at Perry. Here are some conditions elsewhere in Iowa. It was clear. It was 76 at Spencer, 76 at Mason City, 80 at Waterloo, and 74 at the Quad Cities. Ottumwa reported 78, Ramonai reported 77, Omaha Council Bluffs reported 83, and Sioux City reported 80. Now for a few weather conditions around the region. At Kansas City, it was partly cloudy. The temperature was 81 degrees, with a heat index of 82. At Grand Island, it was clear. The temperature was 80 degrees, with a heat index of 83. At Sioux Falls, it was clear. The temperature was 82 degrees, with a heat index of 86. At Minneapolis-St. Paul, it was clear. The temperature was 86 degrees, with a heat index of 91. Once again at 9 p.m., in Des Moines, it was partly cloudy. The temperature was 81 degrees Fahrenheit, 27 degrees Celsius, with a heat index of 83. Now here is the hazardous weather outlook for portions of central Iowa. For today and tonight, no hazardous weather is expected at this time.
and now the extended outlook for the period Monday through Saturday, heat will return this week, with high temperatures rising into the upper 80s to mid-90s by midweek. Heat indices will rise to near 100 at times. Heat headlines may be needed later in the week. Spotter information statement. Spotter activation will not be needed. 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The current time is 10:02 p.m. Central Daylight Time. Now for the official National Weather Service forecast for Des Moines and surrounding locations. West of tonight, clear. Lows in the mid-60s. East winds around 5 miles an hour, becoming south after midnight. Monday, sunny with highs around 90. West winds around 5 miles an hour, becoming south in the afternoon. Monday night, mostly clear. Humid with lows in the mid-60s. East winds around 5 miles an hour, becoming south after midnight. Heat index values in the lower 90s early until midnight. Tuesday, sunny with highs in the lower 90s. Light and variable winds, becoming southeast around 5 miles an hour in the afternoon. Tuesday night, clear with lows in the upper 60s. East winds around 5 miles an hour until midnight, becoming light and variable. Heat index values in the upper 90s early until midnight. Wednesday, sunny. Highs in the lower 90s. Wednesday night, mostly clear. Lows in the lower 70s. Heat index values in the upper 90s early until midnight. Thursday, sunny. Highs in the mid-90s. Thursday night, mostly clear. Lows in the lower 70s. Heat index values in the upper 90s early until midnight. Friday, sunny. Highs in the mid-90s. Friday night, mostly clear. Lows in the lower 70s. Heat index values in the upper 90s early until midnight. Saturday, sunny. Highs in the mid-90s. Saturday night, mostly clear. Lows in the lower 70s. Heat index values in the upper 90s early until midnight. Sunday, sunny. Highs in the lower 90s. Again, the forecast for Des Moines and surrounding locations for the rest of tonight, clear. Lows in the mid-60s. East winds around 5 miles an hour, becoming south after midnight. These are the 10 p.m. conditions for the Des Moines area. At the Des Moines Airport, it was clear. The temperature was 78 degrees Fahrenheit, or 26 degrees Celsius, the dew point 66, and the relative humidity 66%. The wind was east at 3 miles an hour. The pressure was 30.22 inches and rising. Looking around the area, across central Iowa, temperatures were between 70 and 74 degrees. It was clear at Ames, Marshalltown, Newton, Ankeny, and Perry. Here are some conditions elsewhere in Iowa. It was clear. It was 73 at Spencer, 72 at Mason City, 76 at Waterloo, and 71 at the Quad Cities. Ottumwa reported 76, Lamoni reported 75, Omaha Council Bluffs reported 78, and Sioux City reported 78. Now for a few weather conditions around the region. At Kansas City, it was clear. The temperature was 79 degrees, with a heat index of 80. At Grand Island, it was clear. The temperature was 76 degrees. At Sioux Falls, it was clear. The temperature was 80 degrees, with a heat index of 83. At Minneapolis-St. Paul, it was clear. The temperature was 84 degrees, with a heat index of 89. Once again at 10 p.m., in Des Moines, it was clear. The temperature was 78 degrees Fahrenheit, 26 degrees Celsius. Now here is the hazardous weather outlook for portions of central Iowa. For today and tonight, no hazardous weather is expected at this time. And now the extended outlook for the period Monday through Saturday. Heat will return this week, with high temperatures rising into the upper 80s to mid-90s by midweek.
heat indices will rise to near 100F at times. Heat headlines may be needed later in the week. Spotter information statement. Spotter activation will not be needed. 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The current time is 10:07 p.m. Central Daylight Time. Now for the official National Weather Service forecast for Des Moines and surrounding locations. Rest of tonight, clear. Lows in the mid-60s. East winds around 5 miles an hour, becoming south after midnight. Monday, sunny with highs around 90. West winds around 5 miles an hour, becoming south in the afternoon. Monday night, mostly clear. Humid with lows in the mid-60s. East winds around 5 miles an hour, becoming south after midnight. Heat index values in the lower 90s early until midnight. Tuesday, sunny with highs in the lower 90s. Light and variable winds, becoming southeast around 5 miles an hour in the afternoon. Tuesday night, clear with lows in the upper 60s. East winds around 5 miles an hour until midnight, becoming light and variable. Heat index values in the upper 90s early until midnight. Wednesday, sunny. Highs in the lower 90s. Wednesday night, mostly clear. Lows in the lower 70s. Heat index values in the upper 90s early until midnight. Thursday, sunny. Highs in the mid-90s. Thursday night, mostly clear. Lows in the lower 70s. Heat index values in the upper 90s early until midnight. Friday, sunny. Highs in the mid-90s. Friday night, mostly clear. Lows in the lower 70s. Heat index values in the upper 90s early until midnight. Saturday, sunny. Highs in the mid-90s. Saturday night, mostly clear. Lows in the lower 70s. Heat index values in the upper 90s early until midnight. Sunday, sunny. Highs in the lower 90s. Again, the forecast for Des Moines and surrounding locations for the rest of tonight, clear. Lows in the mid-60s. East winds around 5 miles an hour, becoming south after midnight. These are the 10 p.m. conditions for the Des Moines area. At the Des Moines airport, it was clear. The temperature was 78 degrees Fahrenheit, or 26 degrees Celsius, the dew point 66, and the relative humidity 66%. The wind was east at 3 miles an hour. The pressure was 30.22 inches and rising. Looking around the area, across central Iowa, temperatures were between 70 and 74 degrees. It was clear at Ames, Marshalltown, Newton, Ankeny, and Perry. Here are some conditions elsewhere in Iowa. It was clear. It was 73 at Spencer, 72 at Mason City, 76 at Waterloo, and 71 at the Quad Cities. Altoona reported 76, Winona reported 75, Omaha Council Bluffs reported 78, and Sioux City reported 78. Now for a few weather conditions around the region. At Kansas City, it was clear. The temperature was 79 degrees, with a heat index of 80. At Grand Island, it was clear. The temperature was 76 degrees. At Sioux Falls, it was clear. The temperature was 80 degrees, with a heat index of 83. At Minneapolis-St. Paul, it was clear. The temperature was 84 degrees, with a heat index of 89. Once again at 10 p.m., in Des Moines, it was clear. The temperature was 78 degrees Fahrenheit, 26 degrees Celsius. These are the 10 p.m. conditions for the Des Moines area. At the Des Moines airport, it was clear. The temperature was 78 degrees Fahrenheit, or 26 degrees Celsius, the dew point 66, and the relative humidity 66%. The wind was east at 3 miles an hour. The pressure was 30.22 inches and rising. Looking around the area, across central Iowa, temperatures were between 70 and 74 degrees.
It was clear at Ames, Marshalltown, Newton, Ankeny, and Perry. Here are some conditions elsewhere in Iowa. It was clear. It was 73 at Spencer, 72 at Mason City, 76 at Waterloo, and 71 at the Quad Cities. Ottumwa reported 76, Lamoni reported 75, Omaha Council Bluffs reported 78, and Sioux City reported 78. Now for a few weather conditions around the region. At Kansas City, it was clear. The temperature was 79 degrees, with a heat index of 80. At Grand Island, it was clear. The temperature was 76 degrees. At Sioux Falls, it was clear. The temperature was 80 degrees, with a heat index of 83. At Minneapolis-St. Paul, it was clear. The temperature was 84 degrees, with a heat index of 89. Once again at 10 p.m., in Des Moines, it was clear. The temperature was 78 degrees Fahrenheit, 26 degrees Celsius. Now here is the hazardous weather outlook for portions of central Iowa. For today and tonight, no hazardous weather is expected at this time. And now the extended outlook for the period Monday through Saturday. Heat will return this week, with high temperatures rising into the upper 80s to mid-90s by midweek. Heat indices will rise to near 100 F at times. Heat headlines may be needed later in the week. Spotter information statement. Spotter activation will not be needed. 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The current time is 10:13 p.m. Central Daylight Time. Now for the official National Weather Service forecast for Des Moines and surrounding locations west of tonight. Clear. Lows in the mid-60s. East winds around 5 miles an hour, becoming south after midnight. Monday, sunny with highs around 90. West winds around 5 miles an hour, becoming south in the afternoon. Monday night, mostly clear. Humid with lows in the mid-60s. East winds around 5 miles an hour, becoming south after midnight. Heat index values in the lower 90s early until midnight. Tuesday, sunny with highs in the lower 90s. Light and variable winds, becoming southeast around 5 miles an hour in the afternoon. Tuesday night, clear with lows in the upper 60s. East winds around 5 miles an hour until midnight, becoming light and variable. Heat index values in the upper 90s early until midnight. Wednesday, sunny. Highs in the lower 90s. Wednesday night, mostly clear. Lows in the lower 70s. Heat index values in the upper 90s early until midnight. Thursday, sunny. Highs in the mid-90s. Thursday night, mostly clear. Lows in the lower 70s. Heat index values in the upper 90s early until midnight. Friday, sunny. Highs in the mid-90s. Friday night, mostly clear. Lows in the lower 70s. Heat index values in the upper 90s early until midnight. Saturday, sunny. Highs in the mid-90s. Saturday night, mostly clear. Lows in the lower 70s. Heat index values in the upper 90s early until midnight. Sunday, sunny. Highs in the lower 90s. Again, the forecast for Des Moines and surrounding locations for the rest of tonight, clear. Lows in the mid-60s. East winds around 5 miles an hour, becoming south after midnight. These are the 10 p.m. conditions for the Des Moines area. At the Des Moines Airport, it was clear. The temperature was 78 degrees Fahrenheit, or 26 degrees Celsius, the dew point 66, and the relative humidity 66%. The wind was east at 3 miles an hour. The pressure was 30.22 inches and rising. Looking around the area, across central Iowa, temperatures were between 70 and 74 degrees. It was clear at Ames, Marshalltown, Newton, Ankeny, and Perry. Here are some conditions elsewhere in Iowa. It was clear.
It was 73 at Spencer, 72 at Mason City, 76 at Waterloo, and 71 at the Quad Cities. Ottumwa reported 76, Lamoni reported 75, Omaha Council Bluffs reported 78, and Sioux City reported

The temperature was 78 degrees Fahrenheit, 26 degrees Celsius. Now here is the hazardous weather outlook for portions of central Iowa. For today and tonight, no hazardous weather is expected at this time. And now the extended outlook for the period Monday through Saturday, heat will return this week, with high temperatures rising into the upper 80s to mid-90s by midweek. Heat indices will rise to near 100 F at times. Heat headlines may be needed later in the week. Spotter information statement. Spotter activation will not be needed. 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The current time is 10:18 p.m. Central Daylight Time. Now for the official National Weather Service forecast for Des Moines and surrounding locations. West of tonight, clear. Lows in the mid-60s. East winds around 5 miles an hour, becoming south after midnight. Monday, sunny with highs around 90. West winds around 5 miles an hour, becoming south in the afternoon. Monday night, mostly clear. Humid with lows in the mid-60s. East winds around 5 miles an hour, becoming south after midnight. Heat index values in the lower 90s early until midnight. Tuesday, sunny with highs in the lower 90s. Light and variable winds, becoming southeast around 5 miles an hour in the afternoon. Tuesday night, clear with lows in the upper 60s. East winds around 5 miles an hour until midnight, becoming light and variable. Heat index values in the upper 90s early until midnight. Wednesday, sunny. Highs in the lower 90s. Wednesday night, mostly clear. Lows in the lower 70s. Heat index values in the upper 90s early until midnight. Thursday, sunny. Highs in the mid-90s. Thursday night, mostly clear. Lows in the lower 70s. Heat index values in the upper 90s early until midnight. Friday, sunny. Highs in the mid-90s. Friday night, mostly clear. Lows in the lower 70s. Heat index values in the upper 90s early until midnight. Saturday, sunny. Highs in the mid-90s. Saturday night, mostly clear. Lows in the lower 70s. Heat index values in the upper 90s early until midnight. Sunday, sunny. Highs in the lower 90s. Again, the forecast for Des Moines and surrounding locations for the rest of tonight, clear. Lows in the mid-60s. East winds around 5 miles an hour, becoming south after midnight. These are the 10 p.m. conditions for the Des Moines area. At the Des Moines airport, it was clear. The temperature was 78 degrees Fahrenheit, or 26 degrees Celsius, the dew point 66, and the relative humidity 66%. The wind was east at 3 miles an hour. The pressure was 30.22 inches and rising. Looking around the area, across central Iowa, temperatures were between 70 and 74 degrees. It was clear at Ames, Marshalltown, Newton, Ankeny, and Perry. Here are some conditions elsewhere in Iowa. It was clear. It was 73 at Spencer, 72 at Mason City, 76 at Waterloo, and 71 at the Quad Cities. Ottumwa reported 76, Lamoni reported 75, Omaha Council Bluffs reported 78, and Sioux City reported 78. Now for a few weather conditions around the region. At Kansas City, it was clear. The temperature was 79 degrees, with a heat index of 80. At Grand Island, it was clear. The temperature was 76 degrees. At Sioux Falls, it was clear. The temperature was 80 degrees, with a heat index of 83. At Minneapolis, St. Paul, it was clear. The temperature was 84 degrees, with a heat index of 89. Once again at 10 p.m., in Des Moines, it was clear. The temperature was 78 degrees Fahrenheit, 26 degrees Celsius. Now here is the hazardous weather outlook for portions of central Iowa. For today and tonight,

no hazardous weather is expected at this time. And now the extended outlook for the period Monday through Saturday. Heat will return this week, with high temperatures rising into the upper 80s to mid-90s by midweek. Heat indices will rise to near 100 F at times. Heat headlines may be needed later in the week. Spotter information statement. Spotter activation will not be needed. 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The current time is 10:23 p.m. Central Daylight Time. Now for the official National Weather Service forecast for Des Moines and surrounding locations west of tonight. Clear. Lows in the mid-60s. East winds around 5 miles an hour, becoming south after midnight. Monday, sunny with highs around 90. West winds around 5 miles an hour, becoming south in the afternoon. Monday night, mostly clear. Humid with lows in the mid-60s. East winds around 5 miles an hour, becoming south after midnight. Heat index values in the lower 90s early until midnight. Tuesday, sunny with highs in the lower 90s. Light and variable winds, becoming southeast around 5 miles an hour in the afternoon. Tuesday night, clear with lows in the upper 60s. East winds around 5 miles an hour until midnight, becoming light and variable. Heat index values in the upper 90s early until midnight. Wednesday, sunny. Highs in the lower 90s. Wednesday night, mostly clear. Lows in the lower 70s. Heat index values in the upper 90s early until midnight. Thursday, sunny. Highs in the mid-90s. Thursday night, mostly clear. Lows in the lower 70s. Heat index values in the upper 90s early until midnight. Friday, sunny. Highs in the mid-90s. Friday night, mostly clear. Lows in the lower 70s. Heat index values in the upper 90s early until midnight. Saturday, sunny. Highs in the mid-90s. Saturday night, mostly clear. Lows in the lower 70s. Heat index values in the upper 90s early until midnight. Sunday, sunny. Highs in the lower 90s. Again, the forecast for Des Moines and surrounding locations for the rest of tonight, clear. Lows in the mid-60s. East winds around 5 miles an hour, becoming south after midnight. These are the 10 p.m. conditions for the Des Moines area. At the Des Moines airport, it was clear. The temperature was 78 degrees Fahrenheit, or 26 degrees Celsius, the dew point 66, and the relative humidity 66%. The wind was east at 3 miles an hour. The pressure was 30.22 inches and rising. Looking around the area, across central Iowa, temperatures were between 70 and 74 degrees. It was clear at Ames, Marshalltown, Newton, Ankeny, and Perry. Here are some conditions elsewhere in Iowa. It was clear. It was 73 at Spencer, 72 at Mason City, 76 at Waterloo, and 71 at the Quad Cities. Ottumwa reported 76, Lamoni reported 75, Omaha Council Bluffs reported 78, and Sioux City reported 78. Now for a few weather conditions around the region. At Kansas City, it was clear. The temperature was 79 degrees, with a heat index of 80. At Grand Island, it was clear. The temperature was 76 degrees. At Sioux Falls, it was clear. The temperature was 80 degrees, with a heat index of 83. At Minneapolis-St. Paul, it was clear. The temperature was 84 degrees, with a heat index of 89. Once again at 10 p.m., in Des Moines, it was clear. The temperature was 78 degrees Fahrenheit, 26 degrees Celsius. Now here is the hazardous weather outlook for portions of central Iowa. For today and tonight, no hazardous weather is expected at this time.
And now the extended outlook for the period Monday through Saturday, heat will return this week, with high temperatures rising into the upper 80s to mid-90s by midweek. Heat indices will rise to near 100F at times. Heat headlines may be needed later in the week. Spotter information statement. Spotter activation will not be needed. 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The current time is 10:28 p.m. Central Daylight Time. Now for the official National Weather Service forecast for Des Moines and surrounding locations, west of tonight, clear. Lows in the mid-60s. East winds around 5 miles an hour, becoming south after midnight. Monday, sunny with highs around 90. West winds around 5 miles an hour, becoming south in the afternoon. Monday night, mostly clear. Humid with lows in the mid-60s. East winds around 5 miles an hour, becoming south after midnight. Heat index values in the lower 90s early until midnight. Tuesday, sunny with highs in the lower 90s. Light and variable winds, becoming southeast around 5 miles an hour in the afternoon. Tuesday night, clear with lows in the upper 60s. East winds around 5 miles an hour until midnight, becoming light and variable. Heat index values in the upper 90s early until midnight. Wednesday, sunny. Highs in the lower 90s. Wednesday night, mostly clear. Lows in the lower 70s. Heat index values in the upper 90s early until midnight. Thursday, sunny. Highs in the mid-90s. Thursday night, mostly clear. Lows in the lower 70s. Heat index values in the upper 90s early until midnight. Friday, sunny. Highs in the mid-90s. Friday night, mostly clear. Lows in the lower 70s. Heat index values in the upper 90s early until midnight. Saturday, sunny. Highs in the mid-90s. Saturday night, mostly clear. Lows in the lower 70s. Heat index values in the upper 90s early until midnight. Sunday, sunny. Highs in the lower 90s. Again, the forecast for Des Moines and surrounding locations for the rest of tonight, clear. Lows in the mid-60s. East winds around 5 miles an hour, becoming south after midnight. These are the 10 p.m. conditions for the Des Moines area. At the Des Moines airport, it was clear. The temperature was 78 degrees Fahrenheit, or 26 degrees Celsius, the dew point 66, and the relative humidity 66%. The wind was east at 3 miles an hour. The pressure was 30.22 inches and rising. Looking around the area, across central Iowa, temperatures were between 70 and 74 degrees. It was clear at Ames, Marshalltown, Newton, Ankeny, and Perry. Here are some conditions elsewhere in Iowa. It was clear. It was 73 at Spencer, 72 at Mason City, 76 at Waterloo, and 71 at the Quad Cities. Ottumwa reported 76. Lamoni reported 75, Omaha Council Bluffs reported 78, and Sioux City reported 78. Now for a few weather conditions around the region. At Kansas City, it was clear. The temperature was 79 degrees, with a heat index of 80. At Grand Island, it was clear. The temperature was 76 degrees. At Sioux Falls, it was clear. The temperature was 80 degrees, with a heat index of 83. At Minneapolis-St. Paul, it was clear. The temperature was 84 degrees, with a heat index of 89. Once again at 10 p.m., in Des Moines, it was clear. The temperature was 78 degrees Fahrenheit, 26 degrees Celsius. Now here is the hazardous weather outlook for portions of central Iowa. For today and tonight, no hazardous weather is expected at this time. And now the extended outlook for the period Monday through Saturday, heat will return this week, with high temperatures rising into the upper 80s to mid-90s by midweek.
heat indices will rise to near 100 Fahrenheit times. Heat headlines may be needed later in the week. Spotter information statement. Spotter activation will not be needed. 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The current time is 10:33 p.m. Central Daylight Time. Now for the official National Weather Service forecast for Des Moines and surrounding locations. Rest of tonight, clear. Lows in the mid-60s. East winds around 5 miles an hour, becoming south after midnight. Monday, sunny with highs around 90. West winds around 5 miles an hour, becoming south in the afternoon. Monday night, mostly clear. Humid with lows in the mid-60s. East winds around 5 miles an hour, becoming south after midnight. Heat index values in the lower 90s early until midnight. Tuesday, sunny with highs in the lower 90s. Light and variable winds, becoming southeast around 5 miles an hour in the afternoon. Tuesday night, clear with lows in the upper 60s. East winds around 5 miles an hour until midnight, becoming light and variable. Heat index values in the upper 90s early until midnight. Wednesday, sunny. Highs in the lower 90s. Wednesday night, mostly clear. Lows in the lower 70s. Heat index values in the upper 90s early until midnight. Thursday, sunny. Highs in the mid-90s. Thursday night, mostly clear. Lows in the lower 70s. Heat index values in the upper 90s early until midnight. Friday, sunny. Highs in the mid-90s. Friday night, mostly clear. Lows in the lower 70s. Heat index values in the upper 90s early until midnight. Saturday, sunny. Highs in the mid-90s. Saturday night, mostly clear. Lows in the lower 70s. Heat index values in the upper 90s early until midnight. Sunday, sunny. Highs in the lower 90s. Again, the forecast for Des Moines and surrounding locations for the rest of tonight, clear. Lows in the mid-60s. East winds around 5 miles an hour, becoming south after midnight. These are the 10 p.m. conditions for the Des Moines area. At the Des Moines airport, it was clear. The temperature was 78 degrees Fahrenheit, or 26 degrees Celsius, the dew point 66, and the relative humidity 66%. The wind was east at 3 miles an hour. The pressure was 30.22 inches and rising. Looking around the area, across central Iowa, temperatures were between 70 and 74 degrees. It was clear at Ames, Marshalltown, Newton, Ankeny, and Perry. Here are some conditions elsewhere in Iowa. It was clear. It was 73 at Spencer, 72 at Mason City, 76 at Waterloo, and 71 at the Quad Cities. Ottumwa reported 76, Lamoni reported 75, Omaha Council Bluffs reported 78, and Sioux City reported 78. Now for a few weather conditions around the region. At Kansas City, it was clear. The temperature was 79 degrees, with a heat index of 80. At Grand Island, it was clear. The temperature was 76 degrees. At Sioux Falls, it was clear. The temperature was 80 degrees, with a heat index of 83. At Minneapolis-St. Paul, it was clear. The temperature was 84 degrees, with a heat index of 89. Once again at 10 p.m., in Des Moines, it was clear. The temperature was 78 degrees Fahrenheit, 26 degrees Celsius. Now here is the hazardous weather outlook for portions of central Iowa. For today and tonight, no hazardous weather is expected at this time. And now the extended outlook for the period Monday through Saturday. Heat will return this week, with high temperatures rising into the upper 80s to mid-90s by midweek. Heat indices will rise to near 100 Fahrenheit times. Heat headlines may be needed later in the week.
Spotter information statement. Spotter activation will not be needed. 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The current time is 10:37 p.m. Central Daylight Time. Now for the official National Weather Service forecast for Des Moines and surrounding locations. Rest of tonight, clear. Lows in the mid-60s. East winds around 5 miles an hour, becoming south after midnight. Monday, sunny with highs around 90. Southwest winds around 5 miles an hour, becoming south in the afternoon. Monday night, mostly clear. Humid with lows in the mid-60s. Southeast winds around 5 miles an hour, becoming southwest after midnight. Heat index values in the mid-90s early until midnight. Tuesday, sunny with highs in the lower 90s. Light and variable winds, becoming southeast around 5 miles an hour in the afternoon. Tuesday night, clear with lows in the upper 60s. East winds around 5 miles an hour until midnight, becoming light and variable. Heat index values in the upper 90s early until midnight. Wednesday, sunny. Highs in the lower 90s. Wednesday night, mostly clear. Lows in the lower 70s. Heat index values in the upper 90s early until midnight. Thursday, sunny. Highs in the mid-90s. Thursday night, mostly clear. Lows in the lower 70s. Heat index values in the upper 90s early until midnight. Friday, sunny. Highs in the mid-90s. Friday night, mostly clear. Lows in the lower 70s. Heat index values in the upper 90s early until midnight. Saturday, sunny. Highs in the mid-90s. Saturday night, mostly clear. Lows in the lower 70s. Heat index values in the upper 90s early until midnight. Sunday, sunny. Highs in the lower 90s. Again, the forecast for Des Moines and surrounding locations for the rest of tonight, clear. Lows in the mid-60s. East winds around 5 miles an hour, becoming south after midnight. These are the 10 p.m. conditions for the Des Moines area. At the Des Moines airport, it was clear. The temperature was 78 degrees Fahrenheit, or 26 degrees Celsius, the dew point 66, and the relative humidity 66%. The wind was east at 3 miles an hour. The pressure was 30.22 inches and rising. Looking around the area, across central Iowa, temperatures were between 70 and 74 degrees. It was clear at Ames, Marshalltown, Newton, Ankeny, and Perry. Here are some conditions elsewhere in Iowa. It was clear. It was 73 at Spencer, 72 at Mason City, 76 at Waterloo, and 71 at the Quad Cities. Ottumwa reported 76. Lamoni reported 75, Omaha Council Bluffs reported 78, and Sioux City reported 78. Now for a few weather conditions around the region. At Kansas City, it was clear. The temperature was 79 degrees, with a heat index of 80. At Grand Island, it was clear. The temperature was 76 degrees. At Sioux Falls, it was clear. The temperature was 80 degrees, with a heat index of 83. At Minneapolis-St. Paul, it was clear. The temperature was 84 degrees, with a heat index of 89. Once again at 10 p.m., in Des Moines, it was clear. The temperature was 78 degrees Fahrenheit, 26 degrees Celsius. Now here is the hazardous weather outlook for portions of central Iowa. For today and tonight, no hazardous weather is expected at this time. And now the extended outlook for the period Monday through Saturday. Heat will return this week, with high temperatures rising into the upper 80s to mid-90s by midweek. Heat indices will rise to near 100F at times. Heat headlines may be needed later in the week. Spotter information statement. Spotter activation will not be needed.
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The current time is 10:42 p.m. Central Daylight Time. Now for the official National Weather Service forecast for Des Moines and surrounding locations, west of tonight, clear. Lows in the mid-60s. East winds around 5 miles an hour, becoming south after midnight. Monday, sunny with highs around 90. Southwest winds around 5 miles an hour, becoming south in the afternoon. Monday night, mostly clear. Humid with lows in the mid-60s. Southeast winds around 5 miles an hour, becoming southwest after midnight. Heat index values in the mid-90s early until midnight. Tuesday, sunny with highs in the lower 90s. Light and variable winds, becoming southeast around 5 miles an hour in the afternoon. Tuesday night, clear with lows in the upper 60s. East winds around 5 miles an hour until midnight, becoming light and variable. Heat index values in the upper 90s early until midnight. Wednesday, sunny. Highs in the lower 90s. Wednesday night, mostly clear. Lows in the lower 70s. Heat index values in the upper 90s early until midnight. Thursday, sunny. Highs in the mid-90s. Thursday night, mostly clear. Lows in the lower 70s. Heat index values in the upper 90s early until midnight. Friday, sunny. Highs in the mid-90s. Friday night, mostly clear. Lows in the lower 70s. Heat index values in the upper 90s early until midnight. Saturday, sunny. Highs in the mid-90s. Saturday night, mostly clear. Lows in the lower 70s. Heat index values in the upper 90s early until midnight. Sunday, sunny. Highs in the lower 90s. Again, the forecast for Des Moines and surrounding locations for the rest of tonight, clear. Lows in the mid-60s. East winds around 5 miles an hour, becoming south after midnight. These are the 10 p.m. conditions for the Des Moines area. At the Des Moines Airport, it was clear. The temperature was 78 degrees Fahrenheit, or 26 degrees Celsius, the dew point 66, and the relative humidity 66%. The wind was east at 3 miles an hour. The pressure was 30.22 inches and rising. Looking around the area, across central Iowa, temperatures were between 70 and 74 degrees. It was clear at Ames, Marshalltown, Newton, Ankeny, and Perry. Here are some conditions elsewhere in Iowa. It was clear. It was 73 at Spencer, 72 at Mason City, 76 at Waterloo, and 71 at the Quad Cities. Ottumwa reported 76, Lamoni reported 75, Omaha Council Bluffs reported 78, and Sioux City reported 78. Now for a few weather conditions around the region. At Kansas City, it was clear. The temperature was 79 degrees, with a heat index of 80. At Grand Island, it was clear. The temperature was 76 degrees. At Sioux Falls, it was clear. The temperature was 80 degrees, with a heat index of 83. At Minneapolis-St. Paul, it was clear. The temperature was 84 degrees, with a heat index of 89. Once again at 10 p.m., in Des Moines, it was clear. The temperature was 78 degrees Fahrenheit, 26 degrees Celsius. Now here is the hazardous weather outlook for portions of central Iowa. For today and tonight, no hazardous weather is expected at this time. And now the extended outlook for the period Monday through Saturday. Heat will return this week, with high temperatures rising into the upper 80s to mid-90s by midweek. Heat indices will rise to near 100 F at times. Heat headlines may be needed later in the week. Spotter information statement. Spotter activation will not be needed. 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
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The current time is 10:47 p.m. Central Daylight Time. Now for the official National Weather Service forecast for Des Moines and surrounding locations west of tonight. Clear. Lows in the mid-60s. East winds around 5 miles an hour, becoming south after midnight. Monday, sunny with highs around 90. Southwest winds around 5 miles an hour, becoming south in the afternoon. Monday night, mostly clear. Humid with lows in the mid-60s. Southeast winds around 5 miles an hour, becoming southwest after midnight. Heat index values in the mid-90s early until midnight. Tuesday, sunny with highs in the lower 90s. Light and variable winds, becoming southeast around 5 miles an hour in the afternoon. Tuesday night, clear with lows in the upper 60s. East winds around 5 miles an hour until midnight, becoming light and variable. Heat index values in the upper 90s early until midnight. Wednesday, sunny. Highs in the lower 90s. Wednesday night, mostly clear. Lows in the lower 70s. Heat index values in the upper 90s early until midnight. Thursday, sunny. Highs in the mid-90s. Thursday night, mostly clear. Lows in the lower 70s. Heat index values in the upper 90s early until midnight. Friday, sunny. Highs in the mid-90s. Friday night, mostly clear. Lows in the lower 70s. Heat index values in the upper 90s early until midnight. Saturday, sunny. Highs in the mid-90s. Saturday night, mostly clear. Lows in the lower 70s. Heat index values in the upper 90s early until midnight. Sunday, sunny. Highs in the lower 90s. Again, the forecast for Des Moines and surrounding locations for the rest of tonight, clear. Lows in the mid-60s. East winds around 5 miles an hour, becoming south after midnight. These are the 10 p.m. conditions for the Des Moines area. At the Des Moines airport, it was clear. The temperature was 78 degrees Fahrenheit, or 26 degrees Celsius, the dew point 66, and the relative humidity 66%. The wind was east at 3 miles an hour. The pressure was 30.22 inches and rising. Looking around the area, across central Iowa, temperatures were between 70 and 74 degrees. It was clear at Ames, Marshalltown, Newton, Ankeny, and Perry. Here are some conditions elsewhere in Iowa. It was clear. It was 73 at Spencer, 72 at Mason City, 76 at Waterloo, and 71 at the Quad Cities. Ottumwa reported 76, Monona reported 75, Omaha Council Bluffs reported 78, and Sioux City reported 78. Now for a few weather conditions around the region. At Kansas City, it was clear. The temperature was 79 degrees, with a heat index of 80. At Grand Island, it was clear. The temperature was 76 degrees. At Sioux Falls, it was clear. The temperature was 80 degrees, with a heat index of 83. At Minneapolis-St. Paul, it was clear. The temperature was 84 degrees, with a heat index of 89. Once again at 10 p.m., in Des Moines, it was clear. The temperature was 78 degrees Fahrenheit, 26 degrees Celsius. Now here is the hazardous weather outlook for portions of central Iowa. For today and tonight, no hazardous weather is expected at this time. And now the extended outlook for the period Monday through Saturday. Heat will return this week, with high temperatures rising into the upper 80s to mid-90s by midweek. Heat indices will rise to near 100 F at times. Heat headlines may be needed later in the week. Spotter information statement. Spotter activation will not be needed. 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The current time is 10:52 p.m. Central Daylight Time.
Now for the official National Weather Service forecast for Des Moines and surrounding locations, west of tonight, clear. Lows in the mid-60s. East winds around 5 miles an hour, becoming south after midnight. Monday, sunny with highs around 90. Southwest winds around 5 miles an hour, becoming south in the afternoon. Monday night, mostly clear. Humid with lows in the mid-60s. Southeast winds around 5 miles an hour, becoming southwest after midnight. Heat index values in the mid-90s early until midnight. Tuesday, sunny with highs in the lower 90s. Light and variable winds, becoming southeast around 5 miles an hour in the afternoon. Tuesday night, clear with lows in the upper 60s. East winds around 5 miles an hour until midnight, becoming light and variable. Heat index values in the upper 90s early until midnight. Wednesday, sunny. Highs in the lower 90s. Wednesday night, mostly clear. Lows in the lower 70s. Heat index values in the upper 90s early until midnight. Thursday, sunny. Highs in the mid-90s. Thursday night, mostly clear. Lows in the lower 70s. Heat index values in the upper 90s early until midnight. Friday, sunny. Highs in the mid-90s. Friday night, mostly clear. Lows in the lower 70s. Heat index values in the upper 90s early until midnight. Saturday, sunny. Highs in the mid-90s. Saturday night, mostly clear. Lows in the lower 70s. Heat index values in the upper 90s early until midnight. Sunday, sunny. Highs in the lower 90s. Again, the forecast for Des Moines and surrounding locations for the rest of tonight, clear. Lows in the mid-60s. East winds around 5 miles an hour, becoming south after midnight. These are the 10 p.m. conditions for the Des Moines area. At the Des Moines airport, it was clear. The temperature was 78 degrees Fahrenheit, or 26 degrees Celsius, the dew point 66, and the relative humidity 66%. The wind was east at 3 miles an hour. The pressure was 30.22 inches and rising. Looking around the area, across central Iowa, temperatures were between 70 and 74 degrees. It was clear at Ames, Marshalltown, Newton, Ankeny, and Perry. Here are some conditions elsewhere in Iowa. It was clear. It was 73 at Spencer, 72 at Mason City, 76 at Waterloo, and 71 at the Quad Cities. Ottumwa reported 76, Lamoni reported 75, Omaha Council Bluffs reported 78, and Sioux City reported 78. Now for a few weather conditions around the region. At Kansas City, it was clear. The temperature was 79 degrees, with a heat index of 80. At Grand Island, it was clear. The temperature was 76 degrees. At Sioux Falls, it was clear. The temperature was 80 degrees, with a heat index of 83. At Minneapolis-St. Paul, it was clear. The temperature was 84 degrees, with a heat index of 89. Once again at 10 p.m., in Des Moines, it was clear. The temperature was 78 degrees Fahrenheit, 26 degrees Celsius. Now here is the hazardous weather outlook for portions of central Iowa. For today and tonight, no hazardous weather is expected at this time. And now the extended outlook for the period Monday through Saturday. Heat will return this week, with high temperatures rising into the upper 80s to mid-90s by midweek. Heat indices will rise to near 100 F at times. Heat headlines may be needed later in the week. Spotter information statement. Spotter activation will not be needed. 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The current time is 10:57 p.m. Central Daylight Time. Now for the official National Weather Service forecast for Des Moines and surrounding locations, west of tonight, clear. Lows in the mid-60s.
east winds around 5 miles an hour, becoming south after midnight. Monday, sunny with highs around 90. Southwest winds around 5 miles an hour, becoming south in the afternoon. Monday night, mostly clear. Humid with lows in the mid-60s. Southeast winds around 5 miles an hour, becoming southwest after midnight. Heat index values in the mid-90s early until midnight. Tuesday, sunny with highs in the lower 90s. Light and variable winds, becoming southeast around 5 miles an hour in the afternoon. Tuesday night, clear with lows in the upper 60s. East winds around 5 miles an hour until midnight, becoming light and variable. Heat index values in the upper 90s early until midnight. Wednesday, sunny. Highs in the lower 90s. Wednesday night, mostly clear. Lows in the lower 70s. Heat index values in the upper 90s early until midnight. Thursday, sunny. Highs in the mid-90s. Thursday night, mostly clear. Lows in the lower 70s. Heat index values in the upper 90s early until midnight. Friday, sunny. Highs in the mid-90s. Friday night, mostly clear. Lows in the lower 70s. Heat index values in the upper 90s early until midnight. Saturday, sunny. Highs in the mid-90s. Saturday night, mostly clear. Lows in the lower 70s. Heat index values in the upper 90s early until midnight. Sunday, sunny. Highs in the lower 90s. Again, the forecast for Des Moines and surrounding locations for the rest of tonight, clear. Lows in the mid-60s. East winds around 5 miles an hour, becoming south after midnight. These are the 10 p.m. conditions for the Des Moines area. At the Des Moines airport, it was clear. The temperature was 78 degrees Fahrenheit, or 26 degrees Celsius, the dew point 66, and the relative humidity 66%. The wind was east at 3 miles an hour. The pressure was 30.22 inches and rising. Looking around the area, across central Iowa, temperatures were between 70 and 74 degrees. It was clear at Ames, Marshalltown, Newton, Ankeny, and Perry. Here are some conditions elsewhere in Iowa. It was clear. It was 73 at Spencer, 72 at Mason City, 76 at Waterloo, and 71 at the Quad Cities. Altoona reported 76, Memoni reported 75, Omaha Council Bluffs reported 78, and Sioux City reported 78. Now for a few weather conditions around the region. At Kansas City, it was clear. The temperature was 79 degrees, with a heat index of 80. At Grand Island, it was clear. The temperature was 76 degrees. At Sioux Falls, it was clear. The temperature was 80 degrees, with a heat index of 83. At Minneapolis-St. Paul, it was clear. The temperature was 84 degrees, with a heat index of 89. Once again at 10 p.m., in Des Moines, it was clear. The temperature was 78 degrees Fahrenheit, 26 degrees Celsius. Now here is the hazardous weather outlook for portions of central Iowa. For today and tonight, no hazardous weather is expected at this time. And now the extended outlook for the period Monday through Saturday. Heat will return this week, with high temperatures rising into the upper 80s to mid-90s by midweek. Heat indices will rise to near 100 F at times. Heat headlines may be needed later in the week. Spotter information statement. Spotter activation will not be needed. 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The current time is 11:02 p.m. Central Daylight Time. Now for the official National Weather Service forecast for Des Moines and surrounding locations, rest of tonight, clear. Lows in the mid-60s. East winds around 5 miles an hour, becoming south after midnight. Monday, sunny with highs around 90.
southwest winds around 5 miles an hour, becoming south in the afternoon. Monday night, mostly clear. Humid with lows in the mid-60s. Southeast winds around 5 miles an hour, becoming southwest after midnight. Heat index values in the mid-90s early until midnight. Tuesday, sunny with highs in the lower 90s. Light and variable winds, becoming southeast around 5 miles an hour in the afternoon. Tuesday night, clear with lows in the upper 60s. East winds around 5 miles an hour until midnight, becoming light and variable. Heat index values in the upper 90s early until midnight. Wednesday, sunny. Highs in the lower 90s. Wednesday night, mostly clear. Lows in the lower 70s. Heat index values in the upper 90s early until midnight. Thursday, sunny. Highs in the mid-90s. Thursday night, mostly clear. Lows in the lower 70s. Heat index values in the upper 90s early until midnight. Friday, sunny. Highs in the mid-90s. Friday night, mostly clear. Lows in the lower 70s. Heat index values in the upper 90s early until midnight. Saturday, sunny. Highs in the mid-90s. Saturday night, mostly clear. Lows in the lower 70s. Heat index values in the upper 90s early until midnight. Sunday, sunny. Highs in the lower 90s. Again, the forecast for Des Moines and surrounding locations for the rest of tonight, clear. Lows in the mid-60s. East winds around 5 miles an hour, becoming south after midnight. These are the 11 p.m. conditions for the Des Moines area. At the Des Moines airport, it was clear. The temperature was 77 degrees Fahrenheit, or 25 degrees Celsius, the dew point 65, and the relative humidity 66%. The wind was calm. The pressure was 30.22 inches and steady. Looking around the area, across central Iowa, temperatures were between 69 and 72 degrees. It was clear at Ames, Marshalltown, Newton, Ankeny, and Perry. Here are some conditions elsewhere in Iowa. It was clear. It was 71 at Spencer, 70 at Mason City, 70 at Waterloo, and 69 at the Quad Cities. Ottumwa reported 74, Lamoni reported 74. Omaha Council Bluffs reported 77, and Sioux City reported 72. Now for a few weather conditions around the region. At Kansas City, it was clear. The temperature was 78 degrees. At Grand Island, it was clear. The temperature was 73 degrees. At Sioux Falls, it was clear. The temperature was 78 degrees, with a heat index of 80. At Minneapolis-St. Paul, it was clear. The temperature was 82 degrees, with a heat index of 86. Once again at 11 p.m., in Des Moines, it was clear. The temperature was 77 degrees Fahrenheit, 25 degrees Celsius. Now here is the hazardous weather outlook for portions of central Iowa. For today and tonight, no hazardous weather is expected at this time. And now the extended outlook for the period Monday through Saturday. Heat will return this week, with high temperatures rising into the upper 80s to mid-90s by midweek. Heat indices will rise to near 100F at times. Heat headlines may be needed later in the week. Spotter information statement. Spotter activation will not be needed. 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The current time is 11:06 p.m. Central Daylight Time. Now for the official National Weather Service forecast for Des Moines and surrounding locations. Rest of tonight, clear. Lows in the mid-60s. East winds around 5 miles an hour, becoming south after midnight. Monday, sunny with highs around 90. Southwest winds around 5 miles an hour, becoming south in the afternoon. Monday night, mostly clear. Humid with lows in the mid-60s.
southeast winds around 5 miles an hour, becoming southwest after midnight. Heat index values in the mid-90s early until midnight. Tuesday, sunny with highs in the lower 90s. Light and variable winds, becoming southeast around 5 miles an hour in the afternoon. Tuesday night, clear with lows in the upper 60s. East winds around 5 miles an hour until midnight, becoming light and variable. Heat index values in the upper 90s early until midnight. Wednesday, sunny. Highs in the lower 90s. Wednesday night, mostly clear. Lows in the lower 70s. Heat index values in the upper 90s early until midnight. Thursday, sunny. Highs in the mid-90s. Thursday night, mostly clear. Lows in the lower 70s. Heat index values in the upper 90s early until midnight. Friday, sunny. Highs in the mid-90s. Friday night, mostly clear. Lows in the lower 70s. Heat index values in the upper 90s early until midnight. Saturday, sunny. Highs in the mid-90s. Saturday night, mostly clear. Lows in the lower 70s. Heat index values in the upper 90s early until midnight. Sunday, sunny. Highs in the lower 90s. Again, the forecast for Des Moines and surrounding locations for the rest of tonight, clear. Lows in the mid-60s. East winds around 5 miles an hour, becoming south after midnight. These are the 11 p.m. conditions for the Des Moines area. At the Des Moines Airport, it was clear. The temperature was 77 degrees Fahrenheit, or 25 degrees Celsius, the dew point 65, and the relative humidity 66%. The wind was calm. The pressure was 30.22 inches and steady. Looking around the area, across central Iowa, temperatures were between 69 and 72 degrees. It was clear at Ames, Marshalltown, Newton, Ankeny, and Perry. Here are some conditions elsewhere in Iowa. It was clear. It was 71 at Spencer, 70 at Mason City, 70 at Waterloo, and 69 at the Quad Cities. Ottumwa reported 74, Monona reported 74. Omaha Council Bluffs reported 77, and Sioux City reported 72. Now for a few weather conditions around the region. At Kansas City, it was clear. The temperature was 78 degrees. At Grand Island, it was clear. The temperature was 73 degrees. At Sioux Falls, it was clear. The temperature was 78 degrees, with a heat index of 80. At Minneapolis-St. Paul, it was clear. The temperature was 82 degrees, with a heat index of 86. Once again at 11 p.m., in Des Moines, it was clear. The temperature was 77 degrees Fahrenheit, 25 degrees Celsius. These are the 11 p.m. conditions for the Des Moines area. At the Des Moines Airport, it was clear. The temperature was 77 degrees Fahrenheit, or 25 degrees Celsius. The dew point 65, and the relative humidity 66%. The wind was calm. The pressure was 30.22 inches and steady. Looking around the area, across central Iowa, temperatures were between 69 and 72 degrees. It was clear at Ames, Marshalltown, Newton, Ankeny, and Perry. Here are some conditions elsewhere in Iowa. It was clear. It was 71 at Spencer, 70 at Mason City, 70 at Waterloo, and 69 at the Quad Cities. Ottumwa reported 74, Lamoni reported 74, Omaha Council Bluffs reported 77, and Sioux City reported 72. Now for a few weather conditions around the region. At Kansas City, it was clear. The temperature was 78 degrees. At Grand Island, it was clear. The temperature was 73 degrees. At Sioux Falls, it was clear. The temperature was 78 degrees, with a heat index of 80. At Minneapolis-St. Paul, it was clear. The temperature was 82 degrees, with a heat index of 86. Once again at 11 p.m., in Des Moines, it was clear.
The temperature was 77 degrees Fahrenheit, 25 degrees Celsius. Now here is the hazardous weather outlook for portions of central Iowa. For today and tonight, no hazardous weather is expected at this time. And now the extended outlook for the period Monday through Saturday. Heat will return this week, with high temperatures rising into the upper 80s to mid-90s by midweek. Heat indices will rise to near 100 F at times. Heat headlines may be needed later in the week. Spotter information statement. Spotter activation will not be needed. 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The current time is 11:13 p.m. Central Daylight Time. Now for the official National Weather Service forecast for Des Moines and surrounding locations. Rest of tonight, clear. Lows in the mid-60s. East winds around 5 miles an hour, becoming south after midnight. Monday, sunny with highs around 90. Southwest winds around 5 miles an hour, becoming south in the afternoon. Monday night, mostly clear. Humid with lows in the mid-60s. Southeast winds around 5 miles an hour, becoming southwest after midnight. Heat index values in the mid-90s early until midnight. Tuesday, sunny with highs in the lower 90s. Light and variable winds, becoming southeast around 5 miles an hour in the afternoon. Tuesday night, clear with lows in the upper 60s. East winds around 5 miles an hour until midnight, becoming light and variable. Heat index values in the upper 90s early until midnight. Wednesday, sunny. Highs in the lower 90s. Wednesday night, mostly clear. Lows in the lower 70s. Heat index values in the upper 90s early until midnight. Thursday, sunny. Highs in the mid-90s. Thursday night, mostly clear. Lows in the lower 70s. Heat index values in the upper 90s early until midnight. Friday, sunny. Highs in the mid-90s. Friday night, mostly clear. Lows in the lower 70s. Heat index values in the upper 90s early until midnight. Saturday, sunny. Highs in the mid-90s. Saturday night, mostly clear. Lows in the lower 70s. Heat index values in the upper 90s early until midnight. Sunday, sunny. Highs in the lower 90s. Again, the forecast for Des Moines and surrounding locations for the rest of tonight, clear. Lows in the mid-60s. East winds around 5 miles an hour, becoming south after midnight. These are the 11 p.m. conditions for the Des Moines area. At the Des Moines airport, it was clear. The temperature was 77 degrees Fahrenheit, or 25 degrees Celsius, the dew point 65, and the relative humidity 66%. The wind was calm. The pressure was 30.22 inches and steady. Looking around the area, across central Iowa, temperatures were between 69 and 72 degrees. It was clear at Ames, Marshalltown, Newton, Ankeny, and Perry. Here are some conditions elsewhere in Iowa. It was clear. It was 71 at Spencer, 70 at Mason City, 70 at Waterloo, and 69 at the Quad Cities. Ottumwa reported 74, Lamoni reported 74, Omaha Council Bluffs reported 77, and Sioux City reported 72. Now for a few weather conditions around the region. At Kansas City, it was clear. The temperature was 78 degrees. At Grand Island, it was clear. The temperature was 73 degrees. At Sioux Falls, it was clear. The temperature was 78 degrees, with a heat index of 80. At Minneapolis-St. Paul, it was clear. The temperature was 82 degrees, with a heat index of 86. Once again at 11 p.m., in Des Moines, it was clear. The temperature was 77 degrees Fahrenheit, 25 degrees Celsius. Now here is the hazardous weather outlook for portions of central Iowa.
for today and tonight. No hazardous weather is expected at this time. And now the extended outlook for the period Monday through Saturday. Heat will return this week, with high temperatures rising into the upper 80s to mid-90s by midweek. Heat indices will rise to near 100 at times. Heat headlines may be needed later in the week. Spotter information statement. Spotter activation will not be needed. This is

lows in the mid-60s. East winds around 5 miles an hour, becoming south after midnight. Monday, sunny with highs around 90. Southwest winds around 5 miles an hour, becoming south in the afternoon. Monday night, mostly clear. Humid with lows in the mid-60s. Southeast winds around 5 miles an hour, becoming southwest after midnight. Heat index values in the mid-90s early until midnight. Tuesday, sunny with highs in the lower 90s. Light and variable winds, becoming southeast around 5 miles an hour in the afternoon. Tuesday night, clear with lows in the upper 60s. East winds around 5 miles an hour until midnight, becoming light and variable. Heat index values in the upper 90s early until midnight. Wednesday, sunny. Highs in the lower 90s. Wednesday night, mostly clear. Lows in the lower 70s. Heat index values in the upper 90s early until midnight. Thursday, sunny. Highs in the mid-90s. Thursday night, mostly clear. Lows in the lower 70s. Heat index values in the upper 90s early until midnight. Friday, sunny. Highs in the mid-90s. Friday night, mostly clear. Lows in the lower 70s. Heat index values in the upper 90s early until midnight. Saturday, sunny. Highs in the mid-90s. Saturday night, mostly clear. Lows in the lower 70s. Heat index values in the upper 90s early until midnight. Sunday, sunny. Highs in the lower 90s. Again, the forecast for Des Moines and surrounding locations for the rest of tonight, clear. Lows in the mid-60s. East winds around 5 miles an hour, becoming south after midnight. These are the 11 p.m. conditions for the Des Moines area. At the Des Moines airport, it was clear. The temperature was 77 degrees Fahrenheit, or 25 degrees Celsius, the dew point 65, and the relative humidity 66%. The wind was calm. The pressure was 30.22 inches and steady. Looking around the area, across central Iowa, temperatures were between 69 and 72 degrees. It was clear at Ames, Marshalltown, Newton, Ankeny, and Perry. Here are some conditions elsewhere in Iowa. It was clear. It was 71 at Spencer, 70 at Mason City, 70 at Waterloo, and 69 at the Quad Cities. Ottumwa reported 74, Lamoni reported 74, Omaha Council Bluffs reported 77, and Sioux City reported 72. Now for a few weather conditions around the region. At Kansas City, it was clear. The temperature was 78 degrees. At Grand Island, it was clear. The temperature was 73 degrees. At Sioux Falls, it was clear. The temperature was 78 degrees, with a heat index of 80. At Minneapolis-St. Paul, it was clear. The temperature was 82 degrees, with a heat index of 86. Once again at 11 p.m., in Des Moines, it was clear. The temperature was 77 degrees Fahrenheit, 25 degrees Celsius. Now here is the hazardous weather outlook for portions of central Iowa. For today and tonight, no hazardous weather is expected at this time. And now the extended outlook for the period Monday through Saturday. Heat will return this week, with high temperatures rising into the upper 80s to mid-90s by midweek. Heat indices will rise to near 100 F at times. Heat headlines may be needed later in the week. Spotter information statement. Spotter activation will not be needed. 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The current time is 11:22 p.m. Central Daylight Time. Now for the official National Weather Service forecast for Des Moines and surrounding locations. Rest of tonight, clear. Lows in the mid-60s. East winds around 5 miles an hour, becoming south after midnight. Monday, sunny with highs around 90. Southwest winds around

5 miles an hour, becoming south in the afternoon. Monday night, mostly clear. Humid with lows in the mid-60s. Southeast winds around 5 miles an hour, becoming southwest after midnight. Heat index values in the mid-90s early until midnight. Tuesday, sunny with highs in the lower 90s. Light and variable winds, becoming southeast around 5 miles an hour in the afternoon. Tuesday night, clear with lows in the upper 60s. East winds around 5 miles an hour until midnight, becoming light and variable. Heat index values in the upper 90s early until midnight. Wednesday, sunny. Highs in the lower 90s. Wednesday night, mostly clear. Lows in the lower 70s. Heat index values in the upper 90s early until midnight. Thursday, sunny. Highs in the mid-90s. Thursday night, mostly clear. Lows in the lower 70s. Heat index values in the upper 90s early until midnight. Friday, sunny. Highs in the mid-90s. Friday night, mostly clear. Lows in the lower 70s. Heat index values in the upper 90s early until midnight. Saturday, sunny. Highs in the mid-90s. Saturday night, mostly clear. Lows in the lower 70s. Heat index values in the upper 90s early until midnight. Sunday, sunny. Highs in the lower 90s. Again, the forecast for Des Moines and surrounding locations for the rest of tonight, clear. Lows in the mid-60s. East winds around 5 miles an hour, becoming south after midnight. These are the 11 p.m. conditions for the Des Moines area. At the Des Moines airport, it was clear. The temperature was 77 degrees Fahrenheit, or 25 degrees Celsius, the dew point 65, and the relative humidity 66%. The wind was calm. The pressure was 30.22 inches and steady. Looking around the area, across central Iowa, temperatures were between 69 and 72 degrees. It was clear at Ames, Marshalltown, Newton, Ankeny, and Perry. Here are some conditions elsewhere in Iowa. It was clear. It was 71 at Spencer, 70 at Mason City, 70 at Waterloo, and 69 at the Quad Cities. Ottumwa reported 74, Lamoni reported 74, Omaha Council Bluffs reported 77, and Sioux City reported 72. Now for a few weather conditions around the region. At Kansas City, it was clear. The temperature was 78 degrees. At Grand Island, it was clear. The temperature was 73 degrees. At Sioux Falls, it was clear. The temperature was 78 degrees, with a heat index of 80. At Minneapolis-St. Paul, it was clear. The temperature was 82 degrees, with a heat index of 86. Once again at 11 p.m., in Des Moines, it was clear. The temperature was 77 degrees Fahrenheit, 25 degrees Celsius. Now here is the hazardous weather outlook for portions of central Iowa. For today and tonight, no hazardous weather is expected at this time. And now the extended outlook for the period Monday through Saturday. Heat will return this week, with high temperatures rising into the upper 80s to mid-90s by midweek. Heat indices will rise to near 100 F at times. Heat headlines may be needed later in the week. Spotter information statement. Spotter activation will not be needed. 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The current time is 11:27 p.m. Central Daylight Time. Now for the official National Weather Service forecast for Des Moines and surrounding locations. Rest of tonight, clear. Lows in the mid-60s. East winds around 5 miles an hour, becoming south after midnight. Monday, sunny with highs around 90. Southwest winds around 5 miles an hour, becoming south in the afternoon. Monday night, mostly clear. Humid with lows in the mid-60s. Southeast winds around 5 miles an hour,
becoming southwest after midnight. Heat index values in the mid-90s early until midnight. Tuesday, sunny with highs in the lower 90s. Light and variable winds, becoming southeast around 5 miles an hour in the afternoon. Tuesday night, clear with lows in the upper 60s. East winds around 5 miles an hour until midnight, becoming light and variable. Heat index values in the upper 90s early until midnight. Wednesday, sunny. Highs in the lower 90s. Wednesday night, mostly clear. Lows in the lower 70s. Heat index values in the upper 90s early until midnight. Thursday, sunny. Highs in the mid-90s. Thursday night, mostly clear. Lows in the lower 70s. Heat index values in the upper 90s early until midnight. Friday, sunny. Highs in the mid-90s. Friday night, mostly clear. Lows in the lower 70s. Heat index values in the upper 90s early until midnight. Saturday, sunny. Highs in the mid-90s. Saturday night, mostly clear. Lows in the lower 70s. Heat index values in the upper 90s early until midnight. Sunday, sunny. Highs in the lower 90s. Again, the forecast for Des Moines and surrounding locations for the rest of tonight, clear. Lows in the mid-60s. East winds around 5 miles an hour, becoming south after midnight. These are the 11 p.m. conditions for the Des Moines area. At the Des Moines airport, it was clear. The temperature was 77 degrees Fahrenheit, or 25 degrees Celsius, the dew point 65, and the relative humidity 66%. The wind was calm. The pressure was 30.22 inches and steady. Looking around the area, across central Iowa, temperatures were between 69 and 72 degrees. It was clear at Ames, Marshalltown, Newton, Ankeny, and Perry. Here are some conditions elsewhere in Iowa. It was clear. It was 71 at Spencer, 70 at Mason City, 70 at Waterloo, and 69 at the Quad Cities. Ottumwa reported 74, Ramonai reported 74. Omaha Council Bluffs reported 77, and Sioux City reported 72. Now for a few weather conditions around the region. At Kansas City, it was clear. The temperature was 78 degrees. At Grand Island, it was clear. The temperature was 73 degrees. At Sioux Falls, it was clear. The temperature was 78 degrees, with a heat index of 80. At Minneapolis-St. Paul, it was clear. The temperature was 82 degrees, with a heat index of 86. Once again at 11 p.m., in Des Moines, it was clear. The temperature was 77 degrees Fahrenheit, 25 degrees Celsius. Now here is the hazardous weather outlook for portions of central Iowa. For today and tonight, no hazardous weather is expected at this time. And now the extended outlook for the period Monday through Saturday. Heat will return this week, with high temperatures rising into the upper 80s to mid-90s by midweek. Heat indices will rise to near 100 F at times. Heat headlines may be needed later in the week. Spotter information statement. Spotter activation will not be needed. 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The current time is 11:32 p.m. Central Daylight Time. Now for the official National Weather Service forecast for Des Moines and surrounding locations west of tonight, clear. Lows in the mid-60s. East winds around 5 miles an hour, becoming south after midnight. Monday, sunny with highs around 90. Southwest winds around 5 miles an hour, becoming south in the afternoon. Monday night, mostly clear. Humid with lows in the mid-60s. Southeast winds around 5 miles an hour, becoming southwest after midnight. Heat index values in the mid-90s early until midnight. Tuesday, sunny with highs in the lower 90s.
light and variable winds, becoming southeast around 5 miles an hour in the afternoon. Tuesday night, clear with lows in the upper 60s. East winds around 5 miles an hour until midnight, becoming light and variable. Heat index values in the upper 90s early until midnight. Wednesday, sunny. Highs in the lower 90s. Wednesday night, mostly clear. Lows in the lower 70s. Heat index values in the upper 90s early until midnight. Thursday, sunny. Highs in the mid-90s. Thursday night, mostly clear. Lows in the lower 70s. Heat index values in the upper 90s early until midnight. Friday, sunny. Highs in the mid-90s. Friday night, mostly clear. Lows in the lower 70s. Heat index values in the upper 90s early until midnight. Saturday, sunny. Highs in the mid-90s. Saturday night, mostly clear. Lows in the lower 70s. Heat index values in the upper 90s early until midnight. Sunday, sunny. Highs in the lower 90s. Again, the forecast for Des Moines and surrounding locations for the rest of tonight, clear. Lows in the mid-60s. East winds around 5 miles an hour, becoming south after midnight. These are the 11 p.m. conditions for the Des Moines area. At the Des Moines airport, it was clear. The temperature was 77 degrees Fahrenheit, or 25 degrees Celsius, the dew point 65, and the relative humidity 66%. The wind was calm. The pressure was 30.22 inches and steady. Looking around the area, across central Iowa, temperatures were between 69 and 72 degrees. It was clear at Ames, Marshalltown, Newton, Ankeny, and Perry. Here are some conditions elsewhere in Iowa. It was clear. It was 71 at Spencer, 70 at Mason City, 70 at Waterloo, and 69 at the Quad Cities. Ottumwa reported 74, Lamoni reported 74, Omaha Council Bluffs reported 77, and Sioux City reported 72. Now for a few weather conditions around the region. At Kansas City, it was clear. The temperature was 78 degrees. At Grand Island, it was clear. The temperature was 73 degrees. At Sioux Falls, it was clear. The temperature was 78 degrees, with a heat index of 80. At Minneapolis-St. Paul, it was clear. The temperature was 82 degrees, with a heat index of 86. Once again at 11 p.m., in Des Moines, it was clear. The temperature was 77 degrees Fahrenheit, 25 degrees Celsius. Now here is the hazardous weather outlook for portions of central Iowa. For today and tonight, no hazardous weather is expected at this time. And now the extended outlook for the period Monday through Saturday. Heat will return this week, with high temperatures rising into the upper 80s to mid-90s by midweek. Heat indices will rise to near 100 F at times. Heat headlines may be needed later in the week. Spotter information statement. Spotter activation will not be needed. 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The current time is 11:37 p.m. Central Daylight Time. Now for the official National Weather Service forecast for Des Moines and surrounding locations, west of tonight, clear. Lows in the mid-60s. East winds around 5 miles an hour, becoming south after midnight. Monday, sunny with highs around 90. Southwest winds around 5 miles an hour, becoming south in the afternoon. Monday night, mostly clear. Humid with lows in the mid-60s. Southeast winds around 5 miles an hour, becoming southwest after midnight. Heat index values in the mid-90s early until midnight. Tuesday, sunny with highs in the lower 90s. Light and variable winds, becoming southeast around 5 miles an hour in the afternoon. Tuesday night, clear with lows in the upper 60s.
east winds around 5 miles an hour until midnight, becoming light and variable. Heat index values in the upper 90s early until midnight. Wednesday, sunny. Highs in the lower 90s. Wednesday night, mostly clear. Lows in the lower 70s. Heat index values in the upper 90s early until midnight. Thursday, sunny. Highs in the mid-90s. Thursday night, mostly clear. Lows in the lower 70s. Heat index values in the upper 90s early until midnight. Friday, sunny. Highs in the mid-90s. Friday night, mostly clear. Lows in the lower 70s. Heat index values in the upper 90s early until midnight. Saturday, sunny. Highs in the mid-90s. Saturday night, mostly clear. Lows in the lower 70s. Heat index values in the upper 90s early until midnight. Sunday, sunny. Highs in the lower 90s. Again, the forecast for Des Moines and surrounding locations for the rest of tonight, clear. Lows in the mid-60s. East winds around 5 miles an hour, becoming south after midnight. These are the 11 p.m. conditions for the Des Moines area. At the Des Moines airport, it was clear. The temperature was 77 degrees Fahrenheit, or 25 degrees Celsius, the dew point 65, and the relative humidity 66%. The wind was calm. The pressure was 30.22 inches and steady. Looking around the area, across central Iowa, temperatures were between 69 and 72 degrees. It was clear at Ames, Marshalltown, Newton, Ankeny, and Perry. Here are some conditions elsewhere in Iowa. It was clear. It was 71 at Spencer, 70 at Mason City, 70 at Waterloo, and 69 at the Quad Cities. Ottumwa reported 74, Lamoni reported 74, Omaha Council Bluffs reported 77, and Sioux City reported 72. Now for a few weather conditions around the region. At Kansas City, it was clear. The temperature was 78 degrees. At Grand Island, it was clear. The temperature was 73 degrees. At Sioux Falls, it was clear. The temperature was 78 degrees, with a heat index of 80. At Minneapolis-St. Paul, it was clear. The temperature was 82 degrees, with a heat index of 86. Once again at 11 p.m., in Des Moines, it was clear. The temperature was 77 degrees Fahrenheit, 25 degrees Celsius. Now here is the hazardous weather outlook for portions of central Iowa. For today and tonight, no hazardous weather is expected at this time. And now the extended outlook for the period Monday through Saturday. Heat will return this week, with high temperatures rising into the upper 80s to mid-90s by midweek. Heat indices will rise to near 100F at times. Heat headlines may be needed later in the week. Spotter information statement. Spotter activation will not be needed. 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The current time is 11:42 p.m. Central Daylight Time. Now for the official National Weather Service forecast for Des Moines and surrounding locations, west of tonight, clear. Lows in the mid-60s. East winds around 5 miles an hour, becoming south after midnight. Monday, sunny with highs around 90. Southwest winds around 5 miles an hour, becoming south in the afternoon. Monday night, mostly clear. Humid with lows in the mid-60s. Southeast winds around 5 miles an hour, becoming southwest after midnight. Heat index values in the mid-90s early until midnight. Tuesday, sunny with highs in the lower 90s. Light and variable winds, becoming southeast around 5 miles an hour in the afternoon. Tuesday night, clear with lows in the upper 60s. East winds around 5 miles an hour until midnight, becoming light and variable. Heat index values in the upper 90s early until midnight. Wednesday, sunny.
Highs in the lower 90s. Wednesday night, mostly clear. Lows in the lower 70s. Heat index values in the upper 90s early until midnight. Thursday, sunny. Highs in the mid-90s. Thursday night, mostly clear. Lows in the lower 70s. Heat index values in the upper 90s early until midnight. Friday, sunny. Highs in the mid-90s. Friday night, mostly clear. Lows in the lower 70s. Heat index values in the upper 90s early until midnight. Saturday, sunny. Highs in the mid-90s. Saturday night, mostly clear. Lows in the lower 70s. Heat index values in the upper 90s early until midnight. Sunday, sunny. Highs in the lower 90s. Again, the forecast for Des Moines and surrounding locations for the rest of tonight, clear. Lows in the mid-60s. East winds around 5 miles an hour, becoming south after midnight. These are the 11 p.m. conditions for the Des Moines area. At the Des Moines airport, it was clear. The temperature was 77 degrees Fahrenheit, or 25 degrees Celsius, the dew point 65, and the relative humidity 66%. The wind was calm. The pressure was 30.22 inches and steady. Looking around the area, across central Iowa, temperatures were between 69 and 72 degrees. It was clear at Ames, Marshalltown, Newton, Ankeny, and Perry. Here are some conditions elsewhere in Iowa. It was clear. It was 71 at Spencer, 70 at Mason City, 70 at Waterloo, and 69 at the Quad Cities. Ottumwa reported 74, Lamoni reported 74. Omaha Council Bluffs reported 77, and Sioux City reported 72. Now for a few weather conditions around the region. At Kansas City, it was clear. The temperature was 78 degrees. At Grand Island, it was clear. The temperature was 73 degrees. At Sioux Falls, it was clear. The temperature was 78 degrees, with a heat index of 80. At Minneapolis-St. Paul, it was clear. The temperature was 82 degrees, with a heat index of 86. Once again at 11 p.m., in Des Moines, it was clear. The temperature was 77 degrees Fahrenheit, 25 degrees Celsius. Now here is the hazardous weather outlook for portions of central Iowa. For today and tonight, no hazardous weather is expected at this time. And now the extended outlook for the period Monday through Saturday. Heat will return this week, with high temperatures rising into the upper 80s to mid-90s by midweek. Heat indices will rise to near 100F at times. Heat headlines may be needed later in the week. Spotter information statement. Spotter activation will not be needed. 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The current time is 11:46 p.m. Central Daylight Time. Now for the official National Weather Service forecast for Des Moines and surrounding locations, west of tonight, clear. Lows in the mid-60s. East winds around 5 miles an hour, becoming south after midnight. Monday, sunny with highs around 90. Southwest winds around 5 miles an hour, becoming south in the afternoon. Monday night, mostly clear. Humid with lows in the mid-60s. Southeast winds around 5 miles an hour, becoming southwest after midnight. Heat index values in the mid-90s early until midnight. Tuesday, sunny with highs in the lower 90s. Light and variable winds, becoming southeast around 5 miles an hour in the afternoon. Tuesday night, clear with lows in the upper 60s. East winds around 5 miles an hour until midnight, becoming light and variable. Heat index values in the upper 90s early until midnight. Wednesday, sunny. Highs in the lower 90s. Wednesday night, mostly clear. Lows in the lower 70s. Heat index values in the upper 90s early until midnight.
Thursday, sunny. Highs in the mid-90s. Thursday night, mostly clear. Lows in the lower 70s. Heat index values in the upper 90s early until midnight. Friday, sunny. Highs in the mid-90s. Friday night, mostly clear. Lows in the lower 70s. Heat index values in the upper 90s early until midnight. Saturday, sunny. Highs in the mid-90s. Saturday night, mostly clear. Lows in the lower 70s. Heat index values in the upper 90s early until midnight. Sunday, sunny. Highs in the lower 90s. Again, the forecast for Des Moines and surrounding locations for the rest of tonight, clear. Lows in the mid-60s. East winds around 5 miles an hour, becoming south after midnight. These are the 11 p.m. conditions for the Des Moines area. At the Des Moines airport, it was clear. The temperature was 77 degrees Fahrenheit, or 25 degrees Celsius, the dew point 65, and the relative humidity 66%. The wind was calm. The pressure was 30.22 inches and steady. Looking around the area, across central Iowa, temperatures were between 69 and 72 degrees. It was clear at Ames, Marshalltown, Newton, Ankeny, and Perry. Here are some conditions elsewhere in Iowa. It was clear. It was 71 at Spencer, 70 at Mason City, 70 at Waterloo, and 69 at the Quad Cities. Ottumwa reported 74, Lamoni reported 74, Omaha Council Bluffs reported 77, and Sioux City reported 72. Now for a few weather conditions around the region. At Kansas City, it was clear. The temperature was 78 degrees. At Grand Island, it was clear. The temperature was 73 degrees. At Sioux Falls, it was clear. The temperature was 78 degrees, with a heat index of 80. At Minneapolis-St. Paul, it was clear. The temperature was 82 degrees, with a heat index of 86. Once again at 11 p.m., in Des Moines, it was clear. The temperature was 77 degrees Fahrenheit, 25 degrees Celsius. Now here is the hazardous weather outlook for portions of central Iowa. For today and tonight, no hazardous weather is expected at this time. And now the extended outlook for the period Monday through Saturday. Heat will return this week, with high temperatures rising into the upper 80s to mid-90s by midweek. Heat indices will rise to near 100 F at times. Heat headlines may be needed later in the week. Spotter information statement. Spotter activation will not be needed. 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The current time is 11:51 p.m. Central Daylight Time. Now for the official National Weather Service forecast for Des Moines and surrounding locations, rest of tonight, clear. Lows in the mid-60s. East winds around 5 miles an hour, becoming south after midnight. Monday, sunny with highs around 90. Southwest winds around 5 miles an hour, becoming south in the afternoon. Monday night, mostly clear. Humid with lows in the mid-60s. Southeast winds around 5 miles an hour, becoming southwest after midnight. Heat index values in the mid-90s early until midnight. Tuesday, sunny with highs in the lower 90s. Light and variable winds, becoming southeast around 5 miles an hour in the afternoon. Tuesday night, clear with lows in the upper 60s. East winds around 5 miles an hour until midnight, becoming light and variable. Heat index values in the upper 90s early until midnight. Wednesday, sunny. Highs in the lower 90s. Wednesday night, mostly clear. Lows in the lower 70s. Heat index values in the upper 90s early until midnight. Thursday, sunny. Highs in the mid-90s. Thursday night, mostly clear. Lows in the lower 70s.
Heat index values in the upper 90s early until midnight. Friday, sunny. Highs in the mid-90s. Friday night, mostly clear. Lows in the lower 70s. Heat index values in the upper 90s early until midnight. Saturday, sunny. Highs in the mid-90s. Saturday night, mostly clear. Lows in the lower 70s. Heat index values in the upper 90s early until midnight. Sunday, sunny. Highs in the lower 90s. Again, the forecast for Des Moines and surrounding locations for the rest of tonight, clear. Lows in the mid-60s. East winds surround 5 miles an hour, becoming south after midnight. These are the 11 p.m. conditions for the Des Moines area. At the Des Moines airport, it was clear. The temperature was 77 degrees Fahrenheit, or 25 degrees Celsius, the dew point 65, and the relative humidity 66%. The wind was calm. The pressure was 30.22 inches and steady. Looking around the area, across central Iowa, temperatures were between 69 and 72 degrees. It was clear at Ames, Marshalltown, Newton, Ankeny, and Perry. Here are some conditions elsewhere in Iowa. It was clear. It was 71 at Spencer, 70 at Mason City, 70 at Waterloo, and 69 at the Quad Cities. Ottumwa reported 74, Monona reported 74, Omaha Council Bluffs reported 77, and Sioux City reported 72. Now for a few weather conditions around the region. At Kansas City, it was clear. The temperature was 78 degrees. At Grand Island, it was clear. The temperature was 73 degrees. At Sioux Falls, it was clear. The temperature was 78 degrees, with a heat index of 80. At Minneapolis-St. Paul, it was clear. The temperature was 82 degrees, with a heat index of 86. Once again at 11 p.m., in Des Moines, it was clear. The temperature was 77 degrees Fahrenheit, 25 degrees Celsius. Now here is the hazardous weather outlook for portions of central Iowa. For today and tonight, no hazardous weather is expected at this time. And now the extended outlook for the period Monday through Saturday. Heat will return this week, with high temperatures rising into the upper 80s to mid-90s by midweek. Heat indices will rise to near 100 F at times. Heat headlines may be needed later in the week. Spotter information statement. Spotter activation will not be needed. 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The current time is 11:56 p.m. Central Daylight Time. Now for the official National Weather Service forecast for Des Moines and surrounding locations, west of tonight, clear. Lows in the mid-60s. East winds surround 5 miles an hour, becoming south after midnight. Monday, sunny with highs around 90. Southwest winds surround 5 miles an hour, becoming south in the afternoon. Monday night, mostly clear. Humid with lows in the mid-60s. Southeast winds surround 5 miles an hour, becoming southwest after midnight. Heat index values in the mid-90s early until midnight. Tuesday, sunny with highs in the lower 90s. Light and variable winds, becoming southeast around 5 miles an hour in the afternoon. Tuesday night, clear with lows in the upper 60s. East winds surround 5 miles an hour until midnight, becoming light and variable. Heat index values in the upper 90s early until midnight. Wednesday, sunny. Highs in the lower 90s. Wednesday night, mostly clear. Lows in the lower 70s. Heat index values in the upper 90s early until midnight. Thursday, sunny. Highs in the mid-90s. Thursday night, mostly clear. Lows in the lower 70s. Heat index values in the upper 90s early until midnight. Friday, sunny. Highs in the mid-90s. Friday night, mostly clear.
lows in the lower 70s. Heat index values in the upper 90s early until midnight. Saturday, sunny. Highs in the mid-90s. Saturday night, mostly clear. Lows in the lower 70s. Heat index values in the upper 90s early until midnight. Sunday, sunny. Highs in the lower 90s. Again, the forecast for Des Moines and surrounding locations for the rest of tonight, clear. Lows in the mid-60s. East winds around 5 miles an hour, becoming south after midnight. These are the 11 p.m. conditions for the Des Moines area. At the Des Moines airport, it was clear. The temperature was 77 degrees Fahrenheit, or 25 degrees Celsius, the dew point 65, and the relative humidity 66%. The wind was calm. The pressure was 30.22 inches and steady. Looking around the area, across central Iowa, temperatures were between 69 and 72 degrees. It was clear at Ames, Marshalltown, Newton, Ankeny, and Perry. Here are some conditions elsewhere in Iowa. It was clear. It was 71 at Spencer, 70 at Mason City, 70 at Waterloo, and 69 at the Quad Cities. Ottumwa reported 74, Lamoni reported 74, Omaha Council Bluffs reported 77, and Sioux City reported 72. Now for a few weather conditions around the region. At Kansas City, it was clear. The temperature was 78 degrees. At Grand Island, it was clear. The temperature was 73 degrees. At Sioux Falls, it was clear. The temperature was 78 degrees, with a heat index of 80. At Minneapolis-St. Paul, it was clear. The temperature was 82 degrees, with a heat index of 86. Once again at 11 p.m., in Des Moines, it was clear. The temperature was 77 degrees Fahrenheit, 25 degrees Celsius. Now here is the hazardous weather outlook for portions of central Iowa. For today and tonight, no hazardous weather is expected at this time. And now the extended outlook for the period Monday through Saturday. Heat will return this week, with high temperatures rising into the upper 80s to mid-90s by midweek. Heat indices will rise to near 100F at times. Heat headlines may be needed later in the week. Spotter information statement. Spotter activation will not be needed. 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The current time is 12:01 a.m. Central Daylight Time. Now for the official National Weather Service forecast for Des Moines and surrounding locations, west of tonight, clear. Lows in the mid-60s. East winds around 5 miles an hour, becoming south after midnight. Monday, sunny with highs around 90. Southwest winds around 5 miles an hour, becoming south in the afternoon. Monday night, mostly clear. Humid with lows in the mid-60s. Southeast winds around 5 miles an hour, becoming southwest after midnight. Heat index values in the mid-90s early until midnight. Tuesday, sunny with highs in the lower 90s. Light and variable winds, becoming southeast around 5 miles an hour in the afternoon. Tuesday night, clear with lows in the upper 60s. East winds around 5 miles an hour until midnight, becoming light and variable. Heat index values in the upper 90s early until midnight. Wednesday, sunny. Highs in the lower 90s. Wednesday night, mostly clear. Lows in the lower 70s. Heat index values in the upper 90s early until midnight. Thursday, sunny. Highs in the mid-90s. Thursday night, mostly clear. Lows in the lower 70s. Heat index values in the upper 90s early until midnight. Friday, sunny. Highs in the mid-90s. Friday night, mostly clear. Lows in the lower 70s. Heat index values in the upper 90s early until midnight. Saturday, sunny. Highs in the mid-90s. Saturday night,
mostly clear. Lows in the lower 70s. Heat index values in the upper 90s early until midnight. Sunday, sunny. Highs in the lower 90s. Again, the forecast for Des Moines and surrounding locations for the rest of tonight, clear. Lows in the mid-60s. East winds around 5 miles an hour, becoming south after midnight. These are the midnight conditions for the Des Moines area. At the Des Moines airport, it was clear. The temperature was 75 degrees Fahrenheit, or 24 degrees Celsius, the dew point 65, and the relative humidity 70%. The wind was east at 5 miles an hour. The pressure was 30.23 inches and rising. Looking around the area, it was clear, with a temperature of 72 at Boone, 69 at Ames, 72 at Newton, and 66 at Enkenay. Here are some conditions elsewhere in Iowa. It was clear, and temperatures were between 68 and 73 degrees. Now for a few weather conditions around the region. At Kansas City, it was clear. The temperature was 76 degrees. At Grand Island, it was clear. The temperature was 72 degrees. At Sioux Falls, it was clear. The temperature was 76 degrees. At Minneapolis-St. Paul, it was clear. The temperature was 80 degrees, with a heat index of 83. Once again at midnight, in Des Moines, it was clear. The temperature was 75 degrees Fahrenheit, 24 degrees Celsius. Now here is the hazardous weather outlook for portions of central Iowa. For today and tonight, no hazardous weather is expected at this time. And now the extended outlook for the period Monday through Saturday. Heat will return this week, with high temperatures rising into the upper 80s to mid-90s by midweek. Heat indices will rise to near 100 at times. Heat headlines may be needed later in the week. Spotter information statement. Spotter activation will not be needed. 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The current time is 12:05 a.m. Central Daylight Time. Now for the official National Weather Service forecast for Des Moines and surrounding locations, west of tonight, clear. Lows in the mid-60s. East winds around 5 miles an hour, becoming south after midnight. Monday, sunny with highs around 90. Southwest winds around 5 miles an hour, becoming south in the afternoon. Monday night, mostly clear. Humid with lows in the mid-60s. Southeast winds around 5 miles an hour, becoming southwest after midnight. Heat index values in the mid-90s early until midnight. Tuesday, sunny with highs in the lower 90s. Light and variable winds, becoming southeast around 5 miles an hour in the afternoon. Tuesday night, clear with lows in the upper 60s. East winds around 5 miles an hour until midnight, becoming light and variable. Heat index values in the upper 90s early until midnight. Wednesday, sunny. Highs in the lower 90s. Wednesday night, mostly clear. Lows in the lower 70s. Heat index values in the upper 90s early until midnight. Thursday, sunny. Highs in the mid-90s. Thursday night, mostly clear. Lows in the lower 70s. Heat index values in the upper 90s early until midnight. Friday, sunny. Highs in the mid-90s. Friday night, mostly clear. Lows in the lower 70s. Heat index values in the upper 90s early until midnight. Saturday, sunny. Highs in the mid-90s. Saturday night, mostly clear. Lows in the lower 70s. Heat index values in the upper 90s early until midnight. Sunday, sunny. Highs in the lower 90s. Again, the forecast for Des Moines and surrounding locations for the rest of tonight, clear. Lows in the mid-60s. East winds around 5 miles an hour, becoming south after midnight. These are the midnight conditions for the Des Moines area.
At the Des Moines airport, it was clear. The temperature was 75 degrees Fahrenheit, or 24 degrees Celsius, the dew point 65, and the relative humidity 70%. The wind was east at 5 miles an hour. The pressure was 30.23 inches and rising. Looking around the area, it was clear, with a temperature of 72 at Boone, 69 at Ames, 72 at Newton, and 66 at Enkenay. Here are some conditions elsewhere in Iowa. It was clear, and temperatures were between 68 and 73 degrees. Now for a few weather conditions around the region. At Kansas City, it was clear. The temperature was 76 degrees. At Grand Island, it was clear. The temperature was 72 degrees. At Sioux Falls, it was clear. The temperature was 76 degrees. At Minneapolis-St. Paul, it was clear. The temperature was 80 degrees, with a heat index of 83. Once again at midnight, in Des Moines, it was clear. The temperature was 75 degrees Fahrenheit, 24 degrees Celsius. Now here is the hazardous weather outlook for portions of central Iowa. For today and tonight, no hazardous weather is expected at this time. And now the extended outlook for the period Monday through Saturday. Heat will return this week, with high temperatures rising into the upper 80s to mid-90s by midweek. Heat indices will rise to near 100 F at times. Heat headlines may be needed later in the week. Spotter information statement. Spotter activation will not be needed. 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The current time is 12:10 a.m. Central Daylight Time. Now for the official National Weather Service forecast for Des Moines and surrounding locations. West of tonight, clear. Lows in the mid-60s. East winds around 5 miles an hour, becoming south after midnight. Monday, sunny with highs around 90. Southwest winds around 5 miles an hour, becoming south in the afternoon. Monday night, mostly clear. Humid with lows in the mid-60s. Southeast winds around 5 miles an hour, becoming southwest after midnight. Heat index values in the mid-90s early until midnight. Tuesday, sunny with highs in the lower 90s. Light and variable winds, becoming southeast around 5 miles an hour in the afternoon. Tuesday night, clear with lows in the upper 60s. East winds around 5 miles an hour until midnight, becoming light and variable. Heat index values in the upper 90s early until midnight. Wednesday, sunny. Highs in the lower 90s. Wednesday night, mostly clear. Lows in the lower 70s. Heat index values in the upper 90s early until midnight. Thursday, sunny. Highs in the mid-90s. Thursday night, mostly clear. Lows in the lower 70s. Heat index values in the upper 90s early until midnight. Friday, sunny. Highs in the mid-90s. Friday night, mostly clear. Lows in the lower 70s. Heat index values in the upper 90s early until midnight. Saturday, sunny. Highs in the mid-90s. Saturday night, mostly clear. Lows in the lower 70s. Heat index values in the upper 90s early until midnight. Sunday, sunny. Highs in the lower 90s. Again, the forecast for Des Moines and surrounding locations for the rest of tonight, clear. Lows in the mid-60s. East winds around 5 miles an hour, becoming south after midnight. These are the midnight conditions for the Des Moines area. At the Des Moines airport, it was clear. The temperature was 75 degrees Fahrenheit, or 24 degrees Celsius, the dew point 65, and the relative humidity 70%. The wind was east at 5 miles an hour. The pressure was 30.23 inches and rising. Looking around the area, it was clear, with a temperature of 72 at Boone, 69 at Ames, 72 at Newton, 66 at Enkenay, and 68 at Perry.
Here are some conditions elsewhere in Iowa. It was clear, and temperatures were between 68 and 73 degrees. Now for a few weather conditions around the region. At Kansas City, it was clear. The temperature was 76 degrees. At Grand Island, it was clear. The temperature was 72 degrees. At Sioux Falls, it was clear. The temperature was 76 degrees. At Minneapolis-St. Paul, it was clear. The temperature was 80 degrees, with a heat index of 83. Once again at midnight, in Des Moines, it was clear. The temperature was 75 degrees Fahrenheit, 24 degrees Celsius. Now here is the hazardous weather outlook for portions of central Iowa. For today and tonight, no hazardous weather is expected at this time. And now the extended outlook for the period Monday through Saturday. Heat will return this week, with high temperatures rising into the upper 80s to mid-90s by midweek. Heat indices will rise to near 100F at times. Heat headlines may be needed later in the week. Spotter information statement. Spotter activation will not be needed. 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The current time is 12:14 a.m. Central Daylight Time. Now for the official National Weather Service forecast for Des Moines and surrounding locations west of tonight. Clear. Lows in the mid-60s. East winds around 5 miles an hour, becoming south after midnight. Monday, sunny with highs around 90. Southwest winds around 5 miles an hour, becoming south in the afternoon. Monday night, mostly clear. Humid with lows in the mid-60s. Southeast winds around 5 miles an hour, becoming southwest after midnight. Heat index values in the mid-90s early until midnight. Tuesday, sunny with highs in the lower 90s. Light and variable winds, becoming southeast around 5 miles an hour in the afternoon. Tuesday night, clear with lows in the upper 60s. East winds around 5 miles an hour until midnight, becoming light and variable. Heat index values in the upper 90s early until midnight. Wednesday, sunny. Highs in the lower 90s. Wednesday night, mostly clear. Lows in the lower 70s. Heat index values in the upper 90s early until midnight. Thursday, sunny. Highs in the mid-90s. Thursday night, mostly clear. Lows in the lower 70s. Heat index values in the upper 90s early until midnight. Friday, sunny. Highs in the mid-90s. Friday night, mostly clear. Lows in the lower 70s. Heat index values in the upper 90s early until midnight. Saturday, sunny. Highs in the mid-90s. Saturday night, mostly clear. Lows in the lower 70s. Heat index values in the upper 90s early until midnight. Sunday, sunny. Highs in the lower 90s. Again, the forecast for Des Moines and surrounding locations for the rest of tonight, clear. Lows in the mid-60s. East winds around 5 miles an hour, becoming south after midnight. These are the midnight conditions for the Des Moines area. At the Des Moines airport, it was clear. The temperature was 75 degrees Fahrenheit, or 24 degrees Celsius, the dew point 65, and the relative humidity 70%. The wind was east at 5 miles an hour. The pressure was 30.23 inches and rising. Looking around the area, it was clear, with a temperature of 72 at Boone, 69 at Ames, 72 at Newton, 66 at Enkene, and 68 at Perry. Here are some conditions elsewhere in Iowa. It was clear, and temperatures were between 68 and 73 degrees. Now for a few weather conditions around the region. At Kansas City, it was clear. The temperature was 76 degrees. At Grand Island, it was clear. The temperature was 72 degrees. At Sioux Falls, it was clear. The temperature was 76 degrees. At Minneapolis-St. Paul, it was clear.
The temperature was 80 degrees, with a heat index of 83. Once again at midnight, in Des Moines, it was clear. The temperature was 75 degrees Fahrenheit, 24 degrees Celsius. Now here is the

and surrounding locations west of tonight, clear. Lows in the mid-60s. East winds around 5 miles an hour, becoming south after midnight. Monday, sunny with highs around 90. Southwest winds around 5 miles an hour, becoming south in the afternoon. Monday night, mostly clear. Humid with lows in the mid-60s. Southeast winds around 5 miles an hour, becoming southwest after midnight. Heat index values in the mid-90s early until midnight. Tuesday, sunny with highs in the lower 90s. Light and variable winds, becoming southeast around 5 miles an hour in the afternoon. Tuesday night, clear with lows in the upper 60s. East winds around 5 miles an hour until midnight, becoming light and variable. Heat index values in the upper 90s early until midnight. Wednesday, sunny. Highs in the lower 90s. Wednesday night, mostly clear. Lows in the lower 70s. Heat index values in the upper 90s early until midnight. Thursday, sunny. Highs in the mid-90s. Thursday night, mostly clear. Lows in the lower 70s. Heat index values in the upper 90s early until midnight. Friday, sunny. Highs in the mid-90s. Friday night, mostly clear. Lows in the lower 70s. Heat index values in the upper 90s early until midnight. Saturday, sunny. Highs in the mid-90s. Saturday night, mostly clear. Lows in the lower 70s. Heat index values in the upper 90s early until midnight. Sunday, sunny. Highs in the lower 90s. Again, the forecast for Des Moines and surrounding locations for the rest of tonight, clear. Lows in the mid-60s. East winds around 5 miles an hour, becoming south after midnight. These are the midnight conditions for the Des Moines area. At the Des Moines airport, it was clear. The temperature was 75 degrees Fahrenheit, or 24 degrees Celsius, the dew point 65, and the relative humidity 70%. The wind was east at 5 miles an hour. The pressure was 30.23 inches and rising. Looking around the area, it was clear, with a temperature of 72 at Boone, 69 at Ames, 72 at Newton, 66 at Enkene, and 68 at Perry. Here are some conditions elsewhere in Iowa. It was clear, and temperatures were between 68 and 73 degrees. Now for a few weather conditions around the region. At Kansas City, it was clear. The temperature was 76 degrees. At Grand Island, it was clear. The temperature was 72 degrees. At Sioux Falls, it was clear. The temperature was 76 degrees. At Minneapolis-St. Paul, it was clear. The temperature was 80 degrees, with a heat index of 83. Once again at midnight, in Des Moines, it was clear. The temperature was 75 degrees Fahrenheit, 24 degrees Celsius. Now here is the hazardous weather outlook for portions of central Iowa. For today and tonight, no hazardous weather is expected at this time. And now the extended outlook for the period Monday through Saturday. Heat will return this week, with high temperatures rising into the upper 80s to mid-90s by midweek. Heat indices will rise to near 100 F at times. Heat headlines may be needed later in the week. Spotter information statement. Spotter activation will not be needed. 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The current time is 12:23 a.m. Central Daylight Time. Now for the official National Weather Service forecast for Des Moines and surrounding locations, west of tonight, clear. Lows in the mid-60s. East winds around 5 miles an hour, becoming south after midnight. Monday, sunny with highs around 90. Southwest winds around 5 miles an hour, becoming south in the afternoon. Monday night, mostly clear. Humid with lows in the mid-60s. Southeast winds around 5 miles an hour, becoming southwest after midnight.

heat index values in the mid-90s early until midnight. Tuesday, sunny with highs in the lower 90s. Light and variable winds, becoming southeast around 5 miles an hour in the afternoon. Tuesday night, clear with lows in the upper 60s. East winds around 5 miles an hour until midnight, becoming light and variable. Heat index values in the upper 90s early until midnight. Wednesday, sunny. Highs in the lower 90s. Wednesday night, mostly clear. Lows in the lower 70s. Heat index values in the upper 90s early until midnight. Thursday, sunny. Highs in the mid-90s. Thursday night, mostly clear. Lows in the lower 70s. Heat index values in the upper 90s early until midnight. Friday, sunny. Highs in the mid-90s. Friday night, mostly clear. Lows in the lower 70s. Heat index values in the upper 90s early until midnight. Saturday, sunny. Highs in the mid-90s. Saturday night, mostly clear. Lows in the lower 70s. Heat index values in the upper 90s early until midnight. Sunday, sunny. Highs in the lower 90s. Again, the forecast for Des Moines and surrounding locations for the rest of tonight, clear. Lows in the mid-60s. East winds around 5 miles an hour, becoming south after midnight. These are the midnight conditions for the Des Moines area. At the Des Moines airport, it was clear. The temperature was 75 degrees Fahrenheit, or 24 degrees Celsius, the dew point 65, and the relative humidity 70%. The wind was east at 5 miles an hour. The pressure was 30.23 inches and rising. Looking around the area, it was clear, with a temperature of 72 at Boone, 69 at Ames, 72 at Newton, 66 at Enkenay, and 68 at Perry. Here are some conditions elsewhere in Iowa. It was clear, and temperatures were between 68 and 73 degrees. Now for a few weather conditions around the region. At Kansas City, it was clear. The temperature was 76 degrees. At Grand Island, it was clear. The temperature was 72 degrees. At Sioux Falls, it was clear. The temperature was 76 degrees. At Minneapolis-St. Paul, it was clear. The temperature was 80 degrees, with a heat index of 83. Once again at midnight, in Des Moines, it was clear. The temperature was 75 degrees Fahrenheit, 24 degrees Celsius. Now here is the hazardous weather outlook for portions of central Iowa. For today and tonight, no hazardous weather is expected at this time. And now the extended outlook for the period Monday through Saturday. Heat will return this week, with high temperatures rising into the upper 80s to mid-90s by midweek. Heat indices will rise to near 100F at times. Heat headlines may be needed later in the week. Spotter information statement. Spotter activation will not be needed. 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The current time is 12:28 a.m. Central Daylight Time. Now for the official National Weather Service forecast for Des Moines and surrounding locations, rest of tonight, clear. Lows in the mid-60s. East winds around 5 miles an hour, becoming south after midnight. Monday, sunny with highs around 90. Southwest winds around 5 miles an hour, becoming south in the afternoon. Monday night, mostly clear. Humid with lows in the mid-60s. Southeast winds around 5 miles an hour, becoming southwest after midnight. Heat index values in the mid-90s early until midnight. Tuesday, sunny with highs in the lower 90s. Light and variable winds, becoming southeast around 5 miles an hour in the afternoon. Tuesday night, clear with lows in the upper 60s. East winds around 5 miles an hour until midnight, becoming light and variable. Heat index values in the upper 90s early until midnight. Wednesday, sunny.
highs in the lower 90s. Wednesday night, mostly clear. Lows in the lower 70s. Heat index values in the upper 90s early until midnight. Thursday, sunny. Highs in the mid-90s. Thursday night, mostly clear. Lows in the lower 70s. Heat index values in the upper 90s early until midnight. Friday, sunny. Highs in the mid-90s. Friday night, mostly clear. Lows in the lower 70s. Heat index values in the upper 90s early until midnight. Saturday, sunny. Highs in the mid-90s. Saturday night, mostly clear. Lows in the lower 70s. Heat index values in the upper 90s early until midnight. Sunday, sunny. Highs in the lower 90s. Again, the forecast for Des Moines and surrounding locations for the rest of tonight, clear. Lows in the mid-60s. East winds around 5 miles an hour, becoming south after midnight. These are the midnight conditions for the Des Moines area. At the Des Moines airport, it was clear. The temperature was 75 degrees Fahrenheit, or 24 degrees Celsius, the dew point 65, and the relative humidity 70%. The wind was east at 5 miles an hour. The pressure was 30.23 inches and rising. Looking around the area, it was clear, with a temperature of 72 at Boone, 69 at Ames, 72 at Newton, 66 at Ankeny, and 68 at Perry. Here are some conditions elsewhere in Iowa. It was clear, and temperatures were between 68 and 73 degrees. Now for a few weather conditions around the region. At Kansas City, it was clear. The temperature was 76 degrees. At Grand Island, it was clear. The temperature was 72 degrees. At Sioux Falls, it was clear. The temperature was 76 degrees. At Minneapolis-St. Paul, it was clear. The temperature was 80 degrees, with a heat index of 83. Once again at midnight, in Des Moines, it was clear. The temperature was 75 degrees Fahrenheit, 24 degrees Celsius. Now here is the hazardous weather outlook for portions of central Iowa. For today and tonight, no hazardous weather is expected at this time. And now the extended outlook for the period Monday through Saturday. Heat will return this week, with high temperatures rising into the upper 80s to mid-90s by midweek. Heat indices will rise to near 100F at times. Heat headlines may be needed later in the week. Spotter information statement. Spotter activation will not be needed. 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The current time is 12:32 a.m. Central Daylight Time. Now for the official National Weather Service forecast for Des Moines and surrounding locations, rest of tonight, clear. Lows in the mid-60s. East winds around 5 miles an hour, becoming south after midnight. Monday, sunny with highs around 90. Southwest winds around 5 miles an hour, becoming south in the afternoon. Monday night, mostly clear. Humid with lows in the mid-60s. Southeast winds around 5 miles an hour, becoming southwest after midnight. Heat index values in the mid-90s early until midnight. Tuesday, sunny with highs in the lower 90s. Light and variable winds, becoming southeast around 5 miles an hour in the afternoon. Tuesday night, clear with lows in the upper 60s. East winds around 5 miles an hour until midnight, becoming light and variable. Heat index values in the upper 90s early until midnight. Wednesday, sunny. Highs in the lower 90s. Wednesday night, mostly clear. Lows in the lower 70s. Heat index values in the upper 90s early until midnight. Thursday, sunny. Highs in the mid-90s. Thursday night, mostly clear. Lows in the lower 70s. Heat index values in the upper 90s early until midnight. Friday, sunny. Highs in the mid-90s. Friday night,
mostly clear. Lows in the lower 70s. Heat index values in the upper 90s early until midnight. Saturday, sunny. Highs in the mid-90s. Saturday night, mostly clear. Lows in the lower 70s. Heat index values in the upper 90s early until midnight. Sunday, sunny. Highs in the lower 90s. Again, the forecast for Des Moines and surrounding locations for the rest of tonight, clear. Lows in the mid-60s. East winds around 5 miles an hour, becoming south after midnight. These are the midnight conditions for the Des Moines area. At the Des Moines airport, it was clear. The temperature was 75 degrees Fahrenheit, or 24 degrees Celsius, the dew point 65, and the relative humidity 70%. The wind was east at 5 miles an hour. The pressure was 30.23 inches and rising. Looking around the area, it was clear, with a temperature of 72 at Boone, 69 at Ames, 72 at Newton, 66 at Enkene, and 68 at Perry. Here are some conditions elsewhere in Iowa. It was clear, and temperatures were between 68 and 73 degrees. Now for a few weather conditions around the region. At Kansas City, it was clear. The temperature was 76 degrees. At Grand Island, it was clear. The temperature was 72 degrees. At Sioux Falls, it was clear. The temperature was 76 degrees. At Minneapolis-St. Paul, it was clear. The temperature was 80 degrees, with a heat index of 83. Once again at midnight, in Des Moines, it was clear. The temperature was 75 degrees Fahrenheit, 24 degrees Celsius. Now here is the hazardous weather outlook for portions of central Iowa. For today and tonight, no hazardous weather is expected at this time. And now the extended outlook for the period Monday through Saturday. Heat will return this week, with high temperatures rising into the upper 80s to mid-90s by midweek. Heat indices will rise to near 100F at times. Heat headlines may be needed later in the week. Spotter information statement. Spotter activation will not be needed. 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The current time is 12:36 a.m. Central Daylight Time. Now for the official National Weather Service forecast for Des Moines and surrounding locations, rest of tonight, clear. Lows in the mid-60s. East winds around 5 miles an hour, becoming south after midnight. Monday, sunny with highs around 90. Southwest winds around 5 miles an hour, becoming south in the afternoon. Monday night, mostly clear. Humid with lows in the mid-60s. Southeast winds around 5 miles an hour, becoming southwest after midnight. Heat index values in the mid-90s early until midnight. Tuesday, sunny with highs in the lower 90s. Light and variable winds, becoming southeast around 5 miles an hour in the afternoon. Tuesday night, clear with lows in the upper 60s. East winds around 5 miles an hour until midnight, becoming light and variable. Heat index values in the upper 90s early until midnight. Wednesday, sunny. Highs in the lower 90s. Wednesday night, mostly clear. Lows in the lower 70s. Heat index values in the upper 90s early until midnight. Thursday, sunny. Highs in the mid-90s. Thursday night, mostly clear. Lows in the lower 70s. Heat index values in the upper 90s early until midnight. Friday, sunny. Highs in the mid-90s. Friday night, mostly clear. Lows in the lower 70s. Heat index values in the upper 90s early until midnight. Saturday, sunny. Highs in the mid-90s. Saturday night, mostly clear. Lows in the lower 70s. Heat index values in the upper 90s early until midnight. Sunday, sunny. Highs in the lower 90s. Again,
The forecast for Des Moines and surrounding locations for the rest of tonight, clear. Lows in the mid-60s. East winds around 5 miles an hour, becoming south after midnight. These are the midnight conditions for the Des Moines area. At the Des Moines airport, it was clear. The temperature was 75 degrees Fahrenheit, or 24 degrees Celsius, the dew point 65, and the relative humidity 70%. The wind was east at 5 miles an hour. The pressure was 30.23 inches and rising. Looking around the area, it was clear, with a temperature of 72 at Boone, 69 at Ames, 72 at Newton, 66 at Enkenay, and 68 at Perry. Here are some conditions elsewhere in Iowa. It was clear, and temperatures were between 68 and 73 degrees. Now for a few weather conditions around the region. At Kansas City, it was clear. The temperature was 76 degrees. At Grand Island, it was clear. The temperature was 72 degrees. At Sioux Falls, it was clear. The temperature was 76 degrees. At Minneapolis-St. Paul, it was clear. The temperature was 80 degrees, with a heat index of 83. Once again at midnight, in Des Moines, it was clear. The temperature was 75 degrees Fahrenheit, 24 degrees Celsius. Now here is the hazardous weather outlook for portions of central Iowa. For today and tonight, no hazardous weather is expected at this time. And now the extended outlook for the period Monday through Saturday. Heat will return this week, with high temperatures rising into the upper 80s to mid-90s by midweek. Heat indices will rise to near 100 F at times. Heat headlines may be needed later in the week. Spotter information statement. Spotter activation will not be needed. 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The current time is 12:41 a.m. Central Daylight Time. Now for the official National Weather Service forecast for Des Moines and surrounding locations, rest of tonight, clear. Lows in the mid-60s. East winds around 5 miles an hour, becoming south after midnight. Monday, sunny with highs around 90. Southwest winds around 5 miles an hour, becoming south in the afternoon. Monday night, mostly clear. Humid with lows in the mid-60s. Southeast winds around 5 miles an hour, becoming southwest after midnight. Heat index values in the mid-90s early until midnight. Tuesday, sunny with highs in the lower 90s. Light and variable winds, becoming southeast around 5 miles an hour in the afternoon. Tuesday night, clear with lows in the upper 60s. East winds around 5 miles an hour until midnight, becoming light and variable. Heat index values in the upper 90s early until midnight. Wednesday, sunny. Highs in the lower 90s. Wednesday night, mostly clear. Lows in the lower 70s. Heat index values in the upper 90s early until midnight. Thursday, sunny. Highs in the mid-90s. Thursday night, mostly clear. Lows in the lower 70s. Heat index values in the upper 90s early until midnight. Friday, sunny. Highs in the mid-90s. Friday night, mostly clear. Lows in the lower 70s. Heat index values in the upper 90s early until midnight. Saturday, sunny. Highs in the mid-90s. Saturday night, mostly clear. Lows in the lower 70s. Heat index values in the upper 90s early until midnight. Sunday, sunny. Highs in the lower 90s. Again, the forecast for Des Moines and surrounding locations for the rest of tonight, clear. Lows in the mid-60s. East winds around 5 miles an hour, becoming south after midnight. These are the midnight conditions for the Des Moines area. At the Des Moines airport, it was clear. The temperature was 75 degrees Fahrenheit, or 24 degrees Celsius, the dew point 65, and the relative humidity 70%.
The wind was east at 5 miles an hour. The pressure was 30.23 inches and rising. Looking around the area, it was clear, with a temperature of 72 at Boone, 69 at Ames, 72 at Newton, 66 at Ankeny, and 68 at Perry. Here are some conditions elsewhere in Iowa. It was clear, and temperatures were between 68 and 73 degrees. Now for a few weather conditions around the region. At Kansas City, it was clear. The temperature was 76 degrees. At Grand Island, it was clear. The temperature was 72 degrees. At Sioux Falls, it was clear. The temperature was 76 degrees. At Minneapolis-St. Paul, it was clear. The temperature was 80 degrees, with a heat index of 83. Once again at midnight, in Des Moines, it was clear. The temperature was 75 degrees Fahrenheit, 24 degrees Celsius. Now here is the hazardous weather outlook for portions of central Iowa. For today and tonight, no hazardous weather is expected at this time. And now the extended outlook for the period Monday through Saturday. Heat will return this week, with high temperatures rising into the upper 80s to mid-90s by midweek. Heat indices will rise to near 100F at times. Heat headlines may be needed later in the week. Spotter information statement. Spotter activation will not be needed. 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The current time is 12:45 a.m. Central Daylight Time. Now for the official National Weather Service forecast for Des Moines and surrounding locations. West of tonight, clear. Lows in the mid-60s. East winds around 5 miles an hour, becoming south after midnight. Monday, sunny with highs around 90. Southwest winds around 5 miles an hour, becoming south in the afternoon. Monday night, mostly clear. Humid with lows in the mid-60s. Southeast winds around 5 miles an hour, becoming southwest after midnight. Heat index values in the mid-90s early until midnight. Tuesday, sunny with highs in the lower 90s. Light and variable winds, becoming southeast around 5 miles an hour in the afternoon. Tuesday night, clear with lows in the upper 60s. East winds around 5 miles an hour until midnight, becoming light and variable. Heat index values in the upper 90s early until midnight. Wednesday, sunny. Highs in the lower 90s. Wednesday night, mostly clear. Lows in the lower 70s. Heat index values in the upper 90s early until midnight. Thursday, sunny. Highs in the mid-90s. Thursday night, mostly clear. Lows in the lower 70s. Heat index values in the upper 90s early until midnight. Friday, sunny. Highs in the mid-90s. Friday night, mostly clear. Lows in the lower 70s. Heat index values in the upper 90s early until midnight. Saturday, sunny. Highs in the mid-90s. Saturday night, mostly clear. Lows in the lower 70s. Heat index values in the upper 90s early until midnight. Sunday, sunny. Highs in the lower 90s. Again, the forecast for Des Moines and surrounding locations for the rest of tonight, clear. Lows in the mid-60s. East winds around 5 miles an hour, becoming south after midnight. These are the midnight conditions for the Des Moines area. At the Des Moines Airport, it was clear. The temperature was 75 degrees Fahrenheit, or 24 degrees Celsius, the dew point 65, and the relative humidity 70%. The wind was east at 5 miles an hour. The pressure was 30.23 inches and rising. Looking around the area, it was clear, with a temperature of 72 at Boone, 69 at Ames, 72 at Newton, 66 at Ankeny, and 68 at Perry. Here are some conditions elsewhere in Iowa. It was clear, and temperatures were between 68 and 73 degrees.
Now for a few weather conditions around the region. At Kansas City, it was clear. The temperature was 76 degrees. At Grand Island, it was clear. The temperature was 72 degrees. At Sioux Falls, it was clear. The temperature was 76 degrees. At Minneapolis, St. Paul, it was clear. The temperature was 80 degrees, with a heat index of 83. Once again at midnight, in Des Moines, it was clear. The temperature was 75 degrees Fahrenheit, 24 degrees Celsius. Now here is the hazardous weather outlook for portions of central Iowa. For today and tonight, no hazardous weather is expected at this time. And now the extended outlook for the period Monday through Saturday. Heat will return this week, with high temperatures rising into the upper 80s to mid 90s by midweek. Heat indices will rise to near 100 F at times. Heat headlines may be needed later in the week. Spotter information statement. Spotter activation will not be needed. 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The current time is 12:50 a.m. Central Daylight Time. Now for the official National Weather Service forecast for Des Moines and surrounding locations, west of tonight, clear. Lows in the mid-60s. East winds around 5 miles an hour, becoming south after midnight. Monday, sunny with highs around 90. Southwest winds around 5 miles an hour, becoming south in the afternoon. Monday night, mostly clear. Humid with lows in the mid-60s. Southeast winds around 5 miles an hour, becoming southwest after midnight. Heat index values in the mid-90s early until midnight. Tuesday, sunny with highs in the lower 90s. Light and variable winds, becoming southeast around 5 miles an hour in the afternoon. Tuesday night, clear with lows in the upper 60s. East winds around 5 miles an hour until midnight, becoming light and variable. Heat index values in the upper 90s early until midnight. Wednesday, sunny. Highs in the lower 90s. Wednesday night, mostly clear. Lows in the lower 70s. Heat index values in the upper 90s early until midnight. Thursday, sunny. Highs in the mid-90s. Thursday night, mostly clear. Lows in the lower 70s. Heat index values in the upper 90s early until midnight. Friday, sunny. Highs in the mid-90s. Friday night, mostly clear. Lows in the lower 70s. Heat index values in the upper 90s early until midnight. Saturday, sunny. Highs in the mid-90s. Saturday night, mostly clear. Lows in the lower 70s. Heat index values in the upper 90s early until midnight. Sunday, sunny. Highs in the lower 90s. Again, the forecast for Des Moines and surrounding locations for the rest of tonight, clear. Lows in the mid-60s. East winds around 5 miles an hour, becoming south after midnight. These are the midnight conditions for the Des Moines area. At the Des Moines airport, it was clear. The temperature was 75 degrees Fahrenheit, or 24 degrees Celsius, the dew point 65, and the relative humidity 70%. The wind was east at 5 miles an hour. The pressure was 30.23 inches and rising. Looking around the area, it was clear, with a temperature of 72 at Boone, 69 at Ames, 72 at Newton, 66 at Enkenay, and 68 at Perry. Here are some conditions elsewhere in Iowa. It was clear, and temperatures were between 68 and 73 degrees. Now for a few weather conditions around the region. At Kansas City, it was clear. The temperature was 76 degrees. At Grand Island, it was clear. The temperature was 72 degrees. At Sioux Falls, it was clear. The temperature was 76 degrees. At Minneapolis, St. Paul, it was clear. The temperature was 80 degrees, with a heat index of 83. Once again at midnight, in Des Moines, it was clear.
the temperature was 75 degrees Fahrenheit, 24 degrees Celsius. Now here is the hazardous weather outlook for portions of central Iowa. For today and tonight, no hazardous weather is expected at this time. And now the extended outlook for the period Monday through Saturday. Heat will return this week, with high temperatures rising into the upper 80s to mid 90s by midweek. Heat indices will rise to near 100F at times. Heat headlines may be needed later in the week. Spotter information statement. Spotter activation will not be needed. 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The current time is 12:54 a.m. Central Daylight Time. Now for the official National Weather Service forecast for Des Moines and surrounding locations. Rest of tonight, clear. Lows in the mid-60s. East winds around 5 miles an hour, becoming south after midnight. Monday, sunny with highs around 90. Southwest winds around 5 miles an hour, becoming south in the afternoon. Monday night, mostly clear. Humid with lows in the mid-60s. Southeast winds around 5 miles an hour, becoming southwest after midnight. Heat index values in the mid-90s early until midnight. Tuesday, sunny with highs in the lower 90s. Light and variable winds, becoming southeast around 5 miles an hour in the afternoon. Tuesday night, clear with lows in the upper 60s. East winds around 5 miles an hour until midnight, becoming light and variable. Heat index values in the upper 90s early until midnight. Wednesday, sunny. Highs in the lower 90s. Wednesday night, mostly clear. Lows in the lower 70s. Heat index values in the upper 90s early until midnight. Thursday, sunny. Highs in the mid-90s. Thursday night, mostly clear. Lows in the lower 70s. Heat index values in the upper 90s early until midnight. Friday, sunny. Highs in the mid-90s. Friday night, mostly clear. Lows in the lower 70s. Heat index values in the upper 90s early until midnight. Saturday, sunny. Highs in the mid-90s. Saturday night, mostly clear. Lows in the lower 70s. Heat index values in the upper 90s early until midnight. Sunday, sunny. Highs in the lower 90s. Again, the forecast for Des Moines and surrounding locations for the rest of tonight, clear. Lows in the mid-60s. East winds around 5 miles an hour, becoming south after midnight. These are the midnight conditions for the Des Moines area. At the Des Moines Airport, it was clear. The temperature was 75 degrees Fahrenheit, or 24 degrees Celsius, the dew point 65, and the relative humidity 70%. The wind was east at 5 miles an hour. The pressure was 30.23 inches and rising. Looking around the area, it was clear, with a temperature of 72 at Boone, 69 at Ames, 72 at Newton, 66 at Ankeny, and 68 at Perry. Here are some conditions elsewhere in Iowa. It was clear, and temperatures were between 68 and 73 degrees. Now for a few weather conditions around the region. At Kansas City, it was clear. The temperature was 76 degrees. At Grand Island, it was clear. The temperature was 72 degrees. At Sioux Falls, it was clear. The temperature was 76 degrees. At Minneapolis-St. Paul, it was clear. The temperature was 80 degrees, with a heat index of 83. Once again at midnight, in Des Moines, it was clear. The temperature was 75 degrees Fahrenheit, 24 degrees Celsius. Now here is the hazardous weather outlook for portions of central Iowa. For today and tonight, no hazardous weather is expected at this time. And now the extended outlook for the period Monday through Saturday. Heat will return this week, with high temperatures rising into the upper 80s to mid-90s by midweek. Heat indices will rise to near 100F at times.
Heat headlines may be needed later in the week. Spotter information statement. Spotter activation will not be needed. 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The current time is 12:59 a.m. Central Daylight Time. Now for the official National Weather Service forecast for Des Moines and surrounding locations. West of tonight, clear. Lows in the mid-60s. East winds around 5 miles an hour, becoming south after midnight. Monday, sunny with highs around 90. Southwest winds around 5 miles an hour, becoming south in the afternoon. Monday night, mostly clear. Humid with lows in the mid-60s. Southeast winds around 5 miles an hour, becoming southwest after midnight. Heat index values in the mid-90s early until midnight. Tuesday, sunny with highs in the lower 90s. Light and variable winds, becoming southeast around 5 miles an hour in the afternoon. Tuesday night, clear with lows in the upper 60s. East winds around 5 miles an hour until midnight, becoming light and variable. Heat index values in the upper 90s early until midnight. Wednesday, sunny. Highs in the lower 90s. Wednesday night, mostly clear. Lows in the lower 70s. Heat index values in the upper 90s early until midnight. Thursday, sunny. Highs in the mid-90s. Thursday night, mostly clear. Lows in the lower 70s. Heat index values in the upper 90s early until midnight. Friday, sunny. Highs in the mid-90s. Friday night, mostly clear. Lows in the lower 70s. Heat index values in the upper 90s early until midnight. Saturday, sunny. Highs in the mid-90s. Saturday night, mostly clear. Lows in the lower 70s. Heat index values in the upper 90s early until midnight. Sunday, sunny. Highs in the lower 90s. Again, the forecast for Des Moines and surrounding locations for the rest of tonight, clear. Lows in the mid-60s. East winds around 5 miles an hour, becoming south after midnight. These are the midnight conditions for the Des Moines area. At the Des Moines airport, it was clear. The temperature was 75 degrees Fahrenheit, or 24 degrees Celsius, the dew point 65, and the relative humidity 70%. The wind was east at 5 miles an hour. The pressure was 30.23 inches and rising. Looking around the area, it was clear, with a temperature of 72 at Boone, 69 at Ames, 72 at Newton, 66 at Enkene, and 68 at Perry. Here are some conditions elsewhere in Iowa. It was clear, and temperatures were between 68 and 73 degrees. Now for a few weather conditions around the region. At Kansas City, it was clear. The temperature was 76 degrees. At Grand Island, it was clear. The temperature was 72 degrees. At Sioux Falls, it was clear. The temperature was 76 degrees. At Minneapolis-St. Paul, it was clear. The temperature was 80 degrees, with a heat index of 83. Once again at midnight, in Des Moines, it was clear. The temperature was 75 degrees Fahrenheit, 24 degrees Celsius. Now here is the hazardous weather outlook for portions of central Iowa. For today and tonight, no hazardous weather is expected at this time. And now the extended outlook for the period Monday through Saturday. Heat will return this week, with high temperatures rising into the upper 80s to mid-90s by midweek. Heat indices will rise to near 100F at times. Heat headlines may be needed later in the week. Spotter information statement. Spotter activation will not be needed. 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The current time is 1:03 a.m. Central Daylight Time.
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Rest of tonight, clear. Lows in the mid-60s. East winds around 5 miles an hour, becoming south after midnight. Monday, sunny with highs around 90. Southwest winds around 5 miles an hour, becoming south in the afternoon. Monday night, mostly clear. Humid with lows in the mid-60s. Southeast winds around 5 miles an hour, becoming southwest after midnight. Heat index values in the mid-90s early until midnight. Tuesday, sunny with highs in the lower 90s. Light and variable winds, becoming southeast around 5 miles an hour in the afternoon. Tuesday night, clear with lows in the upper 60s. East winds around 5 miles an hour until midnight, becoming light and variable. Heat index values in the upper 90s early until midnight. Wednesday, sunny. Highs in the lower 90s. Wednesday night, mostly clear. Lows in the lower 70s. Heat index values in the upper 90s early until midnight. Thursday, sunny. Highs in the mid-90s. Thursday night, mostly clear. Lows in the lower 70s. Heat index values in the upper 90s early until midnight. Friday, sunny. Highs in the mid-90s. Friday night, mostly clear. Lows in the lower 70s. Heat index values in the upper 90s early until midnight. Saturday, sunny. Highs in the mid-90s. Saturday night, mostly clear. Lows in the lower 70s. Heat index values in the upper 90s early until midnight. Sunday, sunny. Highs in the lower 90s. Again, the forecast for Des Moines and surrounding locations for the rest of tonight, clear. Lows in the mid-60s. East winds around 5 miles an hour, becoming south after midnight. These are the 1 a.m. conditions for the Des Moines area. At the Des Moines Airport, it was clear. The temperature was 74 degrees Fahrenheit, or 23 degrees Celsius, the dew point 64, and the relative humidity 71%. The wind was southeast at 5 miles an hour. The pressure was 30.22 inches and falling. Looking around the area, it was clear, with a temperature of 68 at Boone, 66 at Ames, 68 at Newton, 66 at Enkenay, and 66 at Perry. Here are some conditions elsewhere in Iowa. It was clear, and temperatures were between 67 and 71 degrees. Now for a few weather conditions around the region. At Kansas City, it was clear. The temperature was 74 degrees. At Grand Island, it was clear. The temperature was 71 degrees. At Sioux Falls, it was clear. The temperature was 75 degrees. At Minneapolis-St. Paul, it was clear. The temperature was 79 degrees, with a heat index of 82. Once again at 1 a.m., in Des Moines, it was clear. The temperature was 74 degrees Fahrenheit, 23 degrees Celsius. Now here is the hazardous weather outlook for portions of central Iowa. For today and tonight, no hazardous weather is expected at this time. And now the extended outlook for the period Monday through Saturday. Heat will return this week, with high temperatures rising into the upper 80s to mid-90s by midweek. Heat indices will rise to near 100 F at times. Heat headlines may be needed later in the week. Spotter information statement. Spotter activation will not be needed. 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The current time is 1:08 a.m. Central Daylight Time. Now for the official National Weather Service forecast for Des Moines and surrounding locations. Rest of tonight, clear. Lows in the mid-60s. East winds around 5 miles an hour, becoming south after midnight. Monday, sunny with highs around 90. Southwest winds around 5 miles an hour, becoming south in the afternoon. Monday night, mostly clear. Humid with lows in the mid-60s.
southeast winds around 5 miles an hour, becoming southwest after midnight. Heat index values in the mid-90s early until midnight. Tuesday, sunny with highs in the lower 90s. Light and variable winds, becoming southeast around 5 miles an hour in the afternoon. Tuesday night, clear with lows in the upper 60s. East winds around 5 miles an hour until midnight, becoming light and variable. Heat index values in the upper 90s early until midnight. Wednesday, sunny. Highs in the lower 90s. Wednesday night, mostly clear. Lows in the lower 70s. Heat index values in the upper 90s early until midnight. Thursday, sunny. Highs in the mid-90s. Thursday night, mostly clear. Lows in the lower 70s. Heat index values in the upper 90s early until midnight. Friday, sunny. Highs in the mid-90s. Friday night, mostly clear. Lows in the lower 70s. Heat index values in the upper 90s early until midnight. Saturday, sunny. Highs in the mid-90s. Saturday night, mostly clear. Lows in the lower 70s. Heat index values in the upper 90s early until midnight. Sunday, sunny. Highs in the lower 90s. Again, the forecast for Des Moines and surrounding locations for the rest of tonight, clear. Lows in the mid-60s. East winds around 5 miles an hour, becoming south after midnight. These are the 1 a.m. conditions for the Des Moines area. At the Des Moines airport, it was clear. The temperature was 74 degrees Fahrenheit, or 23 degrees Celsius, the dew point 64, and the relative humidity 71%. The wind was southeast at 5 miles an hour. The pressure was 30.22 inches and falling. Looking around the area, it was clear, with a temperature of 68 at Boone, 66 at Ames, 68 at Newton, 66 at Ankeny, and 66 at Perry. Here are some conditions elsewhere in Iowa. It was clear, and temperatures were between 67 and 71 degrees. Now for a few weather conditions around the region. At Kansas City, it was clear. The temperature was 74 degrees. At Grand Island, it was clear. The temperature was 71 degrees. At Sioux Falls, it was clear. The temperature was 75 degrees. At Minneapolis-St. Paul, it was clear. The temperature was 79 degrees, with a heat index of 82. Once again at 1 a.m., in Des Moines, it was clear. The temperature was 74 degrees Fahrenheit, 23 degrees Celsius. Now here is the hazardous weather outlook for portions of central Iowa. For today and tonight, no hazardous weather is expected at this time. And now the extended outlook for the period Monday through Saturday. Heat will return this week, with high temperatures rising into the upper 80s to mid-90s by midweek. Heat indices will rise to near 100F at times. Heat headlines may be needed later in the week. Spotter information statement, spotter activation will not be needed. 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The current time is 1:12 a.m. Central Daylight Time. Now for the official National Weather Service forecast for Des Moines and surrounding locations, rest of tonight, clear. Lows in the mid-60s. East winds around 5 miles an hour, becoming south after midnight. Monday, sunny with highs around 90. Southwest winds around 5 miles an hour, becoming south in the afternoon. Monday night, mostly clear. Humid with lows in the mid-60s. Southeast winds around 5 miles an hour, becoming southwest after midnight. Heat index values in the mid-90s early until midnight. Tuesday, sunny with highs in the lower 90s. Light and variable winds, becoming southeast around 5 miles an hour in the afternoon. Tuesday night, clear with lows in the upper 60s. East winds around 5 miles an hour until midnight, becoming light and variable.
heat index values in the upper 90s early until midnight. Wednesday, sunny. Highs in the lower 90s. Wednesday night, mostly clear. Lows in the lower 70s. Heat index values in the upper 90s early until midnight. Thursday, sunny. Highs in the mid-90s. Thursday night, mostly clear. Lows in the lower 70s. Heat index values in the upper 90s early until midnight. Friday, sunny. Highs in the mid-90s. Friday night, mostly clear. Lows in the lower 70s. Heat index values in the upper 90s early until midnight. Saturday, sunny. Highs in the mid-90s. Saturday night, mostly clear. Lows in the lower 70s. Heat index values in the upper 90s early until midnight. Sunday, sunny. Highs in the lower 90s. Again, the forecast for Des Moines and surrounding locations for the rest of tonight, clear. Lows in the mid-60s. East winds around 5 miles an hour, becoming south after midnight. These are the 1 a.m. conditions for the Des Moines area. At the Des Moines airport, it was clear. The temperature was 74 degrees Fahrenheit, or 23 degrees Celsius, the dew point 64, and the relative humidity 71%. The wind was southeast at 5 miles an hour. The pressure was 30.22 inches and falling. Looking around the area, it was clear, with a temperature of 68 at Boone, 66 at Ames, 68 at Newton, 66 at Enkenay, and 66 at Perry. Here are some conditions elsewhere in Iowa. It was clear, and temperatures were between 67 and 71 degrees. Now for a few weather conditions around the region. At Kansas City, it was clear. The temperature was 74 degrees. At Grand Island, it was clear. The temperature was 71 degrees. At Sioux Falls, it was clear. The temperature was 75 degrees. At Minneapolis-St. Paul, it was clear. The temperature was 79 degrees, with a heat index of 82. Once again at 1 a.m., in Des Moines, it was clear. The temperature was 74 degrees Fahrenheit, 23 degrees Celsius. Now here is the hazardous weather outlook for portions of central Iowa. For today and tonight, no hazardous weather is expected at this time. And now the extended outlook for the period Monday through Saturday. Heat will return this week, with high temperatures rising into the upper 80s to mid-90s by midweek. Heat indices will rise to near 100F at times. Heat headlines may be needed later in the week. Spotter information statement. Spotter activation will not be needed. 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The current time is 1:17 a.m. Central Daylight Time. Now for the official National Weather Service forecast for Des Moines and surrounding locations, west of tonight, clear. Lows in the mid-60s. East winds around 5 miles an hour, becoming south after midnight. Monday, sunny with highs around 90. Southwest winds around 5 miles an hour, becoming south in the afternoon. Monday night, mostly clear. Humid with lows in the mid-60s. Southeast winds around 5 miles an hour, becoming southwest after midnight. Heat index values in the mid-90s early until midnight. Tuesday, sunny with highs in the lower 90s. Light and variable winds, becoming southeast around 5 miles an hour in the afternoon. Tuesday night, clear with lows in the upper 60s. East winds around 5 miles an hour until midnight, becoming light and variable. Heat index values in the upper 90s early until midnight. Wednesday, sunny. Highs in the lower 90s. Wednesday night, mostly clear. Lows in the lower 70s. Heat index values in the upper 90s early until midnight. Thursday, sunny. Highs in the mid-90s. Thursday night, mostly clear. Lows in the lower 70s.
heat index values in the upper 90s early until midnight. Friday, sunny. Highs in the mid-90s. Friday night, mostly clear. Lows in the lower 70s. Heat index values in the upper 90s early until midnight.

Des Moines area. At the Des Moines airport, it was clear. The temperature was 74 degrees Fahrenheit, or 23 degrees Celsius, the dew point 64, and the relative humidity 71%. The wind was southeast at 5 miles an hour. The pressure was 30.22 inches and falling. Looking around the area, it was clear, with a temperature of 68 at Boone, 66 at Ames, 68 at Newton, 66 at Enkene, and 66 at Perry. Here are some conditions elsewhere in Iowa. It was clear, and temperatures were between 67 and 71 degrees. Now for a few weather conditions around the region. At Kansas City, it was clear. The temperature was 74 degrees. At Grand Island, it was clear. The temperature was 71 degrees. At Sioux Falls, it was clear. The temperature was 75 degrees. At Minneapolis, St. Paul, it was clear. The temperature was 79 degrees, with a heat index of 82. Once again at 1 a.m., in Des Moines, it was clear. The temperature was 74 degrees Fahrenheit, 23 degrees Celsius. Now here is the hazardous weather outlook for portions of central Iowa. For today and tonight, no hazardous weather is expected at this time. And now the extended outlook for the period Monday through Saturday. Heat will return this week, with high temperatures rising into the upper 80s to mid-90s by midweek. Heat indices will rise to near 100F at times. Heat headlines may be needed later in the week. Spotter information statement. Spotter activation will not be needed. 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The current time is 1:21 a.m. Central Daylight Time. Now for the official National Weather Service forecast for Des Moines and surrounding locations. Rest of tonight, clear. Lows in the mid-60s. East winds around 5 miles an hour, becoming south after midnight. Monday, sunny with highs around 90. Southwest winds around 5 miles an hour, becoming south in the afternoon. Monday night, mostly clear. Humid with lows in the mid-60s. Southeast winds around 5 miles an hour, becoming southwest after midnight. Heat index values in the mid-90s early until midnight. Tuesday, sunny with highs in the lower 90s. Light and variable winds, becoming southeast around 5 miles an hour in the afternoon. Tuesday night, clear with lows in the upper 60s. East winds around 5 miles an hour until midnight, becoming light and variable. Heat index values in the upper 90s early until midnight. Wednesday, sunny. Highs in the lower 90s. Wednesday night, mostly clear. Lows in the lower 70s. Heat index values in the upper 90s early until midnight. Thursday, sunny. Highs in the mid-90s. Thursday night, mostly clear. Lows in the lower 70s. Heat index values in the upper 90s early until midnight. Friday, sunny. Highs in the mid-90s. Friday night, mostly clear. Lows in the lower 70s. Heat index values in the upper 90s early until midnight. Saturday, sunny. Highs in the mid-90s. Saturday night, mostly clear. Lows in the lower 70s. Heat index values in the upper 90s early until midnight. Sunday, sunny. Highs in the lower 90s. Again, the forecast for Des Moines and surrounding locations for the rest of tonight, clear. Lows in the mid-60s. East winds around 5 miles an hour, becoming south after midnight. These are the 1 a.m. conditions for the Des Moines area. At the Des Moines airport, it was clear. The temperature was 74 degrees Fahrenheit, or 23 degrees Celsius, the dew point 64, and the relative humidity 71%. The wind was southeast at 5 miles an hour. The pressure was 30.22 inches and falling. Looking around the area, it was clear, with a temperature of 68 at Boone, 66 at Ames, 68 at

66 at Enkene, and 66 at Perry. Here are some conditions elsewhere in Iowa. It was clear, and temperatures were between 67 and 71 degrees. Now for a few weather conditions around the region. At Kansas City, it was clear. The temperature was 74 degrees. At Grand Island, it was clear. The temperature was 71 degrees. At Sioux Falls, it was clear. The temperature was 75 degrees. At Minneapolis-St. Paul, it was clear. The temperature was 79 degrees, with a heat index of 82. Once again at 1 a.m., in Des Moines, it was clear. The temperature was 74 degrees Fahrenheit, 23 degrees Celsius. Now here is the hazardous weather outlook for portions of central Iowa. For today and tonight, no hazardous weather is expected at this time. And now the extended outlook for the period Monday through Saturday. Heat will return this week, with high temperatures rising into the upper 80s to mid-90s by midweek. Heat indices will rise to near 100F at times. Heat headlines may be needed later in the week. Spotter information statement. Spotter activation will not be needed. 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The current time is 1:26 a.m. Central Daylight Time. Now for the official National Weather Service forecast for Des Moines and surrounding locations. West of tonight, clear. Lows in the mid-60s. East winds surround 5 miles an hour, becoming south after midnight. Monday, sunny with highs around 90. Southwest winds surround 5 miles an hour, becoming south in the afternoon. Monday night, mostly clear. Humid with lows in the mid-60s. Southeast winds surround 5 miles an hour, becoming southwest after midnight. Heat index values in the mid-90s early until midnight. Tuesday, sunny with highs in the lower 90s. Light and variable winds, becoming southeast around 5 miles an hour in the afternoon. Tuesday night, clear with lows in the upper 60s. East winds surround 5 miles an hour until midnight, becoming light and variable. Heat index values in the upper 90s early until midnight. Wednesday, sunny. Highs in the lower 90s. Wednesday night, mostly clear. Lows in the lower 70s. Heat index values in the upper 90s early until midnight. Thursday, sunny. Highs in the mid-90s. Thursday night, mostly clear. Lows in the lower 70s. Heat index values in the upper 90s early until midnight. Friday, sunny. Highs in the mid-90s. Friday night, mostly clear. Lows in the lower 70s. Heat index values in the upper 90s early until midnight. Saturday, sunny. Highs in the mid-90s. Saturday night, mostly clear. Lows in the lower 70s. Heat index values in the upper 90s early until midnight. Sunday, sunny. Highs in the lower 90s. Again, the forecast for Des Moines and surrounding locations for the rest of tonight, clear. Lows in the mid-60s. East winds surround 5 miles an hour, becoming south after midnight. These are the 1 a.m. conditions for the Des Moines area. At the Des Moines Airport, it was clear. The temperature was 74 degrees Fahrenheit, or 23 degrees Celsius, the dew point 64, and the relative humidity 71%. The wind was southeast at 5 miles an hour. The pressure was 30.22 inches and falling. Looking around the area, it was clear, with a temperature of 68 at Boone, 66 at Ames, 68 at Newton, 66 at Enkene, and 66 at Perry. Here are some conditions elsewhere in Iowa. It was clear, and temperatures were between 67 and 71 degrees. Now for a few weather conditions around the region. At Kansas City, it was clear. The temperature was 74 degrees. At Grand Island, it was clear. The temperature was 71 degrees. At Sioux Falls, it was clear.
The temperature was 75 degrees. At Minneapolis, St. Paul, it was clear. The temperature was 79 degrees, with a heat index of 82. Once again at 1 a.m., in Des Moines, it was clear. The temperature was 74 degrees Fahrenheit, 23 degrees Celsius. Now here is the hazardous weather outlook for portions of central Iowa. For today and tonight, no hazardous weather is expected at this time. And now the extended outlook for the period Monday through Saturday. Heat will return this week, with high temperatures rising into the upper 80s to mid-90s by midweek. Heat indices will rise to near 100F at times. Heat headlines may be needed later in the week. Spotter information statement. Spotter activation will not be needed. 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The current time is 1:30 a.m. Central Daylight Time. Now for the official National Weather Service forecast for Des Moines and surrounding locations, west of tonight, clear. Lows in the mid-60s. East winds around 5 miles an hour, becoming south after midnight. Monday, sunny with highs around 90. Southwest winds around 5 miles an hour, becoming south in the afternoon. Monday night, mostly clear. Humid with lows in the mid-60s. Southeast winds around 5 miles an hour, becoming southwest after midnight. Heat index values in the mid-90s early until midnight. Tuesday, sunny with highs in the lower 90s. Light and variable winds, becoming southeast around 5 miles an hour in the afternoon. Tuesday night, clear with lows in the upper 60s. East winds around 5 miles an hour until midnight, becoming light and variable. Heat index values in the upper 90s early until midnight. Wednesday, sunny. Highs in the lower 90s. Wednesday night, mostly clear. Lows in the lower 70s. Heat index values in the upper 90s early until midnight. Thursday, sunny. Highs in the mid-90s. Thursday night, mostly clear. Lows in the lower 70s. Heat index values in the upper 90s early until midnight. Friday, sunny. Highs in the mid-90s. Friday night, mostly clear. Lows in the lower 70s. Heat index values in the upper 90s early until midnight. Saturday, sunny. Highs in the mid-90s. Saturday night, mostly clear. Lows in the lower 70s. Heat index values in the upper 90s early until midnight. Sunday, sunny. Highs in the lower 90s. Again, the forecast for Des Moines and surrounding locations for the rest of tonight, clear. Lows in the mid-60s. East winds around 5 miles an hour, becoming south after midnight. Now for the official National Weather Service forecast for Des Moines and surrounding locations, west of tonight, clear. Lows in the mid-60s. South winds around 5 miles an hour. Monday, sunny with highs around 90. Southwest winds around 5 miles an hour, becoming south in the afternoon. Monday night, mostly clear. Humid with lows in the mid-60s. Southeast winds around 5 miles an hour, becoming southwest after midnight. Heat index values in the mid-90s early until midnight. Tuesday, sunny with highs in the lower 90s. Light and variable winds, becoming east around 5 miles an hour in the afternoon. Tuesday night, clear with lows in the upper 60s. East winds around 5 miles an hour until midnight, becoming light and variable. Heat index values in the upper 90s early until midnight. Wednesday, sunny. Highs in the mid-90s. Wednesday night, mostly clear. Lows in the lower 70s. Heat index values in the upper 90s early until midnight. Thursday, sunny. Highs in the mid-90s. Thursday night, mostly clear. Lows in the lower 70s. Heat index values in the upper 90s early until midnight. Friday, sunny, hot with highs in the mid-90s.
Friday night, mostly clear. A slight chance of showers and thunderstorms after midnight. Lows in the mid-70s. Chance of rain 20%. Heat index values up to 100 early until midnight. Saturday, sunny. Highs in the mid-90s. Saturday night, mostly clear. Lows in the lower 70s. Heat index values in the upper 90s early until midnight. Sunday, sunny. Highs in the lower 90s. Again, the forecast for Des Moines and surrounding locations for the rest of tonight, clear. Lows in the mid-60s. South winds around 5 miles an hour. These are the 1 a.m. conditions for the Des Moines area. At the Des Moines airport, it was clear. The temperature was 74 degrees Fahrenheit, or 23 degrees Celsius, the dew point 64, and the relative humidity 71%. The wind was southeast at 5 miles an hour. The pressure was 30.22 inches and falling. Looking around the area, it was clear, with a temperature of 68 at Boone, 66 at Ames, 68 at Newton, 66 at Enkenay, and 66 at Perry. Here are some conditions elsewhere in Iowa. It was clear, and temperatures were between 67 and 71 degrees. Now for a few weather conditions around the region. At Kansas City, it was clear. The temperature was 74 degrees. At Grand Island, it was clear. The temperature was 71 degrees. At Sioux Falls, it was clear. The temperature was 75 degrees. At Minneapolis-St. Paul, it was clear. The temperature was 79 degrees, with a heat index of 82. Once again at 1 a.m., in Des Moines, it was clear. The temperature was 74 degrees Fahrenheit, 23 degrees Celsius. Now here is the hazardous weather outlook for portions of central Iowa. For today and tonight, no hazardous weather is expected at this time. And now the extended outlook for the period Monday through Saturday. Heat will return this week, with high temperatures rising into the upper 80s to mid-90s by midweek. Heat indices will rise to near 100F at times. Heat headlines may be needed later in the week. Spotter information statement. Spotter activation will not be needed. 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The current time is 1:37 a.m. Central Daylight Time. Now for the official National Weather Service forecast for Des Moines and surrounding locations, rest of tonight, clear. Lows in the mid-60s. South winds around 5 miles an hour. Monday, sunny with highs around 90. Southwest winds around 5 miles an hour, becoming south in the afternoon. Monday night, mostly clear. Humid with lows in the mid-60s. Southeast winds around 5 miles an hour, becoming southwest after midnight. Heat index values in the mid-90s early until midnight. Tuesday, sunny with highs in the lower 90s. Light and variable winds, becoming east around 5 miles an hour in the afternoon. Tuesday night, clear with lows in the upper 60s. East winds around 5 miles an hour until midnight, becoming light and variable. Heat index values in the upper 90s early until midnight. Wednesday, sunny. Highs in the mid-90s. Wednesday night, mostly clear. Lows in the lower 70s. Heat index values in the upper 90s early until midnight. Thursday, sunny. Highs in the mid-90s. Thursday night, mostly clear. Lows in the lower 70s. Heat index values in the upper 90s early until midnight. Friday, sunny, hot with highs in the mid-90s. Friday night, mostly clear. A slight chance of showers and thunderstorms after midnight. Lows in the mid-70s. Chance of rain 20%. Heat index values up to 100 early until midnight. Saturday, sunny. Highs in the mid-90s. Saturday night, mostly clear. Lows in the lower 70s.
heat index values in the upper 90s early until midnight. Sunday, sunny. Highs in the lower 90s. Again, the forecast for Des Moines and surrounding locations for the rest of tonight, clear. Lows in the mid-60s. South winds around 5 miles an hour. These are the 1 a.m. conditions for the Des Moines area. At the Des Moines airport, it was clear. The temperature was 74 degrees Fahrenheit, or 23 degrees Celsius, the dew point 64, and the relative humidity 71%. The wind was southeast at 5 miles an hour. The pressure was 30.22 inches and falling. Looking around the area, it was clear, with a temperature of 68 at Boone, 66 at Ames, 68 at Newton, 66 at Enkenay, and 66 at Perry. Here are some conditions elsewhere in Iowa. It was clear, and temperatures were between 67 and 71 degrees. Now for a few weather conditions around the region. At Kansas City, it was clear. The temperature was 74 degrees. At Grand Island, it was clear. The temperature was 71 degrees. At Sioux Falls, it was clear. The temperature was 75 degrees. At Minneapolis-St. Paul, it was clear. The temperature was 79 degrees, with a heat index of 82. Once again at 1 a.m., in Des Moines, it was clear. The temperature was 74 degrees Fahrenheit, 23 degrees Celsius. Now here is the hazardous weather outlook for portions of central Iowa. For today and tonight, no hazardous weather is expected at this time. And now the extended outlook for the period Monday through Saturday. Heat will return this week, with high temperatures rising into the upper 80s to mid-90s by midweek. Heat indices will rise to near 100F at times. Heat headlines may be needed later in the week. Spotter information statement. Spotter activation will not be needed. 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The current time is 1:42 a.m. Central Daylight Time. Now for the official National Weather Service forecast for Des Moines and surrounding locations, west of tonight, clear. Lows in the mid-60s. South winds around 5 miles an hour. Monday, sunny with highs around 90. Southwest winds around 5 miles an hour, becoming south in the afternoon. Monday night, mostly clear. Humid with lows in the mid-60s. Southeast winds around 5 miles an hour, becoming southwest after midnight. Heat index values in the mid-90s early until midnight. Tuesday, sunny with highs in the lower 90s. Light and variable winds, becoming east around 5 miles an hour in the afternoon. Tuesday night, clear with lows in the upper 60s. East winds around 5 miles an hour until midnight, becoming light and variable. Heat index values in the upper 90s early until midnight. Wednesday, sunny. Highs in the mid-90s. Wednesday night, mostly clear. Lows in the lower 70s. Heat index values in the upper 90s early until midnight. Thursday, sunny. Highs in the mid-90s. Thursday night, mostly clear. Lows in the lower 70s. Heat index values in the upper 90s early until midnight. Friday, sunny, hot with highs in the mid-90s. Friday night, mostly clear. A slight chance of showers and thunderstorms after midnight. Lows in the mid-70s. Chance of rain 20%. Heat index values up to 100 early until midnight. Saturday, sunny. Highs in the mid-90s. Saturday night, mostly clear. Lows in the lower 70s. Heat index values in the upper 90s early until midnight. Sunday, sunny. Highs in the lower 90s. Again, the forecast for Des Moines and surrounding locations for the rest of tonight, clear. Lows in the mid-60s. South winds around 5 miles an hour. These are the 1 a.m. conditions for the Des Moines area. At the Des Moines airport, it was clear.
the temperature was 74 degrees Fahrenheit, or 23 degrees Celsius, the dew point 64, and the relative humidity 71%. The wind was southeast at 5 miles an hour. The pressure was 30.22 inches and falling. Looking around the area, it was clear, with a temperature of 68 at Boone, 66 at Ames, 68 at Newton, 66 at Enkenay, and 66 at Perry. Here are some conditions elsewhere in Iowa. It was clear, and temperatures were between 67 and 71 degrees. Now for a few weather conditions around the region. At Kansas City, it was clear. The temperature was 74 degrees. At Grand Island, it was clear. The temperature was 71 degrees. At Sioux Falls, it was clear. The temperature was 75 degrees. At Minneapolis-St. Paul, it was clear. The temperature was 79 degrees, with a heat index of 82. Once again at 1 a.m., in Des Moines, it was clear. The temperature was 74 degrees Fahrenheit, 23 degrees Celsius. Now here is the hazardous weather outlook for portions of central Iowa. For today and tonight, no hazardous weather is expected at this time. And now the extended outlook for the period Monday through Saturday. Heat will return this week, with high temperatures rising into the upper 80s to mid-90s by midweek. Heat indices will rise to near 100F at times. Heat headlines may be needed later in the week. Spotter information statement. Spotter activation will not be needed. 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The current time is 1:46 a.m. Central Daylight Time. Now for the official National Weather Service forecast for Des Moines and surrounding locations. West of tonight, clear. Lows in the mid-60s. South winds around 5 miles an hour. Monday, sunny with highs around 90. Southwest winds around 5 miles an hour, becoming south in the afternoon. Monday night, mostly clear. Humid with lows in the mid-60s. Southeast winds around 5 miles an hour, becoming southwest after midnight. Heat index values in the mid-90s early until midnight. Tuesday, sunny with highs in the lower 90s. Light and variable winds, becoming east around 5 miles an hour in the afternoon. Tuesday night, clear with lows in the upper 60s. East winds around 5 miles an hour until midnight, becoming light and variable. Heat index values in the upper 90s early until midnight. Wednesday, sunny. Highs in the mid-90s. Wednesday night, mostly clear. Lows in the lower 70s. Heat index values in the upper 90s early until midnight. Thursday, sunny. Highs in the mid-90s. Thursday night, mostly clear. Lows in the lower 70s. Heat index values in the upper 90s early until midnight. Friday, sunny, hot with highs in the mid-90s. Friday night, mostly clear. A slight chance of showers and thunderstorms after midnight. Lows in the mid-70s. Chance of rain 20%. Heat index values up to 100 early until midnight. Saturday, sunny. Highs in the mid-90s. Saturday night, mostly clear. Lows in the lower 70s. Heat index values in the upper 90s early until midnight. Sunday, sunny. Highs in the lower 90s. Again, the forecast for Des Moines and surrounding locations for the rest of tonight, clear. Lows in the mid-60s. South winds around 5 miles an hour. These are the 1 a.m. conditions for the Des Moines area. At the Des Moines airport, it was clear. The temperature was 74 degrees Fahrenheit, or 23 degrees Celsius, the dew point 64, and the relative humidity 71%. The wind was southeast at 5 miles an hour. The pressure was 30.22 inches and falling. Looking around the area, it was clear, with a temperature of 68 at Boone, 66 at Ames,
68 at Newton, 66 at Enkine, and 66 at Perry. Here are some conditions elsewhere in Iowa. It was clear, and temperatures were between 67 and 71 degrees. Now for a few weather conditions around the region. At Kansas City, it was clear. The temperature was 74 degrees. At Grand Island, it was clear. The temperature was 71 degrees. At Sioux Falls, it was clear. The temperature was 75 degrees. At Minneapolis-St. Paul, it was clear. The temperature was 79 degrees, with a heat index of 82. Once again at 1 a.m., in Des Moines, it was clear. The temperature was 74 degrees Fahrenheit, 23 degrees Celsius. Now here is the hazardous weather outlook for portions of central Iowa. For today and tonight, no hazardous weather is expected at this time. And now the extended outlook for the period Monday through Saturday. Heat will return this week, with high temperatures rising into the upper 80s to mid-90s by midweek. Heat indices will rise to near 100 at times. Heat headlines may be needed later in the week. Spotter information statement. Spotter activation will not be needed. 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The current time is 1:51 a.m. Central Daylight Time. Now for the official National Weather Service forecast for Des Moines and surrounding locations west of tonight. Clear. Lows in the mid-60s. South winds around 5 miles an hour. Monday, sunny with highs around 90. Southwest winds around 5 miles an hour, becoming south in the afternoon. Monday night, mostly clear. Humid with lows in the mid-60s. Southeast winds around 5 miles an hour, becoming southwest after midnight. Heat index values in the mid-90s early until midnight. Tuesday, sunny with highs in the lower 90s. Light and variable winds, becoming east around 5 miles an hour in the afternoon. Tuesday night, clear with lows in the upper 60s. East winds around 5 miles an hour until midnight, becoming light and variable. Heat index values in the upper 90s early until midnight. Wednesday, sunny. Highs in the mid-90s. Wednesday night, mostly clear. Lows in the lower 70s. Heat index values in the upper 90s early until midnight. Thursday, sunny. Highs in the mid-90s. Thursday night, mostly clear. Lows in the lower 70s. Heat index values in the upper 90s early until midnight. Friday, sunny, hot with highs in the mid-90s. Friday night, mostly clear. A slight chance of showers and thunderstorms after midnight. Lows in the mid-70s. Chance of rain 20%. Heat index values up to 100 early until midnight. Saturday, sunny. Highs in the mid-90s. Saturday night, mostly clear. Lows in the lower 70s. Heat index values in the upper 90s early until midnight. Sunday, sunny. Highs in the lower 90s. Again, the forecast for Des Moines and surrounding locations for the rest of tonight, clear. Lows in the mid-60s. South winds around 5 miles an hour. These are the 1 a.m. conditions for the Des Moines area. At the Des Moines airport, it was clear. The temperature was 74 degrees Fahrenheit, or 23 degrees Celsius, the dew point 64, and the relative humidity 71%. The wind was southeast at 5 miles an hour. The pressure was 30.22 inches and falling. Looking around the area, it was clear, with a temperature of 68 at Boone, 66 at Ames, 68 at Newton, 66 at Enkine, and 66 at Perry. Here are some conditions elsewhere in Iowa. It was clear, and temperatures were between 67 and 71 degrees. Now for a few weather conditions around the region. At Kansas City, it was clear. The temperature was 74 degrees. At Grand Island, it was clear.
The temperature was 71 degrees. At Sioux Falls, it was clear. The temperature was 75 degrees. At Minneapolis-St. Paul, it was clear. The temperature was 79 degrees, with a heat index of 82. Once again at 1 a.m., in Des Moines, it was clear. The temperature was 74 degrees Fahrenheit, 23 degrees Celsius. Now here is the hazardous weather outlook for portions of central Iowa. For today and tonight, no hazardous weather is expected at this time. And now the extended outlook for the period Monday through Saturday. Heat will return this week, with high temperatures rising into the upper 80s to mid-90s by midweek. Heat indices will rise to near 100F at times. Heat headlines may be needed later in the week. Spotter information statement. Spotter activation will not be needed. 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The current time is 1:55 a.m. Central Daylight Time. Now for the official National Weather Service forecast for Des Moines and surrounding locations. Rest of tonight, clear. Lows in the mid-60s. South winds around 5 miles an hour. Monday, sunny with highs around 90. Southwest winds around 5 miles an hour, becoming south in the afternoon. Monday night, mostly clear. Humid with lows in the mid-60s. Southeast winds around 5 miles an hour, becoming southwest after midnight. Heat index values in the mid-90s early until midnight. Tuesday, sunny with highs in the lower 90s. Light and variable winds, becoming east around 5 miles an hour in the afternoon. Tuesday night, clear with lows in the upper 60s. East winds around 5 miles an hour until midnight, becoming light and variable. Heat index values in the upper 90s early until midnight. Wednesday, sunny. Highs in the mid-90s. Wednesday night, mostly clear. Lows in the lower 70s. Heat index values in the upper 90s early until midnight. Thursday, sunny. Highs in the mid-90s. Thursday night, mostly clear. Lows in the lower 70s. Heat index values in the upper 90s early until midnight. Friday, sunny, hot with highs in the mid-90s. Friday night, mostly clear. A slight chance of showers and thunderstorms after midnight. Lows in the mid-70s. Chance of rain 20%. Heat index values up to 100 early until midnight. Saturday, sunny. Highs in the mid-90s. Saturday night, mostly clear. Lows in the lower 70s. Heat index values in the upper 90s early until midnight. Sunday, sunny. Highs in the lower 90s. Again, the forecast for Des Moines and surrounding locations for the rest of tonight, clear. Lows in the mid-60s. South winds around 5 miles an hour. These are the 1 a.m. conditions for the Des Moines area. At the Des Moines airport, it was clear. The temperature was 74 degrees Fahrenheit, or 23 degrees Celsius, the dew point 64, and the relative humidity 71%. The wind was southeast at 5 miles an hour. The pressure was 30.22 inches and falling. Looking around the area, it was clear, with a temperature of 68 at Boone, 66 at Ames, 68 at Newton, 66 at Enkenay, and 66 at Perry. Here are some conditions elsewhere in Iowa. It was clear, and temperatures were between 67 and 71 degrees. Now for a few weather conditions around the region. At Kansas City, it was clear. The temperature was 74 degrees. At Grand Island, it was clear. The temperature was 71 degrees. At Sioux Falls, it was clear. The temperature was 75 degrees. At Minneapolis-St. Paul, it was clear. The temperature was 79 degrees, with a heat index of 82. Once again at 1 a.m., in Des Moines, it was clear. The temperature was 74 degrees Fahrenheit, 23 degrees Celsius.
Now here is the hazardous weather outlook for portions of central Iowa. For today and tonight, no hazardous weather is expected at this time. And now the extended outlook for the period Monday through Saturday. Heat will return this week, with high temperatures rising into the upper 80s to mid-90s by midweek. Heat indices will rise to near 100F at times. Heat headlines may be needed later in the week. Spotter information statement. Spotter activation will not be needed. 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The current time is 2 a.m. Central Daylight Time. Now for the official National Weather Service forecast for Des Moines and surrounding locations, west of tonight, clear. Lows in the mid-60s. South winds around 5 miles an hour. Monday, sunny with highs around 90. Southwest winds around 5 miles an hour, becoming south in the afternoon. Monday night, mostly clear. Humid with lows in the mid-60s. Southeast winds around 5 miles an hour, becoming southwest after midnight. Heat index values in the mid-90s early until midnight. Tuesday, sunny with highs in the lower 90s. Light and variable winds, becoming east around 5 miles an hour in the afternoon. Tuesday night, clear with lows in the upper 60s. East winds around 5 miles an hour until midnight, becoming light and variable. Heat index values in the upper 90s early until midnight. Wednesday, sunny. Highs in the mid-90s. Wednesday night, mostly clear. Lows in the lower 70s. Heat index values in the upper 90s early until midnight. Thursday, sunny. Highs in the mid-90s. Thursday night, mostly clear. Lows in the lower 70s. Heat index values in the upper 90s early until midnight. Friday, sunny, hot with highs in the mid-90s. Friday night, mostly clear. A slight chance of showers and thunderstorms after midnight. Lows in the mid-70s. Chance of rain 20%. Heat index values up to 100 early until midnight. Saturday, sunny. Highs in the mid-90s. Saturday night, mostly clear. Lows in the lower 70s. Heat index values in the upper 90s early until midnight. Sunday, sunny. Highs in the lower 90s. Again, the forecast for Des Moines and surrounding locations for the rest of tonight, clear. Lows in the mid-60s. South winds around 5 miles an hour. These are the 1 a.m. conditions for the Des Moines area. At the Des Moines airport, it was clear. The temperature was 74 degrees Fahrenheit, or 23 degrees Celsius, the dew point 64, and the relative humidity 71%. The wind was southeast at 5 miles an hour. The pressure was 30.22 inches and falling. Looking around the area, it was clear, with a temperature of 68 at Boone, 66 at Ames, 68 at Newton, 66 at Enkenaith, and 66 at Perry. Here are some conditions elsewhere in Iowa. It was clear, and temperatures were between 67 and 71 degrees. Now for a few weather conditions around the region. At Kansas City, it was clear. The temperature was 74 degrees. At Grand Island, it was clear. The temperature was 71 degrees. At Sioux Falls, it was clear. The temperature was 75 degrees. At Minneapolis-St. Paul, it was clear. The temperature was 79 degrees, with a heat index of 82. Once again at 1 a.m., in Des Moines, it was clear. The temperature was 74 degrees Fahrenheit, 23 degrees Celsius. These are the 2 a.m. conditions for the Des Moines area. At the Des Moines airport, it was clear. The temperature was 74 degrees Fahrenheit, or 23 degrees Celsius, the dew point 64, and the relative humidity 71%. The wind was southeast at 6 miles an hour. The pressure was 30.22 inches and steady. Looking around the area, it was 68 at Boone,
It was clear, with a temperature of 66 at Ames, 68 at Newton, 64 at Enkenay, and 65 at Perry. Here are some conditions elsewhere in Iowa. It was clear. It was 64 at Spencer, 66 at Mason City, 66 at Waterloo, and 65 at the Quad Cities. Ottumwa reported 67, Lamoni reported 68, Omaha Council Bluffs reported 71, and Sioux City reported 67. Now for a few weather conditions around the region. At Kansas City, it was clear. The temperature was 73 degrees. At Grand Island, it was clear. The temperature was 71 degrees. At Sioux Falls, it was clear. The temperature was 74 degrees. At Minneapolis-St. Paul, it was clear. The temperature was 78 degrees, with a heat index of 80. Once again at 2 a.m., in Des Moines, it was clear. The temperature was 74 degrees Fahrenheit, 23 degrees Celsius. Now here is the hazardous weather outlook for portions of central Iowa. For today and tonight, no hazardous weather is expected at this time. And now the extended outlook for the period Monday through Saturday. Heat will return this week, with high temperatures rising into the upper 80s to mid-90s by midweek. Heat indices will rise to near 100 at times. Heat headlines may be needed later in the week. Spotter information statement. Spotter activation will not be needed. 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The current time is 2:06 a.m. Central Daylight Time. Now for the official National Weather Service forecast for Des Moines and surrounding locations. Rest of tonight, clear. Lows in the mid-60s. South winds around 5 miles an hour. Monday, sunny with highs around 90. Southwest winds around 5 miles an hour, becoming south in the afternoon. Monday night, mostly clear. Humid with lows in the mid-60s. Southeast winds around 5 miles an hour, becoming southwest after midnight. Heat index values in the mid-90s early until midnight. Tuesday, sunny with highs in the lower 90s. Light and variable winds, becoming east around 5 miles an hour in the afternoon. Tuesday night, clear with lows in the upper 60s. East winds around 5 miles an hour until midnight, becoming light and variable. Heat index values in the upper 90s early until midnight. Wednesday, sunny. Highs in the mid-90s. Wednesday night, mostly clear. Lows in the lower 70s. Heat index values in the upper 90s early until midnight. Thursday, sunny. Highs in the mid-90s. Thursday night, mostly clear. Lows in the lower 70s. Heat index values in the upper 90s early until midnight. Friday, sunny, hot with highs in the mid-90s. Friday night, mostly clear. A slight chance of showers and thunderstorms after midnight. Lows in the mid-70s. Chance of rain 20%. Heat index values up to 100 early until midnight. Saturday, sunny. Highs in the mid-90s. Saturday night, mostly clear. Lows in the lower 70s. Heat index values in the upper 90s early until midnight. Sunday, sunny. Highs in the lower 90s. Again, the forecast for Des Moines and surrounding locations for the rest of tonight, clear. Lows in the mid-60s. South winds around 5 miles an hour. These are the 2 a.m. conditions for the Des Moines area. At the Des Moines Airport, it was clear. The temperature was 74 degrees Fahrenheit, or 23 degrees Celsius, the dew point 64, and the relative humidity 71%. The wind was southeast at 6 miles an hour. The pressure was 30.22 inches and steady. Looking around the area, it was 68 at Boone. It was clear, with a temperature of 66 at Ames, 68 at Newton, 64 at Enkenay, and 65 at Perry. Here are some conditions elsewhere in Iowa.
It was clear. It was 64 at Spencer, 66 at Mason City, 66 at Waterloo, and 65 at the Quad Cities. Ottumwa reported 67, Lamoni reported 68, Omaha Council Bluffs reported 71, and Sioux City reported 67. Now for a few weather conditions around the region. At Kansas City, it was clear. The temperature was 73 degrees. At Grand Island, it was clear. The temperature was 71 degrees. At Sioux Falls, it was clear. The temperature was 74 degrees. At Minneapolis-St. Paul, it was clear. The temperature was 78 degrees, with a heat index of 80. Once again at 2 a.m., in Des Moines, it was clear. The temperature was 74 degrees Fahrenheit, 23 degrees Celsius. These are the 2 a.m. conditions for the Des Moines area. At the Des Moines Airport, it was clear. The temperature was 74 degrees Fahrenheit, or 23 degrees Celsius, the dew point 64, and the relative humidity 71%. The wind was southeast at 6 miles an hour. The pressure was 30.22 inches and steady. Looking around the area, it was 68 at Boone. It was clear, with a temperature of 66 at Ames, 68 at Newton, 64 at Ankeny, and 65 at Perry. Here are some conditions elsewhere in Iowa. It was clear. It was 64 at Spencer, 66 at Mason City, 66 at Waterloo, and 65 at the Quad Cities. Ottumwa reported 67, Lamoni reported 68, Omaha Council Bluffs reported 71, and Sioux City reported 67. Now for a few weather conditions around the region. At Kansas City, it was clear. The temperature was 73 degrees. At Grand Island, it was clear. The temperature was 71 degrees. At Sioux Falls, it was clear. The temperature was 74 degrees. At Minneapolis-St. Paul, it was clear. The temperature was 78 degrees, with a heat index of 80. Once again at 2 a.m., in Des Moines, it was clear. The temperature was 74 degrees Fahrenheit, 23 degrees Celsius. Now here is the hazardous weather outlook for portions of central Iowa. For today and tonight, no hazardous weather is expected at this time. And now the extended outlook for the period Monday through Saturday. Heat will return this week, with high temperatures rising into the upper 80s to mid-90s by midweek. Heat indices will rise to near 100F at times. Heat headlines may be needed later in the week. Spotter information statement. Spotter activation will not be needed. 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The current time is 2:12 a.m. Central Daylight Time. Now for the official National Weather Service forecast for Des Moines and surrounding locations. West of tonight, clear. Lows in the mid-60s. South winds around 5 miles an hour. Monday, sunny with highs around 90. Southwest winds around 5 miles an hour, becoming south in the afternoon. Monday night, mostly clear. Humid with lows in the mid-60s. Southeast winds around 5 miles an hour, becoming southwest after midnight. Heat index values in the mid-90s early until midnight. Tuesday, sunny with highs in the lower 90s. Light and variable winds, becoming east around 5 miles an hour in the afternoon. Tuesday night, clear with lows in the upper 60s. East winds around 5 miles an hour until midnight, becoming light and variable. Heat index values in the upper 90s early until midnight. Wednesday, sunny. Highs in the mid-90s. Wednesday night, mostly clear. Lows in the lower 70s. Heat index values in the upper 90s early until midnight. Thursday, sunny. Highs in the mid-90s. Thursday night, mostly clear. Lows in the lower 70s. Heat index values in the upper 90s early until midnight. Friday, sunny, hot with highs in the mid-90s. Friday night, mostly clear.
a slight chance of showers and thunderstorms after midnight. Lows in the mid-70s. Chance of rain 20%. Heat index values up to 100 early until midnight. Saturday, sunny. Highs in the mid-90s. Saturday night, mostly clear. Lows in the lower 70s. Heat index values in the upper 90s early until midnight. Sunday, sunny. Highs in the lower 90s. Again, the forecast for Des Moines and surrounding locations for the rest of tonight, clear. Lows in the mid-60s. South winds around 5 miles an hour. These are the 2 a.m. conditions for the Des Moines area. At the Des Moines airport, it was clear. The temperature was 74 degrees Fahrenheit, or 23 degrees Celsius, the dew point 64, and the relative humidity 71%. The wind was southeast at 6 miles an hour. The pressure was 30.22 inches and steady. Looking around the area, it was 68 at Boone. It was clear, with a temperature of 66 at Ames, 68 at Newton, 64 at Enkenay, and 65 at Perry. Here are some conditions elsewhere in Iowa. It was clear. It was 64 at Spencer, 66 at Mason City, 66 at Waterloo, and 65 at the Quad Cities. Ottumwa reported 67, Lamoni reported 68, Omaha Council Bluffs reported 71, and Sioux City reported 67. Now for a few weather conditions around the region. At Kansas City, it was clear. The temperature was 73 degrees. At Grand Island, it was clear. The temperature was 71 degrees. At Sioux Falls, it was clear. The temperature was 74 degrees. At Minneapolis-St. Paul, it was clear. The temperature was 78 degrees, with a heat index of 80. Once again at 2 a.m., in Des Moines, it was clear. The temperature was 74 degrees Fahrenheit, 23 degrees Celsius. Now here is the hazardous weather outlook for portions of central Iowa. For today and tonight, no hazardous weather is expected at this time. And now the extended outlook for the period Monday through Saturday. Heat will return this week, with high temperatures rising into the upper 80s to mid-90s by midweek. Heat indices will rise to near 100 at times. Heat headlines may be needed later in the week. Spotter information statement. Spotter activation will not be needed. 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The current time is 2:17 a.m. Central Daylight Time. Now for the official National Weather Service forecast for Des Moines and surrounding locations, west of tonight, clear. Lows in the mid-60s. South winds around 5 miles an hour. Monday, sunny with highs around 90. Southwest winds around 5 miles an hour, becoming south in the afternoon. Monday night, mostly clear. Humid with lows in the mid-60s. Southeast winds around 5 miles an hour, becoming southwest after midnight. Heat index values in the mid-90s early until midnight. Tuesday, sunny with highs in the lower 90s. Light and variable winds, becoming east around 5 miles an hour in the afternoon. Tuesday night, clear with lows in the upper 60s. East winds around 5 miles an hour until midnight, becoming light and variable. Heat index values in the upper 90s early until midnight. Wednesday, sunny. Highs in the mid-90s. Wednesday night, mostly clear. Lows in the lower 70s. Heat index values in the upper 90s early until midnight. Thursday, sunny. Highs in the mid-90s. Thursday night, mostly clear. Lows in the lower 70s. Heat index values in the upper 90s early until midnight. Friday, sunny, hot with highs in the mid-90s. Friday night, mostly clear. A slight chance of showers and thunderstorms after midnight. Lows in the mid-70s. Chance of rain 20%. Heat index values up to 100 early until midnight.
Saturday, sunny. Highs in the mid-90s. Saturday night, mostly clear. Lows in the lower 70s. Heat index values in the upper 90s early until midnight.

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1: Was 73 degrees. At Grand Island, it was clear. The temperature was 71 degrees. At Sioux Falls, it was clear. The temperature was 74 degrees. At Minneapolis, St. Paul, it was clear. The temperature was 78 degrees, with a heat index of 80. Once again at 2 a.m., in Des Moines, it was clear. The temperature was 74 degrees Fahrenheit, 23 degrees Celsius. Now here is the hazardous weather outlook for portions of central Iowa. For today and tonight, no hazardous weather is expected at this time. And now the extended outlook for the period Monday through Saturday. Heat will return this week, with high temperatures rising into the upper 80s to mid-90s by midweek. Heat indices will rise to near 100F at times. Heat headlines may be needed later in the week. Spotter information statement. Spotter activation will not be needed. 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The current time is 2:22 a.m. Central Daylight Time. Now for the official National Weather Service forecast for Des Moines and surrounding locations. Rest of tonight, clear. Lows in the mid-60s. South winds around 5 miles an hour. Monday, sunny with highs around 90. Southwest winds around 5 miles an hour, becoming south in the afternoon. Monday night, mostly clear. Humid with lows in the mid-60s. Southeast winds around 5 miles an hour, becoming southwest after midnight. Heat index values in the mid-90s early until midnight. Tuesday, sunny with highs in the lower 90s. Light and variable winds, becoming east around 5 miles an hour in the afternoon. Tuesday night, clear with lows in the upper 60s. East winds around 5 miles an hour until midnight, becoming light and variable. Heat index values in the upper 90s early until midnight. Wednesday, sunny. Highs in the mid-90s. Wednesday night, mostly clear. Lows in the lower 70s. Heat index values in the upper 90s early until midnight. Thursday, sunny. Highs in the mid-90s. Thursday night, mostly clear. Lows in the lower 70s. Heat index values in the upper 90s early until midnight. Friday, sunny, hot with highs in the mid-90s. Friday night, mostly clear. A slight chance of showers and thunderstorms after midnight. Lows in the mid-70s. Chance of rain 20%. Heat index values up to 100 early until midnight. Saturday, sunny. Highs in the mid-90s. Saturday night, mostly clear. Lows in the lower 70s. Heat index values in the upper 90s early until midnight. Sunday, sunny. Highs in the lower 90s. Again, the forecast for Des Moines and surrounding locations for the rest of tonight, clear. Lows in the mid-60s. South winds around 5 miles an hour. These are the 2 a.m. conditions for the Des Moines area. At the Des Moines airport, it was clear. The temperature was 74 degrees Fahrenheit, or 23 degrees Celsius. The dew point 64, and the relative humidity 71%. The wind was southeast at 6 miles an hour. The pressure was 30.22 inches and steady. Looking around the area, it was 68 at Boone. It was clear, with a temperature of 66 at Ames, 68 at Newton, 64 at Ankeny, and 65 at Perry. Here are some conditions elsewhere in Iowa. It was clear. It was 64 at Spencer, 66 at Mason City, 66 at Waterloo, and 65 at

0: at the Quad Cities.
1: Ottumwa reported 67, Lamoni reported 68, Omaha Council Bluffs reported 71, and Sioux City reported 67. Now for a few weather conditions around the region. At Kansas City, it was clear. The temperature was 73 degrees. At Grand Island, it was clear. The temperature was 71 degrees. At Sioux Falls, it was clear. The temperature was 74 degrees. At Minneapolis-St. Paul, it was clear. The temperature was 78 degrees, with a heat index of 80. Once again at 2 a.m., in Des Moines, it was clear. The temperature was 74 degrees Fahrenheit, 23 degrees Celsius. Now here is the hazardous weather outlook for portions of central Iowa. For today and tonight, no hazardous weather is expected at this time. And now the extended outlook for the period Monday through Saturday. Heat will return this week, with high temperatures rising into the upper 80s to mid-90s by midweek. Heat indices will rise to near 100F at times. Heat headlines may be needed later in the week. Spotter information statement. Spotter activation will not be needed. 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The current time is 2:27 a.m. Central Daylight Time. Now for the official National Weather Service forecast for Des Moines and surrounding locations. West of tonight, clear. Lows in the mid-60s. South winds around 5 miles an hour. Monday, sunny with highs around 90. Southwest winds around 5 miles an hour, becoming south in the afternoon. Monday night, mostly clear. Humid with lows in the mid-60s. Southeast winds around 5 miles an hour, becoming southwest after midnight. Heat index values in the mid-90s early until midnight. Tuesday, sunny with highs in the lower 90s. Light and variable winds, becoming east around 5 miles an hour in the afternoon. Tuesday night, clear with lows in the upper 60s. East winds around 5 miles an hour until midnight, becoming light and variable. Heat index values in the upper 90s early until midnight. Wednesday, sunny. Highs in the mid-90s. Wednesday night, mostly clear. Lows in the lower 70s. Heat index values in the upper 90s early until midnight. Thursday, sunny. Highs in the mid-90s. Thursday night, mostly clear. Lows in the lower 70s. Heat index values in the upper 90s early until midnight. Friday, sunny, hot with highs in the mid-90s. Friday night, mostly clear. A slight chance of showers and thunderstorms after midnight. Lows in the mid-70s. Chance of rain 20%. Heat index values up to 100 early until midnight. Saturday, sunny. Highs in the mid-90s. Saturday night, mostly clear. Lows in the lower 70s. Heat index values in the upper 90s early until midnight. Sunday, sunny. Highs in the lower 90s. Again, the forecast for Des Moines and surrounding locations for the rest of tonight, clear. Lows in the mid-60s. South winds around 5 miles an hour. These are the two AM conditions for the Des Moines area. At the Des Moines Airport, it was clear. The temperature was 74 degrees Fahrenheit, or 23 degrees Celsius, the dew point 64, and the relative humidity 71%. The wind was southeast at 6 miles an hour. The pressure was 30.22 inches and steady. Looking around the area, it was 68 at Boone. It was clear, with a temperature of 66 at Ames, 68 at Newton, 64 at Enkene, and 65 at Perry. Here are some conditions elsewhere in Iowa. It was clear. It was 64 at Spencer, 66 at Mason City, 66 at Waterloo, and 65 at the Quad Cities. Ottumwa reported 67, Lamoni reported 68, Omaha Council Bluffs reported 71, and Sioux City reported 67. Now for a few weather conditions around the region. At Kansas City, it was clear. The temperature was 73 degrees. At Grand Island, it was clear. The temperature was 71 degrees. At Sioux Falls, it was clear. The temperature was 74 degrees. At Minneapolis-St. Paul, it was clear. The temperature was 78 degrees, with a heat index of 80. Once again at 2 a.m., in Des Moines, it was clear. The temperature was 74 degrees Fahrenheit, 23 degrees Celsius. Now here is the hazardous weather outlook for portions of central Iowa. For today and tonight, no hazardous weather is expected at this time. And now the extended outlook for the period Monday through Saturday. Heat will return this week, with high temperatures rising into the upper 80s to mid-90s by midweek. Heat indices will rise to near 100F at times. Heat headlines may be needed later in the week. Spotter information statement. Spotter activation will not be needed. 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The current time is 2:32 a.m. Central Daylight Time. Now for the official National Weather Service forecast for Des Moines and surrounding locations. West of tonight, clear. Lows in the mid-60s. South winds around 5 miles an hour. Monday, sunny with highs around 90. Southwest winds around 5 miles an hour, becoming south in the afternoon. Monday night, mostly clear. Humid with lows in the mid-60s. Southeast winds around 5 miles an hour, becoming southwest after midnight. Heat index values in the mid-90s early until midnight. Tuesday, sunny with highs in the lower 90s. Light and variable winds, becoming east around 5 miles an hour in the afternoon. Tuesday night, clear with lows in the upper 60s. East winds around 5 miles an hour until midnight, becoming light and variable. Heat index values in the upper 90s early until midnight. Wednesday, sunny. Highs in the mid-90s. Wednesday night, mostly clear. Lows in the lower 70s. Heat index values in the upper 90s early until midnight. Thursday, sunny. Highs in the mid-90s. Thursday night, mostly clear. Lows in the lower 70s. Heat index values in the upper 90s early until midnight. Friday, sunny, hot with highs in the mid-90s. Friday night, mostly clear. A slight chance of showers and thunderstorms after midnight. Lows in the mid-70s. Chance of rain 20%. Heat index values up to 100 early until midnight. Saturday, sunny. Highs in the mid-90s. Saturday night, mostly clear. Lows in the lower 70s. Heat index values in the upper 90s early until midnight. Sunday, sunny. Highs in the lower 90s. Again, the forecast for Des Moines and surrounding locations for the rest of tonight, clear. Lows in the mid-60s. South winds around 5 miles an hour. These are the 2 a.m. conditions for the Des Moines area. At the Des Moines airport, it was clear. The temperature was 74 degrees Fahrenheit, or 23 degrees Celsius, the dew point 64, and the relative humidity 71%. The wind was southeast at 6 miles an hour. The pressure was 30.22 inches and steady. Looking around the area, it was 68 at Boone. It was clear, with a temperature of 66 at Ames, 68 at Newton, 64 at Enkene, and 65 at Perry. Here are some conditions elsewhere in Iowa. It was clear. It was 64 at Spencer, 66 at Mason City, 66 at Waterloo, and 65 at the Quad Cities. Ottumwa reported 67, Winona reported 68, Omaha Council Bluffs reported 71, and Sioux City reported 67. Now for a few weather conditions around the region. At Kansas City, it was clear. The temperature was 73 degrees. At Grand Island, it was clear. The temperature was 71 degrees. At Sioux Falls, it was clear. The temperature was 74 degrees. At Minneapolis-St. Paul, it was clear. The temperature was 78 degrees, with a heat index of 80. Once again at 2 a.m., in Des Moines, it was clear. The temperature was 74 degrees Fahrenheit, 23 degrees Celsius. Now here is the hazardous weather outlook for portions of central Iowa. For today and tonight, no hazardous weather is expected at this time. And now the extended outlook for the period Monday through Saturday. Heat will return this week, with high temperatures rising into the upper 80s to mid-90s by midweek. Heat indices will rise to near 100 F at times. Heat headlines may be needed later in the week. Spotter information statement. Spotter activation will not be needed. 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The current time is 2:36 a.m. Central Daylight Time. Now for the official National Weather Service forecast for Des Moines and surrounding locations. Rest of tonight, clear. Lows in the mid-60s. South winds around 5 miles an hour. Monday, sunny with highs around 90. Southwest winds around 5 miles an hour, becoming south in the afternoon. Monday night, mostly clear. Humid with lows in the mid-60s. Southeast winds around 5 miles an hour, becoming southwest after midnight. Heat index values in the mid-90s early until midnight. Tuesday, sunny with highs in the lower 90s. Light and variable winds, becoming east around 5 miles an hour in the afternoon. Tuesday night, clear with lows in the upper 60s. East winds around 5 miles an hour until midnight, becoming light and variable. Heat index values in the upper 90s early until midnight. Wednesday, sunny. Highs in the mid-90s. Wednesday night, mostly clear. Lows in the lower 70s. Heat index values in the upper 90s early until midnight. Thursday, sunny. Highs in the mid-90s. Thursday night, mostly clear. Lows in the lower 70s. Heat index values in the upper 90s early until midnight. Friday, sunny, hot with highs in the mid-90s. Friday night, mostly clear. A slight chance of showers and thunderstorms after midnight. Lows in the mid-70s. Chance of rain 20%. Heat index values up to 100 early until midnight. Saturday, sunny. Highs in the mid-90s. Saturday night, mostly clear. Lows in the lower 70s. Heat index values in the upper 90s early until midnight. Sunday, sunny. Highs in the lower 90s. Again, the forecast for Des Moines and surrounding locations for the rest of tonight, clear. Lows in the mid-60s. South winds around 5 miles an hour. These are the 2 a.m. conditions for the Des Moines area. At the Des Moines airport, it was clear. The temperature was 74 degrees Fahrenheit, or 23 degrees Celsius, the dew point 64, and the relative humidity 71%. The wind was southeast at 6 miles an hour. The pressure was 30.22 inches and steady. Looking around the area, it was 68 at Boone. It was clear, with a temperature of 66 at Ames, 68 at Newton, 64 at Ankeny, and 65 at Perry. Here are some conditions elsewhere in Iowa. It was clear. It was 64 at Spencer, 66 at Mason City, 66 at Waterloo, and 65 at the Quad Cities. Ottumwa reported 67, Lamoni reported 68, Omaha Council Bluffs reported 71, and Sioux City reported 67. Now for a few weather conditions around the region. At Kansas City, it was clear. The temperature was 73 degrees. At Grand Island, it was clear. The temperature was 71 degrees. At Sioux Falls, it was clear. The temperature was 74 degrees. At Minneapolis-St. Paul, it was clear. The temperature was 78 degrees, with a heat index of 80. Once again at 2 a.m., in Des Moines, it was clear. The temperature was 74 degrees Fahrenheit, 23 degrees Celsius. Now here is the hazardous weather outlook for portions of central Iowa. For today and tonight, no hazardous weather is expected at this time. And now the extended outlook for the period Monday through Saturday. Heat will return this week, with high temperatures rising into the upper 80s to mid-90s by midweek. Heat indices will rise to near 100F at times. Heat headlines may be needed later in the week. Spotter information statement. Spotter activation will not be needed. 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The current time is 2:41 a.m. Central Daylight Time. Now for the official National Weather Service forecast for Des Moines and surrounding locations. Rest of tonight, clear. Lows in the mid-60s. South winds around 5 miles an hour. Monday, sunny with highs around 90. Southwest winds around 5 miles an hour, becoming south in the afternoon. Monday night, mostly clear. Humid with lows in the mid-60s. Southeast winds around 5 miles an hour, becoming southwest after midnight. Heat index values in the mid-90s early until midnight. Tuesday, sunny with highs in the lower 90s. Light and variable winds, becoming east around 5 miles an hour in the afternoon. Tuesday night, clear with lows in the upper 60s. East winds around 5 miles an hour until midnight, becoming light and variable. Heat index values in the upper 90s early until midnight. Wednesday, sunny. Highs in the mid-90s. Wednesday night, mostly clear. Lows in the lower 70s. Heat index values in the upper 90s early until midnight. Thursday, sunny. Highs in the mid-90s. Thursday night, mostly clear. Lows in the lower 70s. Heat index values in the upper 90s early until midnight. Friday, sunny, hot with highs in the mid-90s. Friday night, mostly clear. A slight chance of showers and thunderstorms after midnight. Lows in the mid-70s. Chance of rain 20%. Heat index values up to 100 early until midnight. Saturday, sunny. Highs in the mid-90s. Saturday night, mostly clear. Lows in the lower 70s. Heat index values in the upper 90s early until midnight. Sunday, sunny. Highs in the lower 90s. Again, the forecast for Des Moines and surrounding locations for the rest of tonight, clear. Lows in the mid-60s. South winds around 5 miles an hour. These are the 2 a.m. conditions for the Des Moines area. At the Des Moines airport, it was clear. The temperature was 74 degrees Fahrenheit, or 23 degrees Celsius, the dew point 64, and the relative humidity 71%. The wind was southeast at 6 miles an hour. The pressure was 30.22 inches and steady. Looking around the area, it was 68 at Boone. It was clear, with a temperature of 66 at Ames, 68 at Newton, 64 at Enkenay, and 65 at Perry. Here are some conditions elsewhere in Iowa. It was clear. It was 64 at Spencer, 66 at Mason City, 66 at Waterloo, and 65 at the Quad Cities. Ottumwa reported 67, Lamoni reported 68, Omaha Council Bluffs reported 71, and Sioux City reported 67. Now for a few weather conditions around the region. At Kansas City, it was clear. The temperature was 73 degrees. At Grand Island, it was clear. The temperature was 71 degrees. At Sioux Falls, it was clear. The temperature was 74 degrees. At Minneapolis-St. Paul, it was clear. The temperature was 78 degrees, with a heat index of 80. Once again at 2 a.m., in Des Moines, it was clear. The temperature was 74 degrees Fahrenheit, 23 degrees Celsius. Now here is the hazardous weather outlook for portions of central Iowa. For today and tonight, no hazardous weather is expected at this time. And now the extended outlook for the period Monday through Saturday. Heat will return this week, with high temperatures rising into the upper 80s to mid 90s by midweek. Heat indices will rise to near 100F at times. Heat headlines may be needed later in the week. Spotter information statement. Spotter activation will not be needed. 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The current time is 2:46 a.m. Central Daylight Time. Now for the official National Weather Service forecast for Des Moines and surrounding locations. Rest of tonight, clear. Lows in the mid-60s. South winds around 5 miles an hour. Monday, sunny with highs around 90. Southwest winds around 5 miles an hour, becoming south in the afternoon. Monday night, mostly clear. Humid with lows in the mid-60s. Southeast winds around 5 miles an hour, becoming southwest after midnight. Heat index values in the mid-90s early until midnight. Tuesday, sunny with highs in the lower 90s. Light and variable winds, becoming east around 5 miles an hour in the afternoon. Tuesday night, clear with lows in the upper 60s. East winds around 5 miles an hour until midnight, becoming light and variable. Heat index values in the upper 90s early until midnight. Wednesday, sunny. Highs in the mid-90s. Wednesday night, mostly clear. Lows in the lower 70s. Heat index values in the upper 90s early until midnight. Thursday, sunny. Highs in the mid-90s. Thursday night, mostly clear. Lows in the lower 70s. Heat index values in the upper 90s early until midnight. Friday, sunny, hot with highs in the mid-90s. Friday night, mostly clear. A slight chance of showers and thunderstorms after midnight. Lows in the mid-70s. Chance of rain 20%. Heat index values up to 100 early until midnight. Saturday, sunny. Highs in the mid-90s. Saturday night, mostly clear. Lows in the lower 70s. Heat index values in the upper 90s early until midnight. Sunday, sunny. Highs in the lower 90s. Again, the forecast for Des Moines and surrounding locations for the rest of tonight, clear. Lows in the mid-60s. South winds around 5 miles an hour. These are the 2 a.m. conditions for the Des Moines area. At the Des Moines airport, it was clear. The temperature was 74 degrees Fahrenheit, or 23 degrees Celsius, the dew point 64, and the relative humidity 71%. The wind was southeast at 6 miles an hour. The pressure was 30.22 inches and steady. Looking around the area, it was 68 at Boone. It was clear, with a temperature of 66 at Ames, 68 at Newton, 64 at Ankeny, and 65 at Perry. Here are some conditions elsewhere in Iowa. It was clear. It was 64 at Spencer, 66 at Mason City, 66 at Waterloo, and 65 at the Quad Cities. Ottumwa reported 67, Lamoni reported 68, Omaha Council Bluffs reported 71, and Sioux City reported 67. Now for a few weather conditions around the region. At Kansas City, it was clear. The temperature was 73 degrees. At Grand Island, it was clear. The temperature was 71 degrees. At Sioux Falls, it was clear. The temperature was 74 degrees. At Minneapolis-St. Paul, it was clear. The temperature was 78 degrees, with a heat index of 80. Once again at 2 a.m., in Des Moines, it was clear. The temperature was 74 degrees Fahrenheit, 23 degrees Celsius. Now here is the hazardous weather outlook for portions of central Iowa. For today and tonight, no hazardous weather is expected at this time. And now the extended outlook for the period Monday through Saturday. Heat will return this week, with high temperatures rising into the upper 80s to mid-90s by midweek. Heat indices will rise to near 100 F at times. Heat headlines may be needed later in the week. Spotter information statement. Spotter activation will not be needed. 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The current time is 2:51 a.m. Central Daylight Time. Now for the official National Weather Service forecast for Des Moines and surrounding locations. Rest of tonight, clear. Lows in the mid-60s. South winds around 5 miles an hour. Monday, sunny with highs around 90. Southwest winds around 5 miles an hour, becoming south in the afternoon. Monday night, mostly clear. Humid with lows in the mid-60s. Southeast winds around 5 miles an hour, becoming southwest after midnight. Heat index values in the mid-90s early until midnight. Tuesday, sunny with highs in the lower 90s. Light and variable winds, becoming east around 5 miles an hour in the afternoon. Tuesday night, clear with lows in the upper 60s. East winds around 5 miles an hour until midnight, becoming light and variable. Heat index values in the upper 90s early until midnight. Wednesday, sunny. Highs in the mid-90s. Wednesday night, mostly clear. Lows in the lower 70s. Heat index values in the upper 90s early until midnight. Thursday, sunny. Highs in the mid-90s. Thursday night, mostly clear. Lows in the lower 70s. Heat index values in the upper 90s early until midnight. Friday, sunny, hot with highs in the mid-90s. Friday night, mostly clear. A slight chance of showers and thunderstorms after midnight. Lows in the mid-70s. Chance of rain 20%. Heat index values up to 100 early until midnight. Saturday, sunny. Highs in the mid-90s. Saturday night, mostly clear. Lows in the lower 70s. Heat index values in the upper 90s early until midnight. Sunday, sunny. Highs in the lower 90s. Again, the forecast for Des Moines and surrounding locations for the rest of tonight, clear. Lows in the mid-60s. South winds around 5 miles an hour. These are the 2 a.m. conditions for the Des Moines area. At the Des Moines airport, it was clear. The temperature was 74 degrees Fahrenheit, or 23 degrees Celsius, the dew point 64, and the relative humidity 71%. The wind was southeast at 6 miles an hour. The pressure was 30.22 inches and steady. Looking around the area, it was 68 at Boone. It was clear, with a temperature of 66 at Ames, 68 at Newton, 64 at Ankeny, and 65 at Perry. Here are some conditions elsewhere in Iowa. It was clear. It was 64 at Spencer, 66 at Mason City, 66 at Waterloo, and 65 at the Quad Cities. Ottumwa reported 67, Lamoni reported 68, Omaha Council Bluffs reported 71, and Sioux City reported 67. Now for a few weather conditions around the region. At Kansas City, it was clear. The temperature was 73 degrees. At Grand Island, it was clear. The temperature was 71 degrees. At Sioux Falls, it was clear. The temperature was 74 degrees. At Minneapolis-St. Paul, it was clear. The temperature was 78 degrees, with a heat index of 80. Once again at 2 a.m., in Des Moines, it was clear. The temperature was 74 degrees Fahrenheit, 23 degrees Celsius. Now here is the hazardous weather outlook for portions of central Iowa. For today and tonight, no hazardous weather is expected at this time. And now the extended outlook for the period Monday through Saturday. Heat will return this week, with high temperatures rising into the upper 80s to mid-90s by midweek. Heat indices will rise to near 100F at times. Heat headlines may be needed later in the week. Spotter information statement. Spotter activation will not be needed. 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The current time is 2:55 a.m. Central Daylight Time. Now for the official National Weather Service forecast for Des Moines and surrounding locations. Rest of tonight, clear. Lows in the mid-60s. South winds around 5 miles an hour. Monday, sunny with highs around 90. Southwest winds around 5 miles an hour, becoming south in the afternoon. Monday night, mostly clear. Humid with lows in the mid-60s. Southeast winds around 5 miles an hour, becoming southwest after midnight. Heat index values in the mid-90s early until midnight. Tuesday, sunny with highs in the lower 90s. Light and variable winds, becoming east around 5 miles an hour in the afternoon. Tuesday night, clear with lows in the upper 60s. East winds around 5 miles an hour until midnight, becoming light and variable. Heat index values in the upper 90s early until midnight. Wednesday, sunny. Highs in the mid-90s. Wednesday night, mostly clear. Lows in the lower 70s. Heat index values in the upper 90s early until midnight. Thursday, sunny. Highs in the mid-90s. Thursday night, mostly clear. Lows in the lower 70s. Heat index values in the upper 90s early until midnight. Friday, sunny, hot with highs in the mid-90s. Friday night, mostly clear. A slight chance of showers and thunderstorms after midnight. Lows in the mid-70s. Chance of rain 20%. Heat index values up to 100 early until midnight. Saturday, sunny. Highs in the mid-90s. Saturday night, mostly clear. Lows in the lower 70s. Heat index values in the upper 90s early until midnight. Sunday, sunny. Highs in the lower 90s. Again, the forecast for Des Moines and surrounding locations for the rest of tonight, clear. Lows in the mid-60s. South winds around 5 miles an hour. These are the 2 a.m. conditions for the Des Moines area. At the Des Moines airport, it was clear. The temperature was 74 degrees Fahrenheit, or 23 degrees Celsius, the dew point 64, and the relative humidity 71%. The wind was southeast at 6 miles an hour. The pressure was 30.22 inches and steady. Looking around the area, it was 68 at Boone. It was clear, with a temperature of 66 at Ames, 68 at Newton, 64 at Ankeny, and 65 at Perry. Here are some conditions elsewhere in Iowa. It was clear. It was 64 at Spencer, 66 at Mason City, 66 at Waterloo, and 65 at the Quad Cities. Ottumwa reported 67, Lamoni reported 68, Omaha Council Bluffs reported 71, and Sioux City reported 67. Now for a few weather conditions around the region. At Kansas City, it was clear. The temperature was 73 degrees. At Grand Island, it was clear. The temperature was 71 degrees. At Sioux Falls, it was clear. The temperature was 74 degrees. At Minneapolis-St. Paul, it was clear. The temperature was 78 degrees, with a heat index of 80. Once again at 2 a.m., in Des Moines, it was clear. The temperature was 74 degrees Fahrenheit, 23 degrees Celsius. Now here is the hazardous weather outlook for portions of central Iowa. For today and tonight, no hazardous weather is expected at this time. And now the extended outlook for the period Monday through Saturday. Heat will return this week, with high temperatures rising into the upper 80s to mid-90s by midweek. Heat indices will rise to near 100F at times. Heat headlines may be needed later in the week. Spotter information statement. Spotter activation will not be needed. 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The current time is 3 a.m. Central Daylight Time. Now for the official National Weather Service forecast for Des Moines and surrounding locations. Rest of tonight, clear. Lows in the mid-60s. South winds around 5 miles an hour. Monday, sunny with highs around 90. Southwest winds around 5 miles an hour, becoming south in the afternoon. Monday night, mostly clear. Humid with lows in the mid-60s. Southeast winds around 5 miles an hour, becoming southwest after midnight. Heat index values in the mid-90s early until midnight. Tuesday, sunny with highs in the lower 90s. Light and variable winds, becoming east around 5 miles an hour in the afternoon. Tuesday night, clear with lows in the upper 60s. East winds around 5 miles an hour until midnight, becoming light and variable. Heat index values in the upper 90s early until midnight. Wednesday, sunny. Highs in the mid-90s. Wednesday night, mostly clear. Lows in the lower 70s. Heat index values in the upper 90s early until midnight. Thursday, sunny. Highs in the mid-90s. Thursday night, mostly clear. Lows in the lower 70s. Heat index values in the upper 90s early until midnight. Friday, sunny, hot with highs in the mid-90s. Friday night, mostly clear. A slight chance of showers and thunderstorms after midnight. Lows in the mid-70s. Chance of rain 20%. Heat index values up to 100 early until midnight. Saturday, sunny. Highs in the mid-90s. Saturday night, mostly clear. Lows in the lower 70s. Heat index values in the upper 90s early until midnight. Sunday, sunny. Highs in the lower 90s. Again, the forecast for Des Moines and surrounding locations for the rest of tonight, clear. Lows in the mid-60s. South winds around 5 miles an hour. These are the 2 a.m. conditions for the Des Moines area. At the Des Moines Airport, it was clear. The temperature was 74 degrees Fahrenheit, or 23 degrees Celsius, the dew point 64, and the relative humidity 71%. The wind was southeast at 6 miles an hour. The pressure was 30.22 inches and steady. Looking around the area, it was 68 at Boone. It was clear, with a temperature of 66 at Ames, 68 at Newton, 64 at Ankeny, and 65 at Perry. Here are some conditions elsewhere in Iowa. It was clear. It was 64 at Spencer, 66 at Mason City, 66 at Waterloo, and 65 at the Quad Cities. Ottumwa reported 67, Lamoni reported 68, Omaha Council Bluffs reported 71, and Sioux City reported 67. Now for a few weather conditions around the region. At Kansas City, it was clear. The temperature was 73 degrees. At Grand Island, it was clear. The temperature was 71 degrees. At Sioux Falls, it was clear. The temperature was 74 degrees. At Minneapolis-St. Paul, it was clear. The temperature was 78 degrees, with a heat index of 80. Once again at 2 a.m., in Des Moines, it was clear. The temperature was 74 degrees Fahrenheit, 23 degrees Celsius. These are the 3 a.m. conditions for the Des Moines area. At the Des Moines Airport, it was clear. The temperature was 72 degrees Fahrenheit, or 22 degrees Celsius, the dew point 65, and the relative humidity 78%. The wind was southeast at 5 miles an hour. The pressure was 30.21 inches and falling. Looking around the area, it was clear, with a temperature of 68 at Boone, 64 at Ames, 68 at Newton, 64 at Ankeny, and 64 at Perry. Here are some conditions elsewhere in Iowa. It was clear. It was 64 at Spencer, 66 at Mason City, 66 at Waterloo, and 67 at the Quad Cities. Ottumwa reported 65, Lamoni reported 67, Omaha Council Bluffs reported 72, and Sioux City reported 66. Now for a few weather conditions around the region. At Kansas City, it was partly cloudy. The temperature was 72 degrees. At Grand Island, it was clear. The temperature was 70 degrees. At Sioux Falls, it was clear. The temperature was 73 degrees. At Minneapolis-St. Paul, it was clear. The temperature was 77 degrees. Once again at 3 a.m., in Des Moines, it was clear. The temperature was 72 degrees Fahrenheit, 22 degrees Celsius. Now here is the hazardous weather outlook for portions of central Iowa. For today and tonight, no hazardous weather is expected at this time. And now the extended outlook for the period Monday through Saturday. Heat will return this week, with high temperatures rising into the upper 80s to mid-90s by midweek. Heat indices will rise to near 100 at times. Heat headlines may be needed later in the week. Spotter information statement. Spotter activation will not be needed. 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The current time is 3:07 a.m. Central Daylight Time. Now for the official National Weather Service forecast for Des Moines and surrounding locations. West of tonight, clear. Lows in the mid-60s. South winds around 5 miles an hour. Monday, sunny with highs around 90. Southwest winds around 5 miles an hour, becoming south in the afternoon. Monday night, mostly clear. Humid with lows in the mid-60s. Southeast winds around 5 miles an hour, becoming southwest after midnight. Heat index values in the mid-90s early until midnight. Tuesday, sunny with highs in the lower 90s. Light and variable winds, becoming east around 5 miles an hour in the afternoon. Tuesday night, clear with lows in the upper 60s. East winds around 5 miles an hour until midnight, becoming light and variable. Heat index values in the upper 90s early until midnight. Wednesday, sunny. Highs in the mid-90s. Wednesday night, mostly clear. Lows in the lower 70s. Heat index values in the upper 90s early until midnight. Thursday, sunny. Highs in the mid-90s. Thursday night, mostly clear. Lows in the lower 70s. Heat index values in the upper 90s early until midnight. Friday, sunny, hot with highs in the mid-90s. Friday night, mostly clear. A slight chance of showers and thunderstorms after midnight. Lows in the mid-70s. Chance of rain 20%. Heat index values up to 100 early until midnight. Saturday, sunny. Highs in the mid-90s. Saturday night, mostly clear. Lows in the lower 70s. Heat index values in the upper 90s early until midnight. Sunday, sunny. Highs in the lower 90s. Again, the forecast for Des Moines and surrounding locations for the rest of tonight, clear. Lows in the mid-60s. South winds around 5 miles an hour. These are the 3 a.m. conditions for the Des Moines area. At the Des Moines Airport, it was clear. The temperature was 72 degrees Fahrenheit, or 22 degrees Celsius, the dew point 65, and the relative humidity 78%. The wind was southeast at 5 miles an hour. The pressure was 30.21 inches and falling. Looking around the area, it was clear, with a temperature of 68 at Boone, 64 at Ames, 68 at Newton, 64 at Enkene, and 64 at Perry. Here are some conditions elsewhere in Iowa. It was clear. It was 64 at Spencer, 66 at Mason City, 66 at Waterloo, and 67 at the Quad Cities. Ottumwa reported 65, Lamoni reported 67, Omaha Council Bluffs reported 72, and Sioux City reported 66. Now for a few weather conditions around the region. At Kansas City, it was partly cloudy. The temperature was 72 degrees. At Grand Island, it was clear. The temperature was 70 degrees. At Sioux Falls, it was clear. The temperature was 73 degrees. At Minneapolis-St. Paul, it was clear. The temperature was 77 degrees. Once again at 3 a.m., in Des Moines, it was clear. The temperature was 72 degrees Fahrenheit, 22 degrees Celsius. These are the 3 a.m. conditions for the Des Moines area. At the Des Moines Airport, it was clear. The temperature was 72 degrees Fahrenheit, or 22 degrees Celsius, the dew point 65, and the relative humidity 78%. The wind was southeast at 5 miles an hour. The pressure was 30.21 inches and falling. Looking around the area, it was clear, with a temperature of 68 at Boone, 64 at Ames, 68 at Newton, 64 at Enkenay, and 64 at Perry. Here are some conditions elsewhere in Iowa. It was clear. It was 64 at Spencer, 66 at Mason City, 66 at Waterloo, and 67 at the Quad Cities. Ottumwa reported 65, Lamoni reported 67, Omaha Council Bluffs reported 72, and Sioux City reported 66. Now for a few weather conditions around the region. At Kansas City, it was partly cloudy. The temperature was 72 degrees. At Grand Island, it was clear. The temperature was 70 degrees. At Sioux Falls, it was clear. The temperature was 73 degrees. At Minneapolis-St. Paul, it was clear. The temperature was 77 degrees. Once again at 3 a.m., in Des Moines, it was clear. The temperature was 72 degrees Fahrenheit, 22 degrees Celsius. Now here is the hazardous weather outlook for portions of central Iowa. For today and tonight, no hazardous weather is expected at this time. And now the extended outlook for the period Monday through Saturday. Heat will return this week, with high temperatures rising into the upper 80s to mid 90s by midweek. Heat indices will rise to near 100F at times. Heat headlines may be needed later in the week. Spotter information statement. Spotter activation will not be needed. 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The current time is 3:13 a.m. Central Daylight Time. Now for the official National Weather Service forecast for Des Moines and surrounding locations. West of tonight, clear. Lows in the mid-60s. South winds around 5 miles an hour. Monday, sunny with highs around 90. Southwest winds around 5 miles an hour, becoming south in the afternoon. Monday night, mostly clear. Humid with lows in the mid-60s. Southeast winds around 5 miles an hour, becoming southwest after midnight. Heat index values in the mid-90s early until midnight. Tuesday, sunny with highs in the lower 90s. Light and variable winds, becoming east around 5 miles an hour in the afternoon. Tuesday night, clear with lows in the upper 60s. East winds around 5 miles an hour until midnight, becoming light and variable. Heat index values in the upper 90s early until midnight. Wednesday, sunny. Highs in the mid-90s. Wednesday night, mostly clear. Lows in the lower 70s. Heat index values in the upper 90s early until midnight. Thursday, sunny. Highs in the mid-90s. Thursday night, mostly clear. Lows in the lower 70s. Heat index values in the upper 90s early until midnight. Friday, sunny. Hot with highs in the mid-90s. Friday night, mostly clear. A slight chance of showers and thunderstorms after midnight. Lows in the mid-70s. Chance of rain 20%. Heat index values up to 100 early until midnight. Saturday, sunny. Highs in the mid-90s. Saturday night, mostly clear. Lows in the lower 70s. Heat index values in the upper 90s early until midnight. Sunday, sunny. Highs in the lower 90s. Again, the forecast for Des Moines and surrounding locations for the rest of tonight, clear. Lows in the mid-60s. South winds around 5 miles an hour. These are the 3 a.m. conditions for the Des Moines area. At the Des Moines airport, it was clear. The temperature was 72 degrees Fahrenheit, or 22 degrees Celsius, the dew point 65, and the relative humidity 78%. The wind was southeast at 5 miles an hour. The pressure was 30.21 inches and falling. Looking around the area, it was clear, with a temperature of 68 at Boone, 64 at Ames, 68 at Newton, 64 at Enkenay, and 64 at Perry. Here are some conditions elsewhere in Iowa. It was clear. It was 64 at Spencer, 66 at Mason City, 66 at Waterloo, and 67 at the Quad Cities. Ottumwa reported 65, Lamoni reported 67, Omaha Council Bluffs reported 72, and Sioux City reported 66. Now for a few weather conditions around the region. At Kansas City, it was partly cloudy. The temperature was 72 degrees. At Grand Island, it was clear. The temperature was 70 degrees. At Sioux Falls, it was clear. The temperature was 73 degrees. At Minneapolis-St. Paul, it was clear. The temperature was 77 degrees. Once again at 3 a.m. in Des Moines, it was clear. The temperature was 72 degrees Fahrenheit, 22 degrees Celsius. Now here is the hazardous weather outlook for portions of central Iowa. For today and tonight, no hazardous weather is expected at this time. And now the extended outlook for the period Monday through Saturday. Heat will return this week, with high temperatures rising into the upper 80s to mid-90s by midweek. Heat indices will rise to near 100F at times. Heat headlines may be needed later in the week. Spotter information statement. Spotter activation will not be needed. 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The current time is 3:18 a.m. Central Daylight Time. Now for the official National Weather Service forecast for Des Moines and surrounding locations, rest of tonight, clear. Lows in the mid-60s. South winds around 5 miles an hour. Monday, sunny with highs around 90. Southwest winds around 5 miles an hour, becoming south in the afternoon. Monday night, mostly clear. Humid with lows in the mid-60s. Southeast winds around 5 miles an hour, becoming southwest after midnight. Heat index values in the mid-90s early until midnight. Tuesday, sunny with highs in the lower 90s. Light and variable winds, becoming east around 5 miles an hour in the afternoon. Tuesday night, clear with lows in the upper 60s. East winds around 5 miles an hour until midnight, becoming light and variable. Heat index values in the upper 90s early until midnight. Wednesday, sunny. Highs in the mid-90s. Wednesday night, mostly clear. Lows in the lower 70s. Heat index values in the upper 90s early until midnight. Thursday, sunny. Highs in the mid-90s. Thursday night, mostly clear. Lows in the lower 70s. Heat index values in the upper 90s early until midnight. Friday, sunny. Hot with highs in the mid-90s. Friday night, mostly clear. A slight chance of showers and thunderstorms after midnight. Lows in the mid-70s. Chance of rain 20%. Heat index values up to 100 early until midnight. Saturday, sunny. Highs in the mid-90s. Saturday night, mostly clear. Lows in the lower 70s. Heat index values in the upper 90s early until midnight. Sunday, sunny. highs in the lower 90s. Again, the forecast for Des Moines and surrounding locations for the rest of tonight, clear. Lows in the mid-60s. South winds around 5 miles an hour. These are the 3 a.m. conditions for the Des Moines area. At the Des Moines Airport,

reported 65, Lamoni reported 67, Omaha Council Bluffs reported 72, and Sioux City reported 66. Now for a few weather conditions around the region. At Kansas City, it was partly cloudy. The temperature was 72 degrees. At Grand Island, it was clear. The temperature was 70 degrees. At Sioux Falls, it was clear. The temperature was 73 degrees. At Minneapolis-St. Paul, it was clear. The temperature was 77 degrees. Once again at 3 a.m. in Des Moines, it was clear. The temperature was 72 degrees Fahrenheit, 22 degrees Celsius. Now here is the hazardous weather outlook for portions of central Iowa. For today and tonight, no hazardous weather is expected at this time. And now the extended outlook for the period Monday through Saturday. Heat will return this week, with high temperatures rising into the upper 80s to mid 90s by midweek. Heat indices will rise to near 100F at times. Heat headlines may be needed later in the week. Spotter information statement. Spotter activation will not be needed. 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The current time is 3:22 a.m. Central Daylight Time. Now for the official National Weather Service forecast for Des Moines and surrounding locations. West of tonight, clear. Lows in the mid-60s. South winds around 5 miles an hour. Monday, sunny with highs around 90. Southwest winds around 5 miles an hour, becoming south in the afternoon. Monday night, mostly clear. Humid with lows in the mid-60s. Southeast winds around 5 miles an hour, becoming southwest after midnight. Heat index values in the mid-90s early until midnight. Tuesday, sunny with highs in the lower 90s. Light and variable winds, becoming east around 5 miles an hour in the afternoon. Tuesday night, clear with lows in the upper 60s. East winds around 5 miles an hour until midnight, becoming light and variable. Heat index values in the upper 90s early until midnight. Wednesday, sunny. Highs in the mid-90s. Wednesday night, mostly clear. Lows in the lower 70s. Heat index values in the upper 90s early until midnight. Thursday, sunny. Highs in the mid-90s. Thursday night, mostly clear. Lows in the lower 70s. Heat index values in the upper 90s early until midnight. Friday, sunny, hot with highs in the mid-90s. Friday night, mostly clear. A slight chance of showers and thunderstorms after midnight. Lows in the mid-70s. Chance of rain 20%. Heat index values up to 100 early until midnight. Saturday, sunny. Highs in the mid-90s. Saturday night, mostly clear. Lows in the lower 70s. Heat index values in the upper 90s early until midnight. Sunday, sunny. Highs in the lower 90s. Again, the forecast for Des Moines and surrounding locations for the rest of tonight, clear. Lows in the mid-60s. South winds around 5 miles an hour. These are the 3 a.m. conditions for the Des Moines area. At the Des Moines Airport, it was clear. The temperature was 72 degrees Fahrenheit, or 22 degrees Celsius, the dew point 65, and the relative humidity 78%. The wind was southeast at 5 miles an hour. The pressure was 30.21 inches and falling. Looking around the area, it was clear, with a temperature of 68 at Boone, 64 at Ames, 68 at Newton, 64 at Ankeny, and 64 at Perry. Here are some conditions elsewhere in Iowa. It was clear. It was 64 at Spencer, 66 at Mason City, 66 at Waterloo, and 67 at the Quad Cities. Ottumwa reported 65, Lamoni reported 67, Omaha Council Bluffs reported 72, and Sioux City reported 66. Now for a few weather conditions around the region. At Kansas City, it was partly cloudy.

The temperature was 72 degrees. At Grand Island, it was clear. The temperature was 70 degrees. At Sioux Falls, it was clear. The temperature was 73 degrees. At Minneapolis, St. Paul, it was clear. The temperature was 77 degrees. Once again at 3 a.m., in Des Moines, it was clear. The temperature was 72 degrees Fahrenheit, 22 degrees Celsius. Now here is the hazardous weather outlook for portions of central Iowa. For today and tonight, no hazardous weather is expected at this time. And now the extended outlook for the period Monday through Saturday. Heat will return this week, with high temperatures rising into the upper 80s to mid-90s by midweek. Heat indices will rise to near 100F at times. Heat headlines may be needed later in the week. Spotter information statement. Spotter activation will not be needed. 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The current time is 3:27 a.m. Central Daylight Time. Now for the official National Weather Service forecast for Des Moines and surrounding locations. West of tonight, clear. Lows in the mid-60s. South winds around 5 miles an hour. Monday, sunny with highs around 90. Southwest winds around 5 miles an hour, becoming south in the afternoon. Monday night, mostly clear. Humid with lows in the mid-60s. Southeast winds around 5 miles an hour, becoming southwest after midnight. Heat index values in the mid-90s early until midnight. Tuesday, sunny with highs in the lower 90s. Light and variable winds, becoming east around 5 miles an hour in the afternoon. Tuesday night, clear with lows in the upper 60s. East winds around 5 miles an hour until midnight, becoming light and variable. Heat index values in the upper 90s early until midnight. Wednesday, sunny. Highs in the mid-90s. Wednesday night, mostly clear. Lows in the lower 70s. Heat index values in the upper 90s early until midnight. Thursday, sunny. Highs in the mid-90s. Thursday night, mostly clear. Lows in the lower 70s. Heat index values in the upper 90s early until midnight. Friday, sunny, hot with highs in the mid-90s. Friday night, mostly clear. A slight chance of showers and thunderstorms after midnight. Lows in the mid-70s. Chance of rain 20%. Heat index values up to 100 early until midnight. Saturday, sunny. Highs in the mid-90s. Saturday night, mostly clear. Lows in the lower 70s. Heat index values in the upper 90s early until midnight. Sunday, sunny. Highs in the lower 90s. Again, the forecast for Des Moines and surrounding locations for the rest of tonight, clear. Lows in the mid-60s. South winds around 5 miles an hour. These are the 3 a.m. conditions for the Des Moines area. At the Des Moines Airport, it was clear. The temperature was 72 degrees Fahrenheit, or 22 degrees Celsius, the dew point 65, and the relative humidity 78%. The wind was southeast at 5 miles an hour. The pressure was 30.21 inches and falling. Looking around the area, it was clear, with a temperature of 68 at Boone, 64 at Ames, 68 at Newton, 64 at Ankeny, and 64 at Perry. Here are some conditions elsewhere in Iowa. It was clear. It was 64 at Spencer, 66 at Mason City, 66 at Waterloo, and 67 at the Quad Cities. Ottumwa reported 65, Lamoni reported 67, Omaha Council Bluffs reported 72, and Sioux City reported 66. Now for a few weather conditions around the region. At Kansas City, it was partly cloudy. The temperature was 72 degrees. At Grand Island, it was clear. The temperature was 70 degrees. At Sioux Falls, it was clear. The temperature was 73 degrees. At Minneapolis, St. Paul,
it was clear. The temperature was 77 degrees. Once again at 3 a.m. in Des Moines, it was clear. The temperature was 72 degrees Fahrenheit, 22 degrees Celsius. Now here is the hazardous weather outlook for portions of central Iowa. For today and tonight, no hazardous weather is expected at this time. And now the extended outlook for the period Monday through Saturday. Heat will return this week, with high temperatures rising into the upper 80s to mid 90s by midweek. Heat indices will rise to near 100F at times. Heat headlines may be needed later in the week. Spotter information statement. Spotter activation will not be needed. 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The current time is 3:32 a.m. Central Daylight Time. Now for the official National Weather Service forecast for Des Moines and surrounding locations, west of tonight, clear. Lows in the mid-60s. South winds around 5 miles an hour. Monday, sunny with highs around 90. Southwest winds around 5 miles an hour, becoming south in the afternoon. Monday night, mostly clear. Humid with lows in the mid-60s. Southeast winds around 5 miles an hour, becoming southwest after midnight. Heat index values in the mid-90s early until midnight. Tuesday, sunny with highs in the lower 90s. Light and variable winds, becoming east around 5 miles an hour in the afternoon. Tuesday night, clear with lows in the upper 60s. East winds around 5 miles an hour until midnight, becoming light and variable. Heat index values in the upper 90s early until midnight. Wednesday, sunny. Highs in the mid-90s. Wednesday night, mostly clear. Lows in the lower 70s. Heat index values in the upper 90s early until midnight. Thursday, sunny. Highs in the mid-90s. Thursday night, mostly clear. Lows in the lower 70s. Heat index values in the upper 90s early until midnight. Friday, sunny, hot with highs in the mid-90s. Friday night, mostly clear. A slight chance of showers and thunderstorms after midnight. Lows in the mid-70s. Chance of rain 20%. Heat index values up to 100 early until midnight. Saturday, sunny. Highs in the mid-90s. Saturday night, mostly clear. Lows in the lower 70s. Heat index values in the upper 90s early until midnight. Sunday, sunny. Highs in the lower 90s. Again, the forecast for Des Moines and surrounding locations for the rest of tonight, clear. Lows in the mid-60s. South winds around 5 miles an hour. These are the 3 a.m. conditions for the Des Moines area. At the Des Moines airport, it was clear. The temperature was 72 degrees Fahrenheit, or 22 degrees Celsius, the dew point 65, and the relative humidity 78%. The wind was southeast at 5 miles an hour. The pressure was 30.21 inches and falling. Looking around the area, it was clear, with a temperature of 68 at Boone, 64 at Ames, 68 at Newton, 64 at Ankeny, and 64 at Perry. Here are some conditions elsewhere in Iowa. It was clear. It was 64 at Spencer, 66 at Mason City, 66 at Waterloo, and 67 at the Quad Cities. Ottumwa reported 65, Lamoni reported 67, Omaha Council Bluffs reported 72, and Sioux City reported 66. Now for a few weather conditions around the region. At Kansas City, it was partly cloudy. The temperature was 72 degrees. At Grand Island, it was clear. The temperature was 70 degrees. At Sioux Falls, it was clear. The temperature was 73 degrees. At Minneapolis-St. Paul, it was clear. The temperature was 77 degrees. Once again at 3 a.m. in Des Moines, it was clear. The temperature was 72 degrees Fahrenheit, 22 degrees Celsius.
Now here is the hazardous weather outlook for portions of central Iowa. For today and tonight, no hazardous weather is expected at this time. And now the extended outlook for the period Monday through Saturday. Heat will return this week, with high temperatures rising into the upper 80s to mid 90s by midweek. Heat indices will rise to near 100 at times. Heat headlines may be needed later in the week. Spotter information statement. Spotter activation will not be needed. 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The current time is 3:37 a.m. Central Daylight Time. Now for the official National Weather Service forecast for Des Moines and surrounding locations, west of tonight, clear. Lows in the mid-60s. South winds around 5 miles an hour. Monday, sunny with highs around 90. Southwest winds around 5 miles an hour, becoming south in the afternoon. Monday night, mostly clear. Humid with lows in the mid-60s. Southeast winds around 5 miles an hour, becoming southwest after midnight. Heat index values in the mid-90s early until midnight. Tuesday, sunny with highs in the lower 90s. Light and variable winds, becoming east around 5 miles an hour in the afternoon. Tuesday night, clear with lows in the upper 60s. East winds around 5 miles an hour until midnight, becoming light and variable. Heat index values in the upper 90s early until midnight. Wednesday, sunny. Highs in the mid-90s. Wednesday night, mostly clear. Lows in the lower 70s. Heat index values in the upper 90s early until midnight. Thursday, sunny. Highs in the mid-90s. Thursday night, mostly clear. Lows in the lower 70s. Heat index values in the upper 90s early until midnight. Friday, sunny, hot with highs in the mid-90s. Friday night, mostly clear. A slight chance of showers and thunderstorms after midnight. Lows in the mid-70s. Chance of rain 20%. Heat index values up to 100 early until midnight. Saturday, sunny. Highs in the mid-90s. Saturday night, mostly clear. Lows in the lower 70s. Heat index values in the upper 90s early until midnight. Sunday, sunny. Highs in the lower 90s. Again, the forecast for Des Moines and surrounding locations for the rest of tonight, clear. Lows in the mid-60s. South winds around 5 miles an hour. These are the 3 a.m. conditions for the Des Moines area. At the Des Moines airport, it was clear. The temperature was 72 degrees Fahrenheit, or 22 degrees Celsius, the dew point 65, and the relative humidity 78%. The wind was southeast at 5 miles an hour. The pressure was 30.21 inches and falling. Looking around the area, it was clear, with a temperature of 68 at Boone, 64 at Ames, 68 at Newton, 64 at Ankeny, and 64 at Perry. Here are some conditions elsewhere in Iowa. It was clear. It was 64 at Spencer, 66 at Mason City, 66 at Waterloo, and 67 at the Quad Cities. Ottumwa reported 65, Lamoni reported 67, Omaha Council Bluffs reported 72, and Sioux City reported 66. Now for a few weather conditions around the region. At Kansas City, it was partly cloudy. The temperature was 72 degrees. At Grand Island, it was clear. The temperature was 70 degrees. At Sioux Falls, it was clear. The temperature was 73 degrees. At Minneapolis-St. Paul, it was clear. The temperature was 77 degrees. Once again at 3 a.m. in Des Moines, it was clear. The temperature was 72 degrees Fahrenheit, 22 degrees Celsius. Now here is the hazardous weather outlook for portions of central Iowa. For today and tonight, no hazardous weather is expected at this time.
and now the extended outlook for the period Monday through Saturday. Heat will return this week, with high temperatures rising into the upper 80s to mid-90s by midweek. Heat indices will rise to near 100 F at times. Heat headlines may be needed later in the week. Spotter information statement. Spotter activation will not be needed. 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The current time is 3:41 a.m. Central Daylight Time. Now for the official National Weather Service forecast for Des Moines and surrounding locations. Rest of tonight, clear. Lows in the mid-60s. South winds around 5 miles an hour. Monday, sunny with highs around 90. Southwest winds around 5 miles an hour, becoming south in the afternoon. Monday night, mostly clear. Humid with lows in the mid-60s. Southeast winds around 5 miles an hour, becoming southwest after midnight. Heat index values in the mid-90s early until midnight. Tuesday, sunny with highs in the lower 90s. Light and variable winds, becoming east around 5 miles an hour in the afternoon. Tuesday night, clear with lows in the upper 60s. East winds around 5 miles an hour until midnight, becoming light and variable. Heat index values in the upper 90s early until midnight. Wednesday, sunny. Highs in the mid-90s. Wednesday night, mostly clear. Lows in the lower 70s. Heat index values in the upper 90s early until midnight. Thursday, sunny. Highs in the mid-90s. Thursday night, mostly clear. Lows in the lower 70s. Heat index values in the upper 90s early until midnight. Friday, sunny, hot with highs in the mid-90s. Friday night, mostly clear. A slight chance of showers and thunderstorms after midnight. Lows in the mid-70s. Chance of rain 20%. Heat index values up to 100 early until midnight. Saturday, sunny. Highs in the mid-90s. Saturday night, mostly clear. Lows in the lower 70s. Heat index values in the upper 90s early until midnight. Sunday, sunny. Highs in the lower 90s. Again, the forecast for Des Moines and surrounding locations for the rest of tonight, clear. Lows in the mid-60s. South winds around 5 miles an hour. These are the 3 a.m. conditions for the Des Moines area. At the Des Moines airport, it was clear. The temperature was 72 degrees Fahrenheit, or 22 degrees Celsius, the dew point 65, and the relative humidity 78%. The wind was southeast at 5 miles an hour. The pressure was 30.21 inches and falling. Looking around the area, it was clear, with a temperature of 68 at Boone, 64 at Ames, 68 at Newton, 64 at Ankeny, and 64 at Perry. Here are some conditions elsewhere in Iowa. It was clear. It was 64 at Spencer, 66 at Mason City, 66 at Waterloo, and 67 at the Quad Cities. Ottumwa reported 65, Lamoni reported 67, Omaha Council Bluffs reported 72, and Sioux City reported 66. Now for a few weather conditions around the region. At Kansas City, it was partly cloudy. The temperature was 72 degrees. At Grand Island, it was clear. The temperature was 70 degrees. At Sioux Falls, it was clear. The temperature was 73 degrees. At Minneapolis-St. Paul, it was clear. The temperature was 77 degrees. Once again at 3 a.m. in Des Moines, it was clear. The temperature was 72 degrees Fahrenheit, 22 degrees Celsius. Now here is the hazardous weather outlook for portions of central Iowa. For today and tonight, no hazardous weather is expected at this time. And now the extended outlook for the period Monday through Saturday. Heat will return this week, with high temperatures rising into the upper 80s to mid-90s by midweek. Heat indices will rise to near 100 F at times.
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The current time is 3:46 a.m. Central Daylight Time. Now for the official National Weather Service forecast for Des Moines and surrounding locations. Rest of tonight, clear. Lows in the mid-60s. South winds around 5 miles an hour. Monday, sunny with highs around 90. Southwest winds around 5 miles an hour, becoming south in the afternoon. Monday night, mostly clear. Humid with lows in the mid-60s. Southeast winds around 5 miles an hour, becoming southwest after midnight. Heat index values in the mid-90s early until midnight. Tuesday, sunny with highs in the lower 90s. Light and variable winds, becoming east around 5 miles an hour in the afternoon. Tuesday night, clear with lows in the upper 60s. East winds around 5 miles an hour until midnight, becoming light and variable. Heat index values in the upper 90s early until midnight. Wednesday, sunny. Highs in the mid-90s. Wednesday night, mostly clear. Lows in the lower 70s. Heat index values in the upper 90s early until midnight. Thursday, sunny. Highs in the mid-90s. Thursday night, mostly clear. Lows in the lower 70s. Heat index values in the upper 90s early until midnight. Friday, sunny, hot with highs in the mid-90s. Friday night, mostly clear. A slight chance of showers and thunderstorms after midnight. Lows in the mid-70s. Chance of rain 20%. Heat index values up to 100 early until midnight. Saturday, sunny. Highs in the mid-90s. Saturday night, mostly clear. Lows in the lower 70s. Heat index values in the upper 90s early until midnight. Sunday, sunny. Highs in the lower 90s. Again, the forecast for Des Moines and surrounding locations for the rest of tonight, clear. Lows in the mid-60s. South winds around 5 miles an hour. These are the 3 a.m. conditions for the Des Moines area. At the Des Moines airport, it was clear. The temperature was 72 degrees Fahrenheit, or 22 degrees Celsius, the dew point 65, and the relative humidity 78%. The wind was southeast at 5 miles an hour. The pressure was 30.21 inches and falling. Looking around the area, it was clear, with a temperature of 68 at Boone, 64 at Ames, 68 at Newton, 64 at Enkenay, and 64 at Perry. Here are some conditions elsewhere in Iowa. It was clear. It was 64 at Spencer, 66 at Mason City, 66 at Waterloo, and 67 at the Quad Cities. Ottumwa reported 65, Lamoni reported 67, Omaha Council Bluffs reported 72, and Sioux City reported 66. Now for a few weather conditions around the region. At Kansas City, it was partly cloudy. The temperature was 72 degrees. At Grand Island, it was clear. The temperature was 70 degrees. At Sioux Falls, it was clear. The temperature was 73 degrees. At Minneapolis-St. Paul, it was clear. The temperature was 77 degrees. Once again at 3 a.m. in Des Moines, it was clear. The temperature was 72 degrees Fahrenheit, 22 degrees Celsius. Now here is the hazardous weather outlook for portions of central Iowa. For today and tonight, no hazardous weather is expected at this time. And now the extended outlook for the period Monday through Saturday. Heat will return this week, with high temperatures rising into the upper 80s to mid-90s by midweek. Heat indices will rise to near 100 F at times. Heat headlines may be needed later in the week. Spotter information statement. Spotter activation will not be needed. 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
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The current time is 3:51 a.m. Central Daylight Time. Now for the official National Weather Service forecast for Des Moines and surrounding locations. West of tonight, clear. Lows in the mid-60s. South winds around 5 miles an hour. Monday, sunny with highs around 90. Southwest winds around 5 miles an hour, becoming south in the afternoon. Monday night, mostly clear. Humid with lows in the mid-60s. Southeast winds around 5 miles an hour, becoming southwest after midnight. Heat index values in the mid-90s early until midnight. Tuesday, sunny with highs in the lower 90s. Light and variable winds, becoming east around 5 miles an hour in the afternoon. Tuesday night, clear with lows in the upper 60s. East winds around 5 miles an hour until midnight, becoming light and variable. Heat index values in the upper 90s early until midnight. Wednesday, sunny. Highs in the mid-90s. Wednesday night, mostly clear. Lows in the lower 70s. Heat index values in the upper 90s early until midnight. Thursday, sunny. Highs in the mid-90s. Thursday night, mostly clear. Lows in the lower 70s. Heat index values in the upper 90s early until midnight. Friday, sunny, hot with highs in the mid-90s. Friday night, mostly clear. A slight chance of showers and thunderstorms after midnight. Lows in the mid-70s. Chance of rain 20%. Heat index values up to 100 early until midnight. Saturday, sunny. Highs in the mid-90s. Saturday night, mostly clear. Lows in the lower 70s. Heat index values in the upper 90s early until midnight. Sunday, sunny. Highs in the lower 90s. Again, the forecast for Des Moines and surrounding locations for the rest of tonight, clear. Lows in the mid-60s. South winds around 5 miles an hour. These are the 3 a.m. conditions for the Des Moines area. At the Des Moines Airport, it was clear. The temperature was 72 degrees Fahrenheit, or 22 degrees Celsius, the dew point 65, and the relative humidity 78%. The wind was southeast at 5 miles an hour. The pressure was 30.21 inches and falling. Looking around the area, it was clear, with a temperature of 68 at Boone, 64 at Ames, 68 at Newton, 64 at Ankeny, and 64 at Perry. Here are some conditions elsewhere in Iowa. It was clear. It was 64 at Spencer, 66 at Mason City, 66 at Waterloo, and 67 at the Quad Cities. Ottumwa reported 65, Lamoni reported 67, Omaha Council Bluffs reported 72, and Sioux City reported 66. Now for a few weather conditions around the region. At Kansas City, it was partly cloudy. The temperature was 72 degrees, at Grand Island, it was clear. The temperature was 70 degrees, at Sioux Falls, it was clear. The temperature was 73 degrees, at Minneapolis-St. Paul, it was clear. The temperature was 77 degrees, once again at 3 a.m., in Des Moines, it was clear. The temperature was 72 degrees Fahrenheit, 22 degrees Celsius. Now here is the hazardous weather outlook for portions of central Iowa. For today and tonight, no hazardous weather is expected at this time. And now the extended outlook for the period Monday through Saturday. Heat will return this week, with high temperatures rising into the upper 80s to mid-90s by midweek. Heat indices will rise to near 100F at times. Heat headlines may be needed later in the week. Spotter information statement. Spotter activation will not be needed. 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The current time is 3:56 a.m. Central Daylight Time.
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Rest of tonight, clear. Lows in the mid-60s. South winds around 5 miles an hour. Monday, sunny with highs around 90. Southwest winds around 5 miles an hour, becoming south in the afternoon. Monday night, mostly clear. Humid with lows in the mid-60s. Southeast winds around 5 miles an hour, becoming southwest after midnight. Heat index values in the mid-90s early until midnight. Tuesday, sunny with highs in the lower 90s. Light and variable winds, becoming east around 5 miles an hour in the afternoon. Tuesday night, clear with lows in the upper 60s. East winds around 5 miles an hour until midnight, becoming light and variable. Heat index values in the upper 90s early until midnight. Wednesday, sunny. Highs in the mid-90s. Wednesday night, mostly clear. Lows in the lower 70s. Heat index values in the upper 90s early until midnight. Thursday, sunny. Highs in the mid-90s. Thursday night, mostly clear. Lows in the lower 70s. Heat index values in the upper 90s early until midnight. Friday, sunny, hot with highs in the mid-90s. Friday night, mostly clear. A slight chance of showers and thunderstorms after midnight. Lows in the mid-70s. Chance of rain 20%. Heat index values up to 100 early until midnight. Saturday, sunny. Highs in the mid-90s. Saturday night, mostly clear. Lows in the lower 70s. Heat index values in the upper 90s early until midnight. Sunday, sunny. Highs in the lower 90s. Again, the forecast for Des Moines and surrounding locations for the rest of tonight, clear. Lows in the mid-60s. South winds around 5 miles an hour. These are the 3 a.m. conditions for the Des Moines area. At the Des Moines airport, it was clear. The temperature was 72 degrees Fahrenheit, or 22 degrees Celsius, the dew point 65, and the relative humidity 78%. The wind was southeast at 5 miles an hour. The pressure was 30.21 inches and falling. Looking around the area, it was clear, with a temperature of 68 at Boone, 64 at Ames, 68 at Newton, 64 at Ankeny, and 64 at Perry. Here are some conditions elsewhere in Iowa. It was clear. It was 64 at Spencer, 66 at Mason City, 66 at Waterloo, and 67 at the Quad Cities. Ottumwa reported 65, Lamoni reported 67, Omaha Council Bluffs reported 72, and Sioux City reported 66. Now for a few weather conditions around the region. At Kansas City, it was partly cloudy. The temperature was 72 degrees. At Grand Island, it was clear. The temperature was 70 degrees. At Sioux Falls, it was clear. The temperature was 73 degrees. At Minneapolis-St. Paul, it was clear. The temperature was 77 degrees. Once again at 3 a.m. in Des Moines, it was clear. The temperature was 72 degrees Fahrenheit, 22 degrees Celsius. Now here is the hazardous weather outlook for portions of central Iowa. For today and tonight, no hazardous weather is expected at this time. And now the extended outlook for the period Monday through Saturday. Heat will return this week, with high temperatures rising into the upper 80s to mid-90s by midweek. Heat indices will rise to near 100 F at times. Heat headlines may be needed later in the week. Spotter information statement. Spotter activation will not be needed. 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The current time is 4 a.m. Central Daylight Time. Now for the official National Weather Service forecast for Des Moines and surrounding locations. Rest of tonight, clear. Lows in the mid-60s. South winds around 5 miles an hour. Monday, sunny with highs around 90.
southwest winds around 5 miles an hour, becoming south in the afternoon. Monday night, mostly clear. Humid with lows in the mid-60s. Southeast winds around 5 miles an hour, becoming southwest after midnight. Heat index values in the mid-90s early until midnight. Tuesday, sunny with highs in the lower 90s. Light and variable winds, becoming east around 5 miles an hour in the afternoon. Tuesday night, clear with lows in the upper 60s. East winds around 5 miles an hour until midnight, becoming light and variable. Heat index values in the upper 90s early until midnight. Wednesday, sunny. Highs in the mid-90s. Wednesday night, mostly clear. Lows in the lower 70s. Heat index values in the upper 90s early until midnight. Thursday, sunny. Highs in the mid-90s. Thursday night, mostly clear. Lows in the lower 70s. Heat index values in the upper 90s early until midnight. Friday, sunny, hot with highs in the mid-90s. Friday night, mostly clear. A slight chance of showers and thunderstorms after midnight. Lows in the mid-70s. Chance of rain 20%. Heat index values up to 100 early until midnight. Saturday, sunny. Highs in the mid-90s. Saturday night, mostly clear. Lows in the lower 70s. Heat index values in the upper 90s early until midnight. Sunday, sunny. Highs in the lower 90s. Again, the forecast for Des Moines and surrounding locations for the rest of tonight, clear. Lows in the mid-60s. South winds around 5 miles an hour. These are the 4 a.m. conditions for the Des Moines area. At the Des Moines airport, it was clear. The temperature was 71 degrees Fahrenheit, or 22 degrees Celsius, the dew point 65, and the relative humidity 81%. The wind was calm. The pressure was 30.21 inches and steady. Looking around the area, here are some conditions elsewhere in Iowa. It was clear, with a temperature of 64 at the Quad Cities, 71 at Omaha Council Bluffs, and 65 at Sioux City. Now for a few weather conditions around the region. At Kansas City, it was clear. The temperature was 73 degrees. At Minneapolis, St. Paul, it was clear. The temperature was 76 degrees. Once again at 4 a.m. in Des Moines, it was clear. The temperature was 71 degrees Fahrenheit, 22 degrees Celsius. Now here is the hazardous weather outlook for portions of central Iowa. For today and tonight, no hazardous weather is expected at this time. And now the extended outlook for the period Monday through Saturday. Heat will return this week, with high temperatures rising into the upper 80s to mid-90s by midweek. Heat indices will rise to near 100F at times. Heat headlines may be needed later in the week. Spotter information statement. Spotter activation will not be needed. 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The current time is 4:05 a.m. Central Daylight Time. Now for the official National Weather Service forecast for Des Moines and surrounding locations, west of tonight, clear. Lows in the mid-60s. South winds around 5 miles an hour. Monday, sunny with highs around 90. Southwest winds around 5 miles an hour, becoming south in the afternoon. Monday night, mostly clear. Humid with lows in the mid-60s. Southeast winds around 5 miles an hour, becoming southwest after midnight. Heat index values in the mid-90s early until midnight. Tuesday, sunny with highs in the lower 90s. Light and variable winds, becoming east around 5 miles an hour in the afternoon. Tuesday night, clear with lows in the upper 60s. East winds around 5 miles an hour until midnight, becoming light and variable. Heat index values in the upper 90s early until midnight. Wednesday, sunny. Highs in the mid-90s.
Wednesday night, mostly clear. Lows in the lower 70s. Heat index values in the upper 90s early until midnight. Thursday, sunny. Highs in the mid-90s. Thursday night, mostly clear. Lows in the lower 70s. Heat index values in the upper 90s early until midnight. Friday, sunny, hot with highs in the mid-90s. Friday night, mostly clear. A slight chance of showers and thunderstorms after midnight. Lows in the mid-70s. Chance of rain 20%. Heat index values up to 100 early until midnight. Saturday, sunny. Highs in the mid-90s. Saturday night, mostly clear. Lows in the lower 70s. Heat index values in the upper 90s early until midnight. Sunday, sunny. Highs in the lower 90s. Again, the forecast for Des Moines and surrounding locations for the rest of tonight, clear. Lows in the mid-60s. South winds around 5 miles an hour. These are the 4 a.m. conditions for the Des Moines area. At the Des Moines airport, it was clear. The temperature was 71 degrees Fahrenheit, or 22 degrees Celsius, the dew point 65, and the relative humidity 81%. The wind was calm. The pressure was 30.21 inches and steady. Looking around the area, here are some conditions elsewhere in Iowa. It was clear, with a temperature of 64 at the Quad Cities, 71 at Omaha Council Bluffs, and 65 at Sioux City. Now for a few weather conditions around the region. At Kansas City, it was clear. The temperature was 73 degrees. At Minneapolis, St. Paul, it was clear. The temperature was 76 degrees. Once again at 4 a.m. in Des Moines, it was clear. The temperature was 71 degrees Fahrenheit, 22 degrees Celsius. Now here is the hazardous weather outlook for portions of central Iowa. For today and tonight, no hazardous weather is expected at this time. And now the extended outlook for the period Monday through Saturday. Heat will return this week, with high temperatures rising into the upper 80s to mid-90s by midweek. Heat indices will rise to near 100F at times. Heat headlines may be needed later in the week. Spotter information statement. Spotter activation will not be needed. 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The current time is 4:09 a.m. Central Daylight Time. Now for the official National Weather Service forecast for Des Moines and surrounding locations, rest of tonight, clear. Lows in the mid-60s. South winds around 5 miles an hour. Monday, sunny with highs around 90. Southwest winds around 5 miles an hour, becoming south in the afternoon. Monday night, mostly clear. Humid with lows in the mid-60s. Southeast winds around 5 miles an hour, becoming southwest after midnight. Heat index values in the mid-90s early until midnight. Tuesday, sunny with highs in the lower 90s. Light and variable winds, becoming east around 5 miles an hour in the afternoon. Tuesday night, clear with lows in the upper 60s. East winds around 5 miles an hour until midnight, becoming light and variable. Heat index values in the upper 90s early until midnight. Wednesday, sunny. Highs in the mid-90s. Wednesday night, mostly clear. Lows in the lower 70s. Heat index values in the upper 90s early until midnight. Thursday, sunny. Highs in the mid-90s. Thursday night, mostly clear. Lows in the lower 70s. Heat index values in the upper 90s early until midnight. Friday, sunny, hot with highs in the mid-90s. Friday night, mostly clear. A slight chance of showers and thunderstorms after midnight. Lows in the mid-70s. Chance of rain 20%. Heat index values up to 100 early until midnight. Saturday, sunny. Highs in the mid-90s.
Saturday night, mostly clear. Lows in the lower 70s. Heat index values in the upper 90s early until midnight. Sunday, sunny. Highs in the lower 90s. Again, the forecast for Des Moines and surrounding locations for the rest of tonight, clear. Lows in the mid-60s. South winds around 5 miles an hour. These are the 4 a.m. conditions for the Des Moines area. At the Des Moines airport, it was clear. The temperature was 71 degrees Fahrenheit, or 22 degrees Celsius, the dew point 65, and the relative humidity 81%. The wind was calm. The pressure was 30.21 inches and steady. Looking around the area, it was 64 at Boone. It was clear, with a temperature of 63 at Ames, 68 at Newton, 64 at Ankeny, and 63 at Perry. Here are some conditions elsewhere in Iowa. It was clear. It was 61 at Spencer, 65 at Mason City, 63 at Waterloo, and 64 at the Quad Cities. Ottumwa reported 65, Lamoni reported 66, Omaha Council Bluffs reported 71, and Sioux City reported 65. Now for a few weather conditions around the region. At Kansas City, it was clear. The temperature was 73 degrees. At Grand Island, it was clear. The temperature was 68 degrees. At Sioux Falls, it was clear. The temperature was 72 degrees. At Minneapolis-St. Paul, it was clear. The temperature was 76 degrees. Once again at 4 a.m. in Des Moines, it was clear. The temperature was 71 degrees Fahrenheit, 22 degrees Celsius. Now here is the hazardous weather outlook for portions of central Iowa. For today and tonight, no hazardous weather is expected at this time. And now the extended outlook for the period Monday through Saturday. Heat will return this week, with high temperatures rising into the upper 80s to mid-90s by midweek. Heat indices will rise to near 100 F at times. Heat headlines may be needed later in the week. Spotter information statement. Spotter activation will not be needed. 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The current time is 4:13 a.m. Central Daylight Time. Now for the official National Weather Service forecast for Des Moines and surrounding locations west of tonight, clear. Lows in the mid-60s. South winds around 5 miles an hour. Monday, sunny with highs around 90. Southwest winds around 5 miles an hour, becoming south in the afternoon. Monday night, mostly clear. Humid with lows in the mid-60s. Southeast winds around 5 miles an hour, becoming southwest after midnight. Heat index values in the mid-90s early until midnight. Tuesday, sunny with highs in the lower 90s. Light and variable winds, becoming east around 5 miles an hour in the afternoon. Tuesday night, clear with lows in the upper 60s. East winds around 5 miles an hour until midnight, becoming light and variable. Heat index values in the upper 90s early until midnight. Wednesday, sunny. Highs in the mid-90s. Wednesday night, mostly clear. Lows in the lower 70s. Heat index values in the upper 90s early until midnight. Thursday, sunny. Highs in the mid-90s. Thursday night, mostly clear. Lows in the lower 70s. Heat index values in the upper 90s early until midnight. Friday, sunny, hot with highs in the mid-90s. Friday night, mostly clear. A slight chance of showers and thunderstorms after midnight. Lows in the mid-70s. Chance of rain 20%. Heat index values up to 100 early until midnight. Saturday, sunny. Highs in the mid-90s. Saturday night, mostly clear. Lows in the lower 70s. Heat index values in the upper 90s early until midnight. Sunday, sunny. Highs in the lower 90s. Again,
again, the forecast for Des Moines and surrounding locations for the rest of tonight, clear. Lows in the mid-60s. South winds around 5 miles an hour. These are the 4 a.m. conditions for the Des Moines area. At the Des Moines airport, it was clear. The temperature was 71 degrees Fahrenheit, or 22 degrees Celsius, the dew point 65, and the relative humidity 81%. The wind was calm. The pressure was 30.21 inches and steady. Looking around the area, it was 64 at Boone. It was clear, with a temperature of 63 at Ames, 68 at Newton, 64 at Ankeny, and 63 at Perry. Here are some conditions elsewhere in Iowa. It was clear. It was 61 at Spencer, 65 at Mason City, 63 at Waterloo, and 64 at the Quad Cities. Ottumwa reported 65, Lamoni reported 66, Omaha Council Bluffs reported 71, and Sioux City reported 65. Now for a few weather conditions around the region. At Kansas City, it was clear. The temperature was 73 degrees. At Grand Island, it was clear. The temperature was 68 degrees. At Sioux Falls, it was clear. The temperature was 72 degrees. At Minneapolis-St. Paul, it was clear. The temperature was 76 degrees. Once again at 4 a.m. in Des Moines, it was clear. The temperature was 71 degrees Fahrenheit, 22 degrees Celsius. Now here is the hazardous weather outlook for portions of central Iowa. For today and tonight, no hazardous weather is expected at this time. And now the extended outlook for the period Monday through Saturday. Heat will return this week, with high temperatures rising into the upper 80s to mid-90s by midweek. Heat indices will rise to near 100 F at times. Heat headlines may be needed later in the week. Spotter information statement. Spotter activation will not be needed. 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The current time is 4:18 a.m. Central Daylight Time. Now for the official National Weather Service forecast for Des Moines and surrounding locations, west of tonight, clear. Lows in the mid-60s. South winds around 5 miles an hour. Monday, sunny with highs around 90. Southwest winds around 5 miles an hour, becoming south in the afternoon. Monday night, mostly clear. Humid with lows in the mid-60s. Southeast winds around 5 miles an hour, becoming southwest after midnight. Heat index values in the mid-90s early until midnight. Tuesday, sunny with highs in the lower 90s. Light and variable winds, becoming east around 5 miles an hour in the afternoon. Tuesday night, clear with lows in the upper 60s. East winds around 5 miles an hour until midnight, becoming light and variable. Heat index values in the upper 90s early until midnight. Wednesday, sunny. Highs in the mid-90s. Wednesday night, mostly clear. Lows in the lower 70s. Heat index values in the upper 90s early until midnight. Thursday, sunny. Highs in the mid-90s. Thursday night, mostly clear. Lows in the lower 70s. Heat index values in the upper 90s early until midnight. Friday, sunny, hot with highs in the mid-90s. Friday night, mostly clear. A slight chance of showers and thunderstorms after midnight. Lows in the mid-70s. Chance of rain 20%. Heat index values up to 100 early until midnight. Saturday, sunny. Highs in the mid-90s. Saturday night, mostly clear. Lows in the lower 70s. Heat index values in the upper 90s early until midnight. Sunday, sunny. Highs in the lower 90s. Again, the forecast for Des Moines and surrounding locations for the rest of tonight, clear. Lows in the mid-60s. South winds around 5 miles an hour. These are the 4 a.m. conditions for the Des Moines area. At the Des Moines airport,
it was clear. The temperature was 71 degrees Fahrenheit, or 22 degrees Celsius, the dew point 65, and the relative humidity 81%. The wind was calm. The pressure was 30.21 inches.

Now for a few weather conditions around the region. At Kansas City, it was clear. The temperature was 73 degrees. At Grand Island, it was clear. The temperature was 68 degrees. At Sioux Falls, it was clear. The temperature was 72 degrees. At Minneapolis, St. Paul, it was clear. The temperature was 76 degrees. Once again at 4 a.m., in Des Moines, it was clear. The temperature was 71 degrees Fahrenheit, 22 degrees Celsius. Now here is the hazardous weather outlook for portions of central Iowa. For today and tonight, no hazardous weather is expected at this time. And now the extended outlook for the period Monday through Saturday. Heat will return this week, with high temperatures rising into the upper 80s to mid-90s by midweek. Heat indices will rise to near 100F at times. Heat headlines may be needed later in the week. Spotter information statement. Spotter activation will not be needed. 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The current time is 4:23 a.m. Central Daylight Time. Now for the official National Weather Service forecast for Des Moines and surrounding locations. West of tonight, clear. Lows in the mid-60s. South winds around 5 miles an hour. Monday, sunny with highs around 90. Southwest winds around 5 miles an hour, becoming south in the afternoon. Monday night, mostly clear. Humid with lows in the mid-60s. Southeast winds around 5 miles an hour, becoming southwest after midnight. Heat index values in the mid-90s early until midnight. Tuesday, sunny with highs in the lower 90s. Light and variable winds, becoming east around 5 miles an hour in the afternoon. Tuesday night, clear with lows in the upper 60s. East winds around 5 miles an hour until midnight, becoming light and variable. Heat index values in the upper 90s early until midnight. Wednesday, sunny. Highs in the mid-90s. Wednesday night, mostly clear. Lows in the lower 70s. Heat index values in the upper 90s early until midnight. Thursday, sunny. Highs in the mid-90s. Thursday night, mostly clear. Lows in the lower 70s. Heat index values in the upper 90s early until midnight. Friday, sunny, hot with highs in the mid-90s. Friday night, mostly clear. A slight chance of showers and thunderstorms after midnight. Lows in the mid-70s. Chance of rain 20%. Heat index values up to 100 early until midnight. Saturday, sunny. Highs in the mid-90s. Saturday night, mostly clear. Lows in the lower 70s. Heat index values in the upper 90s early until midnight. Sunday, sunny. Highs in the lower 90s. Again, the forecast for Des Moines and surrounding locations for the rest of tonight, clear. Lows in the mid-60s. South winds around 5 miles an hour. These are the 4 a.m. conditions for the Des Moines area. At the Des Moines Airport, it was clear. The temperature was 71 degrees Fahrenheit, or 22 degrees Celsius, the dew point 65, and the relative humidity 81%. The wind was calm. The pressure was 30.21 inches and steady. Looking around the area, it was 64 at Boone. It was clear, with a temperature of 63 at Ames, 68 at Newton, 64 at Ankeny, and 63 at Perry. Here are some conditions elsewhere in Iowa. It was clear. It was 61 at Spencer, 65 at Mason City, 63 at Waterloo, and 64 at the Quad Cities. Ottumwa reported 65, Lamoni reported 66, Omaha Council Bluffs reported 71, and Sioux City reported 65. Now for a few weather conditions around the region. At Kansas City, it was clear. The temperature was 73 degrees. At Grand Island, it was clear. The temperature was 68 degrees. At Sioux Falls, it was clear.

The temperature was 72 degrees at Minneapolis, St. Paul. It was clear. The temperature was 76 degrees. Once again at 4 a.m. in Des Moines, it was clear. The temperature was 71 degrees Fahrenheit, 22 degrees Celsius. Now here is the hazardous weather outlook for portions of central Iowa. For today and tonight, no hazardous weather is expected at this time. And now the extended outlook for the period Tuesday through Sunday. Heat will return this week, with high temperatures rising into the low to mid-90s by midweek. Heat indices will rise to near 100 at times. Heat headlines may be needed late this week. Spotter information statement. Spotter activation will not be needed. 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The current time is 4:28 a.m. Central Daylight Time. Now for the official National Weather Service forecast for Des Moines and surrounding locations west of tonight. Clear. Lows in the mid-60s. South winds around 5 miles an hour. Monday, sunny with highs around 90. Southwest winds around 5 miles an hour, becoming south in the afternoon. Monday night, mostly clear. Humid with lows in the mid-60s. Southeast winds around 5 miles an hour, becoming southwest after midnight. Heat index values in the mid-90s early until midnight. Tuesday, sunny with highs in the lower 90s. Light and variable winds, becoming east around 5 miles an hour in the afternoon. Tuesday night, clear with lows in the upper 60s. East winds around 5 miles an hour until midnight, becoming light and variable. Heat index values in the upper 90s early until midnight. Wednesday, sunny. Highs in the mid-90s. Wednesday night, mostly clear. Lows in the lower 70s. Heat index values in the upper 90s early until midnight. Thursday, sunny. Highs in the mid-90s. Thursday night, mostly clear. Lows in the lower 70s. Heat index values in the upper 90s early until midnight. Friday, sunny, hot with highs in the mid-90s. Friday night, mostly clear. A slight chance of showers and thunderstorms after midnight. Lows in the mid-70s. Chance of rain 20%. Heat index values up to 100 early until midnight. Saturday, sunny. Highs in the mid-90s. Saturday night, mostly clear. Lows in the lower 70s. Heat index values in the upper 90s early until midnight. Sunday, sunny. Highs in the lower 90s. Again, the forecast for Des Moines and surrounding locations for the rest of tonight, clear. Lows in the mid-60s. South winds around 5 miles an hour. These are the 4 a.m. conditions for the Des Moines area. At the Des Moines airport, it was clear. The temperature was 71 degrees Fahrenheit, or 22 degrees Celsius, the dew point 65, and the relative humidity 81%. The wind was calm. The pressure was 30.21 inches and steady. Looking around the area, it was 64 at Boone. It was clear, with a temperature of 63 at Ames, 68 at Newton, 64 at Ankeny, and 63 at Perry. Here are some conditions elsewhere in Iowa. It was clear. It was 61 at Spencer, 65 at Mason City, 63 at Waterloo, and 64 at the Quad Cities. Ottumwa reported 65, Lamoni reported 66, Omaha Council Bluffs reported 71, and Sioux City reported 65. Now for a few weather conditions around the region. At Kansas City, it was clear. The temperature was 73 degrees. At Grand Island, it was clear. The temperature was 68 degrees. At Sioux Falls, it was clear. The temperature was 72 degrees. At Minneapolis, St. Paul, it was clear. The temperature was 76 degrees. Once again at 4 a.m. in Des Moines, it was clear. The temperature was 71 degrees Fahrenheit, 22 degrees Celsius.
Now here is the hazardous weather outlook for portions of central Iowa. For today and tonight, no hazardous weather is expected at this time. And now the extended outlook for the period Tuesday through Sunday. Heat will return this week, with high temperatures rising into the low to mid-90s by midweek. Heat indices will rise to near 100 F at times. Heat headlines may be needed late this week. Spotter information statement. Spotter activation will not be needed. 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The current time is 4:32 a.m. Central Daylight Time. Now for the official National Weather Service forecast for Des Moines and surrounding locations west of tonight. Clear. Lows in the mid-60s. South winds around 5 miles an hour. Monday, sunny with highs around 90. Southwest winds around 5 miles an hour, becoming south in the afternoon. Monday night, mostly clear. Humid with lows in the mid-60s. Southeast winds around 5 miles an hour, becoming southwest after midnight. Heat index values in the mid-90s early until midnight. Tuesday, sunny with highs in the lower 90s. Light and variable winds, becoming east around 5 miles an hour in the afternoon. Tuesday night, clear with lows in the upper 60s. East winds around 5 miles an hour until midnight, becoming light and variable. Heat index values in the upper 90s early until midnight. Wednesday, sunny. Highs in the mid-90s. Wednesday night, mostly clear. Lows in the lower 70s. Heat index values in the upper 90s early until midnight. Thursday, sunny. Highs in the mid-90s. Thursday night, mostly clear. Lows in the lower 70s. Heat index values in the upper 90s early until midnight. Friday, sunny, hot with highs in the mid-90s. Friday night, mostly clear. A slight chance of showers and thunderstorms after midnight. Lows in the mid-70s. Chance of rain 20%. Heat index values up to 100 early until midnight. Saturday, sunny. Highs in the mid-90s. Saturday night, mostly clear. Lows in the lower 70s. Heat index values in the upper 90s early until midnight. Sunday, sunny. Highs in the lower 90s. Again, the forecast for Des Moines and surrounding locations for the rest of tonight, clear. Lows in the mid-60s. South winds around 5 miles an hour. These are the 4 a.m. conditions for the Des Moines area. At the Des Moines airport, it was clear. The temperature was 71 degrees Fahrenheit, or 22 degrees Celsius, the dew point 65, and the relative humidity 81%. The wind was calm. The pressure was 30.21 inches and steady. Looking around the area, it was 64 at Boone. It was clear, with a temperature of 63 at Ames, 68 at Newton, 64 at Ankeny, and 63 at Perry. Here are some conditions elsewhere in Iowa. It was clear. It was 61 at Spencer, 65 at Mason City, 63 at Waterloo, and 64 at the Quad Cities. Ottumwa reported 65, Lamoni reported 66, Omaha Council Bluffs reported 71, and Sioux City reported 65. Now for a few weather conditions around the region. At Kansas City, it was clear. The temperature was 73 degrees. At Grand Island, it was clear. The temperature was 68 degrees. At Sioux Falls, it was clear. The temperature was 72 degrees. At Minneapolis, St. Paul, it was clear. The temperature was 76 degrees. Once again at 4 a.m. in Des Moines, it was clear. The temperature was 71 degrees Fahrenheit, 22 degrees Celsius. Now here is the hazardous weather outlook for portions of central Iowa. For today and tonight, no hazardous weather is expected at this time. And now the extended outlook for the period Tuesday through Sunday. Heat will return this week, with high temperatures rising into the low to mid-90s by midweek.
heat indices will rise to near 100 Fahrenheit times. Heat headlines may be needed late this week. Spotter information statement. Spotter activation will not be needed. 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The current time is 4:37 a.m. Central Daylight Time. Now for the official National Weather Service forecast for Des Moines and surrounding locations, west of tonight, clear. Lows in the mid-60s. South winds around 5 miles an hour. Monday, sunny with highs around 90. Southwest winds around 5 miles an hour, becoming south in the afternoon. Monday night, mostly clear. Humid with lows in the mid-60s. Southeast winds around 5 miles an hour, becoming southwest after midnight. Heat index values in the mid-90s early until midnight. Tuesday, sunny with highs in the lower 90s. Light and variable winds, becoming east around 5 miles an hour in the afternoon. Tuesday night, clear with lows in the upper 60s. East winds around 5 miles an hour until midnight, becoming light and variable. Heat index values in the upper 90s early until midnight. Wednesday, sunny. Highs in the mid-90s. Wednesday night, mostly clear. Lows in the lower 70s. Heat index values in the upper 90s early until midnight. Thursday, sunny. Highs in the mid-90s. Thursday night, mostly clear. Lows in the lower 70s. Heat index values in the upper 90s early until midnight. Friday, sunny, hot with highs in the mid-90s. Friday night, mostly clear. A slight chance of showers and thunderstorms after midnight. Lows in the mid-70s. Chance of rain 20%. Heat index values up to 100 early until midnight. Saturday, sunny. Highs in the mid-90s. Saturday night, mostly clear. Lows in the lower 70s. Heat index values in the upper 90s early until midnight. Sunday, sunny. Highs in the lower 90s. Again, the forecast for Des Moines and surrounding locations for the rest of tonight, clear. Lows in the mid-60s. South winds around 5 miles an hour. These are the 4 a.m. conditions for the Des Moines area. At the Des Moines Airport, it was clear. The temperature was 71 degrees Fahrenheit, or 22 degrees Celsius, the dew point 65, and the relative humidity 81%. The wind was calm. The pressure was 30.21 inches and steady. Looking around the area, it was 64 at Boone. It was clear, with a temperature of 63 at Ames, 68 at Newton, 64 at Ankeny, and 63 at Perry. Here are some conditions elsewhere in Iowa. It was clear. It was 61 at Spencer, 65 at Mason City, 63 at Waterloo, and 64 at the Quad Cities. Ottumwa reported 65, Lamoni reported 66, Omaha Council Bluffs reported 71, and Sioux City reported 65. Now for a few weather conditions around the region. At Kansas City, it was clear. The temperature was 73 degrees. At Grand Island, it was clear. The temperature was 68 degrees. At Sioux Falls, it was clear. The temperature was 72 degrees. At Minneapolis, St. Paul, it was clear. The temperature was 76 degrees. Once again at 4 a.m. in Des Moines, it was clear. The temperature was 71 degrees Fahrenheit, 22 degrees Celsius. Now here is the hazardous weather outlook for portions of central Iowa. For today and tonight, no hazardous weather is expected at this time. And now the extended outlook for the period Tuesday through Sunday. Heat will return this week, with high temperatures rising into the low to mid-90s by midweek. Heat indices will rise to near 100 Fahrenheit times. Heat headlines may be needed late this week. Spotter information statement. Spotter activation will not be needed. 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
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The current time is 4:42 a.m. Central Daylight Time. Now for the official National Weather Service forecast for Des Moines and surrounding locations. Rest of tonight, clear. Lows in the mid-60s. South winds around 5 miles an hour. Monday, sunny with highs around 90. Southwest winds around 5 miles an hour, becoming south in the afternoon. Monday night, mostly clear. Humid with lows in the mid-60s. Southeast winds around 5 miles an hour, becoming southwest after midnight. Heat index values in the mid-90s early until midnight. Tuesday, sunny with highs in the lower 90s. Light and variable winds, becoming east around 5 miles an hour in the afternoon. Tuesday night, clear with lows in the upper 60s. East winds around 5 miles an hour until midnight, becoming light and variable. Heat index values in the upper 90s early until midnight. Wednesday, sunny. Highs in the mid-90s. Wednesday night, mostly clear. Lows in the lower 70s. Heat index values in the upper 90s early until midnight. Thursday, sunny. Highs in the mid-90s. Thursday night, mostly clear. Lows in the lower 70s. Heat index values in the upper 90s early until midnight. Friday, sunny, hot with highs in the mid-90s. Friday night, mostly clear. A slight chance of showers and thunderstorms after midnight. Lows in the mid-70s. Chance of rain 20%. Heat index values up to 100 early until midnight. Saturday, sunny. Highs in the mid-90s. Saturday night, mostly clear. Lows in the lower 70s. Heat index values in the upper 90s early until midnight. Sunday, sunny. Highs in the lower 90s. Again, the forecast for Des Moines and surrounding locations for the rest of tonight, clear. Lows in the mid-60s. South winds around 5 miles an hour. These are the 4 a.m. conditions for the Des Moines area. At the Des Moines airport, it was clear. The temperature was 71 degrees Fahrenheit, or 22 degrees Celsius, the dew point 65, and the relative humidity 81%. The wind was calm. The pressure was 30.21 inches and steady. Looking around the area, it was 64 at Boone. It was clear, with a temperature of 63 at Ames, 68 at Newton, 64 at Ankeny, and 63 at Perry. Here are some conditions elsewhere in Iowa. It was clear. It was 61 at Spencer, 65 at Mason City, 63 at Waterloo, and 64 at the Quad Cities. Ottumwa reported 65, Lamoni reported 66, Omaha Council Bluffs reported 71, and Sioux City reported 65. Now for a few weather conditions around the region. At Kansas City, it was clear. The temperature was 73 degrees. At Grand Island, it was clear. The temperature was 68 degrees. At Sioux Falls, it was clear. The temperature was 72 degrees. At Minneapolis, St. Paul, it was clear. The temperature was 76 degrees. Once again at 4 a.m., in Des Moines, it was clear. The temperature was 71 degrees Fahrenheit, 22 degrees Celsius. Now here is the hazardous weather outlook for portions of central Iowa. For today and tonight, no hazardous weather is expected at this time. And now the extended outlook for the period Tuesday through Sunday. Heat will return this week, with high temperatures rising into the low to mid-90s by midweek. Heat indices will rise to near 100 F at times. Heat headlines may be needed late this week. Spotter information statement. Spotter activation will not be needed. 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The current time is 4:46 a.m. Central Daylight Time.
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West of tonight, clear. Lows in the mid-60s. South winds around 5 miles an hour. Monday, sunny with highs around 90. Southwest winds around 5 miles an hour, becoming south in the afternoon. Monday night, mostly clear. Humid with lows in the mid-60s. Southeast winds around 5 miles an hour, becoming southwest after midnight. Heat index values in the mid-90s early until midnight. Tuesday, sunny with highs in the lower 90s. Light and variable winds, becoming east around 5 miles an hour in the afternoon. Tuesday night, clear with lows in the upper 60s. East winds around 5 miles an hour until midnight, becoming light and variable. Heat index values in the upper 90s early until midnight. Wednesday, sunny. Highs in the mid-90s. Wednesday night, mostly clear. Lows in the lower 70s. Heat index values in the upper 90s early until midnight. Thursday, sunny. Highs in the mid-90s. Thursday night, mostly clear. Lows in the lower 70s. Heat index values in the upper 90s early until midnight. Friday, sunny, hot with highs in the mid-90s. Friday night, mostly clear. A slight chance of showers and thunderstorms after midnight. Lows in the mid-70s. Chance of rain 20%. Heat index values up to 100 early until midnight. Saturday, sunny. Highs in the mid-90s. Saturday night, mostly clear. Lows in the lower 70s. Heat index values in the upper 90s early until midnight. Sunday, sunny. Highs in the lower 90s. Again, the forecast for Des Moines and surrounding locations for the rest of tonight, clear. Lows in the mid-60s. South winds around 5 miles an hour. These are the 4 a.m. conditions for the Des Moines area. At the Des Moines airport, it was clear. The temperature was 71 degrees Fahrenheit, or 22 degrees Celsius, the dew point 65, and the relative humidity 81%. The wind was calm. The pressure was 30.21 inches and steady. Looking around the area, it was 64 at Boone. It was clear, with a temperature of 63 at Ames, 68 at Newton, 64 at Enkenay, and 63 at Perry. Here are some conditions elsewhere in Iowa. It was clear. It was 61 at Spencer, 65 at Mason City, 63 at Waterloo, and 64 at the Quad Cities. Ottumwa reported 65, Lamoni reported 66, Omaha Council Bluffs reported 71, and Sioux City reported 65. Now for a few weather conditions around the region. At Kansas City, it was clear. The temperature was 73 degrees. At Grand Island, it was clear. The temperature was 68 degrees. At Sioux Falls, it was clear. The temperature was 72 degrees. At Minneapolis, St. Paul, it was clear. The temperature was 76 degrees. Once again at 4 a.m. in Des Moines, it was clear. The temperature was 71 degrees Fahrenheit, 22 degrees Celsius. Now here is the hazardous weather outlook for portions of central Iowa. For today and tonight, no hazardous weather is expected at this time. And now the extended outlook for the period Tuesday through Sunday. Heat will return this week, with high temperatures rising into the low to mid-90s by midweek. Heat indices will rise to near 100 F at times. Heat headlines may be needed late this week. Spotter information statement. Spotter activation will not be needed. 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The current time is 4:51 a.m. Central Daylight Time. Now for the official National Weather Service forecast for Des Moines and surrounding locations. West of tonight, clear. Lows in the mid-60s. South winds around 5 miles an hour. Monday, sunny with highs around 90.
Southwest winds around 5 miles an hour, becoming south in the afternoon. Monday night, mostly clear. Humid with lows in the mid-60s. Southeast winds around 5 miles an hour, becoming southwest after midnight. Heat index values in the mid-90s early until midnight. Tuesday, sunny with highs in the lower 90s. Light and variable winds, becoming east around 5 miles an hour in the afternoon. Tuesday night, clear with lows in the upper 60s. East winds around 5 miles an hour until midnight, becoming light and variable. Heat index values in the upper 90s early until midnight. Wednesday, sunny. Highs in the mid-90s. Wednesday night, mostly clear. Lows in the lower 70s. Heat index values in the upper 90s early until midnight. Thursday, sunny. Highs in the mid-90s. Thursday night, mostly clear. Lows in the lower 70s. Heat index values in the upper 90s early until midnight. Friday, sunny, hot with highs in the mid-90s. Friday night, mostly clear. A slight chance of showers and thunderstorms after midnight. Lows in the mid-70s. Chance of rain 20%. Heat index values up to 100 early until midnight. Saturday, sunny. Highs in the mid-90s. Saturday night, mostly clear. Lows in the lower 70s. Heat index values in the upper 90s early until midnight. Sunday, sunny. Highs in the lower 90s. Again, the forecast for Des Moines and surrounding locations for the rest of tonight, clear. Lows in the mid-60s. South winds around 5 miles an hour. These are the 4 a.m. conditions for the Des Moines area. At the Des Moines airport, it was clear. The temperature was 71 degrees Fahrenheit, or 22 degrees Celsius, the dew point 65, and the relative humidity 81%. The wind was calm. The pressure was 30.21 inches and steady. Looking around the area, it was 64 at Boone. It was clear, with a temperature of 63 at Ames, 68 at Newton, 64 at Enkene, and 63 at Perry. Here are some conditions elsewhere in Iowa. It was clear. It was 61 at Spencer, 65 at Mason City, 63 at Waterloo, and 64 at the Quad Cities. Ottumwa reported 65, Lamoni reported 66, Omaha Council Bluffs reported 71, and Sioux City reported 65. Now for a few weather conditions around the region. At Kansas City, it was clear. The temperature was 73 degrees. At Grand Island, it was clear. The temperature was 68 degrees. At Sioux Falls, it was clear. The temperature was 72 degrees. At Minneapolis-St. Paul, it was clear. The temperature was 76 degrees. Once again at 4 a.m. in Des Moines, it was clear. The temperature was 71 degrees Fahrenheit, 22 degrees Celsius. Now here is the hazardous weather outlook for portions of central Iowa. For today and tonight, no hazardous weather is expected at this time. And now the extended outlook for the period Tuesday through Sunday. Heat will return this week, with high temperatures rising into the low to mid-90s by midweek. Heat indices will rise to near 100 F at times. Heat headlines may be needed late this week. Spotter information statement. Spotter activation will not be needed. 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The current time is 4:56 a.m. Central Daylight Time. Now for the official National Weather Service forecast for Des Moines and surrounding locations, west of tonight, clear. Lows in the mid-60s. South winds around 5 miles an hour. Monday, sunny with highs around 90. Southwest winds around 5 miles an hour, becoming south in the afternoon. Monday night, mostly clear. Humid with lows in the mid-60s. Southeast winds around 5 miles an hour, becoming southwest after midnight.
heat index values in the mid-90s early until midnight. Tuesday, sunny with highs in the lower 90s. Light and variable winds, becoming east around 5 miles an hour in the afternoon. Tuesday night, clear with lows in the upper 60s. East winds around 5 miles an hour until midnight, becoming light and variable. Heat index values in the upper 90s early until midnight. Wednesday, sunny. Highs in the mid-90s. Wednesday night, mostly clear. Lows in the lower 70s. Heat index values in the upper 90s early until midnight. Thursday, sunny. Highs in the mid-90s. Thursday night, mostly clear. Lows in the lower 70s. Heat index values in the upper 90s early until midnight. Friday, sunny, hot with highs in the mid-90s. Friday night, mostly clear. A slight chance of showers and thunderstorms after midnight. Lows in the mid-70s. Chance of rain 20%. Heat index values up to 100 early until midnight. Saturday, sunny. Highs in the mid-90s. Saturday night, mostly clear. Lows in the lower 70s. Heat index values in the upper 90s early until midnight. Sunday, sunny. Highs in the lower 90s. Again, the forecast for Des Moines and surrounding locations for the rest of tonight, clear. Lows in the mid-60s. South winds around 5 miles an hour. These are the 4 a.m. conditions for the Des Moines area. At the Des Moines airport, it was clear. The temperature was 71 degrees Fahrenheit, or 22 degrees Celsius, the dew point 65, and the relative humidity 81%. The wind was calm. The pressure was 30.21 inches and steady. Looking around the area, it was 64 at Boone. It was clear, with a temperature of 63 at Ames, 68 at Newton, 64 at Enkenay, and 63 at Perry. Here are some conditions elsewhere in Iowa. It was clear. It was 61 at Spencer, 65 at Mason City, 63 at Waterloo, and 64 at the Quad Cities. Ottumwa reported 65, Memoni reported 66, Omaha Council Bluffs reported 71, and Sioux City reported 65. Now for a few weather conditions around the region. At Kansas City, it was clear. The temperature was 73 degrees. At Grand Island, it was clear. The temperature was 68 degrees. At Sioux Falls, it was clear. The temperature was 72 degrees. At Minneapolis, St. Paul, it was clear. The temperature was 76 degrees. Once again at 4 a.m. in Des Moines, it was clear. The temperature was 71 degrees Fahrenheit, 22 degrees Celsius. Now here is the hazardous weather outlook for portions of central Iowa. For today and tonight, no hazardous weather is expected at this time. And now the extended outlook for the period Tuesday through Sunday. Heat will return this week, with high temperatures rising into the low to mid-90s by midweek. Heat indices will rise to near 100F at times. Heat headlines may be needed late this week. Spotter information statement. Spotter activation will not be needed. The Des Moines, Iowa climate summary for yesterday, July 12, 2026. Yesterday's high temperature was 90 degrees. This high was 4 degrees above the normal high of 86. The record high is 105 degrees, which was set in 1939. Yesterday's low temperature was 67 degrees. This tied the normal low of 67. The record low is 53 degrees, which was set in 1941. No precipitation fell yesterday, which leaves the monthly total at 5.38 inches. This is 3.81 inches above the normal amount of 1.57 inches for July. The total precipitation for the year still stands at 23.16 inches, which is 2.48 inches above normal. There were 14 cooling degree days yesterday, which is 3 above normal. This brings the monthly total to 162, which is 33 above normal. The yearly total since January 1st is 532, which is 90 above normal.
Yesterday, the maximum wind observed was 8 miles an hour from the southeast. The normal high temperature for today is 86 degrees, and the normal low is 67. The record high for today is 107, which occurred in 1936, and the record low is 51, which occurred in 1950. Sunrise today is at 5:52 a.m. and sunset is at 8:48 p.m. This is NOAA All Hazards Weather Radio Station WXL57 at Des Moines, Iowa, transmitting on 162.55 MHz. 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The current time is 5:02 a.m. Central Daylight Time. Now for the official National Weather Service forecast for Des Moines and surrounding locations. Rest of tonight, clear. Lows in the mid-60s. South winds around 5 miles an hour. Monday, sunny with highs around 90. Southwest winds around 5 miles an hour, becoming south in the afternoon. Monday night, mostly clear. Humid with lows in the mid-60s. Southeast winds around 5 miles an hour, becoming southwest after midnight. Heat index values in the mid-90s early until midnight. Tuesday, sunny with highs in the lower 90s. Light and variable winds, becoming east around 5 miles an hour in the afternoon. Tuesday night, clear with lows in the upper 60s. East winds around 5 miles an hour until midnight, becoming light and variable. Heat index values in the upper 90s early until midnight. Wednesday, sunny. Highs in the mid-90s. Wednesday night, mostly clear. Lows in the lower 70s. Heat index values in the upper 90s early until midnight. Thursday, sunny. Highs in the mid-90s. Thursday night, mostly clear. Lows in the lower 70s. Heat index values in the upper 90s early until midnight. Friday, sunny, hot with highs in the mid-90s. Friday night, mostly clear. A slight chance of showers and thunderstorms after midnight. Lows in the mid-70s. Chance of rain 20%. Heat index values up to 100 early until midnight. Saturday, sunny. Highs in the mid-90s. Saturday night, mostly clear. Lows in the lower 70s. Heat index values in the upper 90s early until midnight. Sunday, sunny. Highs in the lower 90s. Again, the forecast for Des Moines and surrounding locations for the rest of tonight, clear. Lows in the mid-60s. South winds around 5 miles an hour. These are the 5 a.m. conditions for the Des Moines area. At the Des Moines airport, it was clear. The temperature was 68 degrees Fahrenheit, or 20 degrees Celsius, the dew point 64, and the relative humidity 87%. The wind was calm. The pressure was 30.22 inches and rising. Looking around the area, it was clear, with a temperature of 66 at Boone, 62 at Ames, 66 at Newton, 63 at Ankeny, and 60 at Perry. Here are some conditions elsewhere in Iowa. It was clear. It was 60 at Spencer, 69 at Mason City, 64 at Waterloo, and 65 at the Quad Cities. Ottumwa reported 64, Monona reported 69, Omaha Council Bluffs reported 71, and Sioux City reported 64. Now for a few weather conditions around the region. At Kansas City, it was clear. The temperature was 73 degrees. At Grand Island, it was clear. The temperature was 68 degrees. At Sioux Falls, it was clear. The temperature was 71 degrees. At Minneapolis, St. Paul, it was clear. The temperature was 75 degrees. Once again at 5 a.m. in Des Moines, it was clear. The temperature was 68 degrees Fahrenheit, 20 degrees Celsius. Now here is the hazardous weather outlook for portions of central Iowa. For today and tonight, no hazardous weather is expected at this time. And now the extended outlook for the period Tuesday through Sunday. Heat will return this week, with high temperatures rising into the low to mid-90s by midweek. Heat indices will rise to near 100F at times.
heat headlines may be needed late this week. Spotter information statement. Spotter activation will not be needed. The Des Moines, Iowa climate summary for yesterday, July 12, 2026. Yesterday's high temperature was 90 degrees. This high was 4 degrees above the normal high of 86. The record high is 105 degrees, which was set in 1939. Yesterday's low temperature was 67 degrees. This tied the normal low of 67. The record low is 53 degrees, which was set in 1941. No precipitation fell yesterday, which leaves the monthly total at 5.38 inches. This is 3.81 inches above the normal amount of 1.57 inches for July. The total precipitation for the year still stands at 23.16 inches, which is 2.48 inches above normal. There were 14 cooling degree days yesterday, which is 3 above normal. This brings the monthly total to 162, which is 33 above normal. The yearly total since January 1st is 532, which is 90 above normal. Yesterday the maximum wind observed was 8 miles an hour from the southeast. The normal high temperature for today is 86 degrees, and the normal low is 67. The record high for today is 107, which occurred in 1936, and the record low is 51, which occurred in 1950. Sunrise today is at 5:52 a.m. and sunset is at 8:48 p.m. This is NOAA All Hazards Weather Radio Station WXL57 at Des Moines, Iowa, transmitting on 162.55 MHz. 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The current time is 5:08 a.m. Central Daylight Time. Now for the official National Weather Service forecast for Des Moines and surrounding locations, west of tonight, clear. Lows in the mid-60s. South winds around 5 miles an hour. Monday, sunny with highs around 90. Southwest winds around 5 miles an hour, becoming south in the afternoon. Monday night, mostly clear. Humid with lows in the mid-60s. Southeast winds around 5 miles an hour, becoming southwest after midnight. Heat index values in the mid-90s early until midnight. Tuesday, sunny with highs in the lower 90s. Light and variable winds, becoming east around 5 miles an hour in the afternoon. Tuesday night, clear with lows in the upper 60s. East winds around 5 miles an hour until midnight, becoming light and variable. Heat index values in the upper 90s early until midnight. Wednesday, sunny. Highs in the mid-90s. Wednesday night, mostly clear. Lows in the lower 70s. Heat index values in the upper 90s early until midnight. Thursday, sunny. Highs in the mid-90s. Thursday night, mostly clear. Lows in the lower 70s. Heat index values in the upper 90s early until midnight. Friday, sunny, hot with highs in the mid-90s. Friday night, mostly clear. A slight chance of showers and thunderstorms after midnight. Lows in the mid-70s. Chance of rain 20%. Heat index values up to 100 early until midnight. Saturday, sunny. Highs in the mid-90s. Saturday night, mostly clear. Lows in the lower 70s. Heat index values in the upper 90s early until midnight. Sunday, sunny. Highs in the lower 90s. Again, the forecast for Des Moines and surrounding locations for the rest of tonight, clear. Lows in the mid-60s. South winds around 5 miles an hour. These are the 5 a.m. conditions for the Des Moines area. At the Des Moines airport, it was clear. The temperature was 68 degrees Fahrenheit, or 20 degrees Celsius, the dew point 64, and the relative humidity 87%. The wind was calm. The pressure was 30.22 inches and rising. Looking around the area, it was clear, with a temperature of 66 at Boone, 62 at Ames, 66 at Newton, 63 at Ankeny, and 60 at Perry. Here are some conditions elsewhere in Iowa. It was clear.
It was 60 at Spencer, 69 at Mason City, 64 at Waterloo, and 65 at the Quad Cities. Ottumwa reported 64, Memoni reported 69, Omaha Council Bluffs reported 71, and Sioux City reported 64. Now for a few weather conditions around the region. At Kansas City, it was clear. The temperature was 73 degrees. At Grand Island, it was clear. The temperature was 68 degrees. At Sioux Falls, it was clear. The temperature was 71 degrees. At Minneapolis-St. Paul, it was clear. The temperature was 75 degrees. Once again at 5 a.m. in Des Moines, it was clear. The temperature was 68 degrees Fahrenheit, 20 degrees Celsius. Now here is the hazardous weather outlook for portions of central Iowa. For today and tonight, no hazardous weather is expected at this time. And now the extended outlook for the period Tuesday through Sunday. Heat will return this week, with high temperatures rising into the low to mid-90s by midweek. Heat indices will rise to near 100 F at times. Heat headlines may be needed late this week. Spotter information statement. Spotter activation will not be needed. The Des Moines, Iowa climate summary for yesterday, July 12, 2026. Yesterday's high temperature was 90 degrees. This high was 4 degrees above the normal high of 86. The record high is 105 degrees, which was set in 1939. Yesterday's low temperature was 67 degrees. This time the normal low of 67. The record low is 53 degrees, which was set in 1941. No precipitation fell yesterday, which leaves the monthly total at 5.38 inches. This is 3.81 inches above the normal amount of 1.57 inches for July. The total precipitation for the year still stands at 23.16 inches, which is 2.48 inches above normal. There were 14 cooling degree days yesterday, which is 3 above normal. This brings the monthly total to 162, which is 33 above normal. The yearly total since January 1st is 532, which is 90 above normal. Yesterday, the maximum wind observed was 8 miles an hour from the southeast. The normal high temperature for today is 86 degrees, and the normal low is 67. The record high for today is 107, which occurred in 1936, and the record low is 51, which occurred in 1950. Sunrise today is at 5:52 a.m. and sunset is at 8:48 p.m. This is NOAA All Hazards Weather Radio Station WXL57 at Des Moines, Iowa, transmitting on 162.55 MHz. 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The current time is 5:15 a.m. Central Daylight Time. Now for the official National Weather Service forecast for Des Moines and surrounding locations. West of tonight, clear. Lows in the mid-60s. South winds around 5 miles an hour. Monday, sunny with highs around 90. Southwest winds around 5 miles an hour, becoming south in the afternoon. Monday night, mostly clear. Humid with lows in the mid-60s. Southeast winds around 5 miles an hour, becoming southwest after midnight. Heat index values in the mid-90s early until midnight. Tuesday, sunny with highs in the lower 90s. Light and variable winds, becoming east around 5 miles an hour in the afternoon. Tuesday night, clear with lows in the upper 60s. East winds around 5 miles an hour until midnight, becoming light and variable. Heat index values in the upper 90s early until midnight. Wednesday, sunny. Highs in the mid-90s. Wednesday night, mostly clear. Lows in the lower 70s. Heat index values in the upper 90s early until midnight. Thursday, sunny. Highs in the mid-90s. Thursday night, mostly clear. Lows in the lower 70s. Heat index values in the upper 90s early until midnight. Friday, sunny, hot with highs in the mid-90s. Friday night, mostly clear. A slight chance of showers and thunderstorms after midnight. Lows in the mid-70s.
chance of rain 20%. Heat index values up to 100 early until midnight. Saturday, sunny. Highs in the mid-90s. Saturday night, mostly clear. Lows in the lower 70s. Heat index values in the upper 90s early until midnight. Sunday, sunny. Highs in the lower 90s. Again, the forecast for Des Moines and surrounding locations for the rest of tonight, clear. Lows in the mid-60s. South winds around 5 miles an hour. These are the 5 a.m. conditions for the Des Moines area. At the Des Moines airport, it was clear. The temperature was 68 degrees Fahrenheit, or 20 degrees Celsius, the dew point 64, and the relative humidity 87%. The wind was calm. The pressure was 30.22 inches and rising. Looking around the area, it was clear, with a temperature of 66 at Boone, 62 at Ames, 66 at Newton, 63 at Ankeny, and 60 at Perry. Here are some conditions elsewhere in Iowa. It was clear. It was 60 at Spencer, 69 at Mason City, 64 at Waterloo, and 65 at the Quad Cities. Ottumwa reported 64, Lamoni reported 69, Omaha Council Bluffs reported 71, and Sioux City reported 64. Now for a few weather conditions around the region. At Kansas City, it was clear. The temperature was 73 degrees. At Grand Island, it was clear. The temperature was 68 degrees. At Sioux Falls, it was clear. The temperature was 71 degrees. At Minneapolis-St. Paul, it was clear. The temperature was 75 degrees. Once again at 5 a.m. in Des Moines, it was clear. The temperature was 68 degrees Fahrenheit, 20 degrees Celsius. Now here is the hazardous weather outlook for portions of central Iowa. For today and tonight, no hazardous weather is expected at this time. And now the extended outlook for the period Tuesday through Sunday. Heat will return this week, with high temperatures rising into the low to mid-90s by midweek. Heat indices will rise to near 100 F at times. Heat headlines may be needed late this week. Spotter information statement. Spotter activation will not be needed. The Des Moines, Iowa climate summary for yesterday, July 12, 2026. Yesterday's high temperature was 90 degrees. This high was 4 degrees above the normal high of 86. The record high is 105 degrees, which was set in 1939. Yesterday's low temperature was 67 degrees. This tied the normal low of 67. The record low is 53 degrees, which was set in 1941. No precipitation fell yesterday, which leaves the monthly total at 5.38 inches. This is 3.81 inches above the normal amount of 1.57 inches for July. The total precipitation for the year still stands at 23.16 inches, which is 2.48 inches above normal. There were 14 cooling degree days yesterday, which is 3 above normal. This brings the monthly total to 162, which is 33 above normal. The yearly total since January 1st is 532, which is 90 above normal. Yesterday the maximum wind observed was 8 miles an hour from the southeast. The normal high temperature for today is 86 degrees, and the normal low is 67. The record high for today is 107, which occurred in 1936. And the record low is 51, which occurred in 1950. Sunrise today is at 5:52 a.m. and sunset is at 8:48 p.m. This is NOAA All Hazards Weather Radio Station WXL57 at Des Moines, Iowa, transmitting on 162.55 MHz. 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The current time is 5:21 a.m. Central Daylight Time. Now for the official National Weather Service forecast for Des Moines and surrounding locations west of tonight, clear. Lows in the mid-60s. South winds around 5 miles an hour. Monday, sunny with highs around 90. Southwest winds around 5 miles an hour, becoming south in the afternoon. Monday night, mostly clear.
Humid with lows in the mid-60s. Southeast winds around 5 miles an hour, becoming southwest after midnight. Heat index values in the mid-90s early until midnight. Tuesday,

till midnight. Thursday, sunny. Highs in the mid-90s. Thursday night, mostly clear. Lows in the lower 70s. Heat index values in the upper 90s early until midnight. Friday, sunny, hot with highs in the mid-90s. Friday night, mostly clear. A slight chance of showers and thunderstorms after midnight. Lows in the mid-70s. Chance of rain 20%. Heat index values up to 100 early until midnight. Saturday, sunny. Highs in the mid-90s. Saturday night, mostly clear. Lows in the lower 70s. Heat index values in the upper 90s early until midnight. Sunday, sunny. Highs in the lower 90s. Again, the forecast for Des Moines and surrounding locations for the rest of tonight, clear. Lows in the mid-60s. South winds around 5 miles an hour. These are the 5 a.m. conditions for the Des Moines area. At the Des Moines airport, it was clear. The temperature was 68 degrees Fahrenheit, or 20 degrees Celsius, the dew point 64, and the relative humidity 87%. The wind was calm. The pressure was 30.22 inches and rising. Looking around the area, it was clear, with a temperature of 66 at Boone, 62 at Ames, 66 at Newton, 63 at Ankeny, and 60 at Perry. Here are some conditions elsewhere in Iowa. It was clear. It was 60 at Spencer, 69 at Mason City, 64 at Waterloo, and 65 at the Quad Cities. Ottumwa reported 64, Memoni reported 69, Omaha Council Bluffs reported 71, and Sioux City reported 64. Now for a few weather conditions around the region. At Kansas City, it was clear. The temperature was 73 degrees. At Grand Island, it was clear. The temperature was 68 degrees. At Sioux Falls, it was clear. The temperature was 71 degrees. At Minneapolis-St. Paul, it was clear. The temperature was 75 degrees. Once again at 5 a.m. in Des Moines, it was clear. The temperature was 68 degrees Fahrenheit, 20 degrees Celsius. Now here is the hazardous weather outlook for portions of central Iowa. For today and tonight, no hazardous weather is expected at this time. And now the extended outlook for the period Tuesday through Sunday. Heat will return this week, with high temperatures rising into the low to mid-90s by midweek. Heat indices will rise to near 100 F at times. Heat headlines may be needed late this week. Spotter information statement. Spotter activation will not be needed. The Des Moines, Iowa climate summary for yesterday, July 12, 2026. Yesterday's high temperature was 90 degrees. This high was 4 degrees above the normal high of 86. The record high is 105 degrees, which was set in 1939. Yesterday's low temperature was 67 degrees. This tied the normal low of 67. The record low is 53 degrees, which was set in 1941. No precipitation fell yesterday, which leaves the monthly total at 5.38 inches. This is 3.81 inches above the normal amount of 1.57 inches for July. The total precipitation for the year still stands at 23.16 inches, which is 2.48 inches above normal. There were 14 cooling degree days yesterday, which is 3 above normal. This brings the monthly total to 162, which is 33 above normal. The yearly total since January 1st is 532, which is 90 above normal. Yesterday the maximum wind observed was 8 miles an hour from the southeast. The normal high temperature for today is 86 degrees, and the normal low is 67. The record high for today is 107, which occurred in 1936, and the record low is 51, which occurred in 1950. Sunrise today is at 5:52 a.m. and sunset is at 8:48 p.m. This is NOAA All Hazards Weather Radio Station WXL57 at Des Moines, Iowa, transmitting on 162.55 MHz. 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The current time is 5:27 a.m.

Central Daylight Time. Now for the official National Weather Service forecast for Des Moines and surrounding locations west of tonight. Clear. Lows in the mid-60s. South winds around 5 miles an hour. Monday, sunny with highs around 90. Southwest winds around 5 miles an hour, becoming south in the afternoon. Monday night, mostly clear. Humid with lows in the mid-60s. Southeast winds around 5 miles an hour, becoming southwest after midnight. Heat index values in the mid-90s early until midnight. Tuesday, sunny with highs in the lower 90s. Light and variable winds, becoming east around 5 miles an hour in the afternoon. Tuesday night, clear with lows in the upper 60s. East winds around 5 miles an hour until midnight, becoming light and variable. Heat index values in the upper 90s early until midnight. Wednesday, sunny. Highs in the mid-90s. Wednesday night, mostly clear. Lows in the lower 70s. Heat index values in the upper 90s early until midnight. Thursday, sunny. Highs in the mid-90s. Thursday night, mostly clear. Lows in the lower 70s. Heat index values in the upper 90s early until midnight. Friday, sunny, hot with highs in the mid-90s. Friday night, mostly clear. A slight chance of showers and thunderstorms after midnight. Lows in the mid-70s. Chance of rain 20%. Heat index values up to 100 early until midnight. Saturday, sunny. Highs in the mid-90s. Saturday night, mostly clear. Lows in the lower 70s. Heat index values in the upper 90s early until midnight. Sunday, sunny. Highs in the lower 90s. Again, the forecast for Des Moines and surrounding locations for the rest of tonight, clear. Lows in the mid-60s. South winds around 5 miles an hour. These are the 5 a.m. conditions for the Des Moines area. At the Des Moines airport, it was clear. The temperature was 68 degrees Fahrenheit, or 20 degrees Celsius, the dew point 64, and the relative humidity 87%. The wind was calm. The pressure was 30.22 inches and rising. Looking around the area, it was clear, with a temperature of 66 at Boone, 62 at Ames, 66 at Newton, 63 at Ankeny, and 60 at Perry. Here are some conditions elsewhere in Iowa. It was clear. It was 60 at Spencer, 69 at Mason City, 64 at Waterloo, and 65 at the Quad Cities. Ottumwa reported 64, Ramonai reported 69, Omaha Council Bluffs reported 71, and Sioux City reported 64. Now for a few weather conditions around the region. At Kansas City, it was clear. The temperature was 73 degrees. At Grand Island, it was clear. The temperature was 68 degrees. At Sioux Falls, it was clear. The temperature was 71 degrees. At Minneapolis-St. Paul, it was clear. The temperature was 75 degrees. Once again at 5 a.m. in Des Moines, it was clear. The temperature was 68 degrees Fahrenheit, 20 degrees Celsius. Now here is the hazardous weather outlook for portions of central Iowa. For today and tonight, no hazardous weather is expected at this time. And now the extended outlook for the period Tuesday through Sunday. Heat will return this week, with high temperatures rising into the low to mid-90s by midweek. Heat indices will rise to near 100F at times. Heat headlines may be needed late this week. Spotter information statement. Spotter activation will not be needed. The Des Moines, Iowa climate summary for yesterday, July 12, 2026. Yesterday's high temperature was 90 degrees. This high was 4 degrees above the normal high of 86. The record high is 105 degrees, which was set in 1939. Yesterday's low temperature was 67 degrees. This high the normal low of 67. The record low is 53 degrees, which was set in 1941. No precipitation fell yesterday, which leaves the monthly total at 5.38 inches.
This is 3.81 inches above the normal amount of 1.57 inches for July. The total precipitation for the year still stands at 23.16 inches, which is 2.48 inches above normal. There were 14 cooling degree days yesterday, which is 3 above normal. This brings the monthly total to 162, which is 33 above normal. The yearly total since January 1st is 532, which is 90 above normal. Yesterday the maximum wind observed was 8 miles an hour from the southeast. The normal high temperature for today is 86 degrees, and the normal low is 67. The record high for today is 107, which occurred in 1936, and the record low is 51, which occurred in 1950. Sunrise today is at 5:52 a.m. and sunset is at 8:48 p.m. This is NOAA All Hazards Weather Radio Station WXL57 at Des Moines, Iowa, transmitting on 162.55 MHz. 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The current time is 5:33 a.m. Central Daylight Time. Now for the official National Weather Service forecast for Des Moines and surrounding locations. Rest of tonight, clear. Lows in the mid-60s. South winds around 5 miles an hour. Monday, sunny with highs around 90. Southwest winds around 5 miles an hour, becoming south in the afternoon. Monday night, mostly clear. Humid with lows in the mid-60s. Southeast winds around 5 miles an hour, becoming southwest after midnight. Heat index values in the mid-90s early until midnight. Tuesday, sunny with highs in the lower 90s. Light and variable winds, becoming east around 5 miles an hour in the afternoon. Tuesday night, clear with lows in the upper 60s. East winds around 5 miles an hour until midnight, becoming light and variable. Heat index values in the upper 90s early until midnight. Wednesday, sunny. Highs in the mid-90s. Wednesday night, mostly clear. Lows in the lower 70s. Heat index values in the upper 90s early until midnight. Thursday, sunny. Highs in the mid-90s. Thursday night, mostly clear. Lows in the lower 70s. Heat index values in the upper 90s early until midnight. Friday, sunny, hot with highs in the mid-90s. Friday night, mostly clear. A slight chance of showers and thunderstorms after midnight. Lows in the mid-70s. Chance of rain 20%. Heat index values up to 100 early until midnight. Saturday, sunny. Highs in the mid-90s. Saturday night, mostly clear. Lows in the lower 70s. Heat index values in the upper 90s early until midnight. Sunday, sunny. Highs in the lower 90s. Again, the forecast for Des Moines and surrounding locations for the rest of tonight, clear. Lows in the mid-60s. South winds around 5 miles an hour. These are the 5 a.m. conditions for the Des Moines area. At the Des Moines Airport, it was clear. The temperature was 68 degrees Fahrenheit, or 20 degrees Celsius, the dew point 64, and the relative humidity 87%. The wind was calm. The pressure was 30.22 inches and rising. Looking around the area, it was clear, with a temperature of 66 at Boone, 62 at Ames, 66 at Newton, 63 at Ankeny, and 60 at Perry. Here are some conditions elsewhere in Iowa. It was clear. It was 60 at Spencer, 69 at Mason City, 64 at Waterloo, and 65 at the Quad Cities. Ottumwa reported 64, Memoni reported 69, Omaha Council Bluffs reported 71, and Sioux City reported 64. Now for a few weather conditions around the region. At Kansas City, it was clear. The temperature was 73 degrees. At Grand Island, it was clear. The temperature was 68 degrees. At Sioux Falls, it was clear. The temperature was 71 degrees. At Minneapolis-St. Paul, it was clear. The temperature was 75 degrees, once again at 5 a.m., in Des Moines,
It was clear. The temperature was 68 degrees Fahrenheit, 20 degrees Celsius. Now here is the hazardous weather outlook for portions of central Iowa. For today and tonight, no hazardous weather is expected at this time. And now the extended outlook for the period Tuesday through Sunday. Heat will return this week, with high temperatures rising into the low to mid-90s by midweek. Heat indices will rise to near 100 F at times. Heat headlines may be needed late this week. Spotter information statement. Spotter activation will not be needed. The Des Moines, Iowa climate summary for yesterday, July 12, 2026. Yesterday's high temperature was 90 degrees. This high was 4 degrees above the normal high of 86. The record high is 105 degrees, which was set in 1939. Yesterday's low temperature was 67 degrees. This tied the normal low of 67. The record low is 53 degrees, which was set in 1941. No precipitation fell yesterday, which leaves the monthly total at 5.38 inches. This is 3.81 inches above the normal amount of 1.57 inches for July. The total precipitation for the year still stands at 23.16 inches, which is 2.48 inches above normal. There were 14 cooling degree days yesterday, which is 3 above normal. This brings the monthly total to 162, which is 33 above normal. The yearly total since January 1st is 532, which is 90 above normal. Yesterday, the maximum wind observed was 8 miles an hour from the southeast. The normal high temperature for today is 86 degrees, and the normal low is 67. The record high for today is 107, which occurred in 1936, and the record low is 51, which occurred in 1950. Sunrise today is at 5:52 a.m. and sunset is at 8:48 p.m. This is NOAA All Hazards Weather Radio Station WXL57 at Des Moines, Iowa, transmitting on 162.55 MHz. 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The current time is 5:40 a.m. Central Daylight Time. Now for the official National Weather Service forecast for Des Moines and surrounding locations. Rest of tonight, clear. Lows in the mid-60s. South winds around 5 miles an hour. Monday, sunny with highs around 90. Southwest winds around 5 miles an hour, becoming south in the afternoon. Monday night, mostly clear. Humid with lows in the mid-60s. Southeast winds around 5 miles an hour, becoming southwest after midnight. Heat index values in the mid-90s early until midnight. Tuesday, sunny with highs in the lower 90s. Light and variable winds, becoming east around 5 miles an hour in the afternoon. Tuesday night, clear with lows in the upper 60s. East winds around 5 miles an hour until midnight, becoming light and variable. Heat index values in the upper 90s early until midnight. Wednesday, sunny. Highs in the mid-90s. Wednesday night, mostly clear. Lows in the lower 70s. Heat index values in the upper 90s early until midnight. Thursday, sunny. Highs in the mid-90s. Thursday night, mostly clear. Lows in the lower 70s. Heat index values in the upper 90s early until midnight. Friday, sunny. Hot with highs in the mid-90s. Friday night, mostly clear. A slight chance of showers and thunderstorms after midnight. Lows in the mid-70s. Chance of rain 20%. Heat index values up to 100 early until midnight. Saturday, sunny. Highs in the mid-90s. Saturday night, mostly clear. Lows in the lower 70s. Heat index values in the upper 90s early until midnight. Sunday, sunny. Highs in the lower 90s. Again, the forecast for Des Moines and surrounding locations for the rest of tonight, clear. Lows in the mid-60s. South winds around 5 miles an hour. Now for the official National Weather Service forecast for Des Moines and surrounding locations. Today, sunny. Highs around 90.
Southwest winds around 5 miles an hour, becoming south this afternoon. Tonight, mostly clear. Humid with lows in the mid-60s. Southeast winds around 5 miles an hour, becoming southwest after midnight. Heat index values in the mid-90s early until midnight. Tuesday, sunny with highs in the lower 90s. Light and variable winds, becoming east around 5 miles an hour in the afternoon. Tuesday night, clear with lows in the upper 60s. East winds around 5 miles an hour until midnight, becoming light and variable. Heat index values in the upper 90s early until midnight. Wednesday, sunny with highs in the mid-90s. Light and variable winds, becoming northeast around 5 miles an hour in the afternoon. Wednesday night, mostly clear. Lows in the lower 70s. Heat index values in the upper 90s early until midnight. Thursday, sunny. Highs in the mid-90s. Thursday night, mostly clear. Lows in the lower 70s. Heat index values in the upper 90s early until midnight. Friday, sunny, hot with highs in the mid-90s. Friday night, mostly clear. A slight chance of showers and thunderstorms after midnight. Lows in the mid-70s. Chance of rain 20%. Heat index values up to 100 early until midnight. Saturday, sunny. Highs in the mid-90s. Saturday night, mostly clear. Lows in the lower 70s. Heat index values in the upper 90s early until midnight. Sunday, sunny. Highs in the lower 90s. Again, the forecast for Des Moines and surrounding locations for today, sunny. Highs around 90. Southwest winds around 5 miles an hour, becoming south this afternoon. These are the 5 a.m. conditions for the Des Moines area. At the Des Moines airport, it was clear. The temperature was 68 degrees Fahrenheit, or 20 degrees Celsius, the dew point 64, and the relative humidity 87%. The wind was calm. The pressure was 30.22 inches and rising. Looking around the area, it was clear, with a temperature of 66 at Boone, 62 at Ames, 66 at Newton, 63 at Ankeny, and 60 at Perry. Here are some conditions elsewhere in Iowa. It was clear. It was 60 at Spencer, 69 at Mason City, 64 at Waterloo, and 65 at the Quad Cities. Ottumwa reported 64, Moloni reported 69, Omaha Council Bluffs reported 71, and Sioux City reported 64. Now for a few weather conditions around the region. At Kansas City, it was clear. The temperature was 73 degrees. At Grand Island, it was clear. The temperature was 68 degrees. At Sioux Falls, it was clear. The temperature was 71 degrees. At Minneapolis, St. Paul, it was clear. The temperature was 75 degrees. Once again at 5 a.m., in Des Moines, it was clear. The temperature was 68 degrees Fahrenheit, 20 degrees Celsius. Now here is the hazardous weather outlook for portions of central Iowa. For today and tonight, no hazardous weather is expected at this time. And now the extended outlook for the period Tuesday through Sunday. Heat will return this week, with high temperatures rising into the low to mid-90s by midweek. Heat indices will rise to near 100 F at times. Heat headlines may be needed late this week. Spotter information statement. Spotter activation will not be needed. The Des Moines, Iowa climate summary for yesterday, July 12, 2026. Yesterday's high temperature was 90 degrees. This high was 4 degrees above the normal high of 86. The record high is 105 degrees, which was set in 1939. Yesterday's low temperature was 67 degrees. This tied the normal low of 67. The record low is 53 degrees, which was set in 1941. No precipitation fell yesterday, which leaves the monthly total at 5.38 inches. This is 3.81 inches above the normal amount of 1.57 inches for July. The total precipitation for the year still stands at 23.16 inches, which is 2.48 inches above normal.
There were 14 cooling degree days yesterday, which is 3 above normal. This brings the monthly total to 162, which is 33 above normal. The yearly total since January 1st is 532, which is 90 above normal. Yesterday the maximum wind observed was 8 miles an hour from the southeast. The normal high temperature for today is 86 degrees, and the normal low is 67. The record high for today is 107, which occurred in 1936, and the record low is 51, which occurred in 1950. Sunrise today is at 5:52 a.m. and sunset is at 8:48 p.m. This is NOAA All Hazards Weather Radio Station WXL57 at Des Moines, Iowa, transmitting on 162.55 MHz. 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The current time is 5:48 a.m. Central Daylight Time. Now for the official National Weather Service forecast for Des Moines and surrounding locations. Today, sunny. Highs around 90. Southwest winds around 5 miles an hour, becoming south this afternoon. Tonight, mostly clear. Humid with lows in the mid-60s. Southeast winds around 5 miles an hour, becoming southwest after midnight. Heat index values in the mid-90s early until midnight. Tuesday, sunny with highs in the lower 90s. Light and variable winds, becoming east around 5 miles an hour in the afternoon. Tuesday night, clear with lows in the upper 60s. East winds around 5 miles an hour until midnight, becoming light and variable. Heat index values in the upper 90s early until midnight. Wednesday, sunny with highs in the mid-90s. Light and variable winds, becoming northeast around 5 miles an hour in the afternoon. Wednesday night, mostly clear. Lows in the lower 70s. Heat index values in the upper 90s early until midnight. Thursday, sunny. Highs in the mid-90s. Thursday night, mostly clear. Lows in the lower 70s. Heat index values in the upper 90s early until midnight. Friday, sunny, hot with highs in the mid-90s. Friday night, mostly clear. A slight chance of showers and thunderstorms after midnight. Lows in the mid-70s. Chance of rain 20%. Heat index values up to 100 early until midnight. Saturday, sunny. Highs in the mid-90s. Saturday night, mostly clear. Lows in the lower 70s. Heat index values in the upper 90s early until midnight. Sunday, sunny. Highs in the lower 90s. Again, the forecast for Des Moines and surrounding locations for today, sunny. Highs around 90. Southwest winds around 5 miles an hour, becoming south this afternoon. These are the 5 a.m. conditions for the Des Moines area. At the Des Moines Airport, it was clear. The temperature was 68 degrees Fahrenheit, or 20 degrees Celsius, the dew point 64, and the relative humidity 87%. The wind was calm. The pressure was 30.22 inches and rising. Looking around the area, it was clear, with a temperature of 66 at Boone, 62 at Ames, 66 at Newton, 63 at Ankeny, and 60 at Perry. Here are some conditions elsewhere in Iowa. It was clear. It was 60 at Spencer, 69 at Mason City, 64 at Waterloo, and 65 at the Quad Cities. Ottumwa reported 64, Lamoni reported 69, Omaha Council Bluffs reported 71, and Sioux City reported 64. Now for a few weather conditions around the region. At Kansas City, it was clear. The temperature was 73 degrees. At Grand Island, it was clear. The temperature was 68 degrees. At Sioux Falls, it was clear. The temperature was 71 degrees. At Minneapolis-St. Paul, it was clear. The temperature was 75 degrees. Once again at 5 a.m. in Des Moines, it was clear. The temperature was 68 degrees Fahrenheit, 20 degrees Celsius. Now here is the hazardous weather outlook for portions of central Iowa.
For today and tonight, no hazardous weather is expected at this time. And now the extended outlook for the period Tuesday through Sunday. Heat will return this week, with high temperatures rising into the low to mid-90s by midweek. Heat indices will rise to near 100F at times. Heat headlines may be needed late this week. Spotter information statement. Spotter activation will not be needed. The Des Moines, Iowa climate summary for yesterday, July 12, 2026. Yesterday's high temperature was 90 degrees. This high was 4 degrees above the normal high of 86. The record high is 105 degrees, which was set in 1939. Yesterday's low temperature was 67 degrees. This high the normal low of 67. The record low is 53 degrees, which was set in 1941. No precipitation fell yesterday, which leaves the monthly total at 5.38 inches. This is 3.81 inches above the normal amount of 1.57 inches for July. The total precipitation for the year still stands at 23.16 inches, which is 2.48 inches above normal. There were 14 cooling degree days yesterday, which is 3 above normal. This brings the monthly total to 162, which is 33 above normal. The yearly total since January 1st is 532, which is 90 above normal. Yesterday the maximum wind observed was 8 miles an hour from the southeast. The normal high temperature for today is 86 degrees, and the normal low is 67. The record high for today is 107, which occurred in 1936, and the record low is 51, which occurred in 1950. Sunrise today is at 5:52 a.m. and sunset is at 8:48 p.m. This is NOAA All Hazards Weather Radio Station WXL57 at Des Moines, Iowa, transmitting on 162.55 MHz. 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The current time is 5:54 a.m. Central Daylight Time. 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Today, sunny. Highs around 90. Southwest winds around 5 miles an hour, becoming south this afternoon. Tonight, mostly clear. Humid with lows in the mid-60s. Southeast winds around 5 miles an hour, becoming southwest after midnight. Heat index values in the mid-90s early until midnight. Tuesday, sunny with highs in the lower 90s. Light and variable winds, becoming east around 5 miles an hour in the afternoon. Tuesday night, clear with lows in the upper 60s. East winds around 5 miles an hour until midnight, becoming light and variable. Heat index values in the upper 90s early until midnight. Wednesday, sunny with highs in the mid-90s. Light and variable winds, becoming northeast around 5 miles an hour in the afternoon. Wednesday night, mostly clear. Lows in the lower 70s. Heat index values in the upper 90s early until midnight. Thursday, sunny. Highs in the mid-90s. Thursday night, mostly clear. Lows in the lower 70s. Heat index values in the upper 90s early until midnight. Friday, sunny, hot with highs in the mid-90s. Friday night, mostly clear. A slight chance of showers and thunderstorms after midnight. Lows in the mid-70s. Chance of rain 20%. Heat index values up to 100 early until midnight. Saturday, sunny. Highs in the mid-90s. Saturday night, mostly clear. Lows in the lower 70s. Heat index values in the upper 90s early until midnight. Sunday, sunny. Highs in the lower 90s. Again, the forecast for Des Moines and surrounding locations for today, sunny. Highs around 90. Southwest winds around 5 miles an hour, becoming south this afternoon. These are the 5 a.m. conditions for the Des Moines area. At the Des Moines airport, it was clear. The temperature was 68 degrees Fahrenheit, or 20 degrees Celsius, the dew point 64, and the relative humidity 87%. The wind was calm. The pressure was 30.22 inches and rising.
Looking around the area, it was clear, with a temperature of 66 at Boone, 62 at Ames, 66 at Newton, 63 at Ankeny, and 60 at Perry. Here are some conditions elsewhere in Iowa. It was clear. It was 60 at Spencer, 69 at Mason City, 64 at Waterloo, and 65 at the Quad Cities. Ottumwa reported 64, Lamoni reported 69, Omaha Council Bluffs reported 71, and Sioux City reported 64. Now for a few weather conditions around the region. At Kansas City, it was clear. The temperature was 73 degrees. At Grand Island, it was clear. The temperature was 68 degrees. At Sioux Falls, it was clear. The temperature was 71 degrees. At Minneapolis-St. Paul, it was clear. The temperature was 75 degrees. Once again at 5 a.m. in Des Moines, it was clear. The temperature was 68 degrees Fahrenheit, 20 degrees Celsius. Now here is the hazardous weather outlook for portions of central Iowa. For today and tonight, no hazardous weather is expected at this time. And now the extended outlook for the period Tuesday through Sunday. Heat will return this week, with high temperatures rising into the low to mid-90s by midweek. Heat indices will rise to near 100 F at times. Heat headlines may be needed late this week. Spotter information statement. Spotter activation will not be needed. The Des Moines, Iowa climate summary for yesterday, July 12, 2026. Yesterday's high temperature was 90 degrees. This high was 4 degrees above the normal high of 86. The record high is 105 degrees, which was set in 1939. Yesterday's low temperature was 67 degrees. This tied the normal low of 67. The record low is 53 degrees, which was set in 1941. No precipitation fell yesterday, which leaves the monthly total at 5.38 inches. This is 3.81 inches above the normal amount of 1.57 inches for July. The total precipitation for the year still stands at 23.16 inches, which is 2.48 inches above normal. There were 14 cooling degree days yesterday, which is 3 above normal. This brings the monthly total to 162, which is 33 above normal. The yearly total since January 1st is 532, which is 90 above normal. Yesterday, the maximum wind observed was 8 miles an hour from the southeast. The normal high temperature for today is 86 degrees, and the normal low is 67. The record high for today is 107, which occurred in 1936, and the record low is 51, which occurred in 1950. Sunrise today is at 5:52 a.m. and sunset is at 8:48 p.m. This is NOAA All Hazards Weather Radio Station WXL57 at Des Moines, Iowa, transmitting on 162.55 MHz. 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The current time is 6:01 a.m. Central Daylight Time. Now for the official National Weather Service forecast for Des Moines and surrounding locations. Today, sunny. Highs around 90. Southwest winds around 5 miles an hour, becoming south this afternoon. Tonight, mostly clear. Humid with lows in the mid-60s. Southeast winds around 5 miles an hour, becoming southwest after midnight. Heat index values in the mid-90s early until midnight. Tuesday, sunny with highs in the lower 90s. Light and variable winds, becoming east around 5 miles an hour in the afternoon. Tuesday night, clear with lows in the upper 60s. East winds around 5 miles an hour until midnight, becoming light and variable. Heat index values in the upper 90s early until midnight. Wednesday, sunny with highs in the mid-90s. Light and variable winds, becoming northeast around 5 miles an hour in the afternoon. Wednesday night, mostly clear. Lows in the lower 70s. Heat index values in the upper 90s early until midnight. Thursday, sunny. Highs in the mid-90s. Thursday night, mostly clear. Lows in the lower 70s. Heat index values in the upper 90s early until midnight.
Friday, sunny, hot with highs in the mid-90s. Friday night, mostly clear. A slight chance of showers and thunderstorms after midnight. Lows in the mid-70s. Chance of rain 20%. Heat index values up to 100 early until midnight. Saturday, sunny. Highs in the mid-90s. Saturday night, mostly clear. Lows in the lower 70s. Heat index values in the upper 90s early until midnight. Sunday, sunny. Highs in the lower 90s. Again, the forecast for Des Moines and surrounding locations for today, sunny. Highs around 90. Southwest winds around 5 miles an hour, becoming south this afternoon. These are the 6 a.m. conditions for the Des Moines area. At the Des Moines airport, it was clear. The temperature was 67 degrees Fahrenheit, or 19 degrees Celsius, the dew point 64, and the relative humidity 90%. The wind was calm. The pressure was 30.23 inches and rising. Looking around the area, it was clear, with a temperature of 66 at Boone, 63 at Ames, 68 at Newton, 63 at Ankeny, and 62 at Perry. Here are some conditions elsewhere in Iowa. It was clear. It was 60 at Spencer, 68 at Mason City, 64 at Waterloo, and 64 at the Quad Cities. Ottumwa reported 65, Lamoni reported 65, Omaha Council Bluffs reported 70, and Sioux City reported 63. Now for a few weather conditions around the region. At Kansas City, it was clear. The temperature was 72 degrees. At Grand Island, it was clear. The temperature was 67 degrees. At Sioux Falls, it was clear. The temperature was 70 degrees. At Minneapolis-St. Paul, it was clear. The temperature was 74 degrees. Once again at 6 a.m. in Des Moines, it was clear. The temperature was 67 degrees Fahrenheit, 19 degrees Celsius. Now here is the hazardous weather outlook for portions of central Iowa. For today and tonight, no hazardous weather is expected at this time. And now the extended outlook for the period Tuesday through Sunday. Heat will return this week, with high temperatures rising into the low to mid-90s by midweek. Heat indices will rise to near 100 F at times. Heat headlines may be needed late this week. Spotter information statement. Spotter activation will not be needed. The Des Moines, Iowa climate summary for yesterday, July 12, 2026. Yesterday's high temperature was 90 degrees. This high was 4 degrees above the normal high of 86. The record high is 105 degrees, which was set in 1939. Yesterday's low temperature was 67 degrees. This high the normal low of 67. The record low is 53 degrees, which was set in 1941. No precipitation fell yesterday, which leaves the monthly total at 5.38 inches. This is 3.81 inches above the normal amount of 1.57 inches for July. The total precipitation for the year still stands at 23.16 inches, which is 2.48 inches above normal. There were 14 cooling degree days yesterday, which is 3 above normal. This brings the monthly total to 162, which is 33 above normal. The yearly total since January 1st is 532, which is 90 above normal. Yesterday the maximum wind observed was 8 miles an hour from the southeast. The normal high temperature for today is 86 degrees, and the normal low is 67. The record high for today is 107, which occurred in 1936, and the record low is 51, which occurred in 1950. Sunrise today is at 5:52 a.m. and sunset is at 8:48 p.m. This is NOAA All Hazards Weather Radio Station WXL57 at Des Moines, Iowa, transmitting on 162.55 MHz. 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The current time is 6:07 a.m. Central Daylight Time. Now for the official National Weather Service forecast for Des Moines and surrounding locations. Today, sunny. Highs around 90.
Southwest winds around 5 miles an hour, becoming south this afternoon. Tonight, mostly clear. Humid with lows in the mid-60s. Southeast winds around 5 miles an hour, becoming southwest after midnight. Heat index values in the mid-90s early until midnight. Tuesday, sunny with highs in the lower 90s. Light and variable winds, becoming east around 5 miles an hour in the afternoon. Tuesday night, clear with lows in the upper 60s. East winds around 5 miles an hour until midnight, becoming light and variable. Heat index values in the upper 90s early until midnight. Wednesday, sunny with highs in the mid-90s. Light and variable winds, becoming northeast around 5 miles an hour in the afternoon. Wednesday night, mostly clear. Lows in the lower 70s. Heat index values in the upper 90s early until midnight. Thursday, sunny. Highs in the mid-90s. Thursday night, mostly clear. Lows in the lower 70s. Heat index values in the upper 90s early until midnight. Friday, sunny, hot with highs in the mid-90s. Friday night, mostly clear. A slight chance of showers and thunderstorms after midnight. Lows in the mid-70s. Chance of rain 20%. Heat index values up to 100 early until midnight. Saturday, sunny. Highs in the mid-90s. Saturday night, mostly clear. Lows in the lower 70s. Heat index values in the upper 90s early until midnight. Sunday, sunny. Highs in the lower 90s. Again, the forecast for Des Moines and surrounding locations for today, sunny. Highs around 90. Southwest winds around 5 miles an hour, becoming south this afternoon. These are the 6 a.m. conditions for the Des Moines area. At the Des Moines airport, it was clear. The temperature was 67 degrees Fahrenheit, or 19 degrees Celsius, the dew point 64, and the relative humidity 90%. The wind was calm. The pressure was 30.23 inches and rising. Looking around the area, it was clear, with a temperature of 66 at Boone, 63 at Ames, 68 at Newton, 63 at Ankeny, and 62 at Perry. Here are some conditions elsewhere in Iowa. It was clear. It was 60 at Spencer, 68 at Mason City, 64 at Waterloo, and 64 at the Quad Cities. Ottumwa reported 65, Lamoni reported 65, Omaha Council Bluffs reported 70, and Sioux City reported 63. Now for a few weather conditions around the region. At Kansas City, it was clear. The temperature was 72 degrees. At Grand Island, it was clear. The temperature was 67 degrees. At Sioux Falls, it was clear. The temperature was 70 degrees. At Minneapolis-St. Paul, it was clear. The temperature was 74 degrees. Once again at 6 a.m. in Des Moines, it was clear. The temperature was 67 degrees Fahrenheit, 19 degrees Celsius. These are the 6 a.m. conditions for the Des Moines area. At the Des Moines airport, it was clear. The temperature was 67 degrees Fahrenheit, or 19 degrees Celsius, the dew point 64, and the relative humidity 90%. The wind was calm. The pressure was 30.23 inches and rising. Looking around the area, it was clear, with a temperature of 66 at Boone, 63 at Ames, 68 at Newton, 63 at Ankeny, and 62 at Perry. Here are some conditions elsewhere in Iowa. It was clear. It was 60 at Spencer, 68 at Mason City, 64 at Waterloo, and 64 at the Quad Cities. Ottumwa reported 65, Lamoni reported 65, Omaha Council Bluffs reported 70, and Sioux City reported 63. Now for a few weather conditions around the region. At Kansas City, it was clear. The temperature was 72 degrees. At Grand Island, it was clear. The temperature was 67 degrees. At Sioux Falls, it was clear. The temperature was 70 degrees. At Minneapolis-St. Paul, it was clear. The temperature was 74 degrees.
Once again at 6 a.m. in Des Moines, it was clear. The temperature was 67 degrees Fahrenheit, 19 degrees Celsius. Now here is the hazardous weather outlook for portions of central Iowa. For today and tonight, no hazardous weather is expected at this time. And now the extended outlook for the period Tuesday through Sunday. Heat will return this week, with high temperatures rising into the low to mid-90s by midweek. Heat indices will rise to near 100 F at times. Heat headlines may be needed late this week. Spotter information statement. Spotter activation will not be needed. The Des Moines, Iowa climate summary for yesterday, July 12, 2026. Yesterday's high temperature was 90 degrees. This high was 4 degrees above the normal high of 86. The record high is 105 degrees, which was set in 1939. Yesterday's low temperature was 67 degrees. This high the normal low of 67. The record low is 53 degrees, which was set in 1941. No precipitation fell yesterday, which leaves the monthly total at 5.38 inches. This is 3.81 inches above the normal amount of 1.57 inches for July. The total precipitation for the year still stands at 23.16 inches, which is 2.48 inches above normal. There were 14 cooling degree days yesterday, which is 3 above normal. This brings the monthly total to 162, which is 33 above normal. The yearly total since January 1st is 532, which is 90 above normal. Yesterday, the maximum wind observed was 8 miles an hour from the southeast. The normal high temperature for today is 86 degrees, and the normal low is 67. The record high for today is 107, which occurred in 1936, and the record low is 51, which occurred in 1950. Sunrise today is at 5:52 a.m. and sunset is at 8:48 p.m. This is NOAA All Hazards Weather Radio Station WXL57 at Des Moines, Iowa, transmitting on 162.55 MHz. 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The current time is 6:14 a.m. Central Daylight Time. Now for the official National Weather Service forecast for Des Moines and surrounding locations. Today, sunny. Highs around 90. Southwest winds around 5 miles an hour, becoming south this afternoon. Tonight, mostly clear. Humid with lows in the mid-60s. Southeast winds around 5 miles an hour, becoming southwest after midnight. Heat index values in the mid-90s early until midnight. Tuesday, sunny with highs in the lower 90s. Light and variable winds, becoming east around 5 miles an hour in the afternoon. Tuesday night, clear with lows in the upper 60s. East winds around 5 miles an hour until midnight, becoming light and variable. Heat index values in the upper 90s early until midnight. Wednesday, sunny with highs in the mid-90s. Light and variable winds, becoming northeast around 5 miles an hour in the afternoon. Wednesday night, mostly clear. Lows in the lower 70s. Heat index values in the upper 90s early until midnight. Thursday, sunny. Highs in the mid-90s. Thursday night, mostly clear. Lows in the lower 70s. Heat index values in the upper 90s early until midnight. Friday, sunny, hot with highs in the mid-90s. Friday night, mostly clear. A slight chance of showers and thunderstorms after midnight. Lows in the mid-70s. Chance of rain 20%. Heat index values up to 100 early until midnight. Saturday, sunny. Highs in the mid-90s. Saturday night, mostly clear. Lows in the lower 70s. Heat index values in the upper 90s early until midnight. Sunday, sunny. Highs in the lower 90s. Again, the forecast for Des Moines and surrounding locations for today, sunny. Highs around 90. Southwest winds around 5 miles an hour, becoming south this afternoon. These are the 6 a.m. conditions for the Des Moines area. At the Des Moines Airport, it was clear.
The temperature was 67 degrees Fahrenheit, or 19 degrees Celsius, the dew point 64, and the relative humidity 90%. The wind was calm. The pressure was 30.23 inches and rising. Looking around the area, it was clear, with a temperature of 66 at Boone, 63 at Ames, 68 at Newton, 63 at Ankeny, and 62 at Perry. Here are some conditions elsewhere in Iowa. It was clear. It was 60 at Spencer, 68 at Mason City, 64 at Waterloo, and 64 at the Quad Cities. Ottumwa reported 65, Lamoni reported 65, Omaha Council Bluffs reported 70, and Sioux City reported 63. Now for a few weather conditions around the region. At Kansas City, it was clear. The temperature was 72 degrees. At Grand Island, it was clear. The temperature was 67 degrees. At Sioux Falls, it was clear. The temperature was 70 degrees. At Minneapolis-St. Paul, it was clear. The temperature was 74 degrees. Once again at 6 a.m. in Des Moines, it was clear. The temperature was 67 degrees Fahrenheit, 19 degrees Celsius. Now here is the hazardous weather outlook for portions of central Iowa. For today and tonight, no hazardous weather is expected at this time. And now the extended outlook for the period Tuesday through Sunday. Heat will return this week, with high temperatures rising into the low to mid-90s by midweek. Heat indices will rise to near 100F at times. Heat headlines may be needed late this week. Spotter information statement. Spotter activation will not be needed. The Des Moines, Iowa climate summary for yesterday, July 12, 2026. Yesterday's high temperature was 90 degrees. This high was 4 degrees above the normal high of 86. The record high is 105 degrees, which was set in 1939. Yesterday's low temperature was 67 degrees. This high the normal low of 67. The record low is 53 degrees, which was set in 1941. No precipitation fell yesterday, which leaves the monthly total at 5.38 inches. This is 3.81 inches above the normal amount of 1.57 inches for July. The total precipitation for the year still stands at 23.16 inches, which is 2.48 inches above normal. There were 14 cooling degree days yesterday, which is 3 above normal. This brings the monthly total to 162, which is 33 above normal. The yearly total since January 1st is 532, which is 90 above normal. Yesterday, the maximum wind observed was 8 miles an hour from the southeast. The normal high temperature for today is 86 degrees, and the normal low is 67. The record high for today is 107, which occurred in 1936, and the record low is 51, which occurred in 1950. Sunrise today is at 5:52 a.m. and sunset is at 8:48 p.m. This is NOAA All Hazards Weather Radio Station WXL57 at Des Moines, Iowa, transmitting on 162.55 MHz. 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The current time is 6:21 a.m. Central Daylight Time. Now for the official National Weather Service forecast for Des Moines and surrounding locations. Today, sunny. Highs around 90. Southwest winds around 5 miles an hour, becoming south this afternoon. Tonight, mostly clear. Humid with lows in the mid-60s. Southeast winds around 5 miles an hour, becoming southwest after midnight. Heat index values in the mid-90s early until midnight. Tuesday, sunny with highs in the lower 90s. Light and variable winds, becoming east around 5 miles an hour in the afternoon. Tuesday night, clear with lows in the upper 60s. East winds around 5 miles an hour until midnight, becoming light and variable. Heat index values in the upper 90s early until midnight. Wednesday, sunny with highs in the mid-90s. Light and variable winds, becoming northeast around 5 miles an hour in the afternoon. Wednesday night, mostly clear. Lows in the lower 70s.
heat index values in the upper 90s early until midnight. Thursday, sunny. Highs in the mid-90s. Thursday night,

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1: The temperature was 67 degrees Fahrenheit, or 19 degrees Celsius, the dew point 64, and the relative humidity 90%. The wind was calm. The pressure was 30.23 inches and rising. Looking around the area, it was clear, with a temperature of 66 at Boone, 63 at Ames, 68 at Newton, 63 at Ankeny, and 62 at Perry. Here are some conditions elsewhere in Iowa. It was clear. It was 60 at Spencer, 68 at Mason City, 64 at Waterloo, and 64 at the Quad Cities. Ottumwa reported 65, Lamoni reported 65, Omaha Council Bluffs reported 70, and Sioux City reported 63. Now for a few weather conditions around the region. At Kansas City, it was clear. The temperature was 72 degrees. At Grand Island, it was clear. The temperature was 67 degrees. At Sioux Falls, it was clear. The temperature was 70 degrees. At Minneapolis-St. Paul, it was clear. The temperature was 74 degrees. Once again at 6 a.m. in Des Moines, it was clear. The temperature was 67 degrees Fahrenheit, 19 degrees Celsius. Now here is the hazardous weather outlook for portions of central Iowa. For today and tonight, no hazardous weather is expected at this time. And now the extended outlook for the period Tuesday through Sunday. Heat will return this week, with high temperatures rising into the low to mid-90s by midweek. Heat indices will rise to near 100 F at times. Heat headlines may be needed late this week. Spotter information statement. Spotter activation will not be needed. The Des Moines, Iowa climate summary for yesterday, July 12, 2026. Yesterday's high temperature was 90 degrees. This high was 4 degrees above the normal high of 86. The record high is 105 degrees, which was set in 1939. Yesterday's low temperature was 67 degrees. This tied the normal low of 67. The record low is 53 degrees, which was set in 1941. No precipitation fell yesterday, which leaves the monthly total at 5.38 inches. This is 3.81 inches above the normal amount of 1.57 inches for July. The total precipitation for the year still stands at 23.16 inches, which is 2.48 inches above normal. There were 14 cooling degree days yesterday, which is 3 above normal. This brings the monthly total to 162, which is 33 above normal. The yearly total since January 1st is 532, which is 90 above normal. Yesterday the maximum wind observed was 8 miles an hour from the southeast. The normal high temperature for today is 86 degrees, and the normal low is 67. The record high for today is 107, which occurred in 1936, and the record low is 51, which occurred in 1950. Sunrise today is at 5:52 a.m., and sunset is at 8:48 p.m. This is NOAA All Hazards Weather Radio Station WXL57 at Des Moines, Iowa, transmitting on 162.55 MHz. 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The current time is 6:27 a.m. Central Daylight Time. Now for the official National Weather Service forecast for Des Moines and surrounding locations. Today, sunny. Highs around 90. Southwest winds around 5 miles an hour, becoming south this afternoon. Tonight, mostly clear. Humid with lows in the mid-60s. Southeast winds around 5 miles an hour, becoming southwest after midnight. Heat index values in the mid-90s early until midnight. Tuesday, sunny with highs in the lower 90s. Light and variable winds, becoming east around 5 miles an hour in the afternoon.

Tuesday night, clear with lows in the upper 60s. East winds around 5 miles an hour until midnight, becoming light and variable. Heat index values in the upper 90s early until midnight. Wednesday, sunny with highs in the mid-90s. Light and variable winds, becoming northeast around 5 miles an hour in the afternoon. Wednesday night, mostly clear. Lows in the lower 70s. Heat index values in the upper 90s early until midnight. Thursday, sunny. Highs in the mid-90s. Thursday night, mostly clear. Lows in the lower 70s. Heat index values in the upper 90s early until midnight. Friday, sunny, hot with highs in the mid-90s. Friday night, mostly clear. A slight chance of showers and thunderstorms after midnight. Lows in the mid-70s. Chance of rain 20%. Heat index values up to 100 early until midnight. Saturday, sunny. Highs in the mid-90s. Saturday night, mostly clear. Lows in the lower 70s. Heat index values in the upper 90s early until midnight. Sunday, sunny. Highs in the lower 90s. Again, the forecast for Des Moines and surrounding locations for today, sunny. Highs around 90. Southwest winds around 5 miles an hour, becoming south this afternoon. These are the 6 a.m. conditions for the Des Moines area. At the Des Moines airport, it was clear. The temperature was 67 degrees Fahrenheit, or 19 degrees Celsius, the dew point 64, and the relative humidity 90%. The wind was calm. The pressure was 30.23 inches and rising. Looking around the area, it was clear, with a temperature of 66 at Boone, 63 at Ames, 68 at Newton, 63 at Ankeny, and 62 at Perry. Here are some conditions elsewhere in Iowa. It was clear. It was 60 at Spencer, 68 at Mason City, 64 at Waterloo, and 64 at the Quad Cities. Ottumwa reported 65, Lamoni reported 65, Omaha Council Bluffs reported 70, and Sioux City reported 63. Now for a few weather conditions around the region. At Kansas City, it was clear. The temperature was 72 degrees. At Grand Island, it was clear. The temperature was 67 degrees. At Sioux Falls, it was clear. The temperature was 70 degrees. At Minneapolis-St. Paul, it was clear. The temperature was 74 degrees. Once again at 6 a.m. in Des Moines, it was clear. The temperature was 67 degrees Fahrenheit, 19 degrees Celsius. Now here is the hazardous weather outlook for portions of central Iowa. For today and tonight, no hazardous weather is expected at this time. And now the extended outlook for the period Tuesday through Sunday. Heat will return this week, with high temperatures rising into the low to mid-90s by midweek. Heat indices will rise to near 100 F at times. Heat headlines may be needed late this week. Spotter information statement. Spotter activation will not be needed. The Des Moines, Iowa climate summary for yesterday, July 12, 2026. Yesterday's high temperature was 90 degrees. This high was 4 degrees above the normal high of 86. The record high is 105 degrees, which was set in 1939. Yesterday's low temperature was 67 degrees. This tied the normal low of 67. The record low is 53 degrees, which was set in 1941. No precipitation fell yesterday, which leaves the monthly total at 5.38 inches. This is 3.81 inches above the normal amount of 1.57 inches for July. The total precipitation for the year still stands at 23.16 inches, which is 2.48 inches above normal. There were 14 cooling degree days yesterday, which is 3 above normal. This brings the monthly total to 162, which is 33 above normal. The yearly total since January 1st is 532, which is 90 above normal. Yesterday, the maximum wind observed was 8 miles an hour from the southeast. The normal high temperature for today is 86 degrees, and the normal low is 67.
The record high for today is 107, which occurred in 1936, and the record low is 51, which occurred in 1950. Sunrise today is at 5:52 a.m. and sunset is at 8:48 p.m. This is NOAA All Hazards Weather Radio Station WXL57 at Des Moines, Iowa, transmitting on 162.55 MHz. 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The current time is 6:33 a.m. Central Daylight Time. Now for the official National Weather Service forecast for Des Moines and surrounding locations. Today, sunny. Highs around 90. Southwest winds around 5 miles an hour, becoming south this afternoon. Tonight, mostly clear. Humid with lows in the mid-60s. Southeast winds around 5 miles an hour, becoming southwest after midnight. Heat index values in the mid-90s early until midnight. Tuesday, sunny with highs in the lower 90s. Light and variable winds, becoming east around 5 miles an hour in the afternoon. Tuesday night, clear with lows in the upper 60s. East winds around 5 miles an hour until midnight, becoming light and variable. Heat index values in the upper 90s early until midnight. Wednesday, sunny with highs in the mid-90s. Light and variable winds, becoming northeast around 5 miles an hour in the afternoon. Wednesday night, mostly clear. Lows in the lower 70s. Heat index values in the upper 90s early until midnight. Thursday, sunny. Highs in the mid-90s. Thursday night, mostly clear. Lows in the lower 70s. Heat index values in the upper 90s early until midnight. Friday, sunny, hot with highs in the mid-90s. Friday night, mostly clear. A slight chance of showers and thunderstorms after midnight. Lows in the mid-70s. Chance of rain 20%. Heat index values up to 100 early until midnight. Saturday, sunny. Highs in the mid-90s. Saturday night, mostly clear. Lows in the lower 70s. Heat index values in the upper 90s early until midnight. Sunday, sunny. Highs in the lower 90s. Again, the forecast for Des Moines and surrounding locations for today, sunny. Highs around 90. Southwest winds around 5 miles an hour, becoming south this afternoon. These are the 6 a.m. conditions for the Des Moines area. At the Des Moines Airport, it was clear. The temperature was 67 degrees Fahrenheit, or 19 degrees Celsius, the dew point 64, and the relative humidity 90%. The wind was calm. The pressure was 30.23 inches and rising. Looking around the area, it was clear, with a temperature of 66 at Boone, 63 at Ames, 68 at Newton, 63 at Ankeny, and 62 at Perry. Here are some conditions elsewhere in Iowa. It was clear. It was 60 at Spencer, 68 at Mason City, 64 at Waterloo, and 64 at the Quad Cities. Ottumwa reported 65, Lamoni reported 65, Omaha Council Bluffs reported 70, and Sioux City reported 63. Now for a few weather conditions around the region. At Kansas City, it was clear. The temperature was 72 degrees. At Grand Island, it was clear. The temperature was 67 degrees. At Sioux Falls, it was clear. The temperature was 70 degrees. At Minneapolis-St. Paul, it was clear. The temperature was 74 degrees. Once again at 6 a.m. in Des Moines, it was clear. The temperature was 67 degrees Fahrenheit, 19 degrees Celsius. Now here is the hazardous weather outlook for portions of central Iowa. For today and tonight, no hazardous weather is expected at this time. And now the extended outlook for the period Tuesday through Sunday. Heat will return this week, with high temperatures rising into the low to mid-90s by midweek. Heat indices will rise to near 100 F at times. Heat headlines may be needed late this week. Spotter information statement. Spotter activation will not be needed. The Des Moines, Iowa climate summary for yesterday, July 12, 2026.
Yesterday's high temperature was 90 degrees. This high was 4 degrees above the normal high of 86. The record high is 105 degrees, which was set in 1939. Yesterday's low temperature was 67 degrees. This tied the normal low of 67. The record low is 53 degrees, which was set in 1941. No precipitation fell yesterday, which leaves the monthly total at 5.38 inches. This is 3.81 inches above the normal amount of 1.57 inches for July. The total precipitation for the year still stands at 23.16 inches, which is 2.48 inches above normal. There were 14 cooling degree days yesterday, which is 3 above normal. This brings the monthly total to 162, which is 33 above normal. The yearly total since January 1st is 532, which is 90 above normal. Yesterday the maximum wind observed was 8 miles an hour from the southeast. The normal high temperature for today is 86 degrees, and the normal low is 67. The record high for today is 107, which occurred in 1936, and the record low is 51, which occurred in 1950. Sunrise today is at 5:52 a.m. and sunset is at 8:48 p.m. This is NOAA All Hazards Weather Radio Station WXL57 at Des Moines, Iowa, transmitting on 162.55 MHz. 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The current time is 6:39 a.m. Central Daylight Time. Now for the official National Weather Service forecast for Des Moines and surrounding locations. Today, sunny. Highs around 90. Southwest winds around 5 miles an hour, becoming south this afternoon. Tonight, mostly clear. Humid with lows in the mid-60s. Southeast winds around 5 miles an hour, becoming southwest after midnight. Heat index values in the mid-90s early until midnight. Tuesday, sunny with highs in the lower 90s. Light and variable winds, becoming east around 5 miles an hour in the afternoon. Tuesday night, clear with lows in the upper 60s. East winds around 5 miles an hour until midnight, becoming light and variable. Heat index values in the upper 90s early until midnight. Wednesday, sunny with highs in the mid-90s. Light and variable winds, becoming northeast around 5 miles an hour in the afternoon. Wednesday night, mostly clear. Lows in the lower 70s. Heat index values in the upper 90s early until midnight. Thursday, sunny. Highs in the mid-90s. Thursday night, mostly clear. Lows in the lower 70s. Heat index values in the upper 90s early until midnight. Friday, sunny, hot with highs in the mid-90s. Friday night, mostly clear. A slight chance of showers and thunderstorms after midnight. Lows in the mid-70s. Chance of rain 20%. Heat index values up to 100 early until midnight. Saturday, sunny. Highs in the mid-90s. Saturday night, mostly clear. Lows in the lower 70s. Heat index values in the upper 90s early until midnight. Sunday, sunny. Highs in the lower 90s. Again, the forecast for Des Moines and surrounding locations for today, sunny. Highs around 90. Southwest winds around 5 miles an hour, becoming south this afternoon. These are the 6 a.m. conditions for the Des Moines area. At the Des Moines airport, it was clear. The temperature was 67 degrees Fahrenheit, or 19 degrees Celsius, the dew point 64, and the relative humidity 90%. The wind was calm. The pressure was 30.23 inches and rising. Looking around the area, it was clear, with a temperature of 66 at Boone, 63 at Ames, 68 at Newton, 63 at Ankeny, and 62 at Perry. Here are some conditions elsewhere in Iowa. It was clear. It was 60 at Spencer, 68 at Mason City, 64 at Waterloo, and 64 at the Quad Cities.
Ottumwa reported 65, Lamoni reported 65, Omaha Council Bluffs reported 70, and Sioux City reported 63. Now for a few weather conditions around the region. At Kansas City, it was clear. The temperature was 72 degrees. At Grand Island, it was clear. The temperature was 67 degrees. At Sioux Falls, it was clear. The temperature was 70 degrees. At Minneapolis-St. Paul, it was clear. The temperature was 74 degrees. Once again at 6 a.m., in Des Moines, it was clear. The temperature was 67 degrees Fahrenheit, 19 degrees Celsius. Now here is the hazardous weather outlook for portions of central Iowa. For today and tonight, no hazardous weather is expected at this time. And now the extended outlook for the period Tuesday through Sunday. Heat will return this week, with high temperatures rising into the low to mid-90s by midweek. Heat indices will rise to near 100 at times. Heat headlines may be needed late this week. Spotter information statement. Spotter activation will not be needed. The Des Moines, Iowa climate summary for yesterday, July 12, 2026. Yesterday's high temperature was 90 degrees. This high was 4 degrees above the normal high of 86. The record high is 105 degrees, which was set in 1939. Yesterday's low temperature was 67 degrees. This tied the normal low of 67. The record low is 53 degrees, which was set in 1941. No precipitation fell yesterday, which leaves the monthly total at 5.38 inches. This is 3.81 inches above the normal amount of 1.57 inches for July. The total precipitation for the year still stands at 23.16 inches, which is 2.48 inches above normal. There were 14 cooling degree days yesterday, which is 3 above normal. This brings the monthly total to 162, which is 33 above normal. The yearly total since January 1st is 532, which is 90 above normal. Yesterday the maximum wind observed was 8 miles an hour from the southeast. The normal high temperature for today is 86 degrees, and the normal low is 67. The record high for today is 107, which occurred in 1936, and the record low is 51, which occurred in 1950. Sunrise today is at 5:52 a.m. and sunset is at 8:48 p.m. This is NOAA All Hazards Weather Radio Station WXL57 at Des Moines, Iowa, transmitting on 162.55 MHz. 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The current time is 6:46 a.m. Central Daylight Time. Now for the official National Weather Service forecast for Des Moines and surrounding locations. Today, sunny. Highs around 90. Southwest winds around 5 miles an hour, becoming south this afternoon. Tonight, mostly clear. Humid with lows in the mid-60s. Southeast winds around 5 miles an hour, becoming southwest after midnight. Heat index values in the mid-90s early until midnight. Tuesday, sunny with highs in the lower 90s. Light and variable winds, becoming east around 5 miles an hour in the afternoon. Tuesday night, clear with lows in the upper 60s. East winds around 5 miles an hour until midnight, becoming light and variable. Heat index values in the upper 90s early until midnight. Wednesday, sunny with highs in the mid-90s. Light and variable winds, becoming northeast around 5 miles an hour in the afternoon. Wednesday night, mostly clear. Lows in the lower 70s. Heat index values in the upper 90s early until midnight. Thursday, sunny. Highs in the mid-90s. Thursday night, mostly clear. Lows in the lower 70s. Heat index values in the upper 90s early until midnight. Friday, sunny, hot with highs in the mid-90s. Friday night, mostly clear. A slight chance of showers and thunderstorms after midnight. Lows in the mid-70s. Chance of rain 20%. Heat index values up to 100 early until midnight. Saturday, sunny. Highs in the mid-90s.
Saturday night, mostly clear. Lows in the lower 70s. Heat index values in the upper 90s early until midnight. Sunday, sunny. Highs in the lower 90s. Again, the forecast for Des Moines and surrounding locations for today, sunny. Highs around 90. Southwest winds around 5 miles an hour, becoming south this afternoon. These are the 6 a.m. conditions for the Des Moines area. At the Des Moines airport, it was clear. The temperature was 67 degrees Fahrenheit, or 19 degrees Celsius, the dew point 64, and the relative humidity 90%. The wind was calm. The pressure was 30.23 inches and rising. Looking around the area, it was clear, with a temperature of 66 at Boone, 63 at Ames, 68 at Newton, 63 at Ankeny, and 62 at Perry. Here are some conditions elsewhere in Iowa. It was clear. It was 60 at Spencer, 68 at Mason City, 64 at Waterloo, and 64 at the Quad Cities. Ottumwa reported 65, Lamoni reported 65, Omaha Council Bluffs reported 70, and Sioux City reported 63. Now for a few weather conditions around the region. At Kansas City, it was clear. The temperature was 72 degrees. At Grand Island, it was clear. The temperature was 67 degrees. At Sioux Falls, it was clear. The temperature was 70 degrees. At Minneapolis-St. Paul, it was clear. The temperature was 74 degrees. Once again at 6 a.m., in Des Moines, it was clear. The temperature was 67 degrees Fahrenheit, 19 degrees Celsius. Now here is the hazardous weather outlook for portions of central Iowa. For today and tonight, no hazardous weather is expected at this time. And now the extended outlook for the period Tuesday through Sunday. Heat will return this week, with high temperatures rising into the low to mid-90s by midweek. Heat indices will rise to near 100 F at times. Heat headlines may be needed late this week. Spotter information statement, spotter activation will not be needed. The Des Moines, Iowa climate summary for yesterday, July 12, 2026. Yesterday's high temperature was 90 degrees. This high was 4 degrees above the normal high of 86. The record high is 105 degrees, which was set in 1939. Yesterday's low temperature was 67 degrees. This tied the normal low of 67. The record low is 53 degrees, which was set in 1941. No precipitation fell yesterday, which leaves the monthly total at 5.38 inches. This is 3.81 inches above the normal amount of 1.57 inches for July. The total precipitation for the year still stands at 23.16 inches, which is 2.48 inches above normal. There were 14 cooling degree days yesterday, which is 3 above normal. This brings the monthly total to 162, which is 33 above normal. The yearly total since January 1st is 532, which is 90 above normal. Yesterday the maximum wind observed was 8 miles an hour from the southeast. The normal high temperature for today is 86 degrees, and the normal low is 67. The record high for today is 107, which occurred in 1936, and the record low is 51, which occurred in 1950. Sunrise today is at 5:52 a.m. and sunset is at 8:48 p.m. This is NOAA All Hazards Weather Radio Station WXL57 at Des Moines, Iowa, transmitting on 162.55 MHz. 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The current time is 6:52 a.m. Central Daylight Time. Now for the official National Weather Service forecast for Des Moines and surrounding locations. Today, sunny. Highs around 90. Southwest winds around 5 miles an hour, becoming south this afternoon. Tonight, mostly clear. Humid with lows in the mid-60s. Southeast winds around 5 miles an hour, becoming southwest after midnight. Heat index values in the mid-90s early until midnight. Tuesday, sunny with highs in the lower 90s. Light and variable winds,
becoming east around 5 miles an hour in the afternoon. Tuesday night, clear with lows in the upper 60s. East winds around 5 miles an hour until midnight, becoming light and variable. Heat index values in the upper 90s early until midnight. Wednesday, sunny with highs in the mid-90s. Light and variable winds, becoming northeast around 5 miles an hour in the afternoon. Wednesday night, mostly clear. Lows in the lower 70s. Heat index values in the upper 90s early until midnight. Thursday, sunny. Highs in the mid-90s. Thursday night, mostly clear. Lows in the lower 70s. Heat index values in the upper 90s early until midnight. Friday, sunny, hot with highs in the mid-90s. Friday night, mostly clear. A slight chance of showers and thunderstorms after midnight. Lows in the mid-70s. Chance of rain 20%. Heat index values up to 100 early until midnight. Saturday, sunny. Highs in the mid-90s. Saturday night, mostly clear. Lows in the lower 70s. Heat index values in the upper 90s early until midnight. Sunday, sunny. Highs in the lower 90s. Again, the forecast for Des Moines and surrounding locations for today, sunny. Highs around 90. Southwest winds around 5 miles an hour, becoming south this afternoon. These are the 6 a.m. conditions for the Des Moines area. At the Des Moines airport, it was clear. The temperature was 67 degrees Fahrenheit, or 19 degrees Celsius, the dew point 64, and the relative humidity 90%. The wind was calm. The pressure was 30.23 inches and rising. Looking around the area, it was clear, with a temperature of 66 at Boone, 63 at Ames, 68 at Newton, 63 at Ankeny, and 62 at Perry. Here are some conditions elsewhere in Iowa. It was clear. It was 60 at Spencer, 68 at Mason City, 64 at Waterloo, and 64 at the Quad Cities. Ottumwa reported 65, Lamoni reported 65, Omaha Council Bluffs reported 70, and Sioux City reported 63. Now for a few weather conditions around the region. At Kansas City, it was clear. The temperature was 72 degrees. At Grand Island, it was clear. The temperature was 67 degrees. At Sioux Falls, it was clear. The temperature was 70 degrees. At Minneapolis-St. Paul, it was clear. The temperature was 74 degrees. Once again at 6 a.m., in Des Moines, it was clear. The temperature was 67 degrees Fahrenheit, 19 degrees Celsius. Now here is the hazardous weather outlook for portions of central Iowa. For today and tonight, no hazardous weather is expected at this time. And now the extended outlook for the period Tuesday through Sunday. Heat will return this week, with high temperatures rising into the low to mid-90s by midweek. Heat indices will rise to near 100F at times. Heat headlines may be needed late this week. Spotter information statement, spotter activation will not be needed. The Des Moines, Iowa climate summary for yesterday, July 12, 2026. Yesterday's high temperature was 90 degrees. This high was 4 degrees above the normal high of 86. The record high is 105 degrees, which was set in 1939. Yesterday's low temperature was 67 degrees. This high the normal low of 67. The record low is 53 degrees, which was set in 1941. No precipitation fell yesterday, which leaves the monthly total at 5.38 inches. This is 3.81 inches above the normal amount of 1.57 inches for July. The total precipitation for the year still stands at 23.16 inches, which is 2.48 inches above normal. There were 14 cooling degree days yesterday, which is 3 above normal. This brings the monthly total to 162, which is 33 above normal. The yearly total since January 1st is 532, which is 90 above normal. Yesterday the maximum wind observed was 8 miles an hour from the southeast.
The normal high temperature for today is 86 degrees, and the normal low is 67. The record high for today is 107, which occurred in 1936, and the record low is 51, which occurred in 1950. Sunrise today is at 5:52 a.m. and sunset is at 8:48 p.m. This is NOAA All Hazards Weather Radio Station WXL 57 at Des Moines, Iowa, transmitting on 162.55 MHz. 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The current time is 6:58 a.m. Central Daylight Time. Now for the official National Weather Service forecast for Des Moines and surrounding locations. Today, sunny. Highs around 90. Southwest winds around 5 miles an hour, becoming south this afternoon. Tonight, mostly clear. Humid with lows in the mid-60s. Southeast winds around 5 miles an hour, becoming southwest after midnight. Heat index values in the mid-90s early until midnight. Tuesday, sunny with highs in the lower 90s. Light and variable winds, becoming east around 5 miles an hour in the afternoon. Tuesday night, clear with lows in the upper 60s. East winds around 5 miles an hour until midnight, becoming light and variable. Heat index values in the upper 90s early until midnight. Wednesday, sunny with highs in the mid-90s. Light and variable winds, becoming northeast around 5 miles an hour in the afternoon. Wednesday night, mostly clear. Lows in the lower 70s. Heat index values in the upper 90s early until midnight. Thursday, sunny. Highs in the mid-90s. Thursday night, mostly clear. Lows in the lower 70s. Heat index values in the upper 90s early until midnight. Friday, sunny, hot with highs in the mid-90s. Friday night, mostly clear. A slight chance of showers and thunderstorms after midnight. Lows in the mid-70s. Chance of rain 20%. Heat index values up to 100 early until midnight. Saturday, sunny. Highs in the mid-90s. Saturday night, mostly clear. Lows in the lower 70s. Heat index values in the upper 90s early until midnight. Sunday, sunny. Highs in the lower 90s. Again, the forecast for Des Moines and surrounding locations for today, sunny. Highs around 90. Southwest winds around 5 miles an hour, becoming south this afternoon. These are the 6 a.m. conditions for the Des Moines area. At the Des Moines Airport, it was clear. The temperature was 67 degrees Fahrenheit, or 19 degrees Celsius, the dew point 64, and the relative humidity 90%. The wind was calm. The pressure was 30.23 inches and rising. Looking around the area, it was clear, with a temperature of 66 at Boone, 63 at Ames, 68 at Newton, 63 at Ankeny, and 62 at Perry. Here are some conditions elsewhere in Iowa. It was clear. It was 60 at Spencer, 68 at Mason City, 64 at Waterloo, and 64 at the Quad Cities. Ottumwa reported 65, Lamoni reported 65, Omaha Council Bluffs reported 70, and Sioux City reported 63. Now for a few weather conditions around the region. At Kansas City, it was clear. The temperature was 72 degrees. At Grand Island, it was clear. The temperature was 67 degrees. At Sioux Falls, it was clear. The temperature was 70 degrees. At Minneapolis-St. Paul, it was clear. The temperature was 74 degrees. Once again at 6 a.m. in Des Moines, it was clear. The temperature was 67 degrees Fahrenheit, 19 degrees Celsius. Now here is the hazardous weather outlook for portions of central Iowa. For today and tonight, no hazardous weather is expected at this time. And now the extended outlook for the period Tuesday through Sunday. Heat will return this week, with high temperatures rising into the low to mid-90s by midweek. Heat indices will rise to near 100F at times. Heat headlines may be needed late this week. Spotter information statement. Spotter activation will not be needed.
The Des Moines, Iowa climate summary for yesterday, July 12, 2026. Yesterday's high temperature was 90 degrees. This high was 4 degrees above the normal high of 86. The record high is 105 degrees, which was set in 1939. Yesterday's low temperature was 67 degrees. This tied the normal low of 67. The record low is 53 degrees, which was set in 1941. No precipitation fell yesterday, which leaves the monthly total at 5.38 inches. This is 3.81 inches above the normal amount of 1.57 inches for July. The total precipitation for the year still stands at 23.16 inches, which is 2.48 inches above normal. There were 14 cooling degree days yesterday, which is 3 above normal. This brings the monthly total to 162, which is 33 above normal. The yearly total since January 1st is 532, which is 90 above normal. Yesterday the maximum wind observed was 8 miles an hour from the southeast. The normal high temperature for today is 86 degrees, and the normal low is 67. The record high for today is 107, which occurred in 1936, and the record low is 51, which occurred in 1950. Sunrise today is at 5:52 a.m. and sunset is at 8:48 p.m. This is NOAA All Hazards Weather Radio Station WXL57 at Des Moines, Iowa, transmitting on 162.55 MHz. 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The current time is 7:04 a.m. Central Daylight Time. Now for the official National Weather Service forecast for Des Moines and surrounding locations. Today, sunny. Highs around 90. Southwest winds around 5 miles an hour, becoming south this afternoon. Tonight, mostly clear. Humid with lows in the mid-60s. Southeast winds around 5 miles an hour, becoming southwest after midnight. Heat index values in the mid-90s early until midnight. Tuesday, sunny with highs in the lower 90s. Light and variable winds, becoming east around 5 miles an hour in the afternoon. Tuesday night, clear with lows in the upper 60s. East winds around 5 miles an hour until midnight, becoming light and variable. Heat index values in the upper 90s early until midnight. Wednesday, sunny with highs in the mid-90s. Light and variable winds, becoming northeast around 5 miles an hour in the afternoon. Wednesday night, mostly clear. Lows in the lower 70s. Heat index values in the upper 90s early until midnight. Thursday, sunny. Highs in the mid-90s. Thursday night, mostly clear. Lows in the lower 70s. Heat index values in the upper 90s early until midnight. Friday, sunny, hot with highs in the mid-90s. Friday night, mostly clear. A slight chance of showers and thunderstorms after midnight. Lows in the mid-70s. Chance of rain 20%. Heat index values up to 100 early until midnight. Saturday, sunny. Highs in the mid-90s. Saturday night, mostly clear. Lows in the lower 70s. Heat index values in the upper 90s early until midnight. Sunday, sunny. Highs in the lower 90s. Again, the forecast for Des Moines and surrounding locations for today, sunny. Highs around 90. Southwest winds around 5 miles an hour, becoming south this afternoon. These are the 7 a.m. conditions for the Des Moines area. At the Des Moines Airport, it was sunny. The temperature was 69 degrees Fahrenheit, or 21 degrees Celsius, the dew point 65, and the relative humidity 86%. The wind was calm. The pressure was 30.25 inches and rising. Looking around the area, it was sunny, with a temperature of 68 at Boone, 66 at Ames, 68 at Newton, 66 at Enkenay, and 65 at Perry. Here are some conditions elsewhere in Iowa. It was clear. It was 63 at Spencer, 72 at Mason City, 67 at Waterloo, and 68 at the Quad Cities.
Ottumwa reported 69, Lamoni reported 67, Omaha Council Bluffs reported 71, and Sioux City reported 66. Now for a few weather conditions around the region. At Kansas City, it was partly cloudy. The temperature was 73 degrees. At Grand Island, it was clear. The temperature was 67 degrees. At Sioux Falls, it was clear. The temperature was 71 degrees. At Minneapolis-St. Paul, it was sunny. The temperature was 74 degrees. Once again at 7 a.m., in Des Moines, it was sunny. The temperature was 69 degrees Fahrenheit, 21 degrees Celsius. Now here is the hazardous weather outlook for portions of central Iowa. For today and tonight, no hazardous weather is expected at this time. And now the extended outlook for the period Tuesday through Sunday. Heat will return this week, with high temperatures rising into the low to mid-90s by midweek. Heat indices will rise to near 100 affect times. Heat headlines may be needed late this week. Spotter information statement. Spotter activation will not be needed. The Des Moines, Iowa climate summary for yesterday, July 12, 2026. Yesterday's high temperature was 90 degrees. This high was 4 degrees above the normal high of 86. The record high is 105 degrees, which was set in 1939. Yesterday's low temperature was 67 degrees. This tied the normal low of 67. The record low is 53 degrees, which was set in 1941. No precipitation fell yesterday, which leaves the monthly total at 5.38 inches. This is 3.81 inches above the normal amount of 1.57 inches for July. The total precipitation for the year still stands at 23.16 inches, which is 2.48 inches above normal. There were 14 cooling degree days yesterday, which is 3 above normal. This brings the monthly total to 162, which is 33 above normal. The yearly total since January 1st is 532, which is 90 above normal. Yesterday the maximum wind observed was 8 miles an hour from the southeast. The normal high temperature for today is 86 degrees, and the normal low is 67. The record high for today is 107, which occurred in 1936, and the record low is 51, which occurred in 1950. Sunrise today is at 5:52 a.m. and sunset is at 8:48 p.m. This is NOAA All Hazards Weather Radio Station WXL57 at Des Moines, Iowa, transmitting on 162.55 MHz. 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The current time is 7:11 a.m. Central Daylight Time. Now for the official National Weather Service forecast for Des Moines and surrounding locations. Today, sunny. Highs around 90. Southwest winds around 5 miles an hour, becoming south this afternoon. Tonight, mostly clear. Humid with lows in the mid-60s. Southeast winds around 5 miles an hour, becoming southwest after midnight. Heat index values in the mid-90s early until midnight. Tuesday, sunny with highs in the lower 90s. Light and variable winds, becoming east around 5 miles an hour in the afternoon. Tuesday night, clear with lows in the upper 60s. East winds around 5 miles an hour until midnight, becoming light and variable. Heat index values in the upper 90s early until midnight. Wednesday, sunny with highs in the mid-90s. Light and variable winds, becoming northeast around 5 miles an hour in the afternoon. Wednesday night, mostly clear. Lows in the lower 70s. Heat index values in the upper 90s early until midnight. Thursday, sunny. Highs in the mid-90s. Thursday night, mostly clear. Lows in the lower 70s. Heat index values in the upper 90s early until midnight. Friday, sunny, hot with highs in the mid-90s. Friday night, mostly clear. A slight chance of showers and thunderstorms after midnight. Lows in the mid-70s. Chance of rain 20%. Heat index values up to 100 early until midnight. Saturday, sunny. Highs in the mid-90s.
Saturday night, mostly clear. Lows in the lower 70s. Heat index values in the upper 90s early until midnight. Sunday, sunny. Highs in the lower 90s. Again, the forecast for Des Moines and surrounding locations for today, sunny. Highs around 90. Southwest winds around 5 miles an hour, becoming south this afternoon. These are the 7 a.m. conditions for the Des Moines area. At the Des Moines airport, it was sunny. The temperature was 69 degrees Fahrenheit, or 21 degrees Celsius, the dew point 65, and the relative humidity 86%. The wind was calm. The pressure was 30.25 inches and rising. Looking around the area, it was sunny, with a temperature of 68 at Boone, 66 at Ames, 68 at Newton, 66 at Enkenay, and 65 at Perry. Here are some conditions elsewhere in Iowa. It was clear. It was 63 at Spencer, 72 at Mason City, 67 at Waterloo, and 68 at the Quad Cities. Ottumwa reported 69, Lamoni reported 67, Omaha Council Bluffs reported 71, and Sioux City reported 66. Now for a few weather conditions around the region. At Kansas City, it was partly cloudy. The temperature was 73 degrees. At Grand Island, it was clear. The temperature was 67 degrees. At Sioux Falls, it was clear. The temperature was 71 degrees. At Minneapolis-St. Paul, it was sunny. The temperature was 74 degrees. Once again at 7 a.m., in Des Moines, it was sunny. The temperature was 69 degrees Fahrenheit, 21 degrees Celsius. Now here is the hazardous weather outlook for portions of central Iowa. For today and tonight, no hazardous weather is expected at this time. And now the extended outlook for the period Tuesday through Sunday. Heat will return this week, with high temperatures rising into the low to mid-90s by midweek. Heat indices will rise to near 100F at times. Heat headlines may be needed late this week. Spotter information statement. Spotter activation will not be needed. The Des Moines, Iowa climate summary for yesterday, July 12, 2026. Yesterday's high temperature was 90 degrees. This high was 4 degrees above the normal high of 86. The record high is 105 degrees, which was set in 1939. Yesterday's low temperature was 67 degrees. This tied the normal low of 67. The record low is 53 degrees, which was set in 1941. No precipitation fell yesterday, which leaves the monthly total at 5.38 inches. This is 3.81 inches above the normal amount of 1.57 inches for July. The total precipitation for the year still stands at 23.16 inches, which is 2.48 inches above normal. There were 14 cooling degree days yesterday, which is 3 above normal. This brings the monthly total to 162, which is 33 above normal. The yearly total since January 1st is 532, which is 90 above normal. Yesterday the maximum wind observed was 8 miles an hour from the southeast. The normal high temperature for today is 86 degrees, and the normal low is 67. The record high for today is 107, which occurred in 1936, and the record low is 51, which occurred in 1950. Sunrise today is at 5:52 a.m. and sunset is at 8:48 p.m. This is NOAA All Hazards Weather Radio Station WXL57 at Des Moines, Iowa, transmitting on 162.55 MHz. 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The current time is 7:17 a.m. Central Daylight Time. Now for the official National Weather Service forecast for Des Moines and surrounding locations. Today, sunny. Highs around 90. Southwest winds around 5 miles an hour, becoming south this afternoon. Tonight, mostly clear. Humid with lows in the mid-60s. Southeast winds around 5 miles an hour, becoming southwest after midnight. Heat index values in the mid-90s early until midnight. Tuesday, sunny with highs in the lower 90s.
light and variable winds, becoming east around 5 miles an hour in the afternoon. Tuesday night, clear with lows in the upper 60s. East winds around 5 miles an hour until midnight, becoming light and variable. Heat index values in the upper 90s early until midnight. Wednesday, sunny with highs in the mid-90s. Light and variable winds, becoming northeast around 5 miles an hour in the afternoon. Wednesday night, mostly clear. Lows in the lower 70s. Heat index values in the upper 90s early until midnight. Thursday, sunny. Highs in the mid-90s. Thursday night, mostly clear. Lows in the lower 70s. Heat index values in the upper 90s early until midnight. Friday, sunny, hot with highs in the mid-90s. Friday night, mostly clear. A slight chance of showers and thunderstorms after midnight. Lows in the mid-70s. Chance of rain 20%. Heat index values up to 100 early until midnight. Saturday, sunny. Highs in the mid-90s. Saturday night, mostly clear. Lows in the lower 70s. Heat index values in the upper 90s early until midnight. Sunday, sunny. Highs in the lower 90s. Again, the forecast for Des Moines and surrounding locations for today, sunny. Highs around 90. Southwest winds around 5 miles an hour, becoming south this afternoon. These are the 7 a.m. conditions for the Des Moines area. At the Des Moines Airport, it was sunny. The temperature was 69 degrees Fahrenheit, or 21 degrees Celsius, the dew point 65, and the relative humidity 86%. The wind was calm. The pressure was 30.25 inches and rising. Looking around the area, it was sunny, with a temperature of 68 at Boone, 66 at Ames, 68 at Newton, 66 at Enkenay, and 65 at Perry. Here are some conditions elsewhere in Iowa. It was clear. It was 63 at Spencer, 72 at Mason City, 67 at Waterloo, and 68 at the Quad Cities. Ottumwa reported 69, Lamoni reported 67, Omaha Council Bluffs reported 71, and Sioux City reported 66. Now for a few weather conditions around the region. At Kansas City, it was partly cloudy. The temperature was 73 degrees. At Grand Island, it was clear. The temperature was 67 degrees. At Sioux Falls, it was clear. The temperature was 71 degrees. At Minneapolis-St. Paul, it was sunny. The temperature was 74 degrees. Once again at 7 a.m., in Des Moines, it was sunny. The temperature was 69 degrees Fahrenheit, 21 degrees Celsius. Now here is the hazardous weather outlook for portions of central Iowa. For today and tonight, no hazardous weather is expected at this time. And now the extended outlook for the period Tuesday through Sunday. Heat will return this week, with high temperatures rising into the low to mid-90s by midweek. Heat indices will rise to near 100F at times. Heat headlines may be needed late this week. Spotter information statement. Spotter activation will not be needed. The Des Moines, Iowa climate summary for yesterday, July 12, 2026. Yesterday's high temperature was 90 degrees. This high was 4 degrees above the normal high of 86. The record high is 105 degrees, which was set in 1939. Yesterday's low temperature was 67 degrees. This tied the normal low of 67. The record low is 53 degrees, which was set in 1941. No precipitation fell yesterday, which leaves the monthly total at 5.38 inches. This is 3.81 inches above the normal amount of 1.57 inches for July. The total precipitation for the year still stands at 23.16 inches, which is 2.48 inches above normal. There were 14 cooling degree days yesterday, which is 3 above normal. This brings the monthly total to 162, which is 33 above normal. The yearly total since January 1st is 532, which is 90 above normal. Yesterday the maximum wind observed was 8 miles an hour from the southeast.
The normal high temperature for today is 86 degrees, and the normal low is 67. The record high for today is 107, which occurred in 1936, and the record low is 51, which occurred in 1950.

in the lower 90s. Light and variable winds, becoming east around 5 miles an hour in the afternoon. Tuesday night, clear with lows in the upper 60s. East winds around 5 miles an hour until midnight, becoming light and variable. Heat index values in the upper 90s early until midnight. Wednesday, sunny with highs in the mid-90s. Light and variable winds, becoming northeast around 5 miles an hour in the afternoon. Wednesday night, mostly clear. Lows in the lower 70s. Heat index values in the upper 90s early until midnight. Thursday, sunny. Highs in the mid-90s. Thursday night, mostly clear. Lows in the lower 70s. Heat index values in the upper 90s early until midnight. Friday, sunny, hot with highs in the mid-90s. Friday night, mostly clear. A slight chance of showers and thunderstorms after midnight. Lows in the mid-70s. Chance of rain 20%. Heat index values up to 100 early until midnight. Saturday, sunny. Highs in the mid-90s. Saturday night, mostly clear. Lows in the lower 70s. Heat index values in the upper 90s early until midnight. Sunday, sunny. Highs in the lower 90s. Again, the forecast for Des Moines and surrounding locations for today, sunny. Highs around 90. Southwest winds around 5 miles an hour, becoming south this afternoon. These are the 7 a.m. conditions for the Des Moines area. At the Des Moines Airport, it was sunny. The temperature was 69 degrees Fahrenheit, or 21 degrees Celsius, the dew point 65, and the relative humidity 86%. The wind was calm. The pressure was 30.25 inches and rising. Looking around the area, it was sunny, with a temperature of 68 at Boone, 66 at Ames, 68 at Newton, 66 at Enkenay, and 65 at Perry. Here are some conditions elsewhere in Iowa. It was clear. It was 63 at Spencer, 72 at Mason City, 67 at Waterloo, and 68 at the Quad Cities. Ottumwa reported 69, Lamoni reported 67, Omaha Council Bluffs reported 71, and Sioux City reported 66. Now for a few weather conditions around the region. At Kansas City, it was partly cloudy. The temperature was 73 degrees. At Grand Island, it was clear. The temperature was 67 degrees. At Sioux Falls, it was clear. The temperature was 71 degrees. At Minneapolis-St. Paul, it was sunny. The temperature was 74 degrees. Once again at 7 a.m., in Des Moines, it was sunny. The temperature was 69 degrees Fahrenheit, 21 degrees Celsius. Now here is the hazardous weather outlook for portions of central Iowa. For today and tonight, no hazardous weather is expected at this time. And now the extended outlook for the period Tuesday through Sunday. Heat will return this week, with high temperatures rising into the low to mid-90s by midweek. Heat indices will rise to near 100 F at times. Heat headlines may be needed late this week. Spotter information statement. Spotter activation will not be needed. The Des Moines, Iowa climate summary for yesterday, July 12, 2026. Yesterday's high temperature was 90 degrees. This high was 4 degrees above the normal high of 86. The record high is 105 degrees, which was set in 1939. Yesterday's low temperature was 67 degrees. This tied the normal low of 67. The record low is 53 degrees, which was set in 1941. No precipitation fell yesterday, which leaves the monthly total at 5.38 inches. This is 3.81 inches above the normal amount of 1.57 inches for July. The total precipitation for the year still stands at 23.16 inches, which is 2.48 inches above normal. There were 14 cooling degree days yesterday, which is 3 above normal. This brings the monthly total to 162, which is 33 above normal. The yearly total since January 1st is 532, which is 90 above normal.
Yesterday, the maximum wind observed was 8 miles an hour from the southeast.

The normal high temperature for today is 86 degrees, and the normal low is 67. The record high for today is 107, which occurred in 1936, and the record low is 51, which occurred in 1950. Sunrise today is at 5:52 a.m. and sunset is at 8:48 p.m. This is NOAA All Hazards Weather Radio Station WXL57 at Des Moines, Iowa, transmitting on 162.55 MHz. 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The current time is 7:29 a.m. Central Daylight Time. Now for the official National Weather Service forecast for Des Moines and surrounding locations. Today, sunny. Highs around 90. Southwest winds around 5 miles an hour, becoming south this afternoon. Tonight, mostly clear. Humid with lows in the mid-60s. Southeast winds around 5 miles an hour, becoming southwest after midnight. Heat index values in the mid-90s early until midnight. Tuesday, sunny with highs in the lower 90s. Light and variable winds, becoming east around 5 miles an hour in the afternoon. Tuesday night, clear with lows in the upper 60s. East winds around 5 miles an hour until midnight, becoming light and variable. Heat index values in the upper 90s early until midnight. Wednesday, sunny with highs in the mid-90s. Light and variable winds, becoming northeast around 5 miles an hour in the afternoon. Wednesday night, mostly clear. Lows in the lower 70s. Heat index values in the upper 90s early until midnight. Thursday, sunny. Highs in the mid-90s. Thursday night, mostly clear. Lows in the lower 70s. Heat index values in the upper 90s early until midnight. Friday, sunny, hot with highs in the mid-90s. Friday night, mostly clear. A slight chance of showers and thunderstorms after midnight. Lows in the mid-70s. Chance of rain 20%. Heat index values up to 100 early until midnight. Saturday, sunny. Highs in the mid-90s. Saturday night, mostly clear. Lows in the lower 70s. Heat index values in the upper 90s early until midnight. Sunday, sunny. Highs in the lower 90s. Again, the forecast for Des Moines and surrounding locations for today, sunny. Highs around 90. Southwest winds around 5 miles an hour, becoming south this afternoon. These are the 7 a.m. conditions for the Des Moines area. At the Des Moines Airport, it was sunny. The temperature was 69 degrees Fahrenheit, or 21 degrees Celsius, the dew point 65, and the relative humidity 86%. The wind was calm. The pressure was 30.25 inches and rising. Looking around the area, it was sunny, with a temperature of 68 at Boone, 66 at Ames, 68 at Newton, 66 at Enkene, and 65 at Perry. Here are some conditions elsewhere in Iowa. It was clear. It was 63 at Spencer, 72 at Mason City, 67 at Waterloo, and 68 at the Quad Cities. Ottumwa reported 69, Lamoni reported 67, Omaha Council Bluffs reported 71, and Sioux City reported 66. Now for a few weather conditions around the region. At Kansas City, it was partly cloudy. The temperature was 73 degrees. At Grand Island, it was clear. The temperature was 67 degrees. At Sioux Falls, it was clear. The temperature was 71 degrees. At Minneapolis-St. Paul, it was sunny. The temperature was 74 degrees. Once again at 7 a.m., in Des Moines, it was sunny. The temperature was 69 degrees Fahrenheit, 21 degrees Celsius. Now here is the hazardous weather outlook for portions of central Iowa. For today and tonight, no hazardous weather is expected at this time. And now the extended outlook for the period Tuesday through Sunday. Heat will return this week, with high temperatures rising into the low to mid-90s by midweek. Heat indices will rise to near 100F at times. Heat headlines may be needed late this week.
Spotter information statement. Spotter activation will not be needed. The Des Moines, Iowa climate summary for yesterday, July 12, 2026. Yesterday's high temperature was 90 degrees. This high was 4 degrees above the normal high of 86. The record high is 105 degrees, which was set in 1939. Yesterday's low temperature was 67 degrees. This tied the normal low of 67. The record low is 53 degrees, which was set in 1941. No precipitation fell yesterday, which leaves the monthly total at 5.38 inches. This is 3.81 inches above the normal amount of 1.57 inches for July. The total precipitation for the year still stands at 23.16 inches, which is 2.48 inches above normal. There were 14 cooling degree days yesterday, which is 3 above normal. This brings the monthly total to 162, which is 33 above normal. The yearly total since January 1st is 532, which is 90 above normal. Yesterday the maximum wind observed was 8 miles an hour from the southeast. The normal high temperature for today is 86 degrees, and the normal low is 67. The record high for today is 107, which occurred in 1936, and the record low is 51, which occurred in 1950. Sunrise today is at 5:52 a.m. and sunset is at 8:48 p.m. This is NOAA All Hazards Weather Radio Station WXL57 at Des Moines, Iowa, transmitting on 162.55 MHz. 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The current time is 7:36 a.m. Central Daylight Time. Now for the official National Weather Service forecast for Des Moines and surrounding locations. Today, sunny. Highs around 90. Southwest winds around 5 miles an hour, becoming south this afternoon. Tonight, mostly clear. Humid with lows in the mid-60s. Southeast winds around 5 miles an hour, becoming southwest after midnight. Heat index values in the mid-90s early until midnight. Tuesday, sunny with highs in the lower 90s. Light and variable winds, becoming east around 5 miles an hour in the afternoon. Tuesday night, clear with lows in the upper 60s. East winds around 5 miles an hour until midnight, becoming light and variable. Heat index values in the upper 90s early until midnight. Wednesday, sunny with highs in the mid-90s. Light and variable winds, becoming northeast around 5 miles an hour in the afternoon. Wednesday night, mostly clear. Lows in the lower 70s. Heat index values in the upper 90s early until midnight. Thursday, sunny. Highs in the mid-90s. Thursday night, mostly clear. Lows in the lower 70s. Heat index values in the upper 90s early until midnight. Friday, sunny, hot with highs in the mid-90s. Friday night, mostly clear. A slight chance of showers and thunderstorms after midnight. Lows in the mid-70s. Chance of rain 20%. Heat index values up to 100 early until midnight. Saturday, sunny. Highs in the mid-90s. Saturday night, mostly clear. Lows in the lower 70s. Heat index values in the upper 90s early until midnight. Sunday, sunny. Highs in the lower 90s. Again, the forecast for Des Moines and surrounding locations for today, sunny. Highs around 90. Southwest winds around 5 miles an hour, becoming south this afternoon. These are the 7 a.m. conditions for the Des Moines area. At the Des Moines Airport, it was sunny. The temperature was 69 degrees Fahrenheit, or 21 degrees Celsius, the dew point 65, and the relative humidity 86%. The wind was calm. The pressure was 30.25 inches and rising. Looking around the area, it was sunny, with a temperature of 68 at Boone, 66 at Ames, 68 at Newton, 66 at Enkene, and 65 at Perry. Here are some conditions elsewhere in Iowa. It was clear.
It was 63 at Spencer, 72 at Mason City, 67 at Waterloo, and 68 at the Quad Cities. Ottumwa reported 69, Lamoni reported 67, Omaha Council Bluffs reported 71, and Sioux City reported 66. Now for a few weather conditions around the region. At Kansas City, it was partly cloudy. The temperature was 73 degrees. At Grand Island, it was clear. The temperature was 67 degrees. At Sioux Falls, it was clear. The temperature was 71 degrees. At Minneapolis-St. Paul, it was sunny. The temperature was 74 degrees. Once again at 7 a.m., in Des Moines, it was sunny. The temperature was 69 degrees Fahrenheit, 21 degrees Celsius. Now here is the hazardous weather outlook for portions of central Iowa. For today and tonight, no hazardous weather is expected at this time. And now the extended outlook for the period Tuesday through Sunday. Heat will return this week, with high temperatures rising into the low to mid 90s by midweek. Heat indices will rise to near 100F at times. Heat headlines may be needed late this week. Spotter information statement. Spotter activation will not be needed. The Des Moines, Iowa climate summary for yesterday, July 12, 2026. Yesterday's high temperature was 90 degrees. This high was 4 degrees above the normal high of 86. The record high is 105 degrees, which was set in 1939. Yesterday's low temperature was 67 degrees. This tied the normal low of 67. The record low is 53 degrees, which was set in 1941. No precipitation fell yesterday, which leaves the monthly total at 5.38 inches. This is 3.81 inches above the normal amount of 1.57 inches for July. The total precipitation for the year still stands at 23.16 inches, which is 2.48 inches above normal. There were 14 cooling degree days yesterday, which is 3 above normal. This brings the monthly total to 162, which is 33 above normal. The yearly total since January 1st is 532, which is 90 above normal. Yesterday the maximum wind observed was 8 miles an hour from the southeast. The normal high temperature for today is 86 degrees, and the normal low is 67. The record high for today is 107, which occurred in 1936, and the record low is 51, which occurred in 1950. Sunrise today is at 5:52 a.m. and sunset is at 8:48 p.m. This is NOAA All Hazards Weather Radio Station WXL57 at Des Moines, Iowa, transmitting on 162.55 MHz. 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The current time is 7:42 a.m. Central Daylight Time. Now for the official National Weather Service forecast for Des Moines and surrounding locations. Today, sunny. Highs around 90. Southwest winds around 5 miles an hour, becoming south this afternoon. Tonight, mostly clear. Humid with lows in the mid-60s. Southeast winds around 5 miles an hour, becoming southwest after midnight. Heat index values in the mid-90s early until midnight. Tuesday, sunny with highs in the lower 90s. Light and variable winds, becoming east around 5 miles an hour in the afternoon. Tuesday night, clear with lows in the upper 60s. East winds around 5 miles an hour until midnight, becoming light and variable. Heat index values in the upper 90s early until midnight. Wednesday, sunny with highs in the mid-90s. Light and variable winds, becoming northeast around 5 miles an hour in the afternoon. Wednesday night, mostly clear. Lows in the lower 70s. Heat index values in the upper 90s early until midnight. Thursday, sunny. Highs in the mid-90s. Thursday night, mostly clear. Lows in the lower 70s. Heat index values in the upper 90s early until midnight. Friday, sunny, hot with highs in the mid-90s. Friday night, mostly clear. A slight chance of showers and thunderstorms after midnight. Lows in the mid-70s. Chance of rain 20%.
heat index values up to 100 early until midnight. Saturday, sunny. Highs in the mid-90s. Saturday night, mostly clear. Lows in the lower 70s. Heat index values in the upper 90s early until midnight. Sunday, sunny. Highs in the lower 90s. Again, the forecast for Des Moines and surrounding locations for today, sunny. Highs around 90. Southwest winds around 5 miles an hour, becoming south this afternoon. These are the 7 a.m. conditions for the Des Moines area. At the Des Moines airport, it was sunny. The temperature was 69 degrees Fahrenheit, or 21 degrees Celsius, the dew point 65, and the relative humidity 86%. The wind was calm. The pressure was 30.25 inches and rising. Looking around the area, it was sunny, with a temperature of 68 at Boone, 66 at Ames, 68 at Newton, 66 at Ankeny, and 65 at Perry. Here are some conditions elsewhere in Iowa. It was clear. It was 63 at Spencer, 72 at Mason City, 67 at Waterloo, and 68 at the Quad Cities. Ottumwa reported 69, Lamoni reported 67, Omaha Council Bluffs reported 71, and Sioux City reported 66. Now for a few weather conditions around the region. At Kansas City, it was partly cloudy. The temperature was 73 degrees. At Grand Island, it was clear. The temperature was 67 degrees. At Sioux Falls, it was clear. The temperature was 71 degrees. At Minneapolis-St. Paul, it was sunny. The temperature was 74 degrees. Once again at 7 a.m., in Des Moines, it was sunny. The temperature was 69 degrees Fahrenheit, 21 degrees Celsius. Now here is the hazardous weather outlook for portions of central Iowa. For today and tonight, no hazardous weather is expected at this time. And now the extended outlook for the period Tuesday through Sunday. Heat will return this week, with high temperatures rising into the low to mid-90s by midweek. Heat indices will rise to near 100 F at times. Heat headlines may be needed late this week. Spotter information statement. Spotter activation will not be needed. The Des Moines, Iowa climate summary for yesterday, July 12, 2026. Yesterday's high temperature was 90 degrees. This high was 4 degrees above the normal high of 86. The record high is 105 degrees, which was set in 1939. Yesterday's low temperature was 67 degrees. This tied the normal low of 67. The record low is 53 degrees, which was set in 1941. No precipitation fell yesterday, which leaves the monthly total at 5.38 inches. This is 3.81 inches above the normal amount of 1.57 inches for July. The total precipitation for the year still stands at 23.16 inches, which is 2.48 inches above normal. There were 14 cooling degree days yesterday, which is 3 above normal. This brings the monthly total to 162, which is 33 above normal. The yearly total since January 1st is 532, which is 90 above normal. Yesterday the maximum wind observed was 8 miles an hour from the southeast. The normal high temperature for today is 86 degrees, and the normal low is 67. The record high for today is 107, which occurred in 1936, and the record low is 51, which occurred in 1950. Sunrise today is at 5:52 a.m. and sunset is at 8:48 p.m. This is NOAA All Hazards Weather Radio Station WXL57 at Des Moines, Iowa, transmitting on 162.55 MHz. 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The current time is 7:48 a.m. Central Daylight Time. Now for the official National Weather Service forecast for Des Moines and surrounding locations. Today, sunny. Highs around 90. Southwest winds around 5 miles an hour, becoming south this afternoon. Tonight, mostly clear. Humid with lows in the mid-60s. Southeast winds around 5 miles an hour, becoming southwest after midnight.
heat index values in the mid-90s early until midnight. Tuesday, sunny with highs in the lower 90s. Light and variable winds, becoming east around 5 miles an hour in the afternoon. Tuesday night, clear with lows in the upper 60s. East winds around 5 miles an hour until midnight, becoming light and variable. Heat index values in the upper 90s early until midnight. Wednesday, sunny with highs in the mid-90s. Light and variable winds, becoming northeast around 5 miles an hour in the afternoon. Wednesday night, mostly clear. Lows in the lower 70s. Heat index values in the upper 90s early until midnight. Thursday, sunny. Highs in the mid-90s. Thursday night, mostly clear. Lows in the lower 70s. Heat index values in the upper 90s early until midnight. Friday, sunny, hot with highs in the mid-90s. Friday night, mostly clear. A slight chance of showers and thunderstorms after midnight. Lows in the mid-70s. Chance of rain 20%. Heat index values up to 100 early until midnight. Saturday, sunny. Highs in the mid-90s. Saturday night, mostly clear. Lows in the lower 70s. Heat index values in the upper 90s early until midnight. Sunday, sunny. Highs in the lower 90s. Again, the forecast for Des Moines and surrounding locations for today, sunny. Highs around 90. Southwest winds around 5 miles an hour, becoming south this afternoon. These are the 7 a.m. conditions for the Des Moines area. At the Des Moines airport, it was sunny. The temperature was 69 degrees Fahrenheit, or 21 degrees Celsius, the dew point 65, and the relative humidity 86%. The wind was calm. The pressure was 30.25 inches and rising. Looking around the area, it was sunny, with a temperature of 68 at Boone, 66 at Ames, 68 at Newton, 66 at Ankeny, and 65 at Perry. Here are some conditions elsewhere in Iowa. It was clear. It was 63 at Spencer, 72 at Mason City, 67 at Waterloo, and 68 at the Quad Cities. Ottumwa reported 69, Lamoni reported 67, Omaha Council Bluffs reported 71, and Sioux City reported 66. Now for a few weather conditions around the region. At Kansas City, it was partly cloudy. The temperature was 73 degrees. At Grand Island, it was clear. The temperature was 67 degrees. At Sioux Falls, it was clear. The temperature was 71 degrees. At Minneapolis-St. Paul, it was sunny. The temperature was 74 degrees. Once again at 7 a.m., in Des Moines, it was sunny. The temperature was 69 degrees Fahrenheit, 21 degrees Celsius. Now here is the hazardous weather outlook for portions of central Iowa. For today and tonight, no hazardous weather is expected at this time. And now the extended outlook for the period Tuesday through Sunday. Heat will return this week, with high temperatures rising into the low to mid-90s by midweek. Heat indices will rise to near 100F at times. Heat headlines may be needed late this week. Spotter information statement. Spotter activation will not be needed. The Des Moines, Iowa climate summary for yesterday, July 12, 2026. Yesterday's high temperature was 90 degrees. This high was 4 degrees above the normal high of 86. The record high is 105 degrees, which was set in 1939. Yesterday's low temperature was 67 degrees. This tied the normal low of 67. The record low is 53 degrees, which was set in 1941. No precipitation fell yesterday, which leaves the monthly total at 5.38 inches. This is 3.81 inches above the normal amount of 1.57 inches for July. The total precipitation for the year still stands at 23.16 inches, which is 2.48 inches above normal. There were 14 cooling degree days yesterday, which is 3 above normal. This brings the monthly total to 162, which is 33 above normal. The yearly total since January 1st is 532,
which is 90 above normal. Yesterday, the maximum wind observed was 8 miles an hour from the southeast. The normal high temperature for today is 86 degrees, and the normal low is 67. The record high for today is 107, which occurred in 1936, and the record low is 51, which occurred in 1950. Sunrise today is at 5:52 a.m. and sunset is at 8:48 p.m. This is NOAA All Hazards Weather Radio Station WXL57 at Des Moines, Iowa, transmitting on 162.55 MHz. 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The current time is 7:54 a.m. Central Daylight Time. Now for the official National Weather Service forecast for Des Moines and surrounding locations. Today, sunny. Highs around 90. Southwest winds around 5 miles an hour, becoming south this afternoon. Tonight, mostly clear. Humid with lows in the mid-60s. Southeast winds around 5 miles an hour, becoming southwest after midnight. Heat index values in the mid-90s early until midnight. Tuesday, sunny with highs in the lower 90s. Light and variable winds, becoming east around 5 miles an hour in the afternoon. Tuesday night, clear with lows in the upper 60s. East winds around 5 miles an hour until midnight, becoming light and variable. Heat index values in the upper 90s early until midnight. Wednesday, sunny with highs in the mid-90s. Light and variable winds, becoming northeast around 5 miles an hour in the afternoon. Wednesday night, mostly clear. Lows in the lower 70s. Heat index values in the upper 90s early until midnight. Thursday, sunny. Highs in the mid-90s. Thursday night, mostly clear. Lows in the lower 70s. Heat index values in the upper 90s early until midnight. Friday, sunny, hot with highs in the mid-90s. Friday night, mostly clear. A slight chance of showers and thunderstorms after midnight. Lows in the mid-70s. Chance of rain 20%. Heat index values up to 100 early until midnight. Saturday, sunny. Highs in the mid-90s. Saturday night, mostly clear. Lows in the lower 70s. Heat index values in the upper 90s early until midnight. Sunday, sunny. Highs in the lower 90s. Again, the forecast for Des Moines and surrounding locations for today, sunny. Highs around 90. Southwest winds around 5 miles an hour, becoming south this afternoon. These are the 7 a.m. conditions for the Des Moines area. At the Des Moines airport, it was sunny. The temperature was 69 degrees Fahrenheit, or 21 degrees Celsius, the dew point 65, and the relative humidity 86%. The wind was calm. The pressure was 30.25 inches and rising. Looking around the area, it was sunny, with a temperature of 68 at Boone, 66 at Ames, 68 at Newton, 66 at Enkenay, and 65 at Perry. Here are some conditions elsewhere in Iowa. It was clear. It was 63 at Spencer, 72 at Mason City, 67 at Waterloo, and 68 at the Quad Cities. Ottumwa reported 69, Lamoni reported 67, Omaha Council Bluffs reported 71, and Sioux City reported 66. Now for a few weather conditions around the region. At Kansas City, it was partly cloudy. The temperature was 73 degrees. At Grand Island, it was clear. The temperature was 67 degrees. At Sioux Falls, it was clear. The temperature was 71 degrees. At Minneapolis-St. Paul, it was sunny. The temperature was 74 degrees. Once again at 7 a.m., in Des Moines, it was sunny. The temperature was 69 degrees Fahrenheit, 21 degrees Celsius. Now here is the hazardous weather outlook for portions of central Iowa. For today and tonight, no hazardous weather is expected at this time. And now the extended outlook for the period Tuesday through Sunday. Heat will return this week, with high temperatures rising into the low to mid-90s by midweek.
heat indices will rise to near 100 F at times. Heat headlines may be needed late this week. Spotter information statement. Spotter activation will not be needed. The Des Moines, Iowa climate summary for yesterday, July 12, 2026. Yesterday's high temperature was 90 degrees. This high was 4 degrees above the normal high of 86. The record high is 105 degrees, which was set in 1939. Yesterday's low temperature was 67 degrees. This tied the normal low of 67. The record low is 53 degrees, which was set in 1941. No precipitation fell yesterday, which leaves the monthly total at 5.38 inches. This is 3.81 inches above the normal amount of 1.57 inches for July. The total precipitation for the year still stands at 23.16 inches, which is 2.48 inches above normal. There were 14 cooling degree days yesterday, which is 3 above normal. This brings the monthly total to 162, which is 33 above normal. The yearly total since January 1st is 532, which is 90 above normal. Yesterday the maximum wind observed was 8 miles an hour from the southeast. The normal high temperature for today is 86 degrees, and the normal low is 67. The record high for today is 107, which occurred in 1936, and the record low is 51, which occurred in 1950. Sunrise today is at 5:52 a.m. and sunset is at 8:48 p.m. This is NOAA All Hazards Weather Radio Station WXL57 at Des Moines, Iowa, transmitting on 162.55 MHz. 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The current time is 8:01 a.m. Central Daylight Time. Now for the official National Weather Service forecast for Des Moines and surrounding locations. Today, sunny. Highs around 90. Southwest winds around 5 miles an hour, becoming south this afternoon. Tonight, mostly clear. Humid with lows in the mid-60s. Southeast winds around 5 miles an hour, becoming southwest after midnight. Heat index values in the mid-90s early until midnight. Tuesday, sunny with highs in the lower 90s. Light and variable winds, becoming east around 5 miles an hour in the afternoon. Tuesday night, clear with lows in the upper 60s. East winds around 5 miles an hour until midnight, becoming light and variable. Heat index values in the upper 90s early until midnight. Wednesday, sunny with highs in the mid-90s. Light and variable winds, becoming northeast around 5 miles an hour in the afternoon. Wednesday night, mostly clear. Lows in the lower 70s. Heat index values in the upper 90s early until midnight. Thursday, sunny. Highs in the mid-90s. Thursday night, mostly clear. Lows in the lower 70s. Heat index values in the upper 90s early until midnight. Friday, sunny, hot with highs in the mid-90s. Friday night, mostly clear. A slight chance of showers and thunderstorms after midnight. Lows in the mid-70s. Chance of rain 20%. Heat index values up to 100 early until midnight. Saturday, sunny. Highs in the mid-90s. Saturday night, mostly clear. Lows in the lower 70s. Heat index values in the upper 90s early until midnight. Sunday, sunny. Highs in the lower 90s. Again, the forecast for Des Moines and surrounding locations for today, sunny. Highs around 90. Southwest winds around 5 miles an hour, becoming south this afternoon. These are the 8 a.m. conditions for the Des Moines area. At the Des Moines Airport, it was sunny. The temperature was 73 degrees Fahrenheit, or 23 degrees Celsius, the dew point 66, and the relative humidity 78%. The wind was northwest at 3 miles an hour. The pressure was 30.26 inches and rising. Looking around the area, it was sunny, with a temperature of 73 at Boone, 74 at Ames, 73 at Enkenay, and 71 at Perry.
at Newton, the weather conditions were not available. Here are some conditions elsewhere in Iowa. It was sunny, and temperatures were between 69 and 74 degrees. Now for a few weather conditions around the region. At Kansas City, it was mostly sunny. The temperature was 75 degrees. At Grand Island, it was sunny. The temperature was 71 degrees. At Sioux Falls, it was sunny. The temperature was 74 degrees. At Minneapolis, St. Paul, it was sunny. The temperature was 77 degrees. Once again at 8 a.m., in Des Moines, it was sunny. The temperature was 73 degrees Fahrenheit, 23 degrees Celsius. Now here is the hazardous weather outlook for portions of central Iowa. For today and tonight, no hazardous weather is expected at this time. And now the extended outlook for the period Tuesday through Sunday. Heat will return this week, with high temperatures rising into the low to mid 90s by midweek. Heat indices will rise to near 100F at times. Heat headlines may be needed late this week. Spotter information statement. Spotter activation will not be needed. 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The current time is 8:05 a.m. Central Daylight Time. Now for the official National Weather Service forecast for Des Moines and surrounding locations. Today, sunny. Highs around 90. Southwest winds around 5 miles an hour, becoming south this afternoon. Tonight, mostly clear. Humid with lows in the mid-60s. Southeast winds around 5 miles an hour, becoming southwest after midnight. Heat index values in the mid-90s early until midnight. Tuesday, sunny with highs in the lower 90s. Light and variable winds, becoming east around 5 miles an hour in the afternoon. Tuesday night, clear with lows in the upper 60s. East winds around 5 miles an hour until midnight, becoming light and variable. Heat index values in the upper 90s early until midnight. Wednesday, sunny with highs in the mid-90s. Light and variable winds, becoming northeast around 5 miles an hour in the afternoon. Wednesday night, mostly clear. Lows in the lower 70s. Heat index values in the upper 90s early until midnight. Thursday, sunny. Highs in the mid-90s. Thursday night, mostly clear. Lows in the lower 70s. Heat index values in the upper 90s early until midnight. Friday, sunny. Hot with highs in the mid-90s. Friday night, mostly clear. A slight chance of showers and thunderstorms after midnight. Lows in the mid-70s. Chance of rain 20%. Heat index values up to 100 early until midnight. Saturday, sunny. Highs in the mid-90s. Saturday night, mostly clear. Lows in the lower 70s. Heat index values in the upper 90s early until midnight. Sunday, sunny. Highs in the lower 90s. Again, the forecast for Des Moines and surrounding locations for today, sunny. Highs around 90. Southwest winds around 5 miles an hour, becoming south this afternoon. These are the 8 a.m. conditions for the Des Moines area. At the Des Moines Airport, it was sunny. The temperature was 73 degrees Fahrenheit, or 23 degrees Celsius, the dew point 66, and the relative humidity 78%. The wind was northwest at 3 miles an hour. The pressure was 30.26 inches and rising. Looking around the area, it was sunny, with a temperature of 73 at Boone, 74 at Ames, 73 at Enkene, and 71 at Perry. At Newton, the weather conditions were not available. Here are some conditions elsewhere in Iowa. It was sunny, and temperatures were between 69 and 74 degrees. Now for a few weather conditions around the region. At Kansas City, it was mostly sunny. The temperature was 75 degrees. At Grand Island, it was sunny. The temperature was 71 degrees. At Sioux Falls, it was sunny.
The temperature was 74 degrees at Minneapolis, St. Paul. It was sunny. The temperature was 77 degrees once again at 8 a.m. in Des Moines. It was sunny. The temperature was 73 degrees Fahrenheit, 23 degrees Celsius. Now here is the hazardous weather outlook for portions of central Iowa. For today and tonight, no hazardous weather is expected at this time. And now the extended outlook for the period Tuesday through Sunday. Heat will return this week, with high temperatures rising into the low to mid-90s by midweek. Heat indices will rise to near 100F at times. Heat headlines may be needed late this week. Spotter information statement. Spotter activation will not be needed. 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The current time is 8:10 a.m. Central Daylight Time. Now for the official National Weather Service forecast for Des Moines and surrounding locations. Today, sunny. Highs around 90. Southwest winds around 5 miles an hour, becoming south this afternoon. Tonight, mostly clear. Humid with lows in the mid-60s. Southeast winds around 5 miles an hour, becoming southwest after midnight. Heat index values in the mid-90s early until midnight. Tuesday, sunny with highs in the lower 90s. Light and variable winds, becoming east around 5 miles an hour in the afternoon. Tuesday night, clear with lows in the upper 60s. East winds around 5 miles an hour until midnight, becoming light and variable. Heat index values in the upper 90s early until midnight. Wednesday, sunny with highs in the mid-90s. Light and variable winds, becoming northeast around 5 miles an hour in the afternoon. Wednesday night, mostly clear. Lows in the lower 70s. Heat index values in the upper 90s early until midnight. Thursday, sunny. Highs in the mid-90s. Thursday night, mostly clear. Lows in the lower 70s. Heat index values in the upper 90s early until midnight. Friday, sunny, hot with highs in the mid-90s. Friday night, mostly clear. A slight chance of showers and thunderstorms after midnight. Lows in the mid-70s. Chance of rain 20%. Heat index values up to 100 early until midnight. Saturday, sunny. Highs in the mid-90s. Saturday night, mostly clear. Lows in the lower 70s. Heat index values in the upper 90s early until midnight. Sunday, sunny. Highs in the lower 90s. Again, the forecast for Des Moines and surrounding locations for today, sunny. Highs around 90. Southwest winds around 5 miles an hour, becoming south this afternoon. These are the 8 a.m. conditions for the Des Moines area. At the Des Moines airport, it was sunny. The temperature was 73 degrees Fahrenheit, or 23 degrees Celsius, the dew point 66, and the relative humidity 78%. The wind was northwest at 3 miles an hour. The pressure was 30.26 inches and rising. Looking around the area, it was sunny, with a temperature of 73 at Boone, 74 at Ames, 73 at Enkene, and 71 at Perry. At Newton, the weather conditions were not available. Here are some conditions elsewhere in Iowa. It was sunny, and temperatures were between 69 and 74 degrees. Now for a few weather conditions around the region. At Kansas City, it was mostly sunny. The temperature was 75 degrees. At Grand Island, it was sunny. The temperature was 71 degrees. At Sioux Falls, it was sunny. The temperature was 74 degrees. At Minneapolis, St. Paul, it was sunny. The temperature was 77 degrees. Once again at 8 a.m. in Des Moines, it was sunny. The temperature was 73 degrees Fahrenheit, 23 degrees Celsius. Now here is the hazardous weather outlook for portions of central Iowa. For today and tonight, no hazardous weather is expected at this time.
and now the extended outlook for the period Tuesday through Sunday. Heat will return this week, with high temperatures rising into the low to mid-90s by midweek. Heat indices will rise to near 100F at times. Heat headlines may be needed late this week. Spotter information statement. Spotter activation will not be needed. 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The current time is 8:14 a.m. Central Daylight Time. Now for the official National Weather Service forecast for Des Moines and surrounding locations. Today, sunny. Highs around 90. Southwest winds around 5 miles an hour, becoming south this afternoon. Tonight, mostly clear. Humid with lows in the mid-60s. Southeast winds around 5 miles an hour, becoming southwest after midnight. Heat index values in the mid-90s early until midnight. Tuesday, sunny with highs in the lower 90s. Light and variable winds, becoming east around 5 miles an hour in the afternoon. Tuesday night, clear with lows in the upper 60s. East winds around 5 miles an hour until midnight, becoming light and variable. Heat index values in the upper 90s early until midnight. Wednesday, sunny with highs in the mid-90s. Light and variable winds, becoming northeast around 5 miles an hour in the afternoon. Wednesday night, mostly clear. Lows in the lower 70s. Heat index values in the upper 90s early until midnight. Thursday, sunny. Highs in the mid-90s. Thursday night, mostly clear. Lows in the lower 70s. Heat index values in the upper 90s early until midnight. Friday, sunny, hot with highs in the mid-90s. Friday night, mostly clear. A slight chance of showers and thunderstorms after midnight. Lows in the mid-70s. Chance of rain 20%. Heat index values up to 100 early until midnight. Saturday, sunny. Highs in the mid-90s. Saturday night, mostly clear. Lows in the lower 70s. Heat index values in the upper 90s early until midnight. Sunday, sunny. Highs in the lower 90s. Again, the forecast for Des Moines and surrounding locations for today, sunny. Highs around 90. Southwest winds around 5 miles an hour, becoming south this afternoon. These are the 8 a.m. conditions for the Des Moines area. At the Des Moines Airport, it was sunny. The temperature was 73 degrees Fahrenheit, or 23 degrees Celsius, the dew point 66, and the relative humidity 78%. The wind was northwest at 3 miles an hour. The pressure was 30.26 inches and rising. Looking around the area, it was sunny, with a temperature of 73 at Boone, 74 at Ames, 73 at Enkene, and 71 at Perry. At Newton, the weather conditions were not available. Here are some conditions elsewhere in Iowa. It was sunny, and temperatures were between 69 and 74 degrees. Now for a few weather conditions around the region. At Kansas City, it was mostly sunny. The temperature was 75 degrees. At Grand Island, it was sunny. The temperature was 71 degrees. At Sioux Falls, it was sunny. The temperature was 74 degrees. At Minneapolis, St. Paul, it was sunny. The temperature was 77 degrees. Once again at 8 a.m., in Des Moines, it was sunny. The temperature was 73 degrees Fahrenheit, 23 degrees Celsius. Now here is the hazardous weather outlook for portions of central Iowa. For today and tonight, no hazardous weather is expected at this time. And now the extended outlook for the period Tuesday through Sunday. Heat will return this week, with high temperatures rising into the low to mid-90s by midweek. Heat indices will rise to near 100F at times. Heat headlines may be needed late this week. Spotter information statement. Spotter activation will not be needed. 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
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The current time is 8:19 a.m. Central Daylight Time. Now for the official National Weather Service forecast for Des Moines and surrounding locations. Today, sunny. Highs around 90. Southwest winds around 5 miles an hour, becoming south this afternoon. Tonight, mostly clear. Humid with lows in the mid-60s. Southeast winds around 5 miles an hour, becoming southwest after midnight. Heat index values in the mid-90s early until midnight. Tuesday, sunny with highs in the lower 90s. Light and variable winds, becoming east around 5 miles an hour in the afternoon. Tuesday night, clear with lows in the upper 60s. East winds around 5 miles an hour until midnight, becoming light and variable. Heat index values in the upper 90s early until midnight. Wednesday, sunny with highs in the mid-90s. Light and variable winds, becoming northeast around 5 miles an hour in the afternoon. Wednesday night, mostly clear. Lows in the lower 70s. Heat index values in the upper 90s early until midnight. Thursday, sunny. Highs in the mid-90s. Thursday night, mostly clear. Lows in the lower 70s. Heat index values in the upper 90s early until midnight. Friday, sunny, hot with highs in the mid-90s. Friday night, mostly clear. A slight chance of showers and thunderstorms after midnight. Lows in the mid-70s. Chance of rain 20%. Heat index values up to 100 early until midnight. Saturday, sunny. Highs in the mid-90s. Saturday night, mostly clear. Lows in the lower 70s. Heat index values in the upper 90s early until midnight. Sunday, sunny. Highs in the lower 90s. Again, the forecast for Des Moines and surrounding locations for today, sunny. Highs around 90. Southwest winds around 5 miles an hour, becoming south this afternoon. These are the 8 a.m. conditions for the Des Moines area. At the Des Moines Airport, it was sunny. The temperature was 73 degrees Fahrenheit, or 23 degrees Celsius, the dew point 66, and the relative humidity 78%. The wind was northwest at 3 miles an hour. The pressure was 30.26 inches and rising. Looking around the area, it was sunny, with a temperature of 73 at Boone, 74 at Ames, 73 at Enkene, and 71 at Perry. At Newton, the weather conditions were not available. Here are some conditions elsewhere in Iowa. It was sunny, and temperatures were between 69 and 74 degrees. Now for a few weather conditions around the region. At Kansas City, it was mostly sunny. The temperature was 75 degrees. At Grand Island, it was sunny. The temperature was 71 degrees. At Sioux Falls, it was sunny. The temperature was 74 degrees. At Minneapolis-St. Paul, it was sunny. The temperature was 77 degrees. Once again at 8 a.m., in Des Moines, it was sunny. The temperature was 73 degrees Fahrenheit, 23 degrees Celsius. Now here is the hazardous weather outlook for portions of central Iowa. For today and tonight, no hazardous weather is expected at this time. And now the extended outlook for the period Tuesday through Sunday. Heat will return this week, with high temperatures rising into the low to mid-90s by midweek. Heat indices will rise to near 100F at times. Heat headlines may be needed late this week. Spotter information statement. Spotter activation will not be needed. 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The current time is 8:23 a.m. Central Daylight Time. Now for the official National Weather Service forecast for Des Moines and surrounding locations. Today, sunny. Highs around 90. Southwest winds around 5 miles an hour, becoming south this afternoon.
Tonight, mostly clear. Humid with lows in the mid-60s. Southeast winds around 5 miles an hour, becoming southwest after midnight. Heat index values in the mid-90s early until midnight. Tuesday, sunny with highs in the lower 90s. Light and

becoming light and variable. Heat index values in the upper 90s early until midnight. Wednesday, sunny with highs in the mid-90s. Light and variable winds, becoming northeast around 5 miles an hour in the afternoon. Wednesday night, mostly clear. Lows in the lower 70s. Heat index values in the upper 90s early until midnight. Thursday, sunny. Highs in the mid-90s. Thursday night, mostly clear. Lows in the lower 70s. Heat index values in the upper 90s early until midnight. Friday, sunny, hot with highs in the mid-90s. Friday night, mostly clear. A slight chance of showers and thunderstorms after midnight. Lows in the mid-70s. Chance of rain 20%. Heat index values up to 100 early until midnight. Saturday, sunny. Highs in the mid-90s. Saturday night, mostly clear. Lows in the lower 70s. Heat index values in the upper 90s early until midnight. Sunday, sunny. Highs in the lower 90s. Again, the forecast for Des Moines and surrounding locations for today, sunny. Highs around 90. Southwest winds around 5 miles an hour, becoming south this afternoon. These are the 8 a.m. conditions for the Des Moines area. At the Des Moines airport, it was sunny. The temperature was 73 degrees Fahrenheit, or 23 degrees Celsius, the dew point 66, and the relative humidity 78%. The wind was northwest at 3 miles an hour. The pressure was 30.26 inches and rising. Looking around the area, it was sunny, with a temperature of 73 at Boone, 74 at Ames, 73 at Enkenay, and 71 at Perry. At Newton, the weather conditions were not available. Here are some conditions elsewhere in Iowa. It was sunny, and temperatures were between 69 and 74 degrees. Now for a few weather conditions around the region. At Kansas City, it was mostly sunny. The temperature was 75 degrees. At Grand Island, it was sunny. The temperature was 71 degrees. At Sioux Falls, it was sunny. The temperature was 74 degrees. At Minneapolis, St. Paul, it was sunny. The temperature was 77 degrees. Once again at 8 a.m. in Des Moines, it was sunny. The temperature was 73 degrees Fahrenheit, 23 degrees Celsius. Now here is the hazardous weather outlook for portions of central Iowa. For today and tonight, no hazardous weather is expected at this time. And now the extended outlook for the period Tuesday through Sunday. Heat will return this week, with high temperatures rising into the low to mid-90s by midweek. Heat indices will rise to near 100 F at times. Heat headlines may be needed late this week. Spotter information statement. Spotter activation will not be needed. 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The current time is 8:28 a.m. Central Daylight Time. Now for the official National Weather Service forecast for Des Moines and surrounding locations. Today, sunny. Highs around 90. Southwest winds around 5 miles an hour, becoming south this afternoon. Tonight, mostly clear. Humid with lows in the mid-60s. Southeast winds around 5 miles an hour, becoming southwest after midnight. Heat index values in the mid-90s early until midnight. Tuesday, sunny with highs in the lower 90s. Light and variable winds, becoming east around 5 miles an hour in the afternoon. Tuesday night, clear with lows in the upper 60s. East winds around 5 miles an hour until midnight, becoming light and variable. Heat index values in the upper 90s early until midnight. Wednesday, sunny with highs in the mid-90s. Light and variable winds, becoming northeast around 5 miles an hour in the afternoon. Wednesday night, mostly clear. Lows in the lower 70s. Heat index values in the upper 90s early until midnight. Thursday, sunny. Highs in the mid-90s.

Thursday night, mostly clear. Lows in the lower 70s. Heat index values in the upper 90s early until midnight. Friday, sunny, hot with highs in the mid-90s. Friday night, mostly clear. A slight chance of showers and thunderstorms after midnight. Lows in the mid-70s. Chance of rain 20%. Heat index values up to 100 early until midnight. Saturday, sunny. Highs in the mid-90s. Saturday night, mostly clear. Lows in the lower 70s. Heat index values in the upper 90s early until midnight. Sunday, sunny. Highs in the lower 90s. Again, the forecast for Des Moines and surrounding locations for today, sunny. Highs around 90. Southwest winds around 5 miles an hour, becoming south this afternoon. These are the 8 a.m. conditions for the Des Moines area. At the Des Moines airport, it was sunny. The temperature was 73 degrees Fahrenheit, or 23 degrees Celsius, the dew point 66, and the relative humidity 78%. The wind was northwest at 3 miles an hour. The pressure was 30.26 inches and rising. Looking around the area, it was sunny, with a temperature of 73 at Boone, 74 at Ames, 73 at Enkenay, and 71 at Perry. At Newton, the weather conditions were not available. Here are some conditions elsewhere in Iowa. It was sunny, and temperatures were between 69 and 74 degrees. Now for a few weather conditions around the region. At Kansas City, it was mostly sunny. The temperature was 75 degrees. At Grand Island, it was sunny. The temperature was 71 degrees. At Sioux Falls, it was sunny. The temperature was 74 degrees. At Minneapolis, St. Paul, it was sunny. The temperature was 77 degrees. Once again at 8 a.m. in Des Moines, it was sunny. The temperature was 73 degrees Fahrenheit, 23 degrees Celsius. Now here is the hazardous weather outlook for portions of central Iowa. For today and tonight, no hazardous weather is expected at this time. And now the extended outlook for the period Tuesday through Sunday. Heat will return this week, with high temperatures rising into the low to mid-90s by midweek. Heat indices will rise to near 100 at times. Heat headlines may be needed late this week. Spotter information statement. Spotter activation will not be needed. 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The current time is 8:32 a.m. Central Daylight Time. Now for the official National Weather Service forecast for Des Moines and surrounding locations. Today, sunny. Highs around 90. Southwest winds around 5 miles an hour, becoming south this afternoon. Tonight, mostly clear. Humid with lows in the mid-60s. Southeast winds around 5 miles an hour, becoming southwest after midnight. Heat index values in the mid-90s early until midnight. Tuesday, sunny with highs in the lower 90s. Light and variable winds, becoming east around 5 miles an hour in the afternoon. Tuesday night, clear with lows in the upper 60s. East winds around 5 miles an hour until midnight, becoming light and variable. Heat index values in the upper 90s early until midnight. Wednesday, sunny with highs in the mid-90s. Light and variable winds, becoming northeast around 5 miles an hour in the afternoon. Wednesday night, mostly clear. Lows in the lower 70s. Heat index values in the upper 90s early until midnight. Thursday, sunny. Highs in the mid-90s. Thursday night, mostly clear. Lows in the lower 70s. Heat index values in the upper 90s early until midnight. Friday, sunny, hot with highs in the mid-90s. Friday night, mostly clear. A slight chance of showers and thunderstorms after midnight. Lows in the mid-70s. Chance of rain 20%. Heat index values up to 100 early until midnight.
Saturday, sunny. Highs in the mid-90s. Saturday night, mostly clear. Lows in the lower 70s. Heat index values in the upper 90s early until midnight. Sunday, sunny. Highs in the lower 90s. Again, the forecast for Des Moines and surrounding locations for today, sunny. Highs around 90. Southwest winds around 5 miles an hour, becoming south this afternoon. These are the 8 a.m. conditions for the Des Moines area. At the Des Moines airport, it was sunny. The temperature was 73 degrees Fahrenheit, or 23 degrees Celsius, the dew point 66, and the relative humidity 78%. The wind was northwest at 3 miles an hour. The pressure was 30.26 inches and rising. Looking around the area, it was sunny, with a temperature of 73 at Boone, 74 at Ames, 73 at Enkene, and 71 at Perry. At Newton, the weather conditions were not available. Here are some conditions elsewhere in Iowa. It was sunny, and temperatures were between 69 and 74 degrees. Now for a few weather conditions around the region. At Kansas City, it was mostly sunny. The temperature was 75 degrees. At Grand Island, it was sunny. The temperature was 71 degrees. At Sioux Falls, it was sunny. The temperature was 74 degrees. At Minneapolis, St. Paul, it was sunny. The temperature was 77 degrees. Once again at 8 a.m., in Des Moines, it was sunny. The temperature was 73 degrees Fahrenheit, 23 degrees Celsius. Now here is the hazardous weather outlook for portions of central Iowa. For today and tonight, no hazardous weather is expected at this time. And now the extended outlook for the period Tuesday through Sunday. Heat will return this week, with high temperatures rising into the low to mid-90s by midweek. Heat indices will rise to near 100F at times. Heat headlines may be needed late this week. Spotter information statement. Spotter activation will not be needed. 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The current time is 8:37 a.m. Central Daylight Time. Now for the official National Weather Service forecast for Des Moines and surrounding locations. Today, sunny. Highs around 90. Southwest winds around 5 miles an hour, becoming south this afternoon. Tonight, mostly clear. Humid with lows in the mid-60s. Southeast winds around 5 miles an hour, becoming southwest after midnight. Heat index values in the mid-90s early until midnight. Tuesday, sunny with highs in the lower 90s. Light and variable winds, becoming east around 5 miles an hour in the afternoon. Tuesday night, clear with lows in the upper 60s. East winds around 5 miles an hour until midnight, becoming light and variable. Heat index values in the upper 90s early until midnight. Wednesday, sunny with highs in the mid-90s. Light and variable winds, becoming northeast around 5 miles an hour in the afternoon. Wednesday night, mostly clear. Lows in the lower 70s. Heat index values in the upper 90s early until midnight. Thursday, sunny. Highs in the mid-90s. Thursday night, mostly clear. Lows in the lower 70s. Heat index values in the upper 90s early until midnight. Friday, sunny, hot with highs in the mid-90s. Friday night, mostly clear. A slight chance of showers and thunderstorms after midnight. Lows in the mid-70s. Chance of rain 20%. Heat index values up to 100 early until midnight. Saturday, sunny. Highs in the mid-90s. Saturday night, mostly clear. Lows in the lower 70s. Heat index values in the upper 90s early until midnight. Sunday, sunny. Highs in the lower 90s. Again, the forecast for Des Moines and surrounding locations for today, sunny. Highs around 90. Southwest winds around 5 miles an hour,
be coming south this afternoon. These are the 8 a.m. conditions for the Des Moines area. At the Des Moines airport, it was sunny. The temperature was 73 degrees Fahrenheit, or 23 degrees Celsius, the dew point 66, and the relative humidity 78%. The wind was northwest at 3 miles an hour. The pressure was 30.26 inches and rising. Looking around the area, it was sunny with a temperature of 73 at Boone, 74 at Ames, 73 at Enkene, and 71 at Perry. At Newton, the weather conditions were not available. Here are some conditions elsewhere in Iowa. It was sunny, and temperatures were between 69 and 74 degrees. Now for a few weather conditions around the region. At Kansas City, it was mostly sunny. The temperature was 75 degrees. At Grand Island, it was sunny. The temperature was 71 degrees. At Sioux Falls, it was sunny. The temperature was 74 degrees. At Minneapolis-St. Paul, it was sunny. The temperature was 77 degrees. Once again at 8 a.m., in Des Moines, it was sunny. The temperature was 73 degrees Fahrenheit, 23 degrees Celsius. Now here is the hazardous weather outlook for portions of central Iowa. For today and tonight, no hazardous weather is expected at this time. And now the extended outlook for the period Tuesday through Sunday. Heat will return this week, with high temperatures rising into the low to mid-90s by midweek. Heat indices will rise to near 100 F at times. Heat headlines may be needed late this week. Spotter information statement. Spotter activation will not be needed. 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The current time is 8:41 a.m. Central Daylight Time. Now for the official National Weather Service forecast for Des Moines and surrounding locations. Today, sunny. Highs around 90. Southwest winds around 5 miles an hour, becoming south this afternoon. Tonight, mostly clear. Humid with lows in the mid-60s. Southeast winds around 5 miles an hour, becoming southwest after midnight. Heat index values in the mid-90s early until midnight. Tuesday, sunny with highs in the lower 90s. Light and variable winds, becoming east around 5 miles an hour in the afternoon. Tuesday night, clear with lows in the upper 60s. East winds around 5 miles an hour until midnight, becoming light and variable. Heat index values in the upper 90s early until midnight. Wednesday, sunny with highs in the mid-90s. Light and variable winds, becoming northeast around 5 miles an hour in the afternoon. Wednesday night, mostly clear. Lows in the lower 70s. Heat index values in the upper 90s early until midnight. Thursday, sunny. Highs in the mid-90s. Thursday night, mostly clear. Lows in the lower 70s. Heat index values in the upper 90s early until midnight. Friday, sunny, hot with highs in the mid-90s. Friday night, mostly clear. A slight chance of showers and thunderstorms after midnight. Lows in the mid-70s. Chance of rain 20%. Heat index values up to 100 early until midnight. Saturday, sunny. Highs in the mid-90s. Saturday night, mostly clear. Lows in the lower 70s. Heat index values in the upper 90s early until midnight. Sunday, sunny. Highs in the lower 90s. Again, the forecast for Des Moines and surrounding locations for today, sunny. Highs around 90. Southwest winds around 5 miles an hour, becoming south this afternoon. These are the 8 a.m. conditions for the Des Moines area. At the Des Moines airport, it was sunny. The temperature was 73 degrees Fahrenheit, or 23 degrees Celsius, the dew point 66, and the relative humidity 78%. The wind was northwest at 3 miles an hour. The pressure was 30.26 inches and rising. Looking around the area,
It was sunny, with a temperature of 73 at Boone, 74 at Ames, 73 at Enkinay, and 71 at Parry. At Newton, the weather conditions were not available. Here are some conditions elsewhere in Iowa. It was sunny, and temperatures were between 69 and 74 degrees. Now for a few weather conditions around the region. At Kansas City, it was mostly sunny. The temperature was 75 degrees. At Grand Island, it was sunny. The temperature was 71 degrees. At Sioux Falls, it was sunny. The temperature was 74 degrees. At Minneapolis-St. Paul, it was sunny. The temperature was 77 degrees. Once again at 8 a.m., in Des Moines, it was sunny. The temperature was 73 degrees Fahrenheit, 23 degrees Celsius. Now here is the hazardous weather outlook for portions of central Iowa. For today and tonight, no hazardous weather is expected at this time. And now the extended outlook for the period Tuesday through Sunday. Heat will return this week, with high temperatures rising into the low to mid-90s by midweek. Heat indices will rise to near 100F at times. Heat headlines may be needed late this week. Spotter information statement. Spotter activation will not be needed. 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The current time is 8:46 a.m. Central Daylight Time. Now for the official National Weather Service forecast for Des Moines and surrounding locations. Today, sunny. Highs around 90. Southwest winds around 5 miles an hour, becoming south this afternoon. Tonight, mostly clear. Humid with lows in the mid-60s. Southeast winds around 5 miles an hour, becoming southwest after midnight. Heat index values in the mid-90s early until midnight. Tuesday, sunny with highs in the lower 90s. Light and variable winds, becoming east around 5 miles an hour in the afternoon. Tuesday night, clear with lows in the upper 60s. East winds around 5 miles an hour until midnight, becoming light and variable. Heat index values in the upper 90s early until midnight. Wednesday, sunny with highs in the mid-90s. Light and variable winds, becoming northeast around 5 miles an hour in the afternoon. Wednesday night, mostly clear. Lows in the lower 70s. Heat index values in the upper 90s early until midnight. Thursday, sunny. Highs in the mid-90s. Thursday night, mostly clear. Lows in the lower 70s. Heat index values in the upper 90s early until midnight. Friday, sunny, hot with highs in the mid-90s. Friday night, mostly clear. A slight chance of showers and thunderstorms after midnight. Lows in the mid-70s. Chance of rain 20%. Heat index values up to 100 early until midnight. Saturday, sunny. Highs in the mid-90s. Saturday night, mostly clear. Lows in the lower 70s. Heat index values in the upper 90s early until midnight. Sunday, sunny. Highs in the lower 90s. Again, the forecast for Des Moines and surrounding locations for today, sunny. Highs around 90. Southwest winds around 5 miles an hour, becoming south this afternoon. These are the 8 a.m. conditions for the Des Moines area. At the Des Moines Airport, it was sunny. The temperature was 73 degrees Fahrenheit, or 23 degrees Celsius, the dew point 66, and the relative humidity 78%. The wind was northwest at 3 miles an hour. The pressure was 30.26 inches and rising. Looking around the area, it was sunny, with a temperature of 73 at Boone, 74 at Ames, 73 at Enkinay, and 71 at Parry. At Newton, the weather conditions were not available. Here are some conditions elsewhere in Iowa. It was sunny, and temperatures were between 69 and 74 degrees. Now for a few weather conditions around the region. At Kansas City, it was mostly sunny.
The temperature was 75 degrees. At Grand Island, it was sunny. The temperature was 71 degrees. At Sioux Falls, it was sunny. The temperature was 74 degrees. At Minneapolis, St. Paul, it was sunny. The temperature was 77 degrees. Once again at 8 a.m., in Des Moines, it was sunny. The temperature was 73 degrees Fahrenheit, 23 degrees Celsius. Now here is the hazardous weather outlook for portions of central Iowa. For today and tonight, no hazardous weather is expected at this time. And now the extended outlook for the period Tuesday through Sunday. Heat will return this week, with high temperatures rising into the low to mid-90s by midweek. Heat indices will rise to near 100 F at times. Heat headlines may be needed late this week. Spotter information statement. Spotter activation will not be needed. 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The current time is 8:50 a.m. Central Daylight Time. Now for the official National Weather Service forecast for Des Moines and surrounding locations. Today, sunny. Highs around 90. Southwest winds around 5 miles an hour, becoming south this afternoon. Tonight, mostly clear. Humid with lows in the mid-60s. Southeast winds around 5 miles an hour, becoming southwest after midnight. Heat index values in the mid-90s early until midnight. Tuesday, sunny with highs in the lower 90s. Light and variable winds, becoming east around 5 miles an hour in the afternoon. Tuesday night, clear with lows in the upper 60s. East winds around 5 miles an hour until midnight, becoming light and variable. Heat index values in the upper 90s early until midnight. Wednesday, sunny with highs in the mid-90s. Light and variable winds, becoming northeast around 5 miles an hour in the afternoon. Wednesday night, mostly clear. Lows in the lower 70s. Heat index values in the upper 90s early until midnight. Thursday, sunny. Highs in the mid-90s. Thursday night, mostly clear. Lows in the lower 70s. Heat index values in the upper 90s early until midnight. Friday, sunny, hot with highs in the mid-90s. Friday night, mostly clear. A slight chance of showers and thunderstorms after midnight. Lows in the mid-70s. Chance of rain 20%. Heat index values up to 100 early until midnight. Saturday, sunny. Highs in the mid-90s. Saturday night, mostly clear. Lows in the lower 70s. Heat index values in the upper 90s early until midnight. Sunday, sunny. Highs in the lower 90s. Again, the forecast for Des Moines and surrounding locations for today, sunny. Highs around 90. Southwest winds around 5 miles an hour, becoming south this afternoon. These are the 8 a.m. conditions for the Des Moines area. At the Des Moines Airport, it was sunny. The temperature was 73 degrees Fahrenheit, or 23 degrees Celsius, the dew point 66, and the relative humidity 78%. The wind was northwest at 3 miles an hour. The pressure was 30.26 inches and rising. Looking around the area, it was sunny, with a temperature of 73 at Boone, 74 at Ames, 73 at Enkene, and 71 at Perry. At Newton, the weather conditions were not available. Here are some conditions elsewhere in Iowa. It was sunny, and temperatures were between 69 and 74 degrees. Now for a few weather conditions around the region. At Kansas City, it was mostly sunny. The temperature was 75 degrees. At Grand Island, it was sunny. The temperature was 71 degrees. At Sioux Falls, it was sunny. The temperature was 74 degrees. At Minneapolis, St. Paul, it was sunny. The temperature was 77 degrees. Once again at 8 a.m., in Des Moines, it was sunny. The temperature was 73 degrees Fahrenheit, 23 degrees Celsius.
Now here is the hazardous weather outlook for portions of central Iowa. For today and tonight, no hazardous weather is expected at this time. And now the extended outlook for the period Tuesday through Sunday. Heat will return this week, with high temperatures rising into the low to mid-90s by midweek. Heat indices will rise to near 100 F at times. Heat headlines may be needed late this week. Spotter information statement. Spotter activation will not be needed. 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The current time is 8:55 a.m. Central Daylight Time. Now for the official National Weather Service forecast for Des Moines and surrounding locations. Today, sunny. Highs around 90. Southwest winds around 5 miles an hour, becoming south this afternoon. Tonight, mostly clear. Humid with lows in the mid-60s. Southeast winds around 5 miles an hour, becoming southwest after midnight. Heat index values in the mid-90s early until midnight. Tuesday, sunny with highs in the lower 90s. Light and variable winds, becoming east around 5 miles an hour in the afternoon. Tuesday night, clear with lows in the upper 60s. East winds around 5 miles an hour until midnight, becoming light and variable. Heat index values in the upper 90s early until midnight. Wednesday, sunny with highs in the mid-90s. Light and variable winds, becoming northeast around 5 miles an hour in the afternoon. Wednesday night, mostly clear. Lows in the lower 70s. Heat index values in the upper 90s early until midnight. Thursday, sunny. Highs in the mid-90s. Thursday night, mostly clear. Lows in the lower 70s. Heat index values in the upper 90s early until midnight. Friday, sunny, hot with highs in the mid-90s. Friday night, mostly clear. A slight chance of showers and thunderstorms after midnight. Lows in the mid-70s. Chance of rain 20%. Heat index values up to 100 early until midnight. Saturday, sunny. Highs in the mid-90s. Saturday night, mostly clear. Lows in the lower 70s. Heat index values in the upper 90s early until midnight. Sunday, sunny. Highs in the lower 90s. Again, the forecast for Des Moines and surrounding locations for today, sunny. Highs around 90. Southwest winds around 5 miles an hour, becoming south this afternoon. These are the 8 a.m. conditions for the Des Moines area. At the Des Moines Airport, it was sunny. The temperature was 73 degrees Fahrenheit, or 23 degrees Celsius, the dew point 66, and the relative humidity 78%. The wind was northwest at 3 miles an hour. The pressure was 30.26 inches and rising. Looking around the area, it was sunny, with a temperature of 73 at Boone, 74 at Ames, 73 at Enkene, and 71 at Perry. At Newton, the weather conditions were not available. Here are some conditions elsewhere in Iowa. It was sunny, and temperatures were between 69 and 74 degrees. Now for a few weather conditions around the region. At Kansas City, it was mostly sunny. The temperature was 75 degrees. At Grand Island, it was sunny. The temperature was 71 degrees. At Sioux Falls, it was sunny. The temperature was 74 degrees. At Minneapolis, St. Paul, it was sunny. The temperature was 77 degrees. Once again at 8 a.m., in Des Moines, it was sunny. The temperature was 73 degrees Fahrenheit, 23 degrees Celsius. Now here is the hazardous weather outlook for portions of central Iowa. For today and tonight, no hazardous weather is expected at this time. And now the extended outlook for the period Tuesday through Sunday. Heat will return this week, with high temperatures rising into the low to mid-90s by midweek. Heat indices will rise to near 100 F at times. Heat headlines may be needed late this week. Spotter information statement. Spotter activation will not be needed.
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The current time is 8:59 a.m. Central Daylight Time. Now for the official National Weather Service forecast for Des Moines and surrounding locations. Today, sunny. Highs around 90. Southwest winds around 5 miles an hour, becoming south this afternoon. Tonight, mostly clear. Humid with lows in the mid-60s. Southeast winds around 5 miles an hour, becoming southwest after midnight. Heat index values in the mid-90s early until midnight. Tuesday, sunny with highs in the lower 90s. Light and variable winds, becoming east around 5 miles an hour in the afternoon. Tuesday night, clear with lows in the upper 60s. East winds around 5 miles an hour until midnight, becoming light and variable. Heat index values in the upper 90s early until midnight. Wednesday, sunny with highs in the mid-90s. Light and variable winds, becoming northeast around 5 miles an hour in the afternoon. Wednesday night, mostly clear. Lows in the lower 70s. Heat index values in the upper 90s early until midnight. Thursday, sunny. Highs in the mid-90s. Thursday night, mostly clear. Lows in the lower 70s. Heat index values in the upper 90s early until midnight. Friday, sunny, hot with highs in the mid-90s. Friday night, mostly clear. A slight chance of showers and thunderstorms after midnight. Lows in the mid-70s. Chance of rain 20%. Heat index values up to 100 early until midnight. Saturday, sunny. Highs in the mid-90s. Saturday night, mostly clear. Lows in the lower 70s. Heat index values in the upper 90s early until midnight. Sunday, sunny. Highs in the lower 90s. Again, the forecast for Des Moines and surrounding locations for today, sunny. Highs around 90. Southwest winds around 5 miles an hour, becoming south this afternoon. These are the 8 a.m. conditions for the Des Moines area. At the Des Moines Airport, it was sunny. The temperature was 73 degrees Fahrenheit, or 23 degrees Celsius, the dew point 66, and the relative humidity 78%. The wind was northwest at 3 miles an hour. The pressure was 30.26 inches and rising. Looking around the area, it was sunny, with a temperature of 73 at Boone, 74 at Ames, 73 at Enkene, and 71 at Perry. At Newton, the weather conditions were not available. Here are some conditions elsewhere in Iowa. It was sunny, and temperatures were between 69 and 74 degrees. Now for a few weather conditions around the region. At Kansas City, it was mostly sunny. The temperature was 75 degrees. At Grand Island, it was sunny. The temperature was 71 degrees. At Sioux Falls, it was sunny. The temperature was 74 degrees. At Minneapolis, St. Paul, it was sunny. The temperature was 77 degrees. Once again at 8 a.m., in Des Moines, it was sunny. The temperature was 73 degrees Fahrenheit, 23 degrees Celsius. Now here is the hazardous weather outlook for portions of central Iowa. For today and tonight, no hazardous weather is expected at this time. And now the extended outlook for the period Tuesday through Sunday. Heat will return this week, with high temperatures rising into the low to mid-90s by midweek. Heat indices will rise to near 100 F at times. Heat headlines may be needed late this week. Spotter information statement. Spotter activation will not be needed. 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The current time is 9:04 a.m. Central Daylight Time. Now for the official National Weather Service forecast for Des Moines and surrounding locations. Today, sunny. Highs around 90.
Southwest winds around 5 miles an hour, becoming south this afternoon. Tonight, mostly clear. Humid with lows in the mid-60s. Southeast winds around 5 miles an hour, becoming southwest after midnight. Heat index values in the mid-90s early until midnight. Tuesday, sunny with highs in the lower 90s. Light and variable winds, becoming east around 5 miles an hour in the afternoon. Tuesday night, clear with lows in the upper 60s. East winds around 5 miles an hour until midnight, becoming light and variable. Heat index values in the upper 90s early until midnight. Wednesday, sunny with highs in the mid-90s. Light and variable winds, becoming northeast around 5 miles an hour in the afternoon. Wednesday night, mostly clear. Lows in the lower 70s. Heat index values in the upper 90s early until midnight. Thursday, sunny. Highs in the mid-90s. Thursday night, mostly clear. Lows in the lower 70s. Heat index values in the upper 90s early until midnight. Friday, sunny, hot with highs in the mid-90s. Friday night, mostly clear. A slight chance of showers and thunderstorms after midnight. Lows in the mid-70s. Chance of rain 20%. Heat index values up to 100 early until midnight. Saturday, sunny. Highs in the mid-90s. Saturday night, mostly clear. Lows in the lower 70s. Heat index values in the upper 90s early until midnight. Sunday, sunny. Highs in the lower 90s. Again, the forecast for Des Moines and surrounding locations for today, sunny. Highs around 90. Southwest winds around 5 miles an hour, becoming south this afternoon. These are the 9 a.m. conditions for the Des Moines area. At the Des Moines airport, it was sunny. The temperature was 76 degrees Fahrenheit, or 24 degrees Celsius, the dew point 67, and the relative humidity 73%. The wind was west at 3 miles an hour. The pressure was 30.27 inches and rising. Looking around the area, across central Iowa, it was sunny. It was 75 at Boone, 77 at Ames, 75 at Marshalltown, 79 at Ankeny, and 76 at Perry. Here are some conditions elsewhere in Iowa. It was sunny, and temperatures were between 74 and 79 degrees. Now for a few weather conditions around the region. At Kansas City, it was mostly sunny. The temperature was 78 degrees, with a heat index of 80. At Grand Island, it was sunny. The temperature was 75 degrees. At Sioux Falls, it was sunny. The temperature was 77 degrees. At Minneapolis-St. Paul, it was sunny. The temperature was 80 degrees, with a heat index of 82. Once again at 9 a.m., in Des Moines, it was sunny. The temperature was 76 degrees Fahrenheit, 24 degrees Celsius. Now here is the hazardous weather outlook for portions of central Iowa. For today and tonight, no hazardous weather is expected at this time. And now the extended outlook for the period Tuesday through Sunday. Heat will return this week, with high temperatures rising into the low to mid-90s by midweek. Heat indices will rise to near 100 F at times. Heat headlines may be needed late this week. Spotter information statement. Spotter activation will not be needed. 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The current time is 9:08 a.m. Central Daylight Time. Now for the official National Weather Service forecast for Des Moines and surrounding locations. Today, sunny. Highs around 90. Southwest winds around 5 miles an hour, becoming south this afternoon. Tonight, mostly clear. Humid with lows in the mid-60s. Southeast winds around 5 miles an hour, becoming southwest after midnight. Heat index values in the mid-90s early until midnight. Tuesday, sunny with highs in the lower 90s.
light and variable winds, becoming east around 5 miles an hour in the afternoon. Tuesday night, clear with lows in the upper 60s. East winds around 5 miles an hour until midnight, becoming light and variable. Heat index values in the upper 90s early until midnight. Wednesday, sunny with highs in the mid-90s. Light and variable winds, becoming northeast around 5 miles an hour in the afternoon. Wednesday night, mostly clear. Lows in the lower 70s. Heat index values in the upper 90s early until midnight. Thursday, sunny. Highs in the mid-90s. Thursday night, mostly clear. Lows in the lower 70s. Heat index values in the upper 90s early until midnight. Friday, sunny, hot with highs in the mid-90s. Friday night, mostly clear. A slight chance of showers and thunderstorms after midnight. Lows in the mid-70s. Chance of rain 20%. Heat index values up to 100 early until midnight. Saturday, sunny. Highs in the mid-90s. Saturday night, mostly clear. Lows in the lower 70s. Heat index values in the upper 90s early until midnight. Sunday, sunny. Highs in the lower 90s. Again, the forecast for Des Moines and surrounding locations for today, sunny. Highs around 90. Southwest winds around 5 miles an hour, becoming south this afternoon. These are the 9 a.m. conditions for the Des Moines area. At the Des Moines Airport, it was sunny. The temperature was 76 degrees Fahrenheit, or 24 degrees Celsius, the dew point 67, and the relative humidity 73%. The wind was west at 3 miles an hour. The pressure was 30.27 inches and rising. Looking around the area, across central Iowa, it was sunny. It was 75 at Boone, 77 at Ames, 75 at Marshalltown, 79 at Ankeny, and 76 at Perry. Here are some conditions elsewhere in Iowa. It was sunny, and temperatures were between 74 and 79 degrees. Now for a few weather conditions around the region. At Kansas City, it was mostly sunny. The temperature was 78 degrees, with a heat index of 80. At Grand Island, it was sunny. The temperature was 75 degrees. At Sioux Falls, it was sunny. The temperature was 77 degrees. At Minneapolis-St. Paul, it was sunny. The temperature was 80 degrees, with a heat index of 82. Once again at 9 a.m., in Des Moines, it was sunny. The temperature was 76 degrees Fahrenheit, 24 degrees Celsius. Now here is the hazardous weather outlook for portions of central Iowa. For today and tonight, no hazardous weather is expected at this time. And now the extended outlook for the period Tuesday through Sunday. Heat will return this week, with high temperatures rising into the low to mid-90s by midweek. Heat indices will rise to near 100 F at times. Heat headlines may be needed late this week. Spotter information statement. Spotter activation will not be needed. 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The current time is 9:13 a.m. Central Daylight Time. Now for the official National Weather Service forecast for Des Moines and surrounding locations. Today, sunny. Highs around 90. Southwest winds around 5 miles an hour, becoming south this afternoon. Tonight, mostly clear. Humid with lows in the mid-60s. Southeast winds around 5 miles an hour, becoming southwest after midnight. Heat index values in the mid-90s early until midnight. Tuesday, sunny with highs in the lower 90s. Light and variable winds, becoming east around 5 miles an hour in the afternoon. Tuesday night, clear with lows in the upper 60s. East winds around 5 miles an hour until midnight, becoming light and variable. Heat index values in the upper 90s early until midnight. Wednesday, sunny with highs in the mid-90s. Light and variable winds,
becoming northeast around 5 miles an hour in the afternoon. Wednesday night, mostly clear. Lows in the lower 70s. Heat index values in the upper 90s early until midnight. Thursday, sunny. Highs in the mid-90s. Thursday night, mostly clear. Lows in the lower 70s. Heat index values in the upper 90s early until midnight. Friday, sunny, hot with highs in the mid-90s. Friday night, mostly clear. A slight chance of showers and thunderstorms after midnight. Lows in the mid-70s. Chance of rain 20%. Heat index values up to 100 early until midnight. Saturday, sunny. Highs in the mid-90s. Saturday night, mostly clear. Lows in the lower 70s. Heat index values in the upper 90s early until midnight. Sunday, sunny. Highs in the lower 90s. Again, the forecast for Des Moines and surrounding locations for today, sunny. Highs around 90. Southwest winds around 5 miles an hour, becoming south this afternoon. These are the 9 a.m. conditions for the Des Moines area. At the Des Moines airport, it was sunny. The temperature was 76 degrees Fahrenheit, or 24 degrees Celsius, the dew point 67, and the relative humidity 73%. The wind was west at 3 miles an hour. The pressure was 30.27 inches and rising. Looking around the area, across central Iowa, it was sunny. It was 75 at Boone, 77 at Ames, 75 at Marshalltown, 79 at Ankeny, and 76 at Perry. Here are some conditions elsewhere in Iowa. It was sunny, and temperatures were between 74 and 79 degrees. Now for a few weather conditions around the region. At Kansas City, it was mostly sunny. The temperature was 78 degrees, with a heat index of 80. At Grand Island, it was sunny. The temperature was 75 degrees. At Sioux Falls, it was sunny. The temperature was 77 degrees. At Minneapolis-St. Paul, it was sunny. The temperature was 80 degrees, with a heat index of 82. Once again at 9 a.m., in Des Moines, it was sunny. The temperature was 76 degrees Fahrenheit, 24 degrees Celsius. Now here is the hazardous weather outlook for portions of central Iowa. For today and tonight, no hazardous weather is expected at this time. And now the extended outlook for the period Tuesday through Sunday. Heat will return this week, with high temperatures rising into the low to mid-90s by midweek. Heat indices will rise to near 100F at times. Heat headlines may be needed late this week. Spotter information statement. Spotter activation will not be needed. 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The current time is 9:17 a.m. Central Daylight Time. Now for the official National Weather Service forecast for Des Moines and surrounding locations. Today, sunny. Highs around 90. Southwest winds around 5 miles an hour, becoming south this afternoon. Tonight, mostly clear. Humid with lows in the mid-60s. Southeast winds around 5 miles an hour, becoming southwest after midnight. Heat index values in the mid-90s early until midnight. Tuesday, sunny with highs in the lower 90s. Light and variable winds, becoming east around 5 miles an hour in the afternoon. Tuesday night, clear with lows in the upper 60s. East winds around 5 miles an hour until midnight, becoming light and variable. Heat index values in the upper 90s early until midnight. Wednesday, sunny with highs in the mid-90s. Light and variable winds, becoming northeast around 5 miles an hour in the afternoon. Wednesday night, mostly clear. Lows in the lower 70s. Heat index values in the upper 90s early until midnight. Thursday, sunny. Highs in the mid-90s. Thursday night, mostly clear. Lows in the lower 70s.
heat index values in the upper 90s early until midnight. Friday, sunny, hot with highs in the mid-90s. Friday night, mostly clear. A slight chance of showers and thunderstorms after midnight. Lows in the mid-70s. Chance of rain 20%. Heat index values up to 100 early until midnight. Saturday, sunny. Highs in the mid-90s. Saturday night, mostly clear. Lows in the lower 70s. Heat index values in the upper 90s early until midnight. Sunday, sunny. Highs in the lower 90s. Again, the forecast for Des Moines and surrounding locations for today, sunny. Highs around 90. Southwest winds around 5 miles an hour, becoming south this afternoon. These are the 9 a.m. conditions for the Des Moines area. At the Des Moines Airport, it was sunny. The temperature was 76 degrees Fahrenheit, or 24 degrees Celsius, the dew point 67, and the relative humidity 73%. The wind was west at 3 miles an hour. The pressure was 30.27 inches and rising. Looking around the area, across central Iowa, it was sunny. It was 75 at Boone, 77 at Ames, 75 at Marshalltown, 79 at Ankeny, and 76 at Perry. Here are some conditions elsewhere in Iowa. It was sunny, and temperatures were between 74 and 79 degrees. Now for a few weather conditions around the region. At Kansas City, it was mostly sunny. The temperature was 78 degrees, with a heat index of 80. At Grand Island, it was sunny. The temperature was 75 degrees. At Sioux Falls, it was sunny. The temperature was 77 degrees. At Minneapolis-St. Paul, it was sunny. The temperature was 80 degrees, with a heat index of 82. Once again at 9 a.m., in Des Moines, it was sunny. The temperature was 76 degrees Fahrenheit, 24 degrees Celsius. Now here is the hazardous weather outlook for portions of central Iowa. For today and tonight, no hazardous weather is expected at this time. And now the extended outlook for the period Tuesday through Sunday. Heat will return this week, with high temperatures rising into the low to mid-90s by midweek. Heat indices will rise to near 100F at times. Heat headlines may be needed late this week. Spotter information statement. Spotter activation will not be needed. 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The current time is 9:22 a.m. Central Daylight Time. Now for the official National Weather Service forecast for Des Moines and surrounding locations. Today, sunny. Highs around 90. Southwest winds around 5 miles an hour, becoming south this afternoon. Tonight, mostly clear. Humid with lows in the mid-60s. Southeast winds around 5 miles an hour, becoming southwest after midnight. Heat index values in the mid-90s early until midnight. Tuesday, sunny with highs in the lower 90s. Light and variable winds, becoming east around 5 miles an hour in the afternoon. Tuesday night, clear with lows in the upper 60s. East winds around 5 miles an hour until midnight, becoming light and variable. Heat index values in the upper 90s early until midnight. Wednesday, sunny with highs in the mid-90s. Light and variable winds, becoming northeast around 5 miles an hour in the afternoon. Wednesday night, mostly clear. Lows in the lower 70s. Heat index values in the upper 90s early until midnight. Thursday, sunny. Highs in the mid-90s. Thursday night, mostly clear. Lows in the lower 70s. Heat index values in the upper 90s early until midnight. Friday, sunny, hot with highs in the mid-90s. Friday night, mostly clear. A slight chance of showers and thunderstorms after midnight. Lows in the mid-70s. Chance of rain 20%. Heat index values up to 100 early until midnight.
Saturday, sunny. Highs in the mid-90s. Saturday night, mostly clear. Lows in the lower 70s.

Perry. Here are some conditions elsewhere in Iowa. It was sunny, and temperatures were between 74 and 79 degrees. Now for a few weather conditions around the region. At Kansas City, it was mostly sunny. The temperature was 78 degrees, with a heat index of 80. At Grand Island, it was sunny. The temperature was 75 degrees. At Sioux Falls, it was sunny. The temperature was 77 degrees. At Minneapolis, St. Paul, it was sunny. The temperature was 80 degrees, with a heat index of 82. Once again at 9 a.m., in Des Moines, it was sunny. The temperature was 76 degrees Fahrenheit, 24 degrees Celsius. Now here is the hazardous weather outlook for portions of central Iowa. For today and tonight, no hazardous weather is expected at this time. And now the extended outlook for the period Tuesday through Sunday. Heat will return this week, with high temperatures rising into the low to mid-90s by midweek. Heat indices will rise to near 100 F at times. Heat headlines may be needed late this week. Spotter information statement. Spotter activation will not be needed. 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The current time is 9:26 a.m. Central Daylight Time. Now for the official National Weather Service forecast for Des Moines and surrounding locations. Today, sunny. Highs around 90. Southwest winds around 5 miles an hour, becoming south this afternoon. Tonight, mostly clear. Humid with lows in the mid-60s. Southeast winds around 5 miles an hour, becoming southwest after midnight. Heat index values in the mid-90s early until midnight. Tuesday, sunny with highs in the lower 90s. Light and variable winds, becoming east around 5 miles an hour in the afternoon. Tuesday night, clear with lows in the upper 60s. East winds around 5 miles an hour until midnight, becoming light and variable. Heat index values in the upper 90s early until midnight. Wednesday, sunny with highs in the mid-90s. Light and variable winds, becoming northeast around 5 miles an hour in the afternoon. Wednesday night, mostly clear. Lows in the lower 70s. Heat index values in the upper 90s early until midnight. Thursday, sunny. Highs in the mid-90s. Thursday night, mostly clear. Lows in the lower 70s. Heat index values in the upper 90s early until midnight. Friday, sunny, hot with highs in the mid-90s. Friday night, mostly clear. A slight chance of showers and thunderstorms after midnight. Lows in the mid-70s. Chance of rain 20%. Heat index values up to 100 early until midnight. Saturday, sunny. Highs in the mid-90s. Saturday night, mostly clear. Lows in the lower 70s. Heat index values in the upper 90s early until midnight. Sunday, sunny. Highs in the lower 90s. Again, the forecast for Des Moines and surrounding locations for today, sunny. Highs around 90. Southwest winds around 5 miles an hour, becoming south this afternoon. These are the 9 a.m. conditions for the Des Moines area. At the Des Moines airport, it was sunny. The temperature was 76 degrees Fahrenheit, or 24 degrees Celsius, the dew point 67, and the relative humidity 73%. The wind was west at 3 miles an hour. The pressure was 30.27 inches and rising. Looking around the area, across central Iowa, it was sunny. It was 75 at Boone, 77 at Ames, 75 at Marshalltown, 79 at Enkenay, and 76 at Perry. Here are some conditions elsewhere in Iowa. It was sunny, and temperatures were between 74 and 79 degrees. Now for a few weather conditions around the region. At Kansas City, it was mostly sunny. The temperature was 78 degrees, with a heat index of 80. At Grand Island, it was sunny. The temperature was 75.

45 degrees at Sioux Falls. It was sunny. The temperature was 77 degrees at Minneapolis, St. Paul. It was sunny. The temperature was 80 degrees with a heat index of 82. Once again at 9 a.m. in Des Moines, it was sunny. The temperature was 76 degrees Fahrenheit, 24 degrees Celsius. Now here is the hazardous weather outlook for portions of central Iowa. For today and tonight, no hazardous weather is expected at this time. And now the extended outlook for the period Tuesday through Sunday. Heat will return this week, with high temperatures rising into the low to mid-90s by midweek. Heat indices will rise to near 100F at times. Heat headlines may be needed late this week. Spotter information statement. Spotter activation will not be needed. 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The current time is 9:31 a.m. Central Daylight Time. Now for the official National Weather Service forecast for Des Moines and surrounding locations. Today, sunny. Highs around 90. Southwest winds around 5 miles an hour, becoming south this afternoon. Tonight, mostly clear. Humid with lows in the mid-60s. Southeast winds around 5 miles an hour, becoming southwest after midnight. Heat index values in the mid-90s early until midnight. Tuesday, sunny with highs in the lower 90s. Light and variable winds, becoming east around 5 miles an hour in the afternoon. Tuesday night, clear with lows in the upper 60s. East winds around 5 miles an hour until midnight, becoming light and variable. Heat index values in the upper 90s early until midnight. Wednesday, sunny with highs in the mid-90s. Light and variable winds, becoming northeast around 5 miles an hour in the afternoon. Wednesday night, mostly clear. Lows in the lower 70s. Heat index values in the upper 90s early until midnight. Thursday, sunny. Highs in the mid-90s. Thursday night, mostly clear. Lows in the lower 70s. Heat index values in the upper 90s early until midnight. Friday, sunny, hot with highs in the mid-90s. Friday night, mostly clear. A slight chance of showers and thunderstorms after midnight. Lows in the mid-70s. Chance of rain 20%. Heat index values up to 100 early until midnight. Saturday, sunny. Highs in the mid-90s. Saturday night, mostly clear. Lows in the lower 70s. Heat index values in the upper 90s early until midnight. Sunday, sunny. Highs in the lower 90s. Again, the forecast for Des Moines and surrounding locations for today, sunny. Highs around 90. Southwest winds around 5 miles an hour, becoming south this afternoon. These are the 9 a.m. conditions for the Des Moines area. At the Des Moines airport, it was sunny. The temperature was 76 degrees Fahrenheit, or 24 degrees Celsius, the dew point 67, and the relative humidity 73%. The wind was west at 3 miles an hour. The pressure was 30.27 inches and rising. Looking around the area, across central Iowa, it was sunny. It was 75 at Boone, 77 at Ames, 75 at Marshalltown, 79 at Enkenay, and 76 at Perry. Here are some conditions elsewhere in Iowa. It was sunny, and temperatures were between 74 and 79 degrees. Now for a few weather conditions around the region. At Kansas City, it was mostly sunny. The temperature was 78 degrees, with a heat index of 80. At Grand Island, it was sunny. The temperature was 75 degrees. At Sioux Falls, it was sunny. The temperature was 77 degrees. At Minneapolis, St. Paul, it was sunny. The temperature was 80 degrees, with a heat index of 82. Once again at 9 a.m., in Des Moines, it was sunny. The temperature was 76 degrees Fahrenheit, 24 degrees Celsius.
Now here is the hazardous weather outlook for portions of central Iowa. For today and tonight, no hazardous weather is expected at this time. And now the extended outlook for the period Tuesday through Sunday. Heat will return this week, with high temperatures rising into the low to mid-90s by midweek. Heat indices will rise to near 100 F at times. Heat headlines may be needed late this week. Spotter information statement. Spotter activation will not be needed. 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The current time is 9:36 a.m. Central Daylight Time. Now for the official National Weather Service forecast for Des Moines and surrounding locations. Today, sunny. Highs around 90. Southwest winds around 5 miles an hour, becoming south this afternoon. Tonight, mostly clear. Humid with lows in the mid-60s. Southeast winds around 5 miles an hour, becoming southwest after midnight. Heat index values in the mid-90s early until midnight. Tuesday, sunny with highs in the lower 90s. Light and variable winds, becoming east around 5 miles an hour in the afternoon. Tuesday night, clear with lows in the upper 60s. East winds around 5 miles an hour until midnight, becoming light and variable. Heat index values in the upper 90s early until midnight. Wednesday, sunny with highs in the mid-90s. Light and variable winds, becoming northeast around 5 miles an hour in the afternoon. Wednesday night, mostly clear. Lows in the lower 70s. Heat index values in the upper 90s early until midnight. Thursday, sunny. Highs in the mid-90s. Thursday night, mostly clear. Lows in the lower 70s. Heat index values in the upper 90s early until midnight. Friday, sunny, hot with highs in the mid-90s. Friday night, mostly clear. A slight chance of showers and thunderstorms after midnight. Lows in the mid-70s. Chance of rain 20%. Heat index values up to 100 early until midnight. Saturday, sunny. Highs in the mid-90s. Saturday night, mostly clear. Lows in the lower 70s. Heat index values in the upper 90s early until midnight. Sunday, sunny. Highs in the lower 90s. Again, the forecast for Des Moines and surrounding locations for today, sunny. Highs around 90. Southwest winds around 5 miles an hour, becoming south this afternoon. These are the 9 a.m. conditions for the Des Moines area. At the Des Moines airport, it was sunny. The temperature was 76 degrees Fahrenheit, or 24 degrees Celsius, the dew point 67, and the relative humidity 73%. The wind was west at 3 miles an hour. The pressure was 30.27 inches and rising. Looking around the area, across central Iowa, it was sunny. It was 75 at Boone, 77 at Ames, 75 at Marshalltown, 79 at Enkenay, and 76 at Perry. Here are some conditions elsewhere in Iowa. It was sunny, and temperatures were between 74 and 79 degrees. Now for a few weather conditions around the region. At Kansas City, it was mostly sunny. The temperature was 78 degrees, with a heat index of 80. At Grand Island, it was sunny. The temperature was 75 degrees. At Sioux Falls, it was sunny. The temperature was 77 degrees. At Minneapolis-St. Paul, it was sunny. The temperature was 80 degrees, with a heat index of 82. Once again at 9 a.m., in Des Moines, it was sunny. The temperature was 76 degrees Fahrenheit, 24 degrees Celsius. Now here is the hazardous weather outlook for portions of central Iowa. For today and tonight, no hazardous weather is expected at this time. And now the extended outlook for the period Tuesday through Sunday. Heat will return this week, with high temperatures rising into the low to mid-90s by midweek. Heat indices will rise to near 100 F at times. Heat headlines may be needed late this week,
Spotter information statement. Spotter activation will not be needed. 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The current time is 9:40 a.m. Central Daylight Time. Now for the official National Weather Service forecast for Des Moines and surrounding locations. Today, sunny. Highs around 90. Southwest winds around 5 miles an hour, becoming south this afternoon. Tonight, mostly clear. Humid with lows in the mid-60s. Southeast winds around 5 miles an hour, becoming southwest after midnight. Heat index values in the mid-90s early until midnight. Tuesday, sunny with highs in the lower 90s. Light and variable winds, becoming east around 5 miles an hour in the afternoon. Tuesday night, clear with lows in the upper 60s. East winds around 5 miles an hour until midnight, becoming light and variable. Heat index values in the upper 90s early until midnight. Wednesday, sunny with highs in the mid-90s. Light and variable winds, becoming northeast around 5 miles an hour in the afternoon. Wednesday night, mostly clear. Lows in the lower 70s. Heat index values in the upper 90s early until midnight. Thursday, sunny. Highs in the mid-90s. Thursday night, mostly clear. Lows in the lower 70s. Heat index values in the upper 90s early until midnight. Friday, sunny, hot with highs in the mid-90s. Friday night, mostly clear. A slight chance of showers and thunderstorms after midnight. Lows in the mid-70s. Chance of rain 20%. Heat index values up to 100 early until midnight. Saturday, sunny. Highs in the mid-90s. Saturday night, mostly clear. Lows in the lower 70s. Heat index values in the upper 90s early until midnight. Sunday, sunny. Highs in the lower 90s. Again, the forecast for Des Moines and surrounding locations for today, sunny. Highs around 90. Southwest winds around 5 miles an hour, becoming south this afternoon. These are the 9 a.m. conditions for the Des Moines area. At the Des Moines Airport, it was sunny. The temperature was 76 degrees Fahrenheit, or 24 degrees Celsius, the dew point 67, and the relative humidity 73%. The wind was west at 3 miles an hour. The pressure was 30.27 inches and rising. Looking around the area, across central Iowa, it was sunny. It was 75 at Boone, 77 at Ames, 75 at Marshalltown, 79 at Enkenay, and 76 at Perry. Here are some conditions elsewhere in Iowa. It was sunny, and temperatures were between 74 and 79 degrees. Now for a few weather conditions around the region. At Kansas City, it was mostly sunny. The temperature was 78 degrees, with a heat index of 80. At Grand Island, it was sunny. The temperature was 75 degrees. At Sioux Falls, it was sunny. The temperature was 77 degrees. At Minneapolis-St. Paul, it was sunny. The temperature was 80 degrees, with a heat index of 82. Once again at 9 a.m., in Des Moines, it was sunny. The temperature was 76 degrees Fahrenheit, 24 degrees Celsius. Now here is the hazardous weather outlook for portions of central Iowa. For today and tonight, no hazardous weather is expected at this time. And now the extended outlook for the period Tuesday through Sunday. Heat will return this week, with high temperatures rising into the low to mid-90s by midweek. Heat indices will rise to near 100F at times. Heat headlines may be needed late this week. Spotter information statement. Spotter activation will not be needed. 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
The current time is 9:45 a.m. Central Daylight Time. Now for the official National Weather Service forecast for Des Moines and surrounding locations. Today, sunny. Highs around 90. Southwest winds around 5 miles an hour, becoming south this afternoon. Tonight, mostly clear. Humid with lows in the mid-60s. Southeast winds around 5 miles an hour, becoming southwest after midnight. Heat index values in the mid-90s early until midnight. Tuesday, sunny with highs in the lower 90s. Light and variable winds, becoming east around 5 miles an hour in the afternoon. Tuesday night, clear with lows in the upper 60s. East winds around 5 miles an hour until midnight, becoming light and variable. Heat index values in the upper 90s early until midnight. Wednesday, sunny with highs in the mid-90s. Light and variable winds, becoming northeast around 5 miles an hour in the afternoon. Wednesday night, mostly clear. Lows in the lower 70s. Heat index values in the upper 90s early until midnight. Thursday, sunny. Highs in the mid-90s. Thursday night, mostly clear. Lows in the lower 70s. Heat index values in the upper 90s early until midnight. Friday, sunny, hot with highs in the mid-90s. Friday night, mostly clear. A slight chance of showers and thunderstorms after midnight. Lows in the mid-70s. Chance of rain 20%. Heat index values up to 100 early until midnight. Saturday, sunny. Highs in the mid-90s. Saturday night, mostly clear. Lows in the lower 70s. Heat index values in the upper 90s early until midnight. Sunday, sunny. Highs in the lower 90s. Again, the forecast for Des Moines and surrounding locations for today, sunny. Highs around 90. Southwest winds around 5 miles an hour, becoming south this afternoon. These are the 9 a.m. conditions for the Des Moines area. At the Des Moines Airport, it was sunny. The temperature was 76 degrees Fahrenheit, or 24 degrees Celsius, the dew point 67, and the relative humidity 73%. The wind was west at 3 miles an hour. The pressure was 30.27 inches and rising. Looking around the area, across central Iowa, it was sunny. It was 75 at Boone, 77 at Ames, 75 at Marshalltown, 79 at Enkenay, and 76 at Perry. Here are some conditions elsewhere in Iowa. It was sunny, and temperatures were between 74 and 79 degrees. Now for a few weather conditions around the region. At Kansas City, it was mostly sunny. The temperature was 78 degrees, with a heat index of 80. At Grand Island, it was sunny. The temperature was 75 degrees. At Sioux Falls, it was sunny. The temperature was 77 degrees. At Minneapolis-St. Paul, it was sunny. The temperature was 80 degrees, with a heat index of 82. Once again at 9 a.m., in Des Moines, it was sunny. The temperature was 76 degrees Fahrenheit, 24 degrees Celsius. Now here is the hazardous weather outlook for portions of central Iowa. For today and tonight, no hazardous weather is expected at this time. And now the extended outlook for the period Tuesday through Sunday. Heat will return this week, with high temperatures rising into the low to mid-90s by midweek. Heat indices will rise to near 100 F at times. Heat headlines may be needed late this week. Spotter information statement. Spotter activation will not be needed. 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The current time is 9:49 a.m. Central Daylight Time. Now for the official National Weather Service forecast for Des Moines and surrounding locations. Today, sunny. Highs around 90. Southwest winds around 5 miles an hour, becoming south this afternoon. Tonight, mostly clear. Humid with lows in the mid-60s.
southeast winds around 5 miles an hour, becoming southwest after midnight. Heat index values in the mid-90s early until midnight. Tuesday, sunny with highs in the lower 90s. Light and variable winds, becoming east around 5 miles an hour in the afternoon. Tuesday night, clear with lows in the upper 60s. East winds around 5 miles an hour until midnight, becoming light and variable. Heat index values in the upper 90s early until midnight. Wednesday, sunny with highs in the mid-90s. Light and variable winds, becoming northeast around 5 miles an hour in the afternoon. Wednesday night, mostly clear. Lows in the lower 70s. Heat index values in the upper 90s early until midnight. Thursday, sunny. Highs in the mid-90s. Thursday night, mostly clear. Lows in the lower 70s. Heat index values in the upper 90s early until midnight. Friday, sunny, hot with highs in the mid-90s. Friday night, mostly clear. A slight chance of showers and thunderstorms after midnight. Lows in the mid-70s. Chance of rain 20%. Heat index values up to 100 early until midnight. Saturday, sunny. Highs in the mid-90s. Saturday night, mostly clear. Lows in the lower 70s. Heat index values in the upper 90s early until midnight. Sunday, sunny. Highs in the lower 90s. Again, the forecast for Des Moines and surrounding locations for today, sunny. Highs around 90. Southwest winds around 5 miles an hour, becoming south this afternoon. These are the 9 a.m. conditions for the Des Moines area. At the Des Moines Airport, it was sunny. The temperature was 76 degrees Fahrenheit, or 24 degrees Celsius, the dew point 67, and the relative humidity 73%. The wind was west at 3 miles an hour. The pressure was 30.27 inches and rising. Looking around the area, across central Iowa, it was sunny. It was 75 at Boone, 77 at Ames, 75 at Marshalltown, 79 at Enkenay, and 76 at Perry. Here are some conditions elsewhere in Iowa. It was sunny, and temperatures were between 74 and 79 degrees. Now for a few weather conditions around the region. At Kansas City, it was mostly sunny. The temperature was 78 degrees, with a heat index of 80. At Grand Island, it was sunny. The temperature was 75 degrees. At Sioux Falls, it was sunny. The temperature was 77 degrees. At Minneapolis-St. Paul, it was sunny. The temperature was 80 degrees, with a heat index of 82. Once again at 9 a.m., in Des Moines, it was sunny. The temperature was 76 degrees Fahrenheit, 24 degrees Celsius. Now here is the hazardous weather outlook for portions of central Iowa. For today and tonight, no hazardous weather is expected at this time. And now the extended outlook for the period Tuesday through Sunday. Heat will return this week, with high temperatures rising into the low to mid-90s by midweek. Heat indices will rise to near 100F at times. Heat headlines may be needed late this week. Spotter information statement. Spotter activation will not be needed. 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The current time is 9:54 a.m. Central Daylight Time. Now for the official National Weather Service forecast for Des Moines and surrounding locations. Today, sunny. Highs around 90. Southwest winds around 5 miles an hour, becoming south this afternoon. Tonight, mostly clear. Humid with lows in the mid-60s. Southeast winds around 5 miles an hour, becoming southwest after midnight. Heat index values in the mid-90s early until midnight. Tuesday, sunny with highs in the lower 90s. Light and variable winds, becoming east around 5 miles an hour in the afternoon. Tuesday night, clear with lows in the upper 60s.
east winds around 5 miles an hour until midnight, becoming light and variable. Heat index values in the upper 90s early until midnight. Wednesday, sunny with highs in the mid-90s. Light and variable winds, becoming northeast around 5 miles an hour in the afternoon. Wednesday night, mostly clear. Lows in the lower 70s. Heat index values in the upper 90s early until midnight. Thursday, sunny. Highs in the mid-90s. Thursday night, mostly clear. Lows in the lower 70s. Heat index values in the upper 90s early until midnight. Friday, sunny, hot with highs in the mid-90s. Friday night, mostly clear. A slight chance of showers and thunderstorms after midnight. Lows in the mid-70s. Chance of rain 20%. Heat index values up to 100 early until midnight. Saturday, sunny. Highs in the mid-90s. Saturday night, mostly clear. Lows in the lower 70s. Heat index values in the upper 90s early until midnight. Sunday, sunny. Highs in the lower 90s. Again, the forecast for Des Moines and surrounding locations for today, sunny. Highs around 90. Southwest winds around 5 miles an hour, becoming south this afternoon. These are the 9 a.m. conditions for the Des Moines area. At the Des Moines airport, it was sunny. The temperature was 76 degrees Fahrenheit, or 24 degrees Celsius, the dew point 67, and the relative humidity 73%. The wind was west at 3 miles an hour. The pressure was 30.27 inches and rising. Looking around the area, across central Iowa, it was sunny. It was 75 at Boone, 77 at Ames, 75 at Marshalltown, 79 at Ankeny, and 76 at Perry. Here are some conditions elsewhere in Iowa. It was sunny, and temperatures were between 74 and 79 degrees. Now for a few weather conditions around the region. At Kansas City, it was mostly sunny. The temperature was 78 degrees, with a heat index of 80. At Grand Island, it was sunny. The temperature was 75 degrees. At Sioux Falls, it was sunny. The temperature was 77 degrees. At Minneapolis-St. Paul, it was sunny. The temperature was 80 degrees, with a heat index of 82. Once again at 9 a.m., in Des Moines, it was sunny. The temperature was 76 degrees Fahrenheit, 24 degrees Celsius. Now here is the hazardous weather outlook for portions of central Iowa. For today and tonight, no hazardous weather is expected at this time. And now the extended outlook for the period Tuesday through Sunday. Heat will return this week, with high temperatures rising into the low to mid-90s by midweek. Heat indices will rise to near 100 F at times. Heat headlines may be needed late this week. Spotter information statement. Spotter activation will not be needed. 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The current time is 9:59 a.m. Central Daylight Time. Now for the official National Weather Service forecast for Des Moines and surrounding locations. Today, sunny. Highs around 90. Southwest winds around 5 miles an hour, becoming south this afternoon. Tonight, mostly clear. Humid with lows in the mid-60s. Southeast winds around 5 miles an hour, becoming southwest after midnight. Heat index values in the mid-90s early until midnight. Tuesday, sunny with highs in the lower 90s. Light and variable winds, becoming east around 5 miles an hour in the afternoon. Tuesday night, clear with lows in the upper 60s. East winds around 5 miles an hour until midnight, becoming light and variable. Heat index values in the upper 90s early until midnight. Wednesday, sunny with highs in the mid-90s. Light and variable winds, becoming northeast around 5 miles an hour in the afternoon. Wednesday night, mostly clear. Lows in the lower 70s.
heat index values in the upper 90s early until midnight. Thursday, sunny. Highs in the mid-90s. Thursday night, mostly clear. Lows in the lower 70s. Heat index values in the upper 90s early until midnight. Friday, sunny, hot with highs in the mid-90s. Friday night, mostly clear. A slight chance of showers and thunderstorms after midnight. Lows in the mid-70s. Chance of rain 20%. Heat index values up to 100 early until midnight. Saturday, sunny. Highs in the mid-90s. Saturday night, mostly clear. Lows in the lower 70s. Heat index values in the upper 90s early until midnight. Sunday, sunny. Highs in the lower 90s. Again, the forecast for Des Moines and surrounding locations for today, sunny. Highs around 90. Southwest winds around 5 miles an hour, becoming south this afternoon. These are the 9 a.m. conditions for the Des Moines area. At the Des Moines Airport, it was sunny. The temperature was 76 degrees Fahrenheit, or 24 degrees Celsius, the dew point 67, and the relative humidity 73%. The wind was west at 3 miles an hour. The pressure was 30.27 inches and rising. Looking around the area, across central Iowa, it was sunny. It was 75 at Boone, 77 at Ames, 75 at Marshalltown, 79 at Ankeny, and 76 at Perry. Here are some conditions elsewhere in Iowa. It was sunny, and temperatures were between 74 and 79 degrees. Now for a few weather conditions around the region. At Kansas City, it was mostly sunny. The temperature was 78 degrees, with a heat index of 80. At Grand Island, it was sunny. The temperature was 75 degrees. At Sioux Falls, it was sunny. The temperature was 77 degrees. At Minneapolis-St. Paul, it was sunny. The temperature was 80 degrees, with a heat index of 82. Once again at 9 a.m., in Des Moines, it was sunny. The temperature was 76 degrees Fahrenheit, 24 degrees Celsius. Now here is the hazardous weather outlook for portions of central Iowa. For today and tonight, no hazardous weather is expected at this time. And now the extended outlook for the period Tuesday through Sunday. Heat will return this week, with high temperatures rising into the low to mid-90s by midweek. Heat indices will rise to near 100F at times. Heat headlines may be needed late this week. Spotter information statement. Spotter activation will not be needed. 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The current time is 10:03 a.m. Central Daylight Time. Now for the official National Weather Service forecast for Des Moines and surrounding locations. Today, sunny. Highs around 90. Southwest winds around 5 miles an hour, becoming south this afternoon. Tonight, mostly clear. Humid with lows in the mid-60s. Southeast winds around 5 miles an hour, becoming southwest after midnight. Heat index values in the mid-90s early until midnight. Tuesday, sunny with highs in the lower 90s. Light and variable winds, becoming east around 5 miles an hour in the afternoon. Tuesday night, clear with lows in the upper 60s. East winds around 5 miles an hour until midnight, becoming light and variable. Heat index values in the upper 90s early until midnight. Wednesday, sunny with highs in the mid-90s. Light and variable winds, becoming northeast around 5 miles an hour in the afternoon. Wednesday night, mostly clear. Lows in the lower 70s. Heat index values in the upper 90s early until midnight. Thursday, sunny. Highs in the mid-90s. Thursday night, mostly clear. Lows in the lower 70s. Heat index values in the upper 90s early until midnight. Friday, sunny. Hot with highs in the mid-90s. Friday night, mostly clear.
a slight chance of showers and thunderstorms after midnight. Lows in the mid-70s. Chance of rain 20%. Heat index values up to 100 early until midnight. Saturday, sunny. Highs in the mid-90s. Saturday night, mostly clear. Lows in the lower 70s. Heat index values in the upper 90s early until midnight. Sunday, sunny. Highs in the lower 90s. Again, the forecast for Des Moines and surrounding locations for today, sunny. Highs around 90. Southwest winds around 5 miles an hour, becoming south this afternoon. These are the 10 a.m. conditions for the Des Moines area. At the Des Moines airport, it was sunny. The temperature was 79 degrees Fahrenheit, or 26 degrees Celsius, the dew point 68, and the relative humidity 69%, producing a heat index of 81. The wind was southwest at 6 miles an hour. The pressure was 30.26 inches and falling. Looking around the area, across central Iowa, it was sunny. It was 79 at Boone, 80 at Ames, 79 at Marshalltown, 82 at Ankeny, and 79 at Perry. Here are some conditions elsewhere in Iowa. It was sunny, and temperatures were between 79 and 82 degrees. Now for a few weather conditions around the region. At Kansas City, it was mostly sunny. The temperature was 81 degrees, with a heat index of 83. At Grand Island, it was sunny. The temperature was 79 degrees, with a heat index of 81. At Sioux Falls, it was sunny. The temperature was 80 degrees, with a heat index of 82. At Minneapolis-St. Paul, it was sunny. The temperature was 82 degrees, with a heat index of 84. Once again at 10 a.m., in Des Moines, it was sunny. The temperature was 79 degrees Fahrenheit, 26 degrees Celsius, with a heat index of 81. Now here is the hazardous weather outlook for portions of central Iowa. For today and tonight, no hazardous weather is expected at this time. And now the extended outlook for the period Tuesday through Sunday. Heat will return this week, with high temperatures rising into the low to mid-90s by midweek. Heat indices will rise to near 100F at times. Heat headlines may be needed late this week. Spotter information statement. Spotter activation will not be needed. 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The current time is 10:08 a.m. Central Daylight Time. Now for the official National Weather Service forecast for Des Moines and surrounding locations. Today, sunny. Highs around 90. Southwest winds around 5 miles an hour, becoming south this afternoon. Tonight, mostly clear. Humid with lows in the mid-60s. Southeast winds around 5 miles an hour, becoming southwest after midnight. Heat index values in the mid-90s early until midnight. Tuesday, sunny with highs in the lower 90s. Light and variable winds, becoming east around 5 miles an hour in the afternoon. Tuesday night, clear with lows in the upper 60s. East winds around 5 miles an hour until midnight, becoming light and variable. Heat index values in the upper 90s early until midnight. Wednesday, sunny with highs in the mid-90s. Light and variable winds, becoming northeast around 5 miles an hour in the afternoon. Wednesday night, mostly clear. Lows in the lower 70s. Heat index values in the upper 90s early until midnight. Thursday, sunny. Highs in the mid-90s. Thursday night, mostly clear. Lows in the lower 70s. Heat index values in the upper 90s early until midnight. Friday, sunny, hot with highs in the mid-90s. Friday night, mostly clear. A slight chance of showers and thunderstorms after midnight. Lows in the mid-70s. Chance of rain 20%. Heat index values up to 100 early until midnight. Saturday, sunny. Highs in the mid-90s.
Saturday night, mostly clear. Lows in the lower 70s. Heat index values in the upper 90s early until midnight. Sunday, sunny. Highs in the lower 90s. Again, the forecast for Des Moines and surrounding locations for today, sunny. Highs around 90. Southwest winds around 5 miles an hour, becoming south this afternoon. These are the 10 a.m. conditions for the Des Moines area. At the Des Moines airport, it was sunny. The temperature was 79 degrees Fahrenheit, or 26 degrees Celsius, the dew point 68, and the relative humidity 69%, producing a heat index of 81. The wind was southwest at 6 miles an hour. The pressure was 30.26 inches and falling. Looking around the area, across central Iowa, it was sunny. It was 79 at Boone, 80 at Ames, 79 at Marshalltown, 82 at Ankeny, and 79 at Perry. Here are some conditions elsewhere in Iowa. It was sunny, and temperatures were between 79 and 82 degrees. Now for a few weather conditions around the region. At Kansas City, it was mostly sunny. The temperature was 81 degrees, with a heat index of 83. At Grand Island, it was sunny. The temperature was 79 degrees, with a heat index of 81. At Sioux Falls, it was sunny. The temperature was 80 degrees, with a heat index of 82. At Minneapolis-St. Paul, it was sunny. The temperature was 82 degrees, with a heat index of 84. Once again at 10 a.m., in Des Moines, it was sunny. The temperature was 79 degrees Fahrenheit, 26 degrees Celsius with a heat index of 81. Now here is the hazardous weather outlook for portions of central Iowa. For today and tonight, no hazardous weather is expected at this time. And now the extended outlook for the period Tuesday through Sunday. Heat will return this week, with high temperatures rising into the low to mid-90s by midweek. Heat indices will rise to near 100 F at times. Heat headlines may be needed late this week. Spotter information statement. Spotter activation will not be needed. 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The current time is 10:13 a.m. Central Daylight Time. Now for the official National Weather Service forecast for Des Moines and surrounding locations. Today, sunny. Highs around 90. Southwest winds around 5 miles an hour, becoming south this afternoon. Tonight, mostly clear. Humid with lows in the mid-60s. Southeast winds around 5 miles an hour, becoming southwest after midnight. Heat index values in the mid-90s early until midnight. Tuesday, sunny with highs in the lower 90s. Light and variable winds, becoming east around 5 miles an hour in the afternoon. Tuesday night, clear with lows in the upper 60s. East winds around 5 miles an hour until midnight, becoming light and variable. Heat index values in the upper 90s early until midnight. Wednesday, sunny with highs in the mid-90s. Light and variable winds, becoming northeast around 5 miles an hour in the afternoon. Wednesday night, mostly clear. Lows in the lower 70s. Heat index values in the upper 90s early until midnight. Thursday, sunny. Highs in the mid-90s. Thursday night, mostly clear. Lows in the lower 70s. Heat index values in the upper 90s early until midnight. Friday, sunny, hot with highs in the mid-90s. Friday night, mostly clear. A slight chance of showers and thunderstorms after midnight. Lows in the mid-70s. Chance of rain 20%. Heat index values up to 100 early until midnight. Saturday, sunny. Highs in the mid-90s. Saturday night, mostly clear. Lows in the lower 70s. Heat index values in the upper 90s early until midnight. Sunday, sunny. Highs in the lower 90s.
Again, the forecast for Des Moines and surrounding locations for today, sunny. Highs around 90. Southwest winds around 5 miles an hour, becoming south this afternoon. These are the 10 a.m. conditions for the Des Moines area. At the Des Moines airport, it was sunny. The temperature was 79 degrees Fahrenheit, or 26 degrees Celsius, the dew point 68, and the relative humidity 69%, producing a heat index of 81. The wind was southwest at 6 miles an hour. The pressure was 30.26 inches and falling. Looking around the area, across central Iowa, it was sunny. It was 79 at Boone, 80 at Ames, 79 at Marshalltown, 82 at Ankeny, and 79 at Perry. Here are some conditions elsewhere in Iowa. It was sunny, and temperatures were between 79 and 82 degrees. Now for a few weather conditions around the region. At Kansas City, it was mostly sunny. The temperature was 81 degrees, with a heat index of 83. At Grand Island, it was sunny. The temperature was 79 degrees, with a heat index of 81. At Sioux Falls, it was sunny. The temperature was 80 degrees, with a heat index of 82. At Minneapolis-St. Paul, it was sunny. The temperature was 82 degrees, with a heat index of 84. Once again at 10 a.m., in Des Moines, it was sunny. The temperature was 79 degrees Fahrenheit, 26 degrees Celsius with a heat index of 81. Now here is the hazardous weather outlook for portions of central Iowa. For today and tonight, no hazardous weather is expected at this time. And now the extended outlook for the period Tuesday through Sunday. Heat will return this week, with high temperatures rising into the low to mid-90s by midweek. Heat indices will rise to near 100F at times. Heat headlines may be needed late this week. Spotter information statement. Spotter activation will not be needed. 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The current time is 10:17 a.m. Central Daylight Time. Now for the official National Weather Service forecast for Des Moines and surrounding locations. Today, sunny. Highs around 90. Southwest winds around 5 miles an hour, becoming south this afternoon. Tonight, mostly clear. Humid with lows in the mid-60s. Southeast winds around 5 miles an hour, becoming southwest after midnight. Heat index values in the mid-90s early until midnight. Tuesday, sunny with highs in the lower 90s. Light and variable winds, becoming east around 5 miles an hour in the afternoon. Tuesday night, clear with lows in the upper 60s. East winds around 5 miles an hour until midnight, becoming light and variable. Heat index values in the upper 90s early until midnight. Wednesday, sunny with highs in the mid-90s. Light and variable winds, becoming northeast around 5 miles an hour in the afternoon. Wednesday night, mostly clear. Lows in the lower 70s. Heat index values in the upper 90s early until midnight. Thursday, sunny. Highs in the mid-90s. Thursday night, mostly clear. Lows in the lower 70s. Heat index values in the upper 90s early until midnight. Friday, sunny, hot with highs in the mid-90s. Friday night, mostly clear. A slight chance of showers and thunderstorms after midnight. Lows in the mid-70s. Chance of rain 20%. Heat index values up to 100 early until midnight. Saturday, sunny. Highs in the mid-90s. Saturday night, mostly clear. Lows in the lower 70s. Heat index values in the upper 90s early until midnight. Sunday, sunny. Highs in the lower 90s. Again, the forecast for Des Moines and surrounding locations for today, sunny. Highs around 90. Southwest winds around 5 miles an hour, becoming south this afternoon. These are the 10 a.m. conditions for the Des Moines area.
at the Des Moines airport, it was sunny. The temperature was 79 degrees Fahrenheit, or 26 degrees Celsius, the dew point 68, and the relative humidity 69%, producing a heat index of 81. The wind was southwest at 6 miles an hour. The pressure was 30.26 inches and falling. Looking around the area, across central Iowa, it was sunny. It was 79 at Boone, 80 at Ames, 79 at Marshalltown, 82 at Ankeny, and 79 at Perry. Here are some conditions elsewhere in Iowa. It was sunny, and temperatures were between 79 and 82 degrees. Now for a few weather conditions around the region. At Kansas City, it was mostly sunny. The temperature was 81 degrees, with a heat index of 83. At Grand Island, it was sunny. The temperature was 79 degrees, with a heat index of 81. At Sioux Falls, it was sunny. The temperature was 80 degrees, with a heat index of 82. At Minneapolis-St. Paul, it was sunny. The temperature was 82 degrees, with a heat index of 84. Once again at 10 a.m., in Des Moines, it was sunny. The temperature was 79 degrees Fahrenheit, 26 degrees Celsius, with a heat index of 81. Now here is the hazardous weather outlook for portions of central Iowa. For today and tonight, no hazardous weather is expected at this time. And now the extended outlook for the period Tuesday through Sunday. Heat will return this week, with high temperatures rising into the low to mid-90s by midweek. Heat indices will rise to near 100 F at times. Heat headlines may be needed late this week. Spotter information statement. Spotter activation will not be needed. 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The current time is 10:22 a.m. Central Daylight Time. Now for the official National Weather Service forecast for Des Moines and surrounding locations. Today, sunny. Highs around 90. Southwest winds around 5 miles an hour, becoming south this afternoon. Tonight, mostly clear. Humid with lows in the mid-60s. Southeast winds around 5 miles an hour, becoming southwest after midnight. Heat index values in the mid-90s early until midnight. Tuesday, sunny with highs in the lower 90s. Light and variable winds, becoming east around 5 miles an hour in the afternoon. Tuesday night, clear with lows in the upper 60s. East winds around 5 miles an hour until midnight, becoming light and variable. Heat index values in the upper 90s early until midnight. Wednesday, sunny with highs in the mid-90s. Light and variable winds, becoming northeast around 5 miles an hour in the afternoon. Wednesday night, mostly clear. Lows in the lower 70s. Heat index values in the upper 90s early until midnight. Thursday, sunny. Highs in the mid-90s. Thursday night, mostly clear. Lows in the lower 70s. Heat index values in the upper 90s early until midnight. Friday, sunny, hot with highs in the mid-90s. Friday night, mostly clear. A slight chance of showers and thunderstorms after midnight. Lows in the mid-70s. Chance of rain 20%. Heat index values up to 100 early until midnight. Saturday, sunny. Highs in the mid-90s. Saturday night, mostly clear. Lows in the lower 70s. Heat index values in the upper 90s early until midnight. Sunday, sunny. Highs in the lower 90s. Again, the forecast for Des Moines and surrounding locations for today, sunny. Highs around 90. Southwest winds around 5 miles an hour, becoming south this afternoon. These are the 10 a.m. conditions for the Des Moines area. At the Des Moines airport, it was sunny. The temperature was 79 degrees Fahrenheit, or 26 degrees Celsius, the dew point 68, and the relative humidity 69%, producing a heat index of 81. The wind was southwest at 6 miles an hour.
The pressure was 30.26 inches and falling. Looking around the area, across central Iowa, it was sunny. It was 79 at Boone, 80 at

The temperature was 79 degrees with a heat index of 81. At Sioux Falls, it was sunny. The temperature was 80 degrees with a heat index of 82. At Minneapolis, St. Paul, it was sunny. The temperature was 82 degrees with a heat index of 84. Once again at 10 a.m. in Des Moines, it was sunny. The temperature was 79 degrees Fahrenheit, 26 degrees Celsius with a heat index of 81. Now here is the hazardous weather outlook for portions of central Iowa. For today and tonight, no hazardous weather is expected at this time. And now the extended outlook for the period Tuesday through Sunday. Heat will return this week, with high temperatures rising into the low to mid-90s by midweek. Heat indices will rise to near 100F at times. Heat headlines may be needed late this week. Spotter information statement. Spotter activation will not be needed. 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The current time is 10:27 a.m. Central Daylight Time. Now for the official National Weather Service forecast for Des Moines and surrounding locations. Today, sunny. Highs around 90. Southwest winds around 5 miles an hour, becoming south this afternoon. Tonight, mostly clear. Humid with lows in the mid-60s. Southeast winds around 5 miles an hour, becoming southwest after midnight. Heat index values in the mid-90s early until midnight. Tuesday, sunny with highs in the lower 90s. Light and variable winds, becoming east around 5 miles an hour in the afternoon. Tuesday night, clear with lows in the upper 60s. East winds around 5 miles an hour until midnight, becoming light and variable. Heat index values in the upper 90s early until midnight. Wednesday, sunny with highs in the mid-90s. Light and variable winds, becoming northeast around 5 miles an hour in the afternoon. Wednesday night, mostly clear. Lows in the lower 70s. Heat index values in the upper 90s early until midnight. Thursday, sunny. Highs in the mid-90s. Thursday night, mostly clear. Lows in the lower 70s. Heat index values in the upper 90s early until midnight. Friday, sunny, hot with highs in the mid-90s. Friday night, mostly clear. A slight chance of showers and thunderstorms after midnight. Lows in the mid-70s. Chance of rain 20%. Heat index values up to 100 early until midnight. Saturday, sunny. Highs in the mid-90s. Saturday night, mostly clear. Lows in the lower 70s. Heat index values in the upper 90s early until midnight. Sunday, sunny. Highs in the lower 90s. Again, the forecast for Des Moines and surrounding locations for today, sunny. Highs around 90. Southwest winds around 5 miles an hour, becoming south this afternoon. These are the 10 a.m. conditions for the Des Moines area. At the Des Moines airport, it was sunny. The temperature was 79 degrees Fahrenheit, or 26 degrees Celsius, the dew point 68, and the relative humidity 69%, producing a heat index of 81. The wind was southwest at 6 miles an hour. The pressure was 30.26 inches and falling. Looking around the area, across central Iowa, it was sunny. It was 79 at Boone, 80 at Ames, 79 at Marshalltown, 82 at Ankeny, and 79 at Perry. Here are some conditions elsewhere in Iowa. It was sunny, and temperatures were between 79 and 82 degrees. Now for a few weather conditions around the region. At Kansas City, it was mostly sunny. The temperature was 81 degrees, with a heat index of 83. At Grand Island, it was sunny. The temperature was 79 degrees, with a heat index of 81. At Sioux Falls, it was sunny. The temperature was 80 degrees, with a heat index of 82. At Minneapolis, St. Paul, it was sunny. The temperature was 82 degrees, with a heat index

Decks of 84. Once again at 10 a.m. in Des Moines, it was sunny. The temperature was 79 degrees Fahrenheit, 26 degrees Celsius with a heat index of 81. Now here is the hazardous weather outlook for portions of central Iowa. For today and tonight, no hazardous weather is expected at this time. And now the extended outlook for the period Tuesday through Sunday. Heat will return this week, with high temperatures rising into the low to mid-90s by midweek. Heat indices will rise to near 100 F at times. Heat headlines may be needed late this week. Spotter information statement. Spotter activation will not be needed. 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Now for the official National Weather Service forecast for Des Moines and surrounding locations. Today, sunny. Highs around 90. Southwest winds around 5 miles an hour, becoming south this afternoon. Tonight, mostly clear. Humid with lows in the mid-60s. Southeast winds around 5 miles an hour, becoming southwest after midnight. Heat index values in the mid-90s early until midnight. Tuesday, sunny with highs in the lower 90s. Light and variable winds, becoming east around 5 miles an hour in the afternoon. Tuesday night, clear with lows in the upper 60s. East winds around 5 miles an hour until midnight, becoming light and variable. Heat index values in the upper 90s early until midnight. Wednesday, sunny with highs in the mid-90s. Light and variable winds, becoming northeast around 5 miles an hour in the afternoon. Wednesday night, mostly clear. Lows in the lower 70s. Heat index values in the upper 90s early until midnight. Thursday, sunny. Highs in the mid-90s. Thursday night, mostly clear. Lows in the lower 70s. Heat index values in the upper 90s early until midnight. Friday, sunny, hot with highs in the mid-90s. Friday night, mostly clear. A slight chance of showers and thunderstorms after midnight. Lows in the mid-70s. Chance of rain 20%. Heat index values up to 100 early until midnight. Saturday, sunny. Highs in the mid-90s. Saturday night, mostly clear. Lows in the lower 70s. Heat index values in the upper 90s early until midnight. Sunday, sunny. Highs in the lower 90s. Again, the forecast for Des Moines and surrounding locations for today, sunny. Highs around 90. Southwest winds around 5 miles an hour, becoming south this afternoon. These are the 10 a.m. conditions for the Des Moines area. At the Des Moines Airport, it was sunny. The temperature was 79 degrees Fahrenheit, or 26 degrees Celsius, the dew point 68, and the relative humidity 69%, producing a heat index of 81. The wind was southwest at 6 miles an hour. The pressure was 30.26 inches and falling. Looking around the area, across central Iowa, it was sunny. It was 79 at Boone, 80 at Ames, 79 at Marshalltown, 82 at Ankeny, and 79 at Perry. Here are some conditions elsewhere in Iowa. It was sunny, and temperatures were between 79 and 82 degrees. Now for a few weather conditions around the region. At Kansas City, it was mostly sunny. The temperature was 81 degrees, with a heat index of 83. At Grand Island, it was sunny. The temperature was 79 degrees, with a heat index of 81. At Sioux Falls, it was sunny. The temperature was 80 degrees, with a heat index of 82. At Minneapolis-St. Paul, it was sunny. The temperature was 82 degrees, with a heat index of 84. Once again at 10 a.m. in Des Moines, it was sunny. The temperature was 79 degrees Fahrenheit, 26 degrees Celsius with a heat index of 81. Now here is the hazardous weather outlook for portions of central Iowa.
For today and tonight, no hazardous weather is expected at this time. And now the extended outlook for the period Tuesday through Sunday. Heat will return this week, with high temperatures rising into the low to mid-90s by midweek. Heat indices will rise to near 100F at times. Heat headlines may be needed late this week. Spotter information statement. Spotter activation will not be needed. 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The current time is 10:36 a.m. Central Daylight Time. Now for the official National Weather Service forecast for Des Moines and surrounding locations. Today, sunny. Highs around 90. Southwest winds around 5 miles an hour, becoming south this afternoon. Tonight, mostly clear. Humid with lows in the mid-60s. Southeast winds around 5 miles an hour, becoming southwest after midnight. Heat index values in the mid-90s early until midnight. Tuesday, sunny with highs in the lower 90s. Light and variable winds, becoming east around 5 miles an hour in the afternoon. Tuesday night, clear with lows in the upper 60s. East winds around 5 miles an hour until midnight, becoming light and variable. Heat index values in the upper 90s early until midnight. Wednesday, sunny with highs in the mid-90s. Light and variable winds, becoming northeast around 5 miles an hour in the afternoon. Wednesday night, mostly clear. Lows in the lower 70s. Heat index values in the upper 90s early until midnight. Thursday, sunny. Highs in the mid-90s. Thursday night, mostly clear. Lows in the lower 70s. Heat index values in the upper 90s early until midnight. Friday, sunny, hot with highs in the mid-90s. Friday night, mostly clear. A slight chance of showers and thunderstorms after midnight. Lows in the mid-70s. Chance of rain 20%. Heat index values up to 100 early until midnight. Saturday, sunny. Highs in the mid-90s. Saturday night, mostly clear. Lows in the lower 70s. Heat index values in the upper 90s early until midnight. Sunday, sunny. Highs in the lower 90s. Again, the forecast for Des Moines and surrounding locations for today, sunny. Highs around 90. Southwest winds around 5 miles an hour, becoming south this afternoon. These are the 10 a.m. conditions for the Des Moines area. At the Des Moines airport, it was sunny. The temperature was 79 degrees Fahrenheit, or 26 degrees Celsius, the dew point 68, and the relative humidity 69%, producing a heat index of 81. The wind was southwest at 6 miles an hour. The pressure was 30.26 inches and falling. Looking around the area, across central Iowa, it was sunny. It was 79 at Boone, 80 at Ames, 79 at Marshalltown, 82 at Ankeny, and 79 at Perry. Here are some conditions elsewhere in Iowa. It was sunny, and temperatures were between 79 and 82 degrees. Now for a few weather conditions around the region. At Kansas City, it was mostly sunny. The temperature was 81 degrees, with a heat index of 83. At Grand Island, it was sunny. The temperature was 79 degrees, with a heat index of 81. At Sioux Falls, it was sunny. The temperature was 80 degrees, with a heat index of 82. At Minneapolis-St. Paul, it was sunny. The temperature was 82 degrees, with a heat index of 84. Once again at 10 a.m., in Des Moines, it was sunny. The temperature was 79 degrees Fahrenheit, 26 degrees Celsius, with a heat index of 81. Now here is the hazardous weather outlook for portions of central Iowa. For today and tonight, no hazardous weather is expected at this time. And now the extended outlook for the period Tuesday through Sunday. Heat will return this week, with high temperatures rising into the low to mid-90s by midweek. Heat indices will rise to near 100F at times.
Heat headlines may be needed late this week. Spotter information statement. Spotter activation will not be needed. 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The current time is 10:41 a.m. Central Daylight Time. Now for the official National Weather Service forecast for Des Moines and surrounding locations. Today, sunny. Highs around 90. Southwest winds around 5 miles an hour, becoming south this afternoon. Tonight, mostly clear. Humid with lows in the mid-60s. Southeast winds around 5 miles an hour, becoming southwest after midnight. Heat index values in the mid-90s early until midnight. Tuesday, sunny with highs in the lower 90s. Light and variable winds, becoming east around 5 miles an hour in the afternoon. Tuesday night, clear with lows in the upper 60s. East winds around 5 miles an hour until midnight, becoming light and variable. Heat index values in the upper 90s early until midnight. Wednesday, sunny with highs in the mid-90s. Light and variable winds, becoming northeast around 5 miles an hour in the afternoon. Wednesday night, mostly clear. Lows in the lower 70s. Heat index values in the upper 90s early until midnight. Thursday, sunny. Highs in the mid-90s. Thursday night, mostly clear. Lows in the lower 70s. Heat index values in the upper 90s early until midnight. Friday, sunny, hot with highs in the mid-90s. Friday night, mostly clear. A slight chance of showers and thunderstorms after midnight. Lows in the mid-70s. Chance of rain 20%. Heat index values up to 100 early until midnight. Saturday, sunny. Highs in the mid-90s. Saturday night, mostly clear. Lows in the lower 70s. Heat index values in the upper 90s early until midnight. Sunday, sunny. Highs in the lower 90s. Again, the forecast for Des Moines and surrounding locations for today, sunny. Highs around 90. Southwest winds around 5 miles an hour, becoming south this afternoon. These are the 10 a.m. conditions for the Des Moines area. At the Des Moines Airport, it was sunny. The temperature was 79 degrees Fahrenheit, or 26 degrees Celsius, the dew point 68, and the relative humidity 69%, producing a heat index of 81. The wind was southwest at 6 miles an hour. The pressure was 30.26 inches and falling. Looking around the area, across central Iowa, it was sunny. It was 79 at Boone, 80 at Ames, 79 at Marshalltown, 82 at Ankeny, and 79 at Perry. Here are some conditions elsewhere in Iowa. It was sunny, and temperatures were between 79 and 82 degrees. Now for a few weather conditions around the region. At Kansas City, it was mostly sunny. The temperature was 81 degrees, with a heat index of 83. At Grand Island, it was sunny. The temperature was 79 degrees, with a heat index of 81. At Sioux Falls, it was sunny. The temperature was 80 degrees, with a heat index of 82. At Minneapolis-St. Paul, it was sunny. The temperature was 82 degrees, with a heat index of 84. Once again at 10 a.m., in Des Moines, it was sunny. The temperature was 79 degrees Fahrenheit, 26 degrees Celsius, with a heat index of 81. Now here is the hazardous weather outlook for portions of central Iowa. For today and tonight, no hazardous weather is expected at this time. And now the extended outlook for the period Tuesday through Sunday. Heat will return this week, with high temperatures rising into the low to mid-90s by midweek. Heat indices will rise to near 100 F at times. Heat headlines may be needed late this week. Spotter information statement. Spotter activation will not be needed. 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
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The current time is 10:45 a.m. Central Daylight Time. 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Today, sunny. Highs around 90. Southwest winds around 5 miles an hour, becoming south this afternoon. Tonight, mostly clear. Humid with lows in the mid-60s. Southeast winds around 5 miles an hour, becoming southwest after midnight. Heat index values in the mid-90s early until midnight. Tuesday, sunny with highs in the lower 90s. Light and variable winds, becoming east around 5 miles an hour in the afternoon. Tuesday night, clear with lows in the upper 60s. East winds around 5 miles an hour until midnight, becoming light and variable. Heat index values in the upper 90s early until midnight. Wednesday, sunny with highs in the mid-90s. Light and variable winds, becoming northeast around 5 miles an hour in the afternoon. Wednesday night, mostly clear. Lows in the lower 70s. Heat index values in the upper 90s early until midnight. Thursday, sunny. Highs in the mid-90s. Thursday night, mostly clear. Lows in the lower 70s. Heat index values in the upper 90s early until midnight. Friday, sunny, hot with highs in the mid-90s. Friday night, mostly clear. A slight chance of showers and thunderstorms after midnight. Lows in the mid-70s. Chance of rain 20%. Heat index values up to 100 early until midnight. Saturday, sunny. Highs in the mid-90s. Saturday night, mostly clear. Lows in the lower 70s. Heat index values in the upper 90s early until midnight. Sunday, sunny. Highs in the lower 90s. Again, the forecast for Des Moines and surrounding locations for today, sunny. Highs around 90. Southwest winds around 5 miles an hour, becoming south this afternoon. These are the 10 a.m. conditions for the Des Moines area. At the Des Moines airport, it was sunny. The temperature was 79 degrees Fahrenheit, or 26 degrees Celsius, the dew point 68, and the relative humidity 69%, producing a heat index of 81. The wind was southwest at 6 miles an hour. The pressure was 30.26 inches and falling. Looking around the area, across central Iowa, it was sunny. It was 79 at Boone, 80 at Ames, 79 at Marshalltown, 82 at Ankeny, and 79 at Perry. Here are some conditions elsewhere in Iowa. It was sunny, and temperatures were between 79 and 82 degrees. Now for a few weather conditions around the region. At Kansas City, it was mostly sunny. The temperature was 81 degrees, with a heat index of 83. At Grand Island, it was sunny. The temperature was 79 degrees, with a heat index of 81. At Sioux Falls, it was sunny. The temperature was 80 degrees, with a heat index of 82. At Minneapolis-St. Paul, it was sunny. The temperature was 82 degrees, with a heat index of 84. Once again at 10 a.m., in Des Moines, it was sunny. The temperature was 79 degrees Fahrenheit, 26 degrees Celsius with a heat index of 81. Now here is the hazardous weather outlook for portions of central Iowa. For today and tonight, no hazardous weather is expected at this time. And now the extended outlook for the period Tuesday through Sunday. Heat will return this week, with high temperatures rising into the low to mid-90s by midweek. Heat indices will rise to near 100 F at times. Heat headlines may be needed late this week. Spotter information statement. Spotter activation will not be needed. 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The current time is 10:50 a.m. Central Daylight Time. 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Today, sunny.
Highs around 90. Southwest winds around 5 miles an hour, becoming south this afternoon. Tonight, mostly clear. Humid with lows in the mid-60s. Southeast winds around 5 miles an hour, becoming southwest after midnight. Heat index values in the mid-90s early until midnight. Tuesday, sunny with highs in the lower 90s. Light and variable winds, becoming east around 5 miles an hour in the afternoon. Tuesday night, clear with lows in the upper 60s. East winds around 5 miles an hour until midnight, becoming light and variable. Heat index values in the upper 90s early until midnight. Wednesday, sunny with highs in the mid-90s. Light and variable winds, becoming northeast around 5 miles an hour in the afternoon. Wednesday night, mostly clear. Lows in the lower 70s. Heat index values in the upper 90s early until midnight. Thursday, sunny. Highs in the mid-90s. Thursday night, mostly clear. Lows in the lower 70s. Heat index values in the upper 90s early until midnight. Friday, sunny, hot with highs in the mid-90s. Friday night, mostly clear. A slight chance of showers and thunderstorms after midnight. Lows in the mid-70s. Chance of rain 20%. Heat index values up to 100 early until midnight. Saturday, sunny. Highs in the mid-90s. Saturday night, mostly clear. Lows in the lower 70s. Heat index values in the upper 90s early until midnight. Sunday, sunny. Highs in the lower 90s. Again, the forecast for Des Moines and surrounding locations for today, sunny. Highs around 90. Southwest winds around 5 miles an hour, becoming south this afternoon. These are the 10 a.m. conditions for the Des Moines area. At the Des Moines airport, it was sunny. The temperature was 79 degrees Fahrenheit, or 26 degrees Celsius, the dew point 68, and the relative humidity 69%, producing a heat index of 81. The wind was southwest at 6 miles an hour. The pressure was 30.26 inches and falling. Looking around the area, across central Iowa, it was sunny. It was 79 at Boone, 80 at Ames, 79 at Marshalltown, 82 at Ankeny, and 79 at Perry. Here are some conditions elsewhere in Iowa. It was sunny, and temperatures were between 79 and 82 degrees. Now for a few weather conditions around the region. At Kansas City, it was mostly sunny. The temperature was 81 degrees, with a heat index of 83. At Grand Island, it was sunny. The temperature was 79 degrees, with a heat index of 81. At Sioux Falls, it was sunny. The temperature was 80 degrees, with a heat index of 82. At Minneapolis-St. Paul, it was sunny. The temperature was 82 degrees, with a heat index of 84. Once again at 10 a.m., in Des Moines, it was sunny. The temperature was 79 degrees Fahrenheit, 26 degrees Celsius with a heat index of 81. Now here is the hazardous weather outlook for portions of central Iowa. For today and tonight, no hazardous weather is expected at this time. And now the extended outlook for the period Tuesday through Sunday. Heat will return this week, with high temperatures rising into the low to mid-90s by midweek. Heat indices will rise to near 100 F at times. Heat headlines may be needed late this week. Spotter information statement. Spotter activation will not be needed. 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The current time is 10:55 a.m. Central Daylight Time. Now for the official National Weather Service forecast for Des Moines and surrounding locations. Today, sunny. Highs around 90. Southwest winds around 5 miles an hour, becoming south this afternoon. Tonight, mostly clear. Humid with lows in the mid-60s. Southeast winds around 5 miles an hour, becoming southwest after midnight.
heat index values in the mid-90s early until midnight. Tuesday, sunny with highs in the lower 90s. Light and variable winds, becoming east around 5 miles an hour in the afternoon. Tuesday night, clear with lows in the upper 60s. East winds around 5 miles an hour until midnight, becoming light and variable. Heat index values in the upper 90s early until midnight. Wednesday, sunny with highs in the mid-90s. Light and variable winds, becoming northeast around 5 miles an hour in the afternoon. Wednesday night, mostly clear. Lows in the lower 70s. Heat index values in the upper 90s early until midnight. Thursday, sunny. Highs in the mid-90s. Thursday night, mostly clear. Lows in the lower 70s. Heat index values in the upper 90s early until midnight. Friday, sunny, hot with highs in the mid-90s. Friday night, mostly clear. A slight chance of showers and thunderstorms after midnight. Lows in the mid-70s. Chance of rain 20%. Heat index values up to 100 early until midnight. Saturday, sunny. Highs in the mid-90s. Saturday night, mostly clear. Lows in the lower 70s. Heat index values in the upper 90s early until midnight. Sunday, sunny. Highs in the lower 90s. Again, the forecast for Des Moines and surrounding locations for today, sunny. Highs around 90. Southwest winds around 5 miles an hour, becoming south this afternoon. These are the 10 a.m. conditions for the Des Moines area. At the Des Moines Airport, it was sunny. The temperature was 79 degrees Fahrenheit, or 26 degrees Celsius, the dew point 68, and the relative humidity 69%, producing a heat index of 81. The wind was southwest at 6 miles an hour. The pressure was 30.26 inches and falling. Looking around the area, across central Iowa, it was sunny. It was 79 at Boone, 80 at Ames, 79 at Marshalltown, 82 at Ankeny, and 79 at Perry. Here are some conditions elsewhere in Iowa. It was sunny, and temperatures were between 79 and 82 degrees. Now for a few weather conditions around the region. At Kansas City, it was mostly sunny. The temperature was 81 degrees, with a heat index of 83. At Grand Island, it was sunny. The temperature was 79 degrees, with a heat index of 81. At Sioux Falls, it was sunny. The temperature was 80 degrees, with a heat index of 82. At Minneapolis-St. Paul, it was sunny. The temperature was 82 degrees, with a heat index of 84. Once again at 10 a.m., in Des Moines, it was sunny. The temperature was 79 degrees Fahrenheit, 26 degrees Celsius with a heat index of 81. Now here is the hazardous weather outlook for portions of central Iowa. For today and tonight, no hazardous weather is expected at this time. And now the extended outlook for the period Tuesday through Sunday. Heat will return this week, with high temperatures rising into the low to mid-90s by midweek. Heat indices will rise to near 100F at times. Heat headlines may be needed late this week. Spotter information statement. Spotter activation will not be needed. 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The current time is 10:59 a.m. Central Daylight Time. Now for the official National Weather Service forecast for Des Moines and surrounding locations. Today, sunny. Highs around 90. Southwest winds around 5 miles an hour, becoming south this afternoon. Tonight, mostly clear. Humid with lows in the mid-60s. Southeast winds around 5 miles an hour, becoming southwest after midnight. Heat index values in the mid-90s early until midnight. Tuesday, sunny with highs in the lower 90s. Light and variable winds, becoming east around 5 miles an hour in the afternoon. Tuesday night, clear with lows in the upper 60s.
east winds around 5 miles an hour until midnight, becoming light and variable. Heat index values in the upper 90s early until midnight. Wednesday, sunny with highs in the mid-90s. Light and variable winds, becoming northeast around 5 miles an hour in the afternoon. Wednesday night, mostly clear. Lows in the lower 70s. Heat index values in the upper 90s early until midnight. Thursday, sunny. Highs in the mid-90s. Thursday night, mostly clear. Lows in the lower 70s. Heat index values in the upper 90s early until midnight. Friday, sunny, hot with highs in the mid-90s. Friday night, mostly clear. A slight chance of showers and thunderstorms after midnight. Lows in the mid-70s. Chance of rain 20%. Heat index values up to 100 early until midnight. Saturday, sunny. Highs in the mid-90s. Saturday night, mostly clear. Lows in the lower 70s. Heat index values in the upper 90s early until midnight. Sunday, sunny. Highs in the lower 90s. Again, the forecast for Des Moines and surrounding locations for today, sunny. Highs around 90. Southwest winds around 5 miles an hour, becoming south this afternoon. These are the 10 a.m. conditions for the Des Moines area. At the Des Moines Airport, it was sunny. The temperature was 79 degrees Fahrenheit, or 26 degrees Celsius, the dew point 68, and the relative humidity 69%, producing a heat index of 81. The wind was southwest at 6 miles an hour. The pressure was 30.26 inches and falling. Looking around the area, across central Iowa, it was sunny. It was 79 at Boone, 80 at Ames, 79 at Marshalltown, 82 at Ankeny, and 79 at Perry. Here are some conditions elsewhere in Iowa. It was sunny, and temperatures were between 79 and 82 degrees. Now for a few weather conditions around the region. At Kansas City, it was mostly sunny. The temperature was 81 degrees, with a heat index of 83. At Grand Island, it was sunny. The temperature was 79 degrees, with a heat index of 81. At Sioux Falls, it was sunny. The temperature was 80 degrees, with a heat index of 82. At Minneapolis, St. Paul, it was sunny. The temperature was 82 degrees, with a heat index of 84. Once again at 10 a.m., in Des Moines, it was sunny. The temperature was 79 degrees Fahrenheit, 26 degrees Celsius with a heat index of 81. These are the 11 a.m. conditions for the Des Moines area. At the Des Moines Airport, it was mostly sunny. The temperature was 82 degrees Fahrenheit, or 28 degrees Celsius, the dew point 65, and the relative humidity 56%, producing a heat index of 84. The wind was west at 6 miles an hour. The pressure was 30.26 inches and steady. Looking around the area, here are some conditions elsewhere in Iowa. At Sioux City, it was sunny, with a temperature of 82. Now for a few weather conditions around the region. At Kansas City, it was partly sunny. The temperature was 80 degrees, with a heat index of 82. At Minneapolis, St. Paul, it was sunny. The temperature was 85 degrees, with a heat index of 87. Once again at 11 a.m., in Des Moines, it was mostly sunny. The temperature was 82 degrees Fahrenheit, 28 degrees Celsius, with a heat index of 84. Now here is the hazardous weather outlook for portions of central Iowa. For today and tonight, no hazardous weather is expected at this time. And now the extended outlook for the period Tuesday through Sunday. Heat will return this week, with high temperatures rising into the low to mid-90s by midweek. Heat indices will rise to near 100 F at times. Heat headlines may be needed late this week. Spotter information statement. Spotter activation will not be needed. 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
The current time is 11:05 a.m. Central Daylight Time. Now for the official National Weather Service forecast for Des Moines and surrounding locations. Today, sunny. Highs around 90. Southwest winds around 5 miles an hour, becoming south this afternoon. Tonight, mostly clear. Humid with lows in the mid-60s. Southeast winds around 5 miles an hour, becoming southwest after midnight. Heat index values in the mid-90s early until midnight. Tuesday, sunny with highs in the lower 90s. Light and variable winds, becoming east around 5 miles an hour in the afternoon. Tuesday night, clear with lows in the upper 60s. East winds around 5 miles an hour until midnight, becoming light and variable. Heat index values in the upper 90s early until midnight. Wednesday, sunny with highs in the mid-90s. Light and variable winds, becoming northeast around 5 miles an hour in the afternoon. Wednesday night, mostly clear. Lows in the lower 70s. Heat index values in the upper 90s early until midnight. Thursday, sunny. Highs in the mid-90s. Thursday night, mostly clear. Lows in the lower 70s. Heat index values in the upper 90s early until midnight. Friday, sunny, hot with highs in the mid-90s. Friday night, mostly clear. A slight chance of showers and thunderstorms after midnight. Lows in the mid-70s. Chance of rain 20%. Heat index values up to 100 early until midnight. Saturday, sunny. Highs in the mid-90s. Saturday night, mostly clear. Lows in the lower 70s. Heat index values in the upper 90s early until midnight. Sunday, sunny. Highs in the lower 90s. Again, the forecast for Des Moines and surrounding locations for today, sunny. Highs around 90. Southwest winds around 5 miles an hour, becoming south this afternoon. These are the 11 a.m. conditions for the Des Moines area. At the Des Moines airport, it was mostly sunny. The temperature was 82 degrees Fahrenheit, or 28 degrees Celsius, the dew point 65, and the relative humidity 56%, producing a heat index of 84. The wind was west at 6 miles an hour. The pressure was 30.26 inches and steady. Looking around the area, here are some conditions elsewhere in Iowa. At Sioux City, it was sunny, with a temperature of 82. Now for a few weather conditions around the region. At Kansas City, it was partly sunny. The temperature was 80 degrees, with a heat index of 82. At Minneapolis-St. Paul, it was sunny. The temperature was 85 degrees, with a heat index of 87. Once again at 11 a.m., in Des Moines, it was mostly sunny. The temperature was 82 degrees Fahrenheit, 28 degrees Celsius, with a heat index of 84. Now here is the hazardous weather outlook for portions of central Iowa. For today and tonight, no hazardous weather is expected at this time. And now the extended outlook for the period Tuesday through Sunday. Heat will return this week, with high temperatures rising into the low to mid-90s by midweek. Heat indices will rise to near 100 F at times. Heat headlines may be needed late this week. Spotter information statement. Spotter activation will not be needed. 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The current time is 11:10 a.m. Central Daylight Time. Now for the official National Weather Service forecast for Des Moines and surrounding locations. Today, sunny. Highs around 90. Southwest winds around 5 miles an hour, becoming south this afternoon. Tonight, mostly clear. Humid with lows in the mid-60s. Southeast winds around 5 miles an hour, becoming southwest after midnight. Heat index values in the mid-90s early until midnight. Tuesday, sunny with highs in the lower 90s. Light and variable winds, becoming east around 5 miles an hour in the afternoon.
Tuesday night, clear with lows in the upper 60s. East winds around 5 miles an hour until midnight, becoming light and variable. Heat index values in the upper 90s early until midnight. Wednesday, sunny with highs in the mid-90s. Light and variable winds, becoming northeast around 5 miles an hour in the afternoon. Wednesday night, mostly clear. Lows in the lower 70s. Heat index values in the upper 90s early until midnight. Thursday, sunny. Highs in the mid-90s. Thursday night, mostly clear. Lows in the lower 70s. Heat index values in the upper 90s early until midnight. Friday, sunny, hot with highs in the mid-90s. Friday night, mostly clear. A slight chance of showers and thunderstorms after midnight. Lows in the mid-70s. Chance of rain 20%. Heat index values up to 100 early until midnight. Saturday, sunny. Highs in the mid-90s. Saturday night, mostly clear. Lows in the lower 70s. Heat index values in the upper 90s early until midnight. Sunday, sunny. Highs in the lower 90s. Again, the forecast for Des Moines and surrounding locations for today, sunny. Highs around 90. Southwest winds around 5 miles an hour, becoming south this afternoon. These are the 11 a.m. conditions for the Des Moines area. At the Des Moines airport, it was mostly sunny. The temperature was 82 degrees Fahrenheit, or 28 degrees Celsius, the dew point 65, and the relative humidity 56%, producing a heat index of 84. The wind was west at 6 miles an hour. The pressure was 30.26 inches and steady. Looking around the area, across central Iowa, it was sunny. It was 81 at Boone, 82 at Ames, 81 at Marshalltown, 84 at Ankeny, and 81 at Perry. Here are some conditions elsewhere in Iowa. Skies ranged from sunny to mostly sunny, and temperatures were between 81 and 84 degrees. Now for a few weather conditions around the region. At Kansas City, it was partly sunny. The temperature was 80 degrees, with a heat index of 82. At Grand Island, it was sunny. The temperature was 81 degrees, with a heat index of 83. At Sioux Falls, it was sunny. The temperature was 82 degrees, with a heat index of 84. At Minneapolis-St. Paul, it was sunny. The temperature was 85 degrees, with a heat index of 87. Once again at 11 a.m., in Des Moines, it was mostly sunny. The temperature was 82 degrees Fahrenheit, 28 degrees Celsius with a heat index of 84. Now here is the hazardous weather outlook for portions of central Iowa. For today and tonight, no hazardous weather is expected at this time. And now the extended outlook for the period Tuesday through Sunday. Heat will return this week, with high temperatures rising into the low to mid-90s by midweek. Heat indices will rise to near 100F at times. Heat headlines may be needed late this week. Spotter information statement. Spotter activation will not be needed. 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The current time is 11:14 a.m. Central Daylight Time. Now for the official National Weather Service forecast for Des Moines and surrounding locations. Today, sunny. Highs around 90. Southwest winds around 5 miles an hour, becoming south this afternoon. Tonight, mostly clear. Humid with lows in the mid-60s. Southeast winds around 5 miles an hour, becoming southwest after midnight. Heat index values in the mid-90s early until midnight. Tuesday, sunny with highs in the lower 90s. Light and variable winds, becoming east around 5 miles an hour in the afternoon. Tuesday night, clear with lows in the upper 60s. East winds around 5 miles an hour until midnight, becoming light and variable. Heat index values in the upper 90s early until midnight.
Wednesday, sunny with highs in the mid-90s. Light and variable winds, becoming northeast around 5 miles an hour in the afternoon. Wednesday night, mostly clear. Lows in the lower 70s. Heat index values in the upper 90s early until midnight. Thursday, sunny. Highs in the mid-90s. Thursday night, mostly clear. Lows in the lower 70s. Heat index values in the upper 90s early until midnight. Friday, sunny, hot with highs in the mid-90s. Friday night, mostly clear. A slight chance of showers and thunderstorms after midnight. Lows in the mid-70s. Chance of rain 20%. Heat index values up to 100 early until midnight. Saturday, sunny. Highs in the mid-90s. Saturday night, mostly clear. Lows in the lower 70s. Heat index values in the upper 90s early until midnight. Sunday, sunny. Highs in the lower 90s. Again, the forecast for Des Moines and surrounding locations for today, sunny. Highs around 90. Southwest winds around 5 miles an hour, becoming south this afternoon. These are the 11 a.m. conditions for the Des Moines area. At the Des Moines airport, it was mostly sunny. The temperature was 82 degrees Fahrenheit, or 28 degrees Celsius, the dew point 65, and the relative humidity 56%, producing a heat index of 84. The wind was west at 6 miles an hour. The pressure was 30.26 inches and steady. Looking around the area, across central Iowa, it was sunny. It was 81 at Boone, 82 at Ames, 81 at Marshalltown, 84 at Ankeny, and 81 at Perry. Here are some conditions elsewhere in Iowa. Skies ranged from sunny to mostly sunny, and temperatures were between 81 and 84 degrees. Now for a few weather conditions around the region. At Kansas City, it was partly sunny. The temperature was 80 degrees, with a heat index of 82. At Grand Island, it was sunny. The temperature was 81 degrees, with a heat index of 83. At Sioux Falls, it was sunny. The temperature was 82 degrees, with a heat index of 84. At Minneapolis-St. Paul, it was sunny. The temperature was 85 degrees, with a heat index of 87. Once again at 11 a.m., in Des Moines, it was mostly sunny. The temperature was 82 degrees Fahrenheit, 28 degrees Celsius with a heat index of 84. Now here is the hazardous weather outlook for portions of central Iowa. For today and tonight, no hazardous weather is expected at this time. And now the extended outlook for the period Tuesday through Sunday. Heat will return this week, with high temperatures rising into the low to mid-90s by midweek. Heat indices will rise to near 100 F at times. Heat headlines may be needed late this week. Spotter information statement. Spotter activation will not be needed. 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The current time is 11:19 a.m. Central Daylight Time. Now for the official National Weather Service forecast for Des Moines and surrounding locations. Today, sunny. Highs around 90. Southwest winds around 5 miles an hour, becoming south this afternoon. Tonight, mostly clear. Humid with lows in the mid-60s. Southeast winds around 5 miles an hour, becoming southwest after midnight. Heat index values in the mid-90s early until midnight. Tuesday, sunny with highs in the lower 90s. Light and variable winds, becoming east around 5 miles an hour in the afternoon. Tuesday night, clear with lows in the upper 60s. East winds around 5 miles an hour until midnight, becoming light and variable. Heat index values in the upper 90s early until midnight. Wednesday, sunny with highs in the mid-90s. Light and variable winds, becoming northeast around 5 miles an hour in the afternoon. Wednesday night, mostly clear. Lows in the lower 70s.
heat index values in the upper 90s early until midnight. Thursday, sunny. Highs in the mid-90s. Thursday night, mostly clear. Lows in the lower 70s. Heat index values in the upper 90s early until midnight. Friday, sunny, hot with highs in the mid-90s. Friday night, mostly clear. A slight chance of showers and thunderstorms after midnight. Lows in the mid-70s. Chance of rain 20%. Heat index values up to 100 early until midnight. Saturday, sunny. Highs in the mid-90s. Saturday night, mostly clear. Lows in the lower 70s. Heat index values in the upper 90s early until midnight. Sunday, sunny. Highs in the lower 90s. Again, the forecast for Des Moines and surrounding locations for today, sunny. Highs around 90. Southwest winds around 5 miles an hour, becoming south this afternoon. These are the 11 a.m. conditions for the Des Moines area. At the Des Moines airport, it was mostly sunny. The temperature was 82 degrees Fahrenheit, or 28 degrees Celsius, the dew point 65, and the relative humidity 56%, producing a heat index of 84. The wind was west at 6 miles an hour. The pressure was 30.26 inches and steady. Looking around the area, across central Iowa, it was sunny. It was 81 at Boone, 82 at Ames, 81 at Marshalltown, 84 at Enkenay, and 81 at Perry. Here are some conditions elsewhere in Iowa. Skies ranged from sunny to mostly sunny, and temperatures were between 81 and 84 degrees. Now for a few weather conditions around the region. At Kansas City, it was partly sunny. The temperature was 80 degrees, with a heat index of 82. At Grand Island, it was sunny. The temperature was 81 degrees, with a heat index of 83. At Sioux Falls, it was sunny. The temperature was 82 degrees, with a heat index of 84. At Minneapolis-St. Paul, it was sunny. The temperature was 85 degrees, with a heat index of 87. Once again at 11 a.m., in Des Moines, it was mostly sunny. The temperature was 82 degrees Fahrenheit, 28 degrees Celsius, with a heat index of 84. Now here is the hazardous weather outlook for portions of central Iowa. For today and tonight, no hazardous weather is expected at this time. And now the extended outlook for the period Tuesday through Sunday. Heat will return this week, with high temperatures rising into the low to mid-90s by midweek. Heat indices will rise to near 100 F at times. Heat headlines may be needed late this week. Spotter information statement. Spotter activation will not be needed. 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The current time is 11:24 a.m. Central Daylight Time. Now for the official National Weather Service forecast for Des Moines and surrounding locations. Today, sunny. Highs around 90. Southwest winds around 5 miles an hour, becoming south this afternoon. Tonight, mostly clear. Humid with lows in the mid-60s. Southeast winds around 5 miles an hour, becoming southwest after midnight. Heat index values in the mid-90s early until midnight. Tuesday, sunny with highs in the lower 90s. Light and variable winds, becoming east around 5 miles an hour in the afternoon. Tuesday night, clear with lows in the upper 60s. East winds around 5 miles an hour until midnight, becoming light and variable. Heat index values in the upper 90s early until midnight. Wednesday, sunny with highs in the mid-90s. Light and variable winds, becoming northeast around 5 miles an hour in the afternoon. Wednesday night, mostly clear. Lows in the lower 70s. Heat index values in the upper 90s early until midnight. Thursday, sunny. Highs in the mid-90s. Thursday night, mostly clear. Lows in the lower 70s.
heat index values in the upper 90s early

index values in the upper 90s early until midnight. Sunday, sunny. Highs in the lower 90s. Again, the forecast for Des Moines and surrounding locations for today, sunny. Highs around 90. Southwest winds around 5 miles an hour, becoming south this afternoon. These are the 11 a.m. conditions for the Des Moines area. At the Des Moines airport, it was mostly sunny. The temperature was 82 degrees Fahrenheit, or 28 degrees Celsius, the dew point 65, and the relative humidity 56%, producing a heat index of 84. The wind was west at 6 miles an hour. The pressure was 30.26 inches and steady. Looking around the area, across central Iowa, it was sunny. It was 81 at Boone, 82 at Ames, 81 at Marshalltown, 84 at Ankeny, and 81 at Perry. Here are some conditions elsewhere in Iowa. Skies ranged from sunny to mostly sunny, and temperatures were between 81 and 84 degrees. Now for a few weather conditions around the region. At Kansas City, it was partly sunny. The temperature was 80 degrees, with a heat index of 82. At Grand Island, it was sunny. The temperature was 81 degrees, with a heat index of 83. At Sioux Falls, it was sunny. The temperature was 82 degrees, with a heat index of 84. At Minneapolis-St. Paul, it was sunny. The temperature was 85 degrees, with a heat index of 87. Once again at 11 a.m., in Des Moines, it was mostly sunny. The temperature was 82 degrees Fahrenheit, 28 degrees Celsius, with a heat index of 84. Now here is the hazardous weather outlook for portions of central Iowa. For today and tonight, no hazardous weather is expected at this time. And now the extended outlook for the period Tuesday through Sunday. Heat will return this week, with high temperatures rising into the low to mid-90s by midweek. Heat indices will rise to near 100 F at times. Heat headlines may be needed late this week. Spotter information statement. Spotter activation will not be needed. 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The current time is 11:29 a.m. Central Daylight Time. Now for the official National Weather Service forecast for Des Moines and surrounding locations. Today, sunny. Highs around 90. Southwest winds around 5 miles an hour, becoming south this afternoon. Tonight, mostly clear. Humid with lows in the mid-60s. Southeast winds around 5 miles an hour, becoming southwest after midnight. Heat index values in the mid-90s early until midnight. Tuesday, sunny with highs in the lower 90s. Light and variable winds, becoming east around 5 miles an hour in the afternoon. Tuesday night, clear with lows in the upper 60s. East winds around 5 miles an hour until midnight, becoming light and variable. Heat index values in the upper 90s early until midnight. Wednesday, sunny with highs in the mid-90s. Light and variable winds, becoming northeast around 5 miles an hour in the afternoon. Wednesday night, mostly clear. Lows in the lower 70s. Heat index values in the upper 90s early until midnight. Thursday, sunny. Highs in the mid-90s. Thursday night, mostly clear. Lows in the lower 70s. Heat index values in the upper 90s early until midnight. Friday, sunny, hot with highs in the mid-90s. Friday night, mostly clear. A slight chance of showers and thunderstorms after midnight. Lows in the mid-70s. Chance of rain 20%. Heat index values up to 100 early until midnight. Saturday, sunny. Highs in the mid-90s. Saturday night, mostly clear. Lows in the lower 70s. Heat index values in the upper 90s early until midnight. Sunday, sunny. Highs in the lower 90s. Again, the forecast for Des Moines and surrounding locations for today, sunny. Highs around 90.

southwest winds around 5 miles an hour, becoming south this afternoon. These are the 11 a.m. conditions for the Des Moines area. At the Des Moines airport, it was mostly sunny. The temperature was 82 degrees Fahrenheit, or 28 degrees Celsius, the dew point 65, and the relative humidity 56%, producing a heat index of 84. The wind was west at 6 miles an hour. The pressure was 30.26 inches and steady. Looking around the area, across central Iowa, it was sunny. It was 81 at Boone, 82 at Ames, 81 at Marshalltown, 84 at Enkenay, and 81 at Perry. Here are some conditions elsewhere in Iowa. Skies ranged from sunny to mostly sunny, and temperatures were between 81 and 84 degrees. Now for a few weather conditions around the region. At Kansas City, it was partly sunny. The temperature was 80 degrees, with a heat index of 82. At Grand Island, it was sunny. The temperature was 81 degrees, with a heat index of 83. At Sioux Falls, it was sunny. The temperature was 82 degrees, with a heat index of 84. At Minneapolis-St. Paul, it was sunny. The temperature was 85 degrees, with a heat index of 87. Once again at 11 a.m., in Des Moines, it was mostly sunny. The temperature was 82 degrees Fahrenheit, 28 degrees Celsius, with a heat index of 84. Now here is the hazardous weather outlook for portions of central Iowa. For today and tonight, no hazardous weather is expected at this time. And now the extended outlook for the period Tuesday through Sunday. Heat will return this week, with high temperatures rising into the low to mid-90s by midweek. Heat indices will rise to near 100 at times. Heat headlines may be needed late this week. Spotter information statement. Spotter activation will not be needed. 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The current time is 11:33 a.m. Central Daylight Time. Now for the official National Weather Service forecast for Des Moines and surrounding locations. Today, sunny. Highs around 90. Southwest winds around 5 miles an hour, becoming south this afternoon. Tonight, mostly clear. Humid with lows in the mid-60s. Southeast winds around 5 miles an hour, becoming southwest after midnight. Heat index values in the mid-90s early until midnight. Tuesday, sunny with highs in the lower 90s. Light and variable winds, becoming east around 5 miles an hour in the afternoon. Tuesday night, clear with lows in the upper 60s. East winds around 5 miles an hour until midnight, becoming light and variable. Heat index values in the upper 90s early until midnight. Wednesday, sunny with highs in the mid-90s. Light and variable winds, becoming northeast around 5 miles an hour in the afternoon. Wednesday night, mostly clear. Lows in the lower 70s. Heat index values in the upper 90s early until midnight. Thursday, sunny. Highs in the mid-90s. Thursday night, mostly clear. Lows in the lower 70s. Heat index values in the upper 90s early until midnight. Friday, sunny, hot with highs in the mid-90s. Friday night, mostly clear. A slight chance of showers and thunderstorms after midnight. Lows in the mid-70s. Chance of rain 20%. Heat index values up to 100 early until midnight. Saturday, sunny. Highs in the mid-90s. Saturday night, mostly clear. Lows in the lower 70s. Heat index values in the upper 90s early until midnight. Sunday, sunny. Highs in the lower 90s. Again, the forecast for Des Moines and surrounding locations for today, sunny. Highs around 90. Southwest winds around 5 miles an hour, becoming south this afternoon. These are the 11 a.m. conditions for the Des Moines area. At the Des Moines airport, it was mostly sunny.
The temperature was 82 degrees Fahrenheit, or 28 degrees Celsius, the dew point 65, and the relative humidity 56%, producing a heat index of 84. The wind was west at 6 miles an hour. The pressure was 30.26 inches and steady. Looking around the area, across central Iowa, it was sunny. It was 81 at Boone, 82 at Ames, 81 at Marshalltown, 84 at Enkenay, and 81 at Perry. Here are some conditions elsewhere in Iowa. Skies ranged from sunny to mostly sunny, and temperatures were between 81 and 84 degrees. Now for a few weather conditions around the region. At Kansas City, it was partly sunny. The temperature was 80 degrees, with a heat index of 82. At Grand Island, it was sunny. The temperature was 81 degrees, with a heat index of 83. At Sioux Falls, it was sunny. The temperature was 82 degrees, with a heat index of 84. At Minneapolis-St. Paul, it was sunny. The temperature was 85 degrees, with a heat index of 87. Once again at 11 a.m., in Des Moines, it was mostly sunny. The temperature was 82 degrees Fahrenheit, 28 degrees Celsius, with a heat index of 84. Now here is the hazardous weather outlook for portions of central Iowa. For today and tonight, no hazardous weather is expected at this time. And now the extended outlook for the period Tuesday through Sunday. Heat will return this week, with high temperatures rising into the low to mid-90s by midweek. Heat indices will rise to near 100 F at times. Heat headlines may be needed late this week. Spotter information statement. Spotter activation will not be needed. 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The current time is 11:38 a.m. Central Daylight Time. Now for the official National Weather Service forecast for Des Moines and surrounding locations. Today, sunny. Highs around 90. Southwest winds around 5 miles an hour, becoming south this afternoon. Tonight, mostly clear. Humid with lows in the mid-60s. Southeast winds around 5 miles an hour, becoming southwest after midnight. Heat index values in the mid-90s early until midnight. Tuesday, sunny with highs in the lower 90s. Light and variable winds, becoming east around 5 miles an hour in the afternoon. Tuesday night, clear with lows in the upper 60s. East winds around 5 miles an hour until midnight, becoming light and variable. Heat index values in the upper 90s early until midnight. Wednesday, sunny with highs in the mid-90s. Light and variable winds, becoming northeast around 5 miles an hour in the afternoon. Wednesday night, mostly clear. Lows in the lower 70s. Heat index values in the upper 90s early until midnight. Thursday, sunny. Highs in the mid-90s. Thursday night, mostly clear. Lows in the lower 70s. Heat index values in the upper 90s early until midnight. Friday, sunny, hot with highs in the mid-90s. Friday night, mostly clear. A slight chance of showers and thunderstorms after midnight. Lows in the mid-70s. Chance of rain 20%. Heat index values up to 100 early until midnight. Saturday, sunny. Highs in the mid-90s. Saturday night, mostly clear. Lows in the lower 70s. Heat index values in the upper 90s early until midnight. Sunday, sunny. Highs in the lower 90s. Again, the forecast for Des Moines and surrounding locations for today, sunny. Highs around 90. Southwest winds around 5 miles an hour, becoming south this afternoon. These are the 11 a.m. conditions for the Des Moines area. At the Des Moines airport, it was mostly sunny. The temperature was 82 degrees Fahrenheit, or 28 degrees Celsius, the dew point 65, and the relative humidity 56%, producing a heat index of 84. The wind was west at 6 miles an hour.
pressure was 30.26 inches and steady. Looking around the area, across central Iowa, it was sunny. It was 81 at Boone, 82 at Ames, 81 at Marshalltown, 84 at Ankeny, and 81 at Perry. Here are some conditions elsewhere in Iowa. Skies ranged from sunny to mostly sunny, and temperatures were between 81 and 84 degrees. Now for a few weather conditions around the region. At Kansas City, it was partly sunny. The temperature was 80 degrees, with a heat index of 82. At Grand Island, it was sunny. The temperature was 81 degrees, with a heat index of 83. At Sioux Falls, it was sunny. The temperature was 82 degrees, with a heat index of 84. At Minneapolis-St. Paul, it was sunny. The temperature was 85 degrees, with a heat index of 87. Once again at 11 a.m., in Des Moines, it was mostly sunny. The temperature was 82 degrees Fahrenheit, 28 degrees Celsius, with a heat index of 84. Now here is the hazardous weather outlook for portions of central Iowa. For today and tonight, no hazardous weather is expected at this time. And now the extended outlook for the period Tuesday through Sunday. Heat will return this week, with high temperatures rising into the low to mid-90s by midweek. Heat indices will rise to near 100 F at times. Heat headlines may be needed late this week. Spotter information statement. Spotter activation will not be needed. 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The current time is 11:43 a.m. Central Daylight Time. Now for the official National Weather Service forecast for Des Moines and surrounding locations. Today, sunny. Highs around 90. Southwest winds around 5 miles an hour, becoming south this afternoon. Tonight, mostly clear. Humid with lows in the mid-60s. Southeast winds around 5 miles an hour, becoming southwest after midnight. Heat index values in the mid-90s early until midnight. Tuesday, sunny with highs in the lower 90s. Light and variable winds, becoming east around 5 miles an hour in the afternoon. Tuesday night, clear with lows in the upper 60s. East winds around 5 miles an hour until midnight, becoming light and variable. Heat index values in the upper 90s early until midnight. Wednesday, sunny with highs in the mid-90s. Light and variable winds, becoming northeast around 5 miles an hour in the afternoon. Wednesday night, mostly clear. Lows in the lower 70s. Heat index values in the upper 90s early until midnight. Thursday, sunny. Highs in the mid-90s. Thursday night, mostly clear. Lows in the lower 70s. Heat index values in the upper 90s early until midnight. Friday, sunny, hot with highs in the mid-90s. Friday night, mostly clear. A slight chance of showers and thunderstorms after midnight. Lows in the mid-70s. Chance of rain 20%. Heat index values up to 100 early until midnight. Saturday, sunny. Highs in the mid-90s. Saturday night, mostly clear. Lows in the lower 70s. Heat index values in the upper 90s early until midnight. Sunday, sunny. Highs in the lower 90s. Again, the forecast for Des Moines and surrounding locations for today, sunny. Highs around 90. Southwest winds around 5 miles an hour, becoming south this afternoon. These are the 11 a.m. conditions for the Des Moines area. At the Des Moines airport, it was mostly sunny. The temperature was 82 degrees Fahrenheit, or 28 degrees Celsius, the dew point 65, and the relative humidity 56%, producing a heat index of 84. The wind was west at 6 miles an hour. The pressure was 30.26 inches and steady. Looking around the area, across central Iowa, it was sunny. It was 81 at Boone, 82 at Ames,
81 at Marshalltown, 84 at Ankeny, and 81 at Perry. Here are some conditions elsewhere in Iowa. Skies ranged from sunny to mostly sunny, and temperatures were between 81 and 84 degrees. Now for a few weather conditions around the region. At Kansas City, it was partly sunny. The temperature was 80 degrees, with a heat index of 82. At Grand Island, it was sunny. The temperature was 81 degrees, with a heat index of 83. At Sioux Falls, it was sunny. The temperature was 82 degrees, with a heat index of 84. At Minneapolis-St. Paul, it was sunny. The temperature was 85 degrees, with a heat index of 87. Once again at 11 a.m., in Des Moines, it was mostly sunny. The temperature was 82 degrees Fahrenheit, 28 degrees Celsius, with a heat index of 84. Now here is the hazardous weather outlook for portions of central Iowa. For today and tonight, no hazardous weather is expected at this time. And now the extended outlook for the period Tuesday through Sunday. Heat will return this week, with high temperatures rising into the low to mid-90s by midweek. Heat indices will rise to near 100 F at times. Heat headlines may be needed late this week. Spotter information statement. Spotter activation will not be needed. 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The current time is 11:48 a.m. Central Daylight Time. Now for the official National Weather Service forecast for Des Moines and surrounding locations. Today, sunny. Highs around 90. Southwest winds around 5 miles an hour, becoming south this afternoon. Tonight, mostly clear. Humid with lows in the mid-60s. Southeast winds around 5 miles an hour, becoming southwest after midnight. Heat index values in the mid-90s early until midnight. Tuesday, sunny with highs in the lower 90s. Light and variable winds, becoming east around 5 miles an hour in the afternoon. Tuesday night, clear with lows in the upper 60s. East winds around 5 miles an hour until midnight, becoming light and variable. Heat index values in the upper 90s early until midnight. Wednesday, sunny with highs in the mid-90s. Light and variable winds, becoming northeast around 5 miles an hour in the afternoon. Wednesday night, mostly clear. Lows in the lower 70s. Heat index values in the upper 90s early until midnight. Thursday, sunny. Highs in the mid-90s. Thursday night, mostly clear. Lows in the lower 70s. Heat index values in the upper 90s early until midnight. Friday, sunny, hot with highs in the mid-90s. Friday night, mostly clear. A slight chance of showers and thunderstorms after midnight. Lows in the mid-70s. Chance of rain 20%. Heat index values up to 100 early until midnight. Saturday, sunny. Highs in the mid-90s. Saturday night, mostly clear. Lows in the lower 70s. Heat index values in the upper 90s early until midnight. Sunday, sunny. Highs in the lower 90s. Again, the forecast for Des Moines and surrounding locations for today, sunny. Highs around 90. Southwest winds around 5 miles an hour, becoming south this afternoon. These are the 11 a.m. conditions for the Des Moines area. At the Des Moines airport, it was mostly sunny. The temperature was 82 degrees Fahrenheit, or 28 degrees Celsius, the dew point 65, and the relative humidity 56%, producing a heat index of 84. The wind was west at 6 miles an hour. The pressure was 30.26 inches and steady. Looking around the area, across central Iowa, it was sunny. It was 81 at Boone, 82 at Ames, 81 at Marshalltown, 84 at Ankeny, and 81 at Perry. Here are some conditions elsewhere in Iowa. Skies ranged from sunny to mostly sunny, and temperatures were between 81 and 84 degrees.
Now for a few weather conditions around the region. At Kansas City, it was partly sunny. The temperature was 80 degrees, with a heat index of 82. At Grand Island, it was sunny. The temperature was 81 degrees, with a heat index of 83. At Sioux Falls, it was sunny. The temperature was 82 degrees, with a heat index of 84. At Minneapolis-St. Paul, it was sunny. The temperature was 85 degrees, with a heat index of 87. Once again at 11 a.m., in Des Moines, it was mostly sunny. The temperature was 82 degrees Fahrenheit, 28 degrees Celsius, with a heat index of 84. Now here is the hazardous weather outlook for portions of central Iowa. For today and tonight, no hazardous weather is expected at this time. And now the extended outlook for the period Tuesday through Sunday. Heat will return this week, with high temperatures rising into the low to mid-90s by midweek. Heat indices will rise to near 100 F at times. Heat headlines may be needed late this week. Spotter information statement. Spotter activation will not be needed. 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The current time is 11:52 a.m. Central Daylight Time. Now for the official National Weather Service forecast for Des Moines and surrounding locations. Today, sunny. Highs around 90. Southwest winds around 5 miles an hour, becoming south this afternoon. Tonight, mostly clear. Humid with lows in the mid-60s. Southeast winds around 5 miles an hour, becoming southwest after midnight. Heat index values in the mid-90s early until midnight. Tuesday, sunny with highs in the lower 90s. Light and variable winds, becoming east around 5 miles an hour in the afternoon. Tuesday night, clear with lows in the upper 60s. East winds around 5 miles an hour until midnight, becoming light and variable. Heat index values in the upper 90s early until midnight. Wednesday, sunny with highs in the mid-90s. Light and variable winds, becoming northeast around 5 miles an hour in the afternoon. Wednesday night, mostly clear. Lows in the lower 70s. Heat index values in the upper 90s early until midnight. Thursday, sunny. Highs in the mid-90s. Thursday night, mostly clear. Lows in the lower 70s. Heat index values in the upper 90s early until midnight. Friday, sunny, hot with highs in the mid-90s. Friday night, mostly clear. A slight chance of showers and thunderstorms after midnight. Lows in the mid-70s. Chance of rain 20%. Heat index values up to 100 early until midnight. Saturday, sunny. Highs in the mid-90s. Saturday night, mostly clear. Lows in the lower 70s. Heat index values in the upper 90s early until midnight. Sunday, sunny. Highs in the lower 90s. Again, the forecast for Des Moines and surrounding locations for today, sunny. Highs around 90. Southwest winds around 5 miles an hour, becoming south this afternoon. These are the 11 a.m. conditions for the Des Moines area. At the Des Moines airport, it was mostly sunny. The temperature was 82 degrees Fahrenheit, or 28 degrees Celsius, the dew point 65, and the relative humidity 56%, producing a heat index of 84. The wind was west at 6 miles an hour. The pressure was 30.26 inches and steady. Looking around the area, across central Iowa, it was sunny. It was 81 at Boone, 82 at Ames, 81 at Marshalltown, 84 at Ankeny, and 81 at Perry. Here are some conditions elsewhere in Iowa. Skies ranged from sunny to mostly sunny, and temperatures were between 81 and 84 degrees. Now for a few weather conditions around the region. At Kansas City, it was partly sunny. The temperature was 80 degrees, with a heat index of 82. At Grand Island, it was sunny.
The temperature was 81 degrees, with a heat index of 83. At Sioux Falls, it was sunny. The temperature was 82 degrees, with a heat index of 84. At Minneapolis-St. Paul, it was sunny. The temperature was 85 degrees, with a heat index of 87. Once again at 11 a.m., in Des Moines, it was mostly sunny. The temperature was 82 degrees Fahrenheit, 28 degrees Celsius, with a heat index of 84. Now here is the hazardous weather outlook for portions of central Iowa. For today and tonight, no hazardous weather is expected at this time. And now the extended outlook for the period Tuesday through Sunday. Heat will return this week, with high temperatures rising into the low to mid-90s by midweek. Heat indices will rise to near 100 F at times. Heat headlines may be needed late this week. Spotter information statement. Spotter activation will not be needed. 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The current time is 11:57 a.m. Central Daylight Time. Now for the official National Weather Service forecast for Des Moines and surrounding locations. Today, sunny. Highs around 90. Southwest winds around 5 miles an hour, becoming south this afternoon. Tonight, mostly clear. Humid with lows in the mid-60s. Southeast winds around 5 miles an hour, becoming southwest after midnight. Heat index values in the mid-90s early until midnight. Tuesday, sunny with highs in the lower 90s. Light and variable winds, becoming east around 5 miles an hour in the afternoon. Tuesday night, clear with lows in the upper 60s. East winds around 5 miles an hour until midnight, becoming light and variable. Heat index values in the upper 90s early until midnight. Wednesday, sunny with highs in the mid-90s. Light and variable winds, becoming northeast around 5 miles an hour in the afternoon. Wednesday night, mostly clear. Lows in the lower 70s. Heat index values in the upper 90s early until midnight. Thursday, sunny. Highs in the mid-90s. Thursday night, mostly clear. Lows in the lower 70s. Heat index values in the upper 90s early until midnight. Friday, sunny, hot with highs in the mid-90s. Friday night, mostly clear. A slight chance of showers and thunderstorms after midnight. Lows in the mid-70s. Chance of rain 20%. Heat index values up to 100 early until midnight. Saturday, sunny. Highs in the mid-90s. Saturday night, mostly clear. Lows in the lower 70s. Heat index values in the upper 90s early until midnight. Sunday, sunny. Highs in the lower 90s. Again, the forecast for Des Moines and surrounding locations for today, sunny. Highs around 90. Southwest winds around 5 miles an hour, becoming south this afternoon. These are the 11 a.m. conditions for the Des Moines area. At the Des Moines airport, it was mostly sunny. The temperature was 82 degrees Fahrenheit, or 28 degrees Celsius, the dew point 65, and the relative humidity 56%, producing a heat index of 84. The wind was west at 6 miles an hour. The pressure was 30.26 inches and steady. Looking around the area, across central Iowa, it was sunny. It was 81 at Boone, 82 at Ames, 81 at Marshalltown, 84 at Enkenay, and 81 at Perry. Here are some conditions elsewhere in Iowa. Skies ranged from sunny to mostly sunny, and temperatures were between 81 and 84 degrees. Now for a few weather conditions around the region. At Kansas City, it was partly sunny. The temperature was 80 degrees, with a heat index of 82. At Grand Island, it was sunny. The temperature was 81 degrees, with a heat index of 83. At Sioux Falls, it was sunny. The temperature was 82 degrees, with a heat index of 84.
at Minneapolis, St. Paul, it was sunny. The temperature was 85 degrees, with a heat index of 87. Once again at 11 a.m., in Des Moines, it was mostly sunny. The temperature was 82 degrees Fahrenheit, 28 degrees Celsius, with a heat index of 84. Now here is the hazardous weather outlook for portions of central Iowa. For today and tonight, no hazardous weather is expected at this time. And now the extended outlook for the period Tuesday through Sunday. Heat will return this week, with high temperatures rising into the low to mid-90s by midweek. Heat indices will rise to near 100 F at times. Heat headlines may be needed late this week. Spotter information statement. Spotter activation will not be needed. 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The current time is 12:02 p.m. Central Daylight Time. Now for the official National Weather Service forecast for Des Moines and surrounding locations. Today, sunny. Highs around 90. Southwest winds around 5 miles an hour, becoming south this afternoon. Tonight, mostly clear. Humid with lows in the mid-60s. Southeast winds around 5 miles an hour, becoming southwest after midnight. Heat index values in the mid-90s early until midnight. Tuesday, sunny with highs in the lower 90s. Light and variable winds, becoming east around 5 miles an hour in the afternoon. Tuesday night, clear with lows in the upper 60s. East winds around 5 miles an hour until midnight, becoming light and variable. Heat index values in the upper 90s early until midnight. Wednesday, sunny with highs in the mid-90s. Light and variable winds, becoming northeast around 5 miles an hour in the afternoon. Wednesday night, mostly clear. Lows in the lower 70s. Heat index values in the upper 90s early until midnight. Thursday, sunny. Highs in the mid-90s. Thursday night, mostly clear. Lows in the lower 70s. Heat index values in the upper 90s early until midnight. Friday, sunny, hot with highs in the mid-90s. Friday night, mostly clear. A slight chance of showers and thunderstorms after midnight. Lows in the mid-70s. Chance of rain 20%. Heat index values up to 100 early until midnight. Saturday, sunny. Highs in the mid-90s. Saturday night, mostly clear. Lows in the lower 70s. Heat index values in the upper 90s early until midnight. Sunday, sunny. Highs in the lower 90s. Again, the forecast for Des Moines and surrounding locations for today, sunny. Highs around 90. Southwest winds around 5 miles an hour, becoming south this afternoon. These are the noon conditions for the Des Moines area. At the Des Moines airport, it was mostly sunny. The temperature was 85 degrees Fahrenheit, or 29 degrees Celsius, the dew point 61, and the relative humidity 44%, producing a heat index of 85. The wind was southwest at 5 miles an hour. The pressure was 30.26 inches and steady. Looking around the area, across central Iowa, skies ranged from sunny to mostly sunny. It was 82 at Boone, 84 at Ames, 82 at Marshalltown, 84 at Enkenay, and 83 at Perry. Here are some conditions elsewhere in Iowa. Temperatures were between 82 and 86 degrees. It was sunny at Spencer, Mason City, and Waterloo. At the Quad Cities, Lamoni, and Sioux City, it was sunny. At Omaha Council Bluffs, it was mostly sunny. At Ottumwa, it was partly sunny. Now for a few weather conditions around the region. At Kansas City, it was partly sunny. The temperature was 83 degrees, with a heat index of 85. At Grand Island, it was sunny. The temperature was 84 degrees, with a heat index of 86. At Sioux Falls, it was sunny. The temperature was 84 degrees, with a heat index of 85.
at Minneapolis, St. Paul, it was sunny. The temperature was 87 degrees, with a heat index of 90. Once again at noon, in Des Moines, it was mostly sunny. The temperature was 85 degrees Fahrenheit, 29 degrees Celsius, with a heat index of 85. Now here is the hazardous weather outlook for portions of central Iowa. For today and tonight, no hazardous weather is expected at this time. And now the extended outlook for the period Tuesday through Sunday. Heat will return this week, with high temperatures rising into the low to mid-90s by midweek. Heat indices will rise to near 100 F at times. Heat headlines may be needed late this week. Spotter information statement. Spotter activation will not be needed. 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The current time is 12:07 p.m. Central Daylight Time. Now for the official National Weather Service forecast for Des Moines and surrounding locations. West of today, sunny. Near steady temperature in the upper 80s. South winds around 5 miles an hour. Tonight, clear with lows in the upper 60s. Southeast winds around 5 miles an hour, becoming southwest after midnight. Heat index values in the lower 90s early until midnight. Tuesday, sunny with highs in the lower 90s. Light and variable winds, becoming east around 5 miles an hour in the afternoon. Tuesday night, clear with lows in the upper 60s. East winds around 5 miles an hour until midnight, becoming light and variable. Heat index values in the upper 90s early until midnight. Wednesday, sunny with highs in the mid-90s. Light and variable winds, becoming northeast around 5 miles an hour in the afternoon. Wednesday night, mostly clear. Lows in the lower 70s. Heat index values in the upper 90s early until midnight. Thursday, sunny. Highs in the mid-90s. Thursday night, mostly clear. Lows in the lower 70s. Heat index values in the upper 90s early until midnight. Friday, sunny, hot with highs in the mid-90s. Friday night, mostly clear. A slight chance of showers and thunderstorms after midnight. Lows in the mid-70s. Chance of rain 20%. Heat index values up to 100 early until midnight. Saturday, sunny. Highs in the mid-90s. Saturday night, mostly clear. Lows in the lower 70s. Heat index values in the upper 90s early until midnight. Sunday, sunny. Highs in the lower 90s. Again, the forecast for Des Moines and surrounding locations for the rest of today, sunny. Near steady temperature in the upper 80s. South winds around 5 miles an hour. These are the noon conditions for the Des Moines area. At the Des Moines airport, it was mostly sunny. The temperature was 85 degrees Fahrenheit, or 29 degrees Celsius, the dew point 61, and the relative humidity 44%, producing a heat index of 85. The wind was southwest at 5 miles an hour. The pressure was 30.26 inches and steady. Looking around the area, across central Iowa, skies ranged from sunny to mostly sunny. It was 82 at Boone, 84 at Ames, 82 at Marshalltown, 84 at Enkene, and 83 at Perry. Here are some conditions elsewhere in Iowa. Temperatures were between 82 and 86 degrees. It was sunny at Spencer, Mason City, and Waterloo. At the Quad Cities, Lamoni, and Sioux City, it was sunny. At Omaha Council Bluffs, it was mostly sunny. At Ottumwa, it was partly sunny. Now for a few weather conditions around the region. At Kansas City, it was partly sunny. The temperature was 83 degrees, with a heat index of 85. At Grand Island, it was sunny. The temperature was 84 degrees, with a heat index of 86. At Sioux Falls, it was sunny. The temperature was 84 degrees, with a heat index of 85. At Minneapolis, St. Paul, it was sunny.
the temperature was 87 degrees, with a heat index of 90. Once again at noon, in Des Moines, it was mostly sunny. The temperature was 85 degrees Fahrenheit, 29 degrees Celsius, with a heat index of 85. These are the noon conditions for the Des Moines area. At the Des Moines airport, it was mostly sunny. The temperature was 85 degrees Fahrenheit, or 29 degrees Celsius, the dew point 61, and the relative humidity 44%, producing a heat index of 85. The wind was southwest at 5 miles an hour. The pressure was 30.26 inches and steady. Looking around the area, across central Iowa, skies ranged from sunny to mostly sunny. It was 82 at Boone, 84 at Ames, 82 at Marshalltown, 84 at Enkene, and 83 at Perry. Here are some conditions elsewhere in Iowa. Temperatures were between 82 and 86 degrees. It was sunny at Spencer, Mason City, and Waterloo. At the Quad Cities, Lamoni, and Sioux City, it was sunny. At Omaha Council Bluffs, it was mostly sunny. At Ottumwa, it was partly sunny. Now for a few weather conditions around the region. At Kansas City, it was partly sunny. The temperature was 83 degrees, with a heat index of 85. At Grand Island, it was sunny. The temperature was 84 degrees, with a heat index of 86. At Sioux Falls, it was sunny. The temperature was 84 degrees, with a heat index of 85. At Minneapolis-St. Paul, it was sunny. The temperature was 87 degrees, with a heat index of 90. Once again at noon, in Des Moines, it was mostly sunny. The temperature was 85 degrees Fahrenheit, 29 degrees Celsius, with a heat index of 85. Now here is the hazardous weather outlook for portions of central Iowa. For today and tonight, no hazardous weather is expected at this time. And now the extended outlook for the period Tuesday through Sunday. Heat will return this week, with high temperatures rising into the low to mid-90s by midweek. Heat indices will rise to near 100 F at times. Heat headlines may be needed late this week. Spotter information statement. Spotter activation will not be needed. 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The current time is 12:14 p.m. Central Daylight Time. Now for the official National Weather Service forecast for Des Moines and surrounding locations. Rest of today, sunny. Near steady temperature in the upper 80s. South winds around 5 miles an hour. Tonight, clear with lows in the upper 60s. Southeast winds around 5 miles an hour, becoming southwest after midnight. Heat index values in the lower 90s early until midnight. Tuesday, sunny with highs in the lower 90s. Light and variable winds, becoming east around 5 miles an hour in the afternoon. Tuesday night, clear with lows in the upper 60s. East winds around 5 miles an hour until midnight, becoming light and variable. Heat index values in the upper 90s early until midnight. Wednesday, sunny with highs in the mid-90s. Light and variable winds, becoming northeast around 5 miles an hour in the afternoon. Wednesday night, mostly clear. Lows in the lower 70s. Heat index values in the upper 90s early until midnight. Thursday, sunny. Highs in the mid-90s. Thursday night, mostly clear. Lows in the lower 70s. Heat index values in the upper 90s early until midnight. Friday, sunny, hot with highs in the mid-90s. Friday night, mostly clear. A slight chance of showers and thunderstorms after midnight. Lows in the mid-70s. Chance of rain 20%. Heat index values up to 100 early until midnight. Saturday, sunny. Highs in the mid-90s. Saturday night, mostly clear. Lows in the lower 70s. Heat index values in the upper 90s early until midnight. Sunday, sunny. Highs in the lower 90s. A
Again, the forecast for Des Moines and surrounding locations for the rest of today, sunny. Near steady temperature in the upper 80s. South winds around 5 miles an hour. These are the noon conditions for the Des Moines area. At the Des Moines airport, it was mostly sunny. The temperature was 85 degrees Fahrenheit, or 29 degrees Celsius, the dew point 61, and the relative humidity 44%, producing a heat index of 85. The wind was southwest at 5 miles an hour. The pressure was 30.26 inches and steady. Looking around the area, across central Iowa, skies ranged from sunny to mostly sunny. It was 82 at Boone, 84 at Ames, 82 at Marshalltown, 84 at Enkene, and 83 at Perry. Here are some conditions elsewhere in Iowa. Temperatures were between 82 and 86 degrees. It was sunny at Spencer, Mason City, and Waterloo. At the Quad Cities, Lamoni, and Sioux City, it was sunny. At Omaha Council Bluffs, it was mostly sunny. At Ottumwa, it was partly sunny. Now for a few weather conditions around the region. At Kansas City, it was partly sunny. The temperature was 83 degrees, with a heat index of 85. At Grand Island, it was sunny. The temperature was 84 degrees, with a heat index of 86. At Sioux Falls, it was sunny. The temperature was 84 degrees, with a heat index of 85. At Minneapolis-St. Paul, it was sunny. The temperature was 87 degrees, with a heat index of 90. Once again at noon, in Des Moines, it was mostly sunny. The temperature was 85 degrees Fahrenheit, 29 degrees Celsius, with a heat index of 85. Now here is the hazardous weather outlook for portions of central Iowa. For today and tonight, no hazardous weather is expected at this time. And now the extended outlook for the period Tuesday through Sunday. Heat will return this week, with high temperatures rising into the low to mid-90s by midweek. Heat indices will rise to near 100 F at times. Heat headlines may be needed late this week. Spotter information statement. Spotter activation will not be needed. 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The current time is 12:19 p.m. Central Daylight Time. Now for the official National Weather Service forecast for Des Moines and surrounding locations. West of today, sunny. Near steady temperature in the upper 80s. South winds around 5 miles an hour. Tonight, clear with lows in the upper 60s. Southeast winds around 5 miles an hour, becoming southwest after midnight. Heat index values in the lower 90s early until midnight. Tuesday, sunny with highs in the lower 90s. Light and variable winds, becoming east around 5 miles an hour in the afternoon. Tuesday night, clear with lows in the upper 60s. East winds around 5 miles an hour until midnight, becoming light and variable. Heat index values in the upper 90s early until midnight. Wednesday, sunny with highs in the mid-90s. Light and variable winds, becoming northeast around 5 miles an hour in the afternoon. Wednesday night, mostly clear. Lows in the lower 70s. Heat index values in the upper 90s early until midnight. Thursday, sunny. Highs in the mid-90s. Thursday night, mostly clear. Lows in the lower 70s. Heat index values in the upper 90s early until midnight. Friday, sunny, hot with highs in the mid-90s. Friday night, mostly clear. A slight chance of showers and thunderstorms after midnight. Lows in the mid-70s. Chance of rain 20%. Heat index values up to 100 early until midnight. Saturday, sunny. Highs in the mid-90s. Saturday night, mostly clear. Lows in the lower 70s. Heat index values in the upper 90s early until midnight. Sunday, sunny. Highs in the lower 90s.
Again, the forecast for Des Moines and surrounding locations for the rest of today, sunny. Near steady temperature in the upper 80s. South winds around 5 miles an hour. These are the noon conditions for the Des Moines area. At the Des Moines airport, it was mostly sunny. The temperature was 85 degrees Fahrenheit, or 29 degrees Celsius, the dew point 61, and the relative humidity 44%, producing a heat index of 85. The wind was southwest at 5 miles an hour. The pressure was 30.26 inches and steady. Looking around the area, across central Iowa, skies ranged from sunny to mostly sunny. It was 82 at Boone, 84 at Ames, 82 at Marshalltown, 84 at Enkenay, and 83 at Perry. Here are some conditions elsewhere in Iowa. Temperatures were between 82 and 86 degrees. It was sunny at Spencer, Mason City, and Waterloo. At the Quad Cities, Lamoni, and Sioux City, it was sunny. At Omaha Council Bluffs, it was mostly sunny. At Ottumwa, it was partly sunny. Now for a few weather conditions around the region. At Kansas City, it was partly sunny. The temperature was 83 degrees, with a heat index of 85. At Grand Island, it was sunny. The temperature was 84 degrees, with a heat index of 86. At Sioux Falls, it was sunny. The temperature was 84 degrees, with a heat index of 85. At Minneapolis-St. Paul, it was sunny. The temperature was 87 degrees, with a heat index of 90. Once again at noon, in Des Moines, it was mostly sunny. The temperature was 85 degrees Fahrenheit, 29 degrees Celsius, with a heat index of 85. Now here is the hazardous weather outlook for portions of central Iowa. For today and tonight, no hazardous weather is expected at this time. And now the extended outlook for the period Tuesday through Sunday. Heat will return this week, with high temperatures rising into the low to mid-90s by midweek. Heat indices will rise to near 100 F at times. Heat headlines may be needed late this week. Spotter information statement. Spotter activation will not be needed. 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The current time is 12:24 p.m. Central Daylight Time. Now for the official National Weather Service forecast for Des Moines and surrounding locations. Rest of today, sunny. Near steady temperature in the upper 80s. South winds around 5 miles an hour. Tonight, clear with lows in the upper 60s. Southeast winds around 5 miles an hour, becoming southwest after midnight. Heat index values in the lower 90s early until midnight. Tuesday, sunny with highs in the lower 90s. Light and variable winds, becoming east around 5 miles an hour in the afternoon. Tuesday night, clear with lows in the upper 60s. East winds around 5 miles an hour until midnight, becoming light and variable. Heat index values in the upper 90s early until midnight. Wednesday, sunny with highs in the mid-90s. Light and variable winds, becoming northeast around 5 miles an hour in the afternoon. Wednesday night, mostly clear. Lows in the lower 70s. Heat index values in the upper 90s early until midnight. Thursday, sunny. Highs in the mid-90s. Thursday night, mostly clear. Lows in the lower 70s. Heat index values in the upper 90s early until midnight. Friday, sunny, hot with highs in the mid-90s. Friday night, mostly clear. A slight chance of showers and thunderstorms after midnight. Lows in the mid-70s. Chance of rain 20%. Heat index values up to 100 early until midnight. Saturday, sunny. Highs in the mid-90s. Saturday night, mostly clear. Lows in the lower 70s. Heat index values in the upper 90s early until midnight. Sunday, sunny. Highs in the lower 90s. Again,
begin, the forecast for Des Moines and surrounding locations for the rest of today, sunny. Near steady temperature in the upper 80s. South winds around 5 miles an hour. These are the

It was sunny at Spencer, Mason City, and Waterloo. At the Quad Cities, Lamoni, and Sioux City, it was sunny. At Omaha Council Bluffs, it was mostly sunny. At Ottumwa, it was partly sunny. Now for a few weather conditions around the region. At Kansas City, it was partly sunny. The temperature was 83 degrees, with a heat index of 85. At Grand Island, it was sunny. The temperature was 84 degrees, with a heat index of 86. At Sioux Falls, it was sunny. The temperature was 84 degrees, with a heat index of 85. At Minneapolis-St. Paul, it was sunny. The temperature was 87 degrees, with a heat index of 90. Once again at noon, in Des Moines, it was mostly sunny. The temperature was 85 degrees Fahrenheit, 29 degrees Celsius, with a heat index of 85. Now here is the hazardous weather outlook for portions of central Iowa. For today and tonight, no hazardous weather is expected at this time. And now the extended outlook for the period Tuesday through Sunday. Heat will return this week, with high temperatures rising into the low to mid-90s by midweek. Heat indices will rise to near 100F at times. Heat headlines may be needed late this week. Spotter information statement. Spotter activation will not be needed. 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The current time is 12:28 p.m. Central Daylight Time. Now for the official National Weather Service forecast for Des Moines and surrounding locations. West of today, sunny. Near steady temperature in the upper 80s. South winds around 5 miles an hour. Tonight, clear with lows in the upper 60s. Southeast winds around 5 miles an hour, becoming southwest after midnight. Heat index values in the lower 90s early until midnight. Tuesday, sunny with highs in the lower 90s. Light and variable winds, becoming east around 5 miles an hour in the afternoon. Tuesday night, clear with lows in the upper 60s. East winds around 5 miles an hour until midnight, becoming light and variable. Heat index values in the upper 90s early until midnight. Wednesday, sunny with highs in the mid-90s. Light and variable winds, becoming northeast around 5 miles an hour in the afternoon. Wednesday night, mostly clear. Lows in the lower 70s. Heat index values in the upper 90s early until midnight. Thursday, sunny. Highs in the mid-90s. Thursday night, mostly clear. Lows in the lower 70s. Heat index values in the upper 90s early until midnight. Friday, sunny, hot with highs in the mid-90s. Friday night, mostly clear. A slight chance of showers and thunderstorms after midnight. Lows in the mid-70s. Chance of rain 20%. Heat index values up to 100 early until midnight. Saturday, sunny. Highs in the mid-90s. Saturday night, mostly clear. Lows in the lower 70s. Heat index values in the upper 90s early until midnight. Sunday, sunny. Highs in the lower 90s. Again, the forecast for Des Moines and surrounding locations for the rest of today, sunny. Near steady temperature in the upper 80s. South winds around 5 miles an hour. These are the noon conditions for the Des Moines area. At the Des Moines airport, it was mostly sunny. The temperature was 85 degrees Fahrenheit, or 29 degrees Celsius, the dew point 61, and the relative humidity 44%, producing a heat index of 85. The wind was southwest at 5 miles an hour. The pressure was 30.26 inches and steady. Looking around the area, across central Iowa, skies ranged from sunny to mostly sunny. It was 82 at Boone, 84 at Ames, 82 at Marshalltown, 84 at Enkenay, and 83 at Perry. Here are some conditions elsewhere in Iowa. Temperatures were between 82 and 86 degrees. It was sunny at Spencer, Mason City, and Waterloo.

at the Quad Cities, Lamoni, and Sioux City, it was sunny. At Omaha Council Bluffs, it was mostly sunny. At Atumwa, it was partly sunny. Now for a few weather conditions around the region. At Kansas City, it was partly sunny. The temperature was 83 degrees, with a heat index of 85. At Grand Island, it was sunny. The temperature was 84 degrees, with a heat index of 86. At Sioux Falls, it was sunny. The temperature was 84 degrees, with a heat index of 85. At Minneapolis-St. Paul, it was sunny. The temperature was 87 degrees, with a heat index of 90. Once again at noon, in Des Moines, it was mostly sunny. The temperature was 85 degrees Fahrenheit, 29 degrees Celsius, with a heat index of 85. Now here is the hazardous weather outlook for portions of central Iowa. For today and tonight, no hazardous weather is expected at this time. And now the extended outlook for the period Tuesday through Sunday. Heat will return this week, with high temperatures rising into the low to mid-90s by midweek. Heat indices will rise to near 100F at times. Heat headlines may be needed late this week. Spotter information statement. Spotter activation will not be needed. 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The current time is 12:33 p.m. Central Daylight Time. Now for the official National Weather Service forecast for Des Moines and surrounding locations. West of today, sunny. Near steady temperature in the upper 80s. South winds around 5 miles an hour. Tonight, clear with lows in the upper 60s. Southeast winds around 5 miles an hour, becoming southwest after midnight. Heat index values in the lower 90s early until midnight. Tuesday, sunny with highs in the lower 90s. Light and variable winds, becoming east around 5 miles an hour in the afternoon. Tuesday night, clear with lows in the upper 60s. East winds around 5 miles an hour until midnight, becoming light and variable. Heat index values in the upper 90s early until midnight. Wednesday, sunny with highs in the mid-90s. Light and variable winds, becoming northeast around 5 miles an hour in the afternoon. Wednesday night, mostly clear. Lows in the lower 70s. Heat index values in the upper 90s early until midnight. Thursday, sunny. Highs in the mid-90s. Thursday night, mostly clear. Lows in the lower 70s. Heat index values in the upper 90s early until midnight. Friday, sunny, hot with highs in the mid-90s. Friday night, mostly clear. A slight chance of showers and thunderstorms after midnight. Lows in the mid-70s. Chance of rain 20%. Heat index values up to 100 early until midnight. Saturday, sunny. Highs in the mid-90s. Saturday night, mostly clear. Lows in the lower 70s. Heat index values in the upper 90s early until midnight. Sunday, sunny. Highs in the lower 90s. Again, the forecast for Des Moines and surrounding locations for the rest of today, sunny. Near steady temperature in the upper 80s. South winds around 5 miles an hour. These are the noon conditions for the Des Moines area. At the Des Moines airport, it was mostly sunny. The temperature was 85 degrees Fahrenheit, or 29 degrees Celsius, the dew point 61, and the relative humidity 44%, producing a heat index of 85. The wind was southwest at 5 miles an hour. The pressure was 30.26 inches and steady. Looking around the area, across central Iowa, skies ranged from sunny to mostly sunny. It was 82 at Boone, 84 at Ames, 82 at Marshalltown, 84 at Ankeny, and 83 at Perry. Here are some conditions elsewhere in Iowa. Temperatures were between 82 and 86 degrees. It was sunny at Spencer, Mason City, and Waterloo. At the Quad Cities, Lamoni, and Sioux City,
it was sunny. At Omaha Council Bluffs, it was mostly sunny. At Etumrah, it was partly sunny. Now for a few weather conditions around the region. At Kansas City, it was partly sunny. The temperature was 83 degrees, with a heat index of 85. At Grand Island, it was sunny. The temperature was 84 degrees, with a heat index of 86. At Sioux Falls, it was sunny. The temperature was 84 degrees, with a heat index of 85. At Minneapolis, St. Paul, it was sunny. The temperature was 87 degrees, with a heat index of 90. Once again at noon, in Des Moines, it was mostly sunny. The temperature was 85 degrees Fahrenheit, 29 degrees Celsius, with a heat index of 85. Now here is the hazardous weather outlook for portions of central Iowa. For today and tonight, no hazardous weather is expected at this time. And now the extended outlook for the period Tuesday through Sunday. Heat will return this week, with high temperatures rising into the low to mid-90s by midweek. Heat indices will rise to near 100 at times. Heat headlines may be needed late this week. Spotter information statement. Spotter activation will not be needed. 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The current time is 12:38 p.m. Central Daylight Time. Now for the official National Weather Service forecast for Des Moines and surrounding locations. Rest of today, sunny. Near steady temperature in the upper 80s. South winds around 5 miles an hour. Tonight, clear with lows in the upper 60s. Southeast winds around 5 miles an hour, becoming southwest after midnight. Heat index values in the lower 90s early until midnight. Tuesday, sunny with highs in the lower 90s. Light and variable winds, becoming east around 5 miles an hour in the afternoon. Tuesday night, clear with lows in the upper 60s. East winds around 5 miles an hour until midnight, becoming light and variable. Heat index values in the upper 90s early until midnight. Wednesday, sunny with highs in the mid-90s. Light and variable winds, becoming northeast around 5 miles an hour in the afternoon. Wednesday night, mostly clear. Lows in the lower 70s. Heat index values in the upper 90s early until midnight. Thursday, sunny. Highs in the mid-90s. Thursday night, mostly clear. Lows in the lower 70s. Heat index values in the upper 90s early until midnight. Friday, sunny, hot with highs in the mid-90s. Friday night, mostly clear. A slight chance of showers and thunderstorms after midnight. Lows in the mid-70s. Chance of rain 20%. Heat index values up to 100 early until midnight. Saturday, sunny. Highs in the mid-90s. Saturday night, mostly clear. Lows in the lower 70s. Heat index values in the upper 90s early until midnight. Sunday, sunny. Highs in the lower 90s. Again, the forecast for Des Moines and surrounding locations for the rest of today, sunny. Near steady temperature in the upper 80s. South winds around 5 miles an hour. These are the noon conditions for the Des Moines area. At the Des Moines airport, it was mostly sunny. The temperature was 85 degrees Fahrenheit, or 29 degrees Celsius, the dew point 61, and the relative humidity 44%, producing a heat index of 85. The wind was southwest at 5 miles an hour. The pressure was 30.26 inches and steady. Looking around the area, across central Iowa, skies ranged from sunny to mostly sunny. It was 82 at Boone, 84 at Ames, 82 at Marshalltown, 84 at Enkenay, and 83 at Perry. Here are some conditions elsewhere in Iowa. Temperatures were between 82 and 86 degrees. It was sunny at Spencer, Mason City, and Waterloo. At the Quad Cities, Lamoni, and Sioux City, it was sunny. At Omaha Council Bluffs,
it was mostly sunny. Edatamra, it was partly sunny. Now for a few weather conditions around the region. At Kansas City, it was partly sunny. The temperature was 83 degrees, with a heat index of 85. At Grand Island, it was sunny. The temperature was 84 degrees, with a heat index of 86. At Sioux Falls, it was sunny. The temperature was 84 degrees, with a heat index of 85. At Minneapolis, St. Paul, it was sunny. The temperature was 87 degrees, with a heat index of 90. Once again at noon, in Des Moines, it was mostly sunny. The temperature was 85 degrees Fahrenheit, 29 degrees Celsius, with a heat index of 85. Now here is the hazardous weather outlook for portions of central Iowa. For today and tonight, no hazardous weather is expected at this time. And now the extended outlook for the period Tuesday through Sunday. Heat will return this week, with high temperatures rising into the low to mid-90s by midweek. Heat indices will rise to near 100 F at times. Heat headlines may be needed late this week. Spotter information statement. Spotter activation will not be needed. 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The current time is 12:43 p.m. Central Daylight Time. Now for the official National Weather Service forecast for Des Moines and surrounding locations. West of today, sunny. Near steady temperature in the upper 80s. South winds around 5 miles an hour. Tonight, clear with lows in the upper 60s. Southeast winds around 5 miles an hour, becoming southwest after midnight. Heat index values in the lower 90s early until midnight. Tuesday, sunny with highs in the lower 90s. Light and variable winds, becoming east around 5 miles an hour in the afternoon. Tuesday night, clear with lows in the upper 60s. East winds around 5 miles an hour until midnight, becoming light and variable. Heat index values in the upper 90s early until midnight. Wednesday, sunny with highs in the mid-90s. Light and variable winds, becoming northeast around 5 miles an hour in the afternoon. Wednesday night, mostly clear. Lows in the lower 70s. Heat index values in the upper 90s early until midnight. Thursday, sunny. Highs in the mid-90s. Thursday night, mostly clear. Lows in the lower 70s. Heat index values in the upper 90s early until midnight. Friday, sunny, hot with highs in the mid-90s. Friday night, mostly clear. A slight chance of showers and thunderstorms after midnight. Lows in the mid-70s. Chance of rain 20%. Heat index values up to 100 early until midnight. Saturday, sunny. Highs in the mid-90s. Saturday night, mostly clear. Lows in the lower 70s. Heat index values in the upper 90s early until midnight. Sunday, sunny. Highs in the lower 90s. Again, the forecast for Des Moines and surrounding locations for the rest of today, sunny. Near steady temperature in the upper 80s. South winds around 5 miles an hour. These are the noon conditions for the Des Moines area. At the Des Moines airport, it was mostly sunny. The temperature was 85 degrees Fahrenheit, or 29 degrees Celsius, the dew point 61, and the relative humidity 44%, producing a heat index of 85. The wind was southwest at 5 miles an hour. The pressure was 30.26 inches and steady. Looking around the area, across central Iowa, skies ranged from sunny to mostly sunny. It was 82 at Boone, 84 at Ames, 82 at Marshalltown, 84 at Enkene, and 83 at Perry. Here are some conditions elsewhere in Iowa. Temperatures were between 82 and 86 degrees. It was sunny at Spencer, Mason City, and Waterloo. At the Quad Cities, Lamoni, and Sioux City, it was sunny. At Omaha Council Bluffs, it was mostly sunny.
Edatumra. It was partly sunny. Now for a few weather conditions around the region. At Kansas City, it was partly sunny. The temperature was 83 degrees, with a heat index of 85. At Grand Island, it was sunny. The temperature was 84 degrees, with a heat index of 86. At Sioux Falls, it was sunny. The temperature was 84 degrees, with a heat index of 85. At Minneapolis, St. Paul, it was sunny. The temperature was 87 degrees, with a heat index of 90. Once again at noon, in Des Moines, it was mostly sunny. The temperature was 85 degrees Fahrenheit, 29 degrees Celsius, with a heat index of 85. Now here is the hazardous weather outlook for portions of central Iowa. For today and tonight, no hazardous weather is expected at this time. And now the extended outlook for the period Tuesday through Sunday. Heat will return this week, with high temperatures rising into the low to mid-90s by midweek. Heat indices will rise to near 100 F at times. Heat headlines may be needed late this week. Spotter information statement. Spotter activation will not be needed. 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The current time is 12:48 p.m. Central Daylight Time. Now for the official National Weather Service forecast for Des Moines and surrounding locations. West of today, sunny. Near steady temperature in the upper 80s. South winds around 5 miles an hour. Tonight, clear with lows in the upper 60s. Southeast winds around 5 miles an hour, becoming southwest after midnight. Heat index values in the lower 90s early until midnight. Tuesday, sunny with highs in the lower 90s. Light and variable winds, becoming east around 5 miles an hour in the afternoon. Tuesday night, clear with lows in the upper 60s. East winds around 5 miles an hour until midnight, becoming light and variable. Heat index values in the upper 90s early until midnight. Wednesday, sunny with highs in the mid-90s. Light and variable winds, becoming northeast around 5 miles an hour in the afternoon. Wednesday night, mostly clear. Lows in the lower 70s. Heat index values in the upper 90s early until midnight. Thursday, sunny. Highs in the mid-90s. Thursday night, mostly clear. Lows in the lower 70s. Heat index values in the upper 90s early until midnight. Friday, sunny, hot with highs in the mid-90s. Friday night, mostly clear. A slight chance of showers and thunderstorms after midnight. Lows in the mid-70s. Chance of rain 20%. Heat index values up to 100 early until midnight. Saturday, sunny. Highs in the mid-90s. Saturday night, mostly clear. Lows in the lower 70s. Heat index values in the upper 90s early until midnight. Sunday, sunny. Highs in the lower 90s. Again, the forecast for Des Moines and surrounding locations for the rest of today, sunny. Near steady temperature in the upper 80s. South winds around 5 miles an hour. These are the noon conditions for the Des Moines area. At the Des Moines airport, it was mostly sunny. The temperature was 85 degrees Fahrenheit, or 29 degrees Celsius, the dew point 61, and the relative humidity 44%, producing a heat index of 85. The wind was southwest at 5 miles an hour. The pressure was 30.26 inches and steady. Looking around the area, across central Iowa, skies ranged from sunny to mostly sunny. It was 82 at Boone, 84 at Ames, 82 at Marshalltown, 84 at Enkenay, and 83 at Perry. Here are some conditions elsewhere in Iowa. Temperatures were between 82 and 86 degrees. It was sunny at Spencer, Mason City, and Waterloo. At the Quad Cities, Lamoni, and Sioux City, it was sunny. At Omaha Council Bluffs, it was mostly sunny. At Ethamwa, it was partly sunny.
Now for a few weather conditions around the region. At Kansas City, it was partly sunny. The temperature was 83 degrees, with a heat index of 85. At Grand Island, it was sunny. The temperature was 84 degrees, with a heat index of 86. At Sioux Falls, it was sunny. The temperature was 84 degrees, with a heat index of 85. At Minneapolis, St. Paul, it was sunny. The temperature was 87 degrees, with a heat index of 90. Once again at noon, in Des Moines, it was mostly sunny. The temperature was 85 degrees Fahrenheit, 29 degrees Celsius, with a heat index of 85. Now here is the hazardous weather outlook for portions of central Iowa. For today and tonight, no hazardous weather is expected at this time. And now the extended outlook for the period Tuesday through Sunday. Heat will return this week, with high temperatures rising into the low to mid-90s by midweek. Heat indices will rise to near 100 at times. Heat headlines may be needed late this week. Spotter information statement. Spotter activation will not be needed. 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The current time is 12:53 p.m. Central Daylight Time. Now for the official National Weather Service forecast for Des Moines and surrounding locations. Rest of today, sunny. Near steady temperature in the upper 80s. South winds around 5 miles an hour. Tonight, clear with lows in the upper 60s. Southeast winds around 5 miles an hour, becoming southwest after midnight. Heat index values in the lower 90s early until midnight. Tuesday, sunny with highs in the lower 90s. Light and variable winds, becoming east around 5 miles an hour in the afternoon. Tuesday night, clear with lows in the upper 60s. East winds around 5 miles an hour until midnight, becoming light and variable. Heat index values in the upper 90s early until midnight. Wednesday, sunny with highs in the mid-90s. Light and variable winds, becoming northeast around 5 miles an hour in the afternoon. Wednesday night, mostly clear. Lows in the lower 70s. Heat index values in the upper 90s early until midnight. Thursday, sunny. Highs in the mid-90s. Thursday night, mostly clear. Lows in the lower 70s. Heat index values in the upper 90s early until midnight. Friday, sunny, hot with highs in the mid-90s. Friday night, mostly clear. A slight chance of showers and thunderstorms after midnight. Lows in the mid-70s. Chance of rain 20%. Heat index values up to 100 early until midnight. Saturday, sunny. Highs in the mid-90s. Saturday night, mostly clear. Lows in the lower 70s. Heat index values in the upper 90s early until midnight. Sunday, sunny. Highs in the lower 90s. Again, the forecast for Des Moines and surrounding locations for the rest of today, sunny. Near steady temperature in the upper 80s. South winds around 5 miles an hour. These are the noon conditions for the Des Moines area. At the Des Moines airport, it was mostly sunny. The temperature was 85 degrees Fahrenheit, or 29 degrees Celsius, the dew point 61, and the relative humidity 44%, producing a heat index of 85. The wind was southwest at 5 miles an hour. The pressure was 30.26 inches and steady. Looking around the area, across central Iowa, skies ranged from sunny to mostly sunny. It was 82 at Boone, 84 at Ames, 82 at Marshalltown, 84 at Enkenay, and 83 at Perry. Here are some conditions elsewhere in Iowa. Temperatures were between 82 and 86 degrees. It was sunny at Spencer, Mason City, and Waterloo. At the Quad Cities, Lamoni, and Sioux City, it was sunny. At Omaha Council Bluffs, it was mostly sunny. At Ottumwa, it was partly sunny.
Now for a few weather conditions around the region. At Kansas City, it was partly sunny. The temperature was 83 degrees, with a heat index of 85. At Grand Island, it was sunny. The temperature was 84 degrees, with a heat index of 86. At Sioux Falls, it was sunny. The temperature was 84 degrees, with a heat index of 85. At Minneapolis, St. Paul, it was sunny. The temperature was 87 degrees, with a heat index of 90. Once again at noon, in Des Moines, it was mostly sunny. The temperature was 85 degrees Fahrenheit, 29 degrees Celsius, with a heat index of 85. Now here is the hazardous weather outlook for portions of central Iowa. For today and tonight, no hazardous weather is expected at this time. And now the extended outlook for the period Tuesday through Sunday. Heat will return this week, with high temperatures rising into the low to mid-90s by midweek. Heat indices will rise to near 100 F at times. Heat headlines may be needed late this week. Spotter information statement. Spotter activation will not be needed. 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The current time is 12:58 p.m. Central Daylight Time. Now for the official National Weather Service forecast for Des Moines and surrounding locations. Rest of today, sunny. Highs around 90. South winds around 5 miles an hour. Tonight, clear with lows in the upper 60s. Southeast winds around 5 miles an hour, becoming southwest after midnight. Heat index values in the lower 90s early until midnight. Tuesday, sunny with highs in the lower 90s. Light and variable winds, becoming east around 5 miles an hour in the afternoon. Tuesday night, mostly clear. Humid with lows in the upper 60s. East winds around 5 miles an hour until midnight, becoming light and variable. Heat index values in the upper 90s early until midnight. Wednesday, sunny with highs in the mid-90s. Light and variable winds, becoming northeast around 5 miles an hour in the afternoon. Wednesday night, mostly clear. Lows in the lower 70s. Heat index values in the upper 90s early until midnight. Thursday, sunny. Highs in the mid-90s. Thursday night, mostly clear. Lows in the lower 70s. Heat index values in the upper 90s early until midnight. Friday, sunny, hot with highs in the mid-90s. Friday night, mostly clear. A slight chance of showers and thunderstorms after midnight. Lows in the mid-70s. Chance of rain 20%. Heat index values up to 100 early until midnight. Saturday, sunny. Highs in the mid-90s. Saturday night, mostly clear. Lows in the lower 70s. Heat index values in the upper 90s early until midnight. Sunday, sunny. Highs in the lower 90s. Again, the forecast for Des Moines and surrounding locations for the rest of today, sunny. Highs around 90. South winds around 5 miles an hour. These are the noon conditions for the Des Moines area. At the Des Moines airport, it was mostly sunny. The temperature was 85 degrees Fahrenheit, or 29 degrees Celsius, the dew point 61, and the relative humidity 44%, producing a heat index of 85. The wind was southwest at 5 miles an hour. The pressure was 30.26 inches and steady. Looking around the area, across central Iowa, skies ranged from sunny to mostly sunny. It was 82 at Boone, 84 at Ames, 82 at Marshalltown, 84 at Enkenay, and 83 at Perry. Here are some conditions elsewhere in Iowa. Temperatures were between 82 and 86 degrees. It was sunny at Spencer, Mason City, and Waterloo. At the Quad Cities, Lamoni, and Sioux City, it was sunny. At Omaha Council Bluffs, it was mostly sunny. At Ottumwa, it was partly sunny.
Now for a few weather conditions around the region. At Kansas City, it was partly sunny. The temperature was 83 degrees, with a heat index of 85. At Grand Island, it was sunny. The temperature was 84 degrees, with a heat index of 86. At Sioux Falls, it was sunny. The temperature was 84 degrees, with a heat index of 85. At Minneapolis, St. Paul, it was sunny. The temperature was 87 degrees, with a heat index of 90. Once again at noon, in Des Moines, it was mostly sunny. The temperature was 85 degrees Fahrenheit, 29 degrees Celsius, with a heat index of 85. Now here is the hazardous weather outlook for portions of central Iowa. For today and tonight, no hazardous weather is expected at this time. And now the extended outlook for the period Tuesday through Sunday. Heat will return this week, with high temperatures rising into the low to mid-90s by midweek. Heat indices will rise to near 100 F at times. Heat headlines may be needed late this week. Spotter information statement. Spotter activation will not be needed. 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The current time is 1:03 p.m. Central Daylight Time. Now for the official National Weather Service forecast for Des Moines and surrounding locations. West of today, sunny. Highs around 90. South winds around 5 miles an hour. Tonight, clear with lows in the upper 60s. Southeast winds around 5 miles an hour, becoming southwest after midnight. Heat index values in the lower 90s early until midnight. Tuesday, sunny with highs in the lower 90s. Light and variable winds, becoming east around 5 miles an hour in the afternoon. Tuesday night, mostly clear. Humid with lows in the upper 60s. East winds around 5 miles an hour until midnight, becoming light and variable. Heat index values in the upper 90s early until midnight. Wednesday, sunny with highs in the mid-90s. Light and variable winds, becoming northeast around 5 miles an hour in the afternoon. Wednesday night, mostly clear. Lows in the lower 70s. Heat index values in the upper 90s early until midnight. Thursday, sunny. Highs in the mid-90s. Thursday night, mostly clear. Lows in the lower 70s. Heat index values in the upper 90s early until midnight. Friday, sunny, hot with highs in the mid-90s. Friday night, mostly clear. A slight chance of showers and thunderstorms after midnight. Lows in the mid-70s. Chance of rain 20%. Heat index values up to 100 early until midnight. Saturday, sunny. Highs in the mid-90s. Saturday night, mostly clear. Lows in the lower 70s. Heat index values in the upper 90s early until midnight. Sunday, sunny. Highs in the lower 90s. Again, the forecast for Des Moines and surrounding locations for the rest of today, sunny. Highs around 90. South winds around 5 miles an hour. These are the 1 p.m. conditions for the Des Moines area. At the Des Moines airport, it was mostly sunny. The temperature was 89 degrees Fahrenheit, or 32 degrees Celsius, the dew point 62, and the relative humidity 40%, producing a heat index of 89. The wind was variable at 5 miles an hour. The pressure was 30.25 inches and falling. Looking around the area, it was sunny, with a temperature of 82 at Boone, 84 at Ames, 84 at Marshalltown, and 86 at Enkenay. Here are some conditions elsewhere in Iowa. Skies ranged from sunny to mostly sunny, and temperatures were between 83 and 87 degrees. Now for a few weather conditions around the region. At Kansas City, it was mostly sunny. The temperature was 84 degrees, with a heat index of 86. At Grand Island, it was sunny. The temperature was 85 degrees, with a heat index of 86. At Sioux Falls, it was sunny.
The temperature was 86 degrees with a heat index of 89. At Minneapolis, St. Paul, it was sunny. The temperature was 89 degrees with a heat index of 93. Once again at 1 p.m., in Des Moines, it was mostly sunny. The temperature was 89 degrees Fahrenheit, 32 degrees Celsius with a heat index of 89. Now here is the hazardous weather outlook for portions of central Iowa. For today and tonight, no hazardous weather is expected at this time. And now the extended outlook for the period Tuesday through Sunday. Heat will return this week, with high temperatures rising into the low to mid-90s by midweek. Heat indices will rise to near 100 F at times. Heat headlines may be needed late this week. Spotter information statement. Spotter activation will not be needed. 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The current time is 1:08 p.m. Central Daylight Time. Now for the official National Weather Service forecast for Des Moines and surrounding locations. Rest of today, sunny. Highs around 90. South winds around 5 miles an hour. Tonight, clear with lows in the upper 60s. Southeast winds around 5 miles an hour, becoming southwest after midnight. Heat index values in the lower 90s early until midnight. Tuesday, sunny with highs in the lower 90s. Light and variable winds, becoming east around 5 miles an hour in the afternoon. Tuesday night, mostly clear. Humid with lows in the upper 60s. East winds around 5 miles an hour until midnight, becoming light and variable. Heat index values in the upper 90s early until midnight. Wednesday, sunny with highs in the mid-90s. Light and variable winds, becoming northeast around 5 miles an hour in the afternoon. Wednesday night, mostly clear. Lows in the lower 70s. Heat index values in the upper 90s early until midnight. Thursday, sunny. Highs in the mid-90s. Thursday night, mostly clear. Lows in the lower 70s. Heat index values in the upper 90s early until midnight. Friday, sunny, hot with highs in the mid-90s. Friday night, mostly clear. A slight chance of showers and thunderstorms after midnight. Lows in the mid-70s. Chance of rain 20%. Heat index values up to 100 early until midnight. Saturday, sunny. Highs in the mid-90s. Saturday night, mostly clear. Lows in the lower 70s. Heat index values in the upper 90s early until midnight. Sunday, sunny. Highs in the lower 90s. Again, the forecast for Des Moines and surrounding locations for the rest of today, sunny. Highs around 90. South winds around 5 miles an hour. These are the 1 p.m. conditions for the Des Moines area. At the Des Moines airport, it was mostly sunny. The temperature was 89 degrees Fahrenheit, or 32 degrees Celsius, the dew point 62, and the relative humidity 40%, producing a heat index of 89. The wind was variable at 5 miles an hour. The pressure was 30.25 inches and falling. Looking around the area, it was sunny with a temperature of 82 at Boone, 84 at Ames, 84 at Marshalltown, and 86 at Enkenay. Here are some conditions elsewhere in Iowa. Skies ranged from sunny to mostly sunny, and temperatures were between 83 and 87 degrees. Now for a few weather conditions around the region. At Kansas City, it was mostly sunny. The temperature was 84 degrees, with a heat index of 86. At Grand Island, it was sunny. The temperature was 85 degrees, with a heat index of 86. At Sioux Falls, it was sunny. The temperature was 86 degrees, with a heat index of 89. At Minneapolis, St. Paul, it was sunny. The temperature was 89 degrees, with a heat index of 93. Once again at 1 p.m., in Des Moines, it was mostly sunny. The temperature was 89 degrees Fahrenheit,
32 degrees Celsius with a heat index of 89. Now here is the hazardous weather outlook for portions of central Iowa. For today and tonight, no hazardous weather is expected at this time. And now the extended outlook for the period Tuesday through Sunday. Heat will return this week, with high temperatures rising into the low to mid-90s by midweek. Heat indices will rise to near 100 F at times. Heat headlines may be needed late this week. Spotter information statement. Spotter activation will not be needed. 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The current time is 1:12 p.m. Central Daylight Time. 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Rest of today, sunny. Highs around 90. South winds around 5 miles an hour. Tonight, clear with lows in the upper 60s. Southeast winds around 5 miles an hour, becoming southwest after midnight. Heat index values in the lower 90s early until midnight. Tuesday, sunny with highs in the lower 90s. Light and variable winds, becoming east around 5 miles an hour in the afternoon. Tuesday night, mostly clear. Humid with lows in the upper 60s. East winds around 5 miles an hour until midnight, becoming light and variable. Heat index values in the upper 90s early until midnight. Wednesday, sunny with highs in the mid-90s. Light and variable winds, becoming northeast around 5 miles an hour in the afternoon. Wednesday night, mostly clear. Lows in the lower 70s. Heat index values in the upper 90s early until midnight. Thursday, sunny. Highs in the mid-90s. Thursday night, mostly clear. Lows in the lower 70s. Heat index values in the upper 90s early until midnight. Friday, sunny, hot with highs in the mid-90s. Friday night, mostly clear. A slight chance of showers and thunderstorms after midnight. Lows in the mid-70s. Chance of rain 20%. Heat index values up to 100 early until midnight. Saturday, sunny. Highs in the mid-90s. Saturday night, mostly clear. Lows in the lower 70s. Heat index values in the upper 90s early until midnight. Sunday, sunny. Highs in the lower 90s. Again, the forecast for Des Moines and surrounding locations for the rest of today, sunny. Highs around 90. South winds around 5 miles an hour. These are the 1 p.m. conditions for the Des Moines area. At the Des Moines airport, it was mostly sunny. The temperature was 89 degrees Fahrenheit, or 32 degrees Celsius, the dew point 62, and the relative humidity 40%, producing a heat index of 89. The wind was variable at 5 miles an hour. The pressure was 30.25 inches and falling. Looking around the area, it was sunny with a temperature of 82 at Boone, 84 at Ames, 84 at Marshalltown, and 86 at Ankeny. Here are some conditions elsewhere in Iowa. Skies ranged from sunny to mostly sunny, and temperatures were between 83 and 87 degrees. Now for a few weather conditions around the region. At Kansas City, it was mostly sunny. The temperature was 84 degrees, with a heat index of 86. At Grand Island, it was sunny. The temperature was 85 degrees, with a heat index of 86. At Sioux Falls, it was sunny. The temperature was 86 degrees, with a heat index of 89. At Minneapolis-St. Paul, it was sunny. The temperature was 89 degrees, with a heat index of 93. Once again at 1 p.m., in Des Moines, it was mostly sunny. The temperature was 89 degrees Fahrenheit, 32 degrees Celsius, with a heat index of 89. Now here is the hazardous weather outlook for portions of central Iowa. For today and tonight, no hazardous weather is expected at this time. And now the extended outlook for the period Tuesday through Sunday. Heat will return this week,
with high temperatures rising into the low to mid-90s by midweek. Heat indices will rise to near 100 F at times. Heat headlines may be needed late this week. Spotter information statement. Spotter activation will not be needed. 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The current time is 1:17 p.m. Central Daylight Time. Now for the official National Weather Service forecast for Des Moines and surrounding locations. Rest of today, sunny. Highs around 90. South winds around 5 miles an hour. Tonight, clear with lows in the upper 60s. Southeast winds around 5 miles an hour, becoming southwest after midnight. Heat index values in the lower 90s early until midnight. Tuesday, sunny with highs in the lower 90s. Light and variable winds, becoming east around 5 miles an hour in the afternoon. Tuesday night, mostly clear. Humid with lows in the upper 60s. East winds around 5 miles an hour until midnight, becoming light and variable. Heat index values in the upper 90s early until midnight. Wednesday, sunny with highs in the mid-90s. Light and variable winds, becoming northeast around 5 miles an hour in the afternoon. Wednesday night, mostly clear. Lows in the lower 70s. Heat index values in the upper 90s early until midnight. Thursday, sunny. Highs in the mid-90s. Thursday night, mostly clear. Lows in the lower 70s. Heat index values in the upper 90s early until midnight. Friday, sunny, hot with highs in the mid-90s. Friday night, mostly clear. A slight chance of showers and thunderstorms after midnight. Lows in the mid-70s. Chance of rain 20%. Heat index values up to 100 early until midnight. Saturday, sunny. Highs in the mid-90s. Saturday night, mostly clear. Lows in the lower 70s. Heat index values in the upper 90s early until midnight. Sunday, sunny. Highs in the lower 90s. Again, the forecast for Des Moines and surrounding locations for the rest of today, sunny. Highs around 90. South winds around 5 miles an hour. These are the 1 p.m. conditions for the Des Moines area. At the Des Moines Airport, it was mostly sunny. The temperature was 89 degrees Fahrenheit, or 32 degrees Celsius, the dew point 62, and the relative humidity 40%, producing a heat index of 89. The wind was variable at 5 miles an hour. The pressure was 30.25 inches and falling. Looking around the area, it was sunny, with a temperature of 82 at Boone, 84 at Ames, 84 at Marshalltown, and 86 at Enkenay. Here are some conditions elsewhere in Iowa. Skies ranged from sunny to mostly sunny, and temperatures were between 83 and 87 degrees. Now for a few weather conditions around the region. At Kansas City, it was mostly sunny. The temperature was 84 degrees, with a heat index of 86. At Grand Island, it was sunny. The temperature was 85 degrees, with a heat index of 86. At Sioux Falls, it was sunny. The temperature was 86 degrees, with a heat index of 89. At Minneapolis-St. Paul, it was sunny. The temperature was 89 degrees, with a heat index of 93. Once again at 1 p.m., in Des Moines, it was mostly sunny. The temperature was 89 degrees Fahrenheit, 32 degrees Celsius, with a heat index of 89. Now here is the hazardous weather outlook for portions of central Iowa. For today and tonight, no hazardous weather is expected at this time. And now the extended outlook for the period Tuesday through Sunday. Heat will return this week, with high temperatures rising into the low to mid-90s by midweek. Heat indices will rise to near 100 F at times. Heat headlines may be needed late this week. Spotter information statement. Spotter activation will not be needed.
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The current time is 1:22 p.m. Central Daylight Time. Now for the official National Weather Service forecast for Des Moines and surrounding locations. Rest of today, sunny. Highs around 90. South winds around 5 miles an hour. Tonight, clear with lows in the upper 60s. Southeast winds around 5 miles an hour, becoming southwest after midnight. Heat index values in the lower 90s early until midnight. Tuesday, sunny with highs in the lower 90s. Light and variable winds, becoming east around 5 miles an hour in the afternoon. Tuesday night, mostly clear. Humid with lows in the upper 60s. East winds around 5 miles an hour until midnight, becoming light and variable. Heat index values in the upper 90s early until midnight. Wednesday, sunny with highs in the mid-90s. Light and variable winds, becoming northeast around 5 miles an hour in the afternoon. Wednesday night, mostly clear. Lows in the lower 70s. Heat index values in the upper 90s early until midnight. Thursday, sunny. Highs in the mid-90s. Thursday night, mostly clear. Lows in the lower 70s. Heat index values in the upper 90s early until midnight. Friday, sunny, hot with highs in the mid-90s. Friday night, mostly clear. A slight chance of showers and thunderstorms after midnight. Lows in the mid-70s. Chance of rain 20%. Heat index values up to 100 early until midnight. Saturday, sunny. Highs in the mid-90s. Saturday night, mostly clear. Lows in the lower 70s. Heat index values in the upper 90s early until midnight. Sunday, sunny. Highs in the lower 90s. Again, the forecast for Des Moines and surrounding locations for the rest of today, sunny. Highs around 90. South winds around 5 miles an hour. These are the 1 p.m. conditions for the Des Moines area. At the Des Moines Airport, it was mostly sunny. The temperature was 89 degrees Fahrenheit, or 32 degrees Celsius, the dew point 62, and the relative humidity 40%, producing a heat index of 89. The wind was variable at 5 miles an hour. The pressure was 30.25 inches and falling. Looking around the area, it was sunny with a temperature of 82 at Boone, 84 at Ames, 84 at Marshalltown, and 86 at Enkenay. Here are some conditions elsewhere in Iowa. Skies ranged from sunny to mostly sunny, and temperatures were between 83 and 87 degrees. Now for a few weather conditions around the region. At Kansas City, it was mostly sunny. The temperature was 84 degrees with a heat index of 86. At Grand Island, it was sunny. The temperature was 85 degrees, with a heat index of 86. At Sioux Falls, it was sunny. The temperature was 86 degrees, with a heat index of 89. At Minneapolis-St. Paul, it was sunny. The temperature was 89 degrees, with a heat index of 93. Once again at 1 p.m., in Des Moines, it was mostly sunny. The temperature was 89 degrees Fahrenheit, 32 degrees Celsius with a heat index of 89. Now here is the hazardous weather outlook for portions of central Iowa. For today and tonight, no hazardous weather is expected at this time. And now the extended outlook for the period Tuesday through Sunday. Heat will return this week, with high temperatures rising into the low to mid-90s by midweek. Heat indices will rise to near 100 F at times. Heat headlines may be needed late this week. Spotter information statement. Spotter activation will not be needed. 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
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West of today, sunny. Highs around 90. South winds around 5 miles an hour. Tonight, clear with lows in the upper

northeast around 5 miles an hour in the afternoon. Wednesday night, mostly clear. Lows in the lower 70s. Heat index values in the upper 90s early until midnight. Thursday, sunny. Highs in the mid-90s. Thursday night, mostly clear. Lows in the lower 70s. Heat index values in the upper 90s early until midnight. Friday, sunny, hot with highs in the mid-90s. Friday night, mostly clear. A slight chance of showers and thunderstorms after midnight. Lows in the mid-70s. Chance of rain 20%. Heat index values up to 100 early until midnight. Saturday, sunny. Highs in the mid-90s. Saturday night, mostly clear. Lows in the lower 70s. Heat index values in the upper 90s early until midnight. Sunday, sunny. Highs in the lower 90s. Again, the forecast for Des Moines and surrounding locations for the rest of today, sunny. Highs around 90. South winds around 5 miles an hour. These are the 1 p.m. conditions for the Des Moines area. At the Des Moines airport, it was mostly sunny. The temperature was 89 degrees Fahrenheit, or 32 degrees Celsius, the dew point 62, and the relative humidity 40%, producing a heat index of 89. The wind was variable at 5 miles an hour. The pressure was 30.25 inches and falling. Looking around the area, it was sunny, with a temperature of 82 at Boone, 84 at Ames, 84 at Marshalltown, and 86 at Enkenay. Here are some conditions elsewhere in Iowa. Skies ranged from sunny to mostly sunny, and temperatures were between 83 and 87 degrees. Now for a few weather conditions around the region. At Kansas City, it was mostly sunny. The temperature was 84 degrees, with a heat index of 86. At Grand Island, it was sunny. The temperature was 85 degrees, with a heat index of 86. At Sioux Falls, it was sunny. The temperature was 86 degrees, with a heat index of 89. At Minneapolis-St. Paul, it was sunny. The temperature was 89 degrees, with a heat index of 93. Once again at 1 p.m., in Des Moines, it was mostly sunny. The temperature was 89 degrees Fahrenheit, 32 degrees Celsius, with a heat index of 89. Now here is the hazardous weather outlook for portions of central Iowa. For today and tonight, no hazardous weather is expected at this time. And now the extended outlook for the period Tuesday through Sunday. Heat will return this week, with high temperatures rising into the low to mid-90s by midweek. Heat indices will rise to near 100F at times. Heat headlines may be needed late this week. Spotter information statement. Spotter activation will not be needed. 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The current time is 1:31 p.m. Central Daylight Time. Now for the official National Weather Service forecast for Des Moines and surrounding locations. Rest of today, sunny. Highs around 90. South winds around 5 miles an hour. Tonight, clear with lows in the upper 60s. Southeast winds around 5 miles an hour, becoming southwest after midnight. Heat index values in the lower 90s early until midnight. Tuesday, sunny with highs in the lower 90s. Light and variable winds, becoming east around 5 miles an hour in the afternoon. Tuesday night, mostly clear. Humid with lows in the upper 60s. East winds around 5 miles an hour until midnight, becoming light and variable. Heat index values in the upper 90s early until midnight. Wednesday, sunny with highs in the mid-90s. Light and variable winds, becoming northeast around 5 miles an hour in the afternoon. Wednesday night, mostly clear. Lows in the lower 70s. Heat index values in the upper 90s early until midnight. Thursday, sunny. Highs in the mid-90s. Thursday night, mostly clear.

lows in the lower 70s. Heat index values in the upper 90s early until midnight. Friday, sunny, hot with highs in the mid-90s. Friday night, mostly clear. A slight chance of showers and thunderstorms after midnight. Lows in the mid-70s. Chance of rain 20%. Heat index values up to 100 early until midnight. Saturday, sunny. Highs in the mid-90s. Saturday night, mostly clear. Lows in the lower 70s. Heat index values in the upper 90s early until midnight. Sunday, sunny. Highs in the lower 90s. Again, the forecast for Des Moines and surrounding locations for the rest of today, sunny. Highs around 90. South winds around 5 miles an hour. Now for the official National Weather Service forecast for Des Moines and surrounding locations, west of today, sunny. Near steady temperature in the upper 80s. Southeast winds around 5 miles an hour. Tonight, clear with lows in the upper 60s. Southeast winds around 5 miles an hour, becoming southwest after midnight. Heat index values in the lower 90s early until midnight. Tuesday, sunny with highs in the lower 90s. Light and variable winds, becoming east around 5 miles an hour in the afternoon. Tuesday night, mostly clear. Humid with lows in the upper 60s. East winds around 5 miles an hour until midnight, becoming light and variable. Heat index values in the upper 90s early until midnight. Wednesday, sunny with highs in the lower 90s. North winds around 5 miles an hour, becoming northeast in the afternoon. Heat index values in the upper 90s. Wednesday night, mostly clear. Lows in the lower 70s. Heat index values in the upper 90s early until midnight. Thursday, sunny. Highs in the mid-90s. Thursday night, mostly clear. Lows in the lower 70s. Heat index values in the upper 90s early until midnight. Friday, sunny, hot with highs in the mid-90s. Heat index values up to 100. Friday night, mostly clear. Lows in the mid-70s. Heat index values up to 100 early until midnight. Saturday, sunny. Highs in the mid-90s. Saturday night, mostly clear. Lows in the lower 70s. Heat index values in the upper 90s early until midnight. Sunday, sunny. Highs in the lower 90s. Again, the forecast for Des Moines and surrounding locations for the rest of today, sunny. Near steady temperature in the upper 80s. Southeast winds around 5 miles an hour. These are the 1 p.m. conditions for the Des Moines area. At the Des Moines airport, it was mostly sunny. The temperature was 89 degrees Fahrenheit, or 32 degrees Celsius, the dew point 62, and the relative humidity 40%, producing a heat index of 89. The wind was variable at 5 miles an hour. The pressure was 30.25 inches and falling. Looking around the area, it was sunny, with a temperature of 82 at Boone, 84 at Ames, 84 at Marshalltown, and 86 at Enkenay. Here are some conditions elsewhere in Iowa. Skies ranged from sunny to mostly sunny, and temperatures were between 83 and 87 degrees. Now for a few weather conditions around the region. At Kansas City, it was mostly sunny. The temperature was 84 degrees, with a heat index of 86. At Grand Island, it was sunny. The temperature was 85 degrees, with a heat index of 86. At Sioux Falls, it was sunny. The temperature was 86 degrees, with a heat index of 89. At Minneapolis-St. Paul, it was sunny. The temperature was 89 degrees, with a heat index of 93. Once again at 1 p.m., in Des Moines, it was mostly sunny. The temperature was 89 degrees Fahrenheit, 32 degrees Celsius, with a heat index of 89. Now here is the hazardous weather outlook for portions of central Iowa. For today and tonight, no hazardous weather is expected at this time.
and now the extended outlook for the period Tuesday through Sunday. Heat will return this week, with high temperatures rising into the low to mid-90s by midweek. Heat indices will rise to near 100F at times. Heat headlines may be needed late this week. Spotter information statement. Spotter activation will not be needed. 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The current time is 1:38 p.m. Central Daylight Time. Now for the official National Weather Service forecast for Des Moines and surrounding locations. Rest of today, sunny. Near steady temperature in the upper 80s. Southeast winds around 5 miles an hour. Tonight, clear with lows in the upper 60s. Southeast winds around 5 miles an hour, becoming southwest after midnight. Heat index values in the lower 90s early until midnight. Tuesday, sunny with highs in the lower 90s. Light and variable winds, becoming east around 5 miles an hour in the afternoon. Tuesday night, mostly clear. Humid with lows in the upper 60s. East winds around 5 miles an hour until midnight, becoming light and variable. Heat index values in the upper 90s early until midnight. Wednesday, sunny with highs in the lower 90s. North winds around 5 miles an hour, becoming northeast in the afternoon. Heat index values in the upper 90s. Wednesday night, mostly clear. Lows in the lower 70s. Heat index values in the upper 90s early until midnight. Thursday, sunny. Highs in the mid-90s. Thursday night, mostly clear. Lows in the lower 70s. Heat index values in the upper 90s early until midnight. Friday, sunny, hot with highs in the mid-90s. Heat index values up to 100. Friday night, mostly clear. Lows in the mid-70s. Heat index values up to 100 early until midnight. Saturday, sunny. Highs in the mid-90s. Saturday night, mostly clear. Lows in the lower 70s. Heat index values in the upper 90s early until midnight. Sunday, sunny. Highs in the lower 90s. Again, the forecast for Des Moines and surrounding locations for the rest of today, sunny. Near steady temperature in the upper 80s. Southeast winds around 5 miles an hour. These are the 1 p.m. conditions for the Des Moines area. At the Des Moines airport, it was mostly sunny. The temperature was 89 degrees Fahrenheit, or 32 degrees Celsius, the dew point 62, and the relative humidity 40%, producing a heat index of 89. The wind was variable at 5 miles an hour. The pressure was 30.25 inches and falling. Looking around the area, it was sunny, with a temperature of 82 at Boone, 84 at Ames, 84 at Marshalltown, and 86 at Enkenay. Here are some conditions elsewhere in Iowa. Skies ranged from sunny to mostly sunny, and temperatures were between 83 and 87 degrees. Now for a few weather conditions around the region. At Kansas City, it was mostly sunny. The temperature was 84 degrees, with a heat index of 86. At Grand Island, it was sunny. The temperature was 85 degrees, with a heat index of 86. At Sioux Falls, it was sunny. The temperature was 86 degrees, with a heat index of 89. At Minneapolis-St. Paul, it was sunny. The temperature was 89 degrees, with a heat index of 93. Once again at 1 p.m., in Des Moines, it was mostly sunny. The temperature was 89 degrees Fahrenheit, 32 degrees Celsius, with a heat index of 89. Now here is the hazardous weather outlook for portions of central Iowa. For today and tonight, no hazardous weather is expected at this time. And now the extended outlook for the period Tuesday through Sunday. Heat will return this week, with high temperatures rising into the low to mid-90s by midweek. Heat indices will rise to near 100F at times. Heat headlines may be needed late this week. Spotter information statement.
spotter activation will not be needed. 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The current time is 1:43 p.m. Central Daylight Time. Now for the official National Weather Service forecast for Des Moines and surrounding locations. West of today, sunny. Near steady temperature in the upper 80s. Southeast winds around 5 miles an hour. Tonight, clear with lows in the upper 60s. Southeast winds around 5 miles an hour, becoming southwest after midnight. Heat index values in the lower 90s early until midnight. Tuesday, sunny with highs in the lower 90s. Light and variable winds, becoming east around 5 miles an hour in the afternoon. Tuesday night, mostly clear. Humid with lows in the upper 60s. East winds around 5 miles an hour until midnight, becoming light and variable. Heat index values in the upper 90s early until midnight. Wednesday, sunny with highs in the lower 90s. North winds around 5 miles an hour, becoming northeast in the afternoon. Heat index values in the upper 90s. Wednesday night, mostly clear. Lows in the lower 70s. Heat index values in the upper 90s early until midnight. Thursday, sunny. Highs in the mid-90s. Thursday night, mostly clear. Lows in the lower 70s. Heat index values in the upper 90s early until midnight. Friday, sunny, hot with highs in the mid-90s. Heat index values up to 100. Friday night, mostly clear. Lows in the mid-70s. Heat index values up to 100 early until midnight. Saturday, sunny. Highs in the mid-90s. Saturday night, mostly clear. Lows in the lower 70s. Heat index values in the upper 90s early until midnight. Sunday, sunny. Highs in the lower 90s. Again, the forecast for Des Moines and surrounding locations for the rest of today, sunny. Near steady temperature in the upper 80s. Southeast winds around 5 miles an hour. These are the 1 p.m. conditions for the Des Moines area. At the Des Moines Airport, it was mostly sunny. The temperature was 89 degrees Fahrenheit, or 32 degrees Celsius, the dew point 62, and the relative humidity 40%, producing a heat index of 89. The wind was variable at 5 miles an hour. The pressure was 30.25 inches and falling. Looking around the area, it was sunny, with a temperature of 82 at Boone, 84 at Ames, 84 at Marshalltown, and 86 at Enkenay. Here are some conditions elsewhere in Iowa. Skies ranged from sunny to mostly sunny, and temperatures were between 83 and 87 degrees. Now for a few weather conditions around the region. At Kansas City, it was mostly sunny. The temperature was 84 degrees, with a heat index of 86. At Grand Island, it was sunny. The temperature was 85 degrees, with a heat index of 86. At Sioux Falls, it was sunny. The temperature was 86 degrees, with a heat index of 89. At Minneapolis-St. Paul, it was sunny. The temperature was 89 degrees, with a heat index of 93. Once again at 1 p.m., in Des Moines, it was mostly sunny. The temperature was 89 degrees Fahrenheit, 32 degrees Celsius with a heat index of 89. Now here is the hazardous weather outlook for portions of central Iowa. For today and tonight, no hazardous weather is expected at this time. And now the extended outlook for the period Tuesday through Sunday. Heat will return this week, with high temperatures rising into the low to mid-90s by midweek. Heat indices will rise to near 100F at times. Heat headlines may be needed late this week. Spotter information statement. Spotter activation will not be needed. 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
The current time is 1:47 p.m. Central Daylight Time. Now for the official National Weather Service forecast for Des Moines and surrounding locations. Rest of today, sunny. Near steady temperature in the upper 80s. Southeast winds around 5 miles an hour. Tonight, clear with lows in the upper 60s. Southeast winds around 5 miles an hour, becoming southwest after midnight. Heat index values in the lower 90s early until midnight. Tuesday, sunny with highs in the lower 90s. Light and variable winds, becoming east around 5 miles an hour in the afternoon. Tuesday night, mostly clear. Humid with lows in the upper 60s. East winds around 5 miles an hour until midnight, becoming light and variable. Heat index values in the upper 90s early until midnight. Wednesday, sunny with highs in the lower 90s. North winds around 5 miles an hour, becoming northeast in the afternoon. Heat index values in the upper 90s. Wednesday night, mostly clear. Lows in the lower 70s. Heat index values in the upper 90s early until midnight. Thursday, sunny. Highs in the mid-90s. Thursday night, mostly clear. Lows in the lower 70s. Heat index values in the upper 90s early until midnight. Friday, sunny, hot with highs in the mid-90s. Heat index values up to 100. Friday night, mostly clear. Lows in the mid-70s. Heat index values up to 100 early until midnight. Saturday, sunny. Highs in the mid-90s. Saturday night, mostly clear. Lows in the lower 70s. Heat index values in the upper 90s early until midnight. Sunday, sunny. Highs in the lower 90s. Again, the forecast for Des Moines and surrounding locations for the rest of today, sunny. Near steady temperature in the upper 80s. Southeast winds around 5 miles an hour. These are the 1 p.m. conditions for the Des Moines area. At the Des Moines Airport, it was mostly sunny. The temperature was 89 degrees Fahrenheit, or 32 degrees Celsius, the dew point 62, and the relative humidity 40%, producing a heat index of 89. The wind was variable at 5 miles an hour. The pressure was 30.25 inches and falling. Looking around the area, it was sunny, with a temperature of 82 at Boone, 84 at Ames, 84 at Marshalltown, and 86 at Ankeny. Here are some conditions elsewhere in Iowa. Skies ranged from sunny to mostly sunny, and temperatures were between 83 and 87 degrees. Now for a few weather conditions around the region. At Kansas City, it was mostly sunny. The temperature was 84 degrees, with a heat index of 86. At Grand Island, it was sunny. The temperature was 85 degrees, with a heat index of 86. At Sioux Falls, it was sunny. The temperature was 86 degrees, with a heat index of 89. At Minneapolis-St. Paul, it was sunny. The temperature was 89 degrees, with a heat index of 93. Once again at 1 p.m., in Des Moines, it was mostly sunny. The temperature was 89 degrees Fahrenheit, 32 degrees Celsius, with a heat index of 89. Now here is the hazardous weather outlook for portions of central Iowa. For today and tonight, no hazardous weather is expected at this time. And now the extended outlook for the period Tuesday through Sunday. Heat will return this week, with high temperatures rising into the low to mid-90s by midweek. Heat indices will rise to near 100 F at times. Heat headlines may be needed late this week. Spotter information statement. Spotter activation will not be needed. 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The current time is 1:52 p.m. Central Daylight Time. Now for the official National Weather Service forecast for Des Moines and surrounding locations. Rest of today, sunny. Near steady temperature in the upper 80s. Southeast winds around 5 miles an hour.
Tonight, clear with lows in the upper 60s. Southeast winds around 5 miles an hour, becoming southwest after midnight. Heat index values in the lower 90s early until midnight. Tuesday, sunny with highs in the lower 90s. Light and variable winds, becoming east around 5 miles an hour in the afternoon. Tuesday night, mostly clear. Humid with lows in the upper 60s. East winds around 5 miles an hour until midnight, becoming light and variable. Heat index values in the upper 90s early until midnight. Wednesday, sunny with highs in the lower 90s. North winds around 5 miles an hour, becoming northeast in the afternoon. Heat index values in the upper 90s. Wednesday night, mostly clear. Lows in the lower 70s. Heat index values in the upper 90s early until midnight. Thursday, sunny. Highs in the mid-90s. Thursday night, mostly clear. Lows in the lower 70s. Heat index values in the upper 90s early until midnight. Friday, sunny, hot with highs in the mid-90s. Heat index values up to 100. Friday night, mostly clear. Lows in the mid-70s. Heat index values up to 100 early until midnight. Saturday, sunny. Highs in the mid-90s. Saturday night, mostly clear. Lows in the lower 70s. Heat index values in the upper 90s early until midnight. Sunday, sunny. Highs in the lower 90s. Again, the forecast for Des Moines and surrounding locations for the rest of today, sunny. Near steady temperature in the upper 80s. Southeast winds around 5 miles an hour. These are the 1 p.m. conditions for the Des Moines area. At the Des Moines airport, it was mostly sunny. The temperature was 89 degrees Fahrenheit, or 32 degrees Celsius, the dew point 62, and the relative humidity 40%, producing a heat index of 89. The wind was variable at 5 miles an hour. The pressure was 30.25 inches and falling. Looking around the area, it was sunny, with a temperature of 82 at Boone, 84 at Ames, 84 at Marshalltown, and 86 at Enkenay. Here are some conditions elsewhere in Iowa. Skies ranged from sunny to mostly sunny, and temperatures were between 83 and 87 degrees. Now for a few weather conditions around the region. At Kansas City, it was mostly sunny. The temperature was 84 degrees, with a heat index of 86. At Grand Island, it was sunny. The temperature was 85 degrees, with a heat index of 86. At Sioux Falls, it was sunny. The temperature was 86 degrees, with a heat index of 89. At Minneapolis-St. Paul, it was sunny. The temperature was 89 degrees, with a heat index of 93. Once again at 1 p.m., in Des Moines, it was mostly sunny. The temperature was 89 degrees Fahrenheit, 32 degrees Celsius, with a heat index of 89. Now here is the hazardous weather outlook for portions of central Iowa. For today and tonight, no hazardous weather is expected at this time. And now the extended outlook for the period Tuesday through Sunday. Heat will return this week, with high temperatures rising into the low to mid-90s by midweek. Heat indices will rise to near 100 affect times. Heat headlines may be needed late this week. Spotter information statement. Spotter activation will not be needed. 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The current time is 1:57 p.m. Central Daylight Time. Now for the official National Weather Service forecast for Des Moines and surrounding locations. West of today, sunny. Near steady temperature in the upper 80s. Southeast winds around 5 miles an hour. Tonight, clear with lows in the upper 60s. Southeast winds around 5 miles an hour, becoming southwest after midnight. Heat index values in the lower 90s early until midnight. Tuesday, sunny with highs in the lower 90s. Light and variable winds,
becoming east around 5 miles an hour in the afternoon. Tuesday night, mostly clear. Humid with lows in the upper 60s. East winds around 5 miles an hour until midnight, becoming light and variable. Heat index values in the upper 90s early until midnight. Wednesday, sunny with highs in the lower 90s. North winds around 5 miles an hour, becoming northeast in the afternoon. Heat index values in the upper 90s. Wednesday night, mostly clear. Lows in the lower 70s. Heat index values in the upper 90s early until midnight. Thursday, sunny. Highs in the mid-90s. Thursday night, mostly clear. Lows in the lower 70s. Heat index values in the upper 90s early until midnight. Friday, sunny, hot with highs in the mid-90s. Heat index values up to 100. Friday night, mostly clear. Lows in the mid-70s. Heat index values up to 100 early until midnight. Saturday, sunny. Highs in the mid-90s. Saturday night, mostly clear. Lows in the lower 70s. Heat index values in the upper 90s early until midnight. Sunday, sunny. Highs in the lower 90s. Again, the forecast for Des Moines and surrounding locations for the rest of today, sunny. Near steady temperature in the upper 80s. Southeast winds around 5 miles an hour. These are the 1 p.m. conditions for the Des Moines area. At the Des Moines airport, it was mostly sunny. The temperature was 89 degrees Fahrenheit, or 32 degrees Celsius, the dew point 62, and the relative humidity 40%, producing a heat index of 89. The wind was variable at 5 miles an hour. The pressure was 30.25 inches and falling. Looking around the area, it was sunny, with a temperature of 82 at Boone, 84 at Ames, 84 at Marshalltown, and 86 at Enkenay. Here are some conditions elsewhere in Iowa. Skies ranged from sunny to mostly sunny, and temperatures were between 83 and 87 degrees. Now for a few weather conditions around the region. At Kansas City, it was mostly sunny. The temperature was 84 degrees, with a heat index of 86. At Grand Island, it was sunny. The temperature was 85 degrees, with a heat index of 86. At Sioux Falls, it was sunny. The temperature was 86 degrees, with a heat index of 89. At Minneapolis-St. Paul, it was sunny. The temperature was 89 degrees, with a heat index of 93. Once again at 1 p.m., in Des Moines, it was mostly sunny. The temperature was 89 degrees Fahrenheit, 32 degrees Celsius, with a heat index of 89. Now here is the hazardous weather outlook for portions of central Iowa. For today and tonight, no hazardous weather is expected at this time. And now the extended outlook for the period Tuesday through Sunday. Heat will return this week, with high temperatures rising into the low to mid-90s by midweek. Heat indices will rise to near 100 F at times. Heat headlines may be needed late this week. Spotter information statement. Spotter activation will not be needed. 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The current time is 2:01 p.m. Central Daylight Time. Now for the official National Weather Service forecast for Des Moines and surrounding locations. West of today, sunny. Near steady temperature in the upper 80s. Southeast winds around 5 miles an hour. Tonight, clear with lows in the upper 60s. Southeast winds around 5 miles an hour, becoming southwest after midnight. Heat index values in the lower 90s early until midnight. Tuesday, sunny with highs in the lower 90s. Light and variable winds, becoming east around 5 miles an hour in the afternoon. Tuesday night, mostly clear. Humid with lows in the upper 60s. East winds around 5 miles an hour until midnight, becoming light and variable. Heat index values in the upper 90s early until midnight.
Wednesday, sunny with highs in the lower 90s. North winds around 5 miles an hour, becoming northeast in the afternoon. Heat index values in the upper 90s. Wednesday night, mostly clear. Lows in the lower 70s. Heat index values in the upper 90s early until midnight. Thursday, sunny. Highs in the mid-90s. Thursday night, mostly clear. Lows in the lower 70s. Heat index values in the upper 90s early until midnight. Friday, sunny, hot with highs in the mid-90s. Heat index values up to 100. Friday night, mostly clear. Lows in the mid-70s. Heat index values up to 100 early until midnight. Saturday, sunny. Highs in the mid-90s. Saturday night, mostly clear. Lows in the lower 70s. Heat index values in the upper 90s early until midnight. Sunday, sunny. Highs in the lower 90s. Again, the forecast for Des Moines and surrounding locations for the rest of today, sunny. Near steady temperature in the upper 80s. Southeast winds around 5 miles an hour. These are the 2 p.m. conditions for the Des Moines area. At the Des Moines airport, it was sunny. The temperature was 90 degrees Fahrenheit, or 32 degrees Celsius, the dew point 63, and the relative humidity 40%, producing a heat index of 91. The wind was variable at 6 miles an hour. The pressure was 30.23 inches and falling. Looking around the area, it was sunny, with a temperature of 85 at Ames, and 84 at Marshalltown. Here are some conditions elsewhere in Iowa. Skies ranged from sunny to mostly sunny, and temperatures were between 84 and 88 degrees. Now for a few weather conditions around the region. At Kansas City, it was mostly sunny. The temperature was 86 degrees, with a heat index of 87. At Grand Island, it was sunny. The temperature was 87 degrees, with a heat index of 87. At Minneapolis-St. Paul, it was sunny. The temperature was 90 degrees, with a heat index of 94. Once again at 2 p.m., in Des Moines, it was sunny. The temperature was 90 degrees Fahrenheit, 32 degrees Celsius, with a heat index of 91. Now here is the hazardous weather outlook for portions of central Iowa. For today and tonight, no hazardous weather is expected at this time. And now the extended outlook for the period Tuesday through Sunday. Heat will return this week, with high temperatures rising into the low to mid-90s by midweek. Heat indices will rise to near 100F at times. Heat headlines may be needed late this week. Spotter information statement. Spotter activation will not be needed. 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The current time is 2:06 p.m. Central Daylight Time. Now for the official National Weather Service forecast for Des Moines and surrounding locations. West of today, sunny. Near steady temperature in the upper 80s. Southeast winds around 5 miles an hour. Tonight, clear with lows in the upper 60s. Southeast winds around 5 miles an hour, becoming southwest after midnight. Heat index values in the lower 90s early until midnight. Tuesday, sunny with highs in the lower 90s. Light and variable winds, becoming east around 5 miles an hour in the afternoon. Tuesday night, mostly clear. Humid with lows in the upper 60s. East winds around 5 miles an hour until midnight, becoming light and variable. Heat index values in the upper 90s early until midnight. Wednesday, sunny with highs in the lower 90s. North winds around 5 miles an hour, becoming northeast in the afternoon. Heat index values in the upper 90s. Wednesday night, mostly clear. Lows in the lower 70s. Heat index values in the upper 90s early until midnight. Thursday, sunny. Highs in the mid-90s. Thursday night, mostly clear. Lows in the lower 70s.
Heat index values in the upper 90s early until midnight. Friday, sunny, hot with highs in the mid-90s. Heat index values up to 100. Friday night, mostly clear. Lows in the mid-70s. Heat index values up to 100 early until midnight. Saturday, sunny. Highs in the mid-90s. Saturday night, mostly clear. Lows in the lower 70s. Heat index values in the upper 90s early until midnight. Sunday, sunny. Highs in the lower 90s. Again, the forecast for Des Moines and surrounding locations for the rest of today, sunny. Near steady temperature in the upper 80s. Southeast winds around 5 miles an hour. These are the 2 p.m. conditions for the Des Moines area. At the Des Moines airport, it was sunny. The temperature was 90 degrees Fahrenheit, or 32 degrees Celsius, the dew point 63, and the relative humidity 40%, producing a heat index of 91. The wind was variable at 6 miles an hour. The pressure was 30.23 inches and falling. Looking around the area, it was sunny, with a temperature of 85 at Ames, and 84 at Marshalltown. Here are some conditions elsewhere in Iowa. Skies ranged from sunny to mostly sunny, and temperatures were between 84 and 88 degrees. Now for a few weather conditions around the region. At Kansas City, it was mostly sunny. The temperature was 86 degrees, with a heat index of 87. At Grand Island, it was sunny. The temperature was 87 degrees, with a heat index of 87. At Minneapolis-St. Paul, it was sunny. The temperature was 90 degrees, with a heat index of 94. Once again at 2 p.m., in Des Moines, it was sunny. The temperature was 90 degrees Fahrenheit, 32 degrees Celsius, with a heat index of 91. Now here is the hazardous weather outlook for portions of central Iowa. For today and tonight, no hazardous weather is expected at this time. And now the extended outlook for the period Tuesday through Sunday. Heat will return this week, with high temperatures rising into the low to mid-90s by midweek. Heat indices will rise to near 100 F at times. Heat headlines may be needed late this week. Spotter information statement, spotter activation will not be needed. 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The current time is 2:10 p.m. Central Daylight Time. Now for the official National Weather Service forecast for Des Moines and surrounding locations. Rest of today, sunny. Near steady temperature in the upper 80s. Southeast winds around 5 miles an hour. Tonight, clear with lows in the upper 60s. Southeast winds around 5 miles an hour, becoming southwest after midnight. Heat index values in the lower 90s early until midnight. Tuesday, sunny with highs in the lower 90s. Light and variable winds, becoming east around 5 miles an hour in the afternoon. Tuesday night, mostly clear. Humid with lows in the upper 60s. East winds around 5 miles an hour until midnight, becoming light and variable. Heat index values in the upper 90s early until midnight. Wednesday, sunny with highs in the lower 90s. North winds around 5 miles an hour, becoming northeast in the afternoon. Heat index values in the upper 90s. Wednesday night, mostly clear. Lows in the lower 70s. Heat index values in the upper 90s early until midnight. Thursday, sunny. Highs in the mid-90s. Thursday night, mostly clear. Lows in the lower 70s. Heat index values in the upper 90s early until midnight. Friday, sunny, hot with highs in the mid-90s. Heat index values up to 100. Friday night, mostly clear. Lows in the mid-70s. Heat index values up to 100 early until midnight. Saturday, sunny. Highs in the mid-90s. Saturday night, mostly clear. Lows in the lower 70s.
Heat index values in the upper 90s early until midnight. Sunday, sunny. Highs in the lower 90s. Again, the forecast for Des Moines and surrounding locations for the rest of today, sunny. Near steady temperature in the upper 80s. Southeast winds around 5 miles an hour. These are the 2 p.m. conditions for the Des Moines area. At the Des Moines airport, it was sunny. The temperature was 90 degrees Fahrenheit, or 32 degrees Celsius, the dew point 63, and the relative humidity 40%, producing a heat index of 91. The wind was variable at 6 miles an hour. The pressure was 30.23 inches and falling. Looking around the area, it was sunny, with a temperature of 85 at Ames, 84 at Marshalltown, 86 at Enkenay, and 84 at Perry. At Newton, it was sunny. Here are some conditions elsewhere in Iowa. Skies ranged from sunny to mostly sunny, and temperatures were between 84 and 88 degrees. Now for a few weather conditions around the region. At Kansas City, it was mostly sunny. The temperature was 86 degrees, with a heat index of 87. At Grand Island, it was sunny. The temperature was 87 degrees, with a heat index of 87. At Sioux Falls, it was sunny. The temperature was 87 degrees, with a heat index of 89. At Minneapolis-St. Paul, it was sunny. The temperature was 90 degrees, with a heat index of 94. Once again at 2 p.m., in Des Moines, it was sunny. The temperature was 90 degrees Fahrenheit, 32 degrees Celsius with a heat index of 91. Now here is the hazardous weather outlook for portions of central Iowa. For today and tonight, no hazardous weather is expected at this time. And now the extended outlook for the period Tuesday through Sunday. Heat will return this week, with high temperatures rising into the low to mid-90s by midweek. Heat indices will rise to near 100F at times. Heat headlines may be needed late this week. Spotter information statement. Spotter activation will not be needed. 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The current time is 2:15 p.m. Central Daylight Time. Now for the official National Weather Service forecast for Des Moines and surrounding locations. Rest of today, sunny. Near steady temperature in the upper 80s. Southeast winds around 5 miles an hour. Tonight, clear with lows in the upper 60s. Southeast winds around 5 miles an hour, becoming southwest after midnight. Heat index values in the lower 90s early until midnight. Tuesday, sunny with highs in the lower 90s. Light and variable winds, becoming east around 5 miles an hour in the afternoon. Tuesday night, mostly clear. Humid with lows in the upper 60s. East winds around 5 miles an hour until midnight, becoming light and variable. Heat index values in the upper 90s early until midnight. Wednesday, sunny with highs in the lower 90s. North winds around 5 miles an hour, becoming northeast in the afternoon. Heat index values in the upper 90s. Wednesday night, mostly clear. Lows in the lower 70s. Heat index values in the upper 90s early until midnight. Thursday, sunny. Highs in the mid-90s. Thursday night, mostly clear. Lows in the lower 70s. Heat index values in the upper 90s early until midnight. Friday, sunny, hot with highs in the mid-90s. Heat index values up to 100. Friday night, mostly clear. Lows in the mid-70s. Heat index values up to 100 early until midnight. Saturday, sunny. Highs in the mid-90s. Saturday night, mostly clear. Lows in the lower 70s. Heat index values in the upper 90s early until midnight. Sunday, sunny. Highs in the lower 90s. Again, the forecast for Des Moines and surrounding locations for the rest of today, sunny. Near steady temperature in the upper 80s.
southeast winds around 5 miles an hour. These are the 2 p.m. conditions for the Des Moines area. At the Des Moines airport, it was sunny. The temperature was 90 degrees Fahrenheit, or 32 degrees Celsius, the dew point 63, and the relative humidity 40%, producing a heat index of 91. The wind was variable at 6 miles an hour. The pressure was 30.23 inches and falling. Looking around the area, it was sunny, with a temperature of 85 at Ames, 84 at Marshalltown, 86 at Enkene, and 84 at Perry. At Newton, it was sunny. Here are some conditions elsewhere in Iowa. Skies ranged from sunny to mostly sunny, and temperatures were between 84 and 88 degrees. Now for a few weather conditions around the region. At Kansas City, it was mostly sunny. The temperature was 86 degrees, with a heat index of 87. At Grand Island, it was sunny. The temperature was 87 degrees, with a heat index of 87. At Sioux Falls, it was sunny. The temperature was 87 degrees, with a heat index of 89. At Minneapolis-St. Paul, it was sunny. The temperature was 90 degrees, with a heat index of 94. Once again at 2 p.m., in Des Moines, it was sunny. The temperature was 90 degrees Fahrenheit, 32 degrees Celsius with a heat index of 91. Now here is the hazardous weather outlook for portions of central Iowa. For today and tonight, no hazardous weather is expected at this time. And now the extended outlook for the period Tuesday through Sunday. Heat will return this week, with high temperatures rising into the low to mid-90s by midweek. Heat indices will rise to near 100F at times. Heat headlines may be needed late this week. Spotter information statement. Spotter activation will not be needed. 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The current time is 2:20 p.m. Central Daylight Time. Now for the official National Weather Service forecast for Des Moines and surrounding locations. Rest of today, sunny. Near steady temperature in the upper 80s. Southeast winds around 5 miles an hour. Tonight, clear with lows in the upper 60s. Southeast winds around 5 miles an hour, becoming southwest after midnight. Heat index values in the lower 90s early until midnight. Tuesday, sunny with highs in the lower 90s. Light and variable winds, becoming east around 5 miles an hour in the afternoon. Tuesday night, mostly clear. Humid with lows in the upper 60s. East winds around 5 miles an hour until midnight, becoming light and variable. Heat index values in the upper 90s early until midnight. Wednesday, sunny with highs in the lower 90s. North winds around 5 miles an hour, becoming northeast in the afternoon. Heat index values in the upper 90s. Wednesday night, mostly clear. Lows in the lower 70s. Heat index values in the upper 90s early until midnight. Thursday, sunny. Highs in the mid-90s. Thursday night, mostly clear. Lows in the lower 70s. Heat index values in the upper 90s early until midnight. Friday, sunny, hot with highs in the mid-90s. Heat index values up to 100. Friday night, mostly clear. Lows in the mid-70s. Heat index values up to 100 early until midnight. Saturday, sunny. Highs in the mid-90s. Saturday night, mostly clear. Lows in the lower 70s. Heat index values in the upper 90s early until midnight. Sunday, sunny. Highs in the lower 90s. Again, the forecast for Des Moines and surrounding locations for the rest of today, sunny. Near steady temperature in the upper 80s. Southeast winds around 5 miles an hour. These are the 2 p.m. conditions for the Des Moines area. At the Des Moines airport, it was sunny. The temperature was 90 degrees Fahrenheit, or 32 degrees Celsius,
the dew point 63, and the relative humidity 40%, producing a heat index of 91. The wind was variable at 6 miles an hour. The pressure was 30.23 inches and falling. Looking around the area, it was sunny, with a temperature of 85 at Ames, 84 at Marshalltown, 86 at Enkinaith, and 84 at Perry. At Newton, it was sunny. Here are some conditions elsewhere in Iowa. Skies ranged from sunny to mostly sunny, and temperatures were between 84 and 88 degrees. Now for a few weather conditions around the region. At Kansas City, it was mostly sunny. The temperature was 86 degrees, with a heat index of 87. At Grand Island, it was sunny. The temperature was 87 degrees, with a heat index of 87. At Sioux Falls, it was sunny. The temperature was 87 degrees, with a heat index of 89. At Minneapolis-St. Paul, it was sunny. The temperature was 90 degrees, with a heat index of 94. Once again at 2 p.m., in Des Moines, it was sunny. The temperature was 90 degrees Fahrenheit, 32 degrees Celsius, with a heat index of 91. Now here is the hazardous weather outlook for portions of central Iowa. For today and tonight, no hazardous weather is expected at this time. And now the extended outlook for the period Tuesday through Sunday. Heat will return this week, with high temperatures rising into the low to mid-90s by midweek. Heat indices will rise to near 100F at times. Heat headlines may be needed late this week. Spotter information statement. Spotter activation will not be needed. 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The current time is 2:24 p.m. Central Daylight Time. Now for the official National Weather Service forecast for Des Moines and surrounding locations. Rest of today, sunny. Near steady temperature in the upper 80s. Southeast winds around 5 miles an hour. Tonight, clear with lows in the upper 60s. Southeast winds around 5 miles an hour, becoming southwest after midnight. Heat index values in the lower 90s early until midnight. Tuesday, sunny with highs in the lower 90s. Light and variable winds, becoming east around 5 miles an hour in the afternoon. Tuesday night, mostly clear. Humid with lows in the upper 60s. East winds around 5 miles an hour until midnight, becoming light and variable. Heat index values in the upper 90s early until midnight. Wednesday, sunny with highs in the lower 90s. North winds around 5 miles an hour, becoming northeast in the afternoon. Heat index values in the upper 90s. Wednesday night, mostly clear. Lows in the lower 70s. Heat index values in the upper 90s early until midnight. Thursday, sunny. Highs in the mid-90s. Thursday night, mostly clear. Lows in the lower 70s. Heat index values in the upper 90s early until midnight. Friday, sunny, hot with highs in the mid-90s. Heat index values up to 100. Friday night, mostly clear. Lows in the mid-70s. Heat index values up to 100 early until midnight. Saturday, sunny. Highs in the mid-90s. Saturday night, mostly clear. Lows in the lower 70s. Heat index values in the upper 90s early until midnight. Sunday, sunny. Highs in the lower 90s. Again, the forecast for Des Moines and surrounding locations for the rest of today, sunny. Near steady temperature in the upper 80s. Southeast winds around 5 miles an hour. These are the 2 p.m. conditions for the Des Moines area. At the Des Moines airport, it was sunny. The temperature was 90 degrees Fahrenheit, or 32 degrees Celsius, the dew point 63, and the relative humidity 40%, producing a heat index of 91. The wind was variable at 6 miles an hour. The pressure was 30.23 inches and falling. Looking around the area,
It was sunny, with a temperature of 85 at Ames, 84 at Marshalltown, 86 at Enkinay, and 84 at Perry. At Newton, it was sunny. Here are some conditions elsewhere in Iowa. Skies ranged from sunny to

Sunny. The temperature was 90 degrees Fahrenheit, 32 degrees Celsius with a heat index of 91. Now here is the hazardous weather outlook for portions of central Iowa. For today and tonight, no hazardous weather is expected at this time. And now the extended outlook for the period Tuesday through Sunday. Heat will return this week, with high temperatures rising into the low to mid 90s by midweek. Heat indices will rise to near 100 at times. Heat headlines may be needed late this week. Spotter information statement. Spotter activation will not be needed. 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The current time is 2:29 p.m. Central Daylight Time. Now for the official National Weather Service forecast for Des Moines and surrounding locations, west of today, sunny. Near steady temperature in the upper 80s. Southeast winds around 5 miles an hour. Tonight, clear with lows in the upper 60s. Southeast winds around 5 miles an hour, becoming southwest after midnight. Heat index values in the lower 90s early until midnight. Tuesday, sunny with highs in the lower 90s. Light and variable winds, becoming east around 5 miles an hour in the afternoon. Tuesday night, mostly clear. Humid with lows in the upper 60s. East winds around 5 miles an hour until midnight, becoming light and variable. Heat index values in the upper 90s early until midnight. Wednesday, sunny with highs in the lower 90s. North winds around 5 miles an hour, becoming northeast in the afternoon. Heat index values in the upper 90s. Wednesday night, mostly clear. Lows in the lower 70s. Heat index values in the upper 90s early until midnight. Thursday, sunny. Highs in the mid-90s. Thursday night, mostly clear. Lows in the lower 70s. Heat index values in the upper 90s early until midnight. Friday, sunny, hot with highs in the mid-90s. Heat index values up to 100. Friday night, mostly clear. Lows in the mid-70s. Heat index values up to 100 early until midnight. Saturday, sunny. Highs in the mid-90s. Saturday night, mostly clear. Lows in the lower 70s. Heat index values in the upper 90s early until midnight. Sunday, sunny. Highs in the lower 90s. Again, the forecast for Des Moines and surrounding locations for the rest of today, sunny. Near steady temperature in the upper 80s. Southeast winds around 5 miles an hour. These are the 2 p.m. conditions for the Des Moines area. At the Des Moines airport, it was sunny. The temperature was 90 degrees Fahrenheit, or 32 degrees Celsius, the dew point 63, and the relative humidity 40%, producing a heat index of 91. The wind was variable at 6 miles an hour. The pressure was 30.23 inches and falling. Looking around the area, it was sunny, with a temperature of 85 at Ames, 84 at Marshalltown, 86 at Enkene, and 84 at Perry. At Newton, it was sunny. Here are some conditions elsewhere in Iowa. Skies ranged from sunny to mostly sunny, and temperatures were between 84 and 88 degrees. Now for a few weather conditions around the region. At Kansas City, it was mostly sunny. The temperature was 86 degrees, with a heat index of 87. At Grand Island, it was sunny. The temperature was 87 degrees, with a heat index of 87. At Sioux Falls, it was sunny. The temperature was 87 degrees, with a heat index of 89. At Minneapolis-St. Paul, it was sunny. The temperature was 90 degrees, with a heat index of 94. Once again at 2 p.m., in Des Moines, it was sunny. The temperature was 90 degrees Fahrenheit, 32 degrees Celsius with a heat index of 91. Now here is the hazardous weather outlook for portions of central Iowa. For today and tonight, no hazardous weather is expected at this time.
and now the extended

outlook for the period Tuesday through Sunday, heat will return this week, with high temperatures rising into the low to mid-90s by midweek. Heat indices will rise to near 100 F at times. Heat headlines may be needed late this week. Spotter information statement. Spotter activation will not be needed. 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The current time is 2:34 p.m. Central Daylight Time. Now for the official National Weather Service forecast for Des Moines and surrounding locations. Rest of today, sunny. Near steady temperature in the upper 80s. Southeast winds around 5 miles an hour. Tonight, clear with lows in the upper 60s. Southeast winds around 5 miles an hour, becoming southwest after midnight. Heat index values in the lower 90s early until midnight. Tuesday, sunny with highs in the lower 90s. Light and variable winds, becoming east around 5 miles an hour in the afternoon. Tuesday night, mostly clear. Humid with lows in the upper 60s. East winds around 5 miles an hour until midnight, becoming light and variable. Heat index values in the upper 90s early until midnight. Wednesday, sunny with highs in the lower 90s. North winds around 5 miles an hour, becoming northeast in the afternoon. Heat index values in the upper 90s. Wednesday night, mostly clear. Lows in the lower 70s. Heat index values in the upper 90s early until midnight. Thursday, sunny. Highs in the mid-90s. Thursday night, mostly clear. Lows in the lower 70s. Heat index values in the upper 90s early until midnight. Friday, sunny, hot with highs in the mid-90s. Heat index values up to 100. Friday night, mostly clear. Lows in the mid-70s. Heat index values up to 100 early until midnight. Saturday, sunny. Highs in the mid-90s. Saturday night, mostly clear. Lows in the lower 70s. Heat index values in the upper 90s early until midnight. Sunday, sunny. Highs in the lower 90s. Again, the forecast for Des Moines and surrounding locations for the rest of today, sunny. Near steady temperature in the upper 80s. Southeast winds around 5 miles an hour. These are the 2 p.m. conditions for the Des Moines area. At the Des Moines airport, it was sunny. The temperature was 90 degrees Fahrenheit, or 32 degrees Celsius, the dew point 63, and the relative humidity 40%, producing a heat index of 91. The wind was variable at 6 miles an hour. The pressure was 30.23 inches and falling. Looking around the area, it was sunny, with a temperature of 85 at Ames, 84 at Marshalltown, 86 at Enkenay, and 84 at Perry. At Newton, it was sunny. Here are some conditions elsewhere in Iowa. Skies ranged from sunny to mostly sunny, and temperatures were between 84 and 88 degrees. Now for a few weather conditions around the region. At Kansas City, it was mostly sunny. The temperature was 86 degrees, with a heat index of 87. At Grand Island, it was sunny. The temperature was 87 degrees, with a heat index of 87. At Sioux Falls, it was sunny. The temperature was 87 degrees, with a heat index of 89. At Minneapolis-St. Paul, it was sunny. The temperature was 90 degrees, with a heat index of 94. Once again at 2 p.m., in Des Moines, it was sunny. The temperature was 90 degrees Fahrenheit, 32 degrees Celsius with a heat index of 91. Now here is the hazardous weather outlook for portions of central Iowa. For today and tonight, no hazardous weather is expected at this time. And now the extended outlook for the period Tuesday through Sunday. Heat will return this week, with high temperatures rising into the low to mid-90s by midweek. Heat indices will rise to near 100 F at times. Heat headlines may be needed late this week.
Spotter information statement. Spotter activation will not be needed. 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The current time is 2:38 p.m. Central Daylight Time. Now for the official National Weather Service forecast for Des Moines and surrounding locations, west of today, sunny. Near steady temperature in the upper 80s. Southeast winds around 5 miles an hour. Tonight, clear with lows in the upper 60s. Southeast winds around 5 miles an hour, becoming southwest after midnight. Heat index values in the lower 90s early until midnight. Tuesday, sunny with highs in the lower 90s. Light and variable winds, becoming east around 5 miles an hour in the afternoon. Tuesday night, mostly clear. Humid with lows in the upper 60s. East winds around 5 miles an hour until midnight, becoming light and variable. Heat index values in the upper 90s early until midnight. Wednesday, sunny with highs in the lower 90s. North winds around 5 miles an hour, becoming northeast in the afternoon. Heat index values in the upper 90s. Wednesday night, mostly clear. Lows in the lower 70s. Heat index values in the upper 90s early until midnight. Thursday, sunny. Highs in the mid-90s. Thursday night, mostly clear. Lows in the lower 70s. Heat index values in the upper 90s early until midnight. Friday, sunny, hot with highs in the mid-90s. Heat index values up to 100. Friday night, mostly clear. Lows in the mid-70s. Heat index values up to 100 early until midnight. Saturday, sunny. Highs in the mid-90s. Saturday night, mostly clear. Lows in the lower 70s. Heat index values in the upper 90s early until midnight. Sunday, sunny. Highs in the lower 90s. Again, the forecast for Des Moines and surrounding locations for the rest of today, sunny. Near steady temperature in the upper 80s. Southeast winds around 5 miles an hour. These are the 2 p.m. conditions for the Des Moines area. At the Des Moines airport, it was sunny. The temperature was 90 degrees Fahrenheit, or 32 degrees Celsius, the dew point 63, and the relative humidity 40%, producing a heat index of 91. The wind was variable at 6 miles an hour. The pressure was 30.23 inches and falling. Looking around the area, it was sunny, with a temperature of 85 at Ames, 84 at Marshalltown, 86 at Enkenay, and 84 at Perry. At Newton, it was sunny. Here are some conditions elsewhere in Iowa. Skies ranged from sunny to mostly sunny, and temperatures were between 84 and 88 degrees. Now for a few weather conditions around the region. At Kansas City, it was mostly sunny. The temperature was 86 degrees, with a heat index of 87. At Grand Island, it was sunny. The temperature was 87 degrees, with a heat index of 87. At Sioux Falls, it was sunny. The temperature was 87 degrees, with a heat index of 89. At Minneapolis-St. Paul, it was sunny. The temperature was 90 degrees, with a heat index of 94. Once again at 2 p.m., in Des Moines, it was sunny. The temperature was 90 degrees Fahrenheit, 32 degrees Celsius with a heat index of 91. Now here is the hazardous weather outlook for portions of central Iowa. For today and tonight, no hazardous weather is expected at this time. And now the extended outlook for the period Tuesday through Sunday. Heat will return this week, with high temperatures rising into the low to mid-90s by midweek. Heat indices will rise to near 100F at times. Heat headlines may be needed late this week. Spotter information statement. Spotter activation will not be needed. 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
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The current time is 2:43 p.m. Central Daylight Time. Now for the official National Weather Service forecast for Des Moines and surrounding locations, west of today, sunny. Near steady temperature in the upper 80s. Southeast winds around 5 miles an hour. Tonight, clear with lows in the upper 60s. Southeast winds around 5 miles an hour, becoming southwest after midnight. Heat index values in the lower 90s early until midnight. Tuesday, sunny with highs in the lower 90s. Light and variable winds, becoming east around 5 miles an hour in the afternoon. Tuesday night, mostly clear. Humid with lows in the upper 60s. East winds around 5 miles an hour until midnight, becoming light and variable. Heat index values in the upper 90s early until midnight. Wednesday, sunny with highs in the lower 90s. North winds around 5 miles an hour, becoming northeast in the afternoon. Heat index values in the upper 90s. Wednesday night, mostly clear. Lows in the lower 70s. Heat index values in the upper 90s early until midnight. Thursday, sunny. Highs in the mid-90s. Thursday night, mostly clear. Lows in the lower 70s. Heat index values in the upper 90s early until midnight. Friday, sunny, hot with highs in the mid-90s. Heat index values up to 100. Friday night, mostly clear. Lows in the mid-70s. Heat index values up to 100 early until midnight. Saturday, sunny. Highs in the mid-90s. Saturday night, mostly clear. Lows in the lower 70s. Heat index values in the upper 90s early until midnight. Sunday, sunny. Highs in the lower 90s. Again, the forecast for Des Moines and surrounding locations for the rest of today, sunny. Near steady temperature in the upper 80s. Southeast winds around 5 miles an hour. These are the 2 p.m. conditions for the Des Moines area. At the Des Moines airport, it was sunny. The temperature was 90 degrees Fahrenheit, or 32 degrees Celsius, the dew point 63, and the relative humidity 40%, producing a heat index of 91. The wind was variable at 6 miles an hour. The pressure was 30.23 inches and falling. Looking around the area, it was sunny, with a temperature of 85 at Ames, 84 at Marshalltown, 86 at Enkene, and 84 at Perry. At Newton, it was sunny. Here are some conditions elsewhere in Iowa. Skies ranged from sunny to mostly sunny, and temperatures were between 84 and 88 degrees. Now for a few weather conditions around the region. At Kansas City, it was mostly sunny. The temperature was 86 degrees, with a heat index of 87. At Grand Island, it was sunny. The temperature was 87 degrees, with a heat index of 87. At Sioux Falls, it was sunny. The temperature was 87 degrees, with a heat index of 89. At Minneapolis-St. Paul, it was sunny. The temperature was 90 degrees, with a heat index of 94. Once again at 2 p.m., in Des Moines, it was sunny. The temperature was 90 degrees Fahrenheit, 32 degrees Celsius, with a heat index of 91. Now here is the hazardous weather outlook for portions of central Iowa. For today and tonight, no hazardous weather is expected at this time. And now the extended outlook for the period Tuesday through Sunday. Heat will return this week, with high temperatures rising into the low to mid-90s by midweek. Heat indices will rise to near 100 F at times. Heat headlines may be needed late this week. Spotter information statement, spotter activation will not be needed. Now here is the hazardous weather outlook for portions of central Iowa. For this afternoon and tonight, no hazardous weather is expected at this time. And now the extended outlook for the period Tuesday through Sunday. Hot and humid conditions this week, with high temperatures rising into the low to mid-90s by midweek. Heat indices will rise to near 100 F at times. Heat headlines may be needed late this week.
Spotter information statement. Spotter activation will not be needed. 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The current time is 2:48 p.m. Central Daylight Time. Now for the official National Weather Service forecast for Des Moines and surrounding locations. Rest of today, sunny. Near steady temperature in the upper 80s. Southeast winds around 5 miles an hour. Tonight, clear with lows in the upper 60s. Southeast winds around 5 miles an hour, becoming southwest after midnight. Heat index values in the lower 90s early until midnight. Tuesday, sunny with highs in the lower 90s. Light and variable winds, becoming east around 5 miles an hour in the afternoon. Tuesday night, mostly clear. Humid with lows in the upper 60s. East winds around 5 miles an hour until midnight, becoming light and variable. Heat index values in the upper 90s early until midnight. Wednesday, sunny with highs in the lower 90s. North winds around 5 miles an hour, becoming northeast in the afternoon. Heat index values in the upper 90s. Wednesday night, mostly clear. Lows in the lower 70s. Heat index values in the upper 90s early until midnight. Thursday, sunny. Highs in the mid-90s. Thursday night, mostly clear. Lows in the lower 70s. Heat index values in the upper 90s early until midnight. Friday, sunny, hot with highs in the mid-90s. Heat index values up to 100. Friday night, mostly clear. Lows in the mid-70s. Heat index values up to 100 early until midnight. Saturday, sunny. Highs in the mid-90s. Saturday night, mostly clear. Lows in the lower 70s. Heat index values in the upper 90s early until midnight. Sunday, sunny. Highs in the lower 90s. Again, the forecast for Des Moines and surrounding locations for the rest of today, sunny. Near steady temperature in the upper 80s. Southeast winds around 5 miles an hour. These are the 2 p.m. conditions for the Des Moines area. At the Des Moines Airport, it was sunny. The temperature was 90 degrees Fahrenheit, or 32 degrees Celsius, the dew point 63, and the relative humidity 40%, producing a heat index of 91. The wind was variable at 6 miles an hour. The pressure was 30.23 inches and falling. Looking around the area, it was sunny, with a temperature of 85 at Ames, 84 at Marshalltown, 86 at Enkene, and 84 at Perry. At Newton, it was sunny. Here are some conditions elsewhere in Iowa. Skies ranged from sunny to mostly sunny, and temperatures were between 84 and 88 degrees. Now for a few weather conditions around the region. At Kansas City, it was mostly sunny. The temperature was 86 degrees, with a heat index of 87. At Grand Island, it was sunny. The temperature was 87 degrees, with a heat index of 87. At Sioux Falls, it was sunny. The temperature was 87 degrees, with a heat index of 89. At Minneapolis-St. Paul, it was sunny. The temperature was 90 degrees, with a heat index of 94. Once again at 2 p.m., in Des Moines, it was sunny. The temperature was 90 degrees Fahrenheit, 32 degrees Celsius, with a heat index of 91. Now here is the hazardous weather outlook for portions of central Iowa. For this afternoon and tonight, no hazardous weather is expected at this time. And now the extended outlook for the period Tuesday through Sunday. Hot and humid conditions this week, with high temperatures rising into the low to mid-90s by midweek. Heat indices will rise to near 100F at times. Heat headlines may be needed late this week. Spotter information statement. Spotter activation will not be needed. 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
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The current time is 2:53 p.m. Central Daylight Time. Now for the official National Weather Service forecast for Des Moines and surrounding locations. Rest of today, sunny. Near steady temperature in the upper 80s. Southeast winds around 5 miles an hour. Tonight, clear with lows in the upper 60s. Southeast winds around 5 miles an hour, becoming southwest after midnight. Heat index values in the lower 90s early until midnight. Tuesday, sunny with highs in the lower 90s. Light and variable winds, becoming east around 5 miles an hour in the afternoon. Tuesday night, mostly clear. Humid with lows in the upper 60s. East winds around 5 miles an hour until midnight, becoming light and variable. Heat index values in the upper 90s early until midnight. Wednesday, sunny with highs in the lower 90s. North winds around 5 miles an hour, becoming northeast in the afternoon. Heat index values in the upper 90s. Wednesday night, mostly clear. Lows in the lower 70s. Heat index values in the upper 90s early until midnight. Thursday, sunny. Highs in the mid-90s. Thursday night, mostly clear. Lows in the lower 70s. Heat index values in the upper 90s early until midnight. Friday, sunny, hot with highs in the mid-90s. Heat index values up to 100. Friday night, mostly clear. Lows in the mid-70s. Heat index values up to 100 early until midnight. Saturday, sunny. Highs in the mid-90s. Saturday night, mostly clear. Lows in the lower 70s. Heat index values in the upper 90s early until midnight. Sunday, sunny. Highs in the lower 90s. Again, the forecast for Des Moines and surrounding locations for the rest of today, sunny. Near steady temperature in the upper 80s. Southeast winds around 5 miles an hour. These are the 2 p.m. conditions for the Des Moines area. At the Des Moines airport, it was sunny. The temperature was 90 degrees Fahrenheit, or 32 degrees Celsius, the dew point 63, and the relative humidity 40%, producing a heat index of 91. The wind was variable at 6 miles an hour. The pressure was 30.23 inches and falling. Looking around the area, it was sunny, with a temperature of 85 at Ames, 84 at Marshalltown, 86 at Enkene, and 84 at Perry. At Newton, it was sunny. Here are some conditions elsewhere in Iowa. Skies ranged from sunny to mostly sunny, and temperatures were between 84 and 88 degrees. Now for a few weather conditions around the region. At Kansas City, it was mostly sunny. The temperature was 86 degrees, with a heat index of 87. At Grand Island, it was sunny. The temperature was 87 degrees, with a heat index of 87. At Sioux Falls, it was sunny. The temperature was 87 degrees, with a heat index of 89. At Minneapolis-St. Paul, it was sunny. The temperature was 90 degrees, with a heat index of 94. Once again at 2 p.m., in Des Moines, it was sunny. The temperature was 90 degrees Fahrenheit, 32 degrees Celsius with a heat index of 91. Now here is the hazardous weather outlook for portions of central Iowa. For this afternoon and tonight, no hazardous weather is expected at this time. And now the extended outlook for the period Tuesday through Sunday. Hot and humid conditions this week with high temperatures rising into the low to mid-90s by midweek. Heat indices will rise to near 100F at times. Heat headlines may be needed late this week. Spotter information statement. Spotter activation will not be needed. 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The current time is 2:58 p.m. Central Daylight Time. Now for the official National Weather Service forecast for Des Moines and surrounding locations. Rest of today, sunny.
near steady temperature in the upper 80s. Southeast winds around 5 miles an hour. Tonight, clear with lows in the upper 60s. Southeast winds around 5 miles an hour, becoming southwest after midnight. Heat index values in the lower 90s early until midnight. Tuesday, sunny with highs in the lower 90s. Light and variable winds, becoming east around 5 miles an hour in the afternoon. Tuesday night, mostly clear. Humid with lows in the upper 60s. East winds around 5 miles an hour until midnight, becoming light and variable. Heat index values in the upper 90s early until midnight. Wednesday, sunny with highs in the lower 90s. North winds around 5 miles an hour, becoming northeast in the afternoon. Heat index values in the upper 90s. Wednesday night, mostly clear. Lows in the lower 70s. Heat index values in the upper 90s early until midnight. Thursday, sunny. Highs in the mid-90s. Thursday night, mostly clear. Lows in the lower 70s. Heat index values in the upper 90s early until midnight. Friday, sunny, hot with highs in the mid-90s. Heat index values up to 100. Friday night, mostly clear. Lows in the mid-70s. Heat index values up to 100 early until midnight. Saturday, sunny. Highs in the mid-90s. Saturday night, mostly clear. Lows in the lower 70s. Heat index values in the upper 90s early until midnight. Sunday, sunny. Highs in the lower 90s. Again, the forecast for Des Moines and surrounding locations for the rest of today, sunny. Near steady temperature in the upper 80s. Southeast winds around 5 miles an hour. These are the 2 p.m. conditions for the Des Moines area. At the Des Moines airport, it was sunny. The temperature was 90 degrees Fahrenheit, or 32 degrees Celsius, the dew point 63, and the relative humidity 40%, producing a heat index of 91. The wind was variable at 6 miles an hour. The pressure was 30.23 inches and falling. Looking around the area, it was sunny, with a temperature of 85 at Ames, 84 at Marshalltown, 86 at Enkinay, and 84 at Perry. At Newton, it was sunny. Here are some conditions elsewhere in Iowa. Skies ranged from sunny to mostly sunny, and temperatures were between 84 and 88 degrees. Now for a few weather conditions around the region. At Kansas City, it was mostly sunny. The temperature was 86 degrees, with a heat index of 87. At Grand Island, it was sunny. The temperature was 87 degrees, with a heat index of 87. At Sioux Falls, it was sunny. The temperature was 87 degrees, with a heat index of 89. At Minneapolis-St. Paul, it was sunny. The temperature was 90 degrees, with a heat index of 94. Once again at 2 p.m., in Des Moines, it was sunny. The temperature was 90 degrees Fahrenheit, 32 degrees Celsius, with a heat index of 91. Now here is the hazardous weather outlook for portions of central Iowa. For this afternoon and tonight, no hazardous weather is expected at this time. And now the extended outlook for the period Tuesday through Sunday. Hot and humid conditions this week, with high temperatures rising into the low to mid-90s by midweek. Heat indices will rise to near 100 at times. Heat headlines may be needed late this week. Spotter information statement. Spotter activation will not be needed. 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Transmitting on 162.55 MHz. 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The current time is 3:02 p.m. Central Daylight Time. Now for the official National Weather Service forecast for Des Moines and surrounding locations. Rest of today, sunny. Near steady temperature in the upper 80s. Southeast winds around 5 miles an hour. Tonight, clear with lows in the upper 60s. Southeast winds around 5 miles an hour, becoming southwest after midnight.
heat index values in the lower 90s early until midnight. Tuesday, sunny with highs in the lower 90s. Light and variable winds, becoming east around 5 miles an hour in the afternoon. Tuesday night, mostly clear. Humid with lows in the upper 60s. East winds around 5 miles an hour until midnight, becoming light and variable. Heat index values in the upper 90s early until midnight. Wednesday, sunny with highs in the lower 90s. North winds around 5 miles an hour, becoming northeast in the afternoon. Heat index values in the upper 90s. Wednesday night, mostly clear. Lows in the lower 70s. Heat index values in the upper 90s early until midnight. Thursday, sunny. Highs in the mid-90s. Thursday night, mostly clear. Lows in the lower 70s. Heat index values in the upper 90s early until midnight. Friday, sunny, hot with highs in the mid-90s. Heat index values up to 100. Friday night, mostly clear. Lows in the mid-70s. Heat index values up to 100 early until midnight. Saturday, sunny. Highs in the mid-90s. Saturday night, mostly clear. Lows in the lower 70s. Heat index values in the upper 90s early until midnight. Sunday, sunny. Highs in the lower 90s. Again, the forecast for Des Moines and surrounding locations for the rest of today, sunny. Near steady temperature in the upper 80s. Southeast winds around 5 miles an hour. These are the 3 p.m. conditions for the Des Moines area. At the Des Moines airport, it was sunny. The temperature was 90 degrees Fahrenheit, or 32 degrees Celsius, the dew point 63, and the relative humidity 40%, producing a heat index of 91. The wind was southeast at 6 miles an hour. The pressure was 30.22 inches and falling. Looking around the area, across central Iowa, it was sunny. It was 84 at Boone, 86 at Ames, 85 at Marshalltown, 86 at Enkenay, and 85 at Perry. Here are some conditions elsewhere in Iowa. Skies ranged from sunny to mostly sunny, and temperatures were between 86 and 88 degrees. Now for a few weather conditions around the region. At Kansas City, it was mostly sunny. The temperature was 86 degrees, with a heat index of 87. At Grand Island, it was sunny. The temperature was 87 degrees, with a heat index of 89. At Sioux Falls, it was sunny. The temperature was 88 degrees, with a heat index of 90. At Minneapolis-St. Paul, it was sunny. The temperature was 91 degrees, with a heat index of 92. Once again at 3 p.m., in Des Moines, it was sunny. The temperature was 90 degrees Fahrenheit, 32 degrees Celsius with a heat index of 91. Now here is the hazardous weather outlook for portions of central Iowa. For this afternoon and tonight, no hazardous weather is expected at this time. And now the extended outlook for the period Tuesday through Sunday. Hot and humid conditions this week with high temperatures rising into the low to mid 90s by midweek. Heat indices will rise to near 100 F at times. Heat headlines may be needed late this week. Spotter information statement. Spotter activation will not be needed. 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The current time is 3:07 p.m. Central Daylight Time. Now for the official National Weather Service forecast for Des Moines and surrounding locations. Rest of today, sunny. Near steady temperature in the upper 80s. Southeast winds around 5 miles an hour. Tonight, clear with lows in the upper 60s. Southeast winds around 5 miles an hour, becoming southwest after midnight. Heat index values in the lower 90s early until midnight. Tuesday, sunny with highs in the lower 90s. Light and variable winds, becoming east around 5 miles an hour in the afternoon. Tuesday night, mostly clear.
humid with lows in the upper 60s. East winds around 5 miles an hour until midnight, becoming light and variable. Heat index values in the upper 90s early until midnight. Wednesday, sunny with highs in the lower 90s. North winds around 5 miles an hour, becoming northeast in the afternoon. Heat index values in the upper 90s. Wednesday night, mostly clear. Lows in the lower 70s. Heat index values in the upper 90s early until midnight. Thursday, sunny. Highs in the mid-90s. Thursday night, mostly clear. Lows in the lower 70s. Heat index values in the upper 90s early until midnight. Friday, sunny, hot with highs in the mid-90s. Heat index values up to 100. Friday night, mostly clear. Lows in the mid-70s. Heat index values up to 100 early until midnight. Saturday, sunny. Highs in the mid-90s. Saturday night, mostly clear. Lows in the lower 70s. Heat index values in the upper 90s early until midnight. Sunday, sunny. Highs in the lower 90s. Again, the forecast for Des Moines and surrounding locations for the rest of today, sunny. Near steady temperature in the upper 80s. Southeast winds around 5 miles an hour. These are the 3 p.m. conditions for the Des Moines area. At the Des Moines airport, it was sunny. The temperature was 90 degrees Fahrenheit, or 32 degrees Celsius, the dew point 63, and the relative humidity 40%, producing a heat index of 91. The wind was southeast at 6 miles an hour. The pressure was 30.22 inches and falling. Looking around the area, across central Iowa, it was sunny. It was 84 at Boone, 86 at Ames, 85 at Marshalltown, 86 at Enkenay, and 85 at Perry. Here are some conditions elsewhere in Iowa. Skies ranged from sunny to mostly sunny, and temperatures were between 86 and 88 degrees. Now for a few weather conditions around the region. At Kansas City, it was mostly sunny. The temperature was 86 degrees, with a heat index of 87. At Grand Island, it was sunny. The temperature was 87 degrees, with a heat index of 89. At Sioux Falls, it was sunny. The temperature was 88 degrees, with a heat index of 90. At Minneapolis-St. Paul, it was sunny. The temperature was 91 degrees, with a heat index of 92. Once again at 3 p.m., in Des Moines, it was sunny. The temperature was 90 degrees Fahrenheit, 32 degrees Celsius with a heat index of 91. These are the 3 p.m. conditions for the Des Moines area. At the Des Moines airport, it was sunny. The temperature was 90 degrees Fahrenheit, or 32 degrees Celsius, the dew point 63, and the relative humidity 40%, producing a heat index of 91. The wind was southeast at 6 miles an hour. The pressure was 30.22 inches and falling. Looking around the area, across central Iowa, it was sunny. It was 84 at Boone, 86 at Ames, 85 at Marshalltown, 86 at Enkenay, and 85 at Perry. Here are some conditions elsewhere in Iowa. Skies ranged from sunny to mostly sunny, and temperatures were between 86 and 88 degrees. Now for a few weather conditions around the region. At Kansas City, it was mostly sunny. The temperature was 86 degrees, with a heat index of 87. At Grand Island, it was sunny. The temperature was 87 degrees, with a heat index of 89. At Sioux Falls, it was sunny. The temperature was 88 degrees, with a heat index of 90. At Minneapolis-St. Paul, it was sunny. The temperature was 91 degrees, with a heat index of 92. Once again at 3 p.m., in Des Moines, it was sunny. The temperature was 90 degrees Fahrenheit, 32 degrees Celsius with a heat index of 91. Now here is the hazardous weather outlook for portions of central Iowa. For this afternoon and tonight, no hazardous weather is expected at this time.
and now the extended outlook for the period Tuesday through Sunday: hot and humid conditions this week with high temperatures rising into the low to mid-90s by midweek. Heat indices will rise to near 100 F at times. Heat headlines may be needed late this week. Spotter information statement: spotter activation will not be needed. 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The current time is 3:13 p.m. Central Daylight Time. Now for the official National Weather Service forecast for Des Moines and surrounding locations. West of today, sunny. Near steady temperature in the upper 80s. Southeast winds around 5 miles an hour. Tonight, clear with lows in the upper 60s. Southeast winds around 5 miles an hour, becoming southwest after midnight. Heat index values in the lower 90s early until midnight. Tuesday, sunny with highs in the lower 90s. Light and variable winds, becoming east around 5 miles an hour in the afternoon. Tuesday night, mostly clear. Humid with lows in the upper 60s. East winds around 5 miles an hour until midnight, becoming light and variable. Heat index values in the upper 90s early until midnight. Wednesday, sunny with highs in the lower 90s. North winds around 5 miles an hour, becoming northeast in the afternoon. Heat index values in the upper 90s. Wednesday night, mostly clear. Lows in the lower 70s. Heat index values in the upper 90s early until midnight. Thursday, sunny. Highs in the mid-90s. Thursday night, mostly clear. Lows in the lower 70s. Heat index values in the upper 90s early until midnight. Friday, sunny, hot with highs in the mid-90s. Heat index values up to 100. Friday night, mostly clear. Lows in the mid-70s. Heat index values up to 100 early until midnight. Saturday, sunny. Highs in the mid-90s. Saturday night, mostly clear. Lows in the lower 70s. Heat index values in the upper 90s early until midnight. Sunday, sunny. Highs in the lower 90s. Again, the forecast for Des Moines and surrounding locations for the rest of today: sunny. Near steady temperature in the upper 80s. Southeast winds around 5 miles an hour. These are the 3 p.m. conditions for the Des Moines area. At the Des Moines airport, it was sunny. The temperature was 90 degrees Fahrenheit, or 32 degrees Celsius, the dew point 63, and the relative humidity 40%, producing a heat index of 91. The wind was southeast at 6 miles an hour. The pressure was 30.22 inches and falling. Looking around the area, across central Iowa, it was sunny. It was 84 at Boone, 86 at Ames, 85 at Marshalltown, 86 at Ankeny, and 85 at Perry. Here are some conditions elsewhere in Iowa. Skies ranged from sunny to mostly sunny, and temperatures were between 86 and 88 degrees. Now for a few weather conditions around the region. At Kansas City, it was mostly sunny. The temperature was 86 degrees, with a heat index of 87. At Grand Island, it was sunny. The temperature was 87 degrees, with a heat index of 89. At Sioux Falls, it was sunny. The temperature was 88 degrees, with a heat index of 90. At Minneapolis-St. Paul, it was sunny. The temperature was 91 degrees, with a heat index of 92. Once again at 3 p.m., in Des Moines, it was sunny. The temperature was 90 degrees Fahrenheit, 32 degrees Celsius, with a heat index of 91. Now here is the hazardous weather outlook for portions of central Iowa. For this afternoon and tonight, no hazardous weather is expected at this time. And now the extended outlook for the period Tuesday through Sunday: hot and humid conditions this week with high temperatures rising into the low to mid-90s by midweek. Heat indices will rise to near 100 F at times. Heat headlines may be needed late this week.
Spotter information statement. Spotter activation will not be needed. 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The current time is 3:18 p.m. Central Daylight Time. Now for the official National Weather Service forecast for Des Moines and surrounding locations. Rest of today, sunny. Near steady temperature in the upper 80s. Southeast winds around 5 miles an hour. Tonight, clear with lows in the upper 60s. Southeast winds around 5 miles an hour, becoming southwest after midnight. Heat index values in the lower 90s early until midnight. Tuesday, sunny with highs in the lower 90s. Light and variable winds, becoming east around 5 miles an hour in the afternoon. Tuesday night, mostly clear. Humid with lows in the upper 60s. East winds around 5 miles an hour until midnight, becoming light and variable. Heat index values in the upper 90s early until midnight. Wednesday, sunny with highs in the lower 90s. North winds around 5 miles an hour, becoming northeast in the afternoon. Heat index values in the upper 90s. Wednesday night, mostly clear. Lows in the lower 70s. Heat index values in the upper 90s early until midnight. Thursday, sunny. Highs in the mid-90s. Thursday night, mostly clear. Lows in the lower 70s. Heat index values in the upper 90s early until midnight. Friday, sunny, hot with highs in the mid-90s. Heat index values up to 100. Friday night, mostly clear. Lows in the mid-70s. Heat index values up to 100 early until midnight. Saturday, sunny. Highs in the mid-90s. Saturday night, mostly clear. Lows in the lower 70s. Heat index values in the upper 90s early until midnight. Sunday, sunny. Highs in the lower 90s. Again, the forecast for Des Moines and surrounding locations for the rest of today, sunny. Near steady temperature in the upper 80s. Southeast winds around 5 miles an hour. These are the 3 p.m. conditions for the Des Moines area. At the Des Moines airport, it was sunny. The temperature was 90 degrees Fahrenheit, or 32 degrees Celsius, the dew point 63, and the relative humidity 40%, producing a heat index of 91. The wind was southeast at 6 miles an hour. The pressure was 30.22 inches and falling. Looking around the area, across central Iowa, it was sunny. It was 84 at Boone, 86 at Ames, 85 at Marshalltown, 86 at Enkenay, and 85 at Perry. Here are some conditions elsewhere in Iowa. Skies ranged from sunny to mostly sunny, and temperatures were between 86 and 88 degrees. Now for a few weather conditions around the region. At Kansas City, it was mostly sunny. The temperature was 86 degrees, with a heat index of 87. At Grand Island, it was sunny. The temperature was 87 degrees, with a heat index of 89. At Sioux Falls, it was sunny. The temperature was 88 degrees, with a heat index of 90. At Minneapolis-St. Paul, it was sunny. The temperature was 91 degrees, with a heat index of 92. Once again at 3 p.m., in Des Moines, it was sunny. The temperature was 90 degrees Fahrenheit, 32 degrees Celsius, with a heat index of 91. Now here is the hazardous weather outlook for portions of central Iowa. For this afternoon and tonight, no hazardous weather is expected at this time. And now the extended outlook for the period Tuesday through Sunday. Hot and humid conditions this week, with high temperatures rising into the low to mid-90s by midweek. Heat indices will rise to near 100F at times. Heat headlines may be needed late this week. Spotter information statement. Spotter activation will not be needed. 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
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The current time is 3:23 p.m. Central Daylight Time. Now for the official National Weather Service forecast for Des Moines and surrounding locations. West of today, sunny. Near steady temperature in the upper 80s. Southeast winds around 5 miles an hour. Tonight, clear with lows in the upper 60s. Southeast winds around 5 miles an hour, becoming southwest after midnight. Heat index values in the lower 90s early until midnight. Tuesday, sunny with highs in the lower 90s. Light and variable winds, becoming east around 5 miles an hour in the afternoon. Tuesday night, mostly clear. Humid with lows in the upper 60s. East winds around 5 miles an hour until midnight, becoming light and variable. Heat index values in the upper 90s early until midnight. Wednesday, sunny with highs in the lower 90s. North winds around 5 miles an hour, becoming northeast in the afternoon. Heat index values in the upper 90s. Wednesday night, mostly clear. Lows in the lower 70s. Heat index values in the upper 90s early until midnight. Thursday, sunny. Highs in the mid-90s. Thursday night, mostly clear. Lows in the lower 70s. Heat index values in the upper 90s early until midnight. Friday, sunny, hot with highs in the mid-90s. Heat index values up to 100. Friday night, mostly clear. Lows in the mid-70s. Heat index values up to 100 early until midnight. Saturday, sunny. Highs in the mid-90s. Saturday night, mostly clear. Lows in the lower 70s. Heat index values in the upper 90s early until midnight. Sunday, sunny. Highs in the lower 90s. Again, the forecast for Des Moines and surrounding locations for the rest of today, sunny. Near steady temperature in the upper 80s. Southeast winds around 5 miles an hour. These are the 3 p.m. conditions for the Des Moines area. At the Des Moines airport, it was sunny. The temperature was 90 degrees Fahrenheit, or 32 degrees Celsius, the dew point 63, and the relative humidity 40%, producing a heat index of 91. The wind was southeast at 6 miles an hour. The pressure was 30.22 inches and falling. Looking around the area, across central Iowa, it was sunny. It was 84 at Boone, 86 at Ames, 85 at Marshalltown, 86 at Enkenay, and 85 at Perry. Here are some conditions elsewhere in Iowa. Skies ranged from sunny to mostly sunny, and temperatures were between 86 and 88 degrees. Now for a few weather conditions around the region. At Kansas City, it was mostly sunny. The temperature was 86 degrees, with a heat index of 87. At Grand Island, it was sunny. The temperature was 87 degrees, with a heat index of 89. At Sioux Falls, it was sunny. The temperature was 88 degrees, with a heat index of 90. At Minneapolis-St. Paul, it was sunny. The temperature was 91 degrees, with a heat index of 92. Once again at 3 p.m., in Des Moines, it was sunny. The temperature was 90 degrees Fahrenheit, 32 degrees Celsius, with a heat index of 91. Now here is the hazardous weather outlook for portions of central Iowa. For this afternoon and tonight, no hazardous weather is expected at this time. And now the extended outlook for the period Tuesday through Sunday. Hot and humid conditions this week, with high temperatures rising into the low to mid-90s by midweek. Heat indices will rise to near 100F at times. Heat headlines may be needed late this week. Spotter information statement. Spotter activation will not be needed. 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The current time is 3:28 p.m. Central Daylight Time.
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Rest of today, sunny. Near steady temperature in the upper 80s. Southeast winds around 5 miles an hour. Tonight, clear with lows in the upper 60s. Southeast winds around 5 miles an hour, becoming southwest after midnight. Heat index values in the lower 90s early.

around 5 miles an hour until midnight, becoming light and variable. Heat index values in the upper 90s early until midnight. Wednesday, sunny with highs in the lower 90s. North winds around 5 miles an hour, becoming northeast in the afternoon. Heat index values in the upper 90s. Wednesday night, mostly clear. Lows in the lower 70s. Heat index values in the upper 90s early until midnight. Thursday, sunny. Highs in the mid-90s. Thursday night, mostly clear. Lows in the lower 70s. Heat index values in the upper 90s early until midnight. Friday, sunny, hot with highs in the mid-90s. Heat index values up to 100. Friday night, mostly clear. Lows in the mid-70s. Heat index values up to 100 early until midnight. Saturday, sunny. Highs in the mid-90s. Saturday night, mostly clear. Lows in the lower 70s. Heat index values in the upper 90s early until midnight. Sunday, sunny. Highs in the lower 90s. Again, the forecast for Des Moines and surrounding locations for the rest of today, sunny. Near steady temperature in the upper 80s. Southeast winds around 5 miles an hour. These are the 3 p.m. conditions for the Des Moines area. At the Des Moines airport, it was sunny. The temperature was 90 degrees Fahrenheit, or 32 degrees Celsius, the dew point 63, and the relative humidity 40%, producing a heat index of 91. The wind was southeast at 6 miles an hour. The pressure was 30.22 inches and falling. Looking around the area, across central Iowa, it was sunny. It was 84 at Boone, 86 at Ames, 85 at Marshalltown, 86 at Ankeny, and 85 at Perry. Here are some conditions elsewhere in Iowa. Skies ranged from sunny to mostly sunny, and temperatures were between 86 and 88 degrees. Now for a few weather conditions around the region. At Kansas City, it was mostly sunny. The temperature was 86 degrees, with a heat index of 87. At Grand Island, it was sunny. The temperature was 87 degrees, with a heat index of 89. At Sioux Falls, it was sunny. The temperature was 88 degrees, with a heat index of 90. At Minneapolis-St. Paul, it was sunny. The temperature was 91 degrees, with a heat index of 92. Once again at 3 p.m., in Des Moines, it was sunny. The temperature was 90 degrees Fahrenheit, 32 degrees Celsius, with a heat index of 91. Now here is the hazardous weather outlook for portions of central Iowa. For this afternoon and tonight, no hazardous weather is expected at this time. And now the extended outlook for the period Tuesday through Sunday. Hot and humid conditions this week, with high temperatures rising into the low to mid-90s by midweek. Heat indices will rise to near 100F at times. Heat headlines may be needed late this week. Spotter information statement. Spotter activation will not be needed. 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The current time is 3:32 p.m. Central Daylight Time. Now for the official National Weather Service forecast for Des Moines and surrounding locations. Rest of today, sunny. Near steady temperature in the upper 80s. Southeast winds around 5 miles an hour. Tonight, clear with lows in the upper 60s. Southeast winds around 5 miles an hour, becoming southwest after midnight. Heat index values in the lower 90s early until midnight. Tuesday, sunny with highs in the lower 90s. Light and variable winds, becoming east around 5 miles an hour in the afternoon. Tuesday night, mostly clear. Humid with lows in the upper 60s. East winds around 5 miles an hour until midnight, becoming light and variable. Heat index values in the upper 90s early until midnight. Wednesday, sunny with highs in the lower 90s. North winds around 5 miles an hour, becoming northeast in the afternoon.

Afternoon. Heat index values in the upper 90s. Wednesday night, mostly clear. Lows in the lower 70s. Heat index values in the upper 90s early until midnight. Thursday, sunny. Highs in the mid-90s. Thursday night, mostly clear. Lows in the lower 70s. Heat index values in the upper 90s early until midnight. Friday, sunny, hot with highs in the mid-90s. Heat index values up to 100. Friday night, mostly clear. Lows in the mid-70s. Heat index values up to 100 early until midnight. Saturday, sunny. Highs in the mid-90s. Saturday night, mostly clear. Lows in the lower 70s. Heat index values in the upper 90s early until midnight. Sunday, sunny. Highs in the lower 90s. Again, the forecast for Des Moines and surrounding locations for the rest of today, sunny. Near steady temperature in the upper 80s. Southeast winds around 5 miles an hour. These are the 3 p.m. conditions for the Des Moines area. At the Des Moines airport, it was sunny. The temperature was 90 degrees Fahrenheit, or 32 degrees Celsius, the dew point 63, and the relative humidity 40%, producing a heat index of 91. The wind was southeast at 6 miles an hour. The pressure was 30.22 inches and falling. Looking around the area, across central Iowa, it was sunny. It was 84 at Boone, 86 at Ames, 85 at Marshalltown, 86 at Ankeny, and 85 at Perry. Here are some conditions elsewhere in Iowa. Skies ranged from sunny to mostly sunny, and temperatures were between 86 and 88 degrees. Now for a few weather conditions around the region. At Kansas City, it was mostly sunny. The temperature was 86 degrees, with a heat index of 87. At Grand Island, it was sunny. The temperature was 87 degrees, with a heat index of 89. At Sioux Falls, it was sunny. The temperature was 88 degrees, with a heat index of 90. At Minneapolis-St. Paul, it was sunny. The temperature was 91 degrees, with a heat index of 92. Once again at 3 p.m., in Des Moines, it was sunny. The temperature was 90 degrees Fahrenheit, 32 degrees Celsius with a heat index of 91. Now here is the hazardous weather outlook for portions of central Iowa. For this afternoon and tonight, no hazardous weather is expected at this time. And now the extended outlook for the period Tuesday through Sunday. Hot and humid conditions this week with high temperatures rising into the low to mid 90s by midweek. Heat indices will rise to near 100F at times. Heat headlines may be needed late this week. Spotter information statement. Spotter activation will not be needed. 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The current time is 3:37 p.m. Central Daylight Time. Now for the official National Weather Service forecast for Des Moines and surrounding locations. West of today, sunny. Near steady temperature in the upper 80s. Southeast winds around 5 miles an hour. Tonight, clear with lows in the upper 60s. Southeast winds around 5 miles an hour, becoming southwest after midnight. Heat index values in the lower 90s early until midnight. Tuesday, sunny with highs in the lower 90s. Light and variable winds, becoming east around 5 miles an hour in the afternoon. Tuesday night, mostly clear. Humid with lows in the upper 60s. East winds around 5 miles an hour until midnight, becoming light and variable. Heat index values in the upper 90s early until midnight. Wednesday, sunny with highs in the lower 90s. North winds around 5 miles an hour, becoming northeast in the afternoon. Heat index values in the upper 90s. Wednesday night, mostly clear. Lows in the lower 70s. Heat index values in the upper 90s early until midnight. Thursday, sunny.
highs in the mid-90s. Thursday night, mostly clear. Lows in the lower 70s. Heat index values in the upper 90s early until midnight. Friday, sunny, hot with highs in the mid-90s. Heat index values up to 100. Friday night, mostly clear. Lows in the mid-70s. Heat index values up to 100 early until midnight. Saturday, sunny. Highs in the mid-90s. Saturday night, mostly clear. Lows in the lower 70s. Heat index values in the upper 90s early until midnight. Sunday, sunny. Highs in the lower 90s. Again, the forecast for Des Moines and surrounding locations for the rest of today, sunny. Near steady temperature in the upper 80s. Southeast winds around 5 miles an hour. These are the 3 p.m. conditions for the Des Moines area. At the Des Moines airport, it was sunny. The temperature was 90 degrees Fahrenheit, or 32 degrees Celsius, the dew point 63, and the relative humidity 40%, producing a heat index of 91. The wind was southeast at 6 miles an hour. The pressure was 30.22 inches and falling. Looking around the area, across central Iowa, it was sunny. It was 84 at Boone, 86 at Ames, 85 at Marshalltown, 86 at Enkenay, and 85 at Perry. Here are some conditions elsewhere in Iowa. Skies ranged from sunny to mostly sunny, and temperatures were between 86 and 88 degrees. Now for a few weather conditions around the region. At Kansas City, it was mostly sunny. The temperature was 86 degrees, with a heat index of 87. At Grand Island, it was sunny. The temperature was 87 degrees, with a heat index of 89. At Sioux Falls, it was sunny. The temperature was 88 degrees, with a heat index of 90. At Minneapolis-St. Paul, it was sunny. The temperature was 91 degrees, with a heat index of 92. Once again at 3 p.m., in Des Moines, it was sunny. The temperature was 90 degrees Fahrenheit, 32 degrees Celsius with a heat index of 91. Now here is the hazardous weather outlook for portions of central Iowa. For this afternoon and tonight, no hazardous weather is expected at this time. And now the extended outlook for the period Tuesday through Sunday. Hot and humid conditions this week with high temperatures rising into the low to mid-90s by midweek. Heat indices will rise to near 100 F at times. Heat headlines may be needed late this week. Spotter information statement. Spotter activation will not be needed. 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The current time is 3:42 p.m. Central Daylight Time. Now for the official National Weather Service forecast for Des Moines and surrounding locations. West of today, sunny. Near steady temperature in the upper 80s. Southeast winds around 5 miles an hour. Tonight, clear with lows in the upper 60s. Southeast winds around 5 miles an hour, becoming southwest after midnight. Heat index values in the lower 90s early until midnight. Tuesday, sunny with highs in the lower 90s. Light and variable winds, becoming east around 5 miles an hour in the afternoon. Tuesday night, mostly clear. Humid with lows in the upper 60s. East winds around 5 miles an hour until midnight, becoming light and variable. Heat index values in the upper 90s early until midnight. Wednesday, sunny with highs in the lower 90s. North winds around 5 miles an hour, becoming northeast in the afternoon. Heat index values in the upper 90s. Wednesday night, mostly clear. Lows in the lower 70s. Heat index values in the upper 90s early until midnight. Thursday, sunny. Highs in the mid-90s. Thursday night, mostly clear. Lows in the lower 70s. Heat index values in the upper 90s early until midnight. Friday, sunny, hot with highs in the mid-90s.
heat index values up to 100. Friday night, mostly clear. Lows in the mid-70s. Heat index values up to 100 early until midnight. Saturday, sunny. Highs in the mid-90s. Saturday night, mostly clear. Lows in the lower 70s. Heat index values in the upper 90s early until midnight. Sunday, sunny. Highs in the lower 90s. Again, the forecast for Des Moines and surrounding locations for the rest of today, sunny. Near steady temperature in the upper 80s. Southeast winds around 5 miles an hour. These are the 3 p.m. conditions for the Des Moines area. At the Des Moines airport, it was sunny. The temperature was 90 degrees Fahrenheit, or 32 degrees Celsius, the dew point 63, and the relative humidity 40%, producing a heat index of 91. The wind was southeast at 6 miles an hour. The pressure was 30.22 inches and falling. Looking around the area, across central Iowa, it was sunny. It was 84 at Boone, 86 at Ames, 85 at Marshalltown, 86 at Ankeny, and 85 at Perry. Here are some conditions elsewhere in Iowa. Skies ranged from sunny to mostly sunny, and temperatures were between 86 and 88 degrees. Now for a few weather conditions around the region. At Kansas City, it was mostly sunny. The temperature was 86 degrees, with a heat index of 87. At Grand Island, it was sunny. The temperature was 87 degrees, with a heat index of 89. At Sioux Falls, it was sunny. The temperature was 88 degrees, with a heat index of 90. At Minneapolis-St. Paul, it was sunny. The temperature was 91 degrees, with a heat index of 92. Once again at 3 p.m., in Des Moines, it was sunny. The temperature was 90 degrees Fahrenheit, 32 degrees Celsius, with a heat index of 91. Now here is the hazardous weather outlook for portions of central Iowa. For this afternoon and tonight, no hazardous weather is expected at this time. And now the extended outlook for the period Tuesday through Sunday. Hot and humid conditions this week, with high temperatures rising into the low to mid-90s by midweek. Heat indices will rise to near 100F at times. Heat headlines may be needed late this week. Spotter information statement. Spotter activation will not be needed. 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The current time is 3:46 p.m. Central Daylight Time. Now for the official National Weather Service forecast for Des Moines and surrounding locations. Rest of today, sunny. Near steady temperature in the upper 80s. Southeast winds around 5 miles an hour. Tonight, clear with lows in the upper 60s. Southeast winds around 5 miles an hour, becoming southwest after midnight. Heat index values in the lower 90s early until midnight. Tuesday, sunny with highs in the lower 90s. Light and variable winds, becoming east around 5 miles an hour in the afternoon. Tuesday night, mostly clear. Humid with lows in the upper 60s. East winds around 5 miles an hour until midnight, becoming light and variable. Heat index values in the upper 90s early until midnight. Wednesday, sunny with highs in the lower 90s. North winds around 5 miles an hour, becoming northeast in the afternoon. Heat index values in the upper 90s. Wednesday night, mostly clear. Lows in the lower 70s. Heat index values in the upper 90s early until midnight. Thursday, sunny. Highs in the mid-90s. Thursday night, mostly clear. Lows in the lower 70s. Heat index values in the upper 90s early until midnight. Friday, sunny, hot with highs in the mid-90s. Heat index values up to 100. Friday night, mostly clear. Lows in the mid-70s. Heat index values up to 100 early until midnight. Saturday, sunny. Highs in the mid-90s.
Saturday night, mostly clear. Lows in the lower 70s. Heat index values in the upper 90s early until midnight. Sunday, sunny. Highs in the lower 90s. Again, the forecast for Des Moines and surrounding locations for the rest of today, sunny. Near steady temperature in the upper 80s. Southeast winds around 5 miles an hour. These are the 3 p.m. conditions for the Des Moines area. At the Des Moines airport, it was sunny. The temperature was 90 degrees Fahrenheit, or 32 degrees Celsius, the dew point 63, and the relative humidity 40%, producing a heat index of 91. The wind was southeast at 6 miles an hour. The pressure was 30.22 inches and falling. Looking around the area, across central Iowa, it was sunny. It was 84 at Boone, 86 at Ames, 85 at Marshalltown, 86 at Ankeny, and 85 at Perry. Here are some conditions elsewhere in Iowa. Skies ranged from sunny to mostly sunny, and temperatures were between 86 and 88 degrees. Now for a few weather conditions around the region. At Kansas City, it was mostly sunny. The temperature was 86 degrees, with a heat index of 87. At Grand Island, it was sunny. The temperature was 87 degrees, with a heat index of 89. At Sioux Falls, it was sunny. The temperature was 88 degrees, with a heat index of 90. At Minneapolis-St. Paul, it was sunny. The temperature was 91 degrees, with a heat index of 92. Once again at 3 p.m., in Des Moines, it was sunny. The temperature was 90 degrees Fahrenheit, 32 degrees Celsius with a heat index of 91. Now here is the hazardous weather outlook for portions of central Iowa. For this afternoon and tonight, no hazardous weather is expected at this time. And now the extended outlook for the period Tuesday through Sunday. Hot and humid conditions this week with high temperatures rising into the low to mid 90s by midweek. Heat indices will rise to near 100 F at times. Heat headlines may be needed late this week. Spotter information statement. Spotter activation will not be needed. 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The current time is 3:51 p.m. Central Daylight Time. Now for the official National Weather Service forecast for Des Moines and surrounding locations. Rest of today, sunny. Near steady temperature in the upper 80s. Southeast winds around 5 miles an hour. Tonight, clear with lows in the upper 60s. Southeast winds around 5 miles an hour, becoming southwest after midnight. Heat index values in the lower 90s early until midnight. Tuesday, sunny with highs in the lower 90s. Light and variable winds, becoming east around 5 miles an hour in the afternoon. Tuesday night, mostly clear. Humid with lows in the upper 60s. East winds around 5 miles an hour until midnight, becoming light and variable. Heat index values in the upper 90s early until midnight. Wednesday, sunny with highs in the lower 90s. North winds around 5 miles an hour, becoming northeast in the afternoon. Heat index values in the upper 90s. Wednesday night, mostly clear. Lows in the lower 70s. Heat index values in the upper 90s early until midnight. Thursday, sunny. Highs in the mid-90s. Thursday night, mostly clear. Lows in the lower 70s. Heat index values in the upper 90s early until midnight. Friday, sunny, hot with highs in the mid-90s. Heat index values up to 100. Friday night, mostly clear. Lows in the mid-70s. Heat index values up to 100 early until midnight. Saturday, sunny. Highs in the mid-90s. Saturday night, mostly clear. Lows in the lower 70s. Heat index values in the upper 90s early until midnight. Sunday, sunny. Highs in the lower 90s. Again,
The forecast for Des Moines and surrounding locations for the rest of today, sunny. Near steady temperature in the upper 80s. Southeast winds around 5 miles an hour. These are the 3 p.m. conditions for the Des Moines area. At the Des Moines airport, it was sunny. The temperature was 90 degrees Fahrenheit, or 32 degrees Celsius, the dew point 63, and the relative humidity 40%, producing a heat index of 91. The wind was southeast at 6 miles an hour. The pressure was 30.22 inches and falling. Looking around the area, across central Iowa, it was sunny. It was 84 at Boone, 86 at Ames, 85 at Marshalltown, 86 at Enkenay, and 85 at Perry. Here are some conditions elsewhere in Iowa. Skies ranged from sunny to mostly sunny, and temperatures were between 86 and 88 degrees. Now for a few weather conditions around the region. At Kansas City, it was mostly sunny. The temperature was 86 degrees, with a heat index of 87. At Grand Island, it was sunny. The temperature was 87 degrees, with a heat index of 89. At Sioux Falls, it was sunny. The temperature was 88 degrees, with a heat index of 90. At Minneapolis-St. Paul, it was sunny. The temperature was 91 degrees, with a heat index of 92. Once again at 3 p.m., in Des Moines, it was sunny. The temperature was 90 degrees Fahrenheit, 32 degrees Celsius with a heat index of 91. Now here is the hazardous weather outlook for portions of central Iowa. For this afternoon and tonight, no hazardous weather is expected at this time. And now the extended outlook for the period Tuesday through Sunday. Hot and humid conditions this week with high temperatures rising into the low to mid-90s by midweek. Heat indices will rise to near 100 F at times. Heat headlines may be needed late this week. Spotter information statement. Spotter activation will not be needed. 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The current time is 3:56 p.m. Central Daylight Time. Now for the official National Weather Service forecast for Des Moines and surrounding locations. Rest of today, sunny. Near steady temperature in the upper 80s. Southeast winds around 5 miles an hour. Tonight, clear with lows in the upper 60s. Southeast winds around 5 miles an hour, becoming southwest after midnight. Heat index values in the lower 90s early until midnight. Tuesday, sunny with highs in the lower 90s. Light and variable winds, becoming east around 5 miles an hour in the afternoon. Tuesday night, mostly clear. Humid with lows in the upper 60s. East winds around 5 miles an hour until midnight, becoming light and variable. Heat index values in the upper 90s early until midnight. Wednesday, sunny with highs in the lower 90s. North winds around 5 miles an hour, becoming northeast in the afternoon. Heat index values in the upper 90s. Wednesday night, mostly clear. Lows in the lower 70s. Heat index values in the upper 90s early until midnight. Thursday, sunny. Highs in the mid-90s. Thursday night, mostly clear. Lows in the lower 70s. Heat index values in the upper 90s early until midnight. Friday, sunny, hot with highs in the mid-90s. Heat index values up to 100. Friday night, mostly clear. Lows in the mid-70s. Heat index values up to 100 early until midnight. Saturday, sunny. Highs in the mid-90s. Saturday night, mostly clear. Lows in the lower 70s. Heat index values in the upper 90s early until midnight. Sunday, sunny. Highs in the lower 90s. Again, the forecast for Des Moines and surrounding locations for the rest of today, sunny. Near steady temperature in the upper 80s. Southeast winds around 5 miles an hour. These are the 3 p.m. conditions for the Des Moines area.
At the Des Moines airport, it was sunny. The temperature was 90 degrees Fahrenheit, or 32 degrees Celsius, the dew point 63, and the relative humidity 40%, producing a heat index of 91. The wind was southeast at 6 miles an hour. The pressure was 30.22 inches and falling. Looking around the area, across central Iowa, it was sunny. It was 84 at Boone, 86 at Ames, 85 at Marshalltown, 86 at Enkenay, and 85 at Perry. Here are some conditions elsewhere in Iowa. Skies ranged from sunny to mostly sunny, and temperatures were between 86 and 88 degrees. Now for a few weather conditions around the region. At Kansas City, it was mostly sunny. The temperature was 86 degrees, with a heat index of 87. At Grand Island, it was sunny. The temperature was 87 degrees, with a heat index of 89. At Sioux Falls, it was sunny. The temperature was 88 degrees, with a heat index of 90. At Minneapolis-St. Paul, it was sunny. The temperature was 91 degrees, with a heat index of 92. Once again at 3 p.m., in Des Moines, it was sunny. The temperature was 90 degrees Fahrenheit, 32 degrees Celsius, with a heat index of 91. Now here is the hazardous weather outlook for portions of central Iowa. For this afternoon and tonight, no hazardous weather is expected at this time. And now the extended outlook for the period Tuesday through Sunday. Hot and humid conditions this week, with high temperatures rising into the low to mid 90s by midweek. Heat indices will rise to near 100F at times. Heat headlines may be needed late this week. Spotter information statement. Spotter activation will not be needed. 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The current time is 4:01 p.m. Central Daylight Time. Now for the official National Weather Service forecast for Des Moines and surrounding locations. Rest of today, sunny. Near steady temperature in the upper 80s. Southeast winds around 5 miles an hour. Tonight, clear with lows in the upper 60s. Southeast winds around 5 miles an hour, becoming southwest after midnight. Heat index values in the lower 90s early until midnight. Tuesday, sunny with highs in the lower 90s. Light and variable winds, becoming east around 5 miles an hour in the afternoon. Tuesday night, mostly clear. Humid with lows in the upper 60s. East winds around 5 miles an hour until midnight, becoming light and variable. Heat index values in the upper 90s early until midnight. Wednesday, sunny with highs in the lower 90s. North winds around 5 miles an hour, becoming northeast in the afternoon. Heat index values in the upper 90s. Wednesday night, mostly clear. Lows in the lower 70s. Heat index values in the upper 90s early until midnight. Thursday, sunny. Highs in the mid-90s. Thursday night, mostly clear. Lows in the lower 70s. Heat index values in the upper 90s early until midnight. Friday, sunny, hot with highs in the mid-90s. Heat index values up to 100. Friday night, mostly clear. Lows in the mid-70s. Heat index values up to 100 early until midnight. Saturday, sunny. Highs in the mid-90s. Saturday night, mostly clear. Lows in the lower 70s. Heat index values in the upper 90s early until midnight. Sunday, sunny. Highs in the lower 90s. Again, the forecast for Des Moines and surrounding locations for the rest of today, sunny. Near steady temperature in the upper 80s. Southeast winds around 5 miles an hour. These are the 3 p.m. conditions for the Des Moines area. At the Des Moines airport, it was sunny. The temperature was 90 degrees Fahrenheit, or 32 degrees Celsius, the dew point 63, and the relative humidity 40%, producing a heat index of 91.
The wind was southeast at 6 miles an hour. The pressure was 30.22 inches and falling. Looking around the area, across central Iowa, it was sunny. It was 84 at Boone, 86 at Ames, 85 at Marshalltown, 86 at Enkenay, and 85 at Perry. Here are some conditions elsewhere in Iowa. Skies ranged from sunny to mostly sunny, and temperatures were between 86 and 88 degrees. Now for a few weather conditions around the region. At Kansas City, it was mostly sunny. The temperature was 86 degrees, with a heat index of 87. At Grand Island, it was sunny. The temperature was 87 degrees, with a heat index of 89. At Sioux Falls, it was sunny. The temperature was 88 degrees, with a heat index of 90. At Minneapolis-St. Paul, it was sunny. The temperature was 91 degrees, with a heat index of 92. Once again at 3 p.m., in Des Moines, it was sunny. The temperature was 90 degrees Fahrenheit, 32 degrees Celsius, with a heat index of 91. These are the 4 p.m. conditions for the Des Moines area. At the Des Moines airport, it was sunny. The temperature was 89 degrees Fahrenheit, or 32 degrees Celsius, the dew point 64, and the relative humidity 43%, producing a heat index of 90. The wind was southeast at 9 miles an hour. The pressure was 30.21 inches and falling. Looking around the area, it was sunny, with a temperature of 86 at Boone, 88 at Ames, 86 at Marshalltown, and 88 at Enkenay. Here are some conditions elsewhere in Iowa. Skies ranged from sunny to mostly sunny, and temperatures were between 86 and 89 degrees. Now for a few weather conditions around the region. At Kansas City, it was mostly sunny. The temperature was 87 degrees, with a heat index of 88. At Grand Island, it was sunny. The temperature was 87 degrees, with a heat index of 88. At Sioux Falls, it was sunny. The temperature was 88 degrees, with a heat index of 90. Winds were gusting to 25. At Minneapolis-St. Paul, it was sunny. The temperature was 92 degrees, with a heat index of 93. Once again at 4 p.m., in Des Moines, it was sunny. The temperature was 89 degrees Fahrenheit, 32 degrees Celsius, with a heat index of 90. Now here is the hazardous weather outlook for portions of central Iowa. For this afternoon and tonight, no hazardous weather is expected at this time. And now the extended outlook for the period Tuesday through Sunday. Hot and humid conditions this week, with high temperatures rising into the low to mid-90s by midweek. Heat indices will rise to near 100F at times. Heat headlines may be needed late this week. Spotter information statement. Spotter activation will not be needed. 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The current time is 4:07 p.m. Central Daylight Time. Now for the official National Weather Service forecast for Des Moines and surrounding locations. West of today, sunny. Near steady temperature in the upper 80s. Southeast winds around 5 miles an hour. Tonight, clear with lows in the upper 60s. Southeast winds around 5 miles an hour, becoming southwest after midnight. Heat index values in the lower 90s early until midnight. Tuesday, sunny with highs in the lower 90s. Light and variable winds, becoming east around 5 miles an hour in the afternoon. Tuesday night, mostly clear. Humid with lows in the upper 60s. East winds around 5 miles an hour until midnight, becoming light and variable. Heat index values in the upper 90s early until midnight. Wednesday, sunny with highs in the lower 90s. North winds around 5 miles an hour, becoming northeast in the afternoon. Heat index values in the upper 90s. Wednesday night, mostly clear. Lows in the lower 70s. Heat index values in the upper 90s early until midnight. Thursday, sunny.
highs in the mid-90s. Thursday night, mostly clear. Lows in the lower 70s. Heat index values in the upper 90s early until midnight. Friday, sunny, hot with highs in the mid-90s. Heat index values up to 100. Friday night, mostly clear. Lows in the mid-70s. Heat index values up to 100 early until midnight. Saturday, sunny. Highs in the mid-90s. Saturday night, mostly clear. Lows in the lower 70s. Heat index values in the upper 90s early until midnight. Sunday, sunny. Highs in the lower 90s. Again, the forecast for Des Moines and surrounding locations for the rest of today, sunny. Near steady temperature in the upper 80s. Southeast winds around 5 miles an hour. These are the 4 p.m. conditions for the Des Moines area. At the Des Moines airport, it was sunny. The temperature was 89 degrees Fahrenheit, or 32 degrees Celsius, the dew point 64, and the relative humidity 43%, producing a heat index of 90. The wind was southeast at 9 miles an hour. The pressure was 30.21 inches and falling. Looking around the area, it was sunny, with a temperature of 86 at Boone, 88 at Ames, 86 at Marshalltown, and 88 at Enkenay. Here are some conditions elsewhere in Iowa. Skies ranged from sunny to mostly sunny, and temperatures were between 86 and 89 degrees. Now for a few weather conditions around the region. At Kansas City, it was mostly sunny. The temperature was 87 degrees, with a heat index of 88. At Grand Island, it was sunny. The temperature was 87 degrees, with a heat index of 88. At Sioux Falls, it was sunny. The temperature was 88 degrees, with a heat index of 90. Winds were gusting to 25. At Minneapolis-St. Paul, it was sunny. The temperature was 92 degrees, with a heat index of 93. Once again at 4 p.m., in Des Moines, it was sunny. The temperature was 89 degrees Fahrenheit, 32 degrees Celsius with a heat index of 90. These are the 4 p.m. conditions for the Des Moines area. At the Des Moines airport, it was sunny. The temperature was 89 degrees Fahrenheit, or 32 degrees Celsius, the dew point 64, and the relative humidity 43%, producing a heat index of 90. The wind was southeast at 9 miles an hour. The pressure was 30.21 inches and falling. Looking around the area, across central Iowa, it was sunny. It was 86 at Boone, 88 at Ames, 86 at Marshalltown, 88 at Enkenay, and 85 at Perry. Here are some conditions elsewhere in Iowa. Skies ranged from sunny to mostly sunny, and temperatures were between 86 and 89 degrees. Now for a few weather conditions around the region. At Kansas City, it was mostly sunny. The temperature was 87 degrees, with a heat index of 88. At Grand Island, it was sunny. The temperature was 87 degrees, with a heat index of 88. At Sioux Falls, it was sunny. The temperature was 88 degrees, with a heat index of 90. Winds were gusting to 25. At Minneapolis-St. Paul, it was sunny. The temperature was 92 degrees, with a heat index of 93. Once again at 4 p.m., in Des Moines, it was sunny. The temperature was 89 degrees Fahrenheit, 32 degrees Celsius, with a heat index of 90. Now here is the hazardous weather outlook for portions of central Iowa. For this afternoon and tonight, no hazardous weather is expected at this time. And now the extended outlook for the period Tuesday through Sunday. Hot and humid conditions this week, with high temperatures rising into the low to mid-90s by midweek. Heat indices will rise to near 100F at times. Heat headlines may be needed late this week. Spotter information statement. Spotter activation will not be needed. 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The current time is 4:13 p.m. Central Daylight Time.
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Rest of today, sunny. Near steady temperature in the upper 80s. Southeast winds around 5 miles an hour. Tonight, clear with lows in the upper 60s. Southeast winds around 5 miles an hour, becoming southwest after midnight. Heat index values in the lower 90s early until midnight. Tuesday, sunny with highs in the lower 90s. Light and variable winds, becoming east around 5 miles an hour in the afternoon. Tuesday night, mostly clear. Humid with lows in the upper 60s. East winds around 5 miles an hour until midnight, becoming light and variable. Heat index values in the upper 90s early until midnight. Wednesday, sunny with highs in the lower 90s. North winds around 5 miles an hour, becoming northeast in the afternoon. Heat index values in the upper 90s. Wednesday night, mostly clear. Lows in the lower 70s. Heat index values in the upper 90s early until midnight. Thursday, sunny. Highs in the mid-90s. Thursday night, mostly clear. Lows in the lower 70s. Heat index values in the upper 90s early until midnight. Friday, sunny, hot with highs in the mid-90s. Heat index values up to 100. Friday night, mostly clear. Lows in the mid-70s. Heat index values up to 100 early until midnight. Saturday, sunny. Highs in the mid-90s. Saturday night, mostly clear. Lows in the lower 70s. Heat index values in the upper 90s early until midnight. Sunday, sunny. Highs in the lower 90s. Again, the forecast for Des Moines and surrounding locations for the rest of today, sunny. Near steady temperature in the upper 80s. Southeast winds around 5 miles an hour. These are the 4 p.m. conditions for the Des Moines area. At the Des Moines airport, it was sunny. The temperature was 89 degrees Fahrenheit, or 32 degrees Celsius, the dew point 64, and the relative humidity 43%, producing a heat index of 90. The wind was southeast at 9 miles an hour. The pressure was 30.21 inches and falling. Looking around the area, across central Iowa, it was sunny. It was 86 at Boone, 88 at Ames, 86 at Marshalltown, 88 at Ankeny, and 85 at Perry. Here are some conditions elsewhere in Iowa. Skies ranged from sunny to mostly sunny, and temperatures were between 86 and 89 degrees. Now for a few weather conditions around the region. At Kansas City, it was mostly sunny. The temperature was 87 degrees, with a heat index of 88. At Grand Island, it was sunny. The temperature was 87 degrees, with a heat index of 88. At Sioux Falls, it was sunny. The temperature was 88 degrees, with a heat index of 90. Winds were gusting to 25. At Minneapolis-St. Paul, it was sunny. The temperature was 92 degrees, with a heat index of 93. Once again at 4 p.m., in Des Moines, it was sunny. The temperature was 89 degrees Fahrenheit, 32 degrees Celsius, with a heat index of 90. Now here is the hazardous weather outlook for portions of central Iowa. For this afternoon and tonight, no hazardous weather is expected at this time. And now the extended outlook for the period Tuesday through Sunday. Hot and humid conditions this week, with high temperatures rising into the low to mid-90s by midweek. Heat indices will rise to near 100 F at times. Heat headlines may be needed late this week. Spotter information statement. Spotter activation will not be needed. 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The current time is 4:18 p.m. Central Daylight Time. Now for the official National Weather Service forecast for Des Moines and surrounding locations. Rest of today, sunny. Near steady temperature in the upper 80s. Southeast winds around 5 miles an hour. Tonight,
clear with lows in the upper 60s. Southeast winds around 5 miles an hour, becoming southwest after midnight. Heat index values in the lower 90s early until midnight. Tuesday, sunny with highs in the lower 90s. Light and variable winds, becoming east around 5 miles an hour in the afternoon. Tuesday night, mostly clear. Humid with lows in the upper 60s. East winds around 5 miles an hour until midnight, becoming light and variable. Heat index values in the upper 90s early until midnight. Wednesday, sunny with highs in the lower 90s. North winds around 5 miles an hour, becoming northeast in the afternoon. Heat index values in the upper 90s. Wednesday night, mostly clear. Lows in the lower 70s. Heat index values in the upper 90s early until midnight. Thursday, sunny. Highs in the mid-90s. Thursday night, mostly clear. Lows in the lower 70s. Heat index values in the upper 90s early until midnight. Friday, sunny, hot with highs in the mid-90s. Heat index values up to 100. Friday night, mostly clear. Lows in the mid-70s. Heat index values up to 100 early until midnight. Saturday, sunny. Highs in the mid-90s. Saturday night, mostly clear. Lows in the lower 70s. Heat index values in the upper 90s early until midnight. Sunday, sunny. Highs in the lower 90s. Again, the forecast for Des Moines and surrounding locations for the rest of today, sunny. Near steady temperature in the upper 80s. Southeast winds around 5 miles an hour. These are the 4 p.m. conditions for the Des Moines area. At the Des Moines airport, it was sunny. The temperature was 89 degrees Fahrenheit, or 32 degrees Celsius, the dew point 64, and the relative humidity 43%, producing a heat index of 90. The wind was southeast at 9 miles an hour. The pressure was 30.21 inches and falling. Looking around the area, across central Iowa, it was sunny. It was 86 at Boone, 88 at Ames, 86 at Marshalltown, 88 at Ankeny, and 85 at Perry. Here are some conditions elsewhere in Iowa. Skies ranged from sunny to mostly sunny, and temperatures were between 86 and 89 degrees. Now for a few weather conditions around the region. At Kansas City, it was mostly sunny. The temperature was 87 degrees, with a heat index of 88. At Grand Island, it was sunny. The temperature was 87 degrees, with a heat index of 88. At Sioux Falls, it was sunny. The temperature was 88 degrees, with a heat index of 90. Winds were gusting to 25. At Minneapolis-St. Paul, it was sunny. The temperature was 92 degrees, with a heat index of 93. Once again at 4 p.m., in Des Moines, it was sunny. The temperature was 89 degrees Fahrenheit, 32 degrees Celsius, with a heat index of 90. Now here is the hazardous weather outlook for portions of central Iowa. For this afternoon and tonight, no hazardous weather is expected at this time. And now the extended outlook for the period Tuesday through Sunday. Hot and humid conditions this week, with high temperatures rising into the low to mid-90s by midweek. Heat indices will rise to near 100F at times. Heat headlines may be needed late this week. Spotter information statement. Spotter activation will not be needed. 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The current time is 4:23 p.m. Central Daylight Time. Now for the official National Weather Service forecast for Des Moines and surrounding locations. Rest of today, sunny. Near steady temperature in the upper 80s. Southeast winds around 5 miles an hour. Tonight, clear with lows in the upper 60s. Southeast winds around 5 miles an hour, becoming southwest after midnight. Heat index values in the lower 90s early until midnight. Tuesday, sunny with highs in the lower 90s.
light and variable winds, becoming east around 5 miles an hour in the afternoon. Tuesday night, mostly clear. Humid with lows in the upper 60s. East winds around 5 miles an hour until midnight, becoming light and variable. Heat index values in the upper 90s early until midnight. Wednesday, sunny with highs in the lower 90s. North winds around 5 miles an hour, becoming northeast in the afternoon. Heat index values in the upper 90s. Wednesday night, mostly clear. Lows in the lower 70s. Heat index values in the upper 90s early until midnight. Thursday, sunny. Highs in the mid-90s. Thursday night, mostly clear. Lows in the lower 70s. Heat index values in the upper 90s early until midnight. Friday, sunny, hot with highs in the mid-90s. Heat index values up to 100. Friday night, mostly clear. Lows in the mid-70s. Heat index values up to 100 early until midnight. Saturday, sunny. Highs in the mid-90s. Saturday night, mostly clear. Lows in the lower 70s. Heat index values in the upper 90s early until midnight. Sunday, sunny. Highs in the lower 90s. Again, the forecast for Des Moines and surrounding locations for the rest of today, sunny. Near steady temperature in the upper 80s. Southeast winds around 5 miles an hour. These are the 4 p.m. conditions for the Des Moines area. At the Des Moines airport, it was sunny. The temperature was 89 degrees Fahrenheit, or 32 degrees Celsius, the dew point 64, and the relative humidity 43%, producing a heat index of 90. The wind was southeast at 9 miles an hour. The pressure was 30.21 inches and falling. Looking around the area, across central Iowa, it was sunny. It was 86 at Boone, 88 at Ames, 86 at Marshalltown, 88 at Ankeny, and 85 at Perry. Here are some conditions elsewhere in Iowa. Skies ranged from sunny to mostly sunny, and temperatures were between 86 and 89 degrees. Now for a few weather conditions around the region. At Kansas City, it was mostly sunny. The temperature was 87 degrees, with a heat index of 88. At Grand Island, it was sunny. The temperature was 87 degrees, with a heat index of 88. At Sioux Falls, it was sunny. The temperature was 88 degrees, with a heat index of 90. Winds were gusting to 25. At Minneapolis-St. Paul, it was sunny. The temperature was 92 degrees, with a heat index of 93. Once again at 4 p.m., in Des Moines, it was sunny. The temperature was 89 degrees Fahrenheit, 32 degrees Celsius with a heat index of 90. Now here is the hazardous weather outlook for portions of central Iowa. For this afternoon and tonight, no hazardous weather is expected at this time. And now the extended outlook for the period Tuesday through Sunday. Hot and humid conditions this week with high temperatures rising into the low to mid-90s by midweek. Heat indices will rise to near 100 at times. Heat headlines may be needed late this week. Spotter information statement. Spotter activation will not be needed. 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The current time is 4:27 p.m. Central Daylight Time. Now for the official National Weather Service forecast for Des Moines and surrounding locations. West of today, sunny. Near steady temperature in the upper 80s. Southeast winds around 5 miles an hour. Tonight, clear with lows in the upper 60s. Southeast winds around 5 miles an hour, becoming southwest after midnight. Heat index values in the lower 90s early until midnight. Tuesday, sunny with highs in the lower 90s. Light and variable winds, becoming east around 5 miles an hour in the afternoon. Tuesday night, mostly clear. Humid with lows in the upper 60s.
east winds around 5 miles an hour until midnight, becoming light and variable. Heat index values in the upper 90s early until midnight. Wednesday, sunny with highs in the lower 90s.

lows in the lower 70s. Heat index values in the upper 90s early until midnight. Friday, sunny, hot with highs in the mid-90s. Heat index values up to 100. Friday night, mostly clear. Lows in the mid-70s. Heat index values up to 100 early until midnight. Saturday, sunny. Highs in the mid-90s. Saturday night, mostly clear. Lows in the lower 70s. Heat index values in the upper 90s early until midnight. Sunday, sunny. Highs in the lower 90s. Again, the forecast for Des Moines and surrounding locations for the rest of today, sunny. Near steady temperature in the upper 80s. Southeast winds around 5 miles an hour. These are the 4 p.m. conditions for the Des Moines area. At the Des Moines airport, it was sunny. The temperature was 89 degrees Fahrenheit, or 32 degrees Celsius, the dew point 64, and the relative humidity 43%, producing a heat index of 90. The wind was southeast at 9 miles an hour. The pressure was 30.21 inches and falling. Looking around the area, across central Iowa, it was sunny. It was 86 at Boone, 88 at Ames, 86 at Marshalltown, 88 at Ankeny, and 85 at Perry. Here are some conditions elsewhere in Iowa. Skies ranged from sunny to mostly sunny, and temperatures were between 86 and 89 degrees. Now for a few weather conditions around the region. At Kansas City, it was mostly sunny. The temperature was 87 degrees, with a heat index of 88. At Grand Island, it was sunny. The temperature was 87 degrees, with a heat index of 88. At Sioux Falls, it was sunny. The temperature was 88 degrees, with a heat index of 90. Winds were gusting to 25. At Minneapolis, St. Paul, it was sunny. The temperature was 92 degrees, with a heat index of 93. Once again at 4 p.m., in Des Moines, it was sunny. The temperature was 89 degrees Fahrenheit, 32 degrees Celsius with a heat index of 90. Now here is the hazardous weather outlook for portions of central Iowa. For this afternoon and tonight, no hazardous weather is expected at this time. And now the extended outlook for the period Tuesday through Sunday. Hot and humid conditions this week with high temperatures rising into the low to mid-90s by midweek. Heat indices will rise to near 100F at times. Heat headlines may be needed late this week. Spotter information statement. Spotter activation will not be needed. 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The current time is 4:32 p.m. Central Daylight Time. Now for the official National Weather Service forecast for Des Moines and surrounding locations. Rest of today, sunny. Near steady temperature in the upper 80s. Southeast winds around 5 miles an hour. Tonight, clear with lows in the upper 60s. Southeast winds around 5 miles an hour, becoming southwest after midnight. Heat index values in the lower 90s early until midnight. Tuesday, sunny with highs in the lower 90s. Light and variable winds, becoming east around 5 miles an hour in the afternoon. Tuesday night, mostly clear. Humid with lows in the upper 60s. East winds around 5 miles an hour until midnight, becoming light and variable. Heat index values in the upper 90s early until midnight. Wednesday, sunny with highs in the lower 90s. North winds around 5 miles an hour, becoming northeast in the afternoon. Heat index values in the upper 90s. Wednesday night, mostly clear. Lows in the lower 70s. Heat index values in the upper 90s early until midnight. Thursday, sunny. Highs in the mid-90s. Thursday night, mostly clear. Lows in the lower 70s. Heat index values in the upper 90s early until midnight. Friday, sunny, hot with highs in the mid-90s. Heat index values up to 100. Friday night, mostly clear.

lows in the mid-70s. Heat index values up to 100 early until midnight. Saturday, sunny. Highs in the mid-90s. Saturday night, mostly clear. Lows in the lower 70s. Heat index values in the upper 90s early until midnight. Sunday, sunny. Highs in the lower 90s. Again, the forecast for Des Moines and surrounding locations for the rest of today, sunny. Near steady temperature in the upper 80s. Southeast winds around 5 miles an hour. These are the 4 p.m. conditions for the Des Moines area. At the Des Moines airport, it was sunny. The temperature was 89 degrees Fahrenheit, or 32 degrees Celsius, the dew point 64, and the relative humidity 43%, producing a heat index of 90. The wind was southeast at 9 miles an hour. The pressure was 30.21 inches and falling. Looking around the area, across central Iowa, it was sunny. It was 86 at Boone, 88 at Ames, 86 at Marshalltown, 88 at Enkenay, and 85 at Perry. Here are some conditions elsewhere in Iowa. Skies ranged from sunny to mostly sunny, and temperatures were between 86 and 89 degrees. Now for a few weather conditions around the region. At Kansas City, it was mostly sunny. The temperature was 87 degrees, with a heat index of 88. At Grand Island, it was sunny. The temperature was 87 degrees, with a heat index of 88. At Sioux Falls, it was sunny. The temperature was 88 degrees, with a heat index of 90. Winds were gusting to 25. At Minneapolis, St. Paul, it was sunny. The temperature was 92 degrees, with a heat index of 93. Once again at 4 p.m., in Des Moines, it was sunny. The temperature was 89 degrees Fahrenheit, 32 degrees Celsius with a heat index of 90. Now here is the hazardous weather outlook for portions of central Iowa. For this afternoon and tonight, no hazardous weather is expected at this time. And now the extended outlook for the period Tuesday through Sunday. Hot and humid conditions this week with high temperatures rising into the low to mid 90s by midweek. Heat indices will rise to near 100F at times. Heat headlines may be needed late this week. Spotter information statement. Spotter activation will not be needed. 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The current time is 4:37 p.m. Central Daylight Time. Now for the official National Weather Service forecast for Des Moines and surrounding locations. Rest of today, sunny. Near steady temperature in the upper 80s. Southeast winds around 5 miles an hour. Tonight, clear with lows in the upper 60s. Southeast winds around 5 miles an hour, becoming southwest after midnight. Heat index values in the lower 90s early until midnight. Tuesday, sunny with highs in the lower 90s. Light and variable winds, becoming east around 5 miles an hour in the afternoon. Tuesday night, mostly clear. Humid with lows in the upper 60s. East winds around 5 miles an hour until midnight, becoming light and variable. Heat index values in the upper 90s early until midnight. Wednesday, sunny with highs in the lower 90s. North winds around 5 miles an hour, becoming northeast in the afternoon. Heat index values in the upper 90s. Wednesday night, mostly clear. Lows in the lower 70s. Heat index values in the upper 90s early until midnight. Thursday, sunny. Highs in the mid-90s. Thursday night, mostly clear. Lows in the lower 70s. Heat index values in the upper 90s early until midnight. Friday, sunny, hot with highs in the mid-90s. Heat index values up to 100. Friday night, mostly clear. Lows in the mid-70s. Heat index values up to 100 early until midnight. Saturday, sunny. Highs in the mid-90s. Saturday night, mostly clear. Lows in the lower 70s.
heat index values in the upper 90s early until midnight. Sunday, sunny. Highs in the lower 90s. Again, the forecast for Des Moines and surrounding locations for the rest of today, sunny. Near steady temperature in the upper 80s. Southeast winds around 5 miles an hour. These are the 4 p.m. conditions for the Des Moines area. At the Des Moines airport, it was sunny. The temperature was 89 degrees Fahrenheit, or 32 degrees Celsius, the dew point 64, and the relative humidity 43%, producing a heat index of 90. The wind was southeast at 9 miles an hour. The pressure was 30.21 inches and falling. Looking around the area, across central Iowa, it was sunny. It was 86 at Boone, 88 at Ames, 86 at Marshalltown, 88 at Enkenay, and 85 at Perry. Here are some conditions elsewhere in Iowa. Skies ranged from sunny to mostly sunny, and temperatures were between 86 and 89 degrees. Now for a few weather conditions around the region. At Kansas City, it was mostly sunny. The temperature was 87 degrees, with a heat index of 88. At Grand Island, it was sunny. The temperature was 87 degrees, with a heat index of 88. At Sioux Falls, it was sunny. The temperature was 88 degrees, with a heat index of 90. Winds were gusting to 25. At Minneapolis-St. Paul, it was sunny. The temperature was 92 degrees, with a heat index of 93. Once again at 4 p.m., in Des Moines, it was sunny. The temperature was 89 degrees Fahrenheit, 32 degrees Celsius with a heat index of 90. Now here is the hazardous weather outlook for portions of central Iowa. For this afternoon and tonight, no hazardous weather is expected at this time. And now the extended outlook for the period Tuesday through Sunday. Hot and humid conditions this week with high temperatures rising into the low to mid-90s by midweek. Heat indices will rise to near 100F at times. Heat headlines may be needed late this week. Spotter information statement. Spotter activation will not be needed. 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The current time is 4:42 p.m. Central Daylight Time. Now for the official National Weather Service forecast for Des Moines and surrounding locations. Rest of today, sunny. Near steady temperature in the upper 80s. Southeast winds around 5 miles an hour. Tonight, clear with lows in the upper 60s. Southeast winds around 5 miles an hour, becoming southwest after midnight. Heat index values in the lower 90s early until midnight. Tuesday, sunny with highs in the lower 90s. Light and variable winds, becoming east around 5 miles an hour in the afternoon. Tuesday night, mostly clear. Humid with lows in the upper 60s. East winds around 5 miles an hour until midnight, becoming light and variable. Heat index values in the upper 90s early until midnight. Wednesday, sunny with highs in the lower 90s. North winds around 5 miles an hour, becoming northeast in the afternoon. Heat index values in the upper 90s. Wednesday night, mostly clear. Lows in the lower 70s. Heat index values in the upper 90s early until midnight. Thursday, sunny. Highs in the mid-90s. Thursday night, mostly clear. Lows in the lower 70s. Heat index values in the upper 90s early until midnight. Friday, sunny, hot with highs in the mid-90s. Heat index values up to 100. Friday night, mostly clear. Lows in the mid-70s. Heat index values up to 100 early until midnight. Saturday, sunny. Highs in the mid-90s. Saturday night, mostly clear. Lows in the lower 70s. Heat index values in the upper 90s early until midnight. Sunday, sunny. Highs in the lower 90s. Again, the forecast for Des Moines and surrounding locations for the rest of today, sunny.
near steady temperature in the upper 80s. Southeast winds around 5 miles an hour. These are the 4 p.m. conditions for the Des Moines area. At the Des Moines airport, it was sunny. The temperature was 89 degrees Fahrenheit, or 32 degrees Celsius, the dew point 64, and the relative humidity 43%, producing a heat index of 90. The wind was southeast at 9 miles an hour. The pressure was 30.21 inches and falling. Looking around the area, across central Iowa, it was sunny. It was 86 at Boone, 88 at Ames, 86 at Marshalltown, 88 at Ankeny, and 85 at Perry. Here are some conditions elsewhere in Iowa. Skies ranged from sunny to mostly sunny, and temperatures were between 86 and 89 degrees. Now for a few weather conditions around the region. At Kansas City, it was mostly sunny. The temperature was 87 degrees, with a heat index of 88. At Grand Island, it was sunny. The temperature was 87 degrees, with a heat index of 88. At Sioux Falls, it was sunny. The temperature was 88 degrees, with a heat index of 90. Winds were gusting to 25. At Minneapolis-St. Paul, it was sunny. The temperature was 92 degrees, with a heat index of 93. Once again at 4 p.m., in Des Moines, it was sunny. The temperature was 89 degrees Fahrenheit, 32 degrees Celsius with a heat index of 90. Now here is the hazardous weather outlook for portions of central Iowa. For this afternoon and tonight, no hazardous weather is expected at this time. And now the extended outlook for the period Tuesday through Sunday. Hot and humid conditions this week with high temperatures rising into the low to mid 90s by midweek. Heat indices will rise to near 100 F at times. Heat headlines may be needed late this week. Spotter information statement. Spotter activation will not be needed. 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The current time is 4:46 p.m. Central Daylight Time. Now for the official National Weather Service forecast for Des Moines and surrounding locations. Rest of today, sunny. Near steady temperature in the upper 80s. Southeast winds around 5 miles an hour. Tonight, clear with lows in the upper 60s. Southeast winds around 5 miles an hour, becoming southwest after midnight. Heat index values in the lower 90s early until midnight. Tuesday, sunny with highs in the lower 90s. Light and variable winds, becoming east around 5 miles an hour in the afternoon. Tuesday night, mostly clear. Humid with lows in the upper 60s. East winds around 5 miles an hour until midnight, becoming light and variable. Heat index values in the upper 90s early until midnight. Wednesday, sunny with highs in the lower 90s. North winds around 5 miles an hour, becoming northeast in the afternoon. Heat index values in the upper 90s. Wednesday night, mostly clear. Lows in the lower 70s. Heat index values in the upper 90s early until midnight. Thursday, sunny. Highs in the mid-90s. Thursday night, mostly clear. Lows in the lower 70s. Heat index values in the upper 90s early until midnight. Friday, sunny, hot with highs in the mid-90s. Heat index values up to 100. Friday night, mostly clear. Lows in the mid-70s. Heat index values up to 100 early until midnight. Saturday, sunny. Highs in the mid-90s. Saturday night, mostly clear. Lows in the lower 70s. Heat index values in the upper 90s early until midnight. Sunday, sunny. Highs in the lower 90s. Again, the forecast for Des Moines and surrounding locations for the rest of today, sunny. Near steady temperature in the upper 80s. Southeast winds around 5 miles an hour. These are the 4 p.m. conditions for the Des Moines area. At the Des Moines airport, it was sunny.
The temperature was 89 degrees Fahrenheit, or 32 degrees Celsius, the dew point 64, and the relative humidity 43%, producing a heat index of 90. The wind was southeast at 9 miles an hour. The pressure was 30.21 inches and falling. Looking around the area, across central Iowa, it was sunny. It was 86 at Boone, 88 at Ames, 86 at Marshalltown, 88 at Enkenay, and 85 at Perry. Here are some conditions elsewhere in Iowa. Skies ranged from sunny to mostly sunny, and temperatures were between 86 and 89 degrees. Now for a few weather conditions around the region. At Kansas City, it was mostly sunny. The temperature was 87 degrees, with a heat index of 88. At Grand Island, it was sunny. The temperature was 87 degrees, with a heat index of 88. At Sioux Falls, it was sunny. The temperature was 88 degrees, with a heat index of 90. Winds were gusting to 25. At Minneapolis-St. Paul, it was sunny. The temperature was 92 degrees, with a heat index of 93. Once again at 4 p.m., in Des Moines, it was sunny. The temperature was 89 degrees Fahrenheit, 32 degrees Celsius with a heat index of 90. Now here is the hazardous weather outlook for portions of central Iowa. For this afternoon and tonight, no hazardous weather is expected at this time. And now the extended outlook for the period Tuesday through Sunday, hot and humid conditions this week with high temperatures rising into the low to mid 90s by midweek. Heat indices will rise to near 100F at times. Heat headlines may be needed late this week. Spotter information statement. Spotter activation will not be needed. 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The current time is 4:51 p.m. Central Daylight Time. Now for the official National Weather Service forecast for Des Moines and surrounding locations. West of today, sunny. Near steady temperature in the upper 80s. Southeast winds around 5 miles an hour. Tonight, clear with lows in the upper 60s. Southeast winds around 5 miles an hour, becoming southwest after midnight. Heat index values in the lower 90s early until midnight. Tuesday, sunny with highs in the lower 90s. Light and variable winds, becoming east around 5 miles an hour in the afternoon. Tuesday night, mostly clear. Humid with lows in the upper 60s. East winds around 5 miles an hour until midnight, becoming light and variable. Heat index values in the upper 90s early until midnight. Wednesday, sunny with highs in the lower 90s. North winds around 5 miles an hour, becoming northeast in the afternoon. Heat index values in the upper 90s. Wednesday night, mostly clear. Lows in the lower 70s. Heat index values in the upper 90s early until midnight. Thursday, sunny. Highs in the mid-90s. Thursday night, mostly clear. Lows in the lower 70s. Heat index values in the upper 90s early until midnight. Friday, sunny, hot with highs in the mid-90s. Heat index values up to 100. Friday night, mostly clear. Lows in the mid-70s. Heat index values up to 100 early until midnight. Saturday, sunny. Highs in the mid-90s. Saturday night, mostly clear. Lows in the lower 70s. Heat index values in the upper 90s early until midnight. Sunday, sunny. Highs in the lower 90s. Again, the forecast for Des Moines and surrounding locations for the rest of today, sunny. Near steady temperature in the upper 80s. Southeast winds around 5 miles an hour. These are the 4 p.m. conditions for the Des Moines area. At the Des Moines airport, it was sunny. The temperature was 89 degrees Fahrenheit, or 32 degrees Celsius, the dew point 64, and the relative humidity 43%, producing a heat index of 90. The wind was southeast at 9 miles an hour.
The pressure was 30.21 inches and falling. Looking around the area, across central Iowa, it was sunny. It was 86 at Boone, 88 at Ames, 86 at Marshalltown, 88 at Ankeny, and 85 at Perry. Here are some conditions elsewhere in Iowa. Skies ranged from sunny to mostly sunny, and temperatures were between 86 and 89 degrees. Now for a few weather conditions around the region. At Kansas City, it was mostly sunny. The temperature was 87 degrees, with a heat index of 88. At Grand Island, it was sunny. The temperature was 87 degrees, with a heat index of 88. At Sioux Falls, it was sunny. The temperature was 88 degrees, with a heat index of 90. Winds were gusting to 25. At Minneapolis-St. Paul, it was sunny. The temperature was 92 degrees, with a heat index of 93. Once again at 4 p.m., in Des Moines, it was sunny. The temperature was 89 degrees Fahrenheit, 32 degrees Celsius, with a heat index of 90. Now here is the hazardous weather outlook for portions of central Iowa. For this afternoon and tonight, no hazardous weather is expected at this time. And now the extended outlook for the period Tuesday through Sunday. Hot and humid conditions this week, with high temperatures rising into the low to mid 90s by midweek. Heat indices will rise to near 100 F at times. Heat headlines may be needed late this week. Spotter information statement. Spotter activation will not be needed. 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The current time is 4:56 p.m. Central Daylight Time. Now for the official National Weather Service forecast for Des Moines and surrounding locations. Rest of today, sunny. Near steady temperature in the upper 80s. Southeast winds around 5 miles an hour. Tonight, clear with lows in the upper 60s. Southeast winds around 5 miles an hour, becoming southwest after midnight. Heat index values in the lower 90s early until midnight. Tuesday, sunny with highs in the lower 90s. Light and variable winds, becoming east around 5 miles an hour in the afternoon. Tuesday night, mostly clear. Humid with lows in the upper 60s. East winds around 5 miles an hour until midnight, becoming light and variable. Heat index values in the upper 90s early until midnight. Wednesday, sunny with highs in the lower 90s. North winds around 5 miles an hour, becoming northeast in the afternoon. Heat index values in the upper 90s. Wednesday night, mostly clear. Lows in the lower 70s. Heat index values in the upper 90s early until midnight. Thursday, sunny. Highs in the mid-90s. Thursday night, mostly clear. Lows in the lower 70s. Heat index values in the upper 90s early until midnight. Friday, sunny, hot with highs in the mid-90s. Heat index values up to 100. Friday night, mostly clear. Lows in the mid-70s. Heat index values up to 100 early until midnight. Saturday, sunny. Highs in the mid-90s. Saturday night, mostly clear. Lows in the lower 70s. Heat index values in the upper 90s early until midnight. Sunday, sunny. Highs in the lower 90s. Again, the forecast for Des Moines and surrounding locations for the rest of today, sunny. Near steady temperature in the upper 80s. Southeast winds around 5 miles an hour. Now for the official National Weather Service forecast for Des Moines and surrounding locations. Tonight, clear with lows in the upper 60s. South winds around 5 miles an hour. Heat index values in the lower 90s early until midnight. Tuesday, sunny with highs in the lower 90s. Light and variable winds, becoming east around 5 miles an hour in the afternoon. Tuesday night, mostly clear. Humid with lows in the upper 60s. East winds around 5 miles an hour until midnight, becoming light and variable.
heat index values in the upper 90s early until midnight. Wednesday, sunny with highs in the lower 90s. North winds around 5 miles an hour, becoming northeast in the afternoon. Heat index values in the upper 90s. Wednesday night, mostly clear. Humid with lows in the lower 70s. East winds around 5 miles an hour, becoming southwest after midnight. Heat index values in the upper 90s early until midnight. Thursday, sunny. Highs in the mid-90s. Thursday night, mostly clear. Lows in the lower 70s. Heat index values in the upper 90s early until midnight. Friday, sunny, hot with highs in the mid-90s. Heat index values up to 100. Friday night, mostly clear. Lows in the mid-70s. Heat index values up to 100 early until midnight. Saturday, sunny. Highs in the mid-90s. Saturday night, mostly clear. Lows in the lower 70s. Heat index values in the upper 90s early until midnight. Sunday, sunny. Highs in the lower 90s. Sunday night, mostly clear. Lows in the upper 60s. Heat index values in the lower 90s early until midnight. Monday, mostly sunny. Highs in the upper 80s. Again, the forecast for Des Moines and surrounding locations for tonight: clear, humid. Lows in the upper 60s. South winds around 5 miles an hour. Heat index values in the lower 90s early until midnight. These are the 4 p.m. conditions for the Des Moines area. At the Des Moines airport, it was sunny. The temperature was 89 degrees Fahrenheit, or 32 degrees Celsius, the dew point 64, and the relative humidity 43%, producing a heat index of 90. The wind was southeast at 9 miles an hour. The pressure was 30.21 inches and falling. Looking around the area, across central Iowa, it was sunny. It was 86 at Boone, 88 at Ames, 86 at Marshalltown, 88 at Enkenay, and 85 at Perry. Here are some conditions elsewhere in Iowa. Skies ranged from sunny to mostly sunny, and temperatures were between 86 and 89 degrees. Now for a few weather conditions around the region. At Kansas City, it was mostly sunny. The temperature was 87 degrees, with a heat index of 88. At Grand Island, it was sunny. The temperature was 87 degrees, with a heat index of 88. At Sioux Falls, it was sunny. The temperature was 88 degrees, with a heat index of 90. Winds were gusting to 25. At Minneapolis, St. Paul, it was sunny. The temperature was 92 degrees, with a heat index of 93. Once again at 4 p.m., in Des Moines, it was sunny. The temperature was 89 degrees Fahrenheit, 32 degrees Celsius, with a heat index of 90. Now here is the hazardous weather outlook for portions of central Iowa. For this afternoon and tonight, no hazardous weather is expected at this time. And now the extended outlook for the period Tuesday through Sunday: hot and humid conditions this week, with high temperatures rising into the low to mid-90s by midweek. Heat indices will rise to near 100 F at times. Heat headlines may be needed late this week. Spotter information statement: spotter activation will not be needed. 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The current time is 5:03 p.m. Central Daylight Time. Now for the official National Weather Service forecast for Des Moines and surrounding locations. Tonight, clear with lows in the upper 60s. South winds around 5 miles an hour. Heat index values in the lower 90s early until midnight. Tuesday, sunny with highs in the lower 90s. Light and variable winds, becoming east around 5 miles an hour in the afternoon. Tuesday night, mostly clear. Humid with lows in the upper 60s. East winds around 5 miles an hour until midnight, becoming light and variable. Heat index values in the upper 90s early until midnight.
Wednesday, sunny with highs in the lower 90s. North winds around 5 miles an hour, becoming northeast in the afternoon. Heat index values in the upper 90s. Wednesday night, mostly clear. Humid with lows in the lower 70s. East winds around 5 miles an hour, becoming southwest after midnight. Heat index values in the upper 90s early until midnight. Thursday, sunny. Highs in the mid-90s. Thursday night, mostly clear. Lows in the lower 70s. Heat index values in the upper 90s early until midnight. Friday, sunny, hot with highs in the mid-90s. Heat index values up to 100. Friday night, mostly clear. Lows in the mid-70s. Heat index values up to 100 early until midnight. Saturday, sunny. Highs in the mid-90s. Saturday night, mostly clear. Lows in the lower 70s. Heat index values in the upper 90s early until midnight. Sunday, sunny. Highs in the lower 90s. Sunday night, mostly clear. Lows in the upper 60s. Heat index values in the lower 90s early until midnight. Monday, mostly sunny. Highs in the upper 80s. Again, the forecast for Des Moines and surrounding locations for tonight, clear, humid. Lows in the upper 60s. South winds around 5 miles an hour. Heat index values in the lower 90s early until midnight. These are the 5 p.m. conditions for the Des Moines area. At the Des Moines airport, it was sunny. The temperature was 89 degrees Fahrenheit, or 32 degrees Celsius, the dew point 66, and the relative humidity 46%, producing a heat index of 91. The wind was south at 9 miles an hour. The pressure was 30.20 inches and falling. Looking around the area, across central Iowa, it was sunny. It was 86 at Boone, 88 at Ames, 86 at Marshalltown, 88 at Enkenay, and 86 at Perry. Here are some conditions elsewhere in Iowa. Skies ranged from sunny to mostly sunny, and temperatures were between 86 and 89 degrees. Now for a few weather conditions around the region. At Kansas City, it was mostly sunny. The temperature was 87 degrees, with a heat index of 87. At Grand Island, it was sunny. The temperature was 87 degrees, with a heat index of 89. At Sioux Falls, it was sunny. The temperature was 87 degrees, with a heat index of 89. At Minneapolis-St. Paul, it was sunny. The temperature was 93 degrees, with a heat index of 96. Once again at 5 p.m., in Des Moines, it was sunny. The temperature was 89 degrees Fahrenheit, 32 degrees Celsius with a heat index of 91. Now here is the hazardous weather outlook for portions of central Iowa. For this afternoon and tonight, no hazardous weather is expected at this time. And now the extended outlook for the period Tuesday through Sunday. Hot and humid conditions this week with high temperatures rising into the low to mid-90s by midweek. Heat indices will rise to near 100F at times. Heat headlines may be needed late this week. Spotter information statement. Spotter activation will not be needed. 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The current time is 5:08 p.m. Central Daylight Time. Now for the official National Weather Service forecast for Des Moines and surrounding locations. Tonight, clear with lows in the upper 60s. South winds around 5 miles an hour. Heat index values in the lower 90s early until midnight. Tuesday, sunny with highs in the lower 90s. Light and variable winds, becoming east around 5 miles an hour in the afternoon. Tuesday night, mostly clear. Humid with lows in the upper 60s. East winds around 5 miles an hour until midnight, becoming light and variable. Heat index values in the upper 90s early until midnight. Wednesday, sunny with highs in the lower 90s.
North winds around 5 miles an hour, becoming northeast in the afternoon. Heat index values in the upper 90s. Wednesday night, mostly clear. Humid with lows in the lower 70s. East winds around 5 miles an hour, becoming southwest after midnight. Heat index values in the upper 90s early until midnight. Thursday, sunny. Highs in the mid-90s. Thursday night, mostly clear. Lows in the lower 70s. Heat index values in the upper 90s early until midnight. Friday, sunny, hot with highs in the mid-90s. Heat index values up to 100. Friday night, mostly clear. Lows in the mid-70s. Heat index values up to 100 early until midnight. Saturday, sunny. Highs in the mid-90s. Saturday night, mostly clear. Lows in the lower 70s. Heat index values in the upper 90s early until midnight. Sunday, sunny. Highs in the lower 90s. Sunday night, mostly clear. Lows in the upper 60s. Heat index values in the lower 90s early until midnight. Monday, mostly sunny. Highs in the upper 80s. Again, the forecast for Des Moines and surrounding locations for tonight, clear, humid. Lows in the upper 60s. South winds around 5 miles an hour. Heat index values in the lower 90s early until midnight. These are the 5 p.m. conditions for the Des Moines area. At the Des Moines Airport, it was sunny. The temperature was 89 degrees Fahrenheit, or 32 degrees Celsius, the dew point 66, and the relative humidity 46%, producing a heat index of 91. The wind was south at 9 miles an hour. The pressure was 30.20 inches and falling. Looking around the area, across central Iowa, it was sunny. It was 86 at Boone, 88 at Ames, 86 at Marshalltown, 88 at Enkenay, and 86 at Perry. Here are some conditions elsewhere in Iowa. Skies ranged from sunny to mostly sunny, and temperatures were between 86 and 89 degrees. Now for a few weather conditions around the region. At Kansas City, it was mostly sunny. The temperature was 87 degrees, with a heat index of 87. At Grand Island, it was sunny. The temperature was 87 degrees, with a heat index of 89. At Sioux Falls, it was sunny. The temperature was 87 degrees, with a heat index of 89. At Minneapolis-St. Paul, it was sunny. The temperature was 93 degrees, with a heat index of 96. Once again at 5 p.m., in Des Moines, it was sunny. The temperature was 89 degrees Fahrenheit, 32 degrees Celsius with a heat index of 91. Now here is the hazardous weather outlook for portions of central Iowa. For this afternoon and tonight, no hazardous weather is expected at this time. And now the extended outlook for the period Tuesday through Sunday, hot and humid conditions this week with high temperatures rising into the low to mid-90s by midweek. Heat indices will rise to near 100 F at times. Heat headlines may be needed late this week. Spotter information statement. Spotter activation will not be needed. 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The current time is 5:13 p.m. Central Daylight Time. Now for the official National Weather Service forecast for Des Moines and surrounding locations. Tonight, clear with lows in the upper 60s. South winds around 5 miles an hour. Heat index values in the lower 90s early until midnight. Tuesday, sunny with highs in the lower 90s. Light and variable winds, becoming east around 5 miles an hour in the afternoon. Tuesday night, mostly clear. Humid with lows in the upper 60s. East winds around 5 miles an hour until midnight, becoming light and variable. Heat index values in the upper 90s early until midnight. Wednesday, sunny with highs in the lower 90s.
North winds around 5 miles an hour, becoming northeast in the afternoon. Heat index values in the upper 90s. Wednesday night, mostly clear. Humid with lows in the lower 70s. East winds around 5 miles an hour, becoming southwest after midnight. Heat index values in the upper 90s early until midnight. Thursday, sunny. Highs in the mid-90s. Thursday night, mostly clear. Lows in the lower 70s. Heat index values in the upper 90s early until midnight. Friday, sunny, hot with highs in the mid-90s. Heat index values up to 100. Friday night, mostly clear. Lows in the mid-70s. Heat index values up to 100 early until midnight. Saturday, sunny. Highs in the mid-90s. Saturday night, mostly clear. Lows in the lower 70s. Heat index values in the upper 90s early until midnight. Sunday, sunny. Highs in the lower 90s. Sunday night, mostly clear. Lows in the upper 60s. Heat index values in the lower 90s early until midnight. Monday, mostly sunny. Highs in the upper 80s. Again, the forecast for Des Moines and surrounding locations for tonight: clear, humid. Lows in the upper 60s. South winds around 5 miles an hour. Heat index values in the lower 90s early until midnight. These are the 5 p.m. conditions for the Des Moines area. At the Des Moines airport, it was sunny. The temperature was 89 degrees Fahrenheit, or 32 degrees Celsius, the dew point 66, and the relative humidity 46%, producing a heat index of 91. The wind was south at 9 miles an hour. The pressure was 30.20 inches and falling. Looking around the area, across central Iowa, it was sunny. It was 86 at Boone, 88 at Ames, 86 at Marshalltown, 88 at Enkenay, and 86 at Perry. Here are some conditions elsewhere in Iowa. Skies ranged from sunny to mostly sunny, and temperatures were between 86 and 89 degrees. Now for a few weather conditions around the region. At Kansas City, it was mostly sunny. The temperature was 87 degrees, with a heat index of 87. At Grand Island, it was sunny. The temperature was 87 degrees, with a heat index of 89. At Sioux Falls, it was sunny. The temperature was 87 degrees, with a heat index of 89. At Minneapolis-St. Paul, it was sunny. The temperature was 93 degrees, with a heat index of 96. Once again at 5 p.m., in Des Moines, it was sunny. The temperature was 89 degrees Fahrenheit, 32 degrees Celsius, with a heat index of 91. Now here is the hazardous weather outlook for portions of central Iowa. For this afternoon and tonight, no hazardous weather is expected at this time. And now the extended outlook for the period Tuesday through Sunday: hot and humid conditions this week, with high temperatures rising into the low to mid-90s by midweek. Heat indices will rise to near 100F at times. Heat headlines may be needed late this week. Spotter information statement: spotter activation will not be needed. 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The current time is 5:18 p.m. Central Daylight Time. Now for the official National Weather Service forecast for Des Moines and surrounding locations. Tonight, clear with lows in the upper 60s. South winds around 5 miles an hour. Heat index values in the lower 90s early until midnight. Tuesday, sunny with highs in the lower 90s. Light and variable winds, becoming east around 5 miles an hour in the afternoon. Tuesday night, mostly clear. Humid with lows in the upper 60s. East winds around 5 miles an hour until midnight, becoming light and variable. Heat index values in the upper 90s early until midnight. Wednesday, sunny with highs in the lower 90s. North winds around 5 miles an hour, becoming northeast in the afternoon.
Heat index values in the upper 90s. Wednesday night, mostly clear. Humid with lows in the lower 70s. East winds around 5 miles an hour, becoming southwest after midnight. Heat index values in the upper 90s early until midnight. Thursday, sunny. Highs in the mid-90s. Thursday night, mostly clear. Lows in the lower 70s. Heat index values in the upper 90s early until midnight. Friday, sunny, hot with highs in the mid-90s. Heat index values up to 100. Friday night, mostly clear. Lows in the mid-70s. Heat index values up to 100 early until midnight. Saturday, sunny. Highs in the mid-90s. Saturday night, mostly clear. Lows in the lower 70s. Heat index values in the upper 90s early until midnight. Sunday, sunny. Highs in the lower 90s. Sunday night, mostly clear. Lows in the upper 60s. Heat index values in the lower 90s early until midnight. Monday, mostly sunny. Highs in the upper 80s. Again, the forecast for Des Moines and surrounding locations for tonight, clear, humid. Lows in the upper 60s. South winds around 5 miles an hour. Heat index values in the lower 90s early until midnight. These are the 5 p.m. conditions for the Des Moines area. At the Des Moines airport, it was sunny. The temperature was 89 degrees Fahrenheit, or 32 degrees Celsius, the dew point 66, and the relative humidity 46%, producing a heat index of 91. The wind was south at 9 miles an hour. The pressure was 30.20 inches and falling. Looking around the area, across central Iowa, it was sunny. It was 86 at Boone, 88 at Ames, 86 at Marshalltown, 88 at Enkenay, and 86 at Perry. Here are some conditions elsewhere in Iowa. Skies ranged from sunny to mostly sunny, and temperatures were between 86 and 89 degrees. Now for a few weather conditions around the region. At Kansas City, it was mostly sunny. The temperature was 87 degrees, with a heat index of 87. At Grand Island, it was sunny. The temperature was 87 degrees, with a heat index of 89. At Sioux Falls, it was sunny. The temperature was 87 degrees, with a heat index of 89. At Minneapolis-St. Paul, it was sunny. The temperature was 93 degrees, with a heat index of 96. Once again at 5 p.m., in Des Moines, it was sunny. The temperature was 89 degrees Fahrenheit, 32 degrees Celsius with a heat index of 91. Now here is the hazardous weather outlook for portions of central Iowa. For this afternoon and tonight, no hazardous weather is expected at this time. And now the extended outlook for the period Tuesday through Sunday. Hot and humid conditions this week with high temperatures rising into the low to mid-90s by midweek. Heat indices will rise to near 100 F at times. Heat headlines may be needed late this week. Spotter information statement. Spotter activation will not be needed. 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The current time is 5:23 p.m. Central Daylight Time. Now for the official National Weather Service forecast for Des Moines and surrounding locations. Tonight, clear with lows in the upper 60s. South winds around 5 miles an hour. Heat index values in the lower 90s early until midnight. Tuesday, sunny with highs in the lower 90s. Light and variable winds, becoming east around 5 miles an hour in the afternoon. Tuesday night, mostly clear. Humid with lows in the upper 60s. East winds around 5 miles an hour until midnight, becoming light and variable. Heat index values in the upper 90s early until midnight. Wednesday, sunny with highs in the lower 90s. North winds around 5 miles an hour, becoming northeast in the afternoon. Heat index values in the upper 90s.
Wednesday night, mostly clear. Humid with lows in the lower 70s. East winds around 5 miles an hour, becoming southwest after midnight. Heat index values in the upper 90s early until midnight. Thursday, sunny. Highs in the mid-90s. Thursday night, mostly clear. Lows in the lower 70s. Heat index values in the upper 90s early until midnight. Friday, sunny, hot with highs in the mid-90s. Heat index values up to 100. Friday night, mostly clear. Lows in the mid-70s. Heat index values up to 100 early until midnight. Saturday, sunny. Highs in the mid-90s. Saturday night, mostly clear. Lows in the lower 70s. Heat index values in the upper 90s early until midnight. Sunday, sunny. Highs in the lower 90s. Sunday night, mostly clear. Lows in the upper 60s. Heat index values in the lower 90s early until midnight. Monday, mostly sunny. Highs in the upper 80s. Again, the forecast for Des Moines and surrounding locations for tonight: clear, humid. Lows in the upper 60s. South winds around 5 miles an hour. Heat index values in the lower 90s early until midnight. These are the 5 p.m. conditions for the Des Moines area. At the Des Moines airport, it was sunny. The temperature was 89 degrees Fahrenheit, or 32 degrees Celsius, the dew point 66, and the relative humidity 46%, producing a heat index of 91. The wind was south at 9 miles an hour. The pressure was 30.20 inches and falling. Looking around the area, across central Iowa, it was sunny. It was 86 at Boone, 88 at Ames, 86 at Marshalltown, 88 at Enkenay, and 86 at Perry. Here are some conditions elsewhere in Iowa. Skies ranged from sunny to mostly sunny, and temperatures were between 86 and 89 degrees. Now for a few weather conditions around the region. At Kansas City, it was mostly sunny. The temperature was 87 degrees, with a heat index of 87. At Grand Island, it was sunny. The temperature was 87 degrees, with a heat index of 89. At Sioux Falls, it was sunny. The temperature was 87 degrees, with a heat index of 89. At Minneapolis-St. Paul, it was sunny. The temperature was 93 degrees, with a heat index of 96. Once again at 5 p.m., in Des Moines, it was sunny. The temperature was 89 degrees Fahrenheit, 32 degrees Celsius, with a heat index of 91. Now here is the hazardous weather outlook for portions of central Iowa. For this afternoon and tonight, no hazardous weather is expected at this time. And now the extended outlook for the period Tuesday through Sunday: hot and humid conditions this week, with high temperatures rising into the low to mid-90s by midweek. Heat indices will rise to near 100 F at times. Heat headlines may be needed late this week. Spotter information statement: spotter activation will not be needed. 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The current time is 5:28 p.m. Central Daylight Time. Now for the official National Weather Service forecast for Des Moines and surrounding locations. Tonight, clear with lows in the upper 60s. South winds around 5 miles an hour. Heat index values in the lower 90s early until midnight. Tuesday, sunny with highs in the lower 90s. Light and variable winds, becoming east around 5 miles an hour in the afternoon. Tuesday night, mostly clear. Humid with lows in the upper 60s. East winds around 5 miles an hour until midnight, becoming light and variable. Heat index values in the upper 90s early until midnight. Wednesday, sunny with highs in the lower 90s. North winds around 5 miles an hour, becoming northeast in the afternoon. Heat index values in the upper 90s. Wednesday night, mostly clear.
humid with lows in the lower 70s. East winds around 5 miles an hour, becoming southwest after midnight. Heat index values in the upper 90s early until midnight.

forecast for Des Moines and surrounding locations for tonight. Clear, humid. Lows in the upper 60s. South winds around 5 miles an hour. Heat index values in the lower 90s early until midnight. These are the 5 p.m. conditions for the Des Moines area. At the Des Moines airport, it was sunny. The temperature was 89 degrees Fahrenheit, or 32 degrees Celsius, the dew point 66, and the relative humidity 46%, producing a heat index of 91. The wind was south at 9 miles an hour. The pressure was 30.20 inches and falling. Looking around the area, across central Iowa, it was sunny. It was 86 at Boone, 88 at Ames, 86 at Marshalltown, 88 at Enkenay, and 86 at Perry. Here are some conditions elsewhere in Iowa. Skies ranged from sunny to mostly sunny, and temperatures were between 86 and 89 degrees. Now for a few weather conditions around the region. At Kansas City, it was mostly sunny. The temperature was 87 degrees, with a heat index of 87. At Grand Island, it was sunny. The temperature was 87 degrees, with a heat index of 89. At Sioux Falls, it was sunny. The temperature was 87 degrees, with a heat index of 89. At Minneapolis-St. Paul, it was sunny. The temperature was 93 degrees, with a heat index of 96. Once again at 5 p.m., in Des Moines, it was sunny. The temperature was 89 degrees Fahrenheit, 32 degrees Celsius, with a heat index of 91. Now here is the hazardous weather outlook for portions of central Iowa. For this afternoon and tonight, no hazardous weather is expected at this time. And now the extended outlook for the period Tuesday through Sunday. Hot and humid conditions this week, with high temperatures rising into the low to mid-90s by midweek. Heat indices will rise to near 100F at times. Heat headlines may be needed late this week. Spotter information statement. Spotter activation will not be needed. 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The current time is 5:32 p.m. Central Daylight Time. Now for the official National Weather Service forecast for Des Moines and surrounding locations. Tonight, clear with lows in the upper 60s. South winds around 5 miles an hour. Heat index values in the lower 90s early until midnight. Tuesday, sunny with highs in the lower 90s. Light and variable winds, becoming east around 5 miles an hour in the afternoon. Tuesday night, mostly clear. Humid with lows in the upper 60s. East winds around 5 miles an hour until midnight, becoming light and variable. Heat index values in the upper 90s early until midnight. Wednesday, sunny with highs in the lower 90s. North winds around 5 miles an hour, becoming northeast in the afternoon. Heat index values in the upper 90s. Wednesday night, mostly clear. Humid with lows in the lower 70s. East winds around 5 miles an hour, becoming southwest after midnight. Heat index values in the upper 90s early until midnight. Thursday, sunny. Highs in the mid-90s. Thursday night, mostly clear. Lows in the lower 70s. Heat index values in the upper 90s early until midnight. Friday, sunny, hot with highs in the mid-90s. Heat index values up to 100. Friday night, mostly clear. Lows in the mid-70s. Heat index values up to 100 early until midnight. Saturday, sunny. Highs in the mid-90s. Saturday night, mostly clear. Lows in the lower 70s. Heat index values in the upper 90s early until midnight. Sunday, sunny. Highs in the lower 90s. Sunday night, mostly clear. Lows in the upper 60s. Heat index values in the lower 90s early until midnight. Monday, mostly sunny. Highs in the upper 80s. Again, the forecast for Des Moines and surrounding locations for tonight, clear.

humid. Lows in the upper 60s. South winds around 5 miles an hour. Heat index values in the lower 90s early until midnight. These are the 5 p.m. conditions for the Des Moines area. At the Des Moines airport, it was sunny. The temperature was 89 degrees Fahrenheit, or 32 degrees Celsius, the dew point 66, and the relative humidity 46%, producing a heat index of 91. The wind was south at 9 miles an hour. The pressure was 30.20 inches and falling. Looking around the area, across central Iowa, it was sunny. It was 86 at Boone, 88 at Ames, 86 at Marshalltown, 88 at Enkenay, and 86 at Perry. Here are some conditions elsewhere in Iowa. Skies ranged from sunny to mostly sunny, and temperatures were between 86 and 89 degrees. Now for a few weather conditions around the region. At Kansas City, it was mostly sunny. The temperature was 87 degrees, with a heat index of 87. At Grand Island, it was sunny. The temperature was 87 degrees, with a heat index of 89. At Sioux Falls, it was sunny. The temperature was 87 degrees, with a heat index of 89. At Minneapolis-St. Paul, it was sunny. The temperature was 93 degrees, with a heat index of 96. Once again at 5 p.m., in Des Moines, it was sunny. The temperature was 89 degrees Fahrenheit, 32 degrees Celsius, with a heat index of 91. Now here is the hazardous weather outlook for portions of central Iowa. For this afternoon and tonight, no hazardous weather is expected at this time. And now the extended outlook for the period Tuesday through Sunday. Hot and humid conditions this week, with high temperatures rising into the low to mid 90s by midweek. Heat indices will rise to near 100 affect times. Heat headlines may be needed late this week. Spotter information statement. Spotter activation will not be needed. 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The current time is 5:37 p.m. Central Daylight Time. Now for the official National Weather Service forecast for Des Moines and surrounding locations. Tonight, clear with lows in the upper 60s. South winds around 5 miles an hour. Heat index values in the lower 90s early until midnight. Tuesday, sunny with highs in the lower 90s. Light and variable winds, becoming east around 5 miles an hour in the afternoon. Tuesday night, mostly clear. Humid with lows in the upper 60s. East winds around 5 miles an hour until midnight, becoming light and variable. Heat index values in the upper 90s early until midnight. Wednesday, sunny with highs in the lower 90s. North winds around 5 miles an hour, becoming northeast in the afternoon. Heat index values in the upper 90s. Wednesday night, mostly clear. Humid with lows in the lower 70s. East winds around 5 miles an hour, becoming southwest after midnight. Heat index values in the upper 90s early until midnight. Thursday, sunny. Highs in the mid-90s. Thursday night, mostly clear. Lows in the lower 70s. Heat index values in the upper 90s early until midnight. Friday, sunny, hot with highs in the mid-90s. Heat index values up to 100. Friday night, mostly clear. Lows in the mid-70s. Heat index values up to 100 early until midnight. Saturday, sunny. Highs in the mid-90s. Saturday night, mostly clear. Lows in the lower 70s. Heat index values in the upper 90s early until midnight. Sunday, sunny. Highs in the lower 90s. Sunday night, mostly clear. Lows in the upper 60s. Heat index values in the lower 90s early until midnight. Monday, mostly sunny. Highs in the upper 80s. Again, the forecast for Des Moines and surrounding locations for tonight. Clear, humid. Lows in the upper 60s.
South winds around 5 miles an hour. Heat index values in the lower 90s early until midnight. These are the 5 p.m. conditions for the Des Moines area. At the Des Moines airport, it was sunny. The temperature was 89 degrees Fahrenheit, or 32 degrees Celsius, the dew point 66, and the relative humidity 46%, producing a heat index of 91. The wind was south at 9 miles an hour. The pressure was 30.20 inches and falling. Looking around the area, across central Iowa, it was sunny. It was 86 at Boone, 88 at Ames, 86 at Marshalltown, 88 at Enkenay, and 86 at Perry. Here are some conditions elsewhere in Iowa. Skies ranged from sunny to mostly sunny, and temperatures were between 86 and 89 degrees. Now for a few weather conditions around the region. At Kansas City, it was mostly sunny. The temperature was 87 degrees, with a heat index of 87. At Grand Island, it was sunny. The temperature was 87 degrees, with a heat index of 89. At Sioux Falls, it was sunny. The temperature was 87 degrees, with a heat index of 89. At Minneapolis-St. Paul, it was sunny. The temperature was 93 degrees, with a heat index of 96. Once again at 5 p.m., in Des Moines, it was sunny. The temperature was 89 degrees Fahrenheit, 32 degrees Celsius, with a heat index of 91. Now here is the hazardous weather outlook for portions of central Iowa. For this afternoon and tonight, no hazardous weather is expected at this time. And now the extended outlook for the period Tuesday through Sunday. Hot and humid conditions this week, with high temperatures rising into the low to mid-90s by midweek. Heat indices will rise to near 100 F at times. Heat headlines may be needed late this week. Spotter information statement. Spotter activation will not be needed. 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The current time is 5:42 p.m. Central Daylight Time. Now for the official National Weather Service forecast for Des Moines and surrounding locations. Tonight, clear with lows in the upper 60s. South winds around 5 miles an hour. Heat index values in the lower 90s early until midnight. Tuesday, sunny with highs in the lower 90s. Light and variable winds, becoming east around 5 miles an hour in the afternoon. Tuesday night, mostly clear. Humid with lows in the upper 60s. East winds around 5 miles an hour until midnight, becoming light and variable. Heat index values in the upper 90s early until midnight. Wednesday, sunny with highs in the lower 90s. North winds around 5 miles an hour, becoming northeast in the afternoon. Heat index values in the upper 90s. Wednesday night, mostly clear. Humid with lows in the lower 70s. East winds around 5 miles an hour, becoming southwest after midnight. Heat index values in the upper 90s early until midnight. Thursday, sunny. Highs in the mid-90s. Thursday night, mostly clear. Lows in the lower 70s. Heat index values in the upper 90s early until midnight. Friday, sunny, hot with highs in the mid-90s. Heat index values up to 100. Friday night, mostly clear. Lows in the mid-70s. Heat index values up to 100 early until midnight. Saturday, sunny. Highs in the mid-90s. Saturday night, mostly clear. Lows in the lower 70s. Heat index values in the upper 90s early until midnight. Sunday, sunny. Highs in the lower 90s. Sunday night, mostly clear. Lows in the upper 60s. Heat index values in the lower 90s early until midnight. Monday, mostly sunny. Highs in the upper 80s. Again, the forecast for Des Moines and surrounding locations for tonight. Clear, humid. Lows in the upper 60s. South winds around 5 miles an hour.
heat index values in the lower 90s early until midnight. These are the 5 p.m. conditions for the Des Moines area. At the Des Moines airport, it was sunny. The temperature was 89 degrees Fahrenheit, or 32 degrees Celsius, the dew point 66, and the relative humidity 46%, producing a heat index of 91. The wind was south at 9 miles an hour. The pressure was 30.20 inches and falling. Looking around the area, across central Iowa, it was sunny. It was 86 at Boone, 88 at Ames, 86 at Marshalltown, 88 at Enkenay, and 86 at Perry. Here are some conditions elsewhere in Iowa. Skies ranged from sunny to mostly sunny, and temperatures were between 86 and 89 degrees. Now for a few weather conditions around the region. At Kansas City, it was mostly sunny. The temperature was 87 degrees, with a heat index of 87. At Grand Island, it was sunny. The temperature was 87 degrees, with a heat index of 89. At Sioux Falls, it was sunny. The temperature was 87 degrees, with a heat index of 89. At Minneapolis-St. Paul, it was sunny. The temperature was 93 degrees, with a heat index of 96. Once again at 5 p.m., in Des Moines, it was sunny. The temperature was 89 degrees Fahrenheit, 32 degrees Celsius, with a heat index of 91. Now here is the hazardous weather outlook for portions of central Iowa. For this afternoon and tonight, no hazardous weather is expected at this time. And now the extended outlook for the period Tuesday through Sunday. Hot and humid conditions this week, with high temperatures rising into the low to mid-90s by midweek. Heat indices will rise to near 100 at times. Heat headlines may be needed late this week. Spotter information statement. Spotter activation will not be needed. 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The current time is 5:47 p.m. Central Daylight Time. Now for the official National Weather Service forecast for Des Moines and surrounding locations. Tonight, clear with lows in the upper 60s. South winds around 5 miles an hour. Heat index values in the lower 90s early until midnight. Tuesday, sunny with highs in the lower 90s. Light and variable winds, becoming east around 5 miles an hour in the afternoon. Tuesday night, mostly clear. Humid with lows in the upper 60s. East winds around 5 miles an hour until midnight, becoming light and variable. Heat index values in the upper 90s early until midnight. Wednesday, sunny with highs in the lower 90s. North winds around 5 miles an hour, becoming northeast in the afternoon. Heat index values in the upper 90s. Wednesday night, mostly clear. Humid with lows in the lower 70s. East winds around 5 miles an hour, becoming southwest after midnight. Heat index values in the upper 90s early until midnight. Thursday, sunny. Highs in the mid-90s. Thursday night, mostly clear. Lows in the lower 70s. Heat index values in the upper 90s early until midnight. Friday, sunny, hot with highs in the mid-90s. Heat index values up to 100. Friday night, mostly clear. Lows in the mid-70s. Heat index values up to 100 early until midnight. Saturday, sunny. Highs in the mid-90s. Saturday night, mostly clear. Lows in the lower 70s. Heat index values in the upper 90s early until midnight. Sunday, sunny. Highs in the lower 90s. Sunday night, mostly clear. Lows in the upper 60s. Heat index values in the lower 90s early until midnight. Monday, mostly sunny. Highs in the upper 80s. Again, the forecast for Des Moines and surrounding locations for tonight. Clear, humid. Lows in the upper 60s. South winds around 5 miles an hour. Heat index values in the lower 90s early until midnight.
These are the 5 p.m. conditions for the Des Moines area. At the Des Moines airport, it was sunny. The temperature was 89 degrees Fahrenheit, or 32 degrees Celsius, the dew point 66, and the relative humidity 46%, producing a heat index of 91. The wind was south at 9 miles an hour. The pressure was 30.20 inches and falling. Looking around the area, across central Iowa, it was sunny. It was 86 at Boone, 88 at Ames, 86 at Marshalltown, 88 at Enkenay, and 86 at Perry. Here are some conditions elsewhere in Iowa. Skies ranged from sunny to mostly sunny, and temperatures were between 86 and 89 degrees. Now for a few weather conditions around the region. At Kansas City, it was mostly sunny. The temperature was 87 degrees, with a heat index of 87. At Grand Island, it was sunny. The temperature was 87 degrees, with a heat index of 89. At Sioux Falls, it was sunny. The temperature was 87 degrees, with a heat index of 89. At Minneapolis-St. Paul, it was sunny. The temperature was 93 degrees, with a heat index of 96. Once again at 5 p.m., in Des Moines, it was sunny. The temperature was 89 degrees Fahrenheit, 32 degrees Celsius, with a heat index of 91. Now here is the hazardous weather outlook for portions of central Iowa. For this afternoon and tonight, no hazardous weather is expected at this time. And now the extended outlook for the period Tuesday through Sunday. Hot and humid conditions this week, with high temperatures rising into the low to mid-90s by midweek. Heat indices will rise to near 100 F at times. Heat headlines may be needed late this week. Spotter information statement. Spotter activation will not be needed. 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The current time is 5:52 p.m. Central Daylight Time. Now for the official National Weather Service forecast for Des Moines and surrounding locations. Tonight, clear with lows in the upper 60s. South winds around 5 miles an hour. Heat index values in the lower 90s early until midnight. Tuesday, sunny with highs in the lower 90s. Light and variable winds, becoming east around 5 miles an hour in the afternoon. Tuesday night, mostly clear. Humid with lows in the upper 60s. East winds around 5 miles an hour until midnight, becoming light and variable. Heat index values in the upper 90s early until midnight. Wednesday, sunny with highs in the lower 90s. North winds around 5 miles an hour, becoming northeast in the afternoon. Heat index values in the upper 90s. Wednesday night, mostly clear. Humid with lows in the lower 70s. East winds around 5 miles an hour, becoming southwest after midnight. Heat index values in the upper 90s early until midnight. Thursday, sunny. Highs in the mid-90s. Thursday night, mostly clear. Lows in the lower 70s. Heat index values in the upper 90s early until midnight. Friday, sunny, hot with highs in the mid-90s. Heat index values up to 100. Friday night, mostly clear. Lows in the mid-70s. Heat index values up to 100 early until midnight. Saturday, sunny. Highs in the mid-90s. Saturday night, mostly clear. Lows in the lower 70s. Heat index values in the upper 90s early until midnight. Sunday, sunny. Highs in the lower 90s. Sunday night, mostly clear. Lows in the upper 60s. Heat index values in the lower 90s early until midnight. Monday, mostly sunny. Highs in the upper 80s. Again, the forecast for Des Moines and surrounding locations for tonight. Clear, humid. Lows in the upper 60s. South winds around 5 miles an hour. Heat index values in the lower 90s early until midnight. These are the 5 p.m. conditions for the Des Moines area.
At the Des Moines airport, it was sunny. The temperature was 89 degrees Fahrenheit, or 32 degrees Celsius, the dew point 66, and the relative humidity 46%, producing a heat index of 91. The wind was south at 9 miles an hour. The pressure was 30.20 inches and falling. Looking around the area, across central Iowa, it was sunny. It was 86 at Boone, 88 at Ames, 86 at Marshalltown, 88 at Enkene, and 86 at Perry. Here are some conditions elsewhere in Iowa. Skies ranged from sunny to mostly sunny, and temperatures were between 86 and 89 degrees. Now for a few weather conditions around the region. At Kansas City, it was mostly sunny. The temperature was 87 degrees, with a heat index of 87. At Grand Island, it was sunny. The temperature was 87 degrees, with a heat index of 89. At Sioux Falls, it was sunny. The temperature was 87 degrees, with a heat index of 89. At Minneapolis-St. Paul, it was sunny. The temperature was 93 degrees, with a heat index of 96. Once again at 5 p.m., in Des Moines, it was sunny. The temperature was 89 degrees Fahrenheit, 32 degrees Celsius with a heat index of 91. Now here is the hazardous weather outlook for portions of central Iowa. For this afternoon and tonight, no hazardous weather is expected at this time. And now the extended outlook for the period Tuesday through Sunday, hot and humid conditions this week with high temperatures rising into the low to mid-90s by midweek. Heat indices will rise to near 100 F at times. Heat headlines may be needed late this week. Spotter information statement. Spotter activation will not be needed. 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The current time is 5:57 p.m. Central Daylight Time. Now for the official National Weather Service forecast for Des Moines and surrounding locations. Tonight, clear with lows in the upper 60s. South winds around 5 miles an hour. Heat index values in the lower 90s early until midnight. Tuesday, sunny with highs in the lower 90s. Light and variable winds, becoming east around 5 miles an hour in the afternoon. Tuesday night, mostly clear. Humid with lows in the upper 60s. East winds around 5 miles an hour until midnight, becoming light and variable. Heat index values in the upper 90s early until midnight. Wednesday, sunny with highs in the lower 90s. North winds around 5 miles an hour, becoming northeast in the afternoon. Heat index values in the upper 90s. Wednesday night, mostly clear. Humid with lows in the lower 70s. East winds around 5 miles an hour, becoming southwest after midnight. Heat index values in the upper 90s early until midnight. Thursday, sunny. Highs in the mid-90s. Thursday night, mostly clear. Lows in the lower 70s. Heat index values in the upper 90s early until midnight. Friday, sunny, hot with highs in the mid-90s. Heat index values up to 100. Friday night, mostly clear. Lows in the mid-70s. Heat index values up to 100 early until midnight. Saturday, sunny. Highs in the mid-90s. Saturday night, mostly clear. Lows in the lower 70s. Heat index values in the upper 90s early until midnight. Sunday, sunny. Highs in the lower 90s. Sunday night, mostly clear. Lows in the upper 60s. Heat index values in the lower 90s early until midnight. Monday, mostly sunny. Highs in the upper 80s. Again, the forecast for Des Moines and surrounding locations for tonight. Clear, humid. Lows in the upper 60s. South winds around 5 miles an hour. Heat index values in the lower 90s early until midnight. These are the 5 p.m. conditions for the Des Moines area. At the Des Moines airport, it was sunny. The temperature was
89 degrees Fahrenheit, or 32 degrees Celsius, the dew point 66, and the relative humidity 46%, producing a heat index of 91. The wind was south at 9 miles an hour. The pressure was 30.20 inches and falling. Looking around the area, across central Iowa, it was sunny. It was 86 at Boone, 88 at Ames, 86 at Marshalltown, 88 at Enkenay, and 86 at Perry. Here are some conditions elsewhere in Iowa. Skies ranged from sunny to mostly sunny, and temperatures were between 86 and 89 degrees. Now for a few weather conditions around the region. At Kansas City, it was mostly sunny. The temperature was 87 degrees, with a heat index of 87. At Grand Island, it was sunny. The temperature was 87 degrees, with a heat index of 89. At Sioux Falls, it was sunny. The temperature was 87 degrees, with a heat index of 89. At Minneapolis-St. Paul, it was sunny. The temperature was 93 degrees, with a heat index of 96. Once again at 5 p.m., in Des Moines, it was sunny. The temperature was 89 degrees Fahrenheit, 32 degrees Celsius, with a heat index of 91. Now here is the hazardous weather outlook for portions of central Iowa. For this afternoon and tonight, no hazardous weather is expected at this time. And now the extended outlook for the period Tuesday through Sunday. Hot and humid conditions this week, with high temperatures rising into the low to mid-90s by midweek. Heat indices will rise to near 100 F at times. Heat headlines may be needed late this week. Spotter information statement. Spotter activation will not be needed. 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The current time is 6:02 p.m. Central Daylight Time. Now for the official National Weather Service forecast for Des Moines and surrounding locations. Tonight, clear with lows in the upper 60s. South winds around 5 miles an hour. Heat index values in the lower 90s early until midnight. Tuesday, sunny with highs in the lower 90s. Light and variable winds, becoming east around 5 miles an hour in the afternoon. Tuesday night, mostly clear. Humid with lows in the upper 60s. East winds around 5 miles an hour until midnight, becoming light and variable. Heat index values in the upper 90s early until midnight. Wednesday, sunny with highs in the lower 90s. North winds around 5 miles an hour, becoming northeast in the afternoon. Heat index values in the upper 90s. Wednesday night, mostly clear. Humid with lows in the lower 70s. East winds around 5 miles an hour, becoming southwest after midnight. Heat index values in the upper 90s early until midnight. Thursday, sunny. Highs in the mid-90s. Thursday night, mostly clear. Lows in the lower 70s. Heat index values in the upper 90s early until midnight. Friday, sunny, hot with highs in the mid-90s. Heat index values up to 100. Friday night, mostly clear. Lows in the mid-70s. Heat index values up to 100 early until midnight. Saturday, sunny. Highs in the mid-90s. Saturday night, mostly clear. Lows in the lower 70s. Heat index values in the upper 90s early until midnight. Sunday, sunny. Highs in the lower 90s. Sunday night, mostly clear. Lows in the upper 60s. Heat index values in the lower 90s early until midnight. Monday, mostly sunny. Highs in the upper 80s. Again, the forecast for Des Moines and surrounding locations for tonight. Clear, humid. Lows in the upper 60s. South winds around 5 miles an hour. Heat index values in the lower 90s early until midnight. These are the 6 p.m. conditions for the Des Moines area. At the Des Moines Airport, it was mostly sunny. The temperature was 88 degrees Fahrenheit, or 31 degrees Celsius,
the dew point 66, and the relative humidity 48%, producing a heat index of 90. The wind was southeast at 8 miles an hour. The pressure was 30.20 inches and steady. Looking around the area, it was sunny, with a temperature of 86 at Boone, 87 at Ames, and 86 at Marshalltown. Here are some conditions elsewhere in Iowa. It was sunny, and temperatures were between 86 and 88 degrees. Now for a few weather conditions around the region. At Kansas City, it was mostly sunny. The temperature was 86 degrees, with a heat index of 86. At Grand Island, it was sunny. The temperature was 86 degrees, with a heat index of 88. At Sioux Falls, it was sunny. The temperature was 87 degrees, with a heat index of 88. Winds were gusting to 28. At Minneapolis-St. Paul, it was sunny. The temperature was 91 degrees, with a heat index of 94. Once again at 6 p.m., in Des Moines, it was mostly sunny. The temperature was 88 degrees Fahrenheit, 31 degrees Celsius with a heat index of 90. Now here is the hazardous weather outlook for portions of central Iowa. For this afternoon and tonight, no hazardous weather is expected at this time. And now the extended outlook for the period Tuesday through Sunday, hot and humid conditions this week with high temperatures rising into the low to mid-90s by midweek. Heat indices will rise to near 100F at times. Heat headlines may be needed late this week. Spotter information statement. Spotter activation will not be needed. 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The current time is 6:07 p.m. Central Daylight Time. Now for the official National Weather Service forecast for Des Moines and surrounding locations. Tonight, clear with lows in the upper 60s. South winds around 5 miles an hour. Heat index values in the lower 90s early until midnight. Tuesday, sunny with highs in the lower 90s. Light and variable winds, becoming east around 5 miles an hour in the afternoon. Tuesday night, mostly clear. Humid with lows in the upper 60s. East winds around 5 miles an hour until midnight, becoming light and variable. Heat index values in the upper 90s early until midnight. Wednesday, sunny with highs in the lower 90s. North winds around 5 miles an hour, becoming northeast in the afternoon. Heat index values in the upper 90s. Wednesday night, mostly clear. Humid with lows in the lower 70s. East winds around 5 miles an hour, becoming southwest after midnight. Heat index values in the upper 90s early until midnight. Thursday, sunny. Highs in the mid-90s. Thursday night, mostly clear. Lows in the lower 70s. Heat index values in the upper 90s early until midnight. Friday, sunny, hot with highs in the mid-90s. Heat index values up to 100. Friday night, mostly clear. Lows in the mid-70s. Heat index values up to 100 early until midnight. Saturday, sunny. Highs in the mid-90s. Saturday night, mostly clear. Lows in the lower 70s. Heat index values in the upper 90s early until midnight. Sunday, sunny. Highs in the lower 90s. Sunday night, mostly clear. Lows in the upper 60s. Heat index values in the lower 90s early until midnight. Monday, mostly sunny. Highs in the upper 80s. Again, the forecast for Des Moines and surrounding locations for tonight. Clear, humid. Lows in the upper 60s. South winds around 5 miles an hour. Heat index values in the lower 90s early until midnight. These are the 6 p.m. conditions for the Des Moines area. At the Des Moines airport, it was mostly sunny. The temperature was 88 degrees Fahrenheit, or 31 degrees Celsius, the dew point 66, and the relative humidity 48%, producing a heat index of 90.
The wind was southeast at 8 miles an hour. The pressure was 30.20 inches and steady. Looking around the area, it was sunny with a temperature of 86 at Boone, 87 at Ames, and 86 at Marshalltown. Here are some conditions elsewhere in Iowa. It was sunny, and temperatures were between 86 and 88 degrees. Now for a few weather conditions around the region. At Kansas City, it was mostly sunny. The temperature was 86 degrees, with a heat index of 86. At Grand Island, it was sunny. The temperature was 86 degrees, with a heat index of 88. At Sioux Falls, it was sunny. The temperature was 87 degrees, with a heat index of 88. Winds were gusting to 28. At Minneapolis-St. Paul, it was sunny. The temperature was 91 degrees, with a heat index of 94. Once again at 6 p.m., in Des Moines, it was mostly sunny. The temperature was 88 degrees Fahrenheit, 31 degrees Celsius, with a heat index of 90. These are the 6 p.m. conditions for the Des Moines area. At the Des Moines Airport, it was mostly sunny. The temperature was 88 degrees Fahrenheit, or 31 degrees Celsius, the dew point 66, and the relative humidity 48%, producing a heat index of 90. The wind was southeast at 8 miles an hour. The pressure was 30.20 inches and steady. Looking around the area, it was sunny with a temperature of 86 at Boone, 87 at Ames, and 86 at Marshalltown. Here are some conditions elsewhere in Iowa. It was sunny, and temperatures were between 86 and 88 degrees. Now for a few weather conditions around the region. At Kansas City, it was mostly sunny. The temperature was 86 degrees, with a heat index of 86. At Grand Island, it was sunny. The temperature was 86 degrees, with a heat index of 88. At Sioux Falls, it was sunny. The temperature was 87 degrees, with a heat index of 88. Winds were gusting to 28. At Minneapolis-St. Paul, it was sunny. The temperature was 91 degrees, with a heat index of 94. Once again at 6 p.m., in Des Moines, it was mostly sunny. The temperature was 88 degrees Fahrenheit, 31 degrees Celsius, with a heat index of 90. Now here is the hazardous weather outlook for portions of central Iowa. For this afternoon and tonight, no hazardous weather is expected at this time. And now the extended outlook for the period Tuesday through Sunday, hot and humid conditions this week with high temperatures rising into the low to mid-90s by midweek. Heat indices will rise to near 100F at times. Heat headlines may be needed late this week. Spotter information statement. Spotter activation will not be needed. 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The current time is 6:13 p.m. Central Daylight Time. Now for the official National Weather Service forecast for Des Moines and surrounding locations. Tonight, clear with lows in the upper 60s. South winds around 5 miles an hour. Heat index values in the lower 90s early until midnight. Tuesday, sunny with highs in the lower 90s. Light and variable winds, becoming east around 5 miles an hour in the afternoon. Tuesday night, mostly clear. Humid with lows in the upper 60s. East winds around 5 miles an hour until midnight, becoming light and variable. Heat index values in the upper 90s early until midnight. Wednesday, sunny with highs in the lower 90s. North winds around 5 miles an hour, becoming northeast in the afternoon. Heat index values in the upper 90s. Wednesday night, mostly clear. Humid with lows in the lower 70s. East winds around 5 miles an hour, becoming southwest after midnight. Heat index values in the upper 90s early until midnight. Thursday, sunny. Highs in the mid-90s. Thursday night, mostly clear. Lows in the lower 70s. Heat index values in the upper 90s early until midnight. Friday,
sunny, hot with highs in the mid-90s. Heat index values up to 100. Friday night, mostly clear. Lows in the mid-70s. Heat index values up to 100 early until midnight. Saturday, sunny. Highs in the mid-90s. Saturday night, mostly clear. Lows in the lower 70s. Heat index values in the upper 90s early until midnight. Sunday, sunny. Highs in the lower 90s. Sunday night, mostly clear. Lows in the upper 60s. Heat index values in the lower 90s early until midnight. Monday, mostly sunny. Highs in the upper 80s. Again, the forecast for Des Moines and surrounding locations for tonight, clear, humid. Lows in the upper 60s. South winds around 5 miles an hour. Heat index values in the lower 90s early until midnight. These are the 6 p.m. conditions for the Des Moines area. At the Des Moines airport, it was mostly sunny. The temperature was 88 degrees Fahrenheit, or 31 degrees Celsius, the dew point 66, and the relative humidity 48%, producing a heat index of 90. The wind was southeast at 8 miles an hour. The pressure was 30.20 inches and steady. Looking around the area, it was sunny, with a temperature of 86 at Boone, 87 at Ames, and 86 at Marshalltown. Here are some conditions elsewhere in Iowa. It was sunny, and temperatures were between 86 and 88 degrees. Now for a few weather conditions around the region. At Kansas City, it was mostly sunny. The temperature was 86 degrees, with a heat index of 86. At Grand Island, it was sunny. The temperature was 86 degrees, with a heat index of 88. At Sioux Falls, it was sunny. The temperature was 87 degrees, with a heat index of 88. Winds were gusting to 28. At Minneapolis-St. Paul, it was sunny. The temperature was 91 degrees, with a heat index of 94. Once again at 6 p.m., in Des Moines, it was mostly sunny. The temperature was 88 degrees Fahrenheit, 31 degrees Celsius with a heat index of 90. Now here is the hazardous weather outlook for portions of central Iowa. For this afternoon and tonight, no hazardous weather is expected at this time. And now the extended outlook for the period Tuesday through Sunday, hot and humid conditions this week with high temperatures rising into the low to mid-90s by midweek. Heat indices will rise to near 100F at times. Heat headlines may be needed late this week. Spotter information statement. Spotter activation will not be needed. 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The current time is 6:18 p.m. Central Daylight Time. Now for the official National Weather Service forecast for Des Moines and surrounding locations. Tonight, clear with lows in the upper 60s. South winds around 5 miles an hour. Heat index values in the lower 90s early until midnight. Tuesday, sunny with highs in the lower 90s. Light and variable winds, becoming east around 5 miles an hour in the afternoon. Tuesday night, mostly clear. Humid with lows in the upper 60s. East winds around 5 miles an hour until midnight, becoming light and variable. Heat index values in the upper 90s early until midnight. Wednesday, sunny with highs in the lower 90s. North winds around 5 miles an hour, becoming northeast in the afternoon. Heat index values in the upper 90s. Wednesday night, mostly clear. Humid with lows in the lower 70s. East winds around 5 miles an hour, becoming southwest after midnight. Heat index values in the upper 90s early until midnight. Thursday, sunny. Highs in the mid-90s. Thursday night, mostly clear. Lows in the lower 70s. Heat index values in the upper 90s early until midnight. Friday, sunny, hot with highs in the mid-90s. Heat index values up to 100. Friday night,
mostly clear. Lows in the mid-70s. Heat index values up to 100 early until midnight. Saturday, sunny. Highs in the mid-90s. Saturday night, mostly clear. Lows in the lower 70s. Heat index values in the upper 90s early until midnight. Sunday, sunny. Highs in the lower 90s. Sunday night, mostly clear. Lows in the upper 60s. Heat index values in the lower 90s early until midnight. Monday, mostly sunny. Highs in the upper 80s. Again, the forecast for Des Moines and surrounding locations for tonight, clear, humid. Lows in the upper 60s. South winds around 5 miles an hour. Heat index values in the lower 90s early until midnight. These are the 6 p.m. conditions for the Des Moines area. At the Des Moines airport, it was mostly sunny. The temperature was 88 degrees Fahrenheit, or 31 degrees Celsius, the dew point 66, and the relative humidity 48%, producing a heat index of 90. The wind was southeast at 8 miles an hour. The pressure was 30.20 inches and steady. Looking around the area, it was sunny with a temperature of 86 at Boone, 87 at Ames, and 86 at Marshalltown. Here are some conditions elsewhere in Iowa. It was sunny and temperatures were between 86 and 88 degrees. Now for a few weather conditions around the region. At Kansas City, it was mostly sunny. The temperature was 86 degrees with a heat index of 86. At Grand Island, it was sunny. The temperature was 86 degrees with a heat index of 88. At Sioux Falls, it was sunny. The temperature was 87 degrees with a heat index of 88. Winds were gusting to 28. At Minneapolis-St. Paul, it was sunny. The temperature was 91 degrees with a heat index of 94. Once again at 6 p.m. in Des Moines, it was mostly sunny. The temperature was 88 degrees Fahrenheit, 31 degrees Celsius with a heat index of 90. Now here is the hazardous weather outlook for portions of central Iowa. For this afternoon and tonight, no hazardous weather is expected at this time. And now the extended outlook for the period Tuesday through Sunday, hot and humid conditions this week with high temperatures rising into the low to mid-90s by midweek. Heat indices will rise to near 100F at times. Heat headlines may be needed late this week. Spotter information statement. Spotter activation will not be needed. 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The current time is 6:23 p.m. Central Daylight Time. Now for the official National Weather Service forecast for Des Moines and surrounding locations. Tonight, clear with lows in the upper 60s. South winds around 5 miles an hour. Heat index values in the lower 90s early until midnight. Tuesday, sunny with highs in the lower 90s. Light and variable winds becoming east around 5 miles an hour in the afternoon. Tuesday night, mostly clear. Humid with lows in the upper 60s. East winds around 5 miles an hour until midnight, becoming light and variable. Heat index values in the upper 90s early until midnight. Wednesday, sunny with highs in the lower 90s. North winds around 5 miles an hour, becoming northeast in the afternoon. Heat index values in the upper 90s. Wednesday night, mostly clear. Humid with lows in the lower 70s. East winds around 5 miles an hour, becoming southwest after midnight. Heat index values in the upper 90s early until midnight. Thursday, sunny. Highs in the mid-90s. Thursday night, mostly clear. Lows in the lower 70s. Heat index values in the upper 90s early until midnight. Friday, sunny, hot with highs in the mid-90s. Heat index values up to 100. Friday night, mostly clear. Lows in the mid-70s.
heat index values up to 100 early until midnight. Saturday, sunny. Highs in the mid-90s. Saturday night, mostly clear. Lows in the lower 70s. Heat index values in the upper 90s early until midnight. Sunday, sunny. Highs in the lower 90s. Sunday night, mostly clear. Lows in the upper 60s. Heat index values in the lower 90s early until midnight. Monday, mostly sunny. Highs in the upper 80s. Again, the forecast for Des Moines and surrounding locations for tonight, clear, humid. Lows in the upper 60s. South winds around 5 miles an hour. Heat index values in the lower 90s early until midnight. These are the 6 p.m. conditions for the Des Moines area. At the Des Moines airport, it was mostly sunny. The temperature was 88 degrees Fahrenheit, or 31 degrees Celsius, the dew point 66, and the relative humidity 48%, producing a heat index of 90. The wind was southeast at 8 miles an hour. The pressure was 30.20 inches and steady. Looking around the area, it was sunny with a temperature of 86 at Boone, 87 at Ames, and 86 at Marshalltown. Here are some conditions elsewhere in Iowa. It was sunny and temperatures were between 86 and 88 degrees. Now for a few weather conditions around the region. At Kansas City, it was mostly sunny. The temperature was 86 degrees with a heat index of 86. At Grand Island, it was sunny. The temperature was 86 degrees with a heat index of 88. At Sioux Falls, it was sunny. The temperature was 87 degrees with a heat index of 88. Winds were gusting to 28. At Minneapolis-St. Paul, it was sunny. The temperature was 91 degrees with a heat index of 94. Once again at 6 p.m. in Des Moines, it was mostly sunny. The temperature was 88 degrees Fahrenheit, 31 degrees Celsius with a heat index of 90. Now here is the hazardous weather outlook for portions of central Iowa. For this afternoon and tonight, no hazardous weather is expected at this time. And now the extended outlook for the period Tuesday through Sunday, hot and humid conditions this week with high temperatures rising into the low to mid-90s by midweek. Heat indices will rise to near 100F at times. Heat headlines may be needed late this week. Spotter information statement. Spotter activation will not be needed. 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The current time is 6:28 p.m. Central Daylight Time. Now for the official National Weather Service forecast for Des Moines and surrounding locations. Tonight, clear with lows in the upper 60s. South winds around 5 miles an hour. Heat index values in the lower 90s early until midnight. Tuesday, sunny with highs in the lower 90s. Light and variable winds becoming east around 5 miles an hour in the afternoon. Tuesday night, mostly clear. Humid with lows in the upper 60s. East winds around 5 miles an hour until midnight, becoming light and variable. Heat index values in the upper 90s early until midnight. Wednesday, sunny with highs in the lower 90s. North winds around 5 miles an hour, becoming northeast in the afternoon. Heat index values in the upper 90s. Wednesday night, mostly clear. Humid with lows in the lower 70s. East winds around 5 miles an hour, becoming southwest after midnight. Heat index values in the upper 90s early until midnight. Thursday, sunny. Highs in the mid-90s. Thursday night, mostly clear. Lows in the lower 70s. Heat index values in the upper 90s early until midnight. Friday, sunny. Hot with highs in the mid-90s. Heat index values up to 100. Friday night, mostly clear. Lows in the mid-70s. Heat index values up to 100 early until midnight. Saturday, sunny. Highs in the mid-90s.
Saturday night, mostly clear. Lows in the lower 70s. Heat index values in the upper 90s

90s early until midnight. These are the 6 p.m. conditions for the Des Moines area. At the Des Moines airport, it was mostly sunny. The temperature was 88 degrees Fahrenheit, or 31 degrees Celsius, the dew point 66, and the relative humidity 48%, producing a heat index of 90. The wind was southeast at 8 miles an hour. The pressure was 30.20 inches and steady. Looking around the area, it was sunny with a temperature of 86 at Boone, 87 at Ames, and 86 at Marshalltown. Here are some conditions elsewhere in Iowa. It was sunny and temperatures were between 86 and 88 degrees. Now for a few weather conditions around the region. At Kansas City, it was mostly sunny. The temperature was 86 degrees with a heat index of 86. At Grand Island, it was sunny. The temperature was 86 degrees with a heat index of 88. At Sioux Falls, it was sunny. The temperature was 87 degrees with a heat index of 88. Winds were gusting to 28. At Minneapolis, St. Paul, it was sunny. The temperature was 91 degrees with a heat index of 94. Once again at 6 p.m. in Des Moines, it was mostly sunny. The temperature was 88 degrees Fahrenheit, 31 degrees Celsius with a heat index of 90. Now here is the hazardous weather outlook for portions of central Iowa. For this afternoon and tonight, no hazardous weather is expected at this time. And now the extended outlook for the period Tuesday through Sunday, hot and humid conditions this week with high temperatures rising into the low to mid-90s by midweek. Heat indices will rise to near 100F at times. Heat headlines may be needed late this week. Spotter information statement. Spotter activation will not be needed. 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The current time is 6:33 p.m. Central Daylight Time. Now for the official National Weather Service forecast for Des Moines and surrounding locations. Tonight, clear with lows in the upper 60s. South winds around 5 miles an hour. Heat index values in the lower 90s early until midnight. Tuesday, sunny with highs in the lower 90s. Light and variable winds becoming east around 5 miles an hour in the afternoon. Tuesday night, mostly clear. Humid with lows in the upper 60s. East winds around 5 miles an hour until midnight, becoming light and variable. Heat index values in the upper 90s early until midnight. Wednesday, sunny with highs in the lower 90s. North winds around 5 miles an hour, becoming northeast in the afternoon. Heat index values in the upper 90s. Wednesday night, mostly clear. Humid with lows in the lower 70s. East winds around 5 miles an hour, becoming southwest after midnight. Heat index values in the upper 90s early until midnight. Thursday, sunny. Highs in the mid-90s. Thursday night, mostly clear. Lows in the lower 70s. Heat index values in the upper 90s early until midnight. Friday, sunny, hot with highs in the mid-90s. Heat index values up to 100. Friday night, mostly clear. Lows in the mid-70s. Heat index values up to 100 early until midnight. Saturday, sunny. Highs in the mid-90s. Saturday night, mostly clear. Lows in the lower 70s. Heat index values in the upper 90s early until midnight. Sunday, sunny. Highs in the lower 90s. Sunday night, mostly clear. Lows in the upper 60s. Heat index values in the lower 90s early until midnight. Monday, mostly sunny. Highs in the upper 80s. Again, the forecast for Des Moines and surrounding locations for tonight. Clear, humid. Lows in the upper 60s. South winds around 5 miles an hour. Heat index values in the lower 90s early until midnight. These are the 6 p.m. conditions for the Des Moines area.
at the Des Moines Airport.

It was mostly sunny. The temperature was 88 degrees Fahrenheit, or 31 degrees Celsius, the dew point 66, and the relative humidity 48%, producing a heat index of 90. The wind was southeast at 8 miles an hour. The pressure was 30.20 inches and steady. Looking around the area, it was sunny with a temperature of 86 at Boone, 87 at Ames, and 86 at Marshalltown. Here are some conditions elsewhere in Iowa. It was sunny and temperatures were between 86 and 88 degrees. Now for a few weather conditions around the region. At Kansas City, it was mostly sunny. The temperature was 86 degrees with a heat index of 86. At Grand Island, it was sunny. The temperature was 86 degrees with a heat index of 88. At Sioux Falls, it was sunny. The temperature was 87 degrees with a heat index of 88. Winds were gusting to 28. At Minneapolis, St. Paul, it was sunny. The temperature was 91 degrees with a heat index of 94. Once again at 6 p.m. in Des Moines, it was mostly sunny. The temperature was 88 degrees Fahrenheit, 31 degrees Celsius with a heat index of 90. Now here is the hazardous weather outlook for portions of central Iowa. For this afternoon and tonight, no hazardous weather is expected at this time. And now the extended outlook for the period Tuesday through Sunday, hot and humid conditions this week with high temperatures rising into the low to mid-90s by midweek. Heat indices will rise to near 100 F at times. Heat headlines may be needed late this week. Spotter information statement. Spotter activation will not be needed. 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The current time is 6:38 p.m. Central Daylight Time. Now for the official National Weather Service forecast for Des Moines and surrounding locations. Tonight, clear with lows in the upper 60s. South winds around 5 miles an hour. Heat index values in the lower 90s early until midnight. Tuesday, sunny with highs in the lower 90s. Light and variable winds becoming east around 5 miles an hour in the afternoon. Tuesday night, mostly clear. Humid with lows in the upper 60s. East winds around 5 miles an hour until midnight, becoming light and variable. Heat index values in the upper 90s early until midnight. Wednesday, sunny with highs in the lower 90s. North winds around 5 miles an hour, becoming northeast in the afternoon. Heat index values in the upper 90s. Wednesday night, mostly clear. Humid with lows in the lower 70s. East winds around 5 miles an hour, becoming southwest after midnight. Heat index values in the upper 90s early until midnight. Thursday, sunny. Highs in the mid-90s. Thursday night, mostly clear. Lows in the lower 70s. Heat index values in the upper 90s early until midnight. Friday, sunny, hot with highs in the mid-90s. Heat index values up to 100. Friday night, mostly clear. Lows in the mid-70s. Heat index values up to 100 early until midnight. Saturday, sunny. Highs in the mid-90s. Saturday night, mostly clear. Lows in the lower 70s. Heat index values in the upper 90s early until midnight. Sunday, sunny. Highs in the lower 90s. Sunday night, mostly clear. Lows in the upper 60s. Heat index values in the lower 90s early until midnight. Monday, mostly sunny. Highs in the upper 80s. Again, the forecast for Des Moines and surrounding locations for tonight. Clear, humid. Lows in the upper 60s. South winds around 5 miles an hour. Heat index values in the lower 90s early until midnight. These are the 6 p.m. conditions for the Des Moines area. At the Des Moines Airport, it was mostly sunny. The temperature was 88 degrees Fahrenheit, or 31 degrees Celsius,
the dew point 66, and the relative humidity 48%, producing a heat index of 90. The wind was southeast at 8 miles an hour. The pressure was 30.20 inches and steady. Looking around the area, it was sunny with a temperature of 86 at Boone, 87 at Ames, and 86 at Marshalltown. Here are some conditions elsewhere in Iowa. It was sunny and temperatures were between 86 and 88 degrees. Now for a few weather conditions around the region. At Kansas City, it was mostly sunny. The temperature was 86 degrees with a heat index of 86. At Grand Island, it was sunny. The temperature was 86 degrees with a heat index of 88. At Sioux Falls, it was sunny. The temperature was 87 degrees with a heat index of 88. Winds were gusting to 28. At Minneapolis, St. Paul, it was sunny. The temperature was 91 degrees with a heat index of 94. Once again at 6 p.m. in Des Moines, it was mostly sunny. The temperature was 88 degrees Fahrenheit, 31 degrees Celsius with a heat index of 90. Now here is the hazardous weather outlook for portions of central Iowa. For this afternoon and tonight, no hazardous weather is expected at this time. And now the extended outlook for the period Tuesday through Sunday, hot and humid conditions this week with high temperatures rising into the low to mid-90s by midweek. Heat indices will rise to near 100 at times. Heat headlines may be needed late this week. Spotter information statement. Spotter activation will not be needed. 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The current time is 6:42 p.m. Central Daylight Time. Now for the official National Weather Service forecast for Des Moines and surrounding locations. Tonight, clear with lows in the upper 60s. South winds around 5 miles an hour. Heat index values in the lower 90s early until midnight. Tuesday, sunny with highs in the lower 90s. Light and variable winds becoming east around 5 miles an hour in the afternoon. Tuesday night, mostly clear. Humid with lows in the upper 60s. East winds around 5 miles an hour until midnight, becoming light and variable. Heat index values in the upper 90s early until midnight. Wednesday, sunny with highs in the lower 90s. North winds around 5 miles an hour, becoming northeast in the afternoon. Heat index values in the upper 90s. Wednesday night, mostly clear. Humid with lows in the lower 70s. East winds around 5 miles an hour, becoming southwest after midnight. Heat index values in the upper 90s early until midnight. Thursday, sunny. Highs in the mid-90s. Thursday night, mostly clear. Lows in the lower 70s. Heat index values in the upper 90s early until midnight. Friday, sunny, hot with highs in the mid-90s. Heat index values up to 100. Friday night, mostly clear. Lows in the mid-70s. Heat index values up to 100 early until midnight. Saturday, sunny. Highs in the mid-90s. Saturday night, mostly clear. Lows in the lower 70s. Heat index values in the upper 90s early until midnight. Sunday, sunny. Highs in the lower 90s. Sunday night, mostly clear. Lows in the upper 60s. Heat index values in the lower 90s early until midnight. Monday, mostly sunny. Highs in the upper 80s. Again, the forecast for Des Moines and surrounding locations for tonight. Clear, humid. Lows in the upper 60s. South winds around 5 miles an hour. Heat index values in the lower 90s early until midnight. These are the 6 p.m. conditions for the Des Moines area. At the Des Moines Airport, it was mostly sunny. The temperature was 88 degrees Fahrenheit, or 31 degrees Celsius, the dew point 66, and the relative humidity 48%, producing a heat index of 90.
The wind was southeast at 8 miles an hour. The pressure was 30.20 inches and steady. Looking around the area, it was sunny with a temperature of 86 at Boone, 87 at Ames, and 86 at Marshalltown. Here are some conditions elsewhere in Iowa. It was sunny, and temperatures were between 86 and 88 degrees. Now for a few weather conditions around the region. At Kansas City, it was mostly sunny. The temperature was 86 degrees, with a heat index of 86. At Grand Island, it was sunny. The temperature was 86 degrees, with a heat index of 88. At Sioux Falls, it was sunny. The temperature was 87 degrees, with a heat index of 88. Winds were gusting to 28. At Minneapolis-St. Paul, it was sunny. The temperature was 91 degrees, with a heat index of 94. Once again at 6 p.m., in Des Moines, it was mostly sunny. The temperature was 88 degrees Fahrenheit, 31 degrees Celsius, with a heat index of 90. Now here is the hazardous weather outlook for portions of central Iowa. For this afternoon and tonight, no hazardous weather is expected at this time. And now the extended outlook for the period Tuesday through Sunday. Hot and humid conditions this week, with high temperatures rising into the low to mid-90s by midweek. Heat indices will rise to near 100 at times. Heat headlines may be needed late this week. Spotter information statement. Spotter activation will not be needed. 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The current time is 6:47 p.m. Central Daylight Time. Now for the official National Weather Service forecast for Des Moines and surrounding locations. Tonight, clear with lows in the upper 60s. South winds around 5 miles an hour. Heat index values in the lower 90s early until midnight. Tuesday, sunny with highs in the lower 90s. Light and variable winds, becoming east around 5 miles an hour in the afternoon. Tuesday night, mostly clear. Humid with lows in the upper 60s. East winds around 5 miles an hour until midnight, becoming light and variable. Heat index values in the upper 90s early until midnight. Wednesday, sunny with highs in the lower 90s. North winds around 5 miles an hour, becoming northeast in the afternoon. Heat index values in the upper 90s. Wednesday night, mostly clear. Humid with lows in the lower 70s. East winds around 5 miles an hour, becoming southwest after midnight. Heat index values in the upper 90s early until midnight. Thursday, sunny. Highs in the mid-90s. Thursday night, mostly clear. Lows in the lower 70s. Heat index values in the upper 90s early until midnight. Friday, sunny, hot with highs in the mid-90s. Heat index values up to 100. Friday night, mostly clear. Lows in the mid-70s. Heat index values up to 100 early until midnight. Saturday, sunny. Highs in the mid-90s. Saturday night, mostly clear. Lows in the lower 70s. Heat index values in the upper 90s early until midnight. Sunday, sunny. Highs in the lower 90s. Sunday night, mostly clear. Lows in the upper 60s. Heat index values in the lower 90s early until midnight. Monday, mostly sunny. Highs in the upper 80s. Again, the forecast for Des Moines and surrounding locations for tonight. Clear, humid. Lows in the upper 60s. South winds around 5 miles an hour. Heat index values in the lower 90s early until midnight. These are the 6 p.m. conditions for the Des Moines area. At the Des Moines airport, it was mostly sunny. The temperature was 88 degrees Fahrenheit, or 31 degrees Celsius, the dew point 66, and the relative humidity 48%, producing a heat index of 90. The wind was southeast at 8 miles an hour. The pressure was 30.20 inches and steady.
looking around the area. It was sunny, with a temperature of 86 at Boone, 87 at Ames, and 86 at Marshalltown. Here are some conditions elsewhere in Iowa. It was sunny, and temperatures were between 86 and 88 degrees. Now for a few weather conditions around the region. At Kansas City, it was mostly sunny. The temperature was 86 degrees, with a heat index of 86. At Grand Island, it was sunny. The temperature was 86 degrees, with a heat index of 88. At Sioux Falls, it was sunny. The temperature was 87 degrees, with a heat index of 88. Winds were gusting to 28. At Minneapolis, St. Paul, it was sunny. The temperature was 91 degrees, with a heat index of 94. Once again at 6 p.m., in Des Moines, it was mostly sunny. The temperature was 88 degrees Fahrenheit, 31 degrees Celsius, with a heat index of 90. Now here is the hazardous weather outlook for portions of central Iowa. For this afternoon and tonight, no hazardous weather is expected at this time. And now the extended outlook for the period Tuesday through Sunday. Hot and humid conditions this week, with high temperatures rising into the low to mid-90s by midweek. Heat indices will rise to near 100 F at times. Heat headlines may be needed late this week. Spotter information statement. Spotter activation will not be needed. 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The current time is 6:52 p.m. Central Daylight Time. Now for the official National Weather Service forecast for Des Moines and surrounding locations. Tonight, clear with lows in the upper 60s. South winds around 5 miles an hour. Heat index values in the lower 90s early until midnight. Tuesday, sunny with highs in the lower 90s. Light and variable winds, becoming east around 5 miles an hour in the afternoon. Tuesday night, mostly clear. Humid with lows in the upper 60s. East winds around 5 miles an hour until midnight, becoming light and variable. Heat index values in the upper 90s early until midnight. Wednesday, sunny with highs in the lower 90s. North winds around 5 miles an hour, becoming northeast in the afternoon. Heat index values in the upper 90s. Wednesday night, mostly clear. Humid with lows in the lower 70s. East winds around 5 miles an hour, becoming southwest after midnight. Heat index values in the upper 90s early until midnight. Thursday, sunny. Highs in the mid-90s. Thursday night, mostly clear. Lows in the lower 70s. Heat index values in the upper 90s early until midnight. Friday, sunny, hot with highs in the mid-90s. Heat index values up to 100. Friday night, mostly clear. Lows in the mid-70s. Heat index values up to 100 early until midnight. Saturday, sunny. Highs in the mid-90s. Saturday night, mostly clear. Lows in the lower 70s. Heat index values in the upper 90s early until midnight. Sunday, sunny. Highs in the lower 90s. Sunday night, mostly clear. Lows in the upper 60s. Heat index values in the lower 90s early until midnight. Monday, mostly sunny. Highs in the upper 80s. Again, the forecast for Des Moines and surrounding locations for tonight. Clear, humid. Lows in the upper 60s. South winds around 5 miles an hour. Heat index values in the lower 90s early until midnight. These are the 6 p.m. conditions for the Des Moines area. At the Des Moines Airport, it was mostly sunny. The temperature was 88 degrees Fahrenheit, or 31 degrees Celsius, the dew point 66, and the relative humidity 48%, producing a heat index of 90. The wind was southeast at 8 miles an hour. The pressure was 30.20 inches and steady. Looking around the area,
It was sunny, with a temperature of 86 at Boone, 87 at Ames, and 86 at Marshalltown. Here are some conditions elsewhere in Iowa. It was sunny, and temperatures were between 86 and 88 degrees. Now for a few weather conditions around the region. At Kansas City, it was mostly sunny. The temperature was 86 degrees, with a heat index of 86. At Grand Island, it was sunny. The temperature was 86 degrees, with a heat index of 88. At Sioux Falls, it was sunny. The temperature was 87 degrees, with a heat index of 88. Winds were gusting to 28. At Minneapolis-St. Paul, it was sunny. The temperature was 91 degrees, with a heat index of 94. Once again at 6 p.m., in Des Moines, it was mostly sunny. The temperature was 88 degrees Fahrenheit, 31 degrees Celsius, with a heat index of 90. Now here is the hazardous weather outlook for portions of central Iowa. For this afternoon and tonight, no hazardous weather is expected at this time. And now the extended outlook for the period Tuesday through Sunday, hot and humid conditions this week with high temperatures rising into the low to mid-90s by midweek. Heat indices will rise to near 100 F at times. Heat headlines may be needed late this week. Spotter information statement. Spotter activation will not be needed. 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The current time is 6:57 p.m. Central Daylight Time. Now for the official National Weather Service forecast for Des Moines and surrounding locations. Tonight, clear with lows in the upper 60s. South winds around 5 miles an hour. Heat index values in the lower 90s early until midnight. Tuesday, sunny with highs in the lower 90s. Light and variable winds becoming east around 5 miles an hour in the afternoon. Tuesday night, mostly clear. Humid with lows in the upper 60s. East winds around 5 miles an hour until midnight, becoming light and variable. Heat index values in the upper 90s early until midnight. Wednesday, sunny with highs in the lower 90s. North winds around 5 miles an hour, becoming northeast in the afternoon. Heat index values in the upper 90s. Wednesday night, mostly clear. Humid with lows in the lower 70s. East winds around 5 miles an hour, becoming southwest after midnight. Heat index values in the upper 90s early until midnight. Thursday, sunny. Highs in the mid-90s. Thursday night, mostly clear. Lows in the lower 70s. Heat index values in the upper 90s early until midnight. Friday, sunny, hot with highs in the mid-90s. Heat index values up to 100. Friday night, mostly clear. Lows in the mid-70s. Heat index values up to 100 early until midnight. Saturday, sunny. Highs in the mid-90s. Saturday night, mostly clear. Lows in the lower 70s. Heat index values in the upper 90s early until midnight. Sunday, sunny. Highs in the lower 90s. Sunday night, mostly clear. Lows in the upper 60s. Heat index values in the lower 90s early until midnight. Monday, mostly sunny. Highs in the upper 80s. Again, the forecast for Des Moines and surrounding locations for tonight. Clear, humid. Lows in the upper 60s. South winds around 5 miles an hour. Heat index values in the lower 90s early until midnight. These are the 6 p.m. conditions for the Des Moines area. At the Des Moines airport, it was mostly sunny. The temperature was 88 degrees Fahrenheit, or 31 degrees Celsius, the dew point 66, and the relative humidity 48%, producing a heat index of 90. The wind was southeast at 8 miles an hour. The pressure was 30.20 inches and steady. Looking around the area, it was sunny, with a temperature of 86 at Boone, 87 at Ames, and 86 at Marshalltown.
Here are some conditions elsewhere in Iowa. It was sunny, and temperatures were between 86 and 88 degrees. Now for a few